degree days since July 1st, which is 24 below the normal amount. There were 105 cooling degree days this period, which is 36 above the normal amount. There were 716 cooling degree days since January 1st, which is 34 above the normal amount. Clouds will increase over western Pennsylvania tonight and be variable through the night elsewhere. Rain will start to move in from the northwest and reach area around sunrise on Friday. Rain showers will then spread steadily south and east across the Commonwealth through the day. The cold front helping to form these showers will pass through just behind the showers. As the front passes Philadelphia around midnight, the showers will end there. Then, the forecast for the next week or so is pretty dry. Lows tonight will dip into the upper 50s around Bradford and Erie, while holding in the upper 60s in and near Pittsburgh. These numbers are much more like the middle of summer than the second week of autumn. Highs on Friday will only be around 60 degrees on the I-90 ridge, where the temperatures will probably hold very steady through the day. The highs in the southeast will be in the mid-80s. Lows will be much cooler Friday night in the wake of the cold front. Expect lows in the upper 30s in Bradford and the upper 50s in the southeast. Saturday should be a little warmer than normal with highs in the 60s. Here is the latest National Weather Service forecast for Blair and Bedford counties, including the city of Altoona. Tonight, partly cloudy through 10 p.m., then becoming mostly cloudy. Lows in the mid-60s. Southwest winds 5 to 10 miles an hour. Gusts up to 30 miles an hour after midnight. Friday, partly sunny in the morning, then a slight chance of showers between noon and 2 p.m. Cloudy with a chance of showers after 2 p.m. Highs in the upper 70s. Temperature falling in the lower 70s in the afternoon. West winds 10 to 15 miles an hour with gusts up to 30 miles an hour. Chance of rain 50%. Friday night, much cooler. Mostly cloudy through 4 a.m., then becoming partly cloudy. A chance of showers through 10 p.m. Lows in the upper 40s. North winds 5 to 10 miles an hour with gusts up to 20 miles an hour. Chance of rain 50%. Saturday, not as warm. Sunny. Highs in the mid-60s. Northeast winds around 5 miles an hour. Saturday night, partly cloudy through midnight, then becoming mostly cloudy. Lows in the upper 40s. East winds around 5 miles an hour. Gusts up to 20 miles an hour after midnight. Here is the latest National Weather Service forecast for Cambria County, including the city of Johnstown. Tonight, mostly cloudy. Lows in the mid-60s. Southwest winds 10 to 15 miles an hour with gusts up to 30 miles an hour. Friday, mostly cloudy. A slight chance of showers in the morning, then showers in the afternoon. Highs in the lower 70s. Temperature falling into the mid-60s in the afternoon.

are much more like the middle of summer than the second week of autumn. Highs on Friday will only be around 60 degrees on the I-90 ridge, where the temperatures will probably hold very steady through the day. The highs in the southeast will be in the mid-80s. Lows will be much cooler Friday night in the wake of the cold front. Expect lows in the upper 30s in Bradford and the upper 50s in the southeast. Saturday should be a little warmer than normal with highs in the 60s. Here is the latest National Weather Service forecast for Blair and Bedford counties, including the city of Altoona. Tonight, partly cloudy through 10 p.m., then becoming mostly cloudy. Lows in the mid-60s. Southwest winds 5 to 10 miles an hour. Gusts up to 30 miles an hour after midnight. Friday, partly sunny in the morning, then a slight chance of showers between noon and 2 p.m. Cloudy with a chance of showers after 2 p.m. Highs in the upper 70s. Temperature falling in the lower 70s in the afternoon. West winds 10 to 15 miles an hour with gusts up to 30 miles an hour. Chance of rain 50%. Friday night, much cooler. Mostly cloudy through 4 a.m., then becoming partly cloudy. A chance of showers through 10 p.m. Lows in the upper 40s. North winds 5 to 10 miles an hour with gusts up to 20 miles an hour. Chance of rain 50%. Saturday, not as warm. Sunny. Highs in the mid-60s. Northeast winds around 5 miles an hour. Saturday night, partly cloudy through midnight, then becoming mostly cloudy. Lows in the upper 40s. East winds around 5 miles an hour. Gusts up to 20 miles an hour after midnight. Here is the latest National Weather Service forecast for Cambria County, including the city of Johnstown. Tonight, mostly cloudy. Lows in the mid-60s. Southwest winds 10 to 15 miles an hour with gusts up to 30 miles an hour. Friday, mostly cloudy. A slight chance of showers in the morning, then showers in the afternoon. Highs in the lower 70s. Temperature falling in the mid-60s in the afternoon. West winds 10 to 15 miles an hour with gusts up to 30 miles an hour. Chance of rain 90%. Friday night, much cooler. Cloudy with a chance of showers before 8 p.m., then mostly cloudy after 8 p.m. Lows in the mid-40s. North winds 5 to 10 miles an hour with gusts up to 25 miles an hour. Chance of rain 40%. Saturday, sunny. Highs in the lower 60s. Northeast winds 5 to 10 miles an hour. Saturday night, mostly clear, then becoming partly cloudy between 10 p.m. and 2 a.m., then becoming mostly cloudy. Lows in the upper 40s. Southeast winds 5 to 10 miles an hour. Gusts up to 25 miles an hour after midnight. And now the extended forecast for South Central Pennsylvania. Sunday, mostly cloudy with a 50% chance of showers. Highs in the lower 60s. Sunday night, mostly cloudy. Lows around 50. Monday, mostly sunny. Highs in the lower 60s. Monday night, mostly clear. Cooler. Lows in the upper 30s. Tuesday, sunny. Highs in the upper 50s. Tuesday night, clear. Lows in the upper 30s. Wednesday, sunny. Highs in the lower 60s. Wednesday night, mostly clear. Lows in the lower 40s. Thursday, sunny. Highs in the upper 60s. 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Broadcasts originate from the National Weather Service in State College and are transmitted from the tower facilities provided by the Blair County Emergency Management Agency in Frankstown on a frequency of 162.425 MHz. We are located at Innovation Park in State College. 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Properly set weather radios with the alarm device will alert you when severe weather warnings or watches are issued. Programming on this station will be temporarily changed during severe weather to bring you the latest information. Warnings and safety information from the National Weather Service may someday save your life or protect your property. The 8 to 14 day outlook from Friday, October 9th to Thursday, October 15th calls for near normal temperatures and below normal precipitation. Normal high temperatures across central Pennsylvania during

darkness period range from the upper 50s over the Allegheny Mountains to the mid-60s across the lower Susquehanna Valley. Normal lows range from the upper 30s over the Alleghenies to the mid-40s across the lower Susquehanna Valley. Here are the 8 p.m. conditions in the Altoona area. In Altoona, it was partly cloudy. The temperature was 70 degrees, the dew point 57, and the relative humidity 63%. The wind was south at 6 miles an hour. The pressure was 30.05 inches and rising. At State College, it was clear. The temperature was 72 degrees, the dew point 66, and the relative humidity 83%. The wind was west at 6 miles an hour. The pressure was 30.02 inches and rising. Now, a few other local conditions: Johnstown, partly cloudy 71, Du Bois, mostly cloudy 71, La Trobe, clear 70, Pittsburgh cloudy 76, Erie, mostly cloudy 76, Bradford mostly cloudy 70. To the south and east, York, mostly cloudy 74, Selins Grove mostly cloudy 71, Harrisburg mostly cloudy 75, Philadelphia mostly cloudy 76, Baltimore mostly cloudy 77, Washington D.C. mostly cloudy 77. Once again, in Altoona it was 70 degrees under partly cloudy skies. And at State College it was 72 degrees under clear skies. 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Here's the hazardous weather outlook for the following counties: Bedford, Blair, Cambria, and Huntingdon. For today and tonight, no hazardous weather is expected at this time. And now the extended outlook for the period Friday through Wednesday. Frost could harm sensitive unprotected vegetation Monday night and Tuesday night. The Altoona climate summary for this evening, as of 5 p.m., October 1, 2026. Today's high temperature was 84 degrees and the low 58 degrees. No precipitation fell today, which leaves the monthly total at 0.00 inches. The record high for tomorrow is 89, which occurred in 2019, and the record low is 30, which occurred in 1958. Sunset tonight is at 6:55 p.m. Sunrise tomorrow is at 7:11 a.m. Clouds will increase over western Pennsylvania tonight and be variable through the night elsewhere. Rain will start to move in from the northwest and reach area around sunrise on Friday. Rain showers will then spread steadily south and east across the Commonwealth through the day. The cold front helping to form these showers will pass through just behind the showers. As the front passes Philadelphia around midnight, the showers will end there. Then, the forecast for the next week or so is pretty dry. Lows tonight will dip into the upper 50s around Bradford and Erie, while holding in the upper 60s in and near Pittsburgh. These numbers are much more like the middle of summer than the second week of autumn. Highs on Friday will only be around 60 degrees on the I-90 ridge, where the temperatures will probably hold very steady through the day. The highs in the southeast will be in the mid-80s. Lows will be much cooler Friday night in the wake of the cold front. Expect lows in the upper 30s in Bradford and the upper 50s in the southeast. Saturday should be a little warmer than normal with highs in the 60s. Here is the latest National Weather Service forecast for Blair and Bedford counties, including the city of Altoona. Tonight, partly cloudy through 10 p.m., then becoming mostly cloudy. Lows in the mid-60s. Southwest winds 5 to 10 miles an hour. Gusts up to 30 miles an hour after midnight. Friday, partly sunny in the morning, then a slight chance of showers between noon and 2 p.m. Cloudy with a chance of showers after 2 p.m. Highs in the upper 70s. Temperature falling into the lower 70s in the afternoon. West winds 10 to 15 miles an hour with gusts up to 30 miles an hour. Chance of rain 50%. Friday night, much cooler. Mostly cloudy through 4 a.m., then becoming partly cloudy. A chance of showers through 10 p.m. Lows in the upper 40s. North winds 5 to 10 miles an hour with gusts up to 20 miles an hour. Chance of rain 50%. Saturday, not as warm. Sunny. Highs in the mid-60s. Northeast winds around 5 miles an hour. Saturday night, partly cloudy through midnight, then becoming mostly cloudy.
lows in the upper 40s. East winds around 5 miles an hour. Gusts up to 20 miles an hour after midnight. Here is the latest National Weather Service forecast for Cambria County, including the city of Johnstown. Tonight, mostly cloudy. Lows in the mid-60s. Southwest winds 10 to 15 miles an hour with gusts up to 30 miles an hour. Friday, mostly cloudy. A slight chance of showers in the morning, then showers in the afternoon. Highs in the lower 70s. Temperature falling into the in the mid-60s in the afternoon. West winds 10 to 15 miles an hour with gusts up to 30 miles an hour. Chance of rain 90%. Friday night, much cooler. Cloudy with a chance of showers before 8 p.m., then mostly cloudy after 8 p.m. Lows in the mid-40s. North winds 5 to 10 miles an hour with gusts up to 25 miles an hour. Chance of rain 40%. Saturday, sunny. Highs in the lower 60s. Northeast winds 5 to 10 miles an hour. Saturday night, mostly clear, then becoming partly cloudy between 10 p.m. and 2 a.m., then becoming mostly cloudy. Lows in the upper 40s. Southeast winds 5 to 10 miles an hour. Gusts up to 25 miles an hour after midnight. And now the extended forecast for South Central Pennsylvania. Sunday, mostly cloudy with a 50% chance of showers. Highs in the lower 60s. Sunday night, mostly cloudy. Lows around 50. Monday, mostly sunny. Highs in the lower 60s. Monday night, mostly clear. Cooler. Lows in the upper 30s. Tuesday, sunny. Highs in the upper 50s. Tuesday night, clear. Lows in the upper 30s. Wednesday, sunny. Highs in the lower 60s. Wednesday night, mostly clear. Lows in the lower 40s. Thursday, sunny. Highs in the upper 60s. The Altoona Climate Summary for the month of September, 2026. The maximum temperature for the period was 90. The maximum occurred on September 1st. The minimum temperature for the period was 36. The minimum occurred on September 25th. The average temperature was 65.4 degrees, which is 1.7 degrees above the normal average temperature. A total of 5.61 inches of precipitation fell during the period, which is 1.65 inches above the normal amount. 14 days with greater than or equal to 0.01 inches of precipitation were observed. The maximum 24-hour precipitation was 1.56 inches between and third. There were 85 heating degree days this period, which is 23 below the normal amount. There were 100 heating degree days since July 1st, which is 24 below the normal amount. There were 105 cooling degree days this period, which is 36 above the normal amount. There were 716 cooling degree days since January 1st, which is 34 above the normal amount. The 8 to 14 day outlook, from Friday, October 9th to Thursday, October 15th, calls for near normal temperatures and below normal precipitation. Normal high temperatures across central Pennsylvania during this period range from the upper 50s over the Allegheny Mountains to the mid-60s across the lower Susquehanna Valley. Normal lows range from the upper 30s over the Alleghenies to the mid-40s across the lower Susquehanna Valley. Here are the 8 p.m. conditions in the Altoona area. In Altoona, it was partly cloudy. The temperature was 70 degrees, the dew point 57, and the relative humidity 63%. The wind was south at 6 miles an hour. The pressure was 30.05 inches and rising. At State College, it was clear. The temperature was 72 degrees, the dew point 66, and the relative humidity 83%. The wind was west at 6 miles an hour. The pressure was 30.02. Cloudy 76, Erie, mostly cloudy 76, Bradford mostly cloudy 70. To the south and east, York, mostly cloudy 74, Selins Grove mostly cloudy 71, Harrisburg mostly cloudy 75, Philadelphia mostly cloudy 76, Baltimore mostly cloudy 77, Washington DC mostly cloudy 77.
Once again, in Altoona it was 70 degrees under partly cloudy skies. And at State College it was 72 degrees under clear skies. 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Here's the hazardous weather outlook for the following counties: Bedford, Blair, Cambria, and Huntingdon. For today and tonight, no hazardous weather is expected at this time. And now the extended outlook for the period Friday through Wednesday. Frost could harm sensitive unprotected vegetation Monday night and Tuesday night. The Altoona climate summary for this evening, as of 5 p.m., October 1, 2026. Today's high temperature was 84 degrees and the low 58 degrees. No precipitation fell today, which leaves the monthly total at 0.00 inches. The record high for tomorrow is 89, which occurred in 2019, and the record low is 30, which occurred in 1958. Sunset tonight is at 6:55 p.m. Sunrise tomorrow is at 7:11 a.m. Clouds will increase over western Pennsylvania tonight and be variable through the night elsewhere. Rain will start to move in from the northwest and reach area around sunrise on Friday. Rain showers will then spread steadily south and east across the Commonwealth through the day. The cold front helping to form these showers will pass through just behind the showers. As the front passes Philadelphia around midnight, the showers will end there. Then, the forecast for the next week or so is pretty dry. Lows tonight will dip into the upper 50s around Bradford and Erie, while holding in the upper 60s in and near Pittsburgh. These numbers are much more like the middle of summer than the second week of autumn. Highs on Friday will only be around 60 degrees on the I-90 ridge, where the temperatures will probably hold very steady through the day. The highs in the southeast will be in the mid-80s. Lows will be much cooler Friday night in the wake of the cold front. Expect lows in the upper 30s in Bradford and the upper 50s in the southeast. Saturday should be a little warmer than normal with highs in the 60s. Here is the latest National Weather Service forecast for Blair and Bedford counties, including the city of Altoona. Tonight, partly cloudy through 10 p.m., then becoming mostly cloudy. Lows in the mid-60s. Southwest winds 5 to 10 miles an hour. Gusts up to 30 miles an hour after midnight. Friday, partly sunny in the morning, then a slight chance of showers between noon and 2 p.m. Cloudy with a chance of showers after 2 p.m. Highs in the upper 70s. Temperature falling into the lower 70s in the afternoon. West winds 10 to 15 miles an hour with gusts up to 30 miles an hour. Chance of rain 50%. Friday night, much cooler. Mostly cloudy through 4 a.m., then becoming partly cloudy. A chance of showers through 10 p.m. Lows in the upper 40s. North winds 5 to 10 miles an hour with gusts up to 20 miles an hour. Chance of rain 50%. Saturday, not as warm. Sunny. Highs in the mid-60s. Northeast winds around 5 miles an hour. Saturday night, partly cloudy through midnight, then becoming mostly cloudy. Lows in the upper 40s. East winds around 5 miles an hour. Gusts up to 20 miles an hour after midnight. Here is the latest National Weather Service forecast for Cambria County, including the city of Johnstown. Tonight, mostly cloudy. Lows in the mid-60s. Southwest winds 10 to 15 miles an hour with gusts up to 30 miles an hour. Friday, mostly cloudy. A slight chance of showers in the morning, then showers in the afternoon. Highs in the lower 70s. Temperature falling into the mid-60s in the afternoon. West winds 10 to 15 miles an hour with gusts up to 30 miles an hour. Chance of rain 90%. Friday night, much cooler. Cloudy with a chance of showers before 8 p.m., then mostly cloudy after 8 p.m. Lows in the mid-40s. North winds 5 to 10 miles an hour with gusts up to 25 miles an hour. Chance of rain 40%. Saturday, sunny. Highs in the lower 60s. Northeast winds 5 to 10 miles an hour. Saturday night, mostly clear, then becoming partly cloudy between 10 p.m. and 2 a.m., then becoming mostly cloudy. Lows in the upper 40s.
southeast winds 5 to 10 miles an hour. Gusts up to 25 miles an hour after midnight. And now the extended forecast for south central Pennsylvania. Sunday, mostly cloudy with a 50% chance of showers. Highs in the lower 60s. Sunday night, mostly cloudy. Lows around 50. Monday, mostly sunny. Highs in the lower 60s. Monday night, mostly clear. Cooler. Lows in the upper 30s. Tuesday, sunny. Highs in the upper 50s. Tuesday night, clear. Lows in the upper 30s. Wednesday, sunny. Highs in the lower 60s. Wednesday night, mostly clear. Lows in the lower 40s. Thursday, sunny. Highs in the upper 60s. The 8 to 14 day outlook, from Friday, October 9th to Thursday, October 15th, calls for near normal temperatures and below normal precipitation. Normal high temperatures across central Pennsylvania during this period range from the upper 50s over the Allegheny Mountains to the mid-60s across the lower Susquehanna Valley. Normal lows range from the upper 30s over the Alleghenies to the mid-40s across the lower Susquehanna Valley. Here are the 8 p.m. conditions in the Altoona area. In Altoona, it was partly cloudy. The temperature was 70 degrees, the dew point 57, and the relative humidity 63%. The wind was south at 6 miles an hour. The pressure was 30.05 inches and rising. At State College, it was clear. The temperature was 72 degrees, the dew point 66, and the relative humidity 83%. The wind was west at 6 miles an hour. The pressure was 30.02 inches and rising. Now, a few other local conditions: Johnstown, partly cloudy 71, Dubois, mostly cloudy 71, La Trobe, clear 70, Pittsburgh cloudy 76, Erie, mostly cloudy 76, Bradford mostly cloudy 70. To the south and east, York, mostly cloudy 74, Selins Grove mostly cloudy 71, Harrisburg mostly cloudy 75, Philadelphia mostly cloudy 76, Baltimore mostly cloudy 77, Washington D.C. mostly cloudy 77. Once again, in Altoona it was 70 degrees under partly cloudy skies. And at State College it was 72 degrees under clear skies. 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Here's the hazardous weather outlook for the following counties: Bedford, Blair, Cambria, and Huntingdon. For today and tonight, no hazardous weather is expected at this time. And now the extended outlook for the period Friday through Wednesday. Frost could harm sensitive unprotected vegetation Monday night and Tuesday night. The Altoona climate summary for this evening, as of 5 p.m., October 1, 2026. Today's high temperature was 84 degrees and the low 58 degrees. No precipitation fell today, which leaves the monthly total at 0.00 inches. The record high for tomorrow is 89, which occurred in 2019, and the record low is 30, which occurred in 1958. Sunset tonight is at 6:55 p.m. Sunrise tomorrow is at 7:11 a.m. Clouds will increase over western Pennsylvania tonight and be variable through the night elsewhere. Rain will start to move in from the northwest and reach area around sunrise on Friday. Rain showers will then spread steadily south and east across the Commonwealth through the day. The cold front helping to form these showers will pass through just behind the showers. As the front passes Philadelphia around midnight, the showers will end there. Then, the forecast for the next week or so is pretty dry. Lows tonight will dip into the upper 50s around Bradford and Erie, while holding in the upper 60s and near Pittsburgh. These numbers are much more like the middle of summer than the second week of autumn. Highs on Friday will only be around 60 degrees on the I-90 ridge, where the temperatures will probably hold very steady through the day. The highs in the southeast will be in the mid-80s. Lows will be much cooler Friday night in the wake of the cold front. Expect lows in the upper 30s in Bradford and the upper 50s in the southeast. Saturday should be a little warmer than normal with highs in the 60s. Here is the latest National Weather Service forecast for Blair and Bedford counties, including the city of Altoona.
Tonight, partly cloudy through 10 p.m., then becoming mostly cloudy. Lows in the mid-60s.

southwest winds 5 to 10 miles an hour. Gusts up to 30 miles an hour after midnight. Friday, partly sunny in the morning, then a slight chance of showers between noon and 2 p.m. Cloudy with a chance of showers after 2 p.m. Highs in the upper 70s. Temperature falling in the lower 70s in the afternoon. West winds 10 to 15 miles an hour with gusts up to 30 miles an hour. Chance of rain 50%. Friday night, much cooler. Mostly cloudy through 4 a.m., then becoming partly cloudy. A chance of showers through 10 p.m. Lows in the upper 40s. North winds 5 to 10 miles an hour with gusts up to 20 miles an hour. Chance of rain 50%. Saturday, not as warm. Sunny. Highs in the mid-60s. Northeast winds around 5 miles an hour. Saturday night, partly cloudy through midnight, then becoming mostly cloudy. Lows in the upper 40s. East winds around 5 miles an hour. Gusts up to 20 miles an hour after midnight. Here is the latest National Weather Service forecast for Cambria County, including the city of Johnstown. Tonight, mostly cloudy. Lows in the mid-60s. Southwest winds 10 to 15 miles an hour with gusts up to 30 miles an hour. Friday, mostly cloudy. A slight chance of showers in the morning, then showers in the afternoon. Highs in the lower 70s. Temperature falling in the mid-60s in the afternoon. West winds 10 to 15 miles an hour with gusts up to 30 miles an hour. Chance of rain 90%. Friday night, much cooler. Cloudy with a chance of showers before 8 p.m., then mostly cloudy after 8 p.m. Lows in the mid-40s. North winds 5 to 10 miles an hour with gusts up to 25 miles an hour. Chance of rain 40%. Saturday, sunny. Highs in the lower 60s. Northeast winds 5 to 10 miles an hour. Saturday night, mostly clear, then becoming partly cloudy between 10 p.m. and 2 a.m., then becoming mostly cloudy. Lows in the upper 40s. Southeast winds 5 to 10 miles an hour. Gusts up to 25 miles an hour after midnight. And now the extended forecast for South Central Pennsylvania. Sunday, mostly cloudy with a 50% chance of showers. Highs in the lower 60s. Sunday night, mostly cloudy. Lows around 50. Monday, mostly sunny. Highs in the lower 60s. Monday night, mostly clear. Cooler. Lows in the upper 30s. Tuesday, sunny. Highs in the upper 50s. Tuesday night, clear. Lows in the upper 30s. Wednesday, sunny. Highs in the lower 60s. Wednesday night, mostly clear. Lows in the lower 40s. Thursday, sunny. Highs in the upper 60s. The 8 to 14 day outlook, from Friday, October 9th to Thursday, October 15th, calls for near normal temperatures and below normal precipitation. Normal high temperatures across central Pennsylvania during this period range from the upper 50s over the Allegheny Mountains to the mid-60s across the lower Susquehanna Valley. Normal lows range from the upper 30s over the Alleghenies to the mid-40s across the lower Susquehanna Valley. Here are the 8 p.m. conditions in the Altoona area. In Altoona, it was partly cloudy. The temperature was 70 degrees, the dew point 57, and the relative humidity 63%. The wind was south at 6 miles an hour. The pressure was 30.05 inches and rising. At State College, it was clear. The temperature was 72 degrees, the dew point 66, and the relative humidity 83%. The wind was west at 6 miles an hour. The pressure was 30.02 inches and rising. Now, a few other local conditions: Johnstown, partly cloudy 71, Du Bois, mostly cloudy 71, La Trobe, clear 70, Pittsburgh cloudy 76, Erie, mostly cloudy 76, Bradford mostly cloudy 70. To the south and east, York, mostly cloudy 74, Selins Grove mostly cloudy 71, Harrisburg mostly cloudy 75, Philadelphia mostly cloudy 76, Baltimore mostly cloudy 77, Washington D.C. mostly cloudy 77. Once again, in Altoona it was 70 degrees under partly cloudy skies.

weekend at State College, it was 72 degrees under clear skies. 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Here's the hazardous weather outlook for the following counties: Bedford, Blair, Cambria, and Huntingdon. For today and tonight, no hazardous weather is expected at this time. And now the extended outlook for the period Friday through Wednesday. Frost could harm sensitive unprotected vegetation Monday night and Tuesday night. The Altoona climate summary for this evening, as of 5 p.m., October 1st, 2026. Today's high temperature was 84 degrees and the low 58 degrees. No precipitation fell today, which leaves the monthly total at 0.00 inches. The record high for tomorrow is 89, which occurred in 2019, and the record low is 30, which occurred in 1958. Sunset tonight is at 6:55 p.m. Sunrise tomorrow is at 7:11 a.m. Clouds will increase over western Pennsylvania tonight and be variable through the night elsewhere. Rain will start to move in from the northwest and reach area around sunrise on Friday. Rain showers will then spread steadily south and east across the Commonwealth through the day. The cold front helping to form these showers will pass through just behind the showers. As the front passes Philadelphia around midnight, the showers will end there. Then, the forecast for the next week or so is pretty dry. Lows tonight will dip into the upper 50s around Bradford and Erie, while holding in the upper 60s in and near Pittsburgh. These numbers are much more like the middle of summer than the second week of autumn. Highs on Friday will only be around 60 degrees on the I-90 ridge, where the temperatures will probably hold very steady through the day. The highs in the southeast will be in the mid-80s. Lows will be much cooler Friday night in the wake of the cold front. Expect lows in the upper 30s in Bradford and the upper 50s in the southeast. Saturday should be a little warmer than normal with highs in the 60s. Here is the latest National Weather Service forecast for Blair and Bedford counties, including the city of Altoona. Tonight, partly cloudy through 10 p.m., then becoming mostly cloudy. Lows in the mid-60s. Southwest winds 5 to 10 miles an hour. Gusts up to 30 miles an hour after midnight. Friday, partly sunny in the morning, then a slight chance of showers between noon and 2 p.m. Cloudy with a chance of showers after 2 p.m. Highs in the upper 70s. Temperature falling into the lower 70s in the afternoon. West winds 10 to 15 miles an hour with gusts up to 30 miles an hour. Chance of rain 50%. Friday night, much cooler. Mostly cloudy through 4 a.m., then becoming partly cloudy. A chance of showers through 10 p.m. Lows in the upper 40s. North winds 5 to 10 miles an hour with gusts up to 20 miles an hour. Chance of rain 50%. Saturday, not as warm. Sunny. Highs in the mid-60s. Northeast winds around 5 miles an hour. Saturday night, partly cloudy through midnight, then becoming mostly cloudy. Lows in the upper 40s. East winds around 5 miles an hour. Gusts up to 20 miles an hour after midnight. Here is the latest National Weather Service forecast for Cambria County, including the city of Johnstown. Tonight, mostly cloudy. Lows in the mid-60s. Southwest winds 10 to 15 miles an hour with gusts up to 30 miles an hour. Friday, mostly cloudy. A slight chance of showers in the morning, then showers in the afternoon. Highs in the lower 70s. Temperature falling into the mid-60s in the afternoon. West winds 10 to 15 miles an hour with gusts up to 30 miles an hour. Chance of rain 90%. Friday night, much cooler. Cloudy with a chance of showers before 8 p.m., then mostly cloudy after 8 p.m. Lows in the mid-40s. North winds 5 to 10 miles an hour with gusts up to 25 miles an hour. Chance of rain 40%. Saturday, sunny. Highs in the lower 60s. Northeast winds 5 to 10 miles an hour. Saturday night, mostly clear, then becoming partly cloudy between 10 p.m. and 2 a.m., then becoming mostly cloudy. Lows in the upper 40s. Southeast winds 5 to 10 miles an hour. Gusts up to 25 miles an hour after midnight.
And now the extended forecast for South Central Pennsylvania. Sunday, mostly cloudy with a 50% chance of showers. Highs in the lower 60s. Sunday night, mostly cloudy. Lows around 50. Monday, mostly sunny. Highs in the lower 60s. Monday night, mostly clear. Cooler. Lows in the upper 30s. Tuesday, sunny. Highs in the upper 50s. Tuesday night, clear. Lows in the upper 30s. Wednesday, sunny. Highs in the lower 60s. Wednesday night, mostly clear. Lows in the lower 40s. Thursday, sunny. Highs in the upper 60s. The 8 to 14 day outlook, from Friday, October 9th to Thursday, October 15th, calls for near normal temperatures and below normal precipitation. Normal high temperatures across central Pennsylvania during this period range from the upper 50s over the Allegheny Mountains to the mid-60s across the lower Susquehanna Valley. Normal lows range from the upper 30s over the Alleghenies to the mid-40s across the lower Susquehanna Valley. Here are the 8 p.m. conditions in the Altoona area. In Altoona, it was partly cloudy. The temperature was 70 degrees, the dew point 57, and the relative humidity 63%. The wind was south at 6 miles an hour. The pressure was 30.05 inches and rising. At State College, it was clear. The temperature was 72 degrees, the dew point 66, and the relative humidity 83%. The wind was west at 6 miles an hour. The pressure was 30.02 inches and rising. Now, a few other local conditions. Johnstown, partly cloudy 71, Du Bois, mostly cloudy 71, La Trobe, clear 70, Pittsburgh cloudy 76, Erie, mostly cloudy 76, Bradford mostly cloudy 70. To the south and east, York, mostly cloudy 74, Selins Grove mostly cloudy 71, Harrisburg mostly cloudy 75, Philadelphia mostly cloudy 76, Baltimore mostly cloudy 77, Washington D.C. mostly cloudy 77. Once again, in Altoona it was 70 degrees under partly cloudy skies. And at State College it was 72 degrees under clear skies. 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Here's the hazardous weather outlook for the following counties: Bedford, Blair, Cambria, and Huntingdon. For today and tonight, no hazardous weather is expected at this time. And now the extended outlook for the period Friday through Wednesday. Frost could harm sensitive unprotected vegetation Monday night and Tuesday night. The Altoona climate summary for this evening, as of 5 p.m., October 1, 2026. Today's high temperature was 84 degrees and the low 58 degrees. No precipitation fell today, which leaves the monthly total at 0.00 inches. The record high for tomorrow is 89, which occurred in 2019, and the record low is 30, which occurred in 1958. Sunset tonight is at 6:55 p.m. Sunrise tomorrow is at 7:11 a.m. Clouds will increase over western Pennsylvania tonight and be variable through the night elsewhere. Rain will start to move in from the northwest and reach area around sunrise on Friday. Rain showers will then spread steadily south and east across the Commonwealth through the day. The cold front helping to form these showers will pass through just behind the showers. As the front passes Philadelphia around midnight, the showers will end there. Then, the forecast for the next week or so is pretty dry. Lows tonight will dip into the upper 50s around Bradford and Erie, while holding in the upper 60s in and near Pittsburgh. These numbers are much more like the middle of summer than the second week of autumn. Highs on Friday will only be around 60 degrees on the I-90 ridge, where the temperatures will probably hold very steady through the day. The highs in the southeast will be in the mid-80s. Lows will be much cooler Friday night in the wake of the cold front. Expect lows in the upper 30s in Bradford and the upper 50s in the southeast. Saturday should be a little warmer than normal with highs in the 60s. Here is the latest National Weather Service forecast for Blair and Bedford counties, including the city of Altoona. Tonight, partly cloudy through 10 p.m., then becoming mostly cloudy. Lows in the mid-60s.
southwest winds 5 to 10 miles an hour. Gusts up to 30 miles an hour after midnight. Friday, partly sunny in the morning, then a slight chance of showers between noon and 2 p.m. Cloudy with a chance of showers after 2 p.m. Highs in the upper 70s. Temperature falling in the lower 70s in the afternoon. West winds 10 to 15 miles an hour with gusts up to 30 miles an hour. Chance of rain 50%. Friday night, much cooler. Mostly cloudy through 4 a.m., then becoming partly cloudy. A chance of showers through 10 p.m. Lows in the upper 40s. North winds 5 to 10 miles an hour with gusts up to 20 miles an hour. Chance of rain 50%. Saturday, not as warm. Sunny. Highs in the mid-60s. Northeast winds around 5 miles an hour. Saturday night, partly cloudy through midnight, then becoming mostly cloudy. Lows in the upper 40s. East winds around 5 miles an hour. Gusts up to 20 miles an hour after midnight. Here is the latest National Weather Service forecast for Cambria County, including the city of Johnstown. Tonight, mostly cloudy. Lows in the mid-60s. Southwest winds 10 to 15 miles an hour with gusts up to 30 miles an hour. Friday, mostly cloudy. A slight chance of showers in the morning, then showers in the afternoon. Highs in the lower 70s. Temperature falling in the mid-60s in the afternoon. West winds 10 to 15 miles an hour with gusts up to 30 miles an hour. Chance of rain 90%. Friday night, much cooler. Cloudy with a chance of showers before 8 p.m., then mostly cloudy after 8 p.m. Lows in the mid-40s. North winds 5 to 10 miles an hour with gusts up to 25 miles an hour. Chance of rain 40%. Saturday, sunny. Highs in the lower 60s. Northeast winds 5 to 10 miles an hour. Saturday night, mostly clear, then becoming partly cloudy between 10 p.m. and 2 a.m., then becoming mostly cloudy. Lows in the upper 40s. Southeast winds 5 to 10 miles an hour. Gusts up to 25 miles an hour after midnight. And now the extended forecast for South Central Pennsylvania. Sunday, mostly cloudy with a 50% chance of showers. Highs in the lower 60s. Sunday night, mostly cloudy. Lows around 50. Monday, mostly sunny. Highs in the lower 60s. Monday night, mostly clear. Cooler. Lows in the upper 30s. Tuesday, sunny. Highs in the upper 50s. Tuesday night, clear. Lows in the upper 30s. Wednesday, sunny. Highs in the lower 60s. Wednesday night, mostly clear. Lows in the lower 40s. Thursday, sunny. Highs in the upper 60s. The Altoona Climate Summary for the month of September, 2026. The maximum temperature for the period was 90. The maximum occurred on September 1st. The minimum temperature for the period was 36. The minimum occurred on September 25th. The average temperature was 65.4 degrees, which is 1.7 degrees above the normal average temperature. A total of 5.61 inches of precipitation fell during the period, which is 1.65 inches above the normal amount. 14 days with greater than or equal to 0.01 inches of precipitation were observed. The maximum 24-hour precipitation was 1.56 inches between and third. There were 85 heating degree days this period, which is 23 below the normal amount. There were 100 heating degree days since July 1st, which is 24 below the normal amount. There were 105 cooling degree days this period, which is 36 above the normal amount. There were 716 cooling degree days since January 1st, which is 34 above the normal amount. Clouds will increase over western Pennsylvania tonight and be variable through the night elsewhere. Rain will start to move in from the northwest and reach area around sunrise on Friday. Rain showers will then spread steadily south and east across the Commonwealth through the day. The cold front helping to form these showers will pass through just behind the showers. As the front passes Philadelphia around midnight, the showers will end there. Then, the forecast for the next week or so is pretty dry.
Lows tonight will dip into the upper 50s around Bradford and Erie, while holding in the upper 60s in and near Pittsburgh. These numbers are much more like the middle of summer than the second week of autumn. Highs on Friday will only be around 60 degrees on the I-90 ridge, where the temperatures will probably hold very steady through the day. The highs in the southeast will be in the mid-80s. Lows will be much cooler Friday night in the wake of the cold front. Expect lows in the upper 30s in Bradford and the upper 50s in the southeast. Saturday should be a little warmer than normal with highs in the 60s. Here is the latest National Weather Service forecast for Blair and Bedford counties, including the city of Altoona. Rest of tonight, partly cloudy. Lows in the mid-60s. Southwest winds 5 to 10 miles an hour. Gusts up to 30 miles an hour after midnight. Friday, mostly sunny in the morning, then a slight chance of showers between noon and 2 p.m. Cloudy with a chance of showers after 2 p.m. Highs in the upper 70s. Temperature falling in the lower 70s in the afternoon. West winds 10 to 15 miles an hour with gusts up to 30 miles an hour. Chance of rain 50%. Friday night, much cooler. Mostly cloudy through 4 a.m., then becoming partly cloudy. A chance of showers through 10 p.m. Lows in the upper 40s. North winds 5 to 10 miles an hour with gusts up to 20 miles an hour. Chance of rain 50%. Saturday, not as warm. Sunny. Highs in the mid-60s. Northeast winds around 5 miles an hour. Saturday night, partly cloudy through midnight, then becoming mostly cloudy. Lows in the upper 40s. East winds around 5 miles an hour. Gusts up to 20 miles an hour after midnight. Here is the latest National Weather Service forecast for Cambria County, including the city of Johnstown. Rest of tonight, mostly cloudy. Lows in the mid-60s. Southwest winds 5 to 10 miles an hour with gusts up to 30 miles an hour. Friday, mostly cloudy. A slight chance of showers in the morning, then showers in the afternoon. Highs in the lower 70s. Temperature falling in the mid-60s in the afternoon. West winds 10 to 15 miles an hour with gusts up to 30 miles an hour. Chance of rain 90%. Friday night, much cooler. Cloudy with a chance of showers before 8 p.m., then mostly cloudy after 8 p.m. Lows in the mid-40s. North winds 5 to 10 miles an hour with gusts up to 25 miles an hour. Chance of rain 40%. Saturday, sunny. Highs in the lower 60s. Northeast winds 5 to 10 miles an hour. Saturday night, mostly clear, then becoming partly cloudy between 10 p.m. and 2 a.m., then becoming mostly cloudy. Lows in the upper 40s. Southeast winds 5 to 10 miles an hour. Gusts up to 25 miles an hour after midnight. And now the extended forecast for South Central Pennsylvania. Sunday, mostly cloudy with a 50% chance of showers. Highs in the lower 60s. Sunday night, mostly cloudy. Lows around 50. Monday, mostly sunny. Highs in the lower 60s. Monday night, mostly clear. Cooler. Lows in the upper 30s. Tuesday, sunny. Highs in the upper 50s. Tuesday night, clear. Lows in the upper 30s. Wednesday, sunny. Highs in the lower 60s. Wednesday night, mostly clear. Lows in the lower 40s. Thursday, sunny. Highs in the upper 60s. The 8 to 14 day outlook, from Friday, October 9th to Thursday, October 15th, calls for near normal temperatures and below normal precipitation. Normal high temperatures across central Pennsylvania during this period range from the upper 50s over the Allegheny Mountains to the mid-60s across the lower Susquehanna Valley. Normal lows range from the upper 30s over the Alleghenies to the mid-40s across the lower Susquehanna Valley. Here are the 9 p.m. conditions in the Altoona area. In Altoona, it was partly cloudy. The temperature was 67 degrees, the dew point 57, and the relative humidity 70%. The wind was southwest at 6 miles an hour. The pressure was 30.05 inches and steady. At State College, it was clear.
The temperature was 70 degrees, the dew point 66, and the relative humidity 88%. The wind was west at 6 miles an hour. The pressure was 30.02 inches and steady. Now, a few other local conditions: Johnstown, partly cloudy 69, Du Bois, mostly cloudy 71, La Trobe, clear 68, Pittsburgh cloudy 75, Erie, cloudy 76, Bradford mostly cloudy 70. To the south and east, York, partly cloudy 73, Selins Grove partly cloudy 70, Harrisburg mostly cloudy 72, Philadelphia partly cloudy 73, Baltimore mostly cloudy 75, Washington DC partly cloudy 76. Once again, in Altoona it was 67 degrees under partly cloudy skies. And at State College it was 70 degrees under clear skies. 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Here's the hazardous weather outlook for the following counties: Bedford, Blair, Cambria, and Huntingdon. For today and tonight, no hazardous weather is expected at this time. And now the extended outlook for the period Friday through Wednesday. Frost could harm sensitive unprotected vegetation Monday night and Tuesday night. Clouds will increase over western Pennsylvania tonight and be variable through the night elsewhere. Rain will start to move in from the northwest and reach area around sunrise on Friday. Rain showers will then spread steadily south and east across the Commonwealth through the day. The cold front helping to form these showers will pass through just behind the showers. As the front passes Philadelphia around midnight, the showers will end there. Then, the forecast for the next week or so is pretty dry. Lows tonight will dip into the upper 50s around Bradford and Erie, while holding in the upper 60s in and near Pittsburgh. These numbers are much more like the middle of summer than the second week of autumn. Highs on Friday will only be around 60 degrees on the I-90 ridge, where the temperatures will probably hold very steady through the day. The highs in the southeast will be in the mid-80s. Lows will be much cooler Friday night in the wake of the cold front. Expect lows in the upper 30s in Bradford and the upper 50s in the southeast. Saturday should be a little warmer than normal with highs in the 60s. Here is the latest National Weather Service forecast for Blair and Bedford counties, including the city of Altoona. Rest of tonight, partly cloudy. Lows in the mid-60s. Southwest winds 5 to 10 miles an hour. Gusts up to 30 miles an hour after midnight. Friday, mostly sunny in the morning, then a slight chance of showers between noon and 2 p.m. Cloudy with a chance of showers after 2 p.m. Highs in the upper 70s. Temperature falling in the lower 70s in the afternoon. West winds 10 to 15 miles an hour with gusts up to 30 miles an hour. Chance of rain 50%. Friday night, much cooler. Mostly cloudy through 4 a.m., then becoming partly cloudy. A chance of showers through 10 p.m. Lows in the upper 40s. North winds 5 to 10 miles an hour with gusts up to 20 miles an hour. Chance of rain 50%. Saturday, not as warm. Sunny. Highs in the mid-60s. Northeast winds around 5 miles an hour. Saturday night, partly cloudy through midnight, then becoming mostly cloudy. Lows in the upper 40s. East winds around 5 miles an hour. Gusts up to 20 miles an hour after midnight. Here is the latest National Weather Service forecast for Cambria County, including the city of Johnstown. Rest of tonight, mostly cloudy. Lows in the mid-60s. Southwest winds 5 to 10 miles an hour with gusts up to 30 miles an hour. Friday, mostly cloudy. A slight chance of showers in the morning, then showers in the afternoon. Highs in the lower 70s. Temperature falling in the mid-60s in the afternoon. West winds 10 to 15 miles an hour with gusts up to 30 miles an hour. Chance of rain 90%. Friday night, much cooler. Cloudy with a chance of showers before 8 p.m., then mostly cloudy after 8 p.m. Lows in the mid-40s. North winds 5 to 10 miles an hour with gusts up to 25 miles an hour. Chance of rain 40%. Saturday, sunny. Highs in the lower 60s. Northeast winds 5 to 10 miles an hour.
Saturday night, mostly clear, then becoming partly cloudy between 10 p.m. and 2 a.m., then becoming mostly cloudy. Lows in the upper 40s. Southeast winds 5 to 10 miles an hour. Gusts up to 25 miles an hour after midnight. And now the extended forecast for South Central Pennsylvania. Sunday, mostly cloudy with a 50% chance of showers. Highs in the lower 60s. Sunday night, mostly cloudy. Lows around 50. Monday, mostly sunny. Highs in the lower 60s. Monday night, mostly clear. Cooler. Lows in the upper 30s. Tuesday, sunny. Highs in the upper 50s. Tuesday night, clear. Lows in the upper 30s. Wednesday, sunny. Highs in the lower 60s. Wednesday night, mostly clear. Lows in the lower 40s. Thursday, sunny. Highs in the upper 60s. The 8 to 14 day outlook, from Friday, October 9th to Thursday, October 15th, calls for near normal temperatures and below normal precipitation. Normal high temperatures across central Pennsylvania during this period range from the upper 50s over the Allegheny Mountains to the mid-60s across the lower Susquehanna Valley. Normal lows range from the upper 30s over the Alleghenies to the mid-40s across the lower Susquehanna Valley. Here are the 9 p.m. conditions in the Altoona area. In Altoona, it was partly cloudy. The temperature was 67 degrees, the dew point 57, and the relative humidity 70%. The wind was southwest at 6 miles an hour. The pressure was 30.05 inches and steady. At State College, it was clear. The temperature was 70 degrees, the dew point 66, and the relative humidity 88%. The wind was west at 6 miles an hour. The pressure was 30.02 inches and steady. Now, a few other local conditions: Johnstown, partly cloudy 69, DuBois, mostly cloudy 71, La Trobe, clear 68, Pittsburgh cloudy 75, Erie, cloudy 76, Bradford mostly cloudy 70. To the south and east, York, partly cloudy 73, Selins Grove partly cloudy 70, Harrisburg mostly cloudy 72, Philadelphia partly cloudy 73, Baltimore mostly cloudy 75, Washington DC partly cloudy 76. Once again, in Altoona it was 67 degrees under partly cloudy skies. And at State College it was 70 degrees under clear skies. 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Here's the hazardous weather outlook for the following counties: Bedford, Blair, Cambria, and Huntingdon. For today and tonight, no hazardous weather is expected at this time. And now the extended outlook for the period Friday through Wednesday. Frost could harm sensitive unprotected vegetation Monday night and Tuesday night. Clouds will increase over western Pennsylvania tonight and be variable through the night elsewhere. Rain will start to move in from the northwest and reach area around sunrise on Friday. Rain showers will then spread steadily south and east across the Commonwealth through the day. The cold front helping to form these showers will pass through just behind the showers. As the front passes Philadelphia around midnight, the showers will end there. Then, the forecast for the next week or so is pretty dry. Lows tonight will dip into the upper 50s around Bradford and Erie, while holding in the upper 60s in and near Pittsburgh. These numbers are much more like the middle of summer than the second week of autumn. Highs on Friday will only be around 60 degrees on the I-90 ridge, where the temperatures will probably hold very steady through the day. The highs in the southeast will be in the mid-80s. Lows will be much cooler Friday night in the wake of the cold front. Expect lows in the upper 30s in Bradford and the upper 50s in the southeast. Saturday should be a little warmer than normal with highs in the 60s. Here is the latest National Weather Service forecast for Blair and Bedford counties, including the city of Altoona. Rest of tonight, partly cloudy. Lows in the mid-60s. Southwest winds 5 to 10 miles an hour. Gusts up to 30 miles an hour after midnight. Friday, mostly sunny in the morning, then a slight chance of showers between noon and 2 p.m. Cloudy with a chance of showers after 2 p.m. Highs in the upper 70s.
temperature falling into the in the lower 70s in the afternoon. West winds 10 to 15 miles an hour with gusts up to 30 miles an hour. Chance of rain 50%. Friday night, much cooler. Mostly

lows in the mid-60s. Southwest winds 5 to 10 miles an hour with gusts up to 30 miles an hour. Friday, mostly cloudy. A slight chance of showers in the morning, then showers in the afternoon. Highs in the lower 70s. Temperature falling into the in the mid-60s in the afternoon. West winds 10 to 15 miles an hour with gusts up to 30 miles an hour. Chance of rain 90%. Friday night, much cooler. Cloudy with a chance of showers before 8 p.m., then mostly cloudy after 8 p.m. Lows in the mid-40s. North winds 5 to 10 miles an hour with gusts up to 25 miles an hour. Chance of rain 40%. Saturday, sunny. Highs in the lower 60s. Northeast winds 5 to 10 miles an hour. Saturday night, mostly clear, then becoming partly cloudy between 10 p.m. and 2 a.m., then becoming mostly cloudy. Lows in the upper 40s. Southeast winds 5 to 10 miles an hour. Gusts up to 25 miles an hour after midnight. And now the extended forecast for South Central Pennsylvania. Sunday, mostly cloudy with a 50% chance of showers. Highs in the lower 60s. Sunday night, mostly cloudy. Lows around 50. Monday, mostly sunny. Highs in the lower 60s. Monday night, mostly clear. Cooler. Lows in the upper 30s. Tuesday, sunny. Highs in the upper 50s. Tuesday night, clear. Lows in the upper 30s. Wednesday, sunny. Highs in the lower 60s. Wednesday night, mostly clear. Lows in the lower 40s. Thursday, sunny. Highs in the upper 60s. The 8 to 14 day outlook, from Friday, October 9th to Thursday, October 15th, calls for near normal temperatures and below normal precipitation. Normal high temperatures across central Pennsylvania during this period range from the upper 50s over the Allegheny Mountains to the mid-60s across the lower Susquehanna Valley. Normal lows range from the upper 30s over the Alleghenies to the mid-40s across the lower Susquehanna Valley. Here are the 9 p.m. conditions in the Altoona area. In Altoona, it was partly cloudy. The temperature was 67 degrees, the dew point 57, and the relative humidity 70%. The wind was southwest at 6 miles an hour. The pressure was 30.05 inches and steady. At State College, it was clear. The temperature was 70 degrees, the dew point 66, and the relative humidity 88%. The wind was west at 6 miles an hour. The pressure was 30.02 inches and steady. Now, a few other local conditions: Johnstown, partly cloudy 69, DuBois, mostly cloudy 71, La Trobe, clear 68, Pittsburgh cloudy 75, Erie, cloudy 76, Bradford mostly cloudy 70. To the south and east, York, partly cloudy 73, Selins Grove partly cloudy 70, Harrisburg mostly cloudy 72, Philadelphia partly cloudy 73, Baltimore mostly cloudy 75, Washington DC partly cloudy 76. Once again, in Altoona it was 67 degrees under partly cloudy skies. And at State College it was 70 degrees under clear skies. 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Broadcasts originate from the National Weather Service in State College and are transmitted from the tower facilities provided by the Blair County Emergency Management Agency in Frankstown on a frequency of 162.425 MHz. We are located at Innovation Park in State College. 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Properly set weather radios with the alarm device will alert you when severe weather warnings or watches are issued. Programming on this station will be temporarily changed during severe weather to bring you the latest information. Warnings and safety information from the National Weather Service may someday save your life or protect your property. Here's the hazardous weather outlook for the following counties: Bedford, Blair, Cambria, and Huntingdon. For today and tonight, no hazardous weather is expected at this time. And now the extended outlook for the period Friday through Wednesday. Frost could harm sensitive

unprotected vegetation Monday night and Tuesday night. Clouds will increase over western Pennsylvania tonight and be variable through the night elsewhere. Rain will start to move in from the northwest and reach area around sunrise on Friday. Rain showers will then spread steadily south and east across the Commonwealth through the day. The cold front helping to form these showers will pass through just behind the showers. As the front passes Philadelphia around midnight, the showers will end there. Then, the forecast for the next week or so is pretty dry. Lows tonight will dip into the upper 50s around Bradford and Erie, while holding in the upper 60s in and near Pittsburgh. These numbers are much more like the middle of summer than the second week of autumn. Highs on Friday will only be around 60 degrees on the I-90 ridge, where the temperatures will probably hold very steady through the day. The highs in the southeast will be in the mid-80s. Lows will be much cooler Friday night in the wake of the cold front. Expect lows in the upper 30s in Bradford and the upper 50s in the southeast. Saturday should be a little warmer than normal with highs in the 60s. Here is the latest National Weather Service forecast for Blair and Bedford counties, including the city of Altoona. Rest of tonight, partly cloudy. Lows in the mid-60s. Southwest winds 5 to 10 miles an hour. Gusts up to 30 miles an hour after midnight. Friday, mostly sunny in the morning, then a slight chance of showers between noon and 2 p.m. Cloudy with a chance of showers after 2 p.m. Highs in the upper 70s. Temperature falling in the lower 70s in the afternoon. West winds 10 to 15 miles an hour with gusts up to 30 miles an hour. Chance of rain 50%. Friday night, much cooler. Mostly cloudy through 4 a.m., then becoming partly cloudy. A chance of showers through 10 p.m. Lows in the upper 40s. North winds 5 to 10 miles an hour with gusts up to 20 miles an hour. Chance of rain 50%. Saturday, not as warm. Sunny. Highs in the mid-60s. Northeast winds around 5 miles an hour. Saturday night, partly cloudy through midnight, then becoming mostly cloudy. Lows in the upper 40s. East winds around 5 miles an hour. Gusts up to 20 miles an hour after midnight. Here is the latest National Weather Service forecast for Cambria County, including the city of Johnstown. Rest of tonight, mostly cloudy. Lows in the mid-60s. Southwest winds 5 to 10 miles an hour with gusts up to 30 miles an hour. Friday, mostly cloudy. A slight chance of showers in the morning, then showers in the afternoon. Highs in the lower 70s. Temperature falling in the mid-60s in the afternoon. West winds 10 to 15 miles an hour with gusts up to 30 miles an hour. Chance of rain 90%. Friday night, much cooler. Cloudy with a chance of showers before 8 p.m., then mostly cloudy after 8 p.m. Lows in the mid-40s. North winds 5 to 10 miles an hour with gusts up to 25 miles an hour. Chance of rain 40%. Saturday, sunny. Highs in the lower 60s. Northeast winds 5 to 10 miles an hour. Saturday night, mostly clear, then becoming partly cloudy between 10 p.m. and 2 a.m., then becoming mostly cloudy. Lows in the upper 40s. Southeast winds 5 to 10 miles an hour. Gusts up to 25 miles an hour after midnight. And now the extended forecast for South Central Pennsylvania. Sunday, mostly cloudy with a 50% chance of showers. Highs in the lower 60s. Sunday night, mostly cloudy. Lows around 50. Monday, mostly sunny. Highs in the lower 60s. Monday night, mostly clear. Cooler. Lows in the upper 30s. Tuesday, sunny. Highs in the upper 50s. Tuesday night, clear. Lows in the upper 30s. Wednesday, sunny. Highs in the lower 60s. Wednesday night, mostly clear. Lows in the lower 40s. Thursday, sunny. Highs in the upper 60s. The 8 to 14 day outlook, from Friday, October 9th to Thursday, October 15th, calls for near normal temperatures and below normal precipitation. Normal high temperatures across central Pennsylvania during this period range from the upper 50s over the Allegheny Mountains to the mid-60s across the lower Susquehanna Valley.
Normal lows range from the upper 30s over the Alleghenies to the mid-40s across the lower Susquehanna Valley. Here are the 9 p.m. conditions in the Altoona area. In Altoona, it was partly cloudy. The temperature was 67 degrees, the dew point 57, and the relative humidity 70%. The wind was southwest at 6 miles an hour. The pressure was 30.05 inches and steady. At State College, it was clear. The temperature was 70 degrees, the dew point 66, and the relative humidity 88%. The wind was west at 6 miles an hour. The pressure was 30.02 inches and steady. Now, a few other local conditions: Johnstown, partly cloudy 69, Dubois, mostly cloudy 71, La Trobe, clear 68, Pittsburgh cloudy 75, Erie, cloudy 76, Bradford mostly cloudy 70. To the south and east, York, partly cloudy 73, Selins Grove partly cloudy 70, Harrisburg mostly cloudy 72, Philadelphia partly cloudy 73, Baltimore mostly cloudy 75, Washington DC partly cloudy 76. Once again, in Altoona it was 67 degrees under partly cloudy skies. And at State College it was 70 degrees under clear skies. 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The Altoona Climate Summary for the month of September, 2026. The maximum temperature for the period was 90. The maximum occurred on September 1st. The minimum temperature for the period was 36. The minimum occurred on September 25th. The average temperature was 65.4 degrees, which is 1.7 degrees above the normal average temperature. A total of 5.61 inches of precipitation fell during the period, which is 1.65 inches above the normal amount. 14 days with greater than or equal to 0.01 inches of precipitation were observed. The maximum 24-hour precipitation was 1.56 inches between and third. There were 85 heating degree days this period, which is 23 below the normal amount. There were 100 heating degree days since July 1st, which is 24 below the normal amount. There were 105 cooling degree days this period, which is 36 above the normal amount. There were 716 cooling degree days since January 1st, which is 34 above the normal amount. Here's the hazardous weather outlook for the following counties: Bedford, Blair, Cambria, and Huntingdon. For today and tonight, no hazardous weather is expected at this time. And now the extended outlook for the period Friday through Wednesday. Frost could harm sensitive unprotected vegetation Monday night and Tuesday night. Clouds will increase over western Pennsylvania tonight and be variable through the night elsewhere. Rain will start to move in from the northwest and reach area around sunrise on Friday. Rain showers will then spread steadily south and east across the Commonwealth through the day. The cold front helping to form these showers will pass through just behind the showers. As the front passes Philadelphia around midnight, the showers will end there. Then, the forecast for the next week or so is pretty dry. Lows tonight will dip into the upper 50s around Bradford and Erie, while holding in the upper 60s in and near Pittsburgh. These numbers are much more like the middle of summer than the second week of autumn. Highs on Friday will only be around 60 degrees on the I-90 ridge, where the temperatures will probably hold very steady through the day. The highs in the southeast will be in the mid-80s. Lows will be much cooler Friday night in the wake of the cold front. Expect lows in the upper 30s in Bradford and the upper 50s in the southeast. Saturday should be a little warmer than normal with highs in the 60s. Here is the latest National Weather Service forecast for Blair and Bedford counties, including the city of Altoona. Rest of tonight, partly cloudy. Lows in the mid-60s. Southwest winds 5 to 10 miles an hour. Gusts up to 30 miles an hour after midnight. Friday, mostly sunny in the morning, then a slight chance of showers between noon and 2 p.m. Cloudy with a chance of showers after 2 p.m. Highs in the upper 70s. Temperature falling in the lower 70s in the afternoon. West winds 10 to 15 miles an hour with gusts up to 30 miles an hour. Chance of rain 50%. Friday night, much cooler. Mostly cloudy through 4 a.m., then becoming partly cloudy. A chance of showers through 10 p.m.
lows in the upper 40s. North winds 5 to 10 miles an hour with gusts up to 20 miles an hour. Chance of rain 50%. Saturday, not as warm. Sunny. Highs in the mid-60s. Northeast winds around 5 miles an hour. Saturday night, partly cloudy through midnight, then becoming mostly cloudy. Lows in the upper 40s. East winds around 5 miles an hour. Gusts up to 20 miles an hour after midnight. Here is the latest National Weather Service forecast for Cambria County, including the city of Johnstown. Rest of tonight, mostly cloudy. Lows in the mid-60s. Southwest winds 5 to 10 miles an hour with gusts up to 30 miles an hour. Friday, mostly cloudy. A slight chance of showers in the morning, then showers in the afternoon. Highs in the lower 70s. Temperature falling in the mid-60s in the afternoon. West winds 10 to 15 miles an hour with gusts up to 30 miles an hour. Chance of rain 90%. Friday night, much cooler. Cloudy with a chance of showers before 8 p.m., then mostly cloudy after 8 p.m. Lows in the mid-40s. North winds 5 to 10 miles an hour with gusts up to 25 miles an hour. Chance of rain 40%. Saturday, sunny. Highs in the lower 60s. Northeast winds 5 to 10 miles an hour. Saturday night, mostly clear, then becoming partly cloudy between 10 p.m. and 2 a.m., then becoming mostly cloudy. Lows in the upper 40s. Southeast winds 5 to 10 miles an hour. Gusts up to 25 miles an hour after midnight. And now the extended forecast for South Central Pennsylvania. Sunday, mostly cloudy with a 50% chance of showers. Highs in the lower 60s. Sunday night, mostly cloudy. Lows around 50. Monday, mostly sunny. Highs in the lower 60s. Monday night, mostly clear. Cooler. Lows in the upper 30s. Tuesday, sunny. Highs in the upper 50s. Tuesday night, clear. Lows in the upper 30s. Wednesday, sunny. Highs in the lower 60s. Wednesday night, mostly clear. Lows in the lower 40s. Thursday, sunny. Highs in the upper 60s. The 8 to 14 day outlook, from Friday, October 9th to Thursday, October 15th, calls for near normal temperatures and below normal precipitation. Normal high temperatures across central Pennsylvania during this period range from the upper 50s over the Allegheny Mountains to the mid-60s across the lower Susquehanna Valley. Normal lows range from the upper 30s over the Alleghenies to the mid-40s across the lower Susquehanna Valley. Here are the 9 p.m. conditions in the Altoona area. In Altoona, it was partly cloudy. The temperature was 67 degrees, the dew point 57, and the relative humidity 70%. The wind was southwest at 6 miles an hour. The pressure was 30.05 inches and steady. At State College, it was clear. The temperature was 70 degrees, the dew point 66, and the relative humidity 88%. The wind was west at 6 miles an hour. The pressure was 30.02 inches and steady. Now, a few other local conditions: Johnstown, partly cloudy 69, DuBois, mostly cloudy 71, La Trobe, clear 68, Pittsburgh cloudy 75, Erie, cloudy 76, Bradford mostly cloudy 70. To the south and east, York, partly cloudy 73, Selins Grove partly cloudy 70, Harrisburg mostly cloudy 72, Philadelphia partly cloudy 73, Baltimore mostly cloudy 75, Washington DC partly cloudy 76. Once again, in Altoona it was 67 degrees under partly cloudy skies. And at State College it was 70 degrees under clear skies. 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Here's the hazardous weather outlook for the following counties: Bedford, Blair, Cambria, and Huntingdon. For today and tonight, no hazardous weather is expected at this time. And now the extended outlook for the period Friday through Wednesday. Frost could harm sensitive unprotected vegetation Monday night and Tuesday night.
Clouds will increase over western Pennsylvania tonight and be variable through the night elsewhere. Rain will start to move in from the northwest and reach area around sunrise on Friday. Rain showers will then spread steadily south and east across the Commonwealth through the day. The cold front helping to form these showers will pass through just behind the showers. As the front passes Philadelphia around midnight, the showers will end there. Then, the forecast for the next week or so is pretty dry. Lows tonight will dip into the upper 50s around Bradford and Erie, while holding in the upper 60s in and near Pittsburgh. These numbers are much more like the middle of summer than the second week of autumn. Highs on Friday will only be around 60 degrees on the I-90 ridge, where the temperatures will probably hold very steady through the day. The highs in the southeast will be in the mid-80s. Lows will be much cooler Friday night in the wake of the cold front. Expect lows in the upper 30s in Bradford and the upper 50s in the southeast. Saturday should be a little warmer than normal with highs in the 60s. Here is the latest National Weather Service forecast for Blair and Bedford counties, including the city of Altoona. West of tonight, partly cloudy. Lows in the mid-60s. Southwest winds 5 to 10 miles an hour. Gusts up to 30 miles an hour after midnight. Friday, mostly sunny in the morning, then a slight chance of showers between noon and 2 p.m. Cloudy with a chance of showers after 2 p.m. Highs in the upper 70s. Temperature falling in the lower 70s in the afternoon. West winds 10 to 15 miles an hour with gusts up to 30 miles an hour. Chance of rain 50%. Friday night, much cooler. Mostly cloudy through 4 a.m., then becoming partly cloudy. A chance of showers through 10 p.m. Lows in the upper 40s. North winds 5 to 10 miles an hour with gusts up to 20 miles an hour. Chance of rain 50%. Saturday, not as warm. Sunny. Highs in the mid-60s. Northeast winds around 5 miles an hour. Saturday night, partly cloudy through midnight, then becoming mostly cloudy. Lows in the upper 40s. East winds around 5 miles an hour. Gusts up to 20 miles an hour after midnight. Here is the latest National Weather Service forecast for Cambria County, including the city of Johnstown. Rest of tonight, mostly cloudy. Lows in the mid-60s. Southwest winds 5 to 10 miles an hour with gusts up to 30 miles an hour. Friday, mostly cloudy. A slight chance of showers in the morning, then showers in the afternoon. Highs in the lower 70s. Temperature falling in the mid-60s in the afternoon. West winds 10 to 15 miles an hour with gusts up to 30 miles an hour. Chance of rain 90%. Friday night, much cooler. Cloudy with a chance of showers before 8 p.m., then mostly cloudy after 8 p.m. Lows in the mid-40s. North winds 5 to 10 miles an hour with gusts up to 25 miles an hour. Chance of rain 40%. Saturday, sunny. Highs in the lower 60s. Northeast winds 5 to 10 miles an hour. Saturday night, mostly clear, then becoming partly cloudy between 10 p.m. and 2 a.m., then becoming mostly cloudy. Lows in the upper 40s. Southeast winds 5 to 10 miles an hour. Gusts up to 25 miles an hour after midnight. And now the extended forecast for South Central Pennsylvania. Sunday, mostly cloudy with a 50% chance of showers. Highs in the lower 60s. Sunday night, mostly cloudy. Lows around 50. Monday, mostly sunny. Highs in the lower 60s. Monday night, mostly clear. Cooler. Lows in the upper 30s. Tuesday, sunny. Highs in the upper 50s. Tuesday night, clear. Lows in the upper 30s. Wednesday, sunny. Highs in the lower 60s. Wednesday night, mostly clear. Lows in the lower 40s. Thursday, sunny. Highs in the upper 60s. The 8 to 14 day outlook, from Friday, October 9th to Thursday, October 15th, calls for near normal temperatures and below normal precipitation. Normal high temperatures across central Pennsylvania during this period range from the upper 50s over the Allegheny Mountains to the mid-60s across the lower Susquehanna Valley. Normal lows,
range from the upper 30s over the Alleghenies to the mid-40s across the lower Susquehanna Valley. Here are the 9 p.m. conditions in the Altoona area. In Altoona, it was partly cloudy. The temperature was 67 degrees, the dew point 57, and the relative humidity 70%. The wind was southwest at 6 miles an hour. The pressure was 30.05 inches and steady. At State College, it was clear. The temperature was 70 degrees, the dew point 66, and the relative humidity 88%. The wind was west at 6 miles an hour. The pressure was 30.02 inches and steady. Now, a few other local conditions: Johnstown, partly cloudy 69, Dubois, mostly cloudy 71, La Trobe, clear 68, Pittsburgh cloudy 75, Erie, cloudy 76, Bradford mostly cloudy 70. To the south and east, York, partly cloudy 73, Selins Grove partly cloudy 70, Harrisburg mostly cloudy 72, Philadelphia partly cloudy 73, Baltimore mostly cloudy 75, Washington DC partly cloudy 76. Once again, in Altoona it was 67 degrees under partly cloudy skies. And at State College it was 70 degrees under clear skies. 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Here's the hazardous weather outlook for the following counties: Bedford, Blair, Cambria, and Huntingdon. For today and tonight, no hazardous weather is expected at this time. And now the extended outlook for the period Friday through Wednesday. Frost could harm sensitive unprotected vegetation Monday night and Tuesday night. Clouds will increase over western Pennsylvania tonight and be variable through the night elsewhere. Rain will start to move in from the northwest and reach area around sunrise on Friday. Rain showers will then spread steadily south and east across the Commonwealth through the day. The cold front helping to form these showers will pass through just behind the showers. As the front passes Philadelphia around midnight, the showers will end there. Then, the forecast for the next week or so is pretty dry. Lows tonight will dip into the upper 50s around Bradford and Erie, while holding in the upper 60s in and near Pittsburgh. These numbers are much more like the middle of summer than the second week of autumn. Highs on Friday will only be around 60 degrees on the I-90 ridge, where the temperatures will probably hold very steady through the day. The highs in the southeast will be in the mid-80s. Lows will be much cooler Friday night in the wake of the cold front. Expect lows in the upper 30s in Bradford and the upper 50s in the southeast. Saturday should be a little warmer than normal with highs in the 60s. Here is the latest National Weather Service forecast for Blair and Bedford counties, including the city of Altoona. Rest of tonight, partly cloudy. Lows in the mid-60s. Southwest winds 5 to 10 miles an hour. Gusts up to 30 miles an hour after midnight. Friday, mostly sunny in the morning, then a slight chance of showers between noon and 2 p.m. Cloudy with a chance of showers after 2 p.m. Highs in the upper 70s. Temperature falling in the lower 70s in the afternoon. West winds 10 to 15 miles an hour with gusts up to 30 miles an hour. Chance of rain 50%. Friday night, much cooler. Mostly cloudy through 4 a.m., then becoming partly cloudy. A chance of showers through 10 p.m. Lows in the upper 40s. North winds 5 to 10 miles an hour with gusts up to 20 miles an hour. Chance of rain 50%. Saturday, not as warm. Sunny. Highs in the mid-60s. Northeast winds around 5 miles an hour. Saturday night, partly cloudy through midnight, then becoming mostly cloudy. Lows in the upper 40s. East winds around 5 miles an hour. Gusts up to 20 miles an hour after midnight. Here is the latest National Weather Service forecast for Cambria County, including the city of Johnstown. Rest of tonight, mostly cloudy. Lows in the mid-60s. Southwest winds 5 to 10 miles an hour with gusts up to 30 miles an hour. Friday, mostly cloudy. A slight chance of showers in the morning, then showers in the afternoon. Highs in the lower 70s. Temperature falling in the mid-60s in the afternoon. West winds 10 to 15 miles an hour with gusts up to 30 miles an hour.
chance of rain 90%. Friday night, much cooler. Cloudy with a chance of showers before 8 p.m., then mostly cloudy after 8 p.m. Lows in the mid-40s. North winds 5 to 10 miles an hour with gusts up to 25 miles an hour. Chance of rain 40%. Saturday, sunny. Highs in the lower 60s. Northeast winds 5 to 10 miles an hour. Saturday night, mostly clear, then becoming partly cloudy between 10 p.m. and 2 a.m., then becoming mostly cloudy. Lows in the upper 40s. Southeast winds 5 to 10 miles an hour. Gusts up to 25 miles an hour after midnight. And now the extended forecast for South Central Pennsylvania. Sunday, mostly cloudy with a 50% chance of showers. Highs in the lower 60s. Sunday night, mostly cloudy. Lows around 50. Monday, mostly sunny. Highs in the lower 60s. Monday night, mostly clear. Cooler. Lows in the upper 30s. Tuesday, sunny. Highs in the upper 50s. Tuesday night, clear. Lows in the upper 30s. Wednesday, sunny. Highs in the lower 60s. Wednesday night, mostly clear. Lows in the lower 40s. Thursday, sunny. Highs in the upper 60s. The 8 to 14 day outlook, from Friday, October 9th to Thursday, October 15th, calls for near normal temperatures and below normal precipitation. Normal high temperatures across central Pennsylvania during this period range from the upper 50s over the Allegheny Mountains to the mid-60s across the lower Susquehanna Valley. Normal lows range from the upper 30s over the Alleghenies to the mid-40s across the lower Susquehanna Valley. Here are the 9 p.m. conditions in the Altoona area. In Altoona, it was partly cloudy. The temperature was 67 degrees, the dew point 57, and the relative humidity 70%. The wind was southwest at 6 miles an hour. The pressure was 30.05 inches and steady. At State College, it was clear. The temperature was 70 degrees, the dew point 66, and the relative humidity 88%. The wind was west at 6 miles an hour. The pressure was 30.02 inches and steady. Now, a few other local conditions: Johnstown, partly cloudy 69, Dubois, mostly cloudy 71, La Trobe, clear 68, Pittsburgh cloudy 75, Erie, cloudy 76, Bradford mostly cloudy 70. To the south and east, York, partly cloudy 73, Selins Grove partly cloudy 70, Harrisburg mostly cloudy 72, Philadelphia partly cloudy 73, Baltimore mostly cloudy 75, Washington D.C. partly cloudy 76. Once again, in Altoona it was 67 degrees under partly cloudy skies. And at State College it was 70 degrees under clear skies. 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Here's the hazardous weather outlook for the following counties: Bedford, Blair, Cambria, and Huntingdon. For today and tonight, no hazardous weather is expected at this time. And now the extended outlook for the period Friday through Wednesday. Frost could harm sensitive unprotected vegetation Monday night and Tuesday night. Clouds will increase over western Pennsylvania tonight and be variable through the night elsewhere. Rain will start to move in from the northwest and reach area around sunrise on Friday. Rain showers will then spread steadily south and east across the Commonwealth through the day. The cold front helping to form these showers will pass through just behind the showers. As the front passes Philadelphia around midnight, the showers will end there. Then, the forecast for the next week or so is pretty dry. Lows tonight will dip into the upper 50s around Bradford and Erie, while holding in the upper 60s in and near Pittsburgh. These numbers are much more like the middle of summer than the second week of autumn. Highs on Friday will only be around 60 degrees on the I-90 ridge, where the temperatures will probably hold very steady through the day. The highs in the southeast will be in the mid-80s. Lows will be much cooler Friday night in the wake of the cold front. Expect lows in the upper 30s in Bradford and the upper 50s in the southeast. Saturday should be a little warmer than normal with highs in the 60s.
Here is the latest National Weather Service forecast for Blair and Bedford counties, including the city of Altoona. Rest of tonight, partly cloudy. Lows in the mid-60s. Southwest winds 5 to 10 miles an hour. Gusts up to 30 miles an hour after midnight. Friday, mostly sunny in the morning, then a slight chance of showers between noon and 2 p.m. Cloudy with a chance of showers after 2 p.m. Highs in the upper 70s. Temperature falling in the lower 70s in the afternoon. West winds 10 to 15 miles an hour with gusts up to 30 miles an hour. Chance of rain 50%. Friday night, much cooler. Mostly cloudy through 4 a.m., then becoming partly cloudy. A chance of showers through 10 p.m. Lows in the upper 40s. North winds 5 to 10 miles an hour with gusts up to 20 miles an hour. Chance of rain 50%. Saturday, not as warm. Sunny. Highs in the mid-60s. Northeast winds around 5 miles an hour. Saturday night, partly cloudy through midnight, then becoming mostly cloudy. Lows in the upper 40s. East winds around 5 miles an hour. Gusts up to 20 miles an hour after midnight. Here is the latest National Weather Service forecast for Cambria County, including the city of Johnstown. Rest of tonight, mostly cloudy. Lows in the mid-60s. Southwest winds 5 to 10 miles an hour with gusts up to 30 miles an hour. Friday, mostly cloudy. A slight chance of showers in the morning, then showers in the afternoon. Highs in the lower 70s. Temperature falling in the mid-60s in the afternoon. West winds 10 to 15 miles an hour with gusts up to 30 miles an hour. Chance of rain 90%. Friday night, much cooler. Cloudy with a chance of showers before 8 p.m., then mostly cloudy after 8 p.m. Lows in the mid-40s. North winds 5 to 10 miles an hour with gusts up to 25 miles an hour. Chance of rain 40%. Saturday, sunny. Highs in the lower 60s. Northeast winds 5 to 10 miles an hour. Saturday night, mostly clear, then becoming partly cloudy between 10 p.m. and 2 a.m., then becoming mostly cloudy. Lows in the upper 40s. Southeast winds 5 to 10 miles an hour. Gusts up to 25 miles an hour after midnight. And now the extended forecast for South Central Pennsylvania. Sunday, mostly cloudy with a 50% chance of showers. Highs in the lower 60s. Sunday night, mostly cloudy. Lows around 50. Monday, mostly sunny. Highs in the lower 60s. Monday night, mostly clear. Cooler. Lows in the upper 30s. Tuesday, sunny. Highs in the upper 50s. Tuesday night, clear. Lows in the upper 30s. Wednesday, sunny. Highs in the lower 60s. Wednesday night, mostly clear. Lows in the lower 40s. Thursday, sunny. Highs in the upper 60s. The 8 to 14 day outlook, from Friday, October 9th to Thursday, October 15th, calls for near normal temperatures and below normal precipitation. Normal high temperatures across central Pennsylvania during this period range from the upper 50s over the Allegheny Mountains to the mid-60s across the lower Susquehanna Valley. Normal lows range from the upper 30s over the Alleghenies to the mid-40s across the lower Susquehanna Valley. Here are the 9 p.m. conditions in the Altoona area. In Altoona, it was partly cloudy. The temperature was 67 degrees, the dew point 57, and the relative humidity 70%. The wind was southwest at 6 miles an hour. The pressure was 30.05 inches and steady. At State College, it was clear. The temperature was 70 degrees, the dew point 66, and the relative humidity 88%. The wind was west at 6 miles an hour. The pressure was 30.02 inches and steady. Now, a few other local conditions: Johnstown, partly cloudy 69, Dubois, mostly cloudy 71, Latrobe, clear 68, Pittsburgh cloudy 75, Erie, cloudy 76, Bradford mostly cloudy 70.
to the south and east, York, partly cloudy 73, Selins Grove partly cloudy 70, Harrisburg mostly cloudy 72, Philadelphia partly cloudy 73, Baltimore mostly cloudy 75, Washington DC partly cloudy 76. Once again, in Altoona it was 67 degrees under partly cloudy skies. And at State College it was 70 degrees under clear skies. This is NOAA Weather Radio, All Hazards Station WNG 589. Serving South Central Pennsylvania, and originating from the National Weather Service Office in State College. The Altoona Climate Summary for the month of September, 2026. The maximum temperature for the period was 90. The maximum occurred on September 1st. The minimum temperature for the period was 36. The minimum occurred on September 25th. The average temperature was 65.4 degrees, which is 1.7 degrees above the normal average temperature. A total of 5.61 inches of precipitation fell during the period, which is 1.65 inches above the normal amount. 14 days with greater than or equal to 0.01 inches of precipitation were observed. The maximum 24-hour precipitation was 1.56 inches between and third. There were 85 heating degree days this period, which is 23 below the normal amount. There were 100 heating degree days since July 1st, which is 24 below the normal amount. There were 105 cooling degree days this period, which is 36 above the normal amount. There were 716 cooling degree days since January 1st, which is 34 above the normal amount. Here's the hazardous weather outlook for the following counties: Bedford, Blair, Cambria, and Huntingdon. For today and tonight, no hazardous weather is expected at this time. And now the extended outlook for the period Friday through Wednesday. Frost could harm sensitive unprotected vegetation Monday night and Tuesday night. Clouds will increase over western Pennsylvania tonight and be variable through the night elsewhere. Rain will start to move in from the northwest and reach area around sunrise on Friday. Rain showers will then spread steadily south and east across the Commonwealth through the day. The cold front helping to form these showers will pass through just behind the showers. As the front passes Philadelphia around midnight, the showers will end there. Then, the forecast for the next week or so is pretty dry. Lows tonight will dip into the upper 50s around Bradford and Erie, while holding in the upper 60s in and near Pittsburgh. These numbers are much more like the middle of summer than the second week of autumn. Highs on Friday will only be around 60 degrees on the I-90 ridge, where the temperatures will probably hold very steady through the day. The highs in the southeast will be in the mid-80s. Lows will be much cooler Friday night in the wake of the cold front. Expect lows in the upper 30s in Bradford and the upper 50s in the southeast. Saturday should be a little warmer than normal with highs in the 60s. Here is the latest National Weather Service forecast for Blair and Bedford counties, including the city of Altoona. Rest of tonight, partly cloudy. Lows in the mid-60s. Southwest winds 5 to 10 miles an hour. Gusts up to 30 miles an hour after midnight. Friday, mostly sunny in the morning, then a slight chance of showers between noon and 2 p.m. Cloudy with a chance of showers after 2 p.m. Highs in the upper 70s. Temperature falling into the in the lower 70s in the afternoon. West winds 10 to 15 miles an hour with gusts up to 30 miles an hour. Chance of rain 50%. Friday night, much cooler. Mostly cloudy through 4 a.m., then becoming partly cloudy. A chance of showers through 10 p.m. Lows in the upper 40s. North winds 5 to 10 miles an hour with gusts up to 20 miles an hour. Chance of rain 50%. Saturday, not as warm. Sunny. Highs in the mid-60s. Northeast winds around 5 miles an hour. Saturday night, partly cloudy through midnight, then becoming mostly cloudy. Lows in the upper 40s. East winds around 5 miles an hour. Gusts up to 20 miles an hour after midnight. Here is the latest National Weather Service forecast for Cambria County, including the city of Johnstown. Rest of tonight, mostly cloudy. Lows in the mid-60s. Southwest winds 5 to 10 miles an hour with gusts up to 30 miles an hour. Friday, mostly cloudy. A slight chance of showers in the morning, then showers in the afternoon. Highs in the lower 70s.
temperature falling into the mid-60s in the afternoon. West winds 10 to 15 miles an hour with gusts up to 30 miles an hour. Chance of rain 90%. Friday night, much cooler. Cloudy with a chance of showers before 8 p.m., then mostly cloudy after 8 p.m. Lows in the mid-40s. North winds 5 to 10 miles an hour with gusts up to 25 miles an hour. Chance of rain 40%. Saturday, sunny. Highs in the lower 60s. Northeast winds 5 to 10 miles an hour. Saturday night, mostly clear, then becoming partly cloudy between 10 p.m. and 2 a.m., then becoming mostly cloudy. Lows in the upper 40s. Southeast winds 5 to 10 miles an hour. Gusts up to 25 miles an hour after midnight. And now the extended forecast for South Central Pennsylvania. Sunday, mostly cloudy with a 50% chance of showers. Highs in the lower 60s. Sunday night, mostly cloudy. Lows around 50. Monday, mostly sunny. Highs in the lower 60s. Monday night, mostly clear. Cooler. Lows in the upper 30s. Tuesday, sunny. Highs in the upper 50s. Tuesday night, clear. Lows in the upper 30s. Wednesday, sunny. Highs in the lower 60s. Wednesday night, mostly clear. Lows in the lower 40s. Thursday, sunny. Highs in the upper 60s. The 8 to 14 day outlook, from Friday, October 9th to Thursday, October 15th, calls for near normal temperatures and below normal precipitation. Normal high temperatures across central Pennsylvania during this period range from the upper 50s over the Allegheny Mountains to the mid-60s across the lower Susquehanna Valley. Normal lows range from the upper 30s over the Alleghenies to the mid-40s across the lower Susquehanna Valley. Here are the 10 p.m. conditions in the Altoona area. In Altoona, it was partly cloudy. The temperature was 61 degrees, the dew point 58, and the relative humidity 90%. The wind was calm. The pressure was 30.05 inches and steady. At State College, it was clear. The temperature was 68 degrees, the dew point 64, and the relative humidity 88%. The wind was southwest at 3 miles an hour. The pressure was 30.02 inches and steady. Now, a few other local conditions: Johnstown, partly cloudy 68, Du Bois, mostly cloudy 70, La Trobe, clear 68, Pittsburgh, mostly cloudy 74, Erie, light rain 76, Bradford, mostly cloudy 69. To the south and east, York, partly cloudy 74, Selins Grove, mostly cloudy 64, Harrisburg, mostly cloudy 75, Philadelphia, partly cloudy 72, Baltimore, partly cloudy 72, Washington, D.C., partly cloudy 73. Once again, in Altoona, it was 61 degrees under partly cloudy skies. And at State College, it was 68 degrees under clear skies. 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Here's the hazardous weather outlook for the following counties: Bedford, Blair, Cambria, and Huntingdon. For today and tonight, no hazardous weather is expected at this time. And now the extended outlook for the period Friday through Wednesday. Frost could harm sensitive unprotected vegetation Monday night and Tuesday night. Clouds will increase over western Pennsylvania tonight and be variable through the night elsewhere. Rain will start to move in from the northwest and reach area around sunrise on Friday. Rain showers will then spread steadily south and east across the Commonwealth through the day. The cold front helping to form these showers will pass through just behind the showers. As the front passes Philadelphia around midnight, the showers will end there. Then, the forecast for the next week or so is pretty dry. Lows tonight will dip into the upper 50s around Bradford and Erie, while holding in the upper 60s in and near Pittsburgh. These numbers are much more like the middle of summer than the second week of autumn. Highs on Friday will only be around 60 degrees on the I-90 ridge, where the temperatures will probably hold very steady through the day. The highs in the southeast will be in the mid-80s. Lows will be much cooler Friday night in the wake of the cold front. Expect lows in the upper 30s in Bradford and the upper 50s in the southeast.
Saturday should be a little warmer than normal with highs in the 60s. Here is the latest National Weather Service forecast for Blair and Bedford counties, including the city of Altoona. Rest of tonight, partly cloudy. Lows in the mid-60s. Southwest winds 5 to 10 miles an hour. Gusts up to 30 miles an hour after midnight. Friday, mostly sunny in the morning, then a slight chance of showers between noon and 2 p.m. Cloudy with a chance of showers after 2 p.m. Highs in the upper 70s. Temperature falling in the lower 70s in the afternoon. West winds 10 to 15 miles an hour with gusts up to 30 miles an hour. Chance of rain 50%. Friday night, much cooler. Mostly cloudy through 4 a.m., then becoming partly cloudy. A chance of showers through 10 p.m. Lows in the upper 40s. North winds 5 to 10 miles an hour with gusts up to 20 miles an hour. Chance of rain 50%. Saturday, not as warm. Sunny. Highs in the mid-60s. Northeast winds around 5 miles an hour. Saturday night, partly cloudy through midnight, then becoming mostly cloudy. Lows in the upper 40s. East winds around 5 miles an hour. Gusts up to 20 miles an hour after midnight. Here is the latest National Weather Service forecast for Cambria County, including the city of Johnstown. Rest of tonight, mostly cloudy. Lows in the mid-60s. Southwest winds 5 to 10 miles an hour with gusts up to 30 miles an hour. Friday, mostly cloudy. A slight chance of showers in the morning, then showers in the afternoon. Highs in the lower 70s. Temperature falling in the mid-60s in the afternoon. West winds 10 to 15 miles an hour with gusts up to 30 miles an hour. Chance of rain 90%. Friday night, much cooler. Cloudy with a chance of showers before 8 p.m., then mostly cloudy after 8 p.m. Lows in the mid-40s. North winds 5 to 10 miles an hour with gusts up to 25 miles an hour. Chance of rain 40%. Saturday, sunny. Highs in the lower 60s. Northeast winds 5 to 10 miles an hour. Saturday night, mostly clear, then becoming partly cloudy between 10 p.m. and 2 a.m., then becoming mostly cloudy. Lows in the upper 40s. Southeast winds 5 to 10 miles an hour. Gusts up to 25 miles an hour after midnight. And now the extended forecast for South Central Pennsylvania. Sunday, mostly cloudy with a 50% chance of showers. Highs in the lower 60s. Sunday night, mostly cloudy. Lows around 50. Monday, mostly sunny. Highs in the lower 60s. Monday night, mostly clear. Cooler. Lows in the upper 30s. Tuesday, sunny. Highs in the upper 50s. Tuesday night, clear. Lows in the upper 30s. Wednesday, sunny. Highs in the lower 60s. Wednesday night, mostly clear. Lows in the lower 40s. Thursday, sunny. Highs in the upper 60s. The 8 to 14 day outlook, from Friday, October 9th to Thursday, October 15th, calls for near normal temperatures and below normal precipitation. Normal high temperatures across central Pennsylvania during this period range from the upper 50s over the Allegheny Mountains to the mid-60s across the lower Susquehanna Valley. Normal lows range from the upper 30s over the Alleghenies to the mid-40s across the lower Susquehanna Valley. Here are the 10 p.m. conditions in the Altoona area. In Altoona, it was partly cloudy. The temperature was 61 degrees, the dew point 58, and the relative humidity 90%. The wind was calm. The pressure was 30.05 inches and steady. At State College, it was clear. The temperature was 68 degrees, the dew point 64, and the relative humidity 88%. The wind was southwest at 3 miles an hour. The pressure was 30.02 inches and steady. Now, a few other local conditions: Johnstown, partly cloudy 68, DuBois, mostly cloudy 70, La Trobe, clear 68, Pittsburgh, mostly cloudy 74, Erie, light rain 76, Bradford, mostly cloudy 69.
to the south and east, York, partly cloudy 74, Selins Grove mostly cloudy 64, Harrisburg mostly cloudy 75, Philadelphia partly cloudy 72, Baltimore partly cloudy 72, Washington DC partly cloudy 73. Once again, in Altoona it was 61 degrees under partly cloudy skies. And at State College it was 68 degrees under clear skies. This is no

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Here's the hazardous weather outlook for the following counties: Bedford, Blair, Cambria, and Huntingdon. For today and tonight, no hazardous weather is expected at this time. And now the extended outlook for the period Friday through Wednesday. Frost could harm sensitive unprotected vegetation Monday night and Tuesday night. Clouds will increase over western Pennsylvania tonight and be variable through the night elsewhere. Rain will start to move in from the northwest and reach area around sunrise on Friday. Rain showers will then spread steadily south and east across the Commonwealth through the day. The cold front helping to form these showers will pass through just behind the showers. As the front passes Philadelphia around midnight, the showers will end there. Then, the forecast for the next week or so is pretty dry. Lows tonight will dip into the upper 50s around Bradford and Erie, while holding in the upper 60s in and near Pittsburgh. These numbers are much more like the middle of summer than the second week of autumn. Highs on Friday will only be around 60 degrees on the I-90 ridge, where the temperatures will probably hold very steady through the day. The highs in the southeast will be in the mid-80s. Lows will be much cooler Friday night in the wake of the cold front. Expect lows in the upper 30s in Bradford and the upper 50s in the southeast. Saturday should be a little warmer than normal with highs in the 60s. Here is the latest National Weather Service forecast for Blair and Bedford counties, including the city of Altoona. Rest of tonight, partly cloudy. Lows in the mid-60s. Southwest winds 5 to 10 miles an hour. Gusts up to 30 miles an hour after midnight. Friday, mostly sunny in the morning, then a slight chance of showers between noon and 2 p.m. Cloudy with a chance of showers after 2 p.m. Highs in the upper 70s. Temperature falling in the lower 70s in the afternoon. West winds 10 to 15 miles an hour with gusts up to 30 miles an hour. Chance of rain 50%. Friday night, much cooler. Mostly cloudy through 4 a.m., then becoming partly cloudy. A chance of showers through 10 p.m. Lows in the upper 40s. North winds 5 to 10 miles an hour with gusts up to 20 miles an hour. Chance of rain 50%. Saturday, not as warm. Sunny. Highs in the mid-60s. Northeast winds around 5 miles an hour. Saturday night, partly cloudy through midnight, then becoming mostly cloudy. Lows in the upper 40s. East winds around 5 miles an hour. Gusts up to 20 miles an hour after midnight. Here is the latest National Weather Service forecast for Cambria County, including the city of Johnstown. Rest of tonight, mostly cloudy. Lows in the mid-60s. Southwest winds 5 to 10 miles an hour with gusts up to 30 miles an hour. Friday, mostly cloudy. A slight chance of showers in the morning, then showers in the afternoon. Highs in the lower 70s. Temperature falling in the mid-60s in the afternoon. West winds 10 to 15 miles an hour with gusts up to 30 miles an hour. Chance of rain 90%. Friday night, much cooler. Cloudy with a chance of showers before 8 p.m., then mostly cloudy after 8 p.m. Lows in the mid-40s. North winds 5 to 10 miles an hour with gusts up to 25 miles an hour. Chance of rain 40%. Saturday, sunny. Highs in the lower 60s. Northeast winds 5 to 10 miles an hour. Saturday night, mostly clear, then becoming partly cloudy between 10 p.m. and 2 a.m., then becoming mostly cloudy. Lows in the upper 40s. Southeast winds 5 to 10 miles an hour. Gusts up to 25 miles an hour after midnight. And now the extended forecast for South Central Pennsylvania. Sunday, mostly cloudy with a 50% chance of showers. Highs in the lower 60s. Sunday night, mostly cloudy. Lows around 50. Monday, mostly sunny. Highs in the lower 60s. Monday night, mostly clear. Cooler. Lows in the upper 30s. Tuesday, sunny. Highs in the upper 50s. Tuesday night, clear. Lows in the upper 30s. Wednesday, sunny. Highs in the lower 60s. Wednesday night.

percent. The wind was calm. The pressure was 30.05 inches and steady. At State College, it was clear. The temperature was 68 degrees, the dew point 64, and the relative humidity 88%. The wind was southwest at 3 miles an hour. The pressure was 30.02 inches and steady. Now, a few other local conditions: Johnstown, partly cloudy 68, DuBois, mostly cloudy 70, Latrobe, clear 68, Pittsburgh, mostly cloudy 74, Erie, light rain 76, Bradford, mostly cloudy 69. To the south and east, York, partly cloudy 74, Selins Grove, mostly cloudy 64, Harrisburg, mostly cloudy 75, Philadelphia, partly cloudy 72, Baltimore, partly cloudy 72, Washington, D.C., partly cloudy 73. Once again, in Altoona, it was 61 degrees under partly cloudy skies. And at State College, it was 68 degrees under clear skies. 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Here's the hazardous weather outlook for the following counties: Bedford, Blair, Cambria, and Huntingdon. For today and tonight, no hazardous weather is expected at this time. And now the extended outlook for the period Friday through Wednesday. Frost could harm sensitive unprotected vegetation Monday night and Tuesday night. Clouds will increase over western Pennsylvania tonight and be variable through the night elsewhere. Rain will start to move in from the northwest and reach area around sunrise on Friday. Rain showers will then spread steadily south and east across the Commonwealth through the day. The cold front helping to form these showers will pass through just behind the showers. As the front passes Philadelphia around midnight, the showers will end there. Then, the forecast for the next week or so is pretty dry. Lows tonight will dip into the upper 50s around Bradford and Erie, while holding in the upper 60s in and near Pittsburgh. These numbers are much more like the middle of summer than the second week of autumn. Highs on Friday will only be around 60 degrees on the I-90 ridge, where the temperatures will probably hold very steady through the day. The highs in the southeast will be in the mid-80s. Lows will be much cooler Friday night in the wake of the cold front. Expect lows in the upper 30s in Bradford and the upper 50s in the southeast. Saturday should be a little warmer than normal with highs in the 60s. 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Broadcasts originate from the National Weather Service and State College and are transmitted from the tower facilities provided by the Blair County Emergency Management Agency in Frankstown on a frequency of 162.425 MHz. We are located at Innovation Park in State College. 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Properly set weather radios, with the alarm device, will alert you when severe weather warnings or watches are issued. Programming on this station will be temporarily changed during severe weather, to bring you the latest information. Warnings and safety information from the National Weather Service may someday save your life or protect your property. Here is the latest National Weather Service forecast for Blair and Bedford counties, including the city of Altoona. Rest of tonight, partly cloudy. Lows in the mid-60s. Southwest winds 5 to 10 miles an hour. Gusts up to 30 miles an hour after midnight. Friday, mostly sunny in the morning, then a slight chance of showers between noon and 2 p.m. Cloudy with a chance of showers after 2 p.m. Highs in the upper 70s. Temperature falling in the lower 70s in the afternoon. West winds 10 to 15 miles an hour with gusts up to 30 miles an hour. Chance of rain 50%. Friday night, much cooler. Mostly cloudy through 4 a.m., then becoming partly cloudy. A chance of showers through 10 p.m. Lows in the upper 40s. North winds 5 to 10 miles an hour with gusts up to 20 miles an hour. Chance of rain 50%. Saturday, not as warm. Sunny. Highs in the mid-60s. Northeast winds around 5 miles an hour. Saturday night, partly cloudy through midnight, then becoming mostly cloudy. Lows in the upper 40s. East winds around 5 miles an hour. Gusts up to 20 miles an hour after midnight. Here is the latest National Weather Service forecast for Cambria County, including the city of Johnstown.

Rest of tonight, mostly cloudy. Lows in the mid-60s. Southwest winds 5 to 10 miles an hour with gusts up to 30 miles an hour. Friday, mostly cloudy. A slight chance of showers in the morning, then showers in the afternoon. Highs in the lower 70s. Temperature falling into the in the mid-60s in the afternoon. West winds 10 to 15 miles an hour with gusts up to 30 miles an hour. Chance of rain 90%. Friday night, much cooler. Cloudy with a chance of showers before 8 p.m., then mostly cloudy after 8 p.m. Lows in the mid-40s. North winds 5 to 10 miles an hour with gusts up to 25 miles an hour. Chance of rain 40%. Saturday, sunny. Highs in the lower 60s. Northeast winds 5 to 10 miles an hour. Saturday night, mostly clear, then becoming partly cloudy between 10 p.m. and 2 a.m., then becoming mostly cloudy. Lows in the upper 40s. Southeast winds 5 to 10 miles an hour. Gusts up to 25 miles an hour after midnight. And now the extended forecast for South Central Pennsylvania. Sunday, mostly cloudy with a 50% chance of showers. Highs in the lower 60s. Sunday night, mostly cloudy. Lows around 50. Monday, mostly sunny. Highs in the lower 60s. Monday night, mostly clear. Cooler. Lows in the upper 30s. Tuesday, sunny. Highs in the upper 50s. Tuesday night, clear. Lows in the upper 30s. Wednesday, sunny. Highs in the lower 60s. Wednesday night, mostly clear. Lows in the lower 40s. Thursday, sunny. Highs in the upper 60s. The 8 to 14 day outlook, from Friday, October 9th to Thursday, October 15th, calls for near normal temperatures and below normal precipitation. Normal high temperatures across central Pennsylvania during this period range from the upper 50s over the Allegheny Mountains to the mid-60s across the lower Susquehanna Valley. Normal lows range from the upper 30s over the Alleghenies to the mid-40s across the lower Susquehanna Valley. Here are the 10 p.m. conditions in the Altoona area. In Altoona, it was partly cloudy. The temperature was 61 degrees, the dew point 58, and the relative humidity 90%. The wind was calm. The pressure was 30.05 inches and steady. At State College, it was clear. The temperature was 68 degrees, the dew point 64, and the relative humidity 88%. The wind was southwest at 3 miles an hour. The pressure was 30.02 inches and steady. Now, a few other local conditions: Johnstown, partly cloudy 68, Du Bois, mostly cloudy 70, La Trobe, clear 68, Pittsburgh, mostly cloudy 74, Erie, light rain 76, Bradford, mostly cloudy 69. To the south and east, York, partly cloudy 74, Selins Grove, mostly cloudy 64, Harrisburg, mostly cloudy 75, Philadelphia, partly cloudy 72, Baltimore, partly cloudy 72, Washington, D.C., partly cloudy 73. Once again, in Altoona, it was 61 degrees under partly cloudy skies. And at State College, it was 68 degrees under clear skies. 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Here's the hazardous weather outlook for the following counties: Bedford, Blair, Cambria, and Huntingdon. For today and tonight, no hazardous weather is expected at this time. And now the extended outlook for the period Friday through Wednesday. Frost could harm sensitive unprotected vegetation Monday night and Tuesday night. Clouds will increase over western Pennsylvania tonight and be variable through the night elsewhere. Rain will start to move in from the northwest and reach area around sunrise on Friday. Rain showers will then spread steadily south and east across the Commonwealth through the day. The cold front helping to form these showers will pass through just behind the showers. As the front passes Philadelphia around midnight, the showers will end there. Then, the forecast for the next week or so is pretty dry. Lows tonight will dip into the upper 50s around Bradford and Erie, while holding in the upper 60s and near Pittsburgh. These numbers are much more like the middle of summer than the second week of autumn.
Highs on Friday will only be around 60 degrees on the I-90 ridge, where the temperatures will probably hold very steady through the day. The highs in the southeast will be in the mid-80s. Lows will be much cooler Friday night in the wake of the cold front. Expect lows in the upper 30s in Bradford and the upper 50s in the southeast. Saturday should be a little warmer than normal with highs in the 60s. The Altoona Climate Summary for the month of September, 2026. The maximum temperature for the period was 90. The maximum occurred on September 1st. The minimum temperature for the period was 36. The minimum occurred on September 25th. The average temperature was 65.4 degrees, which is 1.7 degrees above the normal average temperature. A total of 5.61 inches of precipitation fell during the period, which is 1.65 inches above the normal amount. 14 days with greater than or equal to 0.01 inches of precipitation were observed. The maximum 24-hour precipitation was 1.56 inches between and third. There were 85 heating degree days this period, which is 23 below the normal amount. There were 100 heating degree days since July 1st, which is 24 below the normal amount. There were 105 cooling degree days this period, which is 36 above the normal amount. There were 716 cooling degree days since January 1st, which is 34 above the normal amount. Here is the latest National Weather Service forecast for Blair and Bedford counties, including the city of Altoona. Rest of tonight, partly cloudy. Lows in the mid-60s. Southwest winds 5 to 10 miles an hour. Gusts up to 30 miles an hour after midnight. Friday, mostly sunny in the morning, then a slight chance of showers between noon and 2 p.m. Cloudy with a chance of showers after 2 p.m. Highs in the upper 70s. Temperature falling in the lower 70s in the afternoon. West winds 10 to 15 miles an hour with gusts up to 30 miles an hour. Chance of rain 50%. Friday night, much cooler. Mostly cloudy through 4 a.m., then becoming partly cloudy. A chance of showers through 10 p.m. Lows in the upper 40s. North winds 5 to 10 miles an hour with gusts up to 20 miles an hour. Chance of rain 50%. Saturday, not as warm. Sunny. Highs in the mid-60s. Northeast winds around 5 miles an hour. Saturday night, partly cloudy through midnight, then becoming mostly cloudy. Lows in the upper 40s. East winds around 5 miles an hour. Gusts up to 20 miles an hour after midnight. Here is the latest National Weather Service forecast for Cambria County, including the city of Johnstown. Rest of tonight, mostly cloudy. Lows in the mid-60s. Southwest winds 5 to 10 miles an hour with gusts up to 30 miles an hour. Friday, mostly cloudy. A slight chance of showers in the morning, then showers in the afternoon. Highs in the lower 70s. Temperature falling in the mid-60s in the afternoon. West winds 10 to 15 miles an hour with gusts up to 30 miles an hour. Chance of rain 90%. Friday night, much cooler. Cloudy with a chance of showers before 8 p.m., then mostly cloudy after 8 p.m. Lows in the mid-40s. North winds 5 to 10 miles an hour with gusts up to 25 miles an hour. Chance of rain 40%. Saturday, sunny. Highs in the lower 60s. Northeast winds 5 to 10 miles an hour. Saturday night, mostly clear, then becoming partly cloudy between 10 p.m. and 2 a.m., then becoming mostly cloudy. Lows in the upper 40s. Southeast winds 5 to 10 miles an hour. Gusts up to 25 miles an hour after midnight. And now the extended forecast for South Central Pennsylvania. Sunday, mostly cloudy with a 50% chance of showers. Highs in the lower 60s. Sunday night, mostly cloudy. Lows around 50. Monday, mostly sunny. Highs in the lower 60s. Monday night, mostly clear. Cooler. Lows in the upper 30s. Tuesday, sunny. Highs in the upper 50s. Tuesday night, clear. Lows in the upper 30s. Wednesday, sunny. Highs in the lower 60s. Wednesday night, mostly clear. Lows in the lower 40s. Thursday, sunny.
highs in the upper 60s. Clouds will increase over western Pennsylvania tonight and be variable through the night elsewhere. Rain will start to move in from the northwest and reach area around sunrise on Friday. Rain showers will then spread steadily south and east across the Commonwealth through the day. The cold front helping to form these showers will pass through just behind the showers. As the front passes Philadelphia around midnight, the showers will end there. Then, the forecast for the next week or so is pretty dry. Lows tonight will dip into the upper 50s around Bradford and Erie, while holding in the upper 60s and near Pittsburgh. These numbers are much more like the middle of summer than the second week of autumn. Highs on Friday will only be around 60 degrees on the I-90 ridge, where the temperatures will probably hold very steady through the day. The highs in the southeast will be in the mid-80s. Lows will be much cooler Friday night in the wake of the cold front. Expect lows in the upper 30s in Bradford and the upper 50s in the southeast. Saturday should be a little warmer than normal with highs in the 60s. Here is the latest National Weather Service forecast for Blair and Bedford counties, including the city of Altoona. Rest of tonight, partly cloudy. Lows in the mid-60s. Southwest winds 5 to 10 miles an hour. Gusts up to 30 miles an hour after midnight. Friday, mostly sunny in the morning, then a slight chance of showers between noon and 2 p.m. Cloudy with a chance of showers after 2 p.m. Highs in the upper 70s. Temperature falling in the lower 70s in the afternoon. West winds 10 to 15 miles an hour with gusts up to 30 miles an hour. Chance of rain 50%. Friday night, much cooler. Mostly cloudy through 4 a.m., then becoming partly cloudy. A chance of showers through 10 p.m. Lows in the upper 40s. North winds 5 to 10 miles an hour with gusts up to 20 miles an hour. Chance of rain 50%. Saturday, not as warm. Sunny. Highs in the mid-60s. Northeast winds around 5 miles an hour. Saturday night, partly cloudy through midnight, then becoming mostly cloudy. Lows in the upper 40s. East winds around 5 miles an hour. Gusts up to 20 miles an hour after midnight. Here is the latest National Weather Service forecast for Cambria County, including the city of Johnstown. Rest of tonight, mostly cloudy. Near steady temperature in the upper 60s. Southwest winds 5 to 10 miles an hour with gusts up to 30 miles an hour. Friday, mostly cloudy. A slight chance of showers in the morning, then showers in the afternoon. Highs in the lower 70s. Temperature falling in the mid-60s in the afternoon. West winds 10 to 15 miles an hour with gusts up to 30 miles an hour. Chance of rain 90%. Friday night, much cooler. Cloudy with a chance of showers before 8 p.m., then mostly cloudy after 8 p.m. Lows in the mid-40s. North winds 5 to 10 miles an hour with gusts up to 25 miles an hour. Chance of rain 40%. Saturday, sunny. Highs in the lower 60s. Northeast winds 5 to 10 miles an hour. Saturday night, mostly clear, then becoming partly cloudy between 10 p.m. and 2 a.m., then becoming mostly cloudy. Lows in the upper 40s. Southeast winds 5 to 10 miles an hour. Gusts up to 25 miles an hour after midnight. And now the extended forecast for South Central Pennsylvania. Sunday, mostly cloudy with a 50% chance of showers. Highs in the lower 60s. Sunday night, mostly cloudy. Lows around 50. Monday, mostly sunny. Highs in the lower 60s. Monday night, mostly clear. Cooler. Lows in the upper 30s. Tuesday, sunny. Highs in the upper 50s. Tuesday night, clear. Lows in the upper 30s. Wednesday, sunny. Highs in the lower 60s. Wednesday night, mostly clear. Lows in the lower 40s. Thursday, sunny. Highs in the upper 60s. The 8 to 14 day outlook, from Friday, October 9th to Thursday, October 15th, calls for near normal temperatures and below normal precipitation. Normal high temperatures across central Pennsylvania during this period range from the upper 50s over the Allegheny Mountains to the mid 60s across the lower Susquehanna Valley.
Normal lows range from the upper 30s.

over the Alleghenies to the mid-40s across the lower Susquehanna Valley. Here are the 10 p.m. conditions in the Altoona area. In Altoona, it was partly cloudy. The temperature was 61 degrees, the dew point 58, and the relative humidity 90%. The wind was calm. The pressure was 30.05 inches and steady. At State College, it was clear. The temperature was 68 degrees, the dew point 64, and the relative humidity 88%. The wind was southwest at 3 miles an hour. The pressure was 30.02 inches and steady. Now, a few other local conditions: Johnstown, partly cloudy 68, Dubois, mostly cloudy 70, La Trobe, clear 68, Pittsburgh, mostly cloudy 74, Erie, light rain 76, Bradford, mostly cloudy 69. To the south and east, York, partly cloudy 74, Selins Grove, mostly cloudy 64, Harrisburg, mostly cloudy 75, Philadelphia, partly cloudy 72, Baltimore, partly cloudy 72, Washington, D.C., partly cloudy 73. Once again, in Altoona, it was 61 degrees under partly cloudy skies. And at State College, it was 68 degrees under clear skies. 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Here's the hazardous weather outlook for the following counties: Bedford, Blair, Cambria, and Huntingdon. For today and tonight, no hazardous weather is expected at this time. And now the extended outlook for the period Friday through Wednesday. Frost could harm sensitive unprotected vegetation Monday night and Tuesday night. Clouds will increase over western Pennsylvania tonight and be variable through the night elsewhere. Rain will start to move in from the northwest and reach area around sunrise on Friday. Rain showers will then spread steadily south and east across the Commonwealth through the day. The cold front helping to form these showers will pass through just behind the showers. As the front passes Philadelphia around midnight, the showers will end there. Then, the forecast for the next week or so is pretty dry. Lows tonight will dip into the upper 50s around Bradford and Erie, while holding in the upper 60s in and near Pittsburgh. These numbers are much more like the middle of summer than the second week of autumn. Highs on Friday will only be around 60 degrees on the I-90 ridge, where the temperatures will probably hold very steady through the day. The highs in the southeast will be in the mid-80s. Lows will be much cooler Friday night in the wake of the cold front. Expect lows in the upper 30s in Bradford and the upper 50s in the southeast. Saturday should be a little warmer than normal with highs in the 60s. Here is the latest National Weather Service forecast for Blair and Bedford counties, including the city of Altoona. Rest of tonight, partly cloudy. Lows in the mid-60s. Southwest winds 5 to 10 miles an hour. Gusts up to 30 miles an hour after midnight. Friday, mostly sunny in the morning, then a slight chance of showers between noon and 2 p.m. Cloudy with a chance of showers after 2 p.m. Highs in the upper 70s. Temperature falling in the lower 70s in the afternoon. West winds 10 to 15 miles an hour with gusts up to 30 miles an hour. Chance of rain 50%. Friday night, much cooler. Mostly cloudy through 4 a.m., then becoming partly cloudy. A chance of showers through 10 p.m. Lows in the upper 40s. North winds 5 to 10 miles an hour with gusts up to 20 miles an hour. Chance of rain 50%. Saturday, not as warm. Sunny. Highs in the mid-60s. Northeast winds around 5 miles an hour. Saturday night, partly cloudy through midnight, then becoming mostly cloudy. Lows in the upper 40s. East winds around 5 miles an hour. Gusts up to 20 miles an hour after midnight. Here is the latest National Weather Service forecast for Cambria County, including the city of Johnstown. Rest of tonight, mostly cloudy. Near steady temperature in the upper 60s. Southwest winds 5 to 10 miles an hour with gusts up to 30 miles an hour. Friday, mostly cloudy. A slight chance of showers in the morning, then showers in the afternoon. Highs in the lower 70s. Temperature falling in the mid-60s in the afternoon. West winds 10 to 15 miles an hour with gusts up to 30 miles an hour. Chance of rain 90%.

the upper 50s. Tuesday night, clear. Lows in the upper 30s. Wednesday, sunny. Highs in the lower 60s. Wednesday night, mostly clear. Lows in the lower 40s. Thursday, sunny. Highs in the upper 60s. The Altoona Climate Summary for the month of September, 2026. The maximum temperature for the period was 90. The maximum occurred on September 1st. The minimum temperature for the period was 36. The minimum occurred on September 25th. The average temperature was 65.4 degrees, which is 1.7 degrees above the normal average temperature. A total of 5.61 inches of precipitation fell during the period, which is 1.65 inches above the normal amount. 14 days with greater than or equal to 0.01 inches of precipitation were observed. The maximum 24-hour precipitation was 1.56 inches between and third. There were 85 heating degree days this period, which is 23 below the normal amount. There were 100 heating degree days since July 1st, which is 24 below the normal amount. There were 105 cooling degree days this period, which is 36 above the normal amount. There were 716 cooling degree days since January 1st, which is 34 above the normal amount. The 8 to 14 day outlook, from Friday, October 9th to Thursday, October 15th, calls for near normal temperatures and below normal precipitation. Normal high temperatures across central Pennsylvania during this period range from the upper 50s over the Allegheny Mountains to the mid-60s across the lower Susquehanna Valley. Normal lows range from the upper 30s over the Alleghenies to the mid-40s across the lower Susquehanna Valley. Here are the 10 p.m. conditions in the Altoona area. In Altoona, it was partly cloudy. The temperature was 61 degrees, the dew point 58, and the relative humidity 90%. The wind was calm. The pressure was 30.05 inches and steady. At State College, it was clear. The temperature was 68 degrees, the dew point 64, and the relative humidity 88%. The wind was southwest at 3 miles an hour. The pressure was 30.02 inches and steady. Now, a few other local conditions: Johnstown, partly cloudy 68, Dubois, mostly cloudy 70, La Trobe, clear 68, Pittsburgh, mostly cloudy 74, Erie, light rain 76, Bradford, mostly cloudy 69. To the south and east, York, partly cloudy 74, Selins Grove, mostly cloudy 64, Harrisburg, mostly cloudy 75, Philadelphia, partly cloudy 72, Baltimore, partly cloudy 72, Washington, D.C., partly cloudy 73. Once again, in Altoona, it was 61 degrees under partly cloudy skies. And at State College, it was 68 degrees under clear skies. This is NOAA Weather Radio, All Hazards Station WNG 589. 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Clouds will increase over western Pennsylvania tonight and be variable through the night elsewhere. Rain will start to move in from the northwest and reach area around sunrise on Friday. Rain showers will then spread steadily south and east across the Commonwealth through the day. The cold front helping to form these showers will pass through just behind the showers. As the front passes Philadelphia around midnight, the showers will end there. Then, the forecast for the next week or so is pretty dry. Lows tonight will dip into the upper 50s around Bradford and Erie, while holding in the upper 60s and near Pittsburgh. These numbers are much more like the middle of summer than the second week of autumn. Highs on Friday will only be around 60 degrees on the I-90 ridge, where the temperatures will probably hold very steady through the day. The highs in the southeast will be in the mid-80s. Lows will be much cooler Friday night in the wake of the cold front. Expect lows in the upper 30s in Bradford and the upper 50s in the southeast. Saturday should be a little warmer than normal with highs in the 60s. Here is the latest National Weather Service forecast for Blair and Bedford counties, including the city of Altoona. Rest of tonight, partly cloudy. Lows in the mid-60s. Southwest winds 5 to 10 miles an hour. Gusts up to 30 miles an hour after midnight. Friday, mostly sunny in the morning, then a slight chance of showers between noon and 2 p.m. Cloudy with a chance of showers after 2 p.m. Highs in the upper 70s. Temperature falling into the lower 70s in the afternoon.

west winds 10 to 15 miles an hour with gusts up to 30 miles an hour. Chance of rain 50%. Friday night, much cooler. Mostly cloudy through 4 a.m., then becoming partly cloudy. A chance of showers through 10 p.m. Lows in the upper 40s. North winds 5 to 10 miles an hour with gusts up to 20 miles an hour. Chance of rain 50%. Saturday, not as warm. Sunny. Highs in the mid-60s. Northeast winds around 5 miles an hour. Saturday night, partly cloudy through midnight, then becoming mostly cloudy. Lows in the upper 40s. 5 miles an hour. Gusts up to 20 miles an hour after midnight. Here is the latest National Weather Service forecast for Cambria County, including the city of Johnstown. Rest of tonight, mostly cloudy. Near steady temperature in the upper 60s. Southwest winds 5 to 10 miles an hour with gusts up to 30 miles an hour. Friday, mostly cloudy. A slight chance of showers in the morning, then showers in the afternoon. Highs in the lower 70s. Temperature falling in the mid-60s in the afternoon. West winds 10 to 15 miles an hour with gusts up to 30 miles an hour. Chance of rain 90%. Friday night, much cooler. Cloudy with a chance of showers before 8 p.m., then mostly cloudy after 8 p.m. Lows in the mid-40s. North winds 5 to 10 miles an hour with gusts up to 25 miles an hour. Chance of rain 40%. Saturday, sunny. Highs in the lower 60s. Northeast winds 5 to 10 miles an hour. Saturday night, mostly clear, then becoming partly cloudy between 10 p.m. and 2 a.m., then becoming mostly cloudy. Lows in the upper 40s. Southeast winds 5 to 10 miles an hour. Gusts up to 25 miles an hour after midnight. And now the extended forecast for South Central Pennsylvania. Sunday, mostly cloudy with a 50% chance of showers. Highs in the lower 60s. Sunday night, mostly cloudy. Lows around 50. Monday, mostly sunny. Highs in the lower 60s. Monday night, mostly clear. Cooler. Lows in the upper 30s. Tuesday, sunny. Highs in the upper 50s. Tuesday night, clear. Lows in the upper 30s. Wednesday, sunny. Highs in the lower 60s. Wednesday night, mostly clear. Lows in the lower 40s. Thursday, sunny. Highs in the upper 60s. The 8 to 14 day outlook, from Friday, October 9th to Thursday, October 15th, calls for near normal temperatures and below normal precipitation. Normal high temperatures across central Pennsylvania during this period range from the upper 50s over the Allegheny Mountains to the mid-60s across the lower Susquehanna Valley. Normal lows range from the upper 30s over the Alleghenies to the mid-40s across the lower Susquehanna Valley. Here are the 11 p.m. conditions in the Altoona area. In Altoona, it was partly cloudy. The temperature was 65 degrees, the dew point 57, and the relative humidity 75%. The wind was southwest at 5 miles an hour. The pressure was 30.04 inches and falling. At State College, it was mostly cloudy. The temperature was 68 degrees, the dew point 63, and the relative humidity 83%. The wind was southwest at 3 miles an hour. The pressure was 30.01 inches and steady. Now, a few other local conditions: Johnstown, partly cloudy 67, DuBois, mostly cloudy 70, Pittsburgh partly cloudy 73, Erie, light rain 76, Bradford cloudy 69. To the south and east, the report from York was not available. Selams Grove partly cloudy 66, Harrisburg mostly cloudy 74, Philadelphia partly cloudy 72, Baltimore partly cloudy 71, Washington DC partly cloudy 70. Once again, in Altoona it was 65 degrees under partly cloudy skies. And at State College it was 68 degrees under mostly cloudy skies. This is NOAA Weather Radio, All Hazards Station WNG 589. 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Here are the 11 p.m. conditions in the Altoona area.

Altoona, it was partly cloudy. The temperature was 65 degrees, the dew point 57, and the relative humidity 75%. The wind was southwest at 5 miles an hour. The pressure was 30.04 inches and falling. At State College, it was mostly cloudy. The temperature was 68 degrees, the dew point 63, and the relative humidity 83%. The wind was southwest at 3 miles an hour. The pressure was 30.01 inches and steady. Now, a few other local conditions: Johnstown, partly cloudy 67, DuBois, mostly cloudy 70, Pittsburgh partly cloudy 73, Erie, light rain 76, Bradford cloudy 69. To the south and east, the report from York was not available. Selins Grove partly cloudy 66, Harrisburg mostly cloudy 74, Philadelphia partly cloudy 72, Baltimore partly cloudy 71, Washington DC partly cloudy 70. Once again, in Altoona it was 65 degrees under partly cloudy skies. And at State College it was 68 degrees under mostly cloudy skies. 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Here's the hazardous weather outlook for the following counties: Bedford, Blair, Cambria, and Huntingdon. For today and tonight, no hazardous weather is expected at this time. And now the extended outlook for the period Friday through Wednesday. Frost could harm sensitive unprotected vegetation Monday night and Tuesday night. Clouds will increase over western Pennsylvania tonight and be variable through the night elsewhere. Rain will start to move in from the northwest and reach Erie around sunrise on Friday. Rain showers will then spread steadily south and east across the Commonwealth through the day. The cold front helping to form these showers will pass through just behind the showers. As the front passes Philadelphia around midnight, the showers will end there. Then, the forecast for the next week or so is pretty dry. Lows tonight will dip into the upper 50s around Bradford and Erie, while holding in the upper 60s in and near Pittsburgh. These numbers are much more like the middle of summer than the second week of autumn. Highs on Friday will only be around 60 degrees on the I-90 ridge, where the temperatures will probably hold very steady through the day. The highs in the southeast will be in the mid-80s. Lows will be much cooler Friday night in the wake of the cold front. Expect lows in the upper 30s in Bradford and the upper 50s in the southeast. Saturday should be a little warmer than normal with highs in the 60s. Here is the latest National Weather Service forecast for Blair and Bedford counties, including the city of Altoona. Rest of tonight, partly cloudy. Lows in the mid-60s. Southwest winds 5 to 10 miles an hour. Gusts up to 30 miles an hour after midnight. Friday, mostly sunny in the morning, then a slight chance of showers between noon and 2 p.m. Cloudy with a chance of showers after 2 p.m. Highs in the upper 70s. Temperature falling in the lower 70s in the afternoon. West winds 10 to 15 miles an hour with gusts up to 30 miles an hour. Chance of rain 50%. Friday night, much cooler. Mostly cloudy through 4 a.m., then becoming partly cloudy. A chance of showers through 10 p.m. Lows in the upper 40s. North winds 5 to 10 miles an hour with gusts up to 20 miles an hour. Chance of rain 50%. Saturday, not as warm. Sunny. Highs in the mid-60s. Northeast winds around 5 miles an hour. Saturday night, partly cloudy through midnight, then becoming mostly cloudy. Lows in the upper 40s. East winds around 5 miles an hour. Gusts up to 20 miles an hour after midnight. Here is the latest National Weather Service forecast for Cambria County, including the city of Johnstown. Rest of tonight, mostly cloudy. Near steady temperature in the upper 60s. Southwest winds 5 to 10 miles an hour with gusts up to 30 miles an hour. Friday, mostly cloudy. A slight chance of showers in the morning, then showers in the afternoon. Highs in the lower 70s. Temperature falling in the mid-60s in the afternoon. West winds 10 to 15 miles an hour with gusts up to 30 miles an hour. Chance of rain 90%. Friday night, much cooler. Cloudy with a chance of showers before 8 p.m., then mostly cloudy after 8 p.m.

lows in the mid-40s. North winds 5 to 10 miles an hour with gusts up to 25 miles an hour. Chance of rain 40%. Saturday, sunny. Highs in the lower 60s. Northeast winds 5 to 10 miles an hour. Saturday night, mostly clear, then becoming partly cloudy between 10 p.m. and 2 a.m., then becoming mostly cloudy. Lows in the upper 40s. Southeast winds 5 to 10 miles an hour. Gusts up to 25 miles an hour after midnight. And now the extended forecast for South Central Pennsylvania. Sunday, mostly cloudy with a 50% chance of showers. Highs in the lower 60s. Sunday night, mostly cloudy. Lows around 50. Monday, mostly sunny. Highs in the lower 60s. Monday night, mostly clear. Cooler. Lows in the upper 30s. Tuesday, sunny. Highs in the upper 50s. Tuesday night, clear. Lows in the upper 30s. Wednesday, sunny. Highs in the lower 60s. Wednesday night, mostly clear. Lows in the lower 40s. Thursday, sunny. Highs in the upper 60s. The 8 to 14 day outlook, from Friday, October 9th to Thursday, October 15th, calls for near normal temperatures and below normal precipitation. Normal high temperatures across central Pennsylvania during this period range from the upper 50s over the Allegheny Mountains to the mid-60s across the lower Susquehanna Valley. Normal lows range from the upper 30s over the Alleghenies to the mid-40s across the lower Susquehanna Valley. Here are the 11 p.m. conditions in the Altoona area. In Altoona, it was partly cloudy. The temperature was 65 degrees, the dew point 57, and the relative humidity 75%. The wind was southwest at 5 miles an hour. The pressure was 30.04 inches and falling. At State College, it was mostly cloudy. The temperature was 68 degrees, the dew point 63, and the relative humidity 83%. The wind was southwest at 3 miles an hour. The pressure was 30.01 inches and steady. Now, a few other local conditions: Johnstown, partly cloudy 67, DuBois, mostly cloudy 70, Pittsburgh, partly cloudy 73, Erie, light rain 76, Bradford, cloudy 69. To the south and east, the report from York was not available. Selins Grove, partly cloudy 66, Harrisburg, mostly cloudy 74, Philadelphia, partly cloudy 72, Baltimore, partly cloudy 71, Washington, D.C., partly cloudy 70. Once again, in Altoona it was 65 degrees under partly cloudy skies. And at State College it was 68 degrees under mostly cloudy skies. 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Here's the hazardous weather outlook for the following counties: Bedford, Blair, Cambria, and Huntingdon. For today and tonight, no hazardous weather is expected at this time. And now the extended outlook for the period Friday through Wednesday. Frost could harm sensitive unprotected vegetation Monday night and Tuesday night. Clouds will increase over western Pennsylvania tonight and be variable through the night elsewhere. Rain will start to move in from the northwest and reach area around sunrise on Friday. Rain showers will then spread steadily south and east across the Commonwealth through the day. The cold front helping to form these showers will pass through just behind the showers. As the front passes Philadelphia around midnight, the showers will end there. Then, the forecast for the next week or so is pretty dry. Lows tonight will dip into the upper 50s around Bradford and Erie, while holding in the upper 60s in and near Pittsburgh. These numbers are much more like the middle of summer than the second week of autumn. Highs on Friday will only be around 60 degrees on the I-90 ridge, where the temperatures will probably hold very steady through the day. The highs in the southeast will be in the mid-80s. Lows will be much cooler Friday night in the wake of the cold front. Expect lows in the upper 30s in Bradford and the upper 50s in the southeast. Saturday should be a little warmer than normal with highs in the 60s. Here is the latest National Weather Service forecast for Blair and Bedford counties, including the city of Altoona. Rest of tonight, partly cloudy. Lows in the mid-60s. Southwest winds 5 to 10 miles an hour.

warm, sunny, highs in the mid-60s, northeast winds around 5 miles an hour. Saturday night, partly cloudy through midnight, then becoming mostly cloudy. Lows in the upper 40s. East winds around 5 miles an hour. Gusts up to 20 miles an hour after midnight. Here is the latest National Weather Service forecast for Cambria County, including the city of Johnstown. Rest of tonight, mostly cloudy. Near steady temperature in the upper 60s. Southwest winds 5 to 10 miles an hour with gusts up to 30 miles an hour. Friday, mostly cloudy. A slight chance of showers in the morning, then showers in the afternoon. Highs in the lower 70s. Temperature falling into the mid-60s in the afternoon. West winds 10 to 15 miles an hour with gusts up to 30 miles an hour. Chance of rain 90%. Friday night, much cooler. Cloudy with a chance of showers before 8 p.m., then mostly cloudy after 8 p.m. Lows in the mid-40s. North winds 5 to 10 miles an hour with gusts up to 25 miles an hour. Chance of rain 40%. Saturday, sunny. Highs in the lower 60s. Northeast winds 5 to 10 miles an hour. Saturday night, mostly clear, then becoming partly cloudy between 10 p.m. and 2 a.m., then becoming mostly cloudy. Lows in the upper 40s. Southeast winds 5 to 10 miles an hour. Gusts up to 25 miles an hour after midnight. And now the extended forecast for South Central Pennsylvania. Sunday, mostly cloudy with a 50% chance of showers. Highs in the lower 60s. Sunday night, mostly cloudy. Lows around 50. Monday, mostly sunny. Highs in the lower 60s. Monday night, mostly clear. Cooler. Lows in the upper 30s. Tuesday, sunny. Highs in the upper 50s. Tuesday night, clear. Lows in the upper 30s. Wednesday, sunny. Highs in the lower 60s. Wednesday night, mostly clear. Lows in the lower 40s. Thursday, sunny. Highs in the upper 60s. 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Broadcasts originate from the National Weather Service and State College and are transmitted from the tower facilities provided by the Blair County Emergency Management Agency in Frankstown on a frequency of 162.425 MHz. We are located at Innovation Park in State College. 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Properly set weather radios, with the alarm device, will alert you when severe weather warnings or watches are issued. Programming on this station will be temporarily changed during severe weather, to bring you the latest information. Warnings and safety information from the National Weather Service may someday save your life or protect your property. The 8 to 14 day outlook, from Friday, October 9th to Thursday, October 15th, calls for near normal temperatures and below normal precipitation. Normal high temperatures across central Pennsylvania during this period range from the upper 50s over the Allegheny Mountains to the mid-60s across the lower Susquehanna Valley. Normal lows range from the upper 30s over the Alleghenies to the mid-40s across the lower Susquehanna Valley. Here are the 11 p.m. conditions in the Altoona area. In Altoona, it was partly cloudy. The temperature was 65 degrees, the dew point 57, and the relative humidity 75%. The wind was southwest at 5 miles an hour. The pressure was 30.04 inches and falling. At State College, it was mostly cloudy. The temperature was 68 degrees, the dew point 63, and the relative humidity 83%. The wind was southwest at 3 miles an hour. The pressure was 30.01 inches and steady. Now, a few other local conditions. Johnstown, partly cloudy 67, Du Bois, mostly cloudy 70, Pittsburgh partly cloudy 73, Erie, light rain 76, Bradford cloudy 69. To the south and east, the report from York was not available. Selams Grove partly cloudy 66, Harrisburg mostly cloudy 74, Philadelphia partly cloudy 72, Baltimore partly cloudy 71, Washington DC partly cloudy 70. Once again, in Altoona it was 65 degrees under partly cloudy skies. And at State College it was 68 degrees under mostly cloudy.

Cloudy skies. This is NOAA Weather Radio, all hazards station WNG 589. 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Here's the hazardous weather outlook for the following counties, Bedford, Blair, Cambria, and Huntingdon. For today and tonight, no hazardous weather is expected at this time. And now the extended outlook for the period Friday through Wednesday. Frost could harm sensitive unprotected vegetation Monday night and Tuesday night. Clouds will increase over western Pennsylvania tonight and be variable through the night elsewhere. Rain will start to move in from the northwest and reach area around sunrise on Friday. Rain showers will then spread steadily south and east across the Commonwealth through the day. The cold front helping to form these showers will pass through just behind the showers. As the front passes Philadelphia around midnight, the showers will end there. Then, the forecast for the next week or so is pretty dry. Lows tonight will dip into the upper 50s around Bradford and Erie, while holding in the upper 60s in and near Pittsburgh. These numbers are much more like the middle of summer than the second week of autumn. Highs on Friday will only be around 60 degrees on the I-90 ridge, where the temperatures will probably hold very steady through the day. The highs in the southeast will be in the mid-80s. Lows will be much cooler Friday night in the wake of the cold front. Expect lows in the upper 30s in Bradford and the upper 50s in the southeast. Saturday should be a little warmer than normal with highs in the 60s. Here is the latest National Weather Service forecast for Blair and Bedford counties, including the city of Altoona. Rest of tonight, partly cloudy. Lows in the mid-60s. Southwest winds 5 to 10 miles an hour. Gusts up to 30 miles an hour after midnight. Friday, mostly sunny in the morning, then a slight chance of showers between noon and 2 p.m. Cloudy with a chance of showers after 2 p.m. Highs in the upper 70s. Temperature falling in the lower 70s in the afternoon. West winds 10 to 15 miles an hour with gusts up to 30 miles an hour. Chance of rain 50%. Friday night, much cooler. Mostly cloudy through 4 a.m., then becoming partly cloudy. A chance of showers through 10 p.m. Lows in the upper 40s. North winds 5 to 10 miles an hour with gusts up to 20 miles an hour. Chance of rain 50%. Saturday, not as warm. Sunny. Highs in the mid-60s. Northeast winds around 5 miles an hour. Saturday night, partly cloudy through midnight, then becoming mostly cloudy. Lows in the upper 40s. East winds around 5 miles an hour. Gusts up to 20 miles an hour after midnight. Here is the latest National Weather Service forecast for Cambria County, including the city of Johnstown. Rest of tonight, mostly cloudy. Near steady temperature in the upper 60s. Southwest winds 5 to 10 miles an hour with gusts up to 30 miles an hour. Friday, mostly cloudy. A slight chance of showers in the morning, then showers in the afternoon. Highs in the lower 70s. Temperature falling in the mid-60s in the afternoon. West winds 10 to 15 miles an hour with gusts up to 30 miles an hour. Chance of rain 90%. Friday night, much cooler. Cloudy with a chance of showers before 8 p.m., then mostly cloudy after 8 p.m. Lows in the mid-40s. North winds 5 to 10 miles an hour with gusts up to 25 miles an hour. Chance of rain 40%. Saturday, sunny. Highs in the lower 60s. Northeast winds 5 to 10 miles an hour. Saturday night, mostly clear, then becoming partly cloudy between 10 p.m. and 2 a.m., then becoming mostly cloudy. Lows in the upper 40s. Southeast winds 5 to 10 miles an hour. Gusts up to 25 miles an hour after midnight. And now the extended forecast for south central Pennsylvania. Sunday, mostly cloudy with a 50% chance of showers. Highs in the lower 60s. Sunday night, mostly cloudy. Lows around 50. Monday, mostly sunny. Highs in the lower 60s. Monday night, mostly clear. Cooler. Lows in the upper 30s. Tuesday, sunny. Highs in the upper 50s. Tuesday night, clear. Lows in the upper 30s. Wednesday, sunny.

highs in the lower 60s. Wednesday night, mostly clear. Lows in the lower 40s. Thursday, sunny. Highs in the upper 60s. The Altoona Climate Summary for the month of September, 2026. The maximum temperature for the period was 90. The maximum occurred on September 1st. The minimum temperature for the period was 36. The minimum occurred on September 25th. The average temperature was 65.4 degrees, which is 1.7 degrees above the normal average temperature. A total of 5.61 inches of precipitation fell during the period, which is 1.65 inches above the normal amount. 14 days with greater than or equal to 0.01 inches of precipitation were observed. The maximum 24-hour precipitation was 1.56 inches between and third. There were 85 heating degree days this period, which is 23 below the normal amount. There were 100 heating degree days since July 1st, which is 24 below the normal amount. There were 105 cooling degree days this period, which is 36 above the normal amount. There were 716 cooling degree days since January 1st, which is 34 above the normal amount. The 8 to 14 day outlook, from Friday, October 9th to Thursday, October 15th, calls for near normal temperatures and below normal precipitation. Normal high temperatures across central Pennsylvania during this period range from the upper 50s over the Allegheny Mountains to the mid 60s across the lower Susquehanna Valley. Normal lows range from the upper 30s over the Alleghenies to the mid 40s across the lower Susquehanna Valley. Here are the 11 p.m. conditions in the Altoona area. In Altoona, it was partly cloudy. The temperature was 65 degrees, the dew point 57, and the relative humidity 75%. The wind was southwest at 5 miles an hour. The pressure was 30.04 inches and falling. At State College, it was mostly cloudy. The temperature was 68 degrees, the dew point 63, and the relative humidity 83%. The wind was southwest at 3 miles an hour. The pressure was 30.01 inches and steady. Now, a few other local conditions: Johnstown, partly cloudy 67, DuBois, mostly cloudy 70, Pittsburgh, partly cloudy 73, Erie, light rain 76, Bradford, cloudy 69. To the south and east, the report from York was not available. Selins Grove, partly cloudy 66, Harrisburg, mostly cloudy 74, Philadelphia, partly cloudy 72, Baltimore, partly cloudy 71, Washington, D.C., partly cloudy 70. Once again, in Altoona it was 65 degrees under partly cloudy skies. And at State College it was 68 degrees under mostly cloudy skies. 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Here's the hazardous weather outlook for the following counties: Bedford, Blair, Cambria, and Huntingdon. For today and tonight, no hazardous weather is expected at this time. And now the extended outlook for the period Friday through Wednesday. Frost could harm sensitive unprotected vegetation Monday night and Tuesday night. Clouds will increase over western Pennsylvania tonight and be variable through the night elsewhere. Rain will start to move in from the northwest and reach area around sunrise on Friday. Rain showers will then spread steadily south and east across the Commonwealth through the day. The cold front helping to form these showers will pass through just behind the showers. As the front passes Philadelphia around midnight, the showers will end there. Then, the forecast for the next week or so is pretty dry. Lows tonight will dip into the upper 50s around Bradford and Erie, while holding in the upper 60s in and near Pittsburgh. These numbers are much more like the middle of summer than the second week of autumn. Highs on Friday will only be around 60 degrees on the I-90 ridge, where the temperatures will probably hold very steady through the day. The highs in the southeast will be in the mid-80s. Lows will be much cooler Friday night in the wake of the cold front. Expect lows in the upper 30s in Bradford and the upper 50s in the southeast. Saturday should be a little warmer than normal with highs in the 60s. Here is the latest National Weather Service forecast for Blair and Bedford counties, including the city of Altoona. Rest of tonight, partly cloudy. Lows in the mid-60s. Southwest winds 5 to 10 miles an hour. Gusts up to 30 miles an hour after midnight.
Friday, mostly sunny in the morning, then a slight chance of showers between noon and 2 p.m. Cloudy with a chance of showers after 2 p.m. Highs in the upper 70s. Temperature falling in the lower 70s in the afternoon. West winds 10 to 15 miles an hour with gusts up to 30 miles an hour. Chance of rain 50%. Friday night, much cooler. Mostly cloudy through 4 a.m., then becoming partly cloudy. A chance of showers through 10 p.m. Lows in the upper 40s. North winds 5 to 10 miles an hour with gusts up to 20 miles an hour. Chance of rain 50%. Saturday, not as warm. Sunny. Highs in the mid-60s. Northeast winds around 5 miles an hour. Saturday night, partly cloudy through midnight, then becoming mostly cloudy. Lows in the upper 40s. East winds around 5 miles an hour. Gusts up to 20 miles an hour after midnight. Here is the latest National Weather Service forecast for Cambria County, including the city of Johnstown. Rest of tonight, mostly cloudy. Near steady temperature in the upper 60s. Southwest winds 5 to 10 miles an hour with gusts up to 30 miles an hour. Friday, mostly cloudy. A slight chance of showers in the morning, then showers in the afternoon. Highs in the lower 70s. Temperature falling in the mid-60s in the afternoon. West winds 10 to 15 miles an hour with gusts up to 30 miles an hour. Chance of rain 90%. Friday night, much cooler. Cloudy with a chance of showers before 8 p.m., then mostly cloudy after 8 p.m. Lows in the mid-40s. North winds 5 to 10 miles an hour with gusts up to 25 miles an hour. Chance of rain 40%. Saturday, sunny. Highs in the lower 60s. Northeast winds 5 to 10 miles an hour. Saturday night, mostly clear, then becoming partly cloudy between 10 p.m. and 2 a.m., then becoming mostly cloudy. Lows in the upper 40s. Southeast winds 5 to 10 miles an hour. Gusts up to 25 miles an hour after midnight. And now the extended forecast for South Central Pennsylvania. Sunday, mostly cloudy with a 50% chance of showers. Highs in the lower 60s. Sunday night, mostly cloudy. Lows around 50. Monday, mostly sunny. Highs in the lower 60s. Monday night, mostly clear. Cooler. Lows in the upper 30s. Tuesday, sunny. Highs in the upper 50s. Tuesday night, clear. Lows in the upper 30s. Wednesday, sunny. Highs in the lower 60s. Wednesday night, mostly clear. Lows in the lower 40s. Thursday, sunny. Highs in the upper 60s. The 8 to 14 day outlook, from Friday, October 9th to Thursday, October 15th, calls for near normal temperatures and below normal precipitation. Normal high temperatures across central Pennsylvania during this period range from the upper 50s over the Allegheny Mountains to the mid-60s across the lower Susquehanna Valley. Normal lows range from the upper 30s over the Alleghenies to the mid-40s across the lower Susquehanna Valley. Here are the 11 p.m. conditions in the Altoona area. In Altoona, it was partly cloudy. The temperature was 65 degrees, the dew point 57, and the relative humidity 75%. The wind was southwest at 5 miles an hour. The pressure was 30.04 inches and falling. At State College, it was mostly cloudy. The temperature was 68 degrees, the dew point 63, and the relative humidity 83%. The wind was southwest at 3 miles an hour. The pressure was 30.01 inches and steady. Now, a few other local conditions: Johnstown, partly cloudy 67, DuBois, mostly cloudy 70, Pittsburgh partly cloudy 73, Erie, light rain 76, Bradford cloudy 69. To the south and east, the report from York was not available. Selins Grove partly cloudy 66, Harrisburg mostly cloudy 74, Philadelphia partly cloudy 72, Baltimore partly cloudy 71, Washington DC partly cloudy 70. Once again, in Altoona it was 65 degrees under partly cloudy skies. And at State College it was 68 degrees under mostly cloudy skies.
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WNG589, serving South Central Pennsylvania and originating from the National Weather Service Office in State College. Here's the hazardous weather outlook for the following counties: Bedford, Blair, Cambria, and Huntingdon. For today and tonight, no hazardous weather is expected at this time. And now the extended outlook for the period Friday through Wednesday. Frost could harm sensitive unprotected vegetation Monday night and Tuesday night. Clouds will increase over western Pennsylvania tonight and be variable through the night elsewhere. Rain will start to move in from the northwest and reach area around sunrise on Friday. Rain showers will then spread steadily south and east across the Commonwealth through the day. The cold front helping to form these showers will pass through just behind the showers. As the front passes Philadelphia around midnight, the showers will end there. Then, the forecast for the next week or so is pretty dry. Lows tonight will dip into the upper 50s around Bradford and Erie, while holding in the upper 60s in and near Pittsburgh. These numbers are much more like the middle of summer than the second week of autumn. Highs on Friday will only be around 60 degrees on the I-90 ridge, where the temperatures will probably hold very steady through the day. The highs in the southeast will be in the mid-80s. Lows will be much cooler Friday night in the wake of the cold front. Expect lows in the upper 30s in Bradford and the upper 50s in the southeast. Saturday should be a little warmer than normal with highs in the 60s. Here is the latest National Weather Service forecast for Blair and Bedford counties, including the city of Altoona. Rest of tonight, partly cloudy. Lows in the mid-60s. Southwest winds 5 to 10 miles an hour. Gusts up to 30 miles an hour after midnight. Friday, mostly sunny in the morning, then a slight chance of showers between noon and 2 p.m. Cloudy with a chance of showers after 2 p.m. Highs in the upper 70s. Temperature falling in the lower 70s in the afternoon. West winds 10 to 15 miles an hour with gusts up to 30 miles an hour. Chance of rain 50%. Friday night, much cooler. Mostly cloudy through 4 a.m., then becoming partly cloudy. A chance of showers through 10 p.m. Lows in the upper 40s. North winds 5 to 10 miles an hour with gusts up to 20 miles an hour. Chance of rain 50%. Saturday, not as warm. Sunny. Highs in the mid-60s. Northeast winds around 5 miles an hour. Saturday night, partly cloudy through midnight, then becoming mostly cloudy. Lows in the upper 40s. East winds around 5 miles an hour. Gusts up to 20 miles an hour after midnight. Here is the latest National Weather Service forecast for Cambria County, including the city of Johnstown. Rest of tonight, mostly cloudy. Near steady temperature in the upper 60s. Southwest winds 5 to 10 miles an hour with gusts up to 30 miles an hour. Friday, mostly cloudy. A slight chance of showers in the morning, then showers in the afternoon. Highs in the lower 70s. Temperature falling in the mid-60s in the afternoon. West winds 10 to 15 miles an hour with gusts up to 30 miles an hour. Chance of rain 90%. Friday night, much cooler. Cloudy with a chance of showers before 8 p.m., then mostly cloudy after 8 p.m. Lows in the mid-40s. North winds 5 to 10 miles an hour with gusts up to 25 miles an hour. Chance of rain 40%. Saturday, sunny. Highs in the lower 60s. Northeast winds 5 to 10 miles an hour. Saturday night, mostly clear, then becoming partly cloudy between 10 p.m. and 2 a.m., then becoming mostly cloudy. Lows in the upper 40s. Southeast winds 5 to 10 miles an hour. Gusts up to 25 miles an hour after midnight. And now the extended forecast for South Central Pennsylvania. Sunday, mostly cloudy with a 50% chance of showers. Highs in the lower 60s. Sunday night, mostly cloudy. Lows around 50. Monday, mostly sunny. Highs in the lower 60s. Monday night, mostly clear. Cooler. Lows in the upper 30s. Tuesday, sunny. Highs in the upper 50s. Tuesday night, clear. Lows in the upper 30s. Wednesday, sunny. Highs in the lower 60s. Wednesday night, mostly clear.

Lows in the lower 40s. Thursday, sunny. Highs in the upper 60s. The 8 to 14 day outlook, from Friday, October 9th to Thursday, October 15th, calls for near normal temperatures and below normal precipitation. Normal high temperatures across central Pennsylvania during this period range from the upper 50s over the Allegheny Mountains to the mid-60s across the lower Susquehanna Valley. Normal lows range from the upper 30s over the Alleghenies to the mid-40s across the lower Susquehanna Valley. Here are the 11 p.m. conditions in the Altoona area. In Altoona, it was partly cloudy. The temperature was 65 degrees, the dew point 57, and the relative humidity 75%. The wind was southwest at 5 miles an hour. The pressure was 30.04 inches and falling. At State College, it was mostly cloudy. The temperature was 68 degrees, the dew point 63, and the relative humidity 83%. The wind was southwest at 3 miles an hour. The pressure was 30.01 inches and steady. Now, a few other local conditions: Johnstown, partly cloudy 67, DuBois, mostly cloudy 70, Pittsburgh partly cloudy 73, Erie, light rain 76, Bradford cloudy 69. To the south and east, the report from York was not available. Selins Grove partly cloudy 66, Harrisburg mostly cloudy 74, Philadelphia partly cloudy 72, Baltimore partly cloudy 71, Washington DC partly cloudy 70. Once again, in Altoona it was 65 degrees under partly cloudy skies. And at State College it was 68 degrees under mostly cloudy skies. 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Here's the hazardous weather outlook for the following counties: Bedford, Blair, Cambria, and Huntingdon. For today and tonight, no hazardous weather is expected at this time. And now the extended outlook for the period Friday through Wednesday. Frost could harm sensitive unprotected vegetation Monday night and Tuesday night. Clouds will increase over western Pennsylvania tonight and be variable through the night elsewhere. Rain will start to move in from the northwest and reach area around sunrise on Friday. Rain showers will then spread steadily south and east across the Commonwealth through the day. The cold front helping to form these showers will pass through just behind the showers. As the front passes Philadelphia around midnight, the showers will end there. Then, the forecast for the next week or so is pretty dry. Lows tonight will dip into the upper 50s around Bradford and Erie, while holding in the upper 60s in and near Pittsburgh. These numbers are much more like the middle of summer than the second week of autumn. Highs on Friday will only be around 60 degrees on the I-90 ridge, where the temperatures will probably hold very steady through the day. The highs in the southeast will be in the mid-80s. Lows will be much cooler Friday night in the wake of the cold front. Expect lows in the upper 30s in Bradford and the upper 50s in the southeast. Saturday should be a little warmer than normal with highs in the 60s. Here is the latest National Weather Service forecast for Blair and Bedford counties, including the city of Altoona. Rest of tonight, partly cloudy. Lows in the mid-60s. Southwest winds 5 to 10 miles an hour. Gusts up to 30 miles an hour after midnight. Friday, mostly sunny in the morning, then a slight chance of showers between noon and 2 p.m. Cloudy with a chance of showers after 2 p.m. Highs in the upper 70s. Temperature falling in the lower 70s in the afternoon. West winds 10 to 15 miles an hour with gusts up to 30 miles an hour. Chance of rain 50%. Friday night, much cooler. Mostly cloudy through 4 a.m., then becoming partly cloudy. A chance of showers through 10 p.m. Lows in the upper 40s. North winds 5 to 10 miles an hour with gusts up to 20 miles an hour. Chance of rain 50%. Saturday, not as warm. Sunny. Highs in the mid-60s. Northeast winds around 5 miles an hour. Saturday night, partly cloudy through midnight, then becoming mostly cloudy. Lows in the upper 40s. East winds around 5 miles an hour. Gusts up to 20 miles an hour after midnight. Here is the latest National Weather Service forecast for Cambria County, including the city of Johnstown.
Rest of tonight, mostly cloudy. Near steady temperature in the upper 60s. Southwest winds 5 to 10 miles an hour with gusts up to 30 miles an hour. Friday, mostly cloudy. A slight chance of showers in the morning, then showers in the afternoon. Highs in the lower 70s. Temperature falling into the mid 60s in the afternoon. West winds 10 to 15 miles an hour with gusts up to 30 miles an hour. Chance of rain 90%. Friday night, much cooler. Cloudy with a chance of showers before 8 p.m., then mostly cloudy after 8 p.m. Lows in the mid 40s. North winds 5 to 10 miles an hour with gusts up to 25 miles an hour. Chance of rain 40%. Saturday, sunny. Highs in the lower 60s. Northeast winds 5 to 10 miles an hour. Saturday night, mostly clear, then becoming partly cloudy between 10 p.m. and 2 a.m., then becoming mostly cloudy. Lows in the upper 40s. Southeast winds 5 to 10 miles an hour. Gusts up to 25 miles an hour after midnight. And now the extended forecast for South Central Pennsylvania. Sunday, mostly cloudy with a 50% chance of showers. Highs in the lower 60s. Sunday night, mostly cloudy. Lows around 50. Monday, mostly sunny. Highs in the lower 60s. Monday night, mostly clear. Cooler. Lows in the upper 30s. Tuesday, sunny. Highs in the upper 50s. Tuesday night, clear. Lows in the upper 30s. Wednesday, sunny. Highs in the lower 60s. Wednesday night, mostly clear. Lows in the lower 40s. Thursday, sunny. Highs in the upper 60s. The 8 to 14 day outlook, from Friday, October 9th to Thursday, October 15th, calls for near normal temperatures and below normal precipitation. Normal high temperatures across central Pennsylvania during this period range from the upper 50s over the Allegheny Mountains to the mid 60s across the lower Susquehanna Valley. Normal lows range from the upper 30s over the Alleghenies to the mid 40s across the lower Susquehanna Valley. Here are the 11 p.m. conditions in the Altoona area. In Altoona, it was partly cloudy. The temperature was 65 degrees, the dew point 57, and the relative humidity 75%. The wind was southwest at 5 miles an hour. The pressure was 30.04 inches and falling. At State College, it was mostly cloudy. The temperature was 68 degrees, the dew point 63, and the relative humidity 83%. The wind was southwest at 3 miles an hour. The pressure was 30.01 inches and steady. Now, a few other local conditions: Johnstown, partly cloudy 67, Du Bois, mostly cloudy 70, Pittsburgh partly cloudy 73, Erie, light rain 76, Bradford cloudy 69. To the south and east, the report from York was not available. Selins Grove partly cloudy 66, Harrisburg mostly cloudy 74, Philadelphia partly cloudy 72, Baltimore partly cloudy 71, Washington DC partly cloudy 70. Once again, in Altoona it was 65 degrees under partly cloudy skies. And at State College it was 68 degrees under mostly cloudy skies. 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Here's the hazardous weather outlook for the following counties: Bedford, Blair, Cambria, and Huntingdon. For today and tonight, no hazardous weather is expected at this time. And now the extended outlook for the period Friday through Wednesday. Frost could harm sensitive unprotected vegetation Monday night and Tuesday night. Clouds will increase over western Pennsylvania tonight and be variable through the night elsewhere. Rain will start to move in from the northwest and reach area around sunrise on Friday. Rain showers will then spread steadily south and east across the Commonwealth through the day. The cold front helping to form these showers will pass through just behind the showers. As the front passes Philadelphia around midnight, the showers will end there. Then, the forecast for the next week or so is pretty dry. Lows tonight will dip into the upper 50s around Bradford and Erie, while holding in the upper 60s and near Pittsburgh. These numbers are much more like the middle of summer than the second week of autumn.

Highs on Friday will only be around 60 degrees on the I-90 ridge, where the temperatures will probably hold very steady through the day. The highs in the southeast will be in the mid-80s. Lows will be much cooler Friday night in the wake of the cold front. Expect lows in the upper 30s in Bradford and the upper 50s in the southeast. Saturday should be a little warmer than normal with highs in the 60s. Here is the latest National Weather Service forecast for Blair and Bedford counties, including the city of Altoona. Rest of tonight, partly cloudy. Lows in the mid-60s. Southwest winds 5 to 10 miles an hour. Gusts up to 30 miles an hour after midnight. Friday, mostly sunny in the morning, then a slight chance of showers between noon and 2 p.m. Cloudy with a chance of showers after 2 p.m. Highs in the upper 70s. Temperature falling in the lower 70s in the afternoon. West winds 10 to 15 miles an hour with gusts up to 30 miles an hour. Chance of rain 50%. Friday night, much cooler. Mostly cloudy through 4 a.m., then becoming partly cloudy. A chance of showers through 10 p.m. Lows in the upper 40s. North winds 5 to 10 miles an hour with gusts up to 20 miles an hour. Chance of rain 50%. Saturday, not as warm. Sunny. Highs in the mid-60s. Northeast winds around 5 miles an hour. Saturday night, partly cloudy through midnight, then becoming mostly cloudy. Lows in the upper 40s. East winds around 5 miles an hour. Gusts up to 20 miles an hour after midnight. Here is the latest National Weather Service forecast for Cambria County, including the city of Johnstown. Rest of tonight, mostly cloudy. Near steady temperature in the upper 60s. Southwest winds 5 to 10 miles an hour with gusts up to 30 miles an hour. Friday, mostly cloudy. A slight chance of showers in the morning, then showers in the afternoon. Highs in the lower 70s. Temperature falling in the mid-60s in the afternoon. West winds 10 to 15 miles an hour with gusts up to 30 miles an hour. Chance of rain 90%. Friday night, much cooler. Cloudy with a chance of showers before 8 p.m., then mostly cloudy after 8 p.m. Lows in the mid-40s. North winds 5 to 10 miles an hour with gusts up to 25 miles an hour. Chance of rain 40%. Saturday, sunny. Highs in the lower 60s. Northeast winds 5 to 10 miles an hour. Saturday night, mostly clear, then becoming partly cloudy between 10 p.m. and 2 a.m., then becoming mostly cloudy. Lows in the upper 40s. Southeast winds 5 to 10 miles an hour. Gusts up to 25 miles an hour after midnight. And now the extended forecast for South Central Pennsylvania. Sunday, mostly cloudy with a 50% chance of showers. Highs in the lower 60s. Sunday night, mostly cloudy. Lows around 50. Monday, mostly sunny. Highs in the lower 60s. Monday night, mostly clear. Cooler. Lows in the upper 30s. Tuesday, sunny. Highs in the upper 50s. Tuesday night, clear. Lows in the upper 30s. Wednesday, sunny. Highs in the lower 60s. Wednesday night, mostly clear. Lows in the lower 40s. Thursday, sunny. Highs in the upper 60s. The 8 to 14 day outlook, from Friday, October 9th to Thursday, October 15th, calls for near normal temperatures and below normal precipitation. Normal high temperatures across central Pennsylvania during this period range from the upper 50s over the Allegheny Mountains to the mid 60s across the lower Susquehanna Valley. Normal lows range from the upper 30s over the Alleghenies to the mid 40s across the lower Susquehanna Valley. Here are the 11 p.m. conditions in the Altoona area. In Altoona, it was partly cloudy. The temperature was 65 degrees, the dew point 57, and the relative humidity 75%. The wind was southwest at 5 miles an hour. The pressure was 30.04 inches and falling. At State College, it was mostly cloudy. The temperature was 68 degrees, the dew point 63, and the relative humidity 83%. The wind was southwest at 3 miles an hour. The pressure was 30.01 inches.

steady. Now, a few other local conditions: Johnstown, partly cloudy 67, DuBois, mostly cloudy 70, Pittsburgh partly cloudy 73, Erie, light rain 76, Bradford cloudy 69. To the south and east, the report from York was not available. Selams Grove partly cloudy 66, Harrisburg mostly cloudy 74, Philadelphia partly cloudy 72, Baltimore partly cloudy 71, Washington DC partly cloudy 70. Once again, in Altoona it was 65 degrees under partly cloudy skies. And at State College it was 68 degrees under mostly cloudy skies. 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Here's the hazardous weather outlook for the following counties: Bedford, Blair, Cambria, and Huntingdon. For today and tonight, no hazardous weather is expected at this time. And now the extended outlook for the period Friday through Wednesday. Frost could harm sensitive unprotected vegetation Monday night and Tuesday night. Clouds will increase over western Pennsylvania tonight and be variable through the night elsewhere. Rain will start to move in from the northwest and reach area around sunrise on Friday. Rain showers will then spread steadily south and east across the Commonwealth through the day. The cold front helping to form these showers will pass through just behind the showers. As the front passes Philadelphia around midnight, the showers will end there. Then, the forecast for the next week or so is pretty dry. Lows tonight will dip into the upper 50s around Bradford and Erie, while holding in the upper 60s in and near Pittsburgh. These numbers are much more like the middle of summer than the second week of autumn. Highs on Friday will only be around 60 degrees on the I-90 ridge, where the temperatures will probably hold very steady through the day. The highs in the southeast will be in the mid-80s. Lows will be much cooler Friday night in the wake of the cold front. Expect lows in the upper 30s in Bradford and the upper 50s in the southeast. Saturday should be a little warmer than normal with highs in the 60s. Here is the latest National Weather Service forecast for Blair and Bedford counties, including the city of Altoona. Rest of tonight, partly cloudy. Near steady temperature in the mid-60s. Southwest winds 5 to 10 miles an hour with gusts up to 30 miles an hour. Friday, mostly sunny in the morning, then a slight chance of showers between noon and 2 p.m. Cloudy with a chance of showers after 2 p.m. Highs in the upper 70s. Temperature falling in the lower 70s in the afternoon. West winds 10 to 15 miles an hour with gusts up to 30 miles an hour. Chance of rain 50%. Friday night, much cooler. Mostly cloudy through 4 a.m., then becoming partly cloudy. A chance of showers through 10 p.m. Lows in the upper 40s. North winds 5 to 10 miles an hour with gusts up to 20 miles an hour. Chance of rain 50%. Saturday, not as warm. Sunny. Highs in the mid-60s. Northeast winds around 5 miles an hour. Saturday night, partly cloudy through midnight, then becoming mostly cloudy. Lows in the upper 40s. East winds around 5 miles an hour. Gusts up to 20 miles an hour after midnight. Here is the latest National Weather Service forecast for Cambria County, including the city of Johnstown. Rest of tonight, mostly cloudy. Near steady temperature in the upper 60s. Southwest winds 5 to 10 miles an hour with gusts up to 30 miles an hour. Friday, mostly cloudy. A slight chance of showers in the morning, then showers in the afternoon. Highs in the lower 70s. Temperature falling in the mid-60s in the afternoon. West winds 10 to 15 miles an hour with gusts up to 30 miles an hour. Chance of rain 90%. Friday night, much cooler. Cloudy with a chance of showers before 8 p.m., then mostly cloudy after 8 p.m. Lows in the mid-40s. North winds 5 to 10 miles an hour with gusts up to 25 miles an hour. Chance of rain 40%. Saturday, sunny. Highs in the lower 60s. Northeast winds 5 to 10 miles an hour. Saturday night, mostly clear, then becoming partly cloudy between 10 p.m. and 2 a.m., then becoming mostly cloudy. Lows in the upper 40s. Southeast winds 5 to 10 miles an hour. Gusts up to 20.

25 miles an hour after midnight. And now the extended forecast for south central Pennsylvania. Sunday, mostly cloudy with a 50% chance of showers. Highs in the lower 60s. Sunday night, mostly cloudy. Lows around 50. Monday, mostly sunny. Highs in the lower 60s. Monday night, mostly clear. Cooler. Lows in the upper 30s. Tuesday, sunny. Highs in the upper 50s. Tuesday night, clear. Lows in the upper 30s. Wednesday, sunny. Highs in the lower 60s. Wednesday night, mostly clear. Lows in the lower 40s. Thursday, sunny. Highs in the upper 60s. The 8 to 14 day outlook, from Friday, October 9th to Thursday, October 15th, calls for near normal temperatures and below normal precipitation. Normal high temperatures across central Pennsylvania during this period range from the upper 50s over the Allegheny Mountains to the mid-60s across the lower Susquehanna Valley. Normal lows range from the upper 30s over the Alleghenies to the mid-40s across the lower Susquehanna Valley. Here are the midnight conditions in the Altoona area. In Altoona, it was partly cloudy. The temperature was 63 degrees, the dew point 56, and the relative humidity 78%. The wind was south at 6 miles an hour. The pressure was 30.03 inches and falling. At State College, it was partly cloudy. The temperature was 68 degrees, the dew point 61, and the relative humidity 77%. The wind was south at 5 miles an hour. The pressure was 30.01 inches and steady. Now, a few other local conditions: Johnstown, partly cloudy 67, Dubois, partly cloudy 69, La Trobe, partly cloudy 68, Pittsburgh mostly cloudy 73, Erie, light rain 75, Bradford mostly cloudy 69. To the south and east, York, partly cloudy 74, Selins Grove partly cloudy 65, Harrisburg mostly cloudy 73, Philadelphia partly cloudy 70, Baltimore partly cloudy 71, Washington DC partly cloudy 70. Once again, in Altoona it was 63 degrees under partly cloudy skies. And at State College it was 68 degrees under partly cloudy skies. 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Here's the hazardous weather outlook for the following counties: Bedford, Blair, Cambria, and Huntingdon. For today and tonight, no hazardous weather is expected at this time. And now the extended outlook for the period Friday through Wednesday. Frost could harm sensitive unprotected vegetation Monday night and Tuesday night. Clouds will increase over western Pennsylvania tonight and be variable through the night elsewhere. Rain will start to move in from the northwest and reach area around sunrise on Friday. Rain showers will then spread steadily south and east across the Commonwealth through the day. The cold front helping to form these showers will pass through just behind the showers. As the front passes Philadelphia around midnight, the showers will end there. Then, the forecast for the next week or so is pretty dry. Lows tonight will dip into the upper 50s around Bradford and Erie, while holding in the upper 60s in and near Pittsburgh. These numbers are much more like the middle of summer than the second week of autumn. Highs on Friday will only be around 60 degrees on the I-90 ridge, where the temperatures will probably hold very steady through the day. The highs in the southeast will be in the mid-80s. Lows will be much cooler Friday night in the wake of the cold front. Expect lows in the upper 30s in Bradford and the upper 50s in the southeast. Saturday should be a little warmer than normal with highs in the 60s. Here is the latest National Weather Service forecast for Blair and Bedford counties, including the city of Altoona. Rest of tonight, partly cloudy. Near steady temperature in the mid-60s. Southwest winds 5 to 10 miles an hour with gusts up to 30 miles an hour. Friday, mostly sunny in the morning, then a slight chance of showers between noon and 2 p.m. Cloudy with a chance of showers after 2 p.m. Highs in the upper 70s. Temperature falling in the lower 70s in the afternoon. West winds 10 to 15 miles an hour with gusts up to 30 miles an hour. Chance of rain 50%. Friday night, much cooler. Mostly cloudy through 4 a.m.

then becoming partly cloudy. A chance of showers through 10 p.m. Lows in the upper 40s. North winds 5 to 10 miles an hour with gusts up to 20 miles an hour. Chance of rain 50%. Saturday, not as warm. Sunny. Highs in the mid-60s. Northeast winds around 5 miles an hour. Saturday night, partly cloudy through midnight, then becoming mostly cloudy. Lows in the upper 40s. East winds around 5 miles an hour. Gusts up to 20 miles an hour after midnight. Here is the latest National Weather Service forecast for Cambria County, including the city of Johnstown. Rest of tonight, mostly cloudy. Near steady temperature in the upper 60s. Southwest winds 5 to 10 miles an hour with gusts up to 30 miles an hour. Friday, mostly cloudy. A slight chance of showers in the morning, then showers in the afternoon. Highs in the lower 70s. Temperature falling into the in the mid 60s in the afternoon. West winds 10 to 15 miles an hour with gusts up to 30 miles an hour. Chance of rain 90%. Friday night, much cooler. Cloudy with a chance of showers before 8 p.m., then mostly cloudy after 8 p.m. Lows in the mid-40s. North winds 5 to 10 miles an hour with gusts up to 25 miles an hour. Chance of rain 40%. Saturday, sunny. Highs in the lower 60s. Northeast winds 5 to 10 miles an hour. Saturday night, mostly clear, then becoming partly cloudy between 10 p.m. and 2 a.m., then becoming mostly cloudy. Lows in the upper 40s. Southeast winds 5 to 10 miles an hour. Gusts up to 25 miles an hour after midnight. And now the extended forecast for South Central Pennsylvania. Sunday, mostly cloudy with a 50% chance of showers. Highs in the lower 60s. Sunday night, mostly cloudy. Lows around 50. Monday, mostly sunny. Highs in the lower 60s. Monday night, mostly clear. Cooler. Lows in the upper 30s. Tuesday, sunny. Highs in the upper 50s. Tuesday night, clear. Lows in the upper 30s. Wednesday, sunny. Highs in the lower 60s. Wednesday night, mostly clear. Lows in the lower 40s. Thursday, sunny. Highs in the upper 60s. The 8 to 14 day outlook, from Friday, October 9th to Thursday, October 15th, calls for near normal temperatures and below normal precipitation. Normal high temperatures across central Pennsylvania during this period range from the upper 50s over the Allegheny Mountains to the mid 60s across the lower Susquehanna Valley. Normal lows range from the upper 30s over the Alleghenies to the mid-40s across the lower Susquehanna Valley. Here are the midnight conditions in the Altoona area. In Altoona, it was partly cloudy. The temperature was 63 degrees, the dew point 56, and the relative humidity 78%. The wind was south at 6 miles an hour. The pressure was 30.03 inches and falling. At State College, it was partly cloudy. The temperature was 68 degrees, the dew point 61, and the relative humidity 77%. The wind was south at 5 miles an hour. The pressure was 30.01 inches and steady. Now, a few other local conditions: Johnstown, partly cloudy 67, Dubois, partly cloudy 69, La Trobe, partly cloudy 68, Pittsburgh mostly cloudy 73, Erie, light rain 75, Bradford mostly cloudy 69. To the south and east, York, partly cloudy 74, Selins Grove partly cloudy 65, Harrisburg mostly cloudy 73, Philadelphia partly cloudy 70, Baltimore partly cloudy 71, Washington DC partly cloudy 70. Once again, in Altoona it was 63 degrees under partly cloudy skies. And at State College it was 68 degrees under partly cloudy skies. 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Here's the hazardous weather outlook for the following counties: Bedford, Blair, Cambria, and Huntingdon. For today and tonight, no hazardous weather is expected at this time. And now the extended outlook for the period Friday through Wednesday.
frost could harm sensitive unprotected vegetation Monday night and Tuesday night. Clouds will increase over western Pennsylvania tonight and be variable through the night elsewhere. Rain will start to move in from the northwest and reach area around sunrise on Friday. Rain showers will then spread steadily south and east across the Commonwealth through the day. The cold front helping to form these showers will pass through just behind the showers. As the front passes Philadelphia around midnight, the showers will end there. Then, the forecast for the next week or so is pretty dry. Lows tonight will dip into the upper 50s around Bradford and Erie, while holding in the upper 60s and near Pittsburgh. These numbers are much more like the middle of summer than the second week of autumn. Highs on Friday will only be around 60 degrees on the I-90 ridge, where the temperatures will probably hold very steady through the day. The highs in the southeast will be in the mid-80s. Lows will be much cooler Friday night in the wake of the cold front. Expect lows in the upper 30s in Bradford and the upper 50s in the southeast. Saturday should be a little warmer than normal with highs in the 60s. Here is the latest National Weather Service forecast for Blair and Bedford counties, including the city of Altoona. Rest of tonight, partly cloudy. Near steady temperature in the mid-60s. Southwest winds 5 to 10 miles an hour with gusts up to 30 miles an hour. Friday, mostly sunny in the morning, then a slight chance of showers between noon and 2 p.m. Cloudy with a chance of showers after 2 p.m. Highs in the upper 70s. Temperature falling in the lower 70s in the afternoon. West winds 10 to 15 miles an hour with gusts up to 30 miles an hour. Chance of rain 50%. Friday night, much cooler. Mostly cloudy through 4 a.m., then becoming partly cloudy. A chance of showers through 10 p.m. Lows in the upper 40s. North winds 5 to 10 miles an hour with gusts up to 20 miles an hour. Chance of rain 50%. Saturday, not as warm. Sunny. Highs in the mid-60s. Northeast winds around 5 miles an hour. Saturday night, partly cloudy through midnight, then becoming mostly cloudy. Lows in the upper 40s. East winds around 5 miles an hour. Gusts up to 20 miles an hour after midnight. Here is the latest National Weather Service forecast for Cambria County, including the city of Johnstown. Rest of tonight, mostly cloudy. Near steady temperature in the upper 60s. Southwest winds 5 to 10 miles an hour with gusts up to 30 miles an hour. Friday, mostly cloudy. A slight chance of showers in the morning, then showers in the afternoon. Highs in the lower 70s. Temperature falling in the mid-60s in the afternoon. West winds 10 to 15 miles an hour with gusts up to 30 miles an hour. Chance of rain 90%. Friday night, much cooler. Cloudy with a chance of showers before 8 p.m., then mostly cloudy after 8 p.m. Lows in the mid-40s. North winds 5 to 10 miles an hour with gusts up to 25 miles an hour. Chance of rain 40%. Saturday, sunny. Highs in the lower 60s. Northeast winds 5 to 10 miles an hour. Saturday night, mostly clear, then becoming partly cloudy between 10 p.m. and 2 a.m., then becoming mostly cloudy. Lows in the upper 40s. Southeast winds 5 to 10 miles an hour. Gusts up to 25 miles an hour after midnight. And now the extended forecast for South Central Pennsylvania. Sunday, mostly cloudy with a 50% chance of showers. Highs in the lower 60s. Sunday night, mostly cloudy. Lows around 50. Monday, mostly sunny. Highs in the lower 60s. Monday night, mostly clear. Cooler. Lows in the upper 30s. Tuesday, sunny. Highs in the upper 50s. Tuesday night, clear. Lows in the upper 30s. Wednesday, sunny. Highs in the lower 60s. Wednesday night, mostly clear. Lows in the lower 40s. Thursday, sunny. Highs in the upper 60s. The 8 to 14 day outlook, from Friday, October 9th to Thursday, October 15th, calls for near normal temperatures and below normal precipitation. Normal high temperatures across central Pennsylvania during this period range from the upper 50s over the Allegheny Mountains to the mid 60s across the lower Susquehanna.

conditions, Johnstown, partly cloudy 67, Dubois, partly cloudy 69, La Trobe, partly cloudy 68, Pittsburgh mostly cloudy 73, Erie, light rain 75, Bradford mostly cloudy 69. To the south and east, York, partly cloudy 74, Selins Grove partly cloudy 65, Harrisburg mostly cloudy 73, Philadelphia partly cloudy 70, Baltimore partly cloudy 71, Washington DC partly cloudy 70. Once again, in Altoona it was 63 degrees under partly cloudy skies. And at State College it was 68 degrees under partly cloudy skies. This is NOAA Weather Radio, All Hazards Station WNG 589. 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Broadcasts originate from the National Weather Service in State College and are transmitted from the tower facilities provided by the Blair County Emergency Management Agency in Frankstown, on a frequency of 162.425 MHz. We are located at Innovation Park in State College. 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Properly set weather radios, with the alarm device, will alert you when severe weather warnings or watches are issued. Programming on this station will be temporarily changed during severe weather, to bring you the latest information. Warnings and safety information from the National Weather Service may someday save your life or protect your property. Here's the hazardous weather outlook, for the following counties, Bedford, Blair, Cambria and Huntingdon. For today and tonight. No hazardous weather is expected at this time. And now the extended outlook for the period Friday through Wednesday. Frost could harm sensitive unprotected vegetation Monday night and Tuesday night. Clouds will increase over western Pennsylvania tonight and be variable through the night elsewhere. Rain will start to move in from the northwest and reach area around sunrise on Friday. Rain showers will then spread steadily south and east across the Commonwealth through the day. The cold front helping to form these showers will pass through just behind the showers. As the front passes Philadelphia around midnight, the showers will end there. Then, the forecast for the next week or so is pretty dry. Lows tonight will dip into the upper 50s around Bradford and Erie, while holding in the upper 60s and near Pittsburgh. These numbers are much more like the middle of summer than the second week of autumn. Highs on Friday will only be around 60 degrees on the I-90 ridge, where the temperatures will probably hold very steady through the day. The highs in the southeast will be in the mid-80s. Lows will be much cooler Friday night in the wake of the cold front. Expect lows in the upper 30s in Bradford and the upper 50s in the southeast. Saturday should be a little warmer than normal with highs in the 60s. Here is the latest National Weather Service forecast for Blair and Bedford counties, including the city of Altoona. Rest of tonight, partly cloudy. Near steady temperature in the mid-60s. Southwest winds 5 to 10 miles an hour with gusts up to 30 miles an hour. Friday, mostly sunny in the morning, then a slight chance of showers between noon and 2 p.m. Cloudy with a chance of showers after 2 p.m. Highs in the upper 70s. Temperature falling in the lower 70s in the afternoon. West winds 10 to 15 miles an hour with gusts up to 30 miles an hour. Chance of rain 50%. Friday night, much cooler. Mostly cloudy through 4 a.m., then becoming partly cloudy. A chance of showers through 10 p.m. Lows in the upper 40s. North winds 5 to 10 miles an hour with gusts up to 20 miles an hour. Chance of rain 50%. Saturday, not as warm. Sunny. Highs in the mid-60s. Northeast winds around 5 miles an hour. Saturday night, partly cloudy through midnight, then becoming mostly cloudy. Lows in the upper 40s. East winds around 5 miles an hour. Gusts up to 20 miles an hour after midnight. Here is the latest National Weather Service forecast for Cambria County, including the city of Johnstown. Rest of tonight, mostly cloudy. Near steady temperature in the upper 60s. Southwest winds 5 to 10 miles an hour with gusts up to 30 miles an hour. Friday, mostly cloudy. A slight chance of showers in the morning, then showers in the afternoon. Highs in the lower 70s. Temperature falling in the mid-60s in the afternoon. West winds

10 to 15 miles an hour with gusts up to 30 miles an hour. Chance of rain 90%. Friday night, much cooler. Cloudy with a chance of showers before 8 p.m., then mostly cloudy after 8 p.m. Lows in the mid-40s. North winds 5 to 10 miles an hour with gusts up to 25 miles an hour. Chance of rain 40%. Saturday, sunny. Highs in the lower 60s. Northeast winds 5 to 10 miles an hour. Saturday night, mostly clear, then becoming partly cloudy between 10 p.m. and 2 a.m., then becoming mostly cloudy. Lows in the upper 40s. Southeast winds 5 to 10 miles an hour. Gusts up to 25 miles an hour after midnight. And now the extended forecast for South Central Pennsylvania. Sunday, mostly cloudy with a 50% chance of showers. Highs in the lower 60s. Sunday night, mostly cloudy. Lows around 50. Monday, mostly sunny. Highs in the lower 60s. Monday night, mostly clear. Cooler. Lows in the upper 30s. Tuesday, sunny. Highs in the upper 50s. Tuesday night, clear. Lows in the upper 30s. Wednesday, sunny. Highs in the lower 60s. Wednesday night, mostly clear. Lows in the lower 40s. Thursday, sunny. Highs in the upper 60s. The 8 to 14 day outlook, from Friday, October 9th to Thursday, October 15th, calls for near normal temperatures and below normal precipitation. Normal high temperatures across central Pennsylvania during this period range from the upper 50s over the Allegheny Mountains to the mid-60s across the lower Susquehanna Valley. Normal lows range from the upper 30s over the Alleghenies to the mid-40s across the lower Susquehanna Valley. Here are the midnight conditions in the Altoona area. In Altoona, it was partly cloudy. The temperature was 63 degrees, the dew point 56, and the relative humidity 78%. The wind was south at 6 miles an hour. The pressure was 30.03 inches and falling. At State College, it was partly cloudy. The temperature was 68 degrees, the dew point 61, and the relative humidity 77%. The wind was south at 5 miles an hour. The pressure was 30.01 inches and steady. Now, a few other local conditions: Johnstown, partly cloudy 67, DuBois, partly cloudy 69, La Trobe, partly cloudy 68, Pittsburgh mostly cloudy 73, Erie, light rain 75, Bradford mostly cloudy 69. To the south and east, York, partly cloudy 74, Selins Grove partly cloudy 65, Harrisburg mostly cloudy 73, Philadelphia partly cloudy 70, Baltimore partly cloudy 71, Washington D.C. partly cloudy 70. Once again, in Altoona it was 63 degrees under partly cloudy skies. And at State College it was 68 degrees under partly cloudy skies. 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Here's the hazardous weather outlook for the following counties: Bedford, Blair, Cambria, and Huntingdon. For today and tonight, no hazardous weather is expected at this time. And now the extended outlook for the period Friday through Wednesday. Frost could harm sensitive unprotected vegetation Monday night and Tuesday night. Clouds will increase over western Pennsylvania tonight and be variable through the night elsewhere. Rain will start to move in from the northwest and reach area around sunrise on Friday. Rain showers will then spread steadily south and east across the Commonwealth through the day. The cold front helping to form these showers will pass through just behind the showers. As the front passes Philadelphia around midnight, the showers will end there. Then, the forecast for the next week or so is pretty dry. Lows tonight will dip into the upper 50s around Bradford and Erie, while holding in the upper 60s and near Pittsburgh. These numbers are much more like the middle of summer than the second week of autumn. Highs on Friday will only be around 60 degrees on the I-90 ridge, where the temperatures will probably hold very steady through the day. The highs in the southeast will be in the mid-80s. Lows will be much cooler Friday night in the wake of the cold front. Expect lows in the upper 30s in Bradford and the upper 50s in the southeast.
Saturday should be a little warmer than normal with highs in the 60s. Here is the latest National Weather Service forecast for Blair and Bedford counties, including the city of Altoona. Rest of tonight, partly cloudy. Near steady temperature in the mid-60s. Southwest winds 5 to 10 miles an hour with gusts up to 30 miles an hour. Friday, mostly sunny in the morning, then a slight chance of showers between noon and 2 p.m. Cloudy with a chance of showers after 2 p.m. Highs in the upper 70s. Temperature falling in the lower 70s in the afternoon. West winds 10 to 15 miles an hour with gusts up to 30 miles an hour. Chance of rain 50%. Friday night, much cooler. Mostly cloudy through 4 a.m., then becoming partly cloudy. A chance of showers through 10 p.m. Lows in the upper 40s. North winds 5 to 10 miles an hour with gusts up to 20 miles an hour. Chance of rain 50%. Saturday, not as warm. Sunny. Highs in the mid-60s. Northeast winds around 5 miles an hour. Saturday night, partly cloudy through midnight, then becoming mostly cloudy. Lows in the upper 40s. East winds around 5, north winds 5 to 10 miles an hour with gusts up to 25 miles an hour. Chance of rain 40%. Saturday, sunny. Highs in the lower 60s. Northeast winds 5 to 10 miles an hour. Saturday night, mostly clear, then becoming partly cloudy between 10 p.m. and 2 a.m., then becoming mostly cloudy. Lows in the upper 40s. Southeast winds 5 to 10 miles an hour. Gusts up to 25 miles an hour after midnight. And now the extended forecast for South Central Pennsylvania. Sunday, mostly cloudy with a 50% chance of showers. Highs in the lower 60s. Sunday night, mostly cloudy. Lows around 50. Monday, mostly sunny. Highs in the lower 60s. Monday night, mostly clear. Cooler. Lows in the upper 30s. Tuesday, sunny. Highs in the upper 50s. Tuesday night, clear. Lows in the upper 30s. Wednesday, sunny. Highs in the lower 60s. Wednesday night, mostly clear. Lows in the lower 40s. Thursday, sunny. Highs in the upper 60s. The 8 to 14 day outlook, from Friday, October 9th to Thursday, October 15th, calls for near normal temperatures and below normal precipitation. Normal high temperatures across central Pennsylvania during this period range from the upper 50s over the Allegheny Mountains to the mid-60s across the lower Susquehanna Valley. Normal lows range from the upper 30s over the Alleghenies to the mid-40s across the lower Susquehanna Valley. Here are the midnight conditions in the Altoona area. In Altoona, it was partly cloudy. The temperature was 63 degrees, the dew point 56, and the relative humidity 78%. The wind was south at 6 miles an hour. The pressure was 30.03 inches and falling. At State College, it was partly cloudy. The temperature was 68 degrees, the dew point 61, and the relative humidity 77%. The wind was south at 5 miles an hour. The pressure was 30.01 inches and steady. Now, a few other local conditions: Johnstown, partly cloudy 67, DuBois, partly cloudy 69, La Trobe, partly cloudy 68, Pittsburgh mostly cloudy 73, Erie, light rain 75, Bradford mostly cloudy 69. To the south and east, York, partly cloudy 74 around 5 miles an hour. Saturday night, partly cloudy through midnight, then becoming mostly cloudy. Lows in the upper 40s. East winds around 5 miles an hour. Gusts up to 20 miles an hour after midnight. Here is the latest National Weather Service forecast for Cambria County, including the city of Johnstown. Rest of tonight, mostly cloudy. Near steady temperature in the upper 60s. Southwest winds 5 to 10 miles an hour with gusts up to 30 miles an hour. Friday, mostly cloudy. A slight chance of showers in the morning, then showers in the afternoon. Highs in the lower 70s. Temperature falling in the mid-60s in the afternoon. West winds 10 to 15 miles an hour with gusts up to 30 miles an hour. Chance of rain 90%.
Friday night, much cooler.

Cloudy with a chance of showers before 8 p.m., then mostly cloudy after 8 p.m. Lows in the mid-40s. North winds 5 to 10 miles an hour with gusts up to 25 miles an hour. Chance of rain 40%. Saturday, sunny. Highs in the lower 60s. Northeast winds 5 to 10 miles an hour. Saturday night, mostly clear, then becoming partly cloudy between 10 p.m. and 2 a.m., then becoming mostly cloudy. Lows in the upper 40s. Southeast winds 5 to 10 miles an hour. Gusts up to 25 miles an hour after midnight. And now the extended forecast for South Central Pennsylvania. Sunday, mostly cloudy with a 50% chance of showers. Highs in the lower 60s. Sunday night, mostly cloudy. Lows around 50. Monday, mostly sunny. Highs in the lower 60s. Monday night, mostly clear. Cooler. Lows in the upper 30s. Tuesday, sunny. Highs in the upper 50s. Tuesday night, clear. Lows in the upper 30s. Wednesday, sunny. Highs in the lower 60s. Wednesday night, mostly clear. Lows in the lower 40s. Thursday, sunny. Highs in the upper 60s. The 8 to 14 day outlook, from Friday, October 9th to Thursday, October 15th, calls for near normal temperatures and below normal precipitation. Normal high temperatures across central Pennsylvania during this period range from the upper 50s over the Allegheny Mountains to the mid-60s across the lower Susquehanna Valley. Normal lows range from the upper 30s over the Alleghenies to the mid-40s across the lower Susquehanna Valley. Here are the 1 a.m. conditions in the Altoona area. In Altoona, it was partly cloudy. The temperature was 65 degrees, the dew point 55, and the relative humidity 70%. The wind was south at 5 miles an hour. The pressure was 30.03 inches and steady. At State College, it was mostly cloudy. The temperature was 66 degrees, the dew point 61, and the relative humidity 82%. The wind was southwest at 5 miles an hour. The pressure was 30.00 inches and steady. Now, a few other local conditions: Johnstown, partly cloudy 67, Du Bois, mostly cloudy 68, La Trobe, mostly cloudy 68, Pittsburgh, mostly cloudy 73, Erie, light rain 74, Bradford, mostly cloudy 68. To the south and east, York, clear 73, Selins Grove, partly cloudy 63, Harrisburg, mostly cloudy 72, Philadelphia, partly cloudy 70, Baltimore, partly cloudy 69, Washington, D.C., partly cloudy 69. Once again, in Altoona, it was 65 degrees under partly cloudy skies. And at State College, it was 66 degrees under mostly cloudy skies. 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Here's the hazardous weather outlook for the following counties: Bedford, Blair, Cambria, and Huntingdon. For today and tonight, no hazardous weather is expected at this time. And now the extended outlook for the period Friday through Wednesday. Frost could harm sensitive unprotected vegetation Monday night and Tuesday night. Clouds will increase over western Pennsylvania tonight and be variable through the night elsewhere. Rain will start to move in from the northwest and reach area around sunrise on Friday. Rain showers will then spread steadily south and east across the Commonwealth through the day. The cold front helping to form these showers will pass through just behind the showers. As the front passes Philadelphia around midnight, the showers will end there. Then, the forecast for the next week or so is pretty dry. Lows tonight will dip into the upper 50s around Bradford and Erie, while holding in the upper 60s in and near Pittsburgh. These numbers are much more like the middle of summer than the second week of autumn. Highs on Friday will only be around 60 degrees on the I-90 ridge, where the temperatures will probably hold very steady through the day. The highs in the southeast will be in the mid-80s. Lows will be much cooler Friday night in the wake of the cold front. Expect lows in the upper 30s in Bradford and the upper 50s in the southeast. Saturday should be a little warmer than normal with highs in the 60s. Here is the latest National Weather Service forecast for Blair and Bedford counties, including the city of Altoona. Rest of tonight, partly cloudy.

near steady temperature in the mid-60s. Southwest winds 5 to 10 miles an hour with gusts up to 30 miles an hour. Friday, mostly sunny in the morning, then a slight chance of showers between noon and 2 p.m. Cloudy with a chance of showers after 2 p.m. Highs in the upper 70s. Temperature falling in the lower 70s in the afternoon. West winds 10 to 15 miles an hour with gusts up to 30 miles an hour. Chance of rain 50%. Friday night, much cooler. Mostly cloudy through 4 a.m., then becoming partly cloudy. A chance of showers through 10 p.m. Lows in the upper 40s. North winds 5 to 10 miles an hour with gusts up to 20 miles an hour. Chance of rain 50%. Saturday, not as warm. Sunny. Highs in the mid-60s. Northeast winds around 5 miles an hour. Saturday night, partly cloudy through midnight, then becoming mostly cloudy. Lows in the upper 40s. East winds around 5 miles an hour. Gusts up to 20 miles an hour after midnight. Here is the latest National Weather Service forecast for Cambria County, including the city of Johnstown. Rest of tonight, mostly cloudy. Near steady temperature in the upper 60s. Southwest winds 5 to 10 miles an hour with gusts up to 30 miles an hour. Friday, mostly cloudy. A slight chance of showers in the morning, then showers in the afternoon. Highs in the lower 70s. Temperature falling in the mid-60s in the afternoon. West winds 10 to 15 miles an hour with gusts up to 30 miles an hour. Chance of rain 90%. Friday night, much cooler. Cloudy with a chance of showers before 8 p.m., then mostly cloudy after 8 p.m. Lows in the mid-40s. North winds 5 to 10 miles an hour with gusts up to 25 miles an hour. Chance of rain 40%. Saturday, sunny. Highs in the lower 60s. Northeast winds 5 to 10 miles an hour. Saturday night, mostly clear, then becoming partly cloudy between 10 p.m. and 2 a.m., then becoming mostly cloudy. Lows in the upper 40s. Southeast winds 5 to 10 miles an hour. Gusts up to 25 miles an hour after midnight. And now the extended forecast for South Central Pennsylvania. Sunday, mostly cloudy with a 50% chance of showers. Highs in the lower 60s. Sunday night, mostly cloudy. Lows around 50. Monday, mostly sunny. Highs in the lower 60s. Monday night, mostly clear. Cooler. Lows in the upper 30s. Tuesday, sunny. Highs in the upper 50s. Tuesday night, clear. Lows in the upper 30s. Wednesday, sunny. Highs in the lower 60s. Wednesday night, mostly clear. Lows in the lower 40s. Thursday, sunny. Highs in the upper 60s. The 8 to 14 day outlook, from Friday, October 9th to Thursday, October 15th, calls for near normal temperatures and below normal precipitation. Normal high temperatures across central Pennsylvania during this period range from the upper 50s over the Allegheny Mountains to the mid-60s across the lower Susquehanna Valley. Normal lows range from the upper 30s over the Alleghenies to the mid-40s across the lower Susquehanna Valley. Here are the 1 a.m. conditions in the Altoona area. In Altoona, it was partly cloudy. The temperature was 65 degrees, the dew point 55, and the relative humidity 70%. The wind was south at 5 miles an hour. The pressure was 30.03 inches and steady. At State College, it was mostly cloudy. The temperature was 66 degrees, the dew point 61, and the relative humidity 82%. The wind was southwest at 5 miles an hour. The pressure was 30.00 inches and steady. Now, a few other local conditions: Johnstown, partly cloudy 67, Du Bois, mostly cloudy 68, La Trobe, mostly cloudy 68, Pittsburgh, mostly cloudy 73, Erie, light rain 74, Bradford, mostly cloudy 68. To the south and east, York, clear 73, Selins Grove partly cloudy 63, Harrisburg mostly cloudy 72, Philadelphia partly cloudy 70, Baltimore partly cloudy 69, Washington DC partly cloudy 69. Once again, in Altoona it was 65.

67 degrees under partly cloudy skies. And at State College, it was 66 degrees under mostly cloudy skies. This is NOAA Weather Radio, All Hazards Station WNG 589. 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Here's the hazardous weather outlook for the following counties: Bedford, Blair, Cambria, and Huntingdon. For today and tonight, no hazardous weather is expected at this time. And now the extended outlook for the period Friday through Wednesday. Frost could harm sensitive unprotected vegetation Monday night and Tuesday night. Clouds will increase over western Pennsylvania tonight and be variable through the night elsewhere. Rain will start to move in from the northwest and reach area around sunrise on Friday. Rain showers will then spread steadily south and east across the Commonwealth through the day. The cold front helping to form these showers will pass through just behind the showers. As the front passes Philadelphia around midnight, the showers will end there. Then, the forecast for the next week or so is pretty dry. Lows tonight will dip into the upper 50s around Bradford and Erie, while holding in the upper 60s in and near Pittsburgh. These numbers are much more like the middle of summer than the second week of autumn. Highs on Friday will only be around 60 degrees on the I-90 ridge, where the temperatures will probably hold very steady through the day. The highs in the southeast will be in the mid-80s. Lows will be much cooler Friday night in the wake of the cold front. Expect lows in the upper 30s in Bradford and the upper 50s in the southeast. Saturday should be a little warmer than normal with highs in the 60s. Here is the latest National Weather Service forecast for Blair and Bedford counties, including the city of Altoona. Rest of tonight, partly cloudy. Near steady temperature in the mid-60s. Southwest winds 5 to 10 miles an hour with gusts up to 30 miles an hour. Friday, mostly sunny in the morning, then a slight chance of showers between noon and 2 p.m. Cloudy with a chance of showers after 2 p.m. Highs in the upper 70s. Temperature falling in the lower 70s in the afternoon. West winds 10 to 15 miles an hour with gusts up to 30 miles an hour. Chance of rain 50%. Friday night, much cooler. Mostly cloudy through 4 a.m., then becoming partly cloudy. A chance of showers through 10 p.m. Lows in the upper 40s. North winds 5 to 10 miles an hour with gusts up to 20 miles an hour. Chance of rain 50%. Saturday, not as warm. Sunny. Highs in the mid-60s. Northeast winds around 5 miles an hour. Saturday night, partly cloudy through midnight, then becoming mostly cloudy. Lows in the upper 40s. East winds around 5 miles an hour. Gusts up to 20 miles an hour after midnight. Here is the latest National Weather Service forecast for Cambria County, including the city of Johnstown.

Saturday, sunny. Highs in the lower 60s. Northeast winds 5 to 10 miles an hour. Saturday night, mostly clear, then becoming partly cloudy between 10 p.m. and 2 a.m., then becoming mostly cloudy. Lows in the upper 40s. Southeast winds 5 to 10 miles an hour. Gusts up to 25 miles an hour after midnight. And now the extended forecast for South Central Pennsylvania. Sunday, mostly cloudy with a 50% chance of showers. Highs in the lower 60s. Sunday night, mostly cloudy. Lows around 50. Monday, mostly sunny. Highs in the lower 60s. Monday night, mostly clear. Cooler. Lows in the upper 30s. Tuesday, sunny. Highs in the upper 50s. Tuesday night, clear. Lows in the upper 30s. Wednesday, sunny. Highs in the lower 60s. Wednesday night, mostly clear. Lows in the lower 40s. Thursday, sunny. Highs in the upper 60s. 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Broadcasts originate from the National Weather Service in State College and are transmitted from the tower facilities provided by the Blair County Emergency Management Agency in Frankstown on a frequency of 162.425 MHz. We are located at Innovation Park in State College. 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Properly set weather radios with the alarm device will alert you when severe weather warnings or watches are issued. Programming on this station will be temporarily changed during severe weather to bring you the latest information. Warnings and safety information from the National Weather Service may someday save your life or protect your property. The 8 to 14 day outlook from Friday, October 9th to Thursday, October 15th calls for near normal temperatures and below normal precipitation. Normal high temperatures across central Pennsylvania during this period range from the upper 50s over the Allegheny Mountains to the mid-60s across the lower Susquehanna Valley. Normal lows range from the upper 30s over the Alleghenies to the mid-40s across the lower Susquehanna Valley. Here are the 1 a.m. conditions in the Altoona area. In Altoona, it was partly cloudy. The temperature was 65 degrees, the dew point 55, and the relative humidity 70%. The wind was south at 5 miles an hour. The pressure was 30.03 inches and steady. At State College, it was mostly cloudy. The temperature was 66 degrees, the dew point 61, and the relative humidity 82%. The wind was southwest at 5 miles an hour. The pressure was 30.00 inches and steady. Now, a few other local conditions: Johnstown, partly cloudy 67, Dubois, mostly cloudy 68, La Trobe, mostly cloudy 68, Pittsburgh, mostly cloudy 73, Erie, light rain 74, Bradford, mostly cloudy 68. To the south and east, York, clear 73, Selins Grove, partly cloudy 63, Harrisburg, mostly cloudy 72, Philadelphia, partly cloudy 70, Baltimore, partly cloudy 69, Washington, D.C., partly cloudy 69. Once again, in Altoona, it was 65 degrees under partly cloudy skies. And at State College, it was 66 degrees under mostly cloudy skies. 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Here's the hazardous weather outlook for the following counties: Bedford, Blair, Cambria, and Huntingdon. For today and tonight, no hazardous weather is expected at this time. And now the extended outlook for the period Friday through Wednesday. Frost could harm sensitive unprotected vegetation Monday night and Tuesday night. Clouds will increase over western Pennsylvania tonight and be variable through the night elsewhere. Rain will start to move in from the northwest and reach area around sunrise on Friday. Rain showers will then spread steadily south and east across the Commonwealth through the day. The cold front helping to form these showers will pass through just behind the showers. As the front passes Philadelphia around midnight, the showers will end there. Then, the forecast for the next week or so is pretty dry. Lows tonight will dip into the upper 50s around Bradford and Erie, while holding in the upper 60s in and near Pittsburgh. These numbers are much more like the middle of summer than the second week of autumn. Highs on Friday.

Chance of rain 90%. Friday night, much cooler. Cloudy with a chance of showers before 8 p.m., then mostly cloudy after 8 p.m. Lows in the mid-40s. North winds 5 to 10 miles an hour with gusts up to 25 miles an hour. Chance of rain 40%. Saturday, sunny. Highs in the lower 60s. Northeast winds 5 to 10 miles an hour. Saturday night, mostly clear, then becoming partly cloudy between 10 p.m. and 2 a.m., then becoming mostly cloudy. Lows in the upper 40s. Southeast winds 5 to 10 miles an hour. Gusts up to 25 miles an hour after midnight. And now the extended forecast for South Central Pennsylvania. Sunday, mostly cloudy with a 50% chance of showers. Highs in the lower 60s. Sunday night, mostly cloudy. Lows around 50. Monday, mostly sunny. Highs in the lower 60s. Monday night, mostly clear. Cooler. Lows in the upper 30s. Tuesday, sunny. Highs in the upper 50s. Tuesday night, clear. Lows in the upper 30s. Wednesday, sunny. Highs in the lower 60s. Wednesday night, mostly clear. Lows in the lower 40s. Thursday, sunny. Highs in the upper 60s. The 8 to 14 day outlook, from Friday, October 9th to Thursday, October 15th, calls for near normal temperatures and below normal precipitation. Normal high temperatures across central Pennsylvania during this period range from the upper 50s over the Allegheny Mountains to the mid-60s across the lower Susquehanna Valley. Normal lows range from the upper 30s over the Alleghenies to the mid-40s across the lower Susquehanna Valley. Here are the 1 a.m. conditions in the Altoona area. In Altoona, it was partly cloudy. The temperature was 65 degrees, the dew point 55, and the relative humidity 70%. The wind was south at 5 miles an hour. The pressure was 30.03 inches and steady. At State College, it was mostly cloudy. The temperature was 66 degrees, the dew point 61, and the relative humidity 82%. The wind was southwest at 5 miles an hour. The pressure was 30.00 inches and steady. Now, a few other local conditions: Johnstown, partly cloudy 67, Du Bois, mostly cloudy 68, La Trobe, mostly cloudy 68, Pittsburgh, mostly cloudy 73, Erie, light rain 74, Bradford, mostly cloudy 68. To the south and east, York, clear 73, Selins Grove partly cloudy 63, Harrisburg mostly cloudy 72, Philadelphia partly cloudy 70, Baltimore partly cloudy 69, Washington D.C. partly cloudy 69. Once again, in Altoona it was 65 degrees under partly cloudy skies. And at State College it was 66 degrees under mostly cloudy skies. 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Here's the hazardous weather outlook for the following counties: Bedford, Blair, Cambria, and Huntingdon. For today and tonight, no hazardous weather is expected at this time. And now the extended outlook for the period Friday through Wednesday. Frost could harm sensitive unprotected vegetation Monday night and Tuesday night. Clouds will increase over western Pennsylvania tonight and be variable through the night elsewhere. Rain will start to move in from the northwest and reach area around sunrise on Friday. Rain showers will then spread steadily south and east across the Commonwealth through the day. The cold front helping to form these showers will pass through just behind the showers. As the front passes Philadelphia around midnight, the showers will end there. Then, the forecast for the next week or so is pretty dry. Lows tonight will dip into the upper 50s around Bradford and Erie, while holding in the upper 60s in and near Pittsburgh. These numbers are much more like the middle of summer than the second week of autumn. Highs on Friday will only be around 60 degrees on the I-90 ridge, where the temperatures will probably hold very steady through the day. The highs in the southeast will be in the mid-80s. Lows will be much cooler Friday night in the wake of the cold front. Expect lows in the upper 30s in Bradford and the upper 50s in the southeast. Saturday should be a little warmer than normal with highs in the 60s. Here is the latest National Weather Service forecast for Blair.

cloudy. Lows in the upper 40s. East winds around 5 miles an hour. Gusts up to 20 miles an hour after midnight. Here is the latest National Weather Service forecast for Cambria County, including the city of Johnstown. Rest of tonight, mostly cloudy. Near steady temperature in the upper 60s. Southwest winds 10 to 15 miles an hour with gusts up to 30 miles an hour. Friday, mostly cloudy. A slight chance of showers in the morning, then showers in the afternoon. Highs in the lower 70s. Temperature falling into the in the mid 60s in the afternoon. West winds 10 to 15 miles an hour with gusts up to 30 miles an hour. Chance of rain 90%. Friday night, much cooler. Cloudy with a chance of showers before 8 p.m., then mostly cloudy after 8 p.m. Lows in the mid 40s. North winds 5 to 10 miles an hour with gusts up to 25 miles an hour. Chance of rain 40%. Saturday, sunny. Highs in the lower 60s. Northeast winds 5 to 10 miles an hour. Saturday night, mostly clear, then becoming partly cloudy between 10 p.m. and 2 a.m., then becoming mostly cloudy. Lows in the upper 40s. Southeast winds 5 to 10 miles an hour. Gusts up to 25 miles an hour after midnight. And now the extended forecast for South Central Pennsylvania. Sunday, mostly cloudy with a 50% chance of showers. Highs in the lower 60s. Sunday night, mostly cloudy. Lows around 50. Monday, mostly sunny. Highs in the lower 60s. Monday night, mostly clear. Cooler. Lows in the upper 30s. Tuesday, sunny. Highs in the upper 50s. Tuesday night, clear. Lows in the upper 30s. Wednesday, sunny. Highs in the lower 60s. Wednesday night, mostly clear. Lows in the lower 40s. Thursday, sunny. Highs in the upper 60s. The 8 to 14 day outlook, from Friday, October 9th to Thursday, October 15th, calls for near normal temperatures and below normal precipitation. Normal high temperatures across central Pennsylvania during this period range from the upper 50s over the Allegheny Mountains to the mid-60s across the lower Susquehanna Valley. Normal lows range from the upper 30s over the Alleghenies to the mid-40s across the lower Susquehanna Valley. Here are the two AM conditions in the Altoona area. In Altoona, it was partly cloudy. The temperature was 65 degrees, the dew point 56, and the relative humidity 72%. The wind was southwest at 5 miles an hour. The pressure was 30.01 inches and falling. At State College, it was mostly cloudy. The temperature was 68 degrees, the dew point 61, and the relative humidity 77%. The wind was west at 2 miles an hour. The pressure was 29.99 inches and falling. Now, a few other local conditions: Johnstown, mostly cloudy 67, DuBois, mostly cloudy 68, La Trobe, partly cloudy 68, Pittsburgh, partly cloudy 73, Erie, cloudy 73, Bradford, mostly cloudy 68. To the south and east, York, clear 66, Selins Grove, partly cloudy 62, Harrisburg, mostly cloudy 67, Philadelphia, partly cloudy 70, Baltimore, partly cloudy 68, Washington, D.C., partly cloudy 68. Once again, in Altoona, it was 65 degrees under partly cloudy skies. And at State College, it was 68 degrees under mostly cloudy skies. 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Here's the hazardous weather outlook for the following counties: Bedford, Blair, Cambria, and Huntingdon. For today and tonight, no hazardous weather is expected at this time. And now the extended outlook for the period Friday through Wednesday. Frost could harm sensitive unprotected vegetation Monday night and Tuesday night. The Altoona climate summary for yesterday, October 1, 2026. Yesterday's high temperature of 84 degrees occurred at 3:12 p.m. This high was 15 degrees above the normal high of 69. Yesterday's low temperature of 58 degrees occurred at 4:47 a.m. This low was 10 degrees above the normal low of 48.

monthly total to 6, which is 5 above normal. The yearly total since January 1st is 722, which is 39 above normal. The average wind speed was less than 5 miles per hour yesterday. The normal high temperature for today is 68 degrees, and the normal low is 48. The record high for today is 89, which occurred in 2019, and the record low is 30, which occurred in 1958. Sunrise today is at 7:11 a.m. and sunset is at 6:54 p.m. This is NOAA Weather Radio WNG 589 in Frankstown, serving South Central Pennsylvania. Broadcasts originate from the National Weather Service in State College and are transmitted from the tower facilities provided by the Blair County Emergency Management Agency in Frankstown on a frequency of 162.425 MHz. We are located at Innovation Park in State College. 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Properly set weather radios with the alarm device will alert you when severe weather warnings or watches are issued. Programming on this station will be temporarily changed during severe weather to bring you the latest information. Warnings and safety information from the National Weather Service may someday save your life or protect your property. Clouds will increase over western Pennsylvania tonight and be variable through the night elsewhere. Rain will start to move in from the northwest and reach area around sunrise on Friday. Rain showers will then spread steadily south and east across the Commonwealth through the day. The cold front helping to form these showers will pass through just behind the showers. As the front passes Philadelphia around midnight, the showers will end there. Then, the forecast for the next week or so is pretty dry. Lows tonight will dip into the upper 50s around Bradford and Erie, while holding in the upper 60s in and near Pittsburgh. These numbers are much more like the middle of summer than the second week of autumn. Highs on Friday will only be around 60 degrees on the I-90 ridge, where the temperatures will probably hold very steady through the day. The highs in the southeast will be in the mid-80s. Lows will be much cooler Friday night in the wake of the cold front. Expect lows in the upper 30s in Bradford and the upper 50s in the southeast. Saturday should be a little warmer than normal with highs in the 60s. Here is the latest National Weather Service forecast for Blair and Bedford counties, including the city of Altoona. Rest of tonight, partly cloudy. Near steady temperature in the mid-60s. Southwest winds 5 to 10 miles an hour with gusts up to 30 miles an hour. Friday, mostly sunny in the morning, then a slight chance of showers between noon and 2 p.m. Cloudy with a chance of showers after 2 p.m. Highs in the upper 70s. Temperature falling in the lower 70s in the afternoon. West winds 10 to 15 miles an hour with gusts up to 30 miles an hour. Chance of rain 50%. Friday night, much cooler. Mostly cloudy through 4 a.m., then becoming partly cloudy. A chance of showers through 10 p.m. Lows in the upper 40s. North winds 5 to 10 miles an hour with gusts up to 20 miles an hour. Chance of rain 50%. Saturday, not as warm. Sunny. Highs in the mid-60s. Northeast winds around 5 miles an hour. Saturday night, partly cloudy through midnight, then becoming mostly cloudy. Lows in the upper 40s. East winds around 5 miles an hour. Gusts up to 20 miles an hour after midnight. Here is the latest National Weather Service forecast for Cambria County, including the city of Johnstown. Rest of tonight, mostly cloudy. Near steady temperature in the upper 60s. Southwest winds 10 to 15 miles an hour with gusts up to 30 miles an hour. Friday, mostly cloudy. A slight chance of showers in the morning, then showers in the afternoon. Highs in the lower 70s. Temperature falling in the mid-60s in the afternoon. West winds 10 to 15 miles an hour with gusts up to 30 miles an hour. Chance of rain 90%. Friday night, much cooler. Cloudy with a chance of showers before 8 p.m., then mostly cloudy after 8 p.m. Lows in the mid-40s. North winds 5 to 10 miles an hour with gusts up to 25 miles an hour. Chance of rain 40%. Saturday, sunny. Highs in the lower 60s. Northeast winds 5 to 10 miles an hour. Saturday night, mostly clear, then becoming partly cloudy between 10 p.m. and 2 a.m., then becoming mostly cloudy. Lows in the

upper 40s. Southeast winds 5 to 10 miles an hour. Gusts up to 25 miles an hour after midnight. And now the extended forecast for south central Pennsylvania. Sunday, mostly cloudy with a 50% chance of showers. Highs in the lower 60s. Sunday night, mostly cloudy. Lows around 50. Monday, mostly sunny. Highs in the lower 60s. Monday night, mostly clear. Cooler. Lows in the upper 30s. Tuesday, sunny. Highs in the upper 50s. Tuesday night, clear. Lows in the upper 30s. Wednesday, sunny. Highs in the lower 60s. Wednesday night, mostly clear. Lows in the lower 40s. Thursday, sunny. Highs in the upper 60s. The 8 to 14 day outlook, from Friday, October 9th to Thursday, October 15th, calls for near normal temperatures and below normal precipitation. Normal high temperatures across central Pennsylvania during this period range from the upper 50s over the Allegheny Mountains to the mid-60s across the lower Susquehanna Valley. Normal lows range from the upper 30s over the Alleghenies to the mid-40s across the lower Susquehanna Valley. Here are the two AM conditions in the Altoona area. In Altoona, it was partly cloudy. The temperature was 65 degrees, the dew point 56, and the relative humidity 72%. The wind was southwest at 5 miles an hour. The pressure was 30.01 inches and falling. At State College, it was mostly cloudy. The temperature was 68 degrees, the dew point 61, and the relative humidity 77%. The wind was west at 2 miles an hour. The pressure was 29.99 inches and falling. Now, a few other local conditions: Johnstown, mostly cloudy 67, Du Bois, mostly cloudy 68, La Trobe, partly cloudy 68, Pittsburgh, partly cloudy 73, Erie, cloudy 73, Bradford, mostly cloudy 68. To the south and east, York, clear 66, Selins Grove, partly cloudy 62, Harrisburg, mostly cloudy 67, Philadelphia, partly cloudy 70, Baltimore, partly cloudy 68, Washington, D.C., partly cloudy 68. Once again, in Altoona, it was 65 degrees under partly cloudy skies. And at State College, it was 68 degrees under mostly cloudy skies. This is NOAA Weather Radio, All Hazards Station WNG 589. 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Here's the hazardous weather outlook for the following counties: Bedford, Blair, Cambria, and Huntingdon. For today and tonight, no hazardous weather is expected at this time. And now the extended outlook for the period Friday through Wednesday. Frost could harm sensitive unprotected vegetation Monday night and Tuesday night. The Altoona climate summary for yesterday, October 1, 2026. Yesterday's high temperature of 84 degrees occurred at 3:12 p.m. This high was 15 degrees above the normal high of 69. Yesterday's low temperature of 58 degrees occurred at 4:47 a.m. This low was 10 degrees above the normal low of 48. No precipitation fell yesterday, which leaves the monthly total at 0.00 inches. This is 0.11 inches below the normal amount of 0.11 inches for October. The total precipitation for the season since September 1st still stands at 5.61 inches, which is 1.54 inches above normal. The total precipitation for the year is still 33.36 inches, which is 4.94 inches above normal. There were no heating degree days yesterday, which is 8 below normal. This leaves the monthly total at 0, which is 8 below normal. The yearly total since July 1st is 100, which is 32 below normal. There were 6 cooling degree days yesterday, which is 5 above normal. This brings the monthly total to 6, which is 5 above normal. The yearly total since January 1st is 722, which is 39 above normal. The average wind speed was less than 5 miles per hour yesterday. The normal high temperature for today is 68 degrees, and the normal low is 48. The record high for today is 89, which occurred in 2019, and the record low is 30, which occurred in 1958. Sunrise today is at 7:11 a.m. and sunset is at 6:54 p.m. Clouds will

increase over western Pennsylvania tonight and be variable through the night elsewhere. Rain will start to move in from the northwest and reach area around sunrise on Friday. Rain showers will then spread steadily south and east across the Commonwealth through the day. The cold front helping to form these showers will pass through just behind the showers. As the front passes Philadelphia around midnight, the showers will end there. Then, the forecast for the next week or so is pretty dry. Lows tonight will dip into the upper 50s around Bradford and Erie, while holding in the upper 60s in and near Pittsburgh. These numbers are much more like the middle of summer than the second week of autumn. Highs on Friday will only be around 60 degrees on the I-90 ridge, where the temperatures will probably hold very steady through the day. The highs in the southeast will be in the mid-80s. Lows will be much cooler Friday night in the wake of the cold front. Expect lows in the upper 30s in Bradford and the upper 50s in the southeast. Saturday should be a little warmer than normal with highs in the 60s. Here is the latest National Weather Service forecast for Blair and Bedford counties, including the city of Altoona. Rest of tonight, partly cloudy. Near steady temperature in the mid-60s. Southwest winds 5 to 10 miles an hour with gusts up to 30 miles an hour. Friday, mostly sunny in the morning, then a slight chance of showers between noon and 2 p.m. Cloudy with a chance of showers after 2 p.m. Highs in the upper 70s. Temperature falling in the lower 70s in the afternoon. West winds 10 to 15 miles an hour with gusts up to 30 miles an hour. Chance of rain 50%. Friday night, much cooler. Mostly cloudy through 4 a.m., then becoming partly cloudy. A chance of showers through 10 p.m. Lows in the upper 40s. North winds 5 to 10 miles an hour with gusts up to 20 miles an hour. Chance of rain 50%. Saturday, not as warm. Sunny. Highs in the mid-60s. Northeast winds around 5 miles an hour. Saturday night, partly cloudy through midnight, then becoming mostly cloudy. Lows in the upper 40s. East winds around 5 miles an hour. Gusts up to 20 miles an hour after midnight. Here is the latest National Weather Service forecast for Cambria County, including the city of Johnstown. Rest of tonight, mostly cloudy. Near steady temperature in the upper 60s. Southwest winds 10 to 15 miles an hour with gusts up to 30 miles an hour. Friday, mostly cloudy. A slight chance of showers in the morning, then showers in the afternoon. Highs in the lower 70s. Temperature falling in the mid-60s in the afternoon. West winds 10 to 15 miles an hour with gusts up to 30 miles an hour. Chance of rain 90%. Friday night, much cooler. Cloudy with a chance of showers before 8 p.m., then mostly cloudy after 8 p.m. Lows in the mid-40s. North winds 5 to 10 miles an hour with gusts up to 25 miles an hour. Chance of rain 40%. Saturday, sunny. Highs in the lower 60s. Northeast winds 5 to 10 miles an hour. Saturday night, mostly clear, then becoming partly cloudy between 10 p.m. and 2 a.m., then becoming mostly cloudy. Lows in the upper 40s. Southeast winds 5 to 10 miles an hour. Gusts up to 25 miles an hour after midnight. And now the extended forecast for South Central Pennsylvania. Sunday, mostly cloudy with a 50% chance of showers. Highs in the lower 60s. Sunday night, mostly cloudy. Lows around 50. Monday, mostly sunny. Highs in the lower 60s. Monday night, mostly clear. Cooler. Lows in the upper 30s. Tuesday, sunny. Highs in the upper 50s. Tuesday night, clear. Lows in the upper 30s. Wednesday, sunny. Highs in the lower 60s. Wednesday night, mostly clear. Lows in the lower 40s. Thursday, sunny. Highs in the upper 60s. The 8 to 14 day outlook, from Friday, October 9th to Thursday, October 15th, calls for near normal temperatures and below normal precipitation. Normal high temperatures across central Pennsylvania during this period range from the upper 50s over the Allegheny Mountains to the mid-60s across the lower Susquehanna Valley.
Normal lows range from the upper 30s over the Alleghenies to the mid-40s across the lower Susquehanna Valley. Here are the two AM conditions in the Altoona area. In Altoona, it was partly cloudy. The temperature was 65 degrees, the dew point 56, and the relative humidity 72%. The wind was southwest at 5 miles an hour. The pressure was 30.01 inches and falling. At State College, it was mostly cloudy. The temperature was 68 degrees, the dew point 61, and the relative humidity 77%. The wind was west at 2 miles an hour. The pressure was 29.99 inches and falling. Now, a few other local conditions: Johnstown, mostly cloudy 67, Du Bois, mostly cloudy 68, La Trobe, partly cloudy 68, Pittsburgh, partly cloudy 73, Erie, cloudy 73, Bradford, mostly cloudy 68. To the south and east, York, clear 66, Selins Grove, partly cloudy 62, Harrisburg, mostly cloudy 67, Philadelphia, partly cloudy 70, Baltimore, partly cloudy 68, Washington, D.C., partly cloudy 60, mostly sunny. Highs in the lower 60s. Monday night, mostly clear. Cooler. Lows in the upper 30s. Tuesday, sunny. Highs in the upper 50s. Tuesday night, clear. Lows in the upper 30s. Wednesday, sunny. Highs in the lower 60s. Wednesday night, mostly clear. Lows in the lower 40s. Thursday, sunny. Highs in the upper 60s. The 8 to 14 day outlook, from Friday, October 9th to Thursday, October 15th, calls for near normal temperatures and below normal precipitation. Normal high temperatures across central Pennsylvania during this period range from the upper 50s over the Allegheny Mountains to the mid-60s across the lower Susquehanna Valley. Normal lows range from the upper 30s over the Alleghenies to the mid-40s across the lower Susquehanna Valley. Here are the two AM conditions in the Altoona area. In Altoona, it was partly cloudy. The temperature was 65 degrees, the dew point 56, and the relative humidity 72%. The wind was southwest at 5 miles an hour. The pressure was 30.01 inches and falling. At State College, it was mostly cloudy. The temperature was 68 degrees, the dew point 61, and the relative humidity 77%. The wind was west at 2 miles an hour. The pressure was 29.99 inches and falling. Now, a few other local conditions: Johnstown, mostly cloudy 67, Du Bois, mostly cloudy 68, La Trobe, partly cloudy 68, Pittsburgh, partly cloudy 73, Erie, cloudy 73, Bradford, mostly cloudy 68. To the south and east, York, clear 66, Selins Grove, partly cloudy 62, Harrisburg, mostly cloudy 67, Philadelphia, partly cloudy 70, Baltimore, partly cloudy 68, Washington, D.C., partly cloudy 68. Once again, in Altoona, it was 65 degrees under partly cloudy skies. And at State College, it was 68 degrees under mostly cloudy skies. 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Here's the hazardous weather outlook for the following counties: Bedford, Blair, Cambria, and Huntingdon. For tonight, no hazardous weather is expected at this time. And now the extended outlook for the period Friday through Wednesday. Frost could harm sensitive unprotected vegetation Monday night and Tuesday night. The Altoona climate summary for yesterday, October 1, 2026. Yesterday's high temperature of 84 degrees occurred at 3:12 p.m. This high was 15 degrees above the normal high of 69. Yesterday's low temperature of 58 degrees occurred at 4:47 a.m. This low was 10 degrees above the normal low of 48. No precipitation fell yesterday, which leaves the monthly total at 0.00 inches. This is 0.11 inches below the normal amount of 0.11 inches for October. The total precipitation for the season since September 1st still stands at 5.61 inches, which is 1.54 inches above normal. The total precipitation for the year is still 33.36 inches, which is 4.94 inches above normal.
There were no heating degree days yesterday, which is 8 below normal. This leaves the monthly total at 0, which is 8 below normal.

The yearly total since July 1st is 100, which is 32 below normal. There were 6 cooling degree days yesterday, which is 5 above normal. This brings the monthly total to 6, which is 5 above normal. The yearly total since January 1st is 722, which is 39 above normal. The average wind speed was less than 5 miles per hour yesterday. The normal high temperature for today is 68 degrees, and the normal low is 48. The record high for today is 89, which occurred in 2019, and the record low is 30, which occurred in 1958. Sunrise today is at 7:11 a.m. and sunset is at 6:54 p.m. Clouds will increase over western Pennsylvania tonight and be variable through the night elsewhere. Rain will start to move in from the northwest and reach area around sunrise on Friday. Rain showers will then spread steadily south and east across the Commonwealth through the day. The cold front helping to form these showers will pass through just behind the showers. As the front passes Philadelphia around midnight, the showers will end there. Then, the forecast for the next week or so is pretty dry. Lows tonight will dip into the upper 50s around Bradford and Erie, while holding in the upper 60s in and near Pittsburgh. These numbers are much more like the middle of summer than the second week of autumn. Highs on Friday will only be around 60 degrees on the I-90 ridge, where the temperatures will probably hold very steady through the day. The highs in the southeast will be in the mid-80s. Lows will be much cooler Friday night in the wake of the cold front. Expect lows in the upper 30s in Bradford and the upper 50s in the southeast. Saturday should be a little warmer than normal with highs in the 60s. Here is the latest National Weather Service forecast for Blair and Bedford counties, including the city of Altoona. Rest of tonight, partly cloudy. Near steady temperature in the mid-60s. Southwest winds 5 to 10 miles an hour with gusts up to 30 miles an hour. Friday, mostly sunny in the morning, then a slight chance of showers between noon and 2 p.m. Cloudy with a chance of showers after 2 p.m. Highs in the upper 70s. Temperature falling in the lower 70s in the afternoon. West winds 10 to 15 miles an hour with gusts up to 30 miles an hour. Chance of rain 50%. Friday night, much cooler. Mostly cloudy through 4 a.m., then becoming partly cloudy. A chance of showers through 10 p.m. Lows in the upper 40s. North winds 5 to 10 miles an hour with gusts up to 20 miles an hour. Chance of rain 50%. Saturday, not as warm. Sunny. Highs in the mid-60s. Northeast winds around 5 miles an hour. Saturday night, partly cloudy through midnight, then becoming mostly cloudy. Lows in the upper 40s. East winds around 5 miles an hour. Gusts up to 20 miles an hour after midnight. Here is the latest National Weather Service forecast for Cambria County, including the city of Johnstown. Rest of tonight, mostly cloudy. Near steady temperature in the upper 60s. Southwest winds 10 to 15 miles an hour with gusts up to 30 miles an hour. Friday, mostly cloudy. A slight chance of showers in the morning, then showers in the afternoon. Highs in the lower 70s. Temperature falling in the mid-60s in the afternoon. West winds 10 to 15 miles an hour with gusts up to 30 miles an hour. Chance of rain 90%. Friday night, much cooler. Cloudy with a chance of showers before 8 p.m., then mostly cloudy after 8 p.m. Lows in the mid-40s. North winds 5 to 10 miles an hour with gusts up to 25 miles an hour. Chance of rain 40%. Saturday, sunny. Highs in the lower 60s. Northeast winds 5 to 10 miles an hour. Saturday night, mostly clear, then becoming partly cloudy between 10 p.m. and 2 a.m., then becoming mostly cloudy. Lows in the upper 40s. Southeast winds 5 to 10 miles an hour. Gusts up to 25 miles an hour after midnight. And now the extended forecast for South Central Pennsylvania. Sunday, mostly cloudy with a 50% chance of showers. Highs in the lower 60s. Sunday night, mostly cloudy. Lows around 50. Monday, mostly sunny. Highs in the lower 60s. Monday night, mostly clear. Cooler. Lows in the upper 30s. Tuesday, sunny.

Highs in the upper 50s. Tuesday night, clear. Lows in the upper 30s. Wednesday, sunny. Highs in the lower 60s. Wednesday night, mostly clear. Lows in the lower 40s. Thursday, sunny. Highs in the upper 60s. Here is the latest National Weather Service forecast for Blair and Bedford counties, including the city of Altoona. Rest of tonight, partly cloudy. Near steady temperature in the mid-60s. Southwest winds 5 to 10 miles an hour with gusts up to 30 miles an hour. Friday, mostly sunny in the morning, then a slight chance of showers between noon and 2 p.m. Cloudy with a chance of showers after 2 p.m. Highs in the upper 70s. Temperature falling in the lower 70s in the afternoon. West winds 10 to 15 miles an hour with gusts up to 30 miles an hour. Chance of rain 50%. Friday night, cooler. Cloudy with a chance of showers before 8 p.m., then mostly cloudy after 8 p.m. Lows in the upper 40s. North winds 5 to 10 miles an hour with gusts up to 20 miles an hour. Chance of rain 50%. Saturday, not as warm. Mostly sunny. Highs in the mid-60s. Northeast winds around 5 miles an hour. Gusts up to 20 miles an hour in the morning. Saturday night, mostly clear, then becoming partly cloudy between 10 p.m. and 2 a.m., then becoming mostly cloudy. Lows in the upper 40s. East winds around 5 miles an hour. Here is the latest National Weather Service forecast for Cambria County, including the city of Johnstown. Rest of tonight, mostly cloudy. Near steady temperature in the upper 60s. Southwest winds 10 to 15 miles an hour with gusts up to 30 miles an hour. Friday, mostly cloudy. A slight chance of showers in the morning, then showers in the afternoon. Highs in the lower 70s. Temperature falling in the mid-60s in the afternoon. West winds 10 to 15 miles an hour with gusts up to 30 miles an hour. Chance of rain 90%. Friday night, much cooler. Mostly cloudy through 2 a.m., then becoming partly cloudy. Lows in the mid-40s. North winds 5 to 10 miles an hour with gusts up to 25 miles an hour. Saturday, sunny. Highs in the lower 60s. Northeast winds 5 to 10 miles an hour. Saturday night, mostly clear, then becoming partly cloudy between midnight and 2 a.m., then becoming mostly cloudy. Lows in the upper 40s. East winds 5 to 10 miles an hour. And now the extended forecast for South Central Pennsylvania. Sunday, mostly cloudy with a 50% chance of showers. Highs in the lower 60s. Sunday night, mostly cloudy. Lows in the lower 50s. Monday, sunny. Highs in the lower 60s. Monday night, mostly clear. Cooler. Lows in the upper 30s. Tuesday, sunny. Highs in the upper 50s. Tuesday night, clear. Lows in the upper 30s. Wednesday, sunny. Highs in the mid-60s. Wednesday night, mostly clear. Lows in the lower 40s. Thursday, mostly sunny. Highs in the upper 60s. The 8 to 14 day outlook, from Friday, October 9th to Thursday, October 15th, calls for near normal temperatures and below normal precipitation. Normal high temperatures across central Pennsylvania during this period range from the upper 50s over the Allegheny Mountains to the mid-60s across the lower Susquehanna Valley. Normal lows range from the upper 30s over the Alleghenies to the mid-40s across the lower Susquehanna Valley. Here are the 3 a.m. conditions in the Altoona area. In Altoona, it was partly cloudy. The temperature was 64 degrees, the dew point 56, and the relative humidity 75%. The wind was southwest at 6 miles an hour. The pressure was 30.02 inches and rising. At State College, it was mostly cloudy. The temperature was 66 degrees, the dew point 61, and the relative humidity 82%. The wind was west at 5 miles an hour. The pressure was 29.99 inches and steady. Now, a few other local conditions: Johnstown, partly cloudy 67, Du Bois, mostly cloudy 67, La Trobe, partly cloudy 67.

66, Pittsburgh partly cloudy 72, Erie, cloudy 72, Bradford mostly cloudy 67. To the south and east, York, partly cloudy 61, Selins Grove partly cloudy 61, Harrisburg mostly cloudy 64, Philadelphia mostly cloudy 68, Baltimore partly cloudy 69, Washington DC partly cloudy 67. Once again, in Altoona it was 64 degrees under partly cloudy skies. And at State College it was 66 degrees under mostly cloudy skies. 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Here's the hazardous weather outlook for the following counties: Bedford, Blair, Cambria, and Huntingdon. For tonight, no hazardous weather is expected at this time. And now the extended outlook for the period Friday through Wednesday. Frost could harm sensitive unprotected vegetation Monday night and Tuesday night. The Altoona climate summary for yesterday, October 1, 2026. Yesterday's high temperature of 84 degrees occurred at 3:12 p.m. This high was 15 degrees above the normal high of 69. Yesterday's low temperature of 58 degrees occurred at 4:47 a.m. This low was 10 degrees above the normal low of 48. No precipitation fell yesterday, which leaves the monthly total at 0.00 inches. This is 0.11 inches below the normal amount of 0.11 inches for October. The total precipitation for the season since September 1st still stands at 5.61 inches, which is 1.54 inches above normal. The total precipitation for the year is still 33.36 inches, which is 4.94 inches above normal. There were no heating degree days yesterday, which is 8 below normal. This leaves the monthly total at 0, which is 8 below normal. The yearly total since July 1st is 100, which is 32 below normal. There were 6 cooling degree days yesterday, which is 5 above normal. This brings the monthly total to 6, which is 5 above normal. The yearly total since January 1st is 722, which is 39 above normal. The average wind speed was less than 5 miles per hour yesterday. The normal high temperature for today is 68 degrees, and the normal low is 48. The record high for today is 89, which occurred in 2019, and the record low is 30, which occurred in 1958. Sunrise today is at 7:11 a.m. and sunset is at 6:54 p.m. Clouds will increase over western Pennsylvania tonight and be variable through the night elsewhere. Rain will start to move in from the northwest and reach area around sunrise on Friday. Rain showers will then spread steadily south and east across the Commonwealth through the day. The cold front helping to form these showers will pass through just behind the showers. As the front passes Philadelphia around midnight, the showers will end there. Then, the forecast for the next week or so is pretty dry. Lows tonight will dip into the upper 50s around Bradford and Erie, while holding in the upper 60s and near Pittsburgh. These numbers are much more like the middle of summer than the second week of autumn. Highs on Friday will only be around 60 degrees on the I-90 ridge, where the temperatures will probably hold very steady through the day. The highs in the southeast will be in the mid-80s. Lows will be much cooler Friday night in the wake of the cold front. Expect lows in the upper 30s in Bradford and the upper 50s in the southeast. Saturday should be a little warmer than normal with highs in the 60s. Here is the latest National Weather Service forecast for Blair and Bedford counties, including the city of Altoona. Rest of tonight, partly cloudy. Near steady temperature in the mid-60s. Southwest winds 5 to 10 miles an hour with gusts up to 30 miles an hour. Friday, mostly sunny in the morning, then a slight chance of showers between noon and 2 p.m. Cloudy with a chance of showers after 2 p.m. Highs in the upper 70s. Temperature falling in the lower 70s in the afternoon. West winds 10 to 15 miles an hour with gusts up to 30 miles an hour. Chance of rain 50%. Friday night, cooler. Cloudy with a chance of showers before 8 p.m., then mostly cloudy after 8 p.m. Lows in the upper 40s. North winds 5 to 10 miles an hour with gusts up to 20 miles an hour. Chance of rain 50%. Saturday, not as warm. Mostly sunny. Highs in the mid-60s. Northeast winds around

5 miles an hour. Gusts up to 20 miles an hour in the morning. Saturday night, mostly clear, then becoming partly cloudy between 10 p.m. and 2 a.m., then becoming mostly cloudy. Lows in the upper 40s. East winds around 5 miles an hour. Here is the latest National Weather Service forecast for Cambria County, including the city of Johnstown. Rest of tonight, mostly cloudy. Near steady temperature in the upper 60s. Southwest winds 10 to 15 miles an hour with gusts up to 30 miles an hour. Friday, mostly cloudy. A slight chance of showers in the morning, then showers in the afternoon. Highs in the lower 70s. Temperature falling into the mid 60s in the afternoon. West winds 10 to 15 miles an hour with gusts up to 30 miles an hour. Chance of rain 90%. Friday night, much cooler. Mostly cloudy through 2 a.m., then becoming partly cloudy. Lows in the mid 40s. North winds 5 to 10 miles an hour with gusts up to 25 miles an hour. Saturday, sunny. Highs in the lower 60s. Northeast winds 5 to 10 miles an hour. Saturday night, mostly clear, then becoming partly cloudy between midnight and 2 a.m., then becoming mostly cloudy. Lows in the upper 40s. East winds 5 to 10 miles an hour. And now the extended forecast for South Central Pennsylvania. Sunday, mostly cloudy with a 50% chance of showers. Highs in the lower 60s. Sunday night, mostly cloudy. Lows in the lower 50s. Monday, sunny. Highs in the lower 60s. Monday night, mostly clear. Cooler. Lows in the upper 30s. Tuesday, sunny. Highs in the upper 50s. Tuesday night, clear. Lows in the upper 30s. Wednesday, sunny. Highs in the mid 60s. Wednesday night, mostly clear. Lows in the lower 40s. Thursday, mostly sunny. Highs in the upper 60s. The 8 to 14 day outlook, from Friday, October 9th to Thursday, October 15th, calls for near normal temperatures and below normal precipitation. Normal high temperatures across central Pennsylvania during this period range from the upper 50s over the Allegheny Mountains to the mid 60s across the lower Susquehanna Valley. Normal lows range from the upper 30s over the Alleghenies to the mid 40s across the lower Susquehanna Valley. Here are the 3 a.m. conditions in the Altoona area. In Altoona, it was partly cloudy. The temperature was 64 degrees, the dew point 56, and the relative humidity 75%. The wind was southwest at 6 miles an hour. The pressure was 30.02 inches and rising. At State College, it was mostly cloudy. The temperature was 66 degrees, the dew point 61, and the relative humidity 82%. The wind was west at 5 miles an hour. The pressure was 29.99 inches and steady. Now, a few other local conditions: Johnstown, partly cloudy 67, Du Bois, mostly cloudy 67, La Trobe, partly cloudy 66, Pittsburgh, partly cloudy 72, Erie, cloudy 72, Bradford, mostly cloudy 67. To the south and east, York, partly cloudy 61, Selins Grove, partly cloudy 61, Harrisburg, mostly cloudy 64, Philadelphia, mostly cloudy 68, Baltimore, partly cloudy 69, Washington, D.C., partly cloudy 67. Once again, in Altoona, it was 64 degrees under partly cloudy skies. And at State College, it was 66 degrees under mostly cloudy skies. 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Here's the hazardous weather outlook for the following counties: Bedford, Blair, Cambria, and Huntingdon. For tonight, no hazardous weather is expected at this time. And now the extended outlook for the period Friday through Wednesday. Frost could harm sensitive unprotected vegetation Monday night and Tuesday night. The Altoona climate summary for yesterday, October 1, 2026. Yesterday's high temperature of 84 degrees occurred at 3:12 p.m. This high was 15 degrees above the normal high of 69. Yesterday's low temperature of 58 degrees occurred at 4:47 a.m. This low was 10 degrees above the normal low of

No precipitation fell yesterday, which leaves the monthly total at 0.00 inches. This is 0.11 inches below the normal amount of 0.11 inches for October. The total precipitation for the season since September 1st still stands at 5.61 inches, which is 1.54 inches above normal. The total precipitation for the year is still 33.36 inches, which is 4.94 inches above normal. There were no heating degree days yesterday, which is 8 below normal. This leaves the monthly total at 0, which is 8 below normal. The yearly total since July 1st is 100, which is 32 below normal. There were 6 cooling degree days yesterday, which is 5 above normal. This brings the monthly total to 6, which is 5 above normal. The yearly total since January 1st is 722, which is 39 above normal. The average wind speed was less than 5 miles per hour yesterday. The normal high temperature for today is 68 degrees, and the normal low is 48. The record high for today is 89, which occurred in 2019, and the record low is 30, which occurred in 1958. Sunrise today is at 7:11 a.m. and sunset is at 6:54 p.m. Clouds will increase over western Pennsylvania tonight and be variable through the night elsewhere. Rain will start to move in from the northwest and reach area around sunrise on Friday. Rain showers will then spread steadily south and east across the Commonwealth through the day. The cold front helping to form these showers will pass through just behind the showers. As the front passes Philadelphia around midnight, the showers will end there. Then, the forecast for the next week or so is pretty dry. Lows tonight will dip into the upper 50s around Bradford and Erie, while holding in the upper 60s in and near Pittsburgh. These numbers are much more like the middle of summer than the second week of autumn. Highs on Friday will only be around 60 degrees on the I-90 ridge, where the temperatures will probably hold very steady through the day. The highs in the southeast will be in the mid-80s. Lows will be much cooler Friday night in the wake of the cold front. Expect lows in the upper 30s in Bradford and the upper 50s in the southeast. Saturday should be a little warmer than normal with highs in the 60s. Here is the latest National Weather Service forecast for Blair and Bedford counties, including the city of Altoona. Rest of tonight, partly cloudy. Near steady temperature in the mid-60s. Southwest winds 5 to 10 miles an hour with gusts up to 30 miles an hour. Friday, mostly sunny in the morning, then a slight chance of showers between noon and 2 p.m. Cloudy with a chance of showers after 2 p.m. Highs in the upper 70s. Temperature falling in the lower 70s in the afternoon. West winds 10 to 15 miles an hour with gusts up to 30 miles an hour. Chance of rain 50%. Friday night, cooler. Cloudy with a chance of showers before 8 p.m., then mostly cloudy after 8 p.m. Lows in the upper 40s. North winds 5 to 10 miles an hour with gusts up to 20 miles an hour. Chance of rain 50%. Saturday, not as warm. Mostly sunny. Highs in the mid-60s. Northeast winds around 5 miles an hour. Gusts up to 20 miles an hour in the morning. Saturday night, mostly clear, then becoming partly cloudy between 10 p.m. and 2 a.m., then becoming mostly cloudy. Lows in the upper 40s. East winds around 5 miles an hour. Here is the latest National Weather Service forecast for Cambria County, including the city of Johnstown. Rest of tonight, mostly cloudy. Near steady temperature in the upper 60s. Southwest winds 10 to 15 miles an hour with gusts up to 30 miles an hour. Friday, mostly cloudy. A slight chance of showers in the morning, then showers in the afternoon. Highs in the lower 70s. Temperature falling in the mid-60s in the afternoon. West winds 10 to 15 miles an hour with gusts up to 30 miles an hour. Chance of rain 90%. Friday night, much cooler. Mostly cloudy through 2 a.m., then becoming partly cloudy. Lows in the mid-40s. North winds 5 to 10 miles an hour with gusts up to 25 miles an hour. Saturday, sunny. Highs in the lower 60s. Northeast winds 5 to 10 miles an hour. Saturday night, mostly clear, then becoming partly cloudy between midnight and 2 a.m., then becoming mostly cloudy. Lows in the upper 40s.

Wednesday, sunny. Highs in the mid-60s. Wednesday night, mostly clear. Lows in the lower 40s. Thursday, mostly sunny. Highs in the upper 60s. 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Broadcasts originate from the National Weather Service and State College and are transmitted from the tower facilities provided by the Blair County Emergency Management Agency in Frankstown on a frequency of 162.425 MHz. We are located at Innovation Park in State College. 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Properly set weather radios with the alarm device will alert you when severe weather warnings or watches are issued. Programming on this station will be temporarily changed during severe weather to bring you the latest information. Warnings and safety information from the National Weather Service may someday save your life or protect your property. The 8 to 14 day outlook from Friday, October 9th to Thursday, October 15th calls for near normal temperatures and below normal precipitation. Normal high temperatures across central Pennsylvania during this period range from the upper 50s over the Allegheny Mountains to the mid-60s across the lower Susquehanna Valley. Normal lows range from the upper 30s over the Alleghenies to the mid-40s across the lower Susquehanna Valley. Here are the 3 a.m. conditions in the Altoona area. In Altoona, it was partly cloudy. The temperature was 64 degrees, the dew point 56, and the relative humidity 75%. The wind was southwest at 6 miles an hour. The pressure was 30.02 inches and rising. At State College, it was mostly cloudy. The temperature was 66 degrees, the dew point 61, and the relative humidity 82%. The wind was west at 5 miles an hour. The pressure was 29.99 inches and steady. Now, a few other local conditions: Johnstown, partly cloudy 67, Du Bois, mostly cloudy 67, La Trobe, partly cloudy 66, Pittsburgh, partly cloudy 72, Erie, cloudy 72, Bradford, mostly cloudy 67. To the south and east, York, partly cloudy 61, Selins Grove, partly cloudy 61, Harrisburg, mostly cloudy 64, Philadelphia, mostly cloudy 68, Baltimore, partly cloudy 69, Washington, D.C., partly cloudy 67. Once again, in Altoona, it was 64 degrees under partly cloudy skies. And at State College, it was 66 degrees under mostly cloudy skies. This is NOAA Weather Radio, All Hazards Station WNG 589. 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Here's the hazardous weather outlook for the following counties: Bedford, Blair, Cambria, and Huntingdon. For tonight, no hazardous weather is expected at this time. And now the extended outlook for the period Friday through Wednesday. Frost could harm sensitive unprotected vegetation Monday night and Tuesday night. The Altoona climate summary for yesterday, October 1st, 2026. Yesterday's high temperature of 84 degrees occurred at 3:12 p.m. This high was 15 degrees above the normal high of 69. Yesterday's low temperature of 58 degrees occurred at 4:47 a.m. This low was 10 degrees above the normal low of 48. No precipitation fell yesterday, which leaves the monthly total at 0.00 inches. This is 0.11 inches below the normal amount of 0.11 inches for October. The total precipitation for the season since September 1st still stands at 5.61 inches, which is 1.54 inches above normal. The total precipitation for the year is still 33.36 inches, which is 4.94 inches above normal. There were no heating degree days yesterday, which is 8 below normal. This leaves the monthly total at 0, which is 8 below normal. The yearly total since July 1st is 100, which is 32 below normal. There were 6 cooling degree days yesterday, which is 5 above normal. This brings the monthly total to 6, which is 5 above normal. The yearly total since January 1st is 722, which is 39 above normal. The average wind speed was less than 5 miles per hour yesterday. The normal high temperature for today is 68 degrees, and the normal low is 48. The record high for today is 89, which occurred in 2019, and the record low is 30, which occurred in 1958. Sunrise today is at 7:11 a.m.

AM and sunset is at 6:54 p.m. Clouds will increase over western Pennsylvania tonight and be variable through the night elsewhere. Rain will start to move in from the northwest and reach area around sunrise on Friday. Rain showers will then spread steadily south and east across the Commonwealth through the day. The cold front helping to form these showers will pass through just behind the showers. As the front passes Philadelphia around midnight, the showers will end there. Then, the forecast for the next week or so is pretty dry. Lows tonight will dip into the upper 50s around Bradford and Erie, while holding in the upper 60s in and near Pittsburgh. These numbers are much more like the middle of summer than the second week of autumn. Highs on Friday will only be around 60 degrees on the I-90 ridge, where the temperatures will probably hold very steady through the day. The highs in the southeast will be in the mid-80s. Lows will be much cooler Friday night in the wake of the cold front. Expect lows in the upper 30s in Bradford and the upper 50s in the southeast. Saturday should be a little warmer than normal with highs in the 60s. Here is the latest National Weather Service forecast for Blair and Bedford counties, including the city of Altoona. Rest of tonight, partly cloudy. Near steady temperature in the mid-60s. Southwest winds 5 to 10 miles an hour with gusts up to 30 miles an hour. Friday, mostly sunny in the morning, then a slight chance of showers between noon and 2 p.m. Cloudy with a chance of showers after 2 p.m. Highs in the upper 70s. Temperature falling in the lower 70s in the afternoon. West winds 10 to 15 miles an hour with gusts up to 30 miles an hour. Chance of rain 50%. Friday night, cooler. Cloudy with a chance of showers before 8 p.m., then mostly cloudy after 8 p.m. Lows in the upper 40s. North winds 5 to 10 miles an hour with gusts up to 20 miles an hour. Chance of rain 50%. Saturday, not as warm. Mostly sunny. Highs in the mid-60s. Northeast winds around 5 miles an hour. Gusts up to 20 miles an hour in the morning. Saturday night, mostly clear, then becoming partly cloudy between 10 p.m. and 2 a.m., then becoming mostly cloudy. Lows in the upper 40s. East winds around 5 miles an hour. Here is the latest National Weather Service forecast for Cambria County, including the city of Johnstown. Rest of tonight, mostly cloudy. Near steady temperature in the upper 60s. Southwest winds 10 to 15 miles an hour with gusts up to 30 miles an hour. Friday, mostly cloudy. A slight chance of showers in the morning, then showers in the afternoon. Highs in the lower 70s. Temperature falling in the mid-60s in the afternoon. West winds 10 to 15 miles an hour with gusts up to 30 miles an hour. Chance of rain 90%. Friday night, much cooler. Mostly cloudy through 2 a.m., then becoming partly cloudy. Lows in the mid-40s. North winds 5 to 10 miles an hour with gusts up to 25 miles an hour. Saturday, sunny. Highs in the lower 60s. Northeast winds 5 to 10 miles an hour. Saturday night, mostly clear, then becoming partly cloudy between midnight and 2 a.m., then becoming mostly cloudy. Lows in the upper 40s. East winds 5 to 10 miles an hour. And now the extended forecast for South Central Pennsylvania. Sunday, mostly cloudy with a 50% chance of showers. Highs in the lower 60s. Sunday night, mostly cloudy. Lows in the lower 50s. Monday, sunny. Highs in the lower 60s. Monday night, mostly clear. Cooler. Lows in the upper 30s. Tuesday, sunny. Highs in the lower 70s. Temperature falling in the mid-60s in the afternoon. West winds 10 to 15 miles an hour with gusts up to 30 miles an hour. Chance of rain 90%. Friday night, much cooler. Mostly cloudy through 2 a.m., then becoming partly cloudy. Lows in the mid-40s. North winds 5 to 10 miles an hour with gusts up to 25 miles an hour. Saturday, sunny. Highs in the lower 60s. Northeast winds 5 to 10 miles an hour. Saturday night, mostly clear, then becoming partly cloudy between midnight and 2 a.m., then becoming mostly cloudy. Lows in the upper 40s. East winds 5 to

for tonight. No hazardous weather is expected at this time. And now the extended outlook for the period Friday through Wednesday. Frost could harm sensitive unprotected vegetation Monday night and Tuesday night. The Altoona Climate Summary for yesterday, October 1, 2026. Yesterday's high temperature of 84 degrees occurred at 3:12 p.m. This high was 15 degrees above the normal high of 69. Yesterday's low temperature of 58 degrees occurred at 4:47 a.m. This low was 10 degrees above the normal low of 48. No precipitation fell yesterday, which leaves the monthly total at 0.00 inches. This is 0.11 inches below the normal amount of 0.11 inches for October. The total precipitation for the season since September 1st still stands at 5.61 inches, which is 1.54 inches above normal. The total precipitation for the year is still 33.36 inches, which is 4.94 inches above normal. There were no heating degree days yesterday, which is 8 below normal. This leaves the monthly total at 0, which is 8 below normal. The yearly total since July 1st is 100, which is 32 below normal. There were 6 cooling degree days yesterday, which is 5 above normal. This brings the monthly total to 6, which is 5 above normal. The yearly total since January 1st is 722, which is 39 above normal. The average wind speed was less than 5 miles per hour yesterday. The normal high temperature for today is 68 degrees, and the normal low is 48. The record high for today is 89, which occurred in 2019, and the record low is 30, which occurred in 1958. Sunrise today is at 7:11 a.m. and sunset is at 6:54 p.m. Clouds will increase over western Pennsylvania tonight and be variable through the night elsewhere. Rain will start to move in from the northwest and reach area around sunrise on Friday. Rain showers will then spread steadily south and east across the Commonwealth through the day. The cold front helping to form these showers will pass through just behind the showers. As the front passes Philadelphia around midnight, the showers will end there. Then, the forecast for the next week or so is pretty dry. Lows tonight will dip into the upper 50s around Bradford and Erie, while holding in the upper 60s in and near Pittsburgh. These numbers are much more like the middle of summer than the second week of autumn. Highs on Friday will only be around 60 degrees on the I-90 ridge, where the temperatures will probably hold very steady through the day. The highs in the southeast will be in the mid-80s. Lows will be much cooler Friday night in the wake of the cold front. Expect lows in the upper 30s in Bradford and the upper 50s in the southeast. Saturday should be a little warmer than normal with highs in the 60s. Here is the latest National Weather Service forecast for Blair and Bedford counties, including the city of Altoona. Rest of tonight, partly cloudy. Near steady temperature in the mid-60s. Southwest winds 5 to 10 miles an hour with gusts up to 30 miles an hour. Friday, mostly sunny in the morning, then a slight chance of showers between noon and 2 p.m. Cloudy with a chance of showers after 2 p.m. Highs in the upper 70s. Temperature falling in the lower 70s in the afternoon. West winds 10 to 15 miles an hour with gusts up to 30 miles an hour. Chance of rain 50%. Friday night, cooler. Cloudy with a chance of showers before 8 p.m., then mostly cloudy after 8 p.m. Lows in the upper 40s. North winds 5 to 10 miles an hour with gusts up to 20 miles an hour. Chance of rain 50%. Saturday, not as warm. Mostly sunny. Highs in the mid-60s. Northeast winds around 5 miles an hour. Gusts up to 20 miles an hour in the morning. Saturday night, mostly clear, then becoming partly cloudy between 10 p.m. and 2 a.m., then becoming mostly cloudy. Lows in the upper 40s. East winds around 5 miles an hour. Here is the latest National Weather Service forecast for Cambria County, including the city of Johnstown. Rest of tonight, mostly cloudy. Near steady temperature in the upper 60s. Southwest winds 10 to 15 miles an hour with gusts up to 30 miles an hour. Friday, mostly cloudy. A slight chance of showers in the morning, then showers in the afternoon. Highs in the lower 70s. Temperature falling into the mid-60s in the afternoon. West winds 10 to 15 miles an hour.

with gusts up to 30 miles an hour. Chance of rain 90%. Friday night, much cooler. Mostly cloudy through 2 a.m., then becoming partly cloudy. Lows in the mid-40s. North winds 5 to 10 miles an hour with gusts up to 25 miles an hour. Saturday, sunny. Highs in the lower 60s. Northeast winds 5 to 10 miles an hour. Saturday night, mostly clear, then becoming partly cloudy between midnight and 2 a.m., then becoming mostly cloudy. Lows in the upper 40s. East winds 5 to 10 miles an hour. And now the extended forecast for South Central Pennsylvania. Sunday, mostly cloudy with a 50% chance of showers. Highs in the lower 60s. Sunday night, mostly cloudy. Lows in the lower 50s. Monday, sunny. Highs in the lower 60s. Monday night, mostly clear. Cooler. Lows in the upper 30s. Tuesday, sunny. Highs in the upper 50s. Tuesday night, clear. Lows in the upper 30s. Wednesday, sunny. Highs in the mid-60s. Wednesday night, mostly clear. Lows in the lower 40s. Thursday, mostly sunny. Highs in the upper 60s. The 8 to 14 day outlook, from Friday, October 9th to Thursday, October 15th, calls for near normal temperatures and below normal precipitation. Normal high temperatures across central Pennsylvania during this period range from the upper 50s over the Allegheny Mountains to the mid-60s across the lower Susquehanna Valley. Normal lows range from the upper 30s over the Alleghenies to the mid-40s across the lower Susquehanna Valley. Here are the 4 a.m. conditions in the Altoona area. In Altoona, it was partly cloudy. The temperature was 66 degrees, the dew point 56, and the relative humidity 70%. The wind was southwest at 6 miles an hour. The pressure was 30.00 inches and falling. At State College, it was mostly cloudy. The temperature was 64 degrees, the dew point 61, and the relative humidity 88%. The wind was west at 5 miles an hour. The pressure was 29.97 inches and falling. Now, a few other local conditions: Johnstown, partly cloudy 66, DuBois, mostly cloudy 67, La Trobe, partly cloudy 70, Pittsburgh, partly cloudy 71, Erie, cloudy 74, Bradford, mostly cloudy 67. To the south and east, York, partly cloudy 59, Selins Grove, partly cloudy 59, Harrisburg, cloudy 63, Philadelphia, mostly cloudy 68, Baltimore, partly cloudy 68, Washington, D.C., partly cloudy 66. Once again, in Altoona, it was 66 degrees under partly cloudy skies. And at State College, it was 64 degrees under mostly cloudy skies. 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Here's the hazardous weather outlook for the following counties: Bedford, Blair, Cambria, and Huntingdon. For tonight, no hazardous weather is expected at this time. And now the extended outlook for the period Friday through Wednesday. Frost could harm sensitive unprotected vegetation Monday night and Tuesday night. The Altoona climate summary for yesterday, October 1, 2026. Yesterday's high temperature of 84 degrees occurred at 3:12 p.m. This high was 15 degrees above the normal high of 69. Yesterday's low temperature of 58 degrees occurred at 4:47 a.m. This low was 10 degrees above the normal low of 48. No precipitation fell yesterday, which leaves the monthly total at 0.00 inches. This is 0.11 inches below the normal amount of 0.11 inches for October. The total precipitation for the season since September 1st still stands at 5.61 inches, which is 1.54 inches above normal. The total precipitation for the year is still 33.36 inches, which is 4.94 inches above normal. There were no heating degree days yesterday, which is 8 below normal. This leaves the monthly total at 0, which is 8 below normal. The yearly total since July 1st is 100, which is 32 below normal. There were 6 cooling degree days yesterday, which is 5 above normal. This brings the monthly total to 6, which is 5 above normal.

yearly total since January 1st is 722, which is 39 above normal. The average wind speed was less than 5 miles per hour yesterday. The normal high temperature for today is 68 degrees, and the normal low is 48. The record high for today is 89, which occurred in 2019, and the record low is 30, which occurred in 1958. Sunrise today is at 7:11 a.m. and sunset is at 6:54 p.m. Clouds will increase over western Pennsylvania tonight and be variable through the night elsewhere. Rain will start to move in from the northwest and reach area around sunrise on Friday. Rain showers will then spread steadily south and east across the Commonwealth through the day. The cold front helping to form these showers will pass through just behind the showers. As the front passes Philadelphia around midnight, the showers will end there. Then, the forecast for the next week or so is pretty dry. Lows tonight will dip into the upper 50s around Bradford and Erie, while holding in the upper 60s in and near Pittsburgh. These numbers are much more like the middle of summer than the second week of autumn. Highs on Friday will only be around 60 degrees on the I-90 ridge, where the temperatures will probably hold very steady through the day. The highs in the southeast will be in the mid-80s. Lows will be much cooler Friday night in the wake of the cold front. Expect lows in the upper 30s in Bradford and the upper 50s in the southeast. Saturday should be a little warmer than normal with highs in the 60s. Here is the latest National Weather Service forecast for Blair and Bedford counties, including the city of Altoona. Rest of tonight, partly cloudy. Near steady temperature in the mid-60s. Southwest winds 5 to 10 miles an hour with gusts up to 30 miles an hour. Friday, mostly sunny in the morning, then a slight chance of showers between noon and 2 p.m. Cloudy with a chance of showers after 2 p.m. Highs in the upper 70s. Temperature falling in the lower 70s in the afternoon. West winds 10 to 15 miles an hour with gusts up to 30 miles an hour. Chance of rain 50%. Friday night, cooler. Cloudy with a chance of showers before 8 p.m., then mostly cloudy after 8 p.m. Lows in the upper 40s. North winds 5 to 10 miles an hour with gusts up to 20 miles an hour. Chance of rain 50%. Saturday, not as warm. Mostly sunny. Highs in the mid-60s. Northeast winds around 5 miles an hour. Gusts up to 20 miles an hour in the morning. Saturday night, mostly clear, then becoming partly cloudy between 10 p.m. and 2 a.m., then becoming mostly cloudy. Lows in the upper 40s. East winds around 5 miles an hour. Here is the latest National Weather Service forecast for Cambria County, including the city of Johnstown. Rest of tonight, mostly cloudy. Near steady temperature in the upper 60s. Southwest winds 10 to 15 miles an hour with gusts up to 30 miles an hour. Friday, mostly cloudy. A slight chance of showers in the morning, then showers in the afternoon. Highs in the lower 70s. Temperature falling in the mid-60s in the afternoon. West winds 10 to 15 miles an hour with gusts up to 30 miles an hour. Chance of rain 90%. Friday night, much cooler. Mostly cloudy through 2 a.m., then becoming partly cloudy. Lows in the mid-40s. North winds 5 to 10 miles an hour with gusts up to 25 miles an hour. Saturday, sunny. Highs in the lower 60s. Northeast winds 5 to 10 miles an hour. Saturday night, mostly clear, then becoming partly cloudy between midnight and 2 a.m., then becoming mostly cloudy. Lows in the upper 40s. East winds 5 to 10 miles an hour. And now the extended forecast for South Central Pennsylvania. Sunday, mostly cloudy with a 50% chance of showers.

in the lower 40s. Thursday, mostly sunny. Highs in the upper 60s. 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Broadcasts originate from the National Weather Service in State College and are transmitted from the tower facilities provided by the Blair County Emergency Management Agency in Frankstown on a frequency of 162.425 MHz. We are located at Innovation Park in State College. 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Properly set weather radios, with the alarm device, will alert you when severe weather warnings or watches are issued. Programming on this station will be temporarily changed during severe weather, to bring you the latest information. Warnings and safety information from the National Weather Service may someday save your life or protect your property. The 8 to 14 day outlook, from Friday, October 9th to Thursday, October 15th, calls for near normal temperatures and below normal precipitation. Normal high temperatures across central Pennsylvania during this period range from the upper 50s over the Allegheny Mountains to the mid-60s across the lower Susquehanna Valley. Normal lows range from the upper 30s over the Alleghenies to the mid-40s across the lower Susquehanna Valley. Here are the 4 a.m. conditions in the Altoona area. In Altoona, it was partly cloudy. The temperature was 66 degrees, the dew point 56, and the relative humidity 70%. The wind was southwest at 6 miles an hour. The pressure was 30.00 inches and falling. At State College, it was mostly cloudy. The temperature was 64 degrees, the dew point 61, and the relative humidity 88%. The wind was west at 5 miles an hour. The pressure was 29.97 inches and falling. Now, a few other local conditions. Johnstown, partly cloudy 66, Dubois, mostly cloudy 67, La Trobe, partly cloudy 70, Pittsburgh, partly cloudy 71, Erie, cloudy 74, Bradford, mostly cloudy 67. To the south and east, York, partly cloudy 59, Selins Grove, partly cloudy 59, Harrisburg, cloudy 63, Philadelphia, mostly cloudy 68, Baltimore, partly cloudy 68, Washington, D.C., partly cloudy 66. Once again, in Altoona, it was 66 degrees under partly cloudy skies. And at State College, it was 64 degrees under mostly cloudy skies. 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Here's the hazardous weather outlook for the following counties: Bedford, Blair, Cambria, and Huntingdon. For tonight, no hazardous weather is expected at this time. And now the extended outlook for the period Friday through Wednesday. Frost could harm sensitive unprotected vegetation Monday night and Tuesday night. The Altoona climate summary for yesterday, October 1, 2026. Yesterday's high temperature of 84 degrees occurred at 3:12 p.m. This high was 15 degrees above the normal high of 69. Yesterday's low temperature of 58 degrees occurred at 4:47 a.m. This low was 10 degrees above the normal low of 48. No precipitation fell yesterday, which leaves the monthly total at 0.00 inches. This is 0.11 inches below the normal amount of 0.11 inches for October. The total precipitation for the season since September 1 still stands at 5.61 inches, which is 1.54 inches above normal. The total precipitation for the year is still 33.36 inches, which is 4.94 inches above normal. There were no heating degree days yesterday, which is 8 below normal. This leaves the monthly total at 0, which is 8 below normal. The yearly total since July 1 is 100, which is 32 below normal. There were 6 cooling degree days yesterday, which is 5 above normal. This brings the monthly total to 6, which is 5 above normal. The yearly total since January 1 is 722, which is 39 above normal. The average wind speed was less than 5 miles per hour yesterday. The normal high temperature for today is 68 degrees, and the normal low is 48. The record high for today is 89, which occurred in 2019, and the record low is 30, which occurred in 1958. Sunrise today is at 7:11 a.m. and sunset is at 6:54 p.m. Clouds will increase over western Pennsylvania tonight and be variable through the

elsewhere. Rain will start to move in from the northwest and reach area around sunrise on Friday. Rain showers will then spread steadily south and east across the Commonwealth through the day. The cold front helping to form these showers will pass through just behind the showers. As the front passes Philadelphia around midnight, the showers will end there. Then, the forecast for the next week or so is pretty dry. Lows tonight will dip into the upper 50s around Bradford and Erie, while holding in the upper 60s in and near Pittsburgh. These numbers are much more like the middle of summer than the second week of autumn. Highs on Friday will only be around 60 degrees on the I-90 ridge, where the temperatures will probably hold very steady through the day. The highs in the southeast will be in the mid-80s. Lows will be much cooler Friday night in the wake of the cold front. Expect lows in the upper 30s in Bradford and the upper 50s in the southeast. Saturday should be a little warmer than normal with highs in the 60s. Here is the latest National Weather Service forecast for Blair and Bedford counties, including the city of Altoona. Rest of tonight, partly cloudy. Near steady temperature in the mid-60s. Southwest winds 5 to 10 miles an hour with gusts up to 30 miles an hour. Friday, mostly sunny in the morning, then a slight chance of showers between noon and 2 p.m. Cloudy with a chance of showers after 2 p.m. Highs in the upper 70s. Temperature falling in the lower 70s in the afternoon. West winds 10 to 15 miles an hour with gusts up to 30 miles an hour. Chance of rain 50%. Friday night, cooler. Cloudy with a chance of showers before 8 p.m., then mostly cloudy after 8 p.m. Lows in the upper 40s. North winds 5 to 10 miles an hour with gusts up to 20 miles an hour. Chance of rain 50%. Saturday, not as warm. Mostly sunny. Highs in the mid-60s. Northeast winds around 5 miles an hour. Gusts up to 20 miles an hour in the morning. Saturday night, mostly clear, then becoming partly cloudy between 10 p.m. and 2 a.m., then becoming mostly cloudy. Lows in the upper 40s. East winds around 5 miles an hour. Here is the latest National Weather Service forecast for Cambria County, including the city of Johnstown. Rest of tonight, mostly cloudy. Near steady temperature in the upper 60s. Southwest winds 10 to 15 miles an hour with gusts up to 30 miles an hour. Friday, mostly cloudy. A slight chance of showers in the morning, then showers in the afternoon. Highs in the lower 70s. Temperature falling in the mid-60s in the afternoon. West winds 10 to 15 miles an hour with gusts up to 30 miles an hour. Chance of rain 90%. Friday night, much cooler. Mostly cloudy through 2 a.m., then becoming partly cloudy. Lows in the mid-40s. North winds 5 to 10 miles an hour with gusts up to 25 miles an hour. Saturday, sunny. Highs in the lower 60s. Northeast winds 5 to 10 miles an hour. Saturday night, mostly clear, then becoming partly cloudy between midnight and 2 a.m., then becoming mostly cloudy. Lows in the upper 40s. East winds 5 to 10 miles an hour. And now the extended forecast for South Central Pennsylvania. Sunday, mostly cloudy with a 50% chance of showers. Highs in the lower 60s. Sunday night, mostly cloudy. Lows in the lower 50s. Monday, sunny. Highs in the lower 60s. Monday night, mostly clear. Cooler. Lows in the upper 30s. Tuesday, sunny. Highs in the upper 50s. Tuesday night, clear. Lows in the upper 30s. Wednesday, sunny. Highs in the mid-60s. Wednesday night, mostly clear. Lows in the lower 40s. Thursday, mostly sunny. Highs in the upper 60s. Here is the latest National Weather Service forecast for Blair and Bedford counties, including the city of Altoona. Today, mostly sunny this morning, then a slight chance of showers between noon and 2 p.m. Cloudy with a chance of showers after 2 p.m. Highs in the upper 70s. Temperature falling into the lower 70s this afternoon. West winds 10 to 15 miles an hour with gusts up to 30 miles an hour. Chance of rain 50%. Tonight, cloudy with a chance of showers before 8 p.m.
then mostly cloudy after 8 p.m. Lows in the upper 40s. North winds 5 to 10 miles an hour with gusts up to 20 miles an hour. Chance of rain 50%. Saturday, not as warm. Mostly sunny. Highs in the mid-60s. Northeast winds around 5 miles an hour. Gusts up to 20 miles an hour in the morning. Saturday night, mostly clear, then becoming partly cloudy between 10 p.m. and 2 a.m., then becoming mostly cloudy. Lows in the upper 40s. East winds around 5 miles an hour. Here is the latest National Weather Service forecast for Cambria County, including the city of Johnstown. Today, mostly cloudy. A slight chance of showers this morning, then showers this afternoon. Highs in the lower 70s. Temperature falling into the mid-60s this afternoon. West winds 10 to 15 miles an hour with gusts up to 30 miles an hour. Chance of rain 90%. Tonight, cloudy with a slight chance of showers before 8 p.m., then mostly cloudy after 8 p.m. Lows in the mid-40s. North winds 5 to 10 miles an hour with gusts up to 25 miles an hour. Chance of rain 20%. Saturday, sunny. Highs in the lower 60s. Northeast winds 5 to 10 miles an hour. Saturday night, mostly clear, then becoming partly cloudy between midnight and 2 a.m., then becoming mostly cloudy. Lows in the upper 40s. East winds 5 to 10 miles an hour. And now the extended forecast for South Central Pennsylvania. Sunday, mostly cloudy with a 50% chance of showers. Highs in the lower 60s. Sunday night, mostly cloudy. Lows in the lower 50s. Monday, sunny. Highs in the lower 60s. Monday night, mostly clear. Cooler. Lows in the upper 30s. Tuesday, sunny. Highs in the upper 50s. Tuesday night, clear. Lows in the upper 30s. Wednesday, sunny. Highs in the mid-60s. Wednesday night, mostly clear. Lows in the lower 40s. Thursday, mostly sunny. Highs in the upper 60s. The 8 to 14 day outlook, from Friday, October 9th to Thursday, October 15th, calls for near normal temperatures and below normal precipitation. Normal high temperatures across central Pennsylvania during this period range from the upper 50s over the Allegheny Mountains to the mid-60s across the lower Susquehanna Valley. Normal lows range from the upper 30s over the Alleghenies to the mid-40s across the lower Susquehanna Valley. Here are the 4 a.m. conditions in the Altoona area. In Altoona, it was partly cloudy. The temperature was 66 degrees, the dew point 56, and the relative humidity 70%. The wind was southwest at 6 miles an hour. The pressure was 30.00 inches and falling. At State College, it was mostly cloudy. The temperature was 64 degrees, the dew point 61, and the relative humidity 88%. The wind was west at 5 miles an hour. The pressure was 29.97 inches and falling. Now, a few other local conditions: Johnstown, partly cloudy 66, Du Bois, mostly cloudy 67, La Trobe, partly cloudy 70, Pittsburgh, partly cloudy 71, Erie, cloudy 74, Bradford, mostly cloudy 67. To the south and east, York, partly cloudy 59, Selins Grove, partly cloudy 59, Harrisburg, cloudy 63, Philadelphia, mostly cloudy 68, Baltimore, partly cloudy 68, Washington, D.C., partly cloudy 66. Once again, in Altoona, it was 66 degrees under partly cloudy skies. And at State College, it was 64 degrees under mostly cloudy skies. This is NOAA Weather Radio, All Hazards Station WNG 589. 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Here's the hazardous weather outlook for the following counties: Bedford, Blair, Cambria, and Huntingdon. For tonight, no hazardous weather is expected at this time. And now the extended outlook for the period Friday through Wednesday. Frost could harm sensitive unprotected vegetation Monday night and Tuesday night. The Altoona climate summary for yesterday, October 1, 2026. Yesterday's high temperature of 84 degrees occurred at 3:12 p.m. This high was 15.

degrees above the normal high of 69. Yesterday's low temperature of 58 degrees occurred at 4:47 a.m. This low was 10 degrees above the normal low of 48. No precipitation fell yesterday, which leaves the monthly total at 0.00 inches. This is 0.11 inches below the normal amount of 0.11 inches for October. The total precipitation for the season since September 1st still stands at 5.61 inches, which is 1.54 inches above normal. The total precipitation for the year is still 33.36 inches, which is 4.94 inches above normal. There were no heating degree days yesterday, which is 8 below normal. This leaves the monthly total at 0, which is 8 below normal. The yearly total since July 1st is 100, which is 32 below normal. There were 6 cooling degree days yesterday, which is 5 above normal. This brings the monthly total to 6, which is 5 above normal. The yearly total since January 1st is 722, which is 39 above normal. The average wind speed was less than 5 miles per hour yesterday. The normal high temperature for today is 68 degrees, and the normal low is 48. The record high for today is 89, which occurred in 2019, and the record low is 30, which occurred in 1958. Sunrise today is at 7:11 a.m. and sunset is at 6:54 p.m. Clouds will increase over western Pennsylvania tonight and be variable through the night elsewhere. Rain will start to move in from the northwest and reach area around sunrise on Friday. Rain showers will then spread steadily south and east across the Commonwealth through the day. The cold front helping to form these showers will pass through just behind the showers. As the front passes Philadelphia around midnight, the showers will end there. Then, the forecast for the next week or so is pretty dry. Lows tonight will dip into the upper 50s around Bradford and Erie, while holding in the upper 60s in and near Pittsburgh. These numbers are much more like the middle of summer than the second week of autumn. Highs on Friday will only be around 60 degrees on the I-90 ridge, where the temperatures will probably hold very steady through the day. The highs in the southeast will be in the mid-80s. Lows will be much cooler Friday night in the wake of the cold front. Expect lows in the upper 30s in Bradford and the upper 50s in the southeast. Saturday should be a little warmer than normal with highs in the 60s. Here is the latest National Weather Service forecast for Blair and Bedford counties, including the city of Altoona. Today, mostly sunny this morning, then a slight chance of showers between noon and 2 p.m. Cloudy with a chance of showers after 2 p.m. Highs in the upper 70s. Temperature falling into the lower 70s this afternoon. West winds 10 to 15 miles an hour with gusts up to 30 miles an hour. Chance of rain 50%. Tonight, cloudy with a chance of showers before 8 p.m., then mostly cloudy after 8 p.m. Lows in the upper 40s. North winds 5 to 10 miles an hour with gusts up to 20 miles an hour. Chance of rain 50%. Saturday, not as warm. Mostly sunny. Highs in the mid-60s. Northeast winds around 5 miles an hour. Gusts up to 20 miles an hour in the morning. Saturday night, mostly clear, then becoming partly cloudy between 10 p.m. and 2 a.m., then becoming mostly cloudy. Lows in the upper 40s. East winds around 5 miles an hour. Here is the latest National Weather Service forecast for Cambria County, including the city of Johnstown. Today, mostly cloudy. A slight chance of showers this morning, then showers this afternoon. Highs in the lower 70s. Temperature falling into the mid-60s this afternoon. West winds 10 to 15 miles an hour with gusts up to 30 miles an hour. Chance of rain 90%. Tonight, cloudy with a slight chance of showers before 8 p.m., then mostly cloudy after 8 p.m. Lows in the mid-40s. North winds 5 to 10 miles an hour with gusts up to 25 miles an hour. Chance of rain 20%. Saturday, sunny. Highs in the lower 60s. Northeast winds 5 to 10 miles an hour. Saturday night, mostly clear, then becoming partly cloudy between midnight and 2 a.m., then becoming mostly cloudy. Lows in the upper 40s. East winds 5 to 10 miles an hour. And now the extended forecast for South Central Pennsylvania. Sunday, mostly cloudy with a 50% chance of showers.

highs in the lower 60s. Sunday night, mostly cloudy. Lows in the lower 50s. Monday, sunny. Highs in the lower 60s. Monday night, mostly clear. Cooler. Lows in the upper 30s. Tuesday, sunny. Highs in the upper 50s. Tuesday night, clear. Lows in the upper 30s. Wednesday, sunny. Highs in the mid 60s. Wednesday night, mostly clear. Lows in the lower 40s. Thursday, mostly sunny. Highs in the upper 60s. The 8 to 14 day outlook, from Friday, October 9th to Thursday, October 15th, calls for near normal temperatures and below normal precipitation. Normal high temperatures across central Pennsylvania during this period range from the upper 50s over the Allegheny Mountains to the mid-60s across the lower Susquehanna Valley. Normal lows range from the upper 30s over the Alleghenies to the mid-40s across the lower Susquehanna Valley. Here are the 4 a.m. conditions in the Altoona area. In Altoona, it was partly cloudy. The temperature was 66 degrees, the dew point 56, and the relative humidity 70%. The wind was southwest at 6 miles an hour. The pressure was 30.00 inches and falling. At State College, it was mostly cloudy. The temperature was 64 degrees, the dew point 61, and the relative humidity 88%. The wind was west at 5 miles an hour. The pressure was 29.97 inches and falling. Now, a few other local conditions: Johnstown, partly cloudy 66, Du Bois, mostly cloudy 67, La Trobe, partly cloudy 70, Pittsburgh, partly cloudy 71, Erie, cloudy 74, Bradford, mostly cloudy 67. To the south and east, York, partly cloudy 59, Selins Grove, partly cloudy 59, Harrisburg, cloudy 63, Philadelphia, mostly cloudy 68, Baltimore, partly cloudy 68, Washington, D.C., partly cloudy 66. Once again, in Altoona, it was 66 degrees under partly cloudy skies. And at State College, it was 64 degrees under mostly cloudy skies. 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Here's the hazardous weather outlook for the following counties: Bedford, Blair, Cambria, and Huntingdon. For tonight, no hazardous weather is expected at this time. And now the extended outlook for the period Friday through Wednesday. Frost could harm sensitive unprotected vegetation Monday night and Tuesday night. The Altoona climate summary for yesterday, October 1, 2026. Yesterday's high temperature of 84 degrees occurred at 3:12 p.m. This high was 15 degrees above the normal high of 69. Yesterday's low temperature of 58 degrees occurred at 4:47 a.m. This low was 10 degrees above the normal low of 48. No precipitation fell yesterday, which leaves the monthly total at 0.00 inches. This is 0.11 inches below the normal amount of 0.11 inches for October. The total precipitation for the season since September 1st still stands at 5.61 inches, which is 1.54 inches above normal. The total precipitation for the year is still 33.36 inches, which is 4.94 inches above normal. There were no heating degree days yesterday, which is 8 below normal. This leaves the monthly total at 0, which is 8 below normal. The yearly total since July 1st is 100, which is 32 below normal. There were 6 cooling degree days yesterday, which is 5 above normal. This brings the monthly total to 6, which is 5 above normal. The yearly total since January 1st is 722, which is 39 above normal. The average wind speed was less than 5 miles per hour yesterday. The normal high temperature for today is 68 degrees, and the normal low is 48. The record high for today is 89, which occurred in 2019, and the record low is 30, which occurred in 1958. Sunrise today is at 7:11 a.m. and sunset is at 6:54 p.m. Clouds will increase over western Pennsylvania tonight and be variable through the night elsewhere. Rain will start to move in from the northwest and reach Erie around sunrise on Friday. Rain showers will then spread steadily south and east across the Commonwealth through the day. The cold front helping to

these showers will pass through just behind the showers. As the front passes Philadelphia around midnight, the showers will end there. Then, the forecast for the next week or so is pretty dry. Lows tonight will dip into the upper 50s around Bradford and Erie, while holding in the upper 60s in and near Pittsburgh. These numbers are much more like the middle of summer than the second week of autumn. Highs on Friday will only be around 60 degrees on the I-90 ridge, where the temperatures will probably hold very steady through the day. The highs in the southeast will be in the mid-80s. Lows will be much cooler Friday night in the wake of the cold front. Expect lows in the upper 30s in Bradford and the upper 50s in the southeast. Saturday should be a little warmer than normal with highs in the 60s. Here is the latest National Weather Service forecast for Blair and Bedford counties, including the city of Altoona. Today, mostly sunny this morning, then a slight chance of showers between noon and 2 p.m. Cloudy with a chance of showers after 2 p.m. Highs in the upper 70s. Temperature falling into the this lower 70s this afternoon. West winds 10 to 15 miles an hour with gusts up to 30 miles an hour. Chance of rain 50%. Tonight, cloudy with a chance of showers before 8 p.m., then mostly cloudy after 8 p.m. Lows in the upper 40s. North winds 5 to 10 miles an hour with gusts up to 20 miles an hour. Chance of rain 50%. Saturday, not as warm. Mostly sunny. Highs in the mid-60s. Northeast winds around 5 miles an hour. Gusts up to 20 miles an hour in the morning. Saturday night, mostly clear, then becoming partly cloudy between 10 p.m. and 2 a.m., then becoming mostly cloudy. Lows in the upper 40s. East winds around 5 miles an hour. Here is the latest National Weather Service forecast for Cambria County, including the city of Johnstown. Today, mostly cloudy. A slight chance of showers this morning, then showers this afternoon. Highs in the lower 70s. Temperature falling into the mid-60s this afternoon. West winds 10 to 15 miles an hour with gusts up to 30 miles an hour. Chance of rain 90%. Tonight, cloudy with a slight chance of showers before 8 p.m., then mostly cloudy after 8 p.m. Lows in the mid-40s. North winds 5 to 10 miles an hour with gusts up to 25 miles an hour. Chance of rain 20%. Saturday, sunny. Highs in the lower 60s. Northeast winds 5 to 10 miles an hour. Saturday night, mostly clear, then becoming partly cloudy between midnight and 2 a.m., then becoming mostly cloudy. Lows in the upper 40s. East winds 5 to 10 miles an hour. And now the extended forecast for South Central Pennsylvania. Sunday, mostly cloudy with a 50% chance of showers. Highs in the lower 60s. Sunday night, mostly cloudy. Lows in the lower 50s. Monday, sunny. Highs in the lower 60s. Monday night, mostly clear. Cooler. Lows in the upper 30s. Tuesday, sunny. Highs in the upper 50s. Tuesday night, clear. Lows in the upper 30s. Wednesday, sunny. Highs in the mid-60s. Wednesday night, mostly clear. Lows in the lower 40s. Thursday, mostly sunny. Highs in the upper 60s. The 8 to 14 day outlook, from Friday, October 9th to Thursday, October 15th, calls for near normal temperatures and below normal precipitation. Normal high temperatures across central Pennsylvania during this period range from the upper 50s over the Allegheny Mountains to the mid-60s across the lower Susquehanna Valley. Normal lows range from the upper 30s over the Alleghenies to the mid-40s across the lower Susquehanna Valley. Here are the 4 a.m. conditions in the Altoona area. In Altoona, it was partly cloudy. The temperature was 66 degrees, the dew point 56, and the relative humidity 70%. The wind was southwest at 6 miles an hour. The pressure was 30.00 inches and falling. At State College, it was mostly cloudy. The temperature was 64 degrees, the dew point 61, and the relative humidity 88%. The wind was west at 5 miles an hour. The pressure was 29.97 inches and falling. Now, a few other local conditions: Johnstown, partly cloudy 66, dew point

mostly cloudy 67, La Trobe, partly cloudy 70, Pittsburgh partly cloudy 71, Erie, cloudy 74, Bradford mostly cloudy 67. To the south and east, York, partly cloudy 59, Selins Grove partly cloudy 59, Harrisburg cloudy 63, Philadelphia mostly cloudy 68, Baltimore partly cloudy 68, Washington DC partly cloudy 66. Once again, in Altoona it was 66 degrees under partly cloudy skies. And at State College it was 64 degrees under mostly cloudy skies. This is NOAA Weather Radio, All Hazards Station WNG 589. 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Here's the hazardous weather outlook for the following counties: Bedford, Blair, Cambria, and Huntingdon. For tonight, no hazardous weather is expected at this time. And now the extended outlook for the period Friday through Wednesday. Frost could harm sensitive unprotected vegetation Monday night and Tuesday night. The Altoona climate summary for yesterday, October 1, 2026. Yesterday's high temperature of 84 degrees occurred at 3:12 p.m. This high was 15 degrees above the normal high of 69. Yesterday's low temperature of 58 degrees occurred at 4:47 a.m. This low was 10 degrees above the normal low of 48. No precipitation fell yesterday, which leaves the monthly total at 0.00 inches. This is 0.11 inches below the normal amount of 0.11 inches for October. The total precipitation for the season since September 1st still stands at 5.61 inches, which is 1.54 inches above normal. The total precipitation for the year is still 33.36 inches, which is 4.94 inches above normal. There were no heating degree days yesterday, which is 8 below normal. This leaves the monthly total at 0, which is 8 below normal. The yearly total since July 1st is 100, which is 32 below normal. There were 6 cooling degree days yesterday, which is 5 above normal. This brings the monthly total to 6, which is 5 above normal. The yearly total since January 1st is 722, which is 39 above normal. The average wind speed was less than 5 miles per hour yesterday. The normal high temperature for today is 68 degrees, and the normal low is 48. The record high for today is 89, which occurred in 2019, and the record low is 30, which occurred in 1958. Sunrise today is at 7:11 a.m. and sunset is at 6:54 p.m. Clouds will increase over western Pennsylvania tonight and be variable through the night elsewhere. Rain will start to move in from the northwest and reach Erie around sunrise on Friday. Rain showers will then spread steadily south and east across the Commonwealth through the day. The cold front helping to form these showers will pass through just behind the showers. As the front passes Philadelphia around midnight, the showers will end there. Then, the forecast for the next week or so is pretty dry. Lows tonight will dip into the upper 50s around Bradford and Erie, while holding in the upper 60s in and near Pittsburgh. These numbers are much more like the middle of summer than the second week of autumn. Highs on Friday will only be around 60 degrees on the I-90 ridge, where the temperatures will probably hold very steady through the day. The highs in the southeast will be in the mid-80s. Lows will be much cooler Friday night in the wake of the cold front. Expect lows in the upper 30s in Bradford and the upper 50s in the southeast. Saturday should be a little warmer than normal with highs in the 60s. Here is the latest National Weather Service forecast for Blair and Bedford counties, including the city of Altoona. Today, mostly sunny this morning, then a slight chance of showers between noon and 2 p.m. Cloudy with a chance of showers after 2 p.m. Highs in the upper 70s. Temperature falling into the lower 70s this afternoon. West winds 10 to 15 miles an hour with gusts up to 30 miles an hour. Chance of rain 50%. Tonight, cloudy with a chance of showers before 8 p.m., then mostly cloudy after 8 p.m. Lows in the upper 40s. North winds 5 to 10 miles an hour with gusts up to 20 miles an hour. Chance of rain 50%. Saturday, not as warm. Mostly sunny. Highs in the mid-60s. Northeast winds around 5 miles an hour. Gusts up to 20 miles an hour in the morning. Saturday night, mostly clear, then becoming partly cloudy between 10

p.m. and 2 a.m., then becoming mostly cloudy. Lows in the upper 40s. East winds around 5 miles an hour. Here is the latest National Weather Service forecast for Cambria County, including the city of Johnstown. Today, mostly cloudy. A slight chance of showers this morning, then showers this afternoon. Highs in the lower 70s. Temperature falling into the mid-60s this afternoon. West winds 10 to 15 miles an hour with gusts up to 30 miles an hour. Chance of rain 90%. Tonight, cloudy with a slight chance of showers before 8 p.m., then mostly cloudy after 8 p.m. Lows in the mid-40s. North winds 5 to 10 miles an hour with gusts up to 25 miles an hour. Chance of rain 20%. Saturday, sunny. Highs in the lower 60s. Northeast winds 5 to 10 miles an hour. Saturday night, mostly clear, then becoming partly cloudy between midnight and 2 a.m., then becoming mostly cloudy. Lows in the upper 40s. East winds 5 to 10 miles an hour. And now the extended forecast for South Central Pennsylvania. Sunday, mostly cloudy with a 50% chance of showers. Highs in the lower 60s. Sunday night, mostly cloudy. Lows in the lower 50s. Monday, sunny. Highs in the lower 60s. Monday night, mostly clear. Cooler. Lows in the upper 30s. Tuesday, sunny. Highs in the upper 50s. Tuesday night, clear. Lows in the upper 30s. Wednesday, sunny. Highs in the mid 60s. Wednesday night, mostly clear. Lows in the lower 40s. Thursday, mostly sunny. Highs in the upper 60s. The 8 to 14 day outlook, from Friday, October 9th to Thursday, October 15th, calls for near normal temperatures and below normal precipitation. Normal high temperatures across central Pennsylvania during this period range from the upper 50s over the Allegheny Mountains to the mid 60s across the lower Susquehanna Valley. Normal lows range from the upper 30s over the Alleghenies to the mid 40s across the lower Susquehanna Valley. Here are the 4 a.m. conditions in the Altoona area. In Altoona, it was partly cloudy. The temperature was 66 degrees, the dew point 56, and the relative humidity 70%. The wind was southwest at 6 miles an hour. The pressure was 30.00 inches and falling. At State College, it was mostly cloudy. The temperature was 64 degrees, the dew point 61, and the relative humidity 88%. The wind was west at 5 miles an hour. The pressure was 29.97 inches and falling. Now, a few other local conditions: Johnstown, partly cloudy 66, Du Bois, mostly cloudy 67, La Trobe, partly cloudy 70, Pittsburgh, partly cloudy 71, Erie, cloudy 74, Bradford, mostly cloudy 67. To the south and east, York, partly cloudy 59, Selins Grove, partly cloudy 59, Harrisburg, cloudy 63, Philadelphia, mostly cloudy 68, Baltimore, partly cloudy 68, Washington, D.C., partly cloudy 66. Once again, in Altoona, it was 66 degrees under partly cloudy skies. And at State College, it was 64 degrees under mostly cloudy skies. This is NOAA Weather Radio, All Hazards Station WNG 589. Serving South Central Pennsylvania, and originating from the National Weather Service Office in State College. Here are the 5 a.m. conditions in the Altoona area. In Altoona, it was partly cloudy. The temperature was 64 degrees, the dew point 56, and the relative humidity 75%. The wind was southwest at 7 miles an hour. The pressure was 29.99 inches and falling. At State College, it was mostly cloudy. The temperature was 64 degrees, the dew point 59, and the relative humidity 82%. The wind was west at 5 miles an hour. The pressure was 29.96 inches and steady. Now, a few other local conditions: Johnstown, partly cloudy 65, Du Bois, mostly cloudy 67, La Trobe, partly cloudy 70, Pittsburgh, partly cloudy 71, Erie, cloudy 73, Bradford, cloudy 68. To the south and east,
York, partly cloudy 59, Selins Grove, partly cloudy 59, Harrisburg, mostly cloudy 62, Philadelphia, partly cloudy 67, Baltimore, partly cloudy 66, Washington, D.C., clear 64. Once again, in Altoona, it was 64 degrees under partly cloudy skies. And at State College, it was 64 degrees under mostly cloudy skies. This is NOAA Weather Radio, All Hazards Station WNG 589. 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Here's the hazardous weather outlook for the following counties: Bedford, Blair, Cambria, and Huntingdon. For tonight, no hazardous weather is expected at this time. And now the extended outlook for the period Friday through Wednesday. Frost could harm sensitive unprotected vegetation Monday night and Tuesday night. The Altoona Climate Summary for yesterday, October 1, 2026. Yesterday's high temperature of 84 degrees occurred at 3:12 p.m. This high was 15 degrees above the normal high of 69. Yesterday's low temperature of 58 degrees occurred at 4:47 a.m. This low was 10 degrees above the normal low of 48. No precipitation fell yesterday, which leaves the monthly total at 0.00 inches. This is 0.11 inches below the normal amount of 0.11 inches for October. The total precipitation for the season since September 1st still stands at 5.61 inches, which is 1.54 inches above normal. The total precipitation for the year is still 33.36 inches, which is 4.94 inches above normal. There were no heating degree days yesterday, which is 8 below normal. This leaves the monthly total at 0, which is 8 below normal. The yearly total since July 1st is 100, which is 32 below normal. There were 6 cooling degree days yesterday, which is 5 above normal. This brings the monthly total to 6, which is 5 above normal. The yearly total since January 1st is 722, which is 39 above normal. The average wind speed was less than 5 miles per hour yesterday. The normal high temperature for today is 68 degrees, and the normal low is 48. The record high for today is 89, which occurred in 2019, and the record low is 30, which occurred in 1958. Sunrise today is at 7:11 a.m. and sunset is at 6:54 p.m. Clouds will increase across the northwest half of the state this morning, followed by a 4 to 6 hour period of showers during the late morning and early afternoon hours. For the central and southeastern part of Pennsylvania, the showers will fall mainly this afternoon and evening, with a slight chance of a thunderstorm across the lower Susquehanna Valley and southeast Piedmont. Rainfall amounts of 2 to 3 tenths of an inch are expected across the northwest mountains and Erie Lakeshore, with similar amounts likely over the southern counties of the state. The least amount of rain is likely to fall just to the southeast of the Alleghenies, from Altoona to State College and Williamsport, where 1 tenth of an inch or less will fall. Some moderate northwest wind gusts, into the teens following the cold front, will add to the chillier temperatures later today and tonight. High temperatures today will range from only around 60 degrees near Interstate 90 in far northwestern Pennsylvania, where temperatures will probably hold steady throughout the day. Readings across the southeast half of the state will top out in the upper 70s to mid 80s. Temperatures will be much cooler tonight following the cold frontal passage. Lows will vary from the upper 30s in Bradford to the upper 50s in the southeast. Saturday will be a bit warmer than normal, with highs mainly in the 60s, except for lower 70s over parts of the lower Susquehanna Valley and southeastern Pennsylvania. Here is the latest National Weather Service forecast for Blair and Bedford counties, including the city of Altoona. Today, mostly sunny this morning, then a slight chance of showers between noon and 2 p.m. Cloudy with a chance of showers after 2 p.m. Highs in the upper 70s. Temperature falling into the lower 70s this afternoon. West winds 10 to 15 miles an hour with gusts up to 30 miles an hour. Chance of rain 50%. Tonight, cloudy with a chance of showers before 8 p.m., then mostly cloudy after 8 p.m. Lows in the upper 40s. North winds 5 to 10 miles an hour with gusts up to 20 miles an hour. Chance of rain 50%. Saturday, not as warm. Mostly sunny. Highs in the mid-60s. Northeast winds around 5 miles an hour. Gusts up to 20 miles an hour in the morning.
Saturday night, mostly clear, then becoming partly cloudy between 10 p.m. and 2 a.m., then becoming mostly cloudy. Lows in the upper 40s. East winds around 5 miles an hour. Here is the latest National Weather Service forecast for Cambria County, including the city of Johnstown. Today, mostly cloudy. A slight chance of showers this morning, then showers this afternoon. Highs in the lower 70s. Temperature falling into the mid-60s this afternoon. West winds 10 to 15 miles an hour with gusts up to 30 miles an hour. Chance of rain 90%. Tonight, cloudy with a slight chance of showers before 8 p.m., then mostly cloudy after 8 p.m. Lows in the mid-40s. North winds 5 to 10 miles an hour with gusts up to 25 miles an hour. Chance of rain 20%. Saturday, sunny. Highs in the lower 60s. Northeast winds 5 to 10 miles an hour. Saturday night, mostly clear, then becoming partly cloudy between midnight and 2 a.m., then becoming mostly cloudy. Lows in the upper 40s. East winds 5 to 10 miles an hour. And now the extended forecast for South Central Pennsylvania. Sunday, mostly cloudy with a 50% chance of showers. Highs in the lower 60s. Sunday night, mostly cloudy. Lows in the lower 50s. Monday, sunny. Highs in the lower 60s. Monday night, mostly clear. Cooler. Lows in the upper 30s. Tuesday, sunny. Highs in the upper 50s. Tuesday night, clear. Lows in the upper 30s. Wednesday, sunny. Highs in the mid-60s. Wednesday night, mostly clear. Lows in the lower 40s. Thursday, mostly sunny. Highs in the upper 60s. The 8 to 14 day outlook, from Friday, October 9th to Thursday, October 15th, calls for near normal temperatures and below normal precipitation. Normal high temperatures across central Pennsylvania during this period range from the upper 50s over the Allegheny Mountains to the mid-60s across the lower Susquehanna Valley. Normal lows range from the upper 30s over the Alleghenies to the mid-40s across the lower Susquehanna Valley. Here are the 5 a.m. conditions in the Altoona area. In Altoona, it was partly cloudy. The temperature was 64 degrees, the dew point 56, and the relative humidity 75%. The wind was southwest at 7 miles an hour. The pressure was 29.99 inches and falling. At State College, it was mostly cloudy. The temperature was 64 degrees, the dew point 59, and the relative humidity 82%. The wind was west at 5 miles an hour. The pressure was 29.96 inches and steady. Now, a few other local conditions: Johnstown, partly cloudy 65, DuBois, mostly cloudy 67, La Trobe, partly cloudy 70, Pittsburgh, partly cloudy 71, Erie, cloudy 73, Bradford, cloudy 68. To the south and east, York, partly cloudy 59, Selins Grove, partly cloudy 59, Harrisburg, mostly cloudy 62, Philadelphia, partly cloudy 67, Baltimore, partly cloudy 66, Washington, D.C., clear 64. Once again, in Altoona, it was 64 degrees under partly cloudy skies. And at State College, it was 64 degrees under mostly cloudy skies. This is NOAA Weather Radio, All Hazards Station WNG 589. 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Here's the hazardous weather outlook for the following counties: Bedford, Blair, Cambria, and Huntingdon. For tonight, no hazardous weather is expected at this time. And now the extended outlook for the period Friday through Wednesday. Frost could harm sensitive unprotected vegetation Monday night and Tuesday night. The Altoona climate summary for yesterday, October 1st, 2026. Yesterday's high temperature of 84 degrees occurred at 3:12 p.m. This high was 15 degrees above the normal high of 69. Yesterday's low temperature of 58 degrees occurred at 4:47 a.m. This low was 10 degrees above the normal low of 48. No precipitation fell yesterday, which leaves the monthly total at 0.00 inches. This is 0.11 inches below the normal amount of 0.11 inches for October.
The total precipitation for the season since September 1st still stands at 5.61 inches, which is 1.54 inches above normal. The total precipitation for the year is still 33.36 inches, which is 4.94 inches above normal. There were no heating degree days yesterday, which is 8 below normal. This leaves the monthly total at 0, which is 8 below normal. The yearly total since July 1st is 100, which is 32 below normal. There were 6 cooling degree days yesterday, which is 5 above normal. This brings the monthly total to 6, which is 5 above normal. The yearly total since January 1st is 722, which is 39 above normal. The average wind speed was less than 5 miles per hour yesterday. The normal high temperature for today is 68 degrees, and the normal low is 48. The record high for today is 89, which occurred in 2019, and the record low is 30, which occurred in 1958. Sunrise today is at 7:11 a.m. and sunset is at 6:54 p.m. Clouds will increase across the northwest half of the state this morning, followed by a 4 to 6 hour period of showers during the late morning and early afternoon hours. For the central and southeastern part of Pennsylvania, the showers will fall mainly this afternoon and evening with a slight chance of a thunderstorm across the lower Susquehanna Valley and southeast Piedmont. Rainfall amounts of 2 to 3 tenths of an inch are expected across the northwest mountains and Erie Lakeshore, with similar amounts likely over the southern counties of the state. The least amount of rain is likely to fall just to the southeast of the Alleghenies, from Altoona to State College in Williamsport, where 1/10 of an inch or less will fall. Some moderate northwest wind gusts, into the teens following the cold front, will add to the chillier temperatures later today and tonight. High temperatures today will range from only around 60 degrees near Interstate 90 in far northwestern Pennsylvania, where temperatures will probably hold steady throughout the day. Readings across the southeast half of the state will top out in the upper 70s to mid 80s. Temperatures will be much cooler tonight following the cold frontal passage. Lows will vary from the upper 30s in Bradford to the upper 50s in the southeast. Saturday will be a bit warmer than normal, with highs mainly in the 60s, except for lower 70s over parts of the lower Susquehanna Valley and southeastern Pennsylvania. Here is the latest National Weather Service forecast for Blair and Bedford counties, including the city of Altoona. Today, mostly sunny this morning, then a slight chance of showers between noon and 2 p.m. Cloudy with a chance of showers after 2 p.m. Highs in the upper 70s. Temperature falling into this lower 70s this afternoon. West winds 10 to 15 miles an hour with gusts up to 30 miles an hour. Chance of rain 50%. Tonight, cloudy with a chance of showers before 8 p.m., then mostly cloudy after 8 p.m. Lows in the upper 40s. North winds 5 to 10 miles an hour with gusts up to 20 miles an hour. Chance of rain 50%. Saturday, not as warm. Mostly sunny. Highs in the mid-60s. Northeast winds around 5 miles an hour. Gusts up to 20 miles an hour in the morning. Saturday night, mostly clear, then becoming partly cloudy between 10 p.m. and 2 a.m., then becoming mostly cloudy. Lows in the upper 40s. East winds around 5 miles an hour. Here is the latest National Weather Service forecast for Cambria County, including the city of Johnstown. Today, mostly cloudy. A slight chance of showers this morning, then showers this afternoon. Highs in the lower 70s. Temperature falling into the mid-60s this afternoon. West winds 10 to 15 miles an hour with gusts up to 30 miles an hour. Chance of rain 90%. Tonight, cloudy with a slight chance of showers before 8 p.m., then mostly cloudy after 8 p.m. Lows in the mid-40s. North winds 5 to 10 miles an hour with gusts up to 25 miles an hour. Chance of rain 20%. Saturday, sunny. Highs in the lower 60s. Northeast winds 5 to 10 miles an hour. Saturday night, mostly clear, then becoming partly cloudy between midnight and 2 a.m., then becoming mostly cloudy. Lows in the upper 40s. East winds 5 to 10 miles an hour. And now the extended forecast for South Central Pennsylvania. Sunday, mostly cloudy with a 50% chance of showers. Highs in the lower 60s. Sunday night, mostly cloudy. Lows in the lower 50s.
Monday, sunny. Highs in the lower 60s. Monday night, mostly clear. Cooler. Lows in

low 30s. Tuesday, sunny. Highs in the upper 50s. Tuesday night, clear. Lows in the upper 30s. Wednesday, sunny. Highs in the mid 60s. Wednesday night, mostly clear. Lows in the lower 40s. Thursday, mostly sunny. Highs in the upper 60s. The 8 to 14 day outlook, from Friday, October 9th to Thursday, October 15th, calls for near normal temperatures and below normal precipitation. Normal high temperatures across central Pennsylvania during this period range from the upper 50s over the Allegheny Mountains to the mid-60s across the lower Susquehanna Valley. Normal lows range from the upper 30s over the Alleghenies to the mid-40s across the lower Susquehanna Valley. Here are the 5 a.m. conditions in the Altoona area. In Altoona, it was partly cloudy. The temperature was 64 degrees, the dew point 56, and the relative humidity 75%. The wind was southwest at 7 miles an hour. The pressure was 29.99 inches and falling. At State College, it was mostly cloudy. The temperature was 64 degrees, the dew point 59, and the relative humidity 82%. The wind was west at 5 miles an hour. The pressure was 29.96 inches and steady. Now, a few other local conditions: Johnstown, partly cloudy 65, DuBois, mostly cloudy 67, La Trobe, partly cloudy 70, Pittsburgh, partly cloudy 71, Erie, cloudy 73, Bradford, cloudy 68. To the south and east, York, partly cloudy 59, Selins Grove, partly cloudy 59, Harrisburg, mostly cloudy 62, Philadelphia, partly cloudy 67, Baltimore, partly cloudy 66, Washington, D.C., clear 64. Once again, in Altoona, it was 64 degrees under partly cloudy skies. And at State College, it was 64 degrees under mostly cloudy skies. 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Here's the hazardous weather outlook for the following counties: Bedford, Blair, Cambria, and Huntingdon. For tonight, no hazardous weather is expected at this time. And now the extended outlook for the period Friday through Wednesday. Frost could harm sensitive unprotected vegetation Monday night and Tuesday night. 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Broadcasts originate from the National Weather Service in State College and are transmitted from the tower facilities provided by the Blair County Emergency Management Agency in Frankstown on a frequency of 162.425 MHz. We are located at Innovation Park in State College. 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Properly set weather radios with the alarm device will alert you when severe weather warnings or watches are issued. Programming on this station will be temporarily changed during severe weather to bring you the latest information. Warnings and safety information from the National Weather Service may someday save your life or protect your property. The Altoona climate summary for yesterday, October 1st, 2026. Yesterday's high temperature of 84 degrees occurred at 3:12 p.m. This high was 15 degrees above the normal high of 69. Yesterday's low temperature of 58 degrees occurred at 4:47 a.m. This low was 10 degrees above the normal low of 48. No precipitation fell yesterday, which leaves the monthly total at 0.00 inches. This is 0.11 inches below the normal amount of 0.11 inches for October. The total precipitation for the season since September 1st still stands at 5.61 inches, which is 1.54 inches above normal. The total precipitation for the year is still 33.36 inches, which is 4.94 inches above normal. There were no heating degree days yesterday, which is 8 below normal. This leaves the monthly total at 0, which is 8 below normal. The yearly total since July 1st is 100, which is 32 below normal. There were 6 cooling degree days yesterday, which is 5 above normal. This brings the monthly total to 6, which is 5 above normal. The yearly total since January 1st is 722, which is 39 above normal. The average wind speed was less than 5 miles per hour yesterday. The normal high temperature for today is 68 degrees, and the normal low is 48. The record high

Williamsport, where 1/10 of an inch or less will fall. Some moderate northwest wind gusts, into the teens following the cold front, will add to the chillier temperatures later today and tonight. High temperatures today will range from only around 60 degrees near Interstate 90 in far northwestern Pennsylvania, where temperatures will probably hold steady throughout the day. Readings across the southeast half of the state will top out in the upper 70s to mid 80s. Temperatures will be much cooler tonight following the cold frontal passage. Lows will vary from the upper 30s in Bradford to the upper 50s in the southeast. Saturday will be a bit warmer than normal with highs mainly in the 60s, except for lower 70s over parts of the lower Susquehanna Valley and southeastern Pennsylvania. Here is the latest National Weather Service forecast for Blair and Bedford counties, including the city of Altoona. Today, mostly sunny this morning, then a slight chance of showers between noon and 2 p.m. Cloudy with a chance of showers after 2 p.m. Highs in the upper 70s. Temperature falling into this lower 70s this afternoon. West winds 10 to 15 miles an hour with gusts up to 30 miles an hour. Chance of rain 50%. Tonight, cloudy with a chance of showers before 8 p.m., then mostly cloudy after 8 p.m. Lows in the upper 40s. North winds 5 to 10 miles an hour with gusts up to 20 miles an hour. Chance of rain 50%. Saturday, not as warm. Mostly sunny. Highs in the mid-60s. Northeast winds around 5 miles an hour. Gusts up to 20 miles an hour in the morning. Saturday night, mostly clear, then becoming partly cloudy between 10 p.m. and 2 a.m., then becoming mostly cloudy. Lows in the upper 40s. East winds around 5 miles an hour. Here is the latest National Weather Service forecast for Cambria County, including the city of Johnstown. Today, mostly cloudy. A slight chance of showers this morning, then showers this afternoon. Highs in the lower 70s. Temperature falling into the mid-60s this afternoon. West winds 10 to 15 miles an hour with gusts up to 30 miles an hour. Chance of rain 90%. Tonight, cloudy with a slight chance of showers before 8 p.m., then mostly cloudy after 8 p.m. Lows in the mid-40s. North winds 5 to 10 miles an hour with gusts up to 25 miles an hour. Chance of rain 20%. Saturday, sunny. Highs in the lower 60s. Northeast winds 5 to 10 miles an hour. Saturday night, mostly clear, then becoming partly cloudy between midnight and 2 a.m., then becoming mostly cloudy. Lows in the upper 40s. East winds 5 to 10 miles an hour. And now the extended forecast for South Central Pennsylvania. Sunday, mostly cloudy with a 50% chance of showers. Highs in the lower 60s. Sunday night, mostly cloudy. Lows in the lower 50s. Monday, sunny. Highs in the lower 60s. Monday night, mostly clear. Cooler. Lows in the upper 30s. Tuesday, sunny. Highs in the upper 50s. Tuesday night, clear. Lows in the upper 30s. Wednesday, sunny. Highs in the mid-60s. Wednesday night, mostly clear. Lows in the lower 40s. Thursday, mostly sunny. Highs in the upper 60s. The 8 to 14 day outlook, from Friday, October 9th to Thursday, October 15th, calls for near normal temperatures and below normal precipitation. Normal high temperatures across central Pennsylvania during this period range from the upper 50s over the Allegheny Mountains to the mid-60s across the lower Susquehanna Valley. Normal lows range from the upper 30s over the Alleghenies to the mid-40s across the lower Susquehanna Valley. Here are the 5 a.m. conditions in the Altoona area. In Altoona, it was partly cloudy. The temperature was 64 degrees, the dew point 56, and the relative humidity 75%. The wind was southwest at 7 miles an hour. The pressure was 29.99 inches and falling. At State College, it was mostly cloudy. The temperature was 64 degrees, the dew point 59, and the relative humidity 82%. The wind was west at 5 miles an hour. The pressure was 29.96 inches and steady. Now, a few other local conditions: Johnstown, partly cloudy 65, Du Bois, mostly cloudy.

67, La Trobe, partly cloudy 70, Pittsburgh partly cloudy 71, Erie, cloudy 73, Bradford cloudy 68. To the south and east, York, partly cloudy 59, Selins Grove partly cloudy 59, Harrisburg mostly cloudy 62, Philadelphia partly cloudy 67, Baltimore partly cloudy 66, Washington DC clear 64. Once again, in Altoona it was 64 degrees under partly cloudy skies. And at State College it was 64 degrees under mostly cloudy skies. This is NOAA Weather Radio, All Hazards Station WNG 589. 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Here's the hazardous weather outlook for the following counties, Bedford, Blair, Cambria, and Huntingdon. For tonight, no hazardous weather is expected at this time. And now the extended outlook for the period Friday through Wednesday. Frost could harm sensitive unprotected vegetation Monday night and Tuesday night. The Altoona climate summary for yesterday, October 1, 2026. Yesterday's high temperature of 84 degrees occurred at 3:12 p.m. This high was 15 degrees above the normal high of 69. Yesterday's low temperature of 58 degrees occurred at 4:47 a.m. This low was 10 degrees above the normal low of 48. No precipitation fell yesterday, which leaves the monthly total at 0.00 inches. This is 0.11 inches below the normal amount of 0.11 inches for October. The total precipitation for the season since September 1st still stands at 5.61 inches, which is 1.54 inches above normal. The total precipitation for the year is still 33.36 inches, which is 4.94 inches above normal. There were no heating degree days yesterday, which is 8 below normal. This leaves the monthly total at 0, which is 8 below normal. The yearly total since July 1st is 100, which is 32 below normal. There were 6 cooling degree days yesterday, which is 5 above normal. This brings the monthly total to 6, which is 5 above normal. The yearly total since January 1st is 722, which is 39 above normal. The average wind speed was less than 5 miles per hour yesterday. The normal high temperature for today is 68 degrees, and the normal low is 48. The record high for today is 89, which occurred in 2019, and the record low is 30, which occurred in 1958. Sunrise today is at 7:11 a.m. and sunset is at 6:54 p.m. Clouds will increase across the northwest half of the state this morning, followed by a 4 to 6 hour period of showers during the late morning and early afternoon hours. For the central and southeastern part of Pennsylvania, the showers will fall mainly this afternoon and evening with a slight chance of a thunderstorm across the lower Susquehanna Valley and southeast Piedmont. Rainfall amounts of 2 to 3 tenths of an inch are expected across the northwest mountains and Erie Lakeshore, with similar amounts likely over the southern counties of the state. The least amount of rain is likely to fall just to the southeast of the Alleghenies, from Altoona to State College in Williamsport, where 1/10 of an inch or less will fall. Some moderate northwest wind gusts, into the teens following the cold front, will add to the chillier temperatures later today and tonight. High temperatures today will range from only around 60 degrees near Interstate 90 in far northwestern Pennsylvania, where temperatures will probably hold steady throughout the day. Readings across the southeast half of the state will top out in the upper 70s to mid 80s. Temperatures will be much cooler tonight following the cold frontal passage. Lows will vary from the upper 30s in Bradford to the upper 50s in the southeast. Saturday will be a bit warmer than normal, with highs mainly in the 60s, except for lower 70s over parts of the lower Susquehanna Valley and southeastern Pennsylvania. Here is the latest National Weather Service forecast for Blair and Bedford counties, including the city of Altoona. Today, mostly sunny this morning, then a slight chance of showers between noon and 2 p.m. Cloudy with a chance of showers after 2 p.m. Highs in the upper 70s. Temperature falling into the lower 70s this afternoon. West winds 10 to 15 miles an hour with gusts up to 30 miles an hour. Chance of rain 50%. Tonight, cloudy with a chance of showers before 8 p.m., then mostly cloudy after 8 p.m. Lows in the upper 40s. North winds 5 to 10 miles an hour with gusts up to 20 miles an hour. Chance of rain 50%.
Saturday, not as warm. Mostly sunny. Highs in the mid-60s. Northeast winds around 5 miles an hour. Gusts up to 20 miles an hour in the morning. Saturday night, mostly clear, then becoming partly cloudy between 10 p.m. and 2 a.m., then becoming mostly cloudy. Lows in the upper 40s. East winds around 5 miles an hour. Here is the latest National Weather Service forecast for Cambria County, including the city of Johnstown. Today, mostly cloudy. A slight chance of showers this morning, then showers this afternoon. Highs in the lower 70s. Temperature falling into the mid-60s this afternoon. West winds 10 to 15 miles an hour with gusts up to 30 miles an hour. Chance of rain 90%. Tonight, cloudy with a slight chance of showers before 8 p.m., then mostly cloudy after 8 p.m. Lows in the mid-40s. North winds 5 to 10 miles an hour with gusts up to 25 miles an hour. Chance of rain 20%. Saturday, sunny. Highs in the lower 60s. Northeast winds 5 to 10 miles an hour. Saturday night, mostly clear, then becoming partly cloudy between midnight and 2 a.m., then becoming mostly cloudy. Lows in the upper 40s. East winds 5 to 10 miles an hour. And now the extended forecast for South Central Pennsylvania. Sunday, mostly cloudy with a 50% chance of showers. Highs in the lower 60s. Sunday night, mostly cloudy. Lows in the lower 50s. Monday, sunny. Highs in the lower 60s. Monday night, mostly clear. Cooler. Lows in the upper 30s. Tuesday, sunny. Highs in the upper 50s. Tuesday night, clear. Lows in the upper 30s. Wednesday, sunny. Highs in the mid-60s. Wednesday night, mostly clear. Lows in the lower 40s. Thursday, mostly sunny. Highs in the upper 60s. The 8 to 14 day outlook, from Friday, October 9th to Thursday, October 15th, calls for near normal temperatures and below normal precipitation. Normal high temperatures across central Pennsylvania during this period range from the upper 50s over the Allegheny Mountains to the mid-60s across the lower Susquehanna Valley. Normal lows range from the upper 30s over the Alleghenies to the mid-40s across the lower Susquehanna Valley. Here are the 5 a.m. conditions in the Altoona area. In Altoona, it was partly cloudy. The temperature was 64 degrees, the dew point 56, and the relative humidity 75%. The wind was southwest at 7 miles an hour. The pressure was 29.99 inches and falling. At State College, it was mostly cloudy. The temperature was 64 degrees, the dew point 59, and the relative humidity 82%. The wind was west at 5 miles an hour. The pressure was 29.96 inches and steady. Now, a few other local conditions: Johnstown, partly cloudy 65, DuBois, mostly cloudy 67, La Trobe, partly cloudy 70, Pittsburgh, partly cloudy 71, Erie, cloudy 73, Bradford, cloudy 68. To the south and east, York, partly cloudy 59, Selins Grove, partly cloudy 59, Harrisburg, mostly cloudy 62, Philadelphia, partly cloudy 67, Baltimore, partly cloudy 66, Washington, D.C., clear 64. Once again, in Altoona, it was 64 degrees under partly cloudy skies. And at State College, it was 64 degrees under mostly cloudy skies. 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Here's the hazardous weather outlook for the following counties: Bedford, Blair, Cambria, and Huntingdon. For tonight, no hazardous weather is expected at this time. And now the extended outlook for the period Friday through Wednesday. Frost could harm sensitive unprotected vegetation Monday night and Tuesday night. The Altoona climate summary for yesterday, October 1, 2026. Yesterday's high temperature of 84 degrees occurred at 3:12 p.m. This high was 15 degrees above the normal high of 69. Yesterday's low temperature of 58 degrees occurred at 4:47 a.m. This low was 10 degrees above the normal low of 48.
No precipitation fell yesterday, which leaves the monthly total at 0.00 inches. This is 0.11 inches below the normal amount of 0.11 inches for October. The total precipitation for the season since September 1st still stands at 5.61 inches, which is 1.54 inches above normal. The total precipitation for the year is still 33.36 inches, which is 4.94 inches above normal. There were no heating degree days yesterday, which is 8 below normal. This leaves the monthly total at 0, which is 8 below normal. The yearly total since July 1st is 100, which is 32 below normal. There were 6 cooling degree days yesterday, which is 5 above normal. This brings the monthly total to 6, which is 5 above normal. The yearly total since January 1st is 722, which is 39 above normal. The average wind speed was less than 5 miles per hour yesterday. The normal high temperature for today is 68 degrees, and the normal low is 48. The record high for today is 89, which occurred in 2019, and the record low is 30, which occurred in 1958. Sunrise today is at 7:11 a.m. and sunset is at 6:54 p.m. Clouds will increase across the northwest half of the state this morning, followed by a 4 to 6 hour period of showers during the late morning and early afternoon hours. For the central and southeastern part of Pennsylvania, the showers will fall mainly this afternoon and evening, with a slight chance of a thunderstorm across the lower Susquehanna Valley and southeast Piedmont. Rainfall amounts of 2 to 3 tenths of an inch are expected across the northwest mountains and Erie Lakeshore, with similar amounts likely over the southern counties of the state. The least amount of rain is likely to fall just to the southeast of the Alleghenies, from Altoona to State College in Williamsport, where 1/10 of an inch or less will fall. Some moderate northwest wind gusts, into the teens following the cold front, will add to the chillier temperatures later today and tonight. High temperatures today will range from only around 60 degrees near Interstate 90 in far northwestern Pennsylvania, where temperatures will probably hold steady throughout the day. Readings across the southeast half of the state will top out in the upper 70s to mid 80s. Temperatures will be much cooler tonight following the cold frontal passage. Lows will vary from the upper 30s in Bradford to the upper 50s in the southeast. Saturday will be a bit warmer than normal, with highs mainly in the 60s, except for lower 70s over parts of the lower Susquehanna Valley and southeastern Pennsylvania. Here is the latest National Weather Service forecast for Blair and Bedford counties, including the city of Altoona. Today, mostly sunny this morning, then a slight chance of showers between noon and 2 p.m. Cloudy with a chance of showers after 2 p.m. Highs in the upper 70s. Temperature falling into the lower 70s this afternoon. West winds 10 to 15 miles an hour with gusts up to 30 miles an hour. Chance of rain 50%. Tonight, cloudy with a chance of showers before 8 p.m., then mostly cloudy after 8 p.m. Lows in the upper 40s. North winds 5 to 10 miles an hour with gusts up to 20 miles an hour. Chance of rain 50%. Saturday, not as warm. Mostly sunny. Highs in the mid-60s. Northeast winds around 5 miles an hour. Gusts up to 20 miles an hour in the morning. Saturday night, mostly clear, then becoming partly cloudy between 10 p.m. and 2 a.m., then becoming mostly cloudy. Lows in the upper 40s. East winds around 5 miles an hour. Here is the latest National Weather Service forecast for Cambria County, including the city of Johnstown. Today, mostly cloudy. A slight chance of showers this morning, then showers this afternoon. Highs in the lower 70s. Temperature falling into the mid-60s this afternoon. West winds 10 to 15 miles an hour with gusts up to 30 miles an hour. Chance of rain 90%. Tonight, cloudy with a slight chance of showers before 8 p.m., then mostly cloudy after 8 p.m. Lows in the mid-40s. North winds 5 to 10 miles an hour with gusts up to 25 miles an hour. Chance of rain 20%. Saturday, sunny. Highs in the lower 60s. Northeast winds 5 to 10 miles an hour. Saturday night, mostly clear, then becoming partly cloudy between midnight and 2 a.m., then becoming mostly cloudy. Lows in the upper 40s. East winds 5 to 10 miles an hour.
And now the extended forecast for south central Pennsylvania. Sunday, mostly cloudy.

with a 50% chance of showers. Highs in the lower 60s. Sunday night, mostly cloudy. Lows in the lower 50s. Monday, sunny. Highs in the lower 60s. Monday night, mostly clear. Cooler. Lows in the upper 30s. Tuesday, sunny. Highs in the upper 50s. Tuesday night, clear. Lows in the upper 30s. Wednesday, sunny. Highs in the mid 60s. Wednesday night, mostly clear. Lows in the lower 40s. Thursday, mostly sunny. Highs in the upper 60s. The 8 to 14 day outlook, from Friday, October 9th to Thursday, October 15th, calls for near normal temperatures and below normal precipitation. Normal high temperatures across central Pennsylvania during this period range from the upper 50s over the Allegheny Mountains to the mid-60s across the lower Susquehanna Valley. Normal lows range from the upper 30s over the Alleghenies to the mid-40s across the lower Susquehanna Valley. Here are the 5 a.m. conditions in the Altoona area. In Altoona, it was partly cloudy. The temperature was 64 degrees, the dew point 56, and the relative humidity 75%. The wind was southwest at 7 miles an hour. The pressure was 29.99 inches and falling. At State College, it was mostly cloudy. The temperature was 64 degrees, the dew point 59, and the relative humidity 82%. The wind was west at 5 miles an hour. The pressure was 29.96 inches and steady. Now, a few other local conditions: Johnstown, partly cloudy 65, DuBois, mostly cloudy 67, La Trobe, partly cloudy 70, Pittsburgh, partly cloudy 71, Erie, cloudy 73, Bradford, cloudy 68. To the south and east, York, partly cloudy 59, Selins Grove, partly cloudy 59, Harrisburg, mostly cloudy 62, Philadelphia, partly cloudy 67, Baltimore, partly cloudy 66, Washington, D.C., clear 64. Once again, in Altoona, it was 64 degrees under partly cloudy skies. And at State College, it was 64 degrees under mostly cloudy skies. This is NOAA Weather Radio, All Hazards Station WNG 589. 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Here's the hazardous weather outlook for the following counties: Bedford, Blair, Cambria, and Huntingdon. For tonight, no hazardous weather is expected at this time. And now the extended outlook for the period Friday through Wednesday. Frost could harm sensitive unprotected vegetation Monday night and Tuesday night. The Altoona climate summary for yesterday, October 1, 2026. Yesterday's high temperature of 84 degrees occurred at 3:12 p.m. This high was 15 degrees above the normal high of 69. Yesterday's low temperature of 58 degrees occurred at 4:47 a.m. This low was 10 degrees above the normal low of 48. No precipitation fell yesterday, which leaves the monthly total at 0.00 inches. This is 0.11 inches below the normal amount of 0.11 inches for October. The total precipitation for the season since September 1st still stands at 5.61 inches, which is 1.54 inches above normal. The total precipitation for the year is still 33.36 inches, which is 4.94 inches above normal. There were no heating degree days yesterday, which is 8 below normal. This leaves the monthly total at 0, which is 8 below normal. The yearly total since July 1st is 100, which is 32 below normal. There were 6 cooling degree days yesterday, which is 5 above normal. This brings the monthly total to 6, which is 5 above normal. The yearly total since January 1st is 722, which is 39 above normal. The average wind speed was less than 5 miles per hour yesterday. The normal high temperature for today is 68 degrees, and the normal low is 48. The record high for today is 89, which occurred in 2019, and the record low is 30, which occurred in 1958. Sunrise today is at 7:11 a.m. and sunset is at 6:54 p.m. Clouds will increase across the northwest half of the state this morning, followed by a 4 to 6 hour period of showers during the late morning and early afternoon hours. For the central and southeastern part of Pennsylvania, the showers will fall mainly this afternoon and evening with a slight

Chance of a thunderstorm across the lower Susquehanna Valley and southeast Piedmont. Rainfall amounts of 2 to 3/10 of an inch are expected across the northwest mountains and Erie Lakeshore, with similar amounts likely over the southern counties of the state. The least amount of rain is likely to fall just to the southeast of the Alleghenies, from Altoona to State College in Williamsport, where 1/10 of an inch or less will fall. Some moderate northwest wind gusts into the teens following the cold front will add to the chillier temperatures later today and tonight. High temperatures today will range from only around 60 degrees near Interstate 90 in far northwestern Pennsylvania, where temperatures will probably hold steady throughout the day. Readings across the southeast half of the state will top out in the upper 70s to mid 80s. Temperatures will be much cooler tonight following the cold frontal passage. Lows will vary from the upper 30s in Bradford to the upper 50s in the southeast. Saturday will be a bit warmer than normal, with highs mainly in the 60s, except for lower 70s over parts of the lower Susquehanna Valley and southeastern Pennsylvania. Here is the latest National Weather Service forecast for Blair and Bedford counties, including the city of Altoona. Today, mostly sunny this morning, then a slight chance of showers between noon and 2 p.m. Cloudy with a chance of showers after 2 p.m. Highs in the upper 70s. Temperature falling into the lower 70s this afternoon. West winds 10 to 15 miles an hour with gusts up to 30 miles an hour. Chance of rain 50%. Tonight, cloudy with a chance of showers before 8 p.m., then mostly cloudy after 8 p.m. Lows in the upper 40s. North winds 5 to 10 miles an hour with gusts up to 20 miles an hour. Chance of rain 50%. Saturday, not as warm. Mostly sunny. Highs in the mid-60s. Northeast winds around 5 miles an hour. Gusts up to 20 miles an hour in the morning. Saturday night, mostly clear, then becoming partly cloudy between 10 p.m. and 2 a.m., then becoming mostly cloudy. Lows in the upper 40s. East winds around 5 miles an hour. Here is the latest National Weather Service forecast for Cambria County, including the city of Johnstown. Today, mostly cloudy. A slight chance of showers this morning, then showers this afternoon. Highs in the lower 70s. Temperature falling into the mid-60s this afternoon. West winds 10 to 15 miles an hour with gusts up to 30 miles an hour. Chance of rain 90%. Tonight, cloudy with a slight chance of showers before 8 p.m., then mostly cloudy after 8 p.m. Lows in the mid-40s. North winds 5 to 10 miles an hour with gusts up to 25 miles an hour. Chance of rain 20%. Saturday, sunny. Highs in the lower 60s. Northeast winds 5 to 10 miles an hour. Saturday night, mostly clear, then becoming partly cloudy between midnight and 2 a.m., then becoming mostly cloudy. Lows in the upper 40s. East winds 5 to 10 miles an hour. And now the extended forecast for South Central Pennsylvania. Sunday, mostly cloudy with a 50% chance of showers. Highs in the lower 60s. Sunday night, mostly cloudy. Lows in the lower 50s. Monday, sunny. Highs in the lower 60s. Monday night, mostly clear. Cooler. Lows in the upper 30s. Tuesday, sunny. Highs in the upper 50s. Tuesday night, clear. Lows in the upper 30s. Wednesday, sunny. Highs in the mid-60s. Wednesday night, mostly clear. Lows in the lower 40s. Thursday, mostly sunny. Highs in the upper 60s. The 8 to 14 day outlook, from Friday, October 9th to Thursday, October 15th, calls for near normal temperatures and below normal precipitation. Normal high temperatures across central Pennsylvania during this period range from the upper 50s over the Allegheny Mountains to the mid-60s across the lower Susquehanna Valley. Normal lows range from the upper 30s over the Alleghenies to the mid-40s across the lower Susquehanna Valley. Here are the 5 a.m. conditions in the Altoona area. In Altoona, it was partly cloudy. The temperature was 64 degrees, the dew point 56, and the relative humidity 75%. The wind was southwest at 7 miles an hour. The pressure was 29.99 inches and falling. At State College, it was mostly cloudy.

The temperature was 64 degrees, the dew point 59, and the relative humidity 82%. The wind was west at 5 miles an hour. The pressure was 29.96 inches and steady. Now, a few other local conditions: Johnstown, partly cloudy 65, Dubois, mostly cloudy 67, La Trobe, partly cloudy 70, Pittsburgh, partly cloudy 71, Erie, cloudy 73, Bradford, cloudy 68. To the south and east, York, partly cloudy 59, Selins Grove, partly cloudy 59, Harrisburg, mostly cloudy 62, Philadelphia, partly cloudy 67, Baltimore, partly cloudy 66, Washington, D.C., clear 64. Once again, in Altoona, it was 64 degrees under partly cloudy skies. And at State College, it was 64 degrees under mostly cloudy skies. This is NOAA Weather Radio, All Hazards Station WMG 589. 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Here's the hazardous weather outlook for the following counties: Bedford, Blair, Cambria, and Huntingdon. For tonight, no hazardous weather is expected at this time. And now the extended outlook for the period Friday through Wednesday. Frost could harm sensitive unprotected vegetation Monday night and Tuesday night. The Altoona climate summary for yesterday, October 1, 2026. Yesterday's high temperature of 84 degrees occurred at 3:12 p.m. This high was 15 degrees above the normal high of 69. Yesterday's low temperature of 58 degrees occurred at 4:47 a.m. This low was 10 degrees above the normal low of 48. No precipitation fell yesterday, which leaves the monthly total at 0.00 inches. This is 0.11 inches below the normal amount of 0.11 inches for October. The total precipitation for the season since September 1st still stands at 5.61 inches, which is 1.54 inches above normal. The total precipitation for the year is still 33.36 inches, which is 4.94 inches above normal. There were no heating degree days yesterday, which is 8 below normal. This leaves the monthly total at 0, which is 8 below normal. The yearly total since July 1st is 100, which is 32 below normal. There were 6 cooling degree days yesterday, which is 5 above normal. This brings the monthly total to 6, which is 5 above normal. The yearly total since January 1st is 722, which is 39 above normal. The average wind speed was less than 5 miles per hour yesterday. The normal high temperature for today is 68 degrees, and the normal low is 48. The record high for today is 89, which occurred in 2019, and the record low is 30, which occurred in 1958. Sunrise today is at 7:11 a.m. and sunset is at 6:54 p.m. Clouds will increase across the northwest half of the state this morning, followed by a 4 to 6 hour period of showers during the late morning and early afternoon hours. For the central and southeastern part of Pennsylvania, the showers will fall mainly this afternoon and evening, with a slight chance of a thunderstorm across the lower Susquehanna Valley and southeast Piedmont. Rainfall amounts of 2 to 3 tenths of an inch are expected across the northwest mountains and Erie Lakeshore, with similar amounts likely over the southern counties of the state. The least amount of rain is likely to fall just to the southeast of the Alleghenies, from Altoona to State College in Williamsport, where 1 tenth of an inch or less will fall. Some moderate northwest wind gusts, into the teens following the cold front, will add to the chillier temperatures later today and tonight. High temperatures today will range from only around 60 degrees near Interstate 90 in far northwestern Pennsylvania, where temperatures will probably hold steady throughout the day. Readings across the southeast half of the state will top out in the upper 70s to mid 80s. Temperatures will be much cooler tonight following the cold frontal passage. Lows will vary from the upper 30s in Bradford to the upper 50s in the southeast. Saturday will be a bit warmer than normal, with highs mainly in the 60s, except for lower 70s over parts of the lower Susquehanna Valley and southeastern Pennsylvania. Here is the latest National Weather Service forecast for Blair and Bedford counties, including the city of Altoona. Today, mostly sunny this morning, then a slight chance of showers between noon and 2 p.m. Cloudy with a chance of showers after 2 p.m. Highs in the upper 70s. Temperature falling into this lower 70s this afternoon. West winds 10 to 15 miles an hour with gusts up to 30 miles an hour.

chance of rain 50%. Tonight, cloudy with a chance of showers before 8 p.m., then mostly cloudy after 8 p.m. Lows in the upper 40s. North winds 5 to 10 miles an hour with gusts up to 20 miles an hour. Chance of rain 50%. Saturday, not as warm. Mostly sunny. Highs in the mid-60s. Northeast winds around 5 miles an hour. Gusts up to 20 miles an hour in the morning. Saturday night, mostly clear, then becoming partly cloudy between 10 p.m. and 2 a.m., then becoming mostly cloudy. Lows in the upper 40s. East winds around 5 miles an hour. Here is the latest National Weather Service forecast for Cambria County, including the city of Johnstown. Today, mostly cloudy. A slight chance of showers this morning, then showers this afternoon. Highs in the lower 70s. Temperature falling into the mid-60s this afternoon. West winds 10 to 15 miles an hour with gusts up to 30 miles an hour. Chance of rain 90%. Tonight, cloudy with a slight chance of showers before 8 p.m., then mostly cloudy after 8 p.m. Lows in the mid-40s. North winds 5 to 10 miles an hour with gusts up to 25 miles an hour. Chance of rain 20%. Saturday, sunny. Highs in the lower 60s. Northeast winds 5 to 10 miles an hour. Saturday night, mostly clear, then becoming partly cloudy between midnight and 2 a.m., then becoming mostly cloudy. Lows in the upper 40s. East winds 5 to 10 miles an hour. And now the extended forecast for South Central Pennsylvania. Sunday, mostly cloudy with a 50% chance of showers. Highs in the lower 60s. Sunday night, mostly cloudy. Lows in the lower 50s. Monday, sunny. Highs in the lower 60s. Monday night, mostly clear. Cooler. Lows in the upper 30s. Tuesday, sunny. Highs in the upper 50s. Tuesday night, clear. Lows in the upper 30s. Wednesday, sunny. Highs in the mid-60s. Wednesday night, mostly clear. Lows in the lower 40s. Thursday, mostly sunny. Highs in the upper 60s. Here is the latest National Weather Service forecast for Blair and Bedford counties, including the city of Altoona. Today, partly sunny through 2 p.m., then becoming cloudy. A slight chance of showers between noon and 2 p.m. A chance of showers after 2 p.m. A slight chance of thunderstorms after 4 p.m. Highs in the upper 70s. Temperature falling into the lower 70s this afternoon. West winds 10 to 15 miles an hour with gusts up to 30 miles an hour. Chance of rain 50%. Tonight, cloudy with a chance of showers before 8 p.m., then mostly cloudy after 8 p.m. Lows in the upper 40s. North winds 5 to 10 miles an hour with gusts up to 20 miles an hour. Chance of rain 50%. Saturday, not as warm. Mostly sunny. Highs in the mid-60s. Northeast winds around 5 miles an hour. Gusts up to 20 miles an hour in the morning. Saturday night, mostly clear, then becoming partly cloudy between 10 p.m. and 2 a.m., then becoming mostly cloudy. Lows in the upper 40s. East winds around 5 miles an hour. Here is the latest National Weather Service forecast for Cambria County, including the city of Johnstown. Today, mostly cloudy. A slight chance of showers this morning, then showers this afternoon. Highs in the lower 70s. Temperature falling into the mid-60s this afternoon. West winds 10 to 15 miles an hour with gusts up to 30 miles an hour. Chance of rain 90%. Tonight, cloudy with a slight chance of showers before 8 p.m., then mostly cloudy after 8 p.m. Lows in the mid-40s. North winds 5 to 10 miles an hour with gusts up to 25 miles an hour. Chance of rain 20%. Saturday, sunny. Highs in the lower 60s. Northeast winds 5 to 10 miles an hour. Saturday night, mostly clear, then becoming partly cloudy between midnight and 2 a.m., then becoming mostly cloudy. Lows in the upper 40s. East winds 5 to 10 miles an hour. And now the extended forecast for South Central Pennsylvania.

Sunday, mostly cloudy with a 50% chance of showers. Highs in the lower 60s. Sunday night, mostly cloudy. Lows in the lower 50s. Monday. Highs in the lower 60s. Monday night, mostly clear. Cooler. Lows in the upper 30s. Tuesday, sunny. Highs in the upper 50s. Tuesday night, clear. Lows in the upper 30s. Wednesday, sunny. Highs in the mid 60s. Wednesday night, mostly clear. Lows in the lower 40s. Thursday, mostly sunny. Highs in the upper 60s. The 8 to 14 day outlook, from Friday, October 9th to Thursday, October 15th, calls for near normal temperatures and below normal precipitation. Normal high temperatures across central Pennsylvania during this period range from the upper 50s over the Allegheny Mountains to the mid-60s across the lower Susquehanna Valley. Normal lows range from the upper 30s over the Alleghenies to the mid-40s across the lower Susquehanna Valley. Here are the 6 a.m. conditions in the Altoona area. In Altoona, it was clear. The temperature was 65 degrees, the dew point 56, and the relative humidity 72%. The wind was south at 7 miles an hour. The pressure was 29.99 inches and steady. At State College, it was clear. The temperature was 63 degrees, the dew point 59, and the relative humidity 88%. The wind was southwest at 6 miles an hour. The pressure was 29.96 inches and steady. Now, a few other local conditions: Johnstown, partly cloudy 64, DuBois, partly cloudy 66, La Trobe, partly cloudy 68, Pittsburgh, partly cloudy 70, Erie, cloudy 64, Bradford, cloudy 68. To the south and east, York, partly cloudy 58, Selins Grove, partly cloudy 59, Harrisburg, partly cloudy 62, Philadelphia, partly cloudy 68, Baltimore, partly cloudy 66, Washington, D.C., partly cloudy 62. Once again, in Altoona, it was 65 degrees under clear skies. And at State College, it was 63 degrees under clear skies. This is NOAA Weather Radio, All Hazards Station WNG 589. 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Here's the hazardous weather outlook for the following counties: Bedford, Blair, Cambria, and Huntingdon. For tonight, no hazardous weather is expected at this time. And now the extended outlook for the period Friday through Wednesday. Frost could harm sensitive unprotected vegetation Monday night and Tuesday night. The Altoona climate summary for yesterday, October 1, 2026. Yesterday's high temperature of 84 degrees occurred at 3:12 p.m. This high was 15 degrees above the normal high of 69. Yesterday's low temperature of 58 degrees occurred at 4:47 a.m. This low was 10 degrees above the normal low of 48. No precipitation fell yesterday, which leaves the monthly total at 0.00 inches. This is 0.11 inches below the normal amount of 0.11 inches for October. The total precipitation for the season since September 1st still stands at 5.61 inches, which is 1.54 inches above normal. The total precipitation for the year is still 33.36 inches, which is 4.94 inches above normal. There were no heating degree days yesterday, which is 8 below normal. This leaves the monthly total at 0, which is 8 below normal. The yearly total since July 1st is 100, which is 32 below normal. There were 6 cooling degree days yesterday, which is 5 above normal. This brings the monthly total to 6, which is 5 above normal. The yearly total since January 1st is 722, which is 39 above normal. The average wind speed was less than 5 miles per hour yesterday. The normal high temperature for today is 68 degrees, and the normal low is 48. The record high for today is 89, which occurred in 2019, and the record low is 30, which occurred in 1958. Sunrise today is at 7:11 a.m. and sunset is at 6:54 p.m. Clouds will increase across the northwest half of the state this morning, followed by a 4 to 6 hour period of showers during the late morning and early afternoon hours. For the central and southeastern part of Pennsylvania, the showers will fall mainly this afternoon and evening with a slight chance of a thunderstorm.

across the lower Susquehanna Valley and southeast Piedmont. Rainfall amounts of 2 to 3/10 of an inch are expected across the northwest mountains and Erie Lakeshore, with similar amounts likely over the southern counties of the state. The least amount of rain is likely to fall just to the southeast of the Alleghenies, from Altoona to State College in Williamsport, where 1/10 of an inch or less will fall. Some moderate northwest wind gusts, into the teens following the cold front, will add to the chillier temperatures later today and tonight. High temperatures today will range from only around 60 degrees near Interstate 90 in far northwestern Pennsylvania, where temperatures will probably hold steady throughout the day. Readings across the southeast half of the state will top out in the upper 70s to mid 80s. Temperatures will be much cooler tonight following the cold frontal passage. Lows will vary from the upper 30s in Bradford to the upper 50s in the southeast. Saturday will be a bit warmer than normal, with highs mainly in the 60s, except for lower 70s over parts of the lower Susquehanna Valley and southeastern Pennsylvania. Here is the latest National Weather Service forecast for Blair and Bedford counties, including the city of Altoona. Today, partly sunny through 2 p.m., then becoming cloudy. A slight chance of showers between noon and 2 p.m. A chance of showers after 2 p.m. A slight chance of thunderstorms after 4 p.m. Highs in the upper 70s. Temperature falling into the lower 70s this afternoon. West winds 10 to 15 miles an hour with gusts up to 30 miles an hour. Chance of rain 50%. Tonight, cloudy with a chance of showers before 8 p.m., then mostly cloudy after 8 p.m. Lows in the upper 40s. North winds 5 to 10 miles an hour with gusts up to 20 miles an hour. Chance of rain 50%. Saturday, not as warm. Mostly sunny. Highs in the mid 60s. Northeast winds around 5 miles an hour. Gusts up to 20 miles an hour in the morning. Saturday night, mostly clear, then becoming partly cloudy between 10 p.m. and 2 a.m., then becoming mostly cloudy. Lows in the upper 40s. East winds around 5 miles an hour. Here is the latest National Weather Service forecast for Cambria County, including the city of Johnstown. Today, mostly cloudy. A slight chance of showers this morning, then showers this afternoon. Highs in the lower 70s. Temperature falling into the mid 60s this afternoon. West winds 10 to 15 miles an hour with gusts up to 30 miles an hour. Chance of rain 90%. Tonight, cloudy with a slight chance of showers before 8 p.m., then mostly cloudy after 8 p.m. Lows in the mid 40s. North winds 5 to 10 miles an hour with gusts up to 25 miles an hour. Chance of rain 20%. Saturday, sunny. Highs in the lower 60s. Northeast winds 5 to 10 miles an hour. Saturday night, mostly clear, then becoming partly cloudy between midnight and 2 a.m., then becoming mostly cloudy. Lows in the upper 40s. East winds 5 to 10 miles an hour. And now the extended forecast for South Central Pennsylvania. Sunday, mostly cloudy with a 50% chance of showers. Highs in the lower 60s. Sunday night, mostly cloudy. Lows in the lower 50s. Monday, sunny. Highs in the lower 60s. Monday night, mostly clear. Cooler. Lows in the upper 30s. Tuesday, sunny. Highs in the upper 50s. Tuesday night, clear. Lows in the upper 30s. Wednesday, sunny. Highs in the mid 60s. Wednesday night, mostly clear. Lows in the lower 40s. Thursday, mostly sunny. Highs in the upper 60s. The 8 to 14 day outlook, from Friday, October 9th to Thursday, October 15th, calls for near normal temperatures and below normal precipitation. Normal high temperatures across central Pennsylvania during this period range from the upper 50s over the Allegheny Mountains to the mid 60s across the lower Susquehanna Valley. Normal lows range from the upper 30s over the Alleghenies to the mid 40s across the lower Susquehanna Valley. Here are the 6 a.m. conditions in the Altoona area. In Altoona, it was clear. The temperature was 65 degrees, the dew point 56, and the relative humidity 72%. The wind was south at 7 miles an hour. The pressure was 29.99 inches and steady.

at State College, it was clear. The temperature was 63 degrees, the dew point 59, and the relative humidity 88%. The wind was southwest at 6 miles an hour. The pressure was 29.96 inches and steady. Now, a few other local conditions: Johnstown, partly cloudy 64, Dubois, partly cloudy 66, La Trobe, partly cloudy 68, Pittsburgh, partly cloudy 70, Erie, cloudy 64, Bradford, cloudy 68. To the south and east, York, partly cloudy 58, Selams Grove fog 58, Harrisburg partly cloudy 62, Philadelphia partly cloudy 68, Baltimore partly cloudy 66, Washington DC partly cloudy 62. Once again, in Altoona it was 65 degrees under clear skies. And at State College it was 63 degrees under clear skies. 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Here's the hazardous weather outlook for the following counties: Bedford, Blair, Cambria, and Huntingdon. For tonight, no hazardous weather is expected at this time. And now the extended outlook for the period Friday through Wednesday. Frost could harm sensitive unprotected vegetation Monday night and Tuesday night. The Altoona Climate Summary for yesterday, October 1, 2026. Yesterday's high temperature of 84 degrees occurred at 3:12 p.m. This high was 15 degrees above the normal high of 69. Yesterday's low temperature of 58 degrees occurred at 4:47 a.m. This low was 10 degrees above the normal low of 48. No precipitation fell yesterday, which leaves the monthly total at 0.00 inches. This is 0.11 inches below the normal amount of 0.11 inches for October. The total precipitation for the season since September 1 still stands at 5.61 inches, which is 1.54 inches above normal. The total precipitation for the year is still 33.36 inches, which is 4.94 inches above normal. There were no heating degree days yesterday, which is 8 below normal. This leaves the monthly total at 0, which is 8 below normal. The yearly total since July 1 is 100, which is 32 below normal. There were 6 cooling degree days yesterday, which is 5 above normal. This brings the monthly total to 6, which is 5 above normal. The yearly total since January 1 is 722, which is 39 above normal. The average wind speed was less than 5 miles per hour yesterday. The normal high temperature for today is 68 degrees, and the normal low is 48. The record high for today is 89, which occurred in 2019, and the record low is 30, which occurred in 1958. Sunrise today is at 7:11 a.m. and sunset is at 6:54 p.m. Clouds will increase across the northwest half of the state this morning, followed by a 4 to 6 hour period of showers during the late morning and early afternoon hours. For the central and southeastern part of Pennsylvania, the showers will fall mainly this afternoon and evening, with a slight chance of a thunderstorm across the lower Susquehanna Valley and southeast Piedmont. Rainfall amounts of 2 to 3 tenths of an inch are expected across the northwest mountains and Erie Lakeshore, with similar amounts likely over the southern counties of the state. The least amount of rain is likely to fall just to the southeast of the Alleghenies, from Altoona to State College in Williamsport, where 1 tenth of an inch or less will fall. Some moderate northwest wind gusts, into the teens following the cold front, will add to the chillier temperatures later today and tonight. High temperatures today will range from only around 60 degrees near Interstate 90 in far northwestern Pennsylvania, where temperatures will probably hold steady throughout the day. Readings across the southeast half of the state will top out in the upper 70s to mid 80s. Temperatures will be much cooler tonight following the cold frontal passage. Lows will vary from the upper 30s in Bradford to the upper 50s in the southeast. Saturday will be a bit warmer than normal, with highs mainly in the 60s, except for lower 70s over parts of the lower Susquehanna Valley and southeastern Pennsylvania. Here is the latest National Weather Service forecast for Blair and Bedford counties, including the city of Altoona. Today, partly sunny through 2 p.m., then becoming cloudy. A slight chance of showers between noon and 2 p.m. A chance of showers after 2 p.m. A slight chance of thunderstorms after 4 p.m. Highs in the upper 70s.
temperature falling into the lower 70s this afternoon. West winds 10 to 15 miles an hour with gusts up to 30 miles an hour. Chance of rain 50%. Tonight, cloudy with a chance of showers before 8 p.m., then mostly cloudy after 8 p.m. Lows in the upper 40s. North winds 5 to 10 miles an hour with gusts up to 20 miles an hour. Chance of rain 50%. Saturday, not as warm. Mostly sunny. Highs in the mid-60s. Northeast winds around 5 miles an hour. Gusts up to 20 miles an hour in the morning. Saturday night, mostly clear, then becoming partly cloudy between 10 p.m. and 2 a.m., then becoming mostly cloudy. Lows in the upper 40s. East winds around 5 miles an hour. Here is the latest National Weather Service forecast for Cambria County, including the city of Johnstown. Today, mostly cloudy. A slight chance of showers this morning, then showers this afternoon. Highs in the lower 70s. Temperature falling into the mid-60s this afternoon. West winds 10 to 15 miles an hour with gusts up to 30 miles an hour. Chance of rain 90%. Tonight, cloudy with a slight chance of showers before 8 p.m., then mostly cloudy after 8 p.m. Lows in the mid-40s. North winds 5 to 10 miles an hour with gusts up to 25 miles an hour. Chance of rain 20%. Saturday, sunny. Highs in the lower 60s. Northeast winds 5 to 10 miles an hour. Saturday night, mostly clear, then becoming partly cloudy between midnight and 2 a.m., then becoming mostly cloudy. Lows in the upper 40s. East winds 5 to 10 miles an hour. And now the extended forecast for South Central Pennsylvania. Sunday, mostly cloudy with a 50% chance of showers. Highs in the lower 60s. Sunday night, mostly cloudy. Lows in the lower 50s. Monday, sunny. Highs in the lower 60s. Monday night, mostly clear. Cooler. Lows in the upper 30s. Tuesday, sunny. Highs in the upper 50s. Tuesday night, clear. Lows in the upper 30s. Wednesday, sunny. Highs in the mid-60s. Wednesday night, mostly clear. Lows in the lower 40s. Thursday, mostly sunny. Highs in the upper 60s. 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Broadcasts originate from the National Weather Service in State College and are transmitted from the tower facilities provided by the Blair County Emergency Management Agency in Frankstown on a frequency of 162.425 MHz. We are located at Innovation Park in State College. 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Properly set weather radios with the alarm device will alert you when severe weather warnings or watches are issued. Programming on this station will be temporarily changed during severe weather to bring you the latest information. Warnings and safety information from the National Weather Service may someday save your life or protect your property. The 8 to 14 day outlook from Friday, October 9th to Thursday, October 15th calls for near normal temperatures and below normal precipitation. Normal high temperatures across central Pennsylvania during this period range from the upper 50s over the Allegheny Mountains to the mid-60s across the lower Susquehanna Valley. Normal lows range from the upper 30s over the Alleghenies to the mid-40s across the lower Susquehanna Valley. Here are the 6 a.m. conditions in the Altoona area. In Altoona, it was clear. The temperature was 65 degrees, the dew point 56, and the relative humidity 72%. The wind was south at 7 miles an hour. The pressure was 29.99 inches and steady. At State College, it was clear. The temperature was 63 degrees, the dew point 59, and the relative humidity 88%. The wind was southwest at 6 miles an hour. The pressure was 29.96 inches and steady. Now, a few other local conditions. Johnstown, partly cloudy 64, Dubois, partly cloudy 66, La Trobe, partly cloudy 68, Pittsburgh, partly cloudy 70, Erie, cloudy 64, Bradford, cloudy 68.
To the south and east, York, partly cloudy 58, Selins Grove fog 58, Harrisburg partly cloudy 62, Philadelphia partly cloudy 68, Baltimore partly cloudy

2026. Yesterday's high temperature of 84 degrees occurred at 3:12 p.m. This high was 15 degrees above the normal high of 69. Yesterday's low temperature of 58 degrees occurred at 4:47 a.m. This low was 10 degrees above the normal low of 48. No precipitation fell yesterday, which leaves the monthly total at 0.00 inches. This is 0.11 inches below the normal amount of 0.11 inches for October. The total precipitation for the season since September 1st still stands at 5.61 inches, which is 1.54 inches above normal. The total precipitation for the year is still 33.36 inches, which is 4.94 inches above normal. There were no heating degree days yesterday, which is 8 below normal. This leaves the monthly total at 0, which is 8 below normal. The yearly total since July 1st is 100, which is 32 below normal. There were 6 cooling degree days yesterday, which is 5 above normal. This brings the monthly total to 6, which is 5 above normal. The yearly total since January 1st is 722, which is 39 above normal. The average wind speed was less than 5 miles per hour yesterday. The normal high temperature for today is 68 degrees, and the normal low is 48. The record high for today is 89, which occurred in 2019, and the record low is 30, which occurred in 1958. Sunrise today is at 7:11 a.m. and sunset is at 6:54 p.m. Clouds will increase across the northwest half of the state this morning, followed by a 4 to 6 hour period of showers during the late morning and early afternoon hours. For the central and southeastern part of Pennsylvania, the showers will fall mainly this afternoon and evening, with a slight chance of a thunderstorm across the lower Susquehanna Valley and southeast Piedmont. Rainfall amounts of 2 to 3 tenths of an inch are expected across the northwest mountains and Erie Lakeshore, with similar amounts likely over the southern counties of the state. The least amount of rain is likely to fall just to the southeast of the Alleghenies, from Altoona to State College in Williamsport, where 1/10 of an inch or less will fall. Some moderate northwest wind gusts, into the teens following the cold front, will add to the chillier temperatures later today and tonight. High temperatures today will range from only around 60 degrees near Interstate 90 in far northwestern Pennsylvania, where temperatures will probably hold steady throughout the day. Readings across the southeast half of the state will top out in the upper 70s to mid 80s. Temperatures will be much cooler tonight following the cold frontal passage. Lows will vary from the upper 30s in Bradford to the upper 50s in the southeast. Saturday will be a bit warmer than normal, with highs mainly in the 60s, except for lower 70s over parts of the lower Susquehanna Valley and southeastern Pennsylvania. Here is the latest National Weather Service forecast for Blair and Bedford counties, including the city of Altoona. Today, partly sunny through 2 p.m., then becoming cloudy. A slight chance of showers between noon and 2 p.m. A chance of showers after 2 p.m. A slight chance of thunderstorms after 4 p.m. Highs in the upper 70s. Temperature falling into the lower 70s this afternoon. West winds 10 to 15 miles an hour with gusts up to 30 miles an hour. Chance of rain 50%. Tonight, cloudy with a chance of showers before 8 p.m., then mostly cloudy after 8 p.m. Lows in the upper 40s. North winds 5 to 10 miles an hour with gusts up to 20 miles an hour. Chance of rain 50%. Saturday, not as warm. Mostly sunny. Highs in the mid 60s. Northeast winds around 5 miles an hour. Gusts up to 20 miles an hour in the morning. Saturday night, mostly clear, then becoming partly cloudy between 10 p.m. and 2 a.m., then becoming mostly cloudy. Lows in the upper 40s. East winds around 5 miles an hour. Here is the latest National Weather Service forecast for Cambria County, including the city of Johnstown. Today, mostly cloudy. A slight chance of showers this morning, then showers this afternoon. Highs in the lower 70s. Temperature falling into the mid 60s this afternoon. West winds 10 to 15 miles an hour with gusts up to 30 miles an hour. Chance of rain 90%. Tonight, cloudy with a slight chance of showers before 8 p.m., then mostly cloudy after 8 p.m. Lows in the mid-40s. North winds 5 to 10 miles an hour with gusts up to 25 miles an hour. Chance of rain 20%.

Saturday, sunny. Highs in the lower 60s. Northeast winds 5 to 10 miles an hour. Saturday night, mostly clear, then becoming partly cloudy between midnight and 2 a.m., then becoming mostly cloudy. Lows in the upper 40s. East winds 5 to 10 miles an hour. And now the extended forecast for South Central Pennsylvania. Sunday, mostly cloudy with a 50% chance of showers. Highs in the lower 60s. Sunday night, mostly cloudy. Lows in the lower 50s. Monday, sunny. Highs in the lower 60s. Monday night, mostly clear. Cooler. Lows in the upper 30s. Tuesday, sunny. Highs in the upper 50s. Tuesday night, clear. Lows in the upper 30s. Wednesday, sunny. Highs in the mid 60s. Wednesday night, mostly clear. Lows in the lower 40s. Thursday, mostly sunny. Highs in the upper 60s. The 8 to 14 day outlook, from Friday, October 9th to Thursday, October 15th, calls for near normal temperatures and below normal precipitation. Normal high temperatures across central Pennsylvania during this period range from the upper 50s over the Allegheny Mountains to the mid 60s across the lower Susquehanna Valley. Normal lows range from the upper 30s over the Alleghenies to the mid 40s across the lower Susquehanna Valley. Here are the 6 a.m. conditions in the Altoona area. In Altoona, it was clear. The temperature was 65 degrees, the dew point 56, and the relative humidity 72%. The wind was south at 7 miles an hour. The pressure was 29.99 inches and steady. At State College, it was clear. The temperature was 63 degrees, the dew point 59, and the relative humidity 88%. The wind was southwest at 6 miles an hour. The pressure was 29.96 inches and steady. Now, a few other local conditions: Johnstown, partly cloudy 64, Dubois, partly cloudy 66, Latrobe, partly cloudy 68, Pittsburgh, partly cloudy 70, Erie, cloudy 64, Bradford, cloudy 68. To the south and east, York, partly cloudy 58, Selams Grove fog 58, Harrisburg partly cloudy 62, Philadelphia partly cloudy 68, Baltimore partly cloudy 66, Washington DC partly cloudy 62. Once again, in Altoona it was 65 degrees under clear skies. And at State College it was 63 degrees under clear skies. This is NOAA Weather Radio, all hazards station WNG 589. 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Here's the hazardous weather outlook for the following counties: Bedford, Blair, Cambria, and Huntingdon. For tonight, no hazardous weather is expected at this time. And now the extended outlook for the period Friday through Wednesday. Frost could harm sensitive unprotected vegetation Monday night and Tuesday night. The Altoona climate summary for yesterday, October 1, 2026. Yesterday's high temperature of 84 degrees occurred at 3:12 p.m. This high was 15 degrees above the normal high of 69. Yesterday's low temperature of 58 degrees occurred at 4:47 a.m. This low was 10 degrees above the normal low of 48. No precipitation fell yesterday, which leaves the monthly total at 0.00 inches. This is 0.11 inches below the normal amount of 0.11 inches for October. The total precipitation for the season since September 1st still stands at 5.61 inches, which is 1.54 inches above normal. The total precipitation for the year is still 33.36 inches, which is 4.94 inches above normal. There were no heating degree days yesterday, which is 8 below normal. This leaves the monthly total at 0, which is 8 below normal. The yearly total since July 1st is 100, which is 32 below normal. There were 6 cooling degree days yesterday, which is 5 above normal. This brings the monthly total to 6, which is 5 above normal. The yearly total since January 1st is 722, which is 39 above normal. The average wind speed was less than 5 miles per hour yesterday. The normal high temperature for today is 68 degrees, and the normal low is 48. The record high for today is 89, which occurred in 2019, and the record low

level is 30, which occurred in 1958. Sunrise today is at 7:11 a.m. and sunset is at 6:54 p.m. Clouds will increase across the northwest half of the state this morning, followed by a 4 to 6 hour period of showers during the late morning and early afternoon hours. For the central and southeastern part of Pennsylvania, the showers will fall mainly this afternoon and evening, with a slight chance of a thunderstorm across the lower Susquehanna Valley and southeast Piedmont. Rainfall amounts of 2 to 3/10 of an inch are expected across the northwest mountains and Erie Lakeshore, with similar amounts likely over the southern counties of the state. The least amount of rain is likely to fall just to the southeast of the Alleghenies, from Altoona to State College in Williamsport, where 1/10 of an inch or less will fall. Some moderate northwest wind gusts, into the teens following the cold front, will add to the chillier temperatures later today and tonight. High temperatures today will range from only around 60 degrees near Interstate 90 in far northwestern Pennsylvania, where temperatures will probably hold steady throughout the day. Readings across the southeast half of the state will top out in the upper 70s to mid 80s. Temperatures will be much cooler tonight following the cold frontal passage. Lows will vary from the upper 30s in Bradford to the upper 50s in the southeast. Saturday will be a bit warmer than normal, with highs mainly in the 60s, except for lower 70s over parts of the lower Susquehanna Valley and southeastern Pennsylvania. Here is the latest National Weather Service forecast for Blair and Bedford counties, including the city of Altoona. Today, partly sunny through 2 p.m., then becoming cloudy. A slight chance of showers between noon and 2 p.m. A chance of showers after 2 p.m. A slight chance of thunderstorms after 4 p.m. Highs in the upper 70s. Temperature falling into the lower 70s this afternoon. West winds 10 to 15 miles an hour with gusts up to 30 miles an hour. Chance of rain 50%. Tonight, cloudy with a chance of showers before 8 p.m., then mostly cloudy after 8 p.m. Lows in the upper 40s. North winds 5 to 10 miles an hour with gusts up to 20 miles an hour. Chance of rain 50%. Saturday, not as warm. Mostly sunny. Highs in the mid-60s. Northeast winds around 5 miles an hour. Gusts up to 20 miles an hour in the morning. Saturday night, mostly clear, then becoming partly cloudy between 10 p.m. and 2 a.m., then becoming mostly cloudy. Lows in the upper 40s. East winds around 5 miles an hour. Here is the latest National Weather Service forecast for Cambria County, including the city of Johnstown. Today, mostly cloudy. A slight chance of showers this morning, then showers this afternoon. Highs in the lower 70s. Temperature falling into the mid-60s this afternoon. West winds 10 to 15 miles an hour with gusts up to 30 miles an hour. Chance of rain 90%. Tonight, cloudy with a slight chance of showers before 8 p.m., then mostly cloudy after 8 p.m. Lows in the mid-40s. North winds 5 to 10 miles an hour with gusts up to 25 miles an hour. Chance of rain 20%. Saturday, sunny. Highs in the lower 60s. Northeast winds 5 to 10 miles an hour. Saturday night, mostly clear, then becoming partly cloudy between midnight and 2 a.m., then becoming mostly cloudy. Lows in the upper 40s. East winds 5 to 10 miles an hour. And now the extended forecast for South Central Pennsylvania. Sunday, mostly cloudy with a 50% chance of showers. Highs in the lower 60s. Sunday night, mostly cloudy. Lows in the lower 50s. Monday, sunny. Highs in the lower 60s. Monday night, mostly clear. Cooler. Lows in the upper 30s. Tuesday, sunny. Highs in the upper 50s. Tuesday night, clear. Lows in the upper 30s. Wednesday, sunny. Highs in the mid-60s. Wednesday night, mostly clear. Lows in the lower 40s. Thursday, mostly sunny. Highs in the upper 60s. The 8 to 14 day outlook, from Friday, October 9th to Thursday, October 15th, calls for near normal temperatures and below normal precipitation. Normal high temperatures across central Pennsylvania during this period range from the upper 50s over the Allegheny Mountains to the mid-60s across the lower Susquehanna Valley. Normal lows
range from the upper 30s over the Alleghenies to the mid-40s across the lower Susquehanna Valley. Here are the 6 a.m. conditions in the Altoona area. In Altoona, it was clear. The temperature was 65 degrees, the dew point 56, and the relative humidity 72%. The wind was south at 7 miles an hour. The pressure was 29.99 inches and steady. At State College, it was clear. The temperature was 63 degrees, the dew point 59, and the relative humidity 88%. The wind was southwest at 6 miles an hour. The pressure was 29.96 inches and steady. Now, a few other local conditions: Johnstown, partly cloudy 64, Dubois, partly cloudy 66, La Trobe, partly cloudy 68, Pittsburgh, partly cloudy 70, Erie, cloudy 64, Bradford, cloudy 68. To the south and east, York, partly cloudy 58, Selins Grove fog 58, Harrisburg, partly cloudy 62, Philadelphia, partly cloudy 68, Baltimore, partly cloudy 66, Washington, D.C., partly cloudy 62. Once again, in Altoona, it was 65 degrees under clear skies. And at State College, it was 63 degrees under clear skies. This is NOAA Weather Radio, All Hazards Station WNG 589. 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Here's the hazardous weather outlook for the following counties: Bedford, Blair, Cambria, and Huntingdon. For tonight, no hazardous weather is expected at this time. And now the extended outlook for the period Friday through Wednesday. Frost could harm sensitive unprotected vegetation Monday night and Tuesday night. The Altoona Climate Summary for yesterday, October 1, 2026. Yesterday's high temperature of 84 degrees occurred at 3:12 p.m. This high was 15 degrees above the normal high of 69. Yesterday's low temperature of 58 degrees occurred at 4:47 a.m. This low was 10 degrees above the normal low of 48. No precipitation fell yesterday, which leaves the monthly total at 0.00 inches. This is 0.11 inches below the normal amount of 0.11 inches for October. The total precipitation for the season since September 1st still stands at 5.61 inches, which is 1.54 inches above normal. The total precipitation for the year is still 33.36 inches, which is 4.94 inches above normal. There were no heating degree days yesterday, which is 8 below normal. This leaves the monthly total at 0, which is 8 below normal. The yearly total since July 1st is 100, which is 32 below normal. There were 6 cooling degree days yesterday, which is 5 above normal. This brings the monthly total to 6, which is 5 above normal. The yearly total since January 1st is 722, which is 39 above normal. The average wind speed was less than 5 miles per hour yesterday. The normal high temperature for today is 68 degrees, and the normal low is 48. The record high for today is 89, which occurred in 2019, and the record low is 30, which occurred in 1958. Sunrise today is at 7:11 a.m. and sunset is at 6:54 p.m. Clouds will increase across the northwest half of the state this morning, followed by a 4 to 6 hour period of showers during the late morning and early afternoon hours. For the central and southeastern part of Pennsylvania, the showers will fall mainly this afternoon and evening, with a slight chance of a thunderstorm across the lower Susquehanna Valley and southeast Piedmont. Rainfall amounts of 2 to 3 tenths of an inch are expected across the northwest mountains and Erie Lakeshore, with similar amounts likely over the southern counties of the state. The least amount of rain is likely to fall just to the southeast of the Alleghenies, from Altoona to State College in Williamsport, where 1 tenth of an inch or less will fall. Some moderate northwest wind gusts, into the teens following the cold front, will add to the chillier temperatures later today and tonight. High temperatures today will range from only around 60 degrees near Interstate 90 in far northwestern Pennsylvania, where temperatures will probably hold steady throughout the day. Readings across the southeast half of the state will top out in the upper 70s to mid 80s. Temperatures will be much cooler tonight following the cold frontal passage. Lows will vary from the upper 30s in Bradford to the upper 50s in the southeast. Saturday will be a bit warmer than normal, with highs mainly in the 60s, except for lower 70s over parts of the lower Susquehanna Valley and southeastern Pennsylvania.

Here is the latest National Weather Service forecast for Blair and Bedford counties, including the city of Altoona. Today, partly sunny through 2 p.m., then becoming cloudy. A slight chance of showers between noon and 2 p.m. A chance of showers after 2 p.m. A slight chance of thunderstorms after 4 p.m. Highs in the upper 70s. Temperature falling into the lower 70s this afternoon. West winds 10 to 15 miles an hour with gusts up to 30 miles an hour. Chance of rain 50%. Tonight, cloudy with a chance of showers before 8 p.m., then mostly cloudy after 8 p.m. Lows in the upper 40s. North winds 5 to 10 miles an hour with gusts up to 20 miles an hour. Chance of rain 50%. Saturday, not as warm. Mostly sunny. Highs in the mid-60s. Northeast winds around 5 miles an hour. Gusts up to 20 miles an hour in the morning. Saturday night, mostly clear, then becoming partly cloudy between 10 p.m. and 2 a.m., then becoming mostly cloudy. Lows in the upper 40s. East winds around 5 miles an hour. Here is the latest National Weather Service forecast for Cambria County, including the city of Johnstown. Today, mostly cloudy. A slight chance of showers this morning, then showers this afternoon. Highs in the lower 70s. Temperature falling into the mid-60s this afternoon. West winds 10 to 15 miles an hour with gusts up to 30 miles an hour. Chance of rain 90%. Tonight, cloudy with a slight chance of showers before 8 p.m., then mostly cloudy after 8 p.m. Lows in the mid-40s. North winds 5 to 10 miles an hour with gusts up to 25 miles an hour. Chance of rain 20%. Saturday, sunny. Highs in the lower 60s. Northeast winds 5 to 10 miles an hour. Saturday night, mostly clear, then becoming partly cloudy between midnight and 2 a.m., then becoming mostly cloudy. Lows in the upper 40s. East winds 5 to 10 miles an hour. And now the extended forecast for South Central Pennsylvania. Sunday, mostly cloudy with a 50% chance of showers. Highs in the lower 60s. Sunday night, mostly cloudy. Lows in the lower 50s. Monday, sunny. Highs in the lower 60s. Monday night, mostly clear. Cooler. Lows in the upper 30s. Tuesday, sunny. Highs in the upper 50s. Tuesday night, clear. Lows in the upper 30s. Wednesday, sunny. Highs in the mid-60s. Wednesday night, mostly clear. Lows in the lower 40s. Thursday, mostly sunny. Highs in the upper 60s. The 8 to 14 day outlook, from Friday, October 9th to Thursday, October 15th, calls for near normal temperatures and below normal precipitation. Normal high temperatures across central Pennsylvania during this period range from the upper 50s over the Allegheny Mountains to the mid-60s across the lower Susquehanna Valley. Normal lows range from the upper 30s over the Alleghenies to the mid-40s across the lower Susquehanna Valley. Here are the 6 a.m. conditions in the Altoona area. In Altoona, it was clear. The temperature was 65 degrees, the dew point 56, and the relative humidity 72%. The wind was south at 7 miles an hour. The pressure was 29.99 inches and steady. At State College, it was clear. The temperature was 63 degrees, the dew point 59, and the relative humidity 88%. The wind was southwest at 6 miles an hour. The pressure was 29.96 inches and steady. Now, a few other local conditions. Johnstown, partly cloudy 64, DuBois, partly cloudy 66, Latrobe, partly cloudy 68, Pittsburgh, partly cloudy 70, Erie, cloudy 64, Bradford, cloudy 68. To the south and east, York, partly cloudy 58, Selins Grove fog 58, Harrisburg partly cloudy 62, Philadelphia partly cloudy 68, Baltimore partly cloudy 66, Washington DC partly cloudy 62. Once again, in Altoona it was 65 degrees under clear skies. And at State College it was 63 degrees under clear skies. This is NOAA Weather Radio, All Hazards Station WNG 589. 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

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Here's the hazardous weather outlook for the following counties: Bedford, Blair, Cambria, and Huntingdon. For tonight, no hazardous weather is expected at this time. And now the extended outlook for the period Friday through Wednesday. Frost could harm sensitive unprotected vegetation Monday night and Tuesday night. The Altoona climate summary for yesterday, October 1, 2026. Yesterday's high temperature of 84 degrees occurred at 3:12 p.m. This high was 15 degrees above the normal high of 69. Yesterday's low temperature of 58 degrees occurred at 4:47 a.m. This low was 10 degrees above the normal low of 48. No precipitation fell yesterday, which leaves the monthly total at 0.00 inches. This is 0.11 inches below the normal amount of 0.11 inches for October. The total precipitation for the season since September 1st still stands at 5.61 inches, which is 1.54 inches above normal. The total precipitation for the year is still 33.36 inches, which is 4.94 inches above normal. There were no heating degree days yesterday, which is 8 below normal. This leaves the monthly total at 0, which is 8 below normal. The yearly total since July 1st is 100, which is 32 below normal. There were 6 cooling degree days yesterday, which is 5 above normal. This brings the monthly total to 6, which is 5 above normal. The yearly total since January 1st is 722, which is 39 above normal. The average wind speed was less than 5 miles per hour yesterday. The normal high temperature for today is 68 degrees, and the normal low is 48. The record high for today is 89, which occurred in 2019, and the record low is 30, which occurred in 1958. Sunrise today is at 7:11 a.m. and sunset is at 6:54 p.m. Clouds will increase across the northwest half of the state this morning, followed by a 4 to 6 hour period of showers during the late morning and early afternoon hours. For the central and southeastern part of Pennsylvania, the showers will fall mainly this afternoon and evening, with a slight chance of a thunderstorm across the lower Susquehanna Valley and southeast Piedmont. Rainfall amounts of 2 to 3 tenths of an inch are expected across the northwest mountains and Erie Lakeshore, with similar amounts likely over the southern counties of the state. The least amount of rain is likely to fall just to the southeast of the Alleghenies, from Altoona to State College in Williamsport, where 1/10 of an inch or less will fall. Some moderate northwest wind gusts, into the teens following the cold front, will add to the chillier temperatures later today and tonight. High temperatures today will range from only around 60 degrees near Interstate 90 in far northwestern Pennsylvania, where temperatures will probably hold steady throughout the day. Readings across the southeast half of the state will top out in the upper 70s to mid 80s. Temperatures will be much cooler tonight following the cold frontal passage. Lows will vary from the upper 30s in Bradford to the upper 50s in the southeast. Saturday will be a bit warmer than normal, with highs mainly in the 60s, except for lower 70s over parts of the lower Susquehanna Valley and southeastern Pennsylvania. Here is the latest National Weather Service forecast for Blair and Bedford counties, including the city of Altoona. Today, partly sunny through 2 p.m., then becoming cloudy. A slight chance of showers between noon and 2 p.m. A chance of showers after 2 p.m. A slight chance of thunderstorms after 4 p.m. Highs in the upper 70s. Temperature falling into the lower 70s this afternoon. West winds 10 to 15 miles an hour with gusts up to 30 miles an hour. Chance of rain 50%. Tonight, cloudy with a chance of showers before 8 p.m., then mostly cloudy after 8 p.m. Lows in the upper 40s. North winds 5 to 10 miles an hour with gusts up to 20 miles an hour. Chance of rain 50%. Saturday, not as warm. Mostly sunny. Highs in the mid 60s. Northeast winds around 5 miles an hour. Gusts up to 20 miles an hour in the morning. Saturday night, mostly clear, then becoming partly cloudy between 10 p.m. and 2 a.m., then becoming mostly cloudy. Lows in the upper 40s. East winds around 5 miles an hour. Here is the latest National Weather Service forecast for Cambria County, including the city of Johnstown. Today, mostly cloudy. A slight chance of showers this morning, then showers this afternoon. Highs in the lower

70s. Temperature falling into the mid-60s this afternoon. West winds 10 to 15 miles an hour with gusts up to 30 miles an hour. Chance of rain 90%. Tonight, cloudy with a slight chance of showers before 8 p.m., then mostly cloudy after 8 p.m. Lows in the mid-40s. North winds 5 to 10 miles an hour with gusts up to 25 miles an hour. Chance of rain 20%. Saturday, sunny. Highs in the lower 60s. Northeast winds 5 to 10 miles an hour. Saturday night, mostly clear, then becoming partly cloudy between midnight and 2 a.m., then becoming mostly cloudy. Lows in the upper 40s. East winds 5 to 10 miles an hour. And now the extended forecast for South Central Pennsylvania. Sunday, mostly cloudy with a 50% chance of showers. Highs in the lower 60s. Sunday night, mostly cloudy. Lows in the lower 50s. Monday, sunny. Highs in the lower 60s. Monday night, mostly clear. Cooler. Lows in the upper 30s. Tuesday, sunny. Highs in the upper 50s. Tuesday night, clear. Lows in the upper 30s. Wednesday, sunny. Highs in the mid-60s. Wednesday night, mostly clear. Lows in the lower 40s. Thursday, mostly sunny. Highs in the upper 60s. The 8 to 14 day outlook, from Friday, October 9th to Thursday, October 15th, calls for near normal temperatures and below normal precipitation. Normal high temperatures across central Pennsylvania during this period range from the upper 50s over the Allegheny Mountains to the mid-60s across the lower Susquehanna Valley. Normal lows range from the upper 30s over the Alleghenies to the mid-40s across the lower Susquehanna Valley. Here are the 6 a.m. conditions in the Altoona area. In Altoona, it was clear. The temperature was 65 degrees, the dew point 56, and the relative humidity 72%. The wind was south at 7 miles an hour. The pressure was 29.99 inches and steady. At State College, it was clear. The temperature was 63 degrees, the dew point 59, and the relative humidity 88%. The wind was southwest at 6 miles an hour. The pressure was 29.96 inches and steady. Now, a few other local conditions: Johnstown, partly cloudy 64, DuBois, partly cloudy 66, Latrobe, partly cloudy 68, Pittsburgh, partly cloudy 70, Erie, cloudy 64, Bradford, cloudy 68. To the south and east, York, partly cloudy 58, Selins Grove fog 58, Harrisburg partly cloudy 62, Philadelphia partly cloudy 68, Baltimore partly cloudy 66, Washington DC partly cloudy 62. Once again, in Altoona it was 65 degrees under clear skies. And at State College it was 63 degrees under clear skies. This is NOAA Weather Radio, All Hazards Station WNG 589. 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Here's the hazardous weather outlook for the following counties: Bedford, Blair, Cambria, and Huntingdon. For tonight, no hazardous weather is expected at this time. And now the extended outlook for the period Friday through Wednesday. Frost could harm sensitive unprotected vegetation Monday night and Tuesday night. The Altoona climate summary for yesterday, October 1, 2026. Yesterday's high temperature of 84 degrees occurred at 3:12 p.m. This high was 15 degrees above the normal high of 69. Yesterday's low temperature of 58 degrees occurred at 4:47 a.m. This low was 10 degrees above the normal low of 48. No precipitation fell yesterday, which leaves the monthly total at 0.00 inches. This is 0.11 inches below the normal amount of 0.11 inches for October. The total precipitation for the season since September 1st still stands at 5.61 inches, which is 1.54 inches above normal. The total precipitation for the year is still 33.36 inches, which is 4.94 inches above normal. There were no heating degree days yesterday, which is 8 below normal. This leaves the monthly total at 0, which is 8 below normal. The yearly total since July 1st is 100, which is 32 below normal. There were 6 cooling degree days yesterday.

yesterday, which is 5 above normal. This brings the monthly total to 6, which is 5 above normal. The yearly total since January 1st is 722, which is 39 above normal. The average wind speed was less than 5 miles per hour yesterday. The normal high temperature for today is 68 degrees, and the normal low is 48. The record high for today is 89, which occurred in 2019, and the record low is 30, which occurred in 1958. Sunrise today is at 7:11 a.m. and sunset is at 6:54 p.m. Clouds will increase across the northwest half of the state this morning, followed by a 4 to 6 hour period of showers during the late morning and early afternoon hours. For the central and southeastern part of Pennsylvania, the showers will fall mainly this afternoon and evening, with a slight chance of a thunderstorm across the lower Susquehanna Valley and southeast Piedmont. Rainfall amounts of 2 to 3 tenths of an inch are expected across the northwest mountains and Erie Lakeshore, with similar amounts likely over the southern counties of the state. The least amount of rain is likely to fall just to the southeast of the Alleghenies, from Altoona to State College in Williamsport, where 1/10 of an inch or less will fall. Some moderate northwest wind gusts, into the teens following the cold front, will add to the chillier temperatures later today and tonight. High temperatures today will range from only around 60 degrees near Interstate 90 in far northwestern Pennsylvania, where temperatures will probably hold steady throughout the day. Readings across the southeast half of the state will top out in the upper 70s to mid 80s. Temperatures will be much cooler tonight following the cold frontal passage. Lows will vary from the upper 30s in Bradford to the upper 50s in the southeast. Saturday will be a bit warmer than normal, with highs mainly in the 60s, except for lower 70s over parts of the lower Susquehanna Valley and southeastern Pennsylvania. Here is the latest National Weather Service forecast for Blair and Bedford counties, including the city of Altoona. Today, partly sunny through 2 p.m., then becoming cloudy. A slight chance of showers between noon and 2 p.m. A chance of showers after 2 p.m. A slight chance of thunderstorms after 4 p.m. Highs in the upper 70s. Temperature falling into the lower 70s this afternoon. West winds 10 to 15 miles an hour with gusts up to 30 miles an hour. Chance of rain 50%. Tonight, cloudy with a chance of showers before 8 p.m., then mostly cloudy after 8 p.m. Lows in the upper 40s. North winds 5 to 10 miles an hour with gusts up to 20 miles an hour. Chance of rain 50%. Saturday, not as warm. Mostly sunny. Highs in the mid 60s. Northeast winds around 5 miles an hour. Gusts up to 20 miles an hour in the morning. Saturday night, mostly clear, then becoming partly cloudy between 10 p.m. and 2 a.m., then becoming mostly cloudy. Lows in the upper 40s. East winds around 5 miles an hour. Here is the latest National Weather Service forecast for Cambria County, including the city of Johnstown. Today, mostly cloudy. A slight chance of showers this morning, then showers this afternoon. Highs in the lower 70s. Temperature falling into the mid 60s this afternoon. West winds 10 to 15 miles an hour with gusts up to 30 miles an hour. Chance of rain 90%. Tonight, cloudy with a slight chance of showers before 8 p.m., then mostly cloudy after 8 p.m. Lows in the mid 40s. North winds 5 to 10 miles an hour with gusts up to 25 miles an hour. Chance of rain 20%. Saturday, sunny. Highs in the lower 60s. Northeast winds 5 to 10 miles an hour. Saturday night, mostly clear, then becoming partly cloudy between midnight and 2 a.m., then becoming mostly cloudy. Lows in the upper 40s. East winds 5 to 10 miles an hour. And now the extended forecast for South Central Pennsylvania. Sunday, mostly cloudy with a 50% chance of showers. Highs in the lower 60s. Sunday night, mostly cloudy. Lows in the lower 50s. Monday, sunny. Highs in the lower 60s. Monday night, mostly clear. Cooler. Lows in the upper 30s. Tuesday, sunny. Highs in the upper 50s. Tuesday night, clear. Lows in the upper 30s. Wednesday, sunny. Highs in the mid 60s. Wednesday night, mostly clear.

lows in the lower 40s. Thursday, mostly sunny. Highs in the upper 60s. The 8 to 14 day outlook, from Friday, October 9th to Thursday, October 15th, calls for near normal temperatures and below normal precipitation. Normal high temperatures across central Pennsylvania during this period range from the upper 50s over the Allegheny Mountains to the mid-60s across the lower Susquehanna Valley. Normal lows range from the upper 30s over the Alleghenies to the mid-40s across the lower Susquehanna Valley. Here are the 7 a.m. conditions in the Altoona area. In Altoona, it was partly cloudy. The temperature was 64 degrees, the dew point 56, and the relative humidity 75%. The wind was south at 5 miles an hour. The pressure was 29.99 inches and steady. At State College, it was clear. The temperature was 64 degrees, the dew point 59, and the relative humidity 82%. The wind was southwest at 6 miles an hour. The pressure was 29.95 inches and falling. Now, a few other local conditions. Johnstown, partly cloudy 64, Dubois, partly cloudy 65, La Trobe, clear 68, Pittsburgh mostly cloudy 69, Erie, rain 62, Bradford mostly cloudy 67. To the south and east, the report from York was not available. Selams Grove partly cloudy 57, Harrisburg mostly cloudy 61, Philadelphia mostly cloudy 67, Baltimore partly cloudy 64, Washington DC partly cloudy 63. Once again, in Altoona it was 64 degrees under partly cloudy skies. And at State College it was 64 degrees under clear skies. 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Here's the hazardous weather outlook for the following counties: Bedford, Blair, Cambria, and Huntingdon. For tonight, no hazardous weather is expected at this time. And now the extended outlook for the period Friday through Wednesday. Frost could harm sensitive unprotected vegetation Monday night and Tuesday night. The Altoona climate summary for yesterday, October 1, 2026. Yesterday's high temperature of 84 degrees occurred at 3:12 p.m. This high was 15 degrees above the normal high of 69. Yesterday's low temperature of 58 degrees occurred at 4:47 a.m. This low was 10 degrees above the normal low of 48. No precipitation fell yesterday, which leaves the monthly total at 0.00 inches. This is 0.11 inches below the normal amount of 0.11 inches for October. The total precipitation for the season since September 1st still stands at 5.61 inches, which is 1.54 inches above normal. The total precipitation for the year is still 33.36 inches, which is 4.94 inches above normal. There were no heating degree days yesterday, which is 8 below normal. This leaves the monthly total at 0, which is 8 below normal. The yearly total since July 1st is 100, which is 32 below normal. There were 6 cooling degree days yesterday, which is 5 above normal. This brings the monthly total to 6, which is 5 above normal. The yearly total since January 1st is 722, which is 39 above normal. The average wind speed was less than 5 miles per hour yesterday. The normal high temperature for today is 68 degrees, and the normal low is 48. The record high for today is 89, which occurred in 2019, and the record low is 30, which occurred in 1958. Sunrise today is at 7:11 a.m. and sunset is at 6:54 p.m. Clouds will increase across the northwest half of the state this morning, followed by a 4 to 6 hour period of showers during the late morning and early afternoon hours. For the central and southeastern part of Pennsylvania, the showers will fall mainly this afternoon and evening with a slight chance of a thunderstorm across the lower Susquehanna Valley and southeast Piedmont. Rainfall amounts of 2 to 3 tenths of an inch are expected across the northwest mountains and Erie Lakeshore, with similar amounts likely over the southern counties of the state. The least amount of rain is likely to fall just to the southeast of the Alleghenies, from Altoona to State College and Williamsport, where 1 tenth of an inch or less will fall. Some moderate northwest wind gusts, into the teens following the cold front, will add to the chillier temperatures later today and tonight. High temperatures today will range from only around 60 degrees near

Interstate 90 in far northwestern Pennsylvania, where temperatures will probably hold steady throughout the day. Readings across the southeast half of the state will top out in the upper 70s to mid 80s. Temperatures will be much cooler tonight following the cold frontal passage. Lows will vary from the upper 30s in Bradford to the upper 50s in the southeast. Saturday will be a bit warmer than normal with highs mainly in the 60s, except for lower 70s over parts of the lower Susquehanna Valley and southeastern Pennsylvania. Here is the latest National Weather Service forecast for Blair and Bedford counties, including the city of Altoona. Today, partly sunny through 2 p.m., then becoming cloudy. A slight chance of showers between noon and 2 p.m. A chance of showers after 2 p.m. A slight chance of thunderstorms after 4 p.m. Highs in the upper 70s. Temperature falling into the lower 70s this afternoon. West winds 10 to 15 miles an hour with gusts up to 30 miles an hour. Chance of rain 50%. Tonight, cloudy with a chance of showers before 8 p.m., then mostly cloudy after 8 p.m. Lows in the upper 40s. North winds 5 to 10 miles an hour with gusts up to 20 miles an hour. Chance of rain 50%. Saturday, not as warm. Mostly sunny. Highs in the mid-60s. Northeast winds around 5 miles an hour. Gusts up to 20 miles an hour in the morning. Saturday night, mostly clear, then becoming partly cloudy between 10 p.m. and 2 a.m., then becoming mostly cloudy. Lows in the upper 40s. East winds around 5 miles an hour. Here is the latest National Weather Service forecast for Cambria County, including the city of Johnstown. Today, mostly cloudy. A slight chance of showers this morning, then showers this afternoon. Highs in the lower 70s. Temperature falling into the mid-60s this afternoon. West winds 10 to 15 miles an hour with gusts up to 30 miles an hour. Chance of rain 90%. Tonight, cloudy with a slight chance of showers before 8 p.m., then mostly cloudy after 8 p.m. Lows in the mid-40s. North winds 5 to 10 miles an hour with gusts up to 25 miles an hour. Chance of rain 20%. Saturday, sunny. Highs in the lower 60s. Northeast winds 5 to 10 miles an hour. Saturday night, mostly clear, then becoming partly cloudy between midnight and 2 a.m., then becoming mostly cloudy. Lows in the upper 40s. East winds 5 to 10 miles an hour. And now the extended forecast for South Central Pennsylvania. Sunday, mostly cloudy with a 50% chance of showers. Highs in the lower 60s. Sunday night, mostly cloudy. Lows in the lower 50s. Monday, sunny. Highs in the lower 60s. Monday night, mostly clear. Cooler. Lows in the upper 30s. Tuesday, sunny. Highs in the upper 50s. Tuesday night, clear. Lows in the upper 30s. Wednesday, sunny. Highs in the mid-60s. Wednesday night, mostly clear. Lows in the lower 40s. Thursday, mostly sunny. Highs in the upper 60s. The 8 to 14 day outlook, from Friday, October 9th to Thursday, October 15th, calls for near normal temperatures and below normal precipitation. Normal high temperatures across central Pennsylvania during this period range from the upper 50s over the Allegheny Mountains to the mid-60s across the lower Susquehanna Valley. Normal lows range from the upper 30s over the Alleghenies to the mid-40s across the lower Susquehanna Valley. Here are the 7 a.m. conditions in the Altoona area. In Altoona, it was partly cloudy. The temperature was 64 degrees, the dew point 56, and the relative humidity 75%. The wind was south at 5 miles an hour. The pressure was 29.99 inches and steady. At State College, it was clear. The temperature was 64 degrees, the dew point 59, and the relative humidity 82%. The wind was southwest at 6 miles an hour. The pressure was 29.95 inches and falling. Now, a few other local conditions. Johnstown, partly cloudy 64, Du Bois, partly cloudy 65, La Trobe, clear 68, Pittsburgh mostly cloudy 69, Erie, heavy rain 62, Bradford mostly cloudy 67. To the south and east.

the report from York was not available. Selams Grove partly cloudy 57, Harrisburg mostly cloudy 61, Philadelphia mostly cloudy 67, Baltimore partly cloudy 64, Washington DC partly cloudy 63. Once again, in Altoona it was 64 degrees under partly cloudy skies. And at State College it was 64 degrees under clear skies. 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Here's the hazardous weather outlook for the following counties: Bedford, Blair, Cambria, and Huntingdon. For tonight, no hazardous weather is expected at this time. And now the extended outlook for the period Friday through Wednesday. Frost could harm sensitive unprotected vegetation Monday night and Tuesday night. The Altoona climate summary for yesterday, October 1, 2026. Yesterday's high temperature of 84 degrees occurred at 3:12 p.m. This high was 15 degrees above the normal high of 69. Yesterday's low temperature of 58 degrees occurred at 4:47 a.m. This low was 10 degrees above the normal low of 48. No precipitation fell yesterday, which leaves the monthly total at 0.00 inches. This is 0.11 inches below the normal amount of 0.11 inches for October. The total precipitation for the season since September 1st still stands at 5.61 inches, which is 1.54 inches above normal. The total precipitation for the year is still 33.36 inches, which is 4.94 inches above normal. There were no heating degree days yesterday, which is 8 below normal. This leaves the monthly total at 0, which is 8 below normal. The yearly total since July 1st is 100, which is 32 below normal. There were 6 cooling degree days yesterday, which is 5 above normal. This brings the monthly total to 6, which is 5 above normal. The yearly total since January 1st is 722, which is 39 above normal. The average wind speed was less than 5 miles per hour yesterday. The normal high temperature for today is 68 degrees, and the normal low is 48. The record high for today is 89, which occurred in 2019, and the record low is 30, which occurred in 1958. Sunrise today is at 7:11 a.m. and sunset is at 6:54 p.m. Clouds will increase across the northwest half of the state this morning, followed by a 4 to 6 hour period of showers during the late morning and early afternoon hours. For the central and southeastern part of Pennsylvania, the showers will fall mainly this afternoon and evening with a slight chance of a thunderstorm across the lower Susquehanna Valley and southeast Piedmont. Rainfall amounts of 2 to 3 tenths of an inch are expected across the northwest mountains and Erie Lakeshore, with similar amounts likely over the southern counties of the state. The least amount of rain is likely to fall just to the southeast of the Alleghenies, from Altoona to State College in Williamsport, where 1 tenth of an inch or less will fall. Some moderate northwest wind gusts, into the teens following the cold front, will add to the chillier temperatures later today and tonight. High temperatures today will range from only around 60 degrees near Interstate 90 in far northwestern Pennsylvania, where temperatures will probably hold steady throughout the day. Readings across the southeast half of the state will top out in the upper 70s to mid 80s. Temperatures will be much cooler tonight following the cold frontal passage. Lows will vary from the upper 30s in Bradford to the upper 50s in the southeast. Saturday will be a bit warmer than normal, with highs mainly in the 60s, except for lower 70s over parts of the lower Susquehanna Valley and southeastern Pennsylvania. Here is the latest National Weather Service forecast for Blair and Bedford counties, including the city of Altoona. Today, partly sunny through 2 p.m., then becoming cloudy. A slight chance of showers between noon and 2 p.m. A chance of showers after 2 p.m. A slight chance of thunderstorms after 4 p.m. Highs in the upper 70s. Temperature falling into the lower 70s this afternoon. West winds 10 to 15 miles an hour with gusts up to 30 miles an hour. Chance of rain 50%. Tonight, cloudy with a chance of showers before 8 p.m., then mostly cloudy after 8 p.m. Lows in the upper 40s. North winds 5 to 10 miles an hour with gusts up to 20 miles an hour. Chance of rain 50%. Saturday, not as warm. Mostly sunny. Highs in the mid 60s. Northeast.

winds around 5 miles an hour. Gusts up to 20 miles an hour in the morning. Saturday night, mostly clear, then becoming partly cloudy between 10 p.m. and 2 a.m., then becoming mostly cloudy. Lows in the upper 40s. East winds around 5 miles an hour. Here is the latest National Weather Service forecast for Cambria County, including the city of Johnstown. Today, mostly cloudy. A slight chance of showers this morning, then showers this afternoon. Highs in the lower 70s. Temperature falling into the mid-60s this afternoon. West winds 10 to 15 miles an hour with gusts up to 30 miles an hour. Chance of rain 90%. Tonight, cloudy with a slight chance of showers before 8 p.m., then mostly cloudy after 8 p.m. Lows in the mid-40s. North winds 5 to 10 miles an hour with gusts up to 25 miles an hour. Chance of rain 20%. Saturday, sunny. Highs in the lower 60s. Northeast winds 5 to 10 miles an hour. Saturday night, mostly clear, then becoming partly cloudy between midnight and 2 a.m., then becoming mostly cloudy. Lows in the upper 40s. East winds 5 to 10 miles an hour. And now the extended forecast for South Central Pennsylvania. Sunday, mostly cloudy with a 50% chance of showers. Highs in the lower 60s. Sunday night, mostly cloudy. Lows in the lower 50s. Monday, sunny. Highs in the lower 60s. Monday night, mostly clear. Cooler. Lows in the upper 30s. Tuesday, sunny. Highs in the upper 50s. Tuesday night, clear. Lows in the upper 30s. Wednesday, sunny. Highs in the mid-60s. Wednesday night, mostly clear. Lows in the lower 40s. Thursday, mostly sunny. Highs in the upper 60s. 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Broadcasts originate from the National Weather Service and State College and are transmitted from the tower facilities provided by the Blair County Emergency Management Agency in Frankstown on a frequency of 162.425 MHz. 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Properly set weather radios with the alarm device will alert you when severe

1 inches below the normal amount of 0.11 inches for October. The total precipitation for the season since September 1st still stands at 5.61 inches, which is 1.54 inches above normal. The total precipitation for the year is still 33.36 inches, which is 4.94 inches above normal. There were no heating degree days yesterday, which is 8 below normal. This leaves the monthly total at 0, which is 8 below normal. The yearly total since July 1st is 100, which is 32 below normal. There were 6 cooling degree days yesterday, which is 5 above normal. This brings the monthly total to 6, which is 5 above normal. The yearly total since January 1st is 722, which is 39 above normal. The average wind speed was less than 5 miles per hour yesterday. The normal high temperature for today is 68 degrees, and the normal low is 48. The record high for today is 89, which occurred in 2019, and the record low is 30, which occurred in 1958. Sunrise today is at 7:11 a.m. and sunset is at 6:54 p.m. Clouds will increase across the northwest half of the state this morning, followed by a 4 to 6 hour period of showers during the late morning and early afternoon hours. For the central and southeastern part of Pennsylvania, the showers will fall mainly this afternoon and evening, with a slight chance of a thunderstorm across the lower Susquehanna Valley and southeast Piedmont. Rainfall amounts of 2 to 3 tenths of an inch are expected across the northwest mountains and Erie Lakeshore, with similar amounts likely over the southern counties of the state. The least amount of rain is likely to fall just to the southeast of the Alleghenies, from Altoona to State College in Williamsport, where 1/10 of an inch or less will fall. Some moderate northwest wind gusts, into the teens following the cold front, will add to the chillier temperatures later today and tonight. High temperatures today will range from only around 60 degrees near Interstate 90 in far northwestern Pennsylvania, where temperatures will probably hold steady throughout the day. Readings across the southeast half of the state will top out in the upper 70s to mid 80s. Temperatures will be much cooler tonight following the cold frontal passage. Lows will vary from the upper 30s in Bradford to the upper 50s in the southeast. Saturday will be a bit warmer than normal, with highs mainly in the 60s, except for lower 70s over parts of the lower Susquehanna Valley and southeastern Pennsylvania. Here is the latest National Weather Service forecast for Blair and Bedford counties, including the city of Altoona. Today, partly sunny through 2 p.m., then becoming cloudy. A slight chance of showers between noon and 2 p.m. A chance of showers after 2 p.m. A slight chance of thunderstorms after 4 p.m. Highs in the upper 70s. Temperature falling into the lower 70s this afternoon. West winds 10 to 15 miles an hour with gusts up to 30 miles an hour. Chance of rain 50%. Tonight, cloudy with a chance of showers before 8 p.m., then mostly cloudy after 8 p.m. Lows in the upper 40s. North winds 5 to 10 miles an hour with gusts up to 20 miles an hour. Chance of rain 50%. Saturday, not as warm. Mostly sunny. Highs in the mid 60s. Northeast winds around 5 miles an hour. Gusts up to 20 miles an hour in the morning. Saturday night, mostly clear, then becoming partly cloudy between 10 p.m. and 2 a.m., then becoming mostly cloudy. Lows in the upper 40s. East winds around 5 miles an hour. Here is the latest National Weather Service forecast for Cambria County, including the city of Johnstown. Today, mostly cloudy. A slight chance of showers this morning, then showers this afternoon. Highs in the lower 70s. Temperature falling into the mid 60s this afternoon. West winds 10 to 15 miles an hour with gusts up to 30 miles an hour. Chance of rain 90%. Tonight, cloudy with a slight chance of showers before 8 p.m., then mostly cloudy after 8 p.m. Lows in the mid 40s. North winds 5 to 10 miles an hour with gusts up to 25 miles an hour. Chance of rain 20%. Saturday, sunny. Highs in the lower 60s. Northeast winds 5 to 10 miles an hour. Saturday night, mostly clear, then becoming partly cloudy between midnight and 2 a.m., then becoming mostly cloudy. Lows in the upper 40s. East winds 5 to 10 miles an hour. And now the extended forecast for south central Pennsylvania. Sunday,

mostly cloudy with a 50% chance of showers. Highs in the lower 60s. Sunday night, mostly cloudy. Lows in the lower 50s. Monday, sunny. Highs in the lower 60s. Monday night, mostly clear. Cooler. Lows in the upper 30s. Tuesday, sunny. Highs in the upper 50s. Tuesday night, clear. Lows in the upper 30s. Wednesday, sunny. Highs in the mid 60s. Wednesday night, mostly clear. Lows in the lower 40s. Thursday, mostly sunny. Highs in the upper 60s. Here is the latest National Weather Service forecast for Blair and Bedford counties, including the city of Altoona. Rest of today, partly sunny through 2 p.m., then becoming cloudy. A slight chance of showers between noon and 2 p.m. A chance of showers after 2 p.m. A slight chance of thunderstorms after 4 p.m. Highs in the upper 70s. Temperature falling into the lower 70s this afternoon. West winds 10 to 15 miles an hour with gusts up to 30 miles an hour. Chance of rain 50%. Tonight, cloudy with a chance of showers before 8 p.m., then mostly cloudy after 8 p.m. Lows in the upper 40s. North winds 5 to 10 miles an hour with gusts up to 20 miles an hour. Chance of rain 50%. Saturday, not as warm. Mostly sunny. Highs in the mid-60s. Northeast winds around 5 miles an hour. Gusts up to 20 miles an hour in the morning. Saturday night, mostly clear, then becoming partly cloudy between 10 p.m. and 2 a.m., then becoming mostly cloudy. Lows in the upper 40s. East winds around 5 miles an hour. Here is the latest National Weather Service forecast for Cambria County, including the city of Johnstown. Rest of today, mostly cloudy. A slight chance of showers this morning, then showers this afternoon. Highs in the lower 70s. Temperature falling into the mid-60s this afternoon. West winds 10 to 15 miles an hour with gusts up to 30 miles an hour. Chance of rain 90%. Tonight, cloudy with a slight chance of showers before 8 p.m., then mostly cloudy after 8 p.m. Lows in the mid-40s. North winds 5 to 10 miles an hour with gusts up to 25 miles an hour. Chance of rain 20%. Saturday, sunny. Highs in the lower 60s. Northeast winds 5 to 10 miles an hour. Saturday night, mostly clear, then becoming partly cloudy between midnight and 2 a.m., then becoming mostly cloudy. Lows in the upper 40s. East winds 5 to 10 miles an hour. And now the extended forecast for South Central Pennsylvania. Sunday, mostly cloudy with a 50% chance of showers. Highs in the lower 60s. Sunday night, mostly cloudy. Lows in the lower 50s. Monday, sunny. Highs in the lower 60s. Monday night, mostly clear. Cooler. Lows in the upper 30s. Tuesday, sunny. Highs in the upper 50s. Tuesday night, clear. Lows in the upper 30s. Wednesday, sunny. Highs in the mid-60s. Wednesday night, mostly clear. Lows in the lower 40s. Thursday, mostly sunny. Highs in the upper 60s. The 8 to 14 day outlook, from Friday, October 9th to Thursday, October 15th, calls for near normal temperatures and below normal precipitation. Normal high temperatures across central Pennsylvania during this period range from the upper 50s over the Allegheny Mountains to the mid-60s across the lower Susquehanna Valley. Normal lows range from the upper 30s over the Alleghenies to the mid-40s across the lower Susquehanna Valley. Here are the 7 a.m. conditions in the Altoona area. In Altoona, it was partly cloudy. The temperature was 64 degrees, the dew point 56, and the relative humidity 75%. The wind was south at 5 miles an hour. The pressure was 29.99 inches and steady. At State College, it was clear. The temperature was 64 degrees, the dew point 59, and the relative humidity 82%. The wind was southwest at 6 miles an hour. The pressure was 29.95 inches and falling. Now, a few other local conditions, Johnstown, partly cloudy.

64, Dubois, partly cloudy 65, Latrobe, clear 68, Pittsburgh mostly cloudy 69, Erie, heavy rain 62, Bradford mostly cloudy 67. To the south and east, the report from York was not available. Selams Grove partly cloudy 57, Harrisburg mostly cloudy 61, Philadelphia mostly cloudy 67, Baltimore partly cloudy 64, Washington DC partly cloudy 63. Once again, in Altoona it was 64 degrees under partly cloudy skies. And at State College it was 64 degrees under clear skies. 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Here's the hazardous weather outlook for the following counties: Bedford, Blair, Cambria, and Huntingdon. For tonight, no hazardous weather is expected at this time. And now the extended outlook for the period Friday through Wednesday. Frost could harm sensitive unprotected vegetation Monday night and Tuesday night. The Altoona Climate Summary for yesterday, October 1, 2026. Yesterday's high temperature of 84 degrees occurred at 3:12 p.m. This high was 15 degrees above the normal high of 69. Yesterday's low temperature of 58 degrees occurred at 4:47 a.m. This low was 10 degrees above the normal low of 48. No precipitation fell yesterday, which leaves the monthly total at 0.00 inches. This is 0.11 inches below the normal amount of 0.11 inches for October. The total precipitation for the season since September 1st still stands at 5.61 inches, which is 1.54 inches above normal. The total precipitation for the year is still 33.36 inches, which is 4.94 inches above normal. There were no heating degree days yesterday, which is 8 below normal. This leaves the monthly total at 0, which is 8 below normal. The yearly total since July 1st is 100, which is 32 below normal. There were 6 cooling degree days yesterday, which is 5 above normal. This brings the monthly total to 6, which is 5 above normal. The yearly total since January 1st is 722, which is 39 above normal. The average wind speed was less than 5 miles per hour yesterday. The normal high temperature for today is 68 degrees, and the normal low is 48. The record high for today is 89, which occurred in 2019, and the record low is 30, which occurred in 1958. Sunrise today is at 7:11 a.m. and sunset is at 6:54 p.m. Clouds will increase across the northwest half of the state this morning, followed by a 4 to 6 hour period of showers during the late morning and early afternoon hours. For the central and southeastern part of Pennsylvania, the showers will fall mainly this afternoon and evening with a slight chance of a thunderstorm across the lower Susquehanna Valley and southeast Piedmont. Rainfall amounts of 2 to 3 tenths of an inch are expected across the northwest mountains and Erie Lakeshore, with similar amounts likely over the southern counties of the state. The least amount of rain is likely to fall just to the southeast of the Alleghenies, from Altoona to State College in Williamsport, where 1 tenth of an inch or less will fall. Some moderate northwest wind gusts into the teens following the cold front will add to the chillier temperatures later today and tonight. High temperatures today will range from only around 60 degrees near Interstate 90 in far northwestern Pennsylvania, where temperatures will probably hold steady throughout the day. Readings across the southeast half of the state will top out in the upper 70s to mid 80s. Temperatures will be much cooler tonight following the cold frontal passage. Lows will vary from the upper 30s in Bradford to the upper 50s in the south inches, which is 1.54 inches above normal. The total precipitation for the year is still 33.36 inches, which is 4.94 inches above normal. There were no heating degree days yesterday, which is 8 below normal. This leaves the monthly total at 0, which is 8 below normal. The yearly total since July 1st is 100, which is 32 below normal. There were 6 cooling degree days yesterday, which is 5 above normal. This brings the monthly total to 6, which is 5 above normal. The yearly total since January 1st is 722, which is 39 above normal. The average wind speed was less than 5 miles per hour yesterday. The normal high temperature for today is 68 degrees, and the normal low is 48. The record high for today is 89, which occurred in 2019, and the record

Normal is 30, which occurred in 1958. Sunrise today is at 7:11 a.m. and sunset is at 6:54 p.m. Clouds will increase across the northwest half of the state this morning, followed by a 4 to 6 hour period of showers during the late morning and early afternoon hours. For the central and southeastern part of Pennsylvania, the showers will fall mainly this afternoon and evening, with a slight chance of a thunderstorm across the lower Susquehanna Valley and southeast Piedmont. Rainfall amounts of 2 to 3/10 of an inch are expected across the northwest mountains and Erie Lakeshore, with similar amounts likely over the southern counties of the state. The least amount of rain is likely to fall just to the southeast of the Alleghenies, from Altoona to State College in Williamsport, where 1/10 of an inch or less will fall. Some moderate northwest wind gusts, into the teens following the cold front, will add to the chillier temperatures later today and tonight. High temperatures today will range from only around 60 degrees near Interstate 90 in far northwestern Pennsylvania, where temperatures will probably hold steady throughout the day. Readings across the southeast half of the state will top out in the upper 70s to mid 80s. Temperatures will be much cooler tonight following the cold frontal passage. Lows will vary from the upper 30s in Bradford to the upper 50s in the southeast. Saturday will be a bit warmer than normal, with highs mainly in the 60s, except for lower 70s over parts of the lower Susquehanna Valley and southeastern Pennsylvania. Here is the latest National Weather Service forecast for Blair and Bedford counties, including the city of Altoona. Rest of today, partly sunny through 2 p.m., then becoming cloudy. A slight chance of showers between noon and 2 p.m. A chance of showers after 2 p.m. A slight chance of thunderstorms after 4 p.m. Highs in the upper 70s. Temperature falling into the lower 70s this afternoon. West winds 10 to 15 miles an hour with gusts up to 30 miles an hour. Chance of rain 50%. Tonight, cloudy with a chance of showers before 8 p.m., then mostly cloudy after 8 p.m. Lows in the upper 40s. North winds 5 to 10 miles an hour with gusts up to 20 miles an hour. Chance of rain 50%. Saturday, not as warm. Mostly sunny. Highs in the mid 60s. Northeast winds around 5 miles an hour. Gusts up to 20 miles an hour in the morning. Saturday night, mostly clear, then becoming partly cloudy between 10 p.m. and 2 a.m., then becoming mostly cloudy. Lows in the upper 40s. East winds around 5 miles an hour. Here is the latest National Weather Service forecast for Cambria County, including the city of Johnstown. Rest of today, mostly cloudy. A slight chance of showers this morning, then showers this afternoon. Highs in the lower 70s. Temperature falling into the mid 60s this afternoon. West winds 10 to 15 miles an hour with gusts up to 30 miles an hour. Chance of rain 90%. Tonight, cloudy with a slight chance of showers before 8 p.m., then mostly cloudy after 8 p.m. Lows in the mid 40s. North winds 5 to 10 miles an hour with gusts up to 25 miles an hour. Chance of rain 20%. Saturday, sunny. Highs in the lower 60s. Northeast winds 5 to 10 miles an hour. Saturday night, mostly clear, then becoming partly cloudy between midnight and 2 a.m., then becoming mostly cloudy. Lows in the upper 40s. East winds 5 to 10 miles an hour. And now the extended forecast for South Central Pennsylvania. Sunday, mostly cloudy with a 50% chance of showers. Highs in the lower 60s. Sunday night, mostly cloudy. Lows in the lower 50s. Monday, sunny. Highs in the lower 60s. Monday night, mostly clear. Cooler. Lows in the upper 30s. Tuesday, sunny. Highs in the upper 50s. Tuesday night, clear. Lows in the upper 30s. Wednesday, sunny. Highs in the mid 60s. Wednesday night, mostly clear. Lows in the lower 40s. Thursday, mostly sunny. Highs in the upper 60s. The 8 to 14 day outlook, from Friday, October 9th to Thursday, October 15th, calls for near normal temperatures and below normal precipitation. Normal high temperatures across central Pennsylvania during this period range from the upper 50s over the Allegheny Mountains to the mid 60s across the lower Susquehanna Valley.

normal lows range from the upper 30s over the Alleghenies to the mid-40s across the lower Susquehanna Valley. Here are the 7 a.m. conditions in the Altoona area. In Altoona, it was partly cloudy. The temperature was 64 degrees, the dew point 56, and the relative humidity 75%. The wind was south at 5 miles an hour. The pressure was 29.99 inches and steady. At State College, it was clear. The temperature was 64 degrees, the dew point 59, and the relative humidity 82%. The wind was southwest at 6 miles an hour. The pressure was 29.95 inches and falling. Now, a few other local conditions: Johnstown, partly cloudy 64, Dubois, partly cloudy 65, La Trobe, clear 68, Pittsburgh mostly cloudy 69, Erie, heavy rain 62, Bradford mostly cloudy 67. To the south and east, the report from York was not available. Selams Grove partly cloudy 57, Harrisburg mostly cloudy 61, Philadelphia mostly cloudy 67, Baltimore partly cloudy 64, Washington DC partly cloudy 63. Once again, in Altoona it was 64 degrees under partly cloudy skies. And at State College it was 64 degrees under clear skies. This is NOAA Weather Radio, All Hazards Station WNG 589. Serving South Central Pennsylvania, and originating from the National Weather Service Office in State College. Here are the 8 a.m. conditions in the Altoona area. In Altoona, it was partly cloudy. The temperature was 64 degrees, the dew point 56, and the relative humidity 75%. The wind was south at 6 miles an hour. The pressure was 29.99 inches and steady. At State College, it was clear. The temperature was 64 degrees, the dew point 61, and the relative humidity 88%. The wind was south at 7 miles an hour. The pressure was 29.96 inches and rising. Now, a few other local conditions: Johnstown, partly cloudy 64, Dubois, partly cloudy 66, La Trobe, partly cloudy 68, Pittsburgh mostly cloudy 70, Erie, rain and fog 62, Bradford mostly cloudy 65. To the south and east, York, partly cloudy 60, Selams Grove partly cloudy 61, Harrisburg mostly cloudy 64, Philadelphia partly sunny 67, Baltimore partly cloudy 64, Washington DC mostly cloudy 62. Once again, in Altoona it was 64 degrees under partly cloudy skies. And at State College it was 64 degrees under clear skies. 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Here's the hazardous weather outlook for the following counties: Bedford, Blair, Cambria, and Huntingdon. For tonight, no hazardous weather is expected at this time. And now the extended outlook for the period Friday through Wednesday. Frost could harm sensitive unprotected vegetation Monday night and Tuesday night. The Altoona climate summary for yesterday, October 1, 2026. Yesterday's high temperature of 84 degrees occurred at 3:12 p.m. This high was 15 degrees above the normal high of 69. Yesterday's low temperature of 58 degrees occurred at 4:47 a.m. This low was 10 degrees above the normal low of 48. No precipitation fell yesterday, which leaves the monthly total at 0.00 inches. This is 0.11 inches below the normal amount of 0.11 inches for October. The total precipitation for the season since September 1st still stands at 5.61 inches, which is 1.54 inches above normal. The total precipitation for the year is still 33.36 inches, which is 4.94 inches above normal. There were no heating degree days yesterday, which is 8 below normal. This leaves the monthly total at 0, which is 8 below normal. The yearly total since July 1st is 100, which is 32 below normal. There were 6 cooling degree days yesterday, which is 5 above normal. This brings the monthly total to 6, which is 5 above normal. The yearly total since January 1st is 722, which is 39 above normal. The average wind speed was less than 5 miles per hour yesterday. The normal high temperature for today is 68 degrees, and the normal low is 48.
The record high for today is 89, which occurred in 2019, and the record low is 30, which occurred in 1958. Sunrise today is at 7:11 a.m. and sunset is at 6:54 p.m. Clouds will increase across the northwest half of the state this morning, followed by a 4 to 6 hour period of showers during the late morning and early afternoon hours. For the central and southeastern part of Pennsylvania, the showers will fall mainly this afternoon and evening, with a slight chance of a thunderstorm across the lower Susquehanna Valley and southeast Piedmont. Rainfall amounts of 2 to 3/10 of an inch are expected across the northwest mountains and Erie Lakeshore, with similar amounts likely over the southern counties of the state. The least amount of rain is likely to fall just to the southeast of the Alleghenies, from Altoona to State College in Williamsport, where 1/10 of an inch or less will fall. Some moderate northwest wind gusts, into the teens following the cold front, will add to the chillier temperatures later today and tonight. High temperatures today will range from only around 60 degrees near Interstate 90 in far northwestern Pennsylvania, where temperatures will probably hold steady throughout the day. Readings across the southeast half of the state will top out in the upper 70s to mid 80s. Temperatures will be much cooler tonight following the cold frontal passage. Lows will vary from the upper 30s in Bradford to the upper 50s in the southeast. Saturday will be a bit warmer than normal, with highs mainly in the 60s, except for lower 70s over parts of the lower Susquehanna Valley and southeastern Pennsylvania. Here is the latest National Weather Service forecast for Blair and Bedford counties, including the city of Altoona. Rest of today, partly sunny through 2 p.m., then becoming cloudy. A slight chance of showers between noon and 2 p.m. A chance of showers after 2 p.m. A slight chance of thunderstorms after 4 p.m. Highs in the upper 70s. Temperature falling into the lower 70s this afternoon. West winds 10 to 15 miles an hour with gusts up to 30 miles an hour. Chance of rain 50%. Tonight, cloudy with a chance of showers before 8 p.m., then mostly cloudy after 8 p.m. Lows in the upper 40s. North winds 5 to 10 miles an hour with gusts up to 20 miles an hour. Chance of rain 50%. Saturday, not as warm. Mostly sunny. Highs in the mid 60s. Northeast winds around 5 miles an hour. Gusts up to 20 miles an hour in the morning. Saturday night, mostly clear, then becoming partly cloudy between 10 p.m. and 2 a.m., then becoming mostly cloudy. Lows in the upper 40s. East winds around 5 miles an hour. Here is the latest National Weather Service forecast for Cambria County, including the city of Johnstown. Rest of today, mostly cloudy. A slight chance of showers this morning, then showers this afternoon. Highs in the lower 70s. Temperature falling into the mid 60s this afternoon. West winds 10 to 15 miles an hour with gusts up to 30 miles an hour. Chance of rain 90%. Tonight, cloudy with a slight chance of showers before 8 p.m., then mostly cloudy after 8 p.m. Lows in the mid 40s. North winds 5 to 10 miles an hour with gusts up to 25 miles an hour. Chance of rain 20%. Saturday, sunny. Highs in the lower 60s. Northeast winds 5 to 10 miles an hour. Saturday night, mostly clear, then becoming partly cloudy between midnight and 2 a.m., then becoming mostly cloudy. Lows in the upper 40s. East winds 5 to 10 miles an hour. And now the extended forecast for South Central Pennsylvania. Sunday, mostly cloudy with a 50% chance of showers. Highs in the lower 60s. Sunday night, mostly cloudy. Lows in the lower 50s. Monday, sunny. Highs in the lower 60s. Monday night, mostly clear. Cooler. Lows in the upper 30s. Tuesday, sunny. Highs in the upper 50s. Tuesday night, clear. Lows in the upper 30s. Wednesday, sunny. Highs in the mid 60s. Wednesday night, mostly clear. Lows in the lower 40s. Thursday, mostly sunny. Highs in the upper 60s. The 8 to 14 day outlook, from Friday, October 9th to Thursday, October 15th, calls for near normal temperatures and below normal precipitation.
Normal high temperatures across central Pennsylvania during this period range from the upper 50s over the Allegheny Mountains to the mid-60s across the lower Susquehanna Valley. Normal lows range from the upper 30s over the Alleghenies to the mid-40s across the lower Susquehanna Valley. Here are the 8 a.m. conditions in the Altoona area. In Altoona, it was partly cloudy. The temperature was 64 degrees, the dew point 56, and the relative humidity 75%. The wind was south at 6 miles an hour. The pressure was 29.99 inches and steady. At State College, it was clear. The temperature was 64 degrees, the dew point 61, and the relative humidity 88%. The wind was south at 7 miles an hour. The pressure was 29.96 inches and rising. Now, a few other local conditions: Johnstown, partly cloudy 64, Dubois, partly cloudy 66, La Trobe, partly cloudy 68, Pittsburgh mostly cloudy 70, Erie, rain and fog 62, Bradford mostly cloudy 65. To the south and east, York, partly cloudy 60, Selins Grove partly cloudy 61, Harrisburg mostly cloudy 64, Philadelphia partly sunny 67, Baltimore partly cloudy 64, Washington D.C. mostly cloudy 62. Once again, in Altoona it was 64 degrees under partly cloudy skies. And at State College it was 64 degrees under clear skies. This is NOAA Weather Radio, All Hazards Station WNG 589. 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Here's the hazardous weather outlook for the following counties: Bedford, Blair, Cambria, and Huntingdon. For tonight, no hazardous weather is expected at this time. And now the extended outlook for the period Friday through Wednesday. Frost could harm sensitive unprotected vegetation Monday night and Tuesday night. The Altoona climate summary for yesterday, October 1, 2026. Yesterday's high temperature of 84 degrees occurred at 3:12 p.m. This high was 15 degrees above the normal high of 69. Yesterday's low temperature of 58 degrees occurred at 4:47 a.m. This low was 10 degrees above the normal low of 48. No precipitation fell yesterday, which leaves the monthly total at 0.00 inches. This is 0.11 inches below the normal amount of 0.11 inches for October. The total precipitation for the season since September 1st still stands at 5.61 inches, which is 1.54 inches above normal. The total precipitation for the year is still 33.36 inches, which is 4.94 inches above normal. There were no heating degree days yesterday, which is 8 below normal. This leaves the monthly total at 0, which is 8 below normal. The yearly total since July 1st is 100, which is 32 below normal. There were 6 cooling degree days yesterday, which is 5 above normal. This brings the monthly total to 6, which is 5 above normal. The yearly total since January 1st is 722, which is 39 above normal. The average wind speed was less than 5 miles per hour yesterday. The normal high temperature for today is 68 degrees, and the normal low is 48. The record high for today is 89, which occurred in 2019, and the record low is 30, which occurred in 1958. Sunrise today is at 7:11 a.m. and sunset is at 6:54 p.m. Clouds will increase across the northwest half of the state this morning, followed by a 4 to 6 hour period of showers during the late morning and early afternoon hours. For the central and southeastern part of Pennsylvania, the showers will fall mainly this afternoon and evening, with a slight chance of a thunderstorm across the lower Susquehanna Valley and southeast Piedmont. Rainfall amounts of 2 to 3 tenths of an inch are expected across the northwest mountains and Erie Lakeshore, with similar amounts likely over the southern counties of the state. The least amount of rain is likely to fall just to the southeast of the Alleghenies, from Altoona to State College and Williamsport, where 1/10 of an inch or less will fall. Some moderate northwest wind gusts, into the teens following the cold front, will add to the chillier temperatures later today and tonight. High temperatures today will range from only around 60 degrees near Interstate 90 in far northwestern Pennsylvania, where temperatures will probably hold steady throughout the day. Readings across the southeast half of the state will top out in the upper 70s to mid 80s. Temperatures will be much cooler tonight following the cold frontal passage.
Lows will vary from the upper 30s in Bradford to the upper 50s in the southeast. Saturday will be a bit warmer than normal with highs mainly in the 60s, except for lower 70s over parts of the lower Susquehanna Valley and southeastern Pennsylvania. Here is the latest National Weather Service forecast for Blair and Bedford counties, including the city of Altoona. Rest of today, partly sunny through 2 p.m., then becoming cloudy. A slight chance of showers between noon and 2 p.m. A chance of showers after 2 p.m. A slight chance of thunderstorms after 4 p.m. Highs in the upper 70s. Temperature falling into the lower 70s this afternoon. West winds 10 to 15 miles an hour with gusts up to 30 miles an hour. Chance of rain 50%. Tonight, cloudy with a chance of showers before 8 p.m., then mostly cloudy after 8 p.m. Lows in the upper 40s. North winds 5 to 10 miles an hour with gusts up to 20 miles an hour. Chance of rain 50%. Saturday, not as warm. Mostly sunny. Highs in the mid-60s. Northeast winds around 5 miles an hour. Gusts up to 20 miles an hour in the morning. Saturday night, mostly clear, then becoming partly cloudy between 10 p.m. and 2 a.m., then becoming mostly cloudy. Lows in the upper 40s. East winds around 5 miles an hour. Here is the latest National Weather Service forecast for Cambria County, including the city of Johnstown. Rest of today, mostly cloudy. A slight chance of showers this morning, then showers this afternoon. Highs in the lower 70s. Temperature falling into the mid-60s this afternoon. West winds 10 to 15 miles an hour with gusts up to 30 miles an hour. Chance of rain 90%. Tonight, cloudy with a slight chance of showers before 8 p.m., then mostly cloudy after 8 p.m. Lows in the mid-40s. North winds 5 to 10 miles an hour with gusts up to 25 miles an hour. Chance of rain 20%. Saturday, sunny. Highs in the lower 60s. Northeast winds 5 to 10 miles an hour. Saturday night, mostly clear, then becoming partly cloudy between midnight and 2 a.m., then becoming mostly cloudy. Lows in the upper 40s. East winds 5 to 10 miles an hour. And now the extended forecast for South Central Pennsylvania. Sunday, mostly cloudy with a 50% chance of showers. Highs in the lower 60s. Sunday night, mostly cloudy. Lows in the lower 50s. Monday, sunny. Highs in the lower 60s. Monday night, mostly clear. Cooler. Lows in the upper 30s. Tuesday, sunny. Highs in the upper 50s. Tuesday night, clear. Lows in the upper 30s. Wednesday, sunny. Highs in the mid 60s. Wednesday night, mostly clear. Lows in the lower 40s. Thursday, mostly sunny. Highs in the upper 60s. The 8 to 14 day outlook, from Friday, October 9th to Thursday, October 15th, calls for near normal temperatures and below normal precipitation. Normal high temperatures across central Pennsylvania during this period range from the upper 50s over the Allegheny Mountains to the mid-60s across the lower Susquehanna Valley. Normal lows range from the upper 30s over the Alleghenies to the mid-40s across the lower Susquehanna Valley. Here are the 8 a.m. conditions in the Altoona area. In Altoona, it was partly cloudy. The temperature was 64 degrees, the dew point 56, and the relative humidity 75%. The wind was south at 6 miles an hour. The pressure was 29.99 inches and steady. At State College, it was clear. The temperature was 64 degrees, the dew point 61, and the relative humidity 88%. The wind was south at 7 miles an hour. The pressure was 29.96 inches and rising. Now, a few other local conditions: Johnstown, partly cloudy 64, Dubois, partly cloudy 66, La Trobe, partly cloudy 68, Pittsburgh mostly cloudy 70, Erie, rain and fog 62, Bradford mostly cloudy 65. To the south and east, York, partly cloudy 60, Selins Grove partly cloudy 61, Harrisburg mostly cloudy 64, Philadelphia partly sunny 67, Baltimore partly cloudy 64, Washington DC mostly cloudy 62.
Once again, in Altoona it was 64 degrees under partly cloudy skies. And at State College it was 64 degrees under clear skies. 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Serving South Central Pennsylvania, and originating from the National Weather Service Office in State College. Here's the hazardous weather outlook for the following counties: Bedford, Blair, Cambria, and Huntingdon. For tonight, no hazardous weather is expected at this time. And now the extended outlook for the period Friday through Wednesday. Frost could harm sensitive unprotected vegetation Monday night and Tuesday night. 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Broadcasts originate from the National Weather Service in State College and are transmitted from the tower facilities provided by the Blair County Emergency Management Agency in Frankstown on a frequency of 162.425 MHz. We are located at Innovation Park in State College. 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Properly set weather radios with the alarm device will alert you when severe weather warnings or watches are issued. Programming on this station will be temporarily changed during severe weather to bring you the latest information. Warnings and safety information from the National Weather Service may someday save your life or protect your property. The Altoona climate summary for yesterday, October 1, 2026. Yesterday's high temperature of 84 degrees occurred at 3:12 p.m. This high was 15 degrees above the normal high of 69. Yesterday's low temperature of 58 degrees occurred at 4:47 a.m. This low was 10 degrees above the normal low of 48. No precipitation fell yesterday, which leaves the monthly total at 0.00 inches. This is 0.11 inches below the normal amount of 0.11 inches for October. The total precipitation for the season since September 1st still stands at 5.61 inches, which is 1.54 inches above normal. The total precipitation for the year is still 33.36 inches, which is 4.94 inches above normal. There were no heating degree days yesterday, which is 8 below normal. This leaves the monthly total at 0, which is 8 below normal. The yearly total since July 1st is 100, which is 32 below normal. There were 6 cooling degree days yesterday, which is 5 above normal. This brings the monthly total to 6, which is 5 above normal. The yearly total since January 1st is 722, which is 39 above normal. The average wind speed was less than 5 miles per hour yesterday. The normal high temperature for today is 68 degrees, and the normal low is 48. The record high for today is 89, which occurred in 2019, and the record low is 30, which occurred in 1958. Sunrise today is at 7:11 a.m. and sunset is at 6:54 p.m. Clouds will increase across the northwest half of the state this morning, followed by a 4 to 6 hour period of showers during the late morning and early afternoon hours. For the central and southeastern part of Pennsylvania, the showers will fall mainly this afternoon and evening with a slight chance of a thunderstorm across the lower Susquehanna Valley and southeast Piedmont. Rainfall amounts of 2 to 3 tenths of an inch are expected across the northwest mountains and Erie Lakeshore, with similar amounts likely over the southern counties of the state. The least amount of rain is likely to fall just to the southeast of the Alleghenies, from Altoona to State College and Williamsport, where 1 tenth of an inch or less will fall. Some moderate northwest wind gusts into the teens following the cold front will add to the chillier temperatures later today and tonight. High temperatures today will range from only around 60 degrees near Interstate 90 in far northwestern Pennsylvania, where temperatures will probably hold steady throughout the day. Readings across the southeast half of the state will top out in the upper 70s to mid 80s. Temperatures will be much cooler tonight following the cold frontal passage. Lows will vary from the upper 30s in Bradford to the upper 50s in the southeast. Saturday will be a bit warmer than normal, with highs mainly in the 60s, except for lower 70s over parts of the lower Susquehanna Valley and southeastern Pennsylvania. Here is the latest National Weather Service forecast for Blair and Bedford counties, including the city of Altoona. Rest of today, partly sunny through 2 p.m., then becoming cloudy. A slight chance of showers between noon and 2 p.m. A chance of showers after 2 p.m. A slight chance of thunderstorms after 4 p.m. Highs in the upper 70s.
temperature falling into the lower 70s this afternoon. West winds 10 to 15 miles an hour with gusts up to 30 miles an hour. Chance of rain 50%. Tonight, cloudy with

Afternoon. West winds 10 to 15 miles an hour with gusts up to 30 miles an hour. Chance of rain 90%. Tonight, cloudy with a slight chance of showers before 8 p.m., then mostly cloudy after 8 p.m. Lows in the mid-40s. North winds 5 to 10 miles an hour with gusts up to 25 miles an hour. Chance of rain 20%. Saturday, sunny. Highs in the lower 60s. Northeast winds 5 to 10 miles an hour. Saturday night, mostly clear, then becoming partly cloudy between midnight and 2 a.m., then becoming mostly cloudy. Lows in the upper 40s. East winds 5 to 10 miles an hour. And now the extended forecast for South Central Pennsylvania. Sunday, mostly cloudy with a 50% chance of showers. Highs in the lower 60s. Sunday night, mostly cloudy. Lows in the lower 50s. Monday, sunny. Highs in the lower 60s. Monday night, mostly clear. Cooler. Lows in the upper 30s. Tuesday, sunny. Highs in the upper 50s. Tuesday night, clear. Lows in the upper 30s. Wednesday, sunny. Highs in the mid 60s. Wednesday night, mostly clear. Lows in the lower 40s. Thursday, mostly sunny. Highs in the upper 60s. The 8 to 14 day outlook, from Friday, October 9th to Thursday, October 15th, calls for near normal temperatures and below normal precipitation. Normal high temperatures across central Pennsylvania during this period range from the upper 50s over the Allegheny Mountains to the mid 60s across the lower Susquehanna Valley. Normal lows range from the upper 30s over the Alleghenies to the mid 40s across the lower Susquehanna Valley. Here are the 8 a.m. conditions in the Altoona area. In Altoona, it was partly cloudy. The temperature was 64 degrees, the dew point 56, and the relative humidity 75%. The wind was south at 6 miles an hour. The pressure was 29.99 inches and steady. At State College, it was clear. The temperature was 64 degrees, the dew point 61, and the relative humidity 88%. The wind was south at 7 miles an hour. The pressure was 29.96 inches and rising. Now, a few other local conditions: Johnstown, partly cloudy 64, Dubois, partly cloudy 66, La Trobe, partly cloudy 68, Pittsburgh mostly cloudy 70, Erie, rain and fog 62, Bradford mostly cloudy 65. To the south and east, York, partly cloudy 60, Selins Grove partly cloudy 61, Harrisburg mostly cloudy 64, Philadelphia partly sunny 67, Baltimore partly cloudy 64, Washington D.C. mostly cloudy 62. Once again, in Altoona it was 64 degrees under partly cloudy skies. And at State College it was 64 degrees under clear skies. 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Here's the hazardous weather outlook for the following counties: Bedford, Blair, Cambria, and Huntingdon. For tonight, no hazardous weather is expected at this time. And now the extended outlook for the period Friday through Wednesday. Frost could harm sensitive unprotected vegetation Monday night and Tuesday night. The Altoona Climate Summary for yesterday, October 1, 2026. Yesterday's high temperature of 84 degrees occurred at 3:12 p.m. This high was 15 degrees above the normal high of 69. Yesterday's low temperature of 58 degrees occurred at 4:47 a.m. This low was 10 degrees above the normal low of 48. No precipitation fell yesterday, which leaves the monthly total at 0.00 inches. This is 0.11 inches below the normal amount of 0.11 inches for October. The total precipitation for the season since September 1st still stands at 5.61 inches, which is 1.54 inches above normal. The total precipitation for the year is still 33.36 inches, which is 4.94 inches above normal. There were no heating degree days yesterday, which is 8 below normal. This leaves the monthly total at 0, which is 8 below normal. The yearly total since July 1st is 100, which is 32 below normal. There were 6 cooling degree days yesterday, which is 5 above normal.

This brings the monthly total to 6, which is 5 above normal. The yearly total since January 1st is 722, which is 39 above normal. The average wind speed was less than 5 miles per hour yesterday. The normal high temperature for today is 68 degrees, and the normal low is 48. The record high for today is 89, which occurred in 2019, and the record low is 30, which occurred in 1958. Sunrise today is at 7:11 a.m. and sunset is at 6:54 p.m. Clouds will increase across the northwest half of the state this morning, followed by a 4 to 6 hour period of showers during the late morning and early afternoon hours. For the central and southeastern part of Pennsylvania, the showers will fall mainly this afternoon and evening, with a slight chance of a thunderstorm across the lower Susquehanna Valley and southeast Piedmont. Rainfall amounts of 2 to 3 tenths of an inch are expected across the northwest mountains and Erie Lakeshore, with similar amounts likely over the southern counties of the state. The least amount of rain is likely to fall just to the southeast of the Alleghenies, from Altoona to State College in Williamsport, where 1 tenth of an inch or less will fall. Some moderate northwest wind gusts, into the teens following the cold front, will add to the chillier temperatures later today and tonight. High temperatures today will range from only around 60 degrees near Interstate 90 in far northwestern Pennsylvania, where temperatures will probably hold steady throughout the day. Readings across the southeast half of the state will top out in the upper 70s to mid 80s. Temperatures will be much cooler tonight following the cold frontal passage. Lows will vary from the upper 30s in Bradford to the upper 50s in the southeast. Saturday will be a bit warmer than normal, with highs mainly in the 60s, except for lower 70s over parts of the lower Susquehanna Valley and southeastern Pennsylvania. Here is the latest National Weather Service forecast for Blair and Bedford counties, including the city of Altoona. Rest of today, partly sunny through 2 p.m., then becoming cloudy. A slight chance of showers between noon and 2 p.m. A chance of showers after 2 p.m. A slight chance of thunderstorms after 4 p.m. Highs in the upper 70s. Temperature falling into the lower 70s this afternoon. West winds 10 to 15 miles an hour with gusts up to 30 miles an hour. Chance of rain 50%. Tonight, cloudy with a chance of showers before 8 p.m., then mostly cloudy after 8 p.m. Lows in the upper 40s. North winds 5 to 10 miles an hour with gusts up to 20 miles an hour. Chance of rain 50%. Saturday, not as warm. Mostly sunny. Highs in the mid 60s. Northeast winds around 5 miles an hour. Gusts up to 20 miles an hour in the morning. Saturday night, mostly clear, then becoming partly cloudy between 10 p.m. and 2 a.m., then becoming mostly cloudy. Lows in the upper 40s. East winds around 5 miles an hour. Here is the latest National Weather Service forecast for Cambria County, including the city of Johnstown. Rest of today, mostly cloudy. A slight chance of showers this morning, then showers this afternoon. Highs in the lower 70s. Temperature falling into the mid 60s this afternoon. West winds 10 to 15 miles an hour with gusts up to 30 miles an hour. Chance of rain 90%. Tonight, cloudy with a slight chance of showers before 8 p.m., then mostly cloudy after 8 p.m. Lows in the mid 40s. North winds 5 to 10 miles an hour with gusts up to 25 miles an hour. Chance of rain 20%. Saturday, sunny. Highs in the lower 60s. Northeast winds 5 to 10 miles an hour. Saturday night, mostly clear, then becoming partly cloudy between midnight and 2 a.m., then becoming mostly cloudy. Lows in the upper 40s. East winds 5 to 10 miles an hour. And now the extended forecast for South Central Pennsylvania. Sunday, mostly cloudy with a 50% chance of showers. Highs in the lower 60s. Sunday night, mostly cloudy. Lows in the lower 50s. Monday, sunny. Highs in the lower 60s. Monday night, mostly clear. Cooler. Lows in the upper 30s. Tuesday, sunny. Highs in the upper 50s. Tuesday night, clear. Lows in the upper 30s. Wednesday, sunny. Highs in the mid 60s. Wednesday night, mostly clear. Lows in the lower 40s.
Thursday, mostly sunny. Highs in the upper 60s. The 8 to 14 day outlook, from Friday, October 9th to Thursday, October 15th, calls for near normal temperatures and below normal precipitation. Normal high temperatures across central Pennsylvania during this period range from the upper 50s over the Allegheny Mountains to the mid-60s across the lower Susquehanna Valley. Normal lows range from the upper 30s over the Alleghenies to the mid-40s across the lower Susquehanna Valley. Here are the 8 a.m. conditions in the Altoona area. In Altoona, it was partly cloudy. The temperature was 64 degrees, the dew point 56, and the relative humidity 75%. The wind was south at 6 miles an hour. The pressure was 29.99 inches and steady. At State College, it was clear. The temperature was 64 degrees, the dew point 61, and the relative humidity 88%. The wind was south at 7 miles an hour. The pressure was 29.96 inches and rising. Now, a few other local conditions: Johnstown, partly cloudy 64, Du Bois, partly cloudy 66, La Trobe, partly cloudy 68, Pittsburgh mostly cloudy 70, Erie, rain and fog 62, Bradford mostly cloudy 65. To the south and east, York, partly cloudy 60, Selins Grove partly cloudy 61, Harrisburg mostly cloudy 64, Philadelphia partly sunny 67, Baltimore partly cloudy 64, Washington D.C. mostly cloudy 62. Once again, in Altoona it was 64 degrees under partly cloudy skies. And at State College it was 64 degrees under clear skies. 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Here's the hazardous weather outlook for the following counties: Bedford, Blair, Cambria, and Huntingdon. For tonight, no hazardous weather is expected at this time. And now the extended outlook for the period Friday through Wednesday. Frost could harm sensitive unprotected vegetation Monday night and Tuesday night. The Altoona climate summary for yesterday, October 1, 2026. Yesterday's high temperature of 84 degrees occurred at 3:12 p.m. This high was 15 degrees above the normal high of 69. Yesterday's low temperature of 58 degrees occurred at 4:47 a.m. This low was 10 degrees above the normal low of 48. No precipitation fell yesterday, which leaves the monthly total at 0.00 inches. This is 0.11 inches below the normal amount of 0.11 inches for October. The total precipitation for the season since September 1st still stands at 5.61 inches, which is 1.54 inches above normal. The total precipitation for the year is still 33.36 inches, which is 4.94 inches above normal. There were no heating degree days yesterday, which is 8 below normal. This leaves the monthly total at 0, which is 8 below normal. The yearly total since July 1st is 100, which is 32 below normal. There were 6 cooling degree days yesterday, which is 5 above normal. This brings the monthly total to 6, which is 5 above normal. The yearly total since January 1st is 722, which is 39 above normal. The average wind speed was less than 5 miles per hour yesterday. The normal high temperature for today is 68 degrees, and the normal low is 48. The record high for today is 89, which occurred in 2019, and the record low is 30, which occurred in 1958. Sunrise today is at 7:11 a.m. and sunset is at 6:54 p.m. Clouds will increase across the northwest half of the state this morning, followed by a 4 to 6 hour period of showers during the late morning and early afternoon hours. For the central and southeastern part of Pennsylvania, the showers will fall mainly this afternoon and evening, with a slight chance of a thunderstorm across the lower Susquehanna Valley and southeast Piedmont. Rainfall amounts of 2 to 3 tenths of an inch are expected across the northwest mountains and Erie Lakeshore, with similar amounts likely over the southern counties of the state. The least amount of rain is likely to fall just to the southeast of the Alleghenies, from Altoona to State College and Williamsport, where 1 tenth of an inch or less will fall. Some moderate northwest wind gusts, into the teens following the cold front, will add to the chillier temperatures later today and tonight.
high temperatures today will range from only around 60 degrees near Interstate 90 in far northwestern Pennsylvania, where temperatures will probably hold steady throughout the day. Readings across the southeast half of the state will top out in the upper 70s to mid 80s. Temperatures will be much cooler tonight following the cold frontal passage. Lows will vary from the upper 30s in Bradford to the upper 50s in the southeast. Saturday will be a bit warmer than normal with highs mainly in the 60s, except for lower 70s over parts of the lower Susquehanna Valley and southeastern Pennsylvania. Here is the latest National Weather Service forecast for Blair and Bedford counties, including the city of Altoona. Rest of today, partly sunny through 2 p.m., then becoming cloudy. A slight chance of showers between noon and 2 p.m. A chance of showers after 2 p.m. A slight chance of thunderstorms after 4 p.m. Highs in the upper 70s. Temperature falling into the lower 70s this afternoon. West winds 10 to 15 miles an hour with gusts up to 30 miles an hour. Chance of rain 50%. Tonight, cloudy with a chance of showers before 8 p.m., then mostly cloudy after 8 p.m. Lows in the upper 40s. North winds 5 to 10 miles an hour with gusts up to 20 miles an hour. Chance of rain 50%. Saturday, not as warm. Mostly sunny. Highs in the mid-60s. Northeast winds around 5 miles an hour. Gusts up to 20 miles an hour in the morning. Saturday night, mostly clear, then becoming partly cloudy between 10 p.m. and 2 a.m., then becoming mostly cloudy. Lows in the upper 40s. East winds around 5 miles an hour. Here is the latest National Weather Service forecast for Cambria County, including the city of Johnstown. Rest of today, mostly cloudy. A slight chance of showers this morning, then showers this afternoon. Highs in the lower 70s. Temperature falling into the mid-60s this afternoon. West winds 10 to 15 miles an hour with gusts up to 30 miles an hour. Chance of rain 90%. Tonight, cloudy with a slight chance of showers before 8 p.m., then mostly cloudy after 8 p.m. Lows in the mid-40s. North winds 5 to 10 miles an hour with gusts up to 25 miles an hour. Chance of rain 20%. Saturday, sunny. Highs in the lower 60s. Northeast winds 5 to 10 miles an hour. Saturday night, mostly clear, then becoming partly cloudy between midnight and 2 a.m., then becoming mostly cloudy. Lows in the upper 40s. East winds 5 to 10 miles an hour. And now the extended forecast for South Central Pennsylvania. Sunday, mostly cloudy with a 50% chance of showers. Highs in the lower 60s. Sunday night, mostly cloudy. Lows in the lower 50s. Monday, sunny. Highs in the lower 60s. Monday night, mostly clear. Cooler. Lows in the upper 30s. Tuesday, sunny. Highs in the upper 50s. Tuesday night, clear. Lows in the upper 30s. Wednesday, sunny. Highs in the mid-60s. Wednesday night, mostly clear. Lows in the lower 40s. Thursday, mostly sunny. Highs in the upper 60s. The 8 to 14 day outlook, from Friday, October 9th to Thursday, October 15th, calls for near normal temperatures and below normal precipitation. Normal high temperatures across central Pennsylvania during this period range from the upper 50s over the Allegheny Mountains to the mid-60s across the lower Susquehanna Valley. Normal lows range from the upper 30s over the Alleghenies to the mid-40s across the lower Susquehanna Valley. Here are the 8 a.m. conditions in the Altoona area. In Altoona, it was partly cloudy. The temperature was 64 degrees, the dew point 56, and the relative humidity 75%. The wind was south at 6 miles an hour. The pressure was 29.99 inches and steady. At State College, it was clear. The temperature was 64 degrees, the dew point 61, and the relative humidity 88%. The wind was south at 7 miles an hour. The pressure was 29.96 inches and rising. Now, a few other local conditions: Johnstown, partly cloudy 64, Du Bois, partly cloudy 66, La Trobe, partly cloudy 68, Pittsburgh mostly cloudy 70, Erie,
rain and fog, 62, Bradford mostly cloudy, 65. To the south and east, York, partly cloudy, 60, Selins Grove partly cloudy, 61, Harrisburg mostly cloudy, 64, Philadelphia partly sunny, 67, Baltimore partly cloudy, 64, Washington D.C. mostly cloudy, 62. Once again, in Altoona it was 64 degrees under partly cloudy skies. And at State College it was 64 degrees under clear skies. This is NOAA Weather Radio, All Hazards Station WNG 589. 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Here's the hazardous weather outlook for the following counties: Bedford, Blair, Cambria, and Huntingdon. For tonight, no hazardous weather is expected at this time. And now the extended outlook for the period Friday through Wednesday. Frost could harm sensitive unprotected vegetation Monday night and Tuesday night. The Altoona climate summary for yesterday, October 1, 2026. Yesterday's high temperature of 84 degrees occurred at 3:12 p.m. This high was 15 degrees above the normal high of 69. Yesterday's low temperature of 58 degrees occurred at 4:47 a.m. This low was 10 degrees above the normal low of 48. No precipitation fell yesterday, which leaves the monthly total at 0.00 inches. This is 0.11 inches below the normal amount of 0.11 inches for October. The total precipitation for the season since September 1st still stands at 5.61 inches, which is 1.54 inches above normal. The total precipitation for the year is still 33.36 inches, which is 4.94 inches above normal. There were no heating degree days yesterday, which is 8 below normal. This leaves the monthly total at 0, which is 8 below normal. The yearly total since July 1st is 100, which is 32 below normal. There were 6 cooling degree days yesterday, which is 5 above normal. This brings the monthly total to 6, which is 5 above normal. The yearly total since January 1st is 722, which is 39 above normal. The average wind speed was less than 5 miles per hour yesterday. The normal high temperature for today is 68 degrees, and the normal low is 48. The record high for today is 89, which occurred in 2019, and the record low is 30, which occurred in 1958. Sunrise today is at 7:11 a.m. and sunset is at 6:54 p.m. Clouds will increase across the northwest half of the state this morning, followed by a 4 to 6 hour period of showers during the late morning and early afternoon hours. For the central and southeastern part of Pennsylvania, the showers will fall mainly this afternoon and evening, with a slight chance of a thunderstorm across the lower Susquehanna Valley and southeast Piedmont. Rainfall amounts of 2 to 3 tenths of an inch are expected across the northwest mountains and Erie Lakeshore, with similar amounts likely over the southern counties of the state. The least amount of rain is likely to fall just to the southeast of the Alleghenies, from Altoona to State College in Williamsport, where 1 tenth of an inch or less will fall. Some moderate northwest wind gusts, into the teens following the cold front, will add to the chillier temperatures later today and tonight. High temperatures today will range from only around 60 degrees near Interstate 90 in far northwestern Pennsylvania, where temperatures will probably hold steady throughout the day. Readings across the southeast half of the state will top out in the upper 70s to mid 80s. Temperatures will be much cooler tonight following the cold frontal passage. Lows will vary from the upper 30s in Bradford to the upper 50s in the southeast. Saturday will be a bit warmer than normal, with highs mainly in the 60s, except for lower 70s over parts of the lower Susquehanna Valley and southeastern Pennsylvania. Here is the latest National Weather Service forecast for Blair and Bedford counties, including the city of Altoona. Rest of today, partly sunny through 2 p.m., then becoming cloudy. A slight chance of showers between noon and 2 p.m. A chance of showers after 2 p.m. A slight chance of thunderstorms after 4 p.m. Highs in the upper 70s. Temperature falling into the lower 70s this afternoon. West winds 10 to 15 miles an hour with gusts up to 30 miles an hour. Chance of rain 50%. Tonight, cloudy with a chance of showers before 8 p.m., then mostly cloudy after 8 p.m. Lows in the upper 40s. North winds 5 to 10 miles an hour with gusts up to 20 miles an hour. Chance of rain 50%.
Saturday, not as warm. Mostly sunny. Highs in the mid-60s. Northeast winds around 5 miles an hour. Gusts up to 20 miles an hour in the morning. Saturday night, mostly clear, then becoming partly cloudy between 10 p.m. and 2 a.m., then becoming mostly cloudy. Lows in the upper 40s. East winds around 5 miles an hour. Here is the latest National Weather Service forecast for Cambria County, including the city of Johnstown. Rest of today, mostly cloudy. A slight chance of showers this morning, then showers this afternoon. Highs in the lower 70s. Temperature falling into the mid-60s this afternoon. West winds 10 to 15 miles an hour with gusts up to 30 miles an hour. Chance of rain 90%. Tonight, cloudy with a slight chance of showers before 8 p.m., then mostly cloudy after 8 p.m. Lows in the mid-40s. North winds 5 to 10 miles an hour with gusts up to 25 miles an hour. Chance of rain 20%. Saturday, sunny. Highs in the lower 60s. Northeast winds 5 to 10 miles an hour. Saturday night, mostly clear, then becoming partly cloudy between midnight and 2 a.m., then becoming mostly cloudy. Lows in the upper 40s. East winds 5 to 10 miles an hour. And now the extended forecast for South Central Pennsylvania. Sunday, mostly cloudy with a 50% chance of showers. Highs in the lower 60s. Sunday night, mostly cloudy. Lows in the lower 50s. Monday, sunny. Highs in the lower 60s. Monday night, mostly clear. Cooler. Lows in the upper 30s. Tuesday, sunny. Highs in the upper 50s. Tuesday night, clear. Lows in the upper 30s. Wednesday, sunny. Highs in the mid-60s. Wednesday night, mostly clear. Lows in the lower 40s. Thursday, mostly sunny. Highs in the upper 60s. The 8 to 14 day outlook, from Friday, October 9th to Thursday, October 15th, calls for near normal temperatures and below normal precipitation. Normal high temperatures across central Pennsylvania during this period range from the upper 50s over the Allegheny Mountains to the mid-60s across the lower Susquehanna Valley. Normal lows range from the upper 30s over the Alleghenies to the mid-40s across the lower Susquehanna Valley. Here are the 8 a.m. conditions in the Altoona area. In Altoona, it was partly cloudy. The temperature was 64 degrees, the dew point 56, and the relative humidity 75%. The wind was south at 6 miles an hour. The pressure was 29.99 inches and steady. At State College, it was clear. The temperature was 64 degrees, the dew point 61, and the relative humidity 88%. The wind was south at 7 miles an hour. The pressure was 29.96 inches and rising. Now, a few other local conditions: Johnstown, partly cloudy 64, DuBois, partly cloudy 66, La Trobe, partly cloudy 68, Pittsburgh mostly cloudy 70, Erie, rain and fog 62, Bradford mostly cloudy 65. To the south and east, York, partly cloudy 60, Selins Grove partly cloudy 61, Harrisburg mostly cloudy 64, Philadelphia partly sunny 67, Baltimore partly cloudy 64, Washington D.C. mostly cloudy 62. Once again, in Altoona it was 64 degrees under partly cloudy skies. And at State College it was 64 degrees under clear skies. 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Here's the hazardous weather outlook for the following counties: Bedford, Blair, Cambria, and Huntingdon. For tonight, no hazardous weather is expected at this time. And now the extended outlook for the period Friday through Wednesday. Frost could harm sensitive unprotected vegetation Monday night and Tuesday night. The Altoona climate summary for yesterday, October 1, 2026. Yesterday's high temperature of 84 degrees occurred at 3:12 p.m. This high was 15 degrees above the normal high of 69. Yesterday's low temperature of 58 degrees occurred at 4:47 a.m. This low was 10 degrees above the normal low of 48.
No precipitation fell yesterday, which leaves the monthly total at 0.00 inches. This is 0.11 inches below the normal amount of 0.11 inches for October. The total precipitation for the season since September 1st still stands at 5.61 inches, which is 1.54 inches above normal. The total precipitation for the year is still 33.36 inches, which is 4.94 inches above normal. There were no heating degree days yesterday, which is 8 below normal. This leaves the monthly total at 0, which is 8 below normal. The yearly total since July 1st is 100, which is 32 below normal. There were 6 cooling degree days yesterday, which is 5 above normal. This brings the monthly total to 6, which is 5 above normal. The yearly total since January 1st is 722, which is 39 above normal. The average wind speed was less than 5 miles per hour yesterday. The normal high temperature for today is 68 degrees, and the normal low is 48. The record high for today is 89, which occurred in 2019, and the record low is 30, which occurred in 1958. Sunrise today is at 7:11 a.m. and sunset is at 6:54 p.m. Clouds will increase across the northwest half of the state this morning, followed by a 4 to 6 hour period of showers during the late morning and early afternoon hours. For the central and southeastern part of Pennsylvania, the showers will fall mainly this afternoon and evening, with a slight chance of a thunderstorm across the lower Susquehanna Valley and southeast Piedmont. Rainfall amounts of 2 to 3/10 of an inch are expected across the northwest mountains and Erie Lakeshore, with similar amounts likely over the southern counties of the state. The least amount of rain is likely to fall just to the southeast of the Alleghenies, from Altoona to State College in Williamsport, where 1/10 of an inch or less will fall. Some moderate northwest wind gusts, into the teens following the cold front, will add to the chillier temperatures later today and tonight. High temperatures today will range from only around 60 degrees near Interstate 90 in far northwestern Pennsylvania, where temperatures will probably hold steady throughout the day. Readings across the southeast half of the state will top out in the upper 70s to mid 80s. Temperatures will be much cooler tonight following the cold frontal passage. Lows will vary from the upper 30s in Bradford to the upper 50s in the southeast. Saturday will be a bit warmer than normal, with highs mainly in the 60s, except for lower 70s over parts of the lower Susquehanna Valley and southeastern Pennsylvania. Here is the latest National Weather Service forecast for Blair and Bedford counties, including the city of Altoona. Rest of today, partly sunny through 2 p.m., then becoming cloudy. A slight chance of showers between noon and 2 p.m. A chance of showers after 2 p.m. A slight chance of thunderstorms after 4 p.m. Highs in the upper 70s. Temperature falling into the lower 70s this afternoon. West winds 10 to 15 miles an hour with gusts up to 30 miles an hour. Chance of rain 50%. Tonight, cloudy with a chance of showers before 8 p.m., then mostly cloudy after 8 p.m. Lows in the upper 40s. North winds 5 to 10 miles an hour with gusts up to 20 miles an hour. Chance of rain 50%. Saturday, not as warm. Mostly sunny. Highs in the mid 60s. Northeast winds around 5 miles an hour. Gusts up to 20 miles an hour in the morning. Saturday night, mostly clear, then becoming partly cloudy between 10 p.m. and 2 a.m., then becoming mostly cloudy. Lows in the upper 40s. East winds around 5 miles an hour. Here is the latest National Weather Service forecast for Cambria County, including the city of Johnstown. Rest of today, mostly cloudy. A slight chance of showers this morning, then showers this afternoon. Highs in the lower 70s. Temperature falling into the mid 60s this afternoon. West winds 10 to 15 miles an hour with gusts up to 30 miles an hour. Chance of rain 90%. Tonight, cloudy with a slight chance of showers before 8 p.m., then mostly cloudy after 8 p.m. Lows in the mid-40s. North winds 5 to 10 miles an hour with gusts up to 25 miles an hour. Chance of rain 20%. Saturday, sunny. Highs in the lower 60s. Northeast winds 5 to 10 miles an hour. Saturday night, mostly clear, then becoming partly cloudy between midnight and 2 a.m., then becoming mostly cloudy.
lows in the upper 40s. East winds 5 to 10 miles an hour. And now the extended forecast for south central Pennsylvania. Sunday, mostly cloudy with a 50% chance of showers. Highs in the lower 60s. Sunday night, mostly cloudy. Lows in the lower 50s. Monday, sunny. Highs in the lower 60s. Monday night, mostly clear. Cooler. Lows in the upper 30s. Tuesday, sunny. Highs in the upper 50s. Tuesday night, clear. Lows in the upper 30s. Wednesday, sunny. Highs in the mid 60s. Wednesday night, mostly clear. Lows in the lower 40s. Thursday, mostly sunny. Highs in the upper 60s. Here is the latest National Weather Service forecast for Blair and Bedford counties, including the city of Altoona. Rest of today, partly sunny between 8 a.m. and 2 p.m., then becoming cloudy. A slight chance of showers between noon and 2 p.m. A chance of showers after 2 p.m. A slight chance of thunderstorms after 4 p.m. Highs in the upper 70s. Temperature falling into the lower 70s this afternoon. West winds 10 to 15 miles an hour with gusts up to 30 miles an hour. Chance of rain 50%. Tonight, cloudy with a chance of showers before 8 p.m., then mostly cloudy after 8 p.m. Lows in the upper 40s. North winds 5 to 10 miles an hour with gusts up to 20 miles an hour. Chance of rain 50%. Saturday, not as warm. Mostly sunny. Highs in the mid 60s. Northeast winds around 5 miles an hour. Gusts up to 20 miles an hour in the morning. Saturday night, mostly clear, then becoming partly cloudy between 10 p.m. and 2 a.m., then becoming mostly cloudy. Lows in the upper 40s. East winds around 5 miles an hour. Here is the latest National Weather Service forecast for Cambria County, including the city of Johnstown. Rest of today, cloudy. A slight chance of showers between 8 a.m. and noon, then showers this afternoon. Highs in the lower 70s. Temperature falling into the mid 60s this afternoon. West winds 10 to 15 miles an hour with gusts up to 30 miles an hour. Chance of rain 90%. Tonight, cloudy with a slight chance of showers before 8 p.m., then mostly cloudy after 8 p.m. Lows in the mid 40s. North winds 5 to 10 miles an hour with gusts up to 25 miles an hour. Chance of rain 20%. Saturday, sunny. Highs in the lower 60s. Northeast winds 5 to 10 miles an hour. Saturday night, mostly clear, then becoming partly cloudy between midnight and 2 a.m., then becoming mostly cloudy. Lows in the upper 40s. East winds 5 to 10 miles an hour. And now the extended forecast for south central Pennsylvania. Sunday, mostly cloudy with a 50% chance of showers. Highs in the lower 60s. Sunday night, mostly cloudy. Lows in the lower 50s. Monday, sunny. Highs in the lower 60s. Monday night, mostly clear. Cooler. Lows in the upper 30s. Tuesday, sunny. Highs in the upper 50s. Tuesday night, clear. Lows in the upper 30s. Wednesday, sunny. Highs in the mid 60s. Wednesday night, mostly clear. Lows in the lower 40s. Thursday, mostly sunny. Highs in the upper 60s. The 8 to 14 day outlook, from Friday, October 9th to Thursday, October 15th, calls for near normal temperatures and below normal precipitation. Normal high temperatures across central Pennsylvania during this period range from the upper 50s over the Allegheny Mountains to the mid 60s across the lower Susquehanna Valley. Normal lows range from the upper 30s over the Alleghenies to the mid 40s across the lower Susquehanna Valley. Here are the 9 a.m. conditions in the Altoona area. In Altoona, it was mostly sunny. The temperature was 70 degrees, the dew point 58, and the relative humidity 65%. The wind was south at 9 miles an hour. The pressure was 29.98 inches and falling.
Dubois, partly sunny 66, La Trobe, partly sunny 70, Pittsburgh partly sunny 71, Erie, rain 61, Bradford light rain 65. To the south and east, the report from York was not available. Selams Grove mostly sunny 68, Washington DC partly sunny 68. Once again, in Altoona it was 70 degrees under mostly sunny skies. This is NOAA Weather Radio, All Hazards Station WNG 589. Serving South Central Pennsylvania, and originating from the National Weather Service Office in State College. Here's the hazardous weather outlook for the following counties: Bedford, Blair, Cambria, and Huntingdon. For tonight, no hazardous weather is expected at this time. And now the extended outlook for the period Friday through Wednesday. Frost could harm sensitive unprotected vegetation Monday night and Tuesday night. The Altoona climate summary for yesterday, October 1, 2026. Yesterday's high temperature of 84 degrees occurred at 3:12 p.m. This high was 15 degrees above the normal high of 69. Yesterday's low temperature of 58 degrees occurred at 4:47 a.m. This low was 10 degrees above the normal low of 48. No precipitation fell yesterday, which leaves the monthly total at 0.00 inches. This is 0.11 inches below the normal amount of 0.11 inches for October. The total precipitation for the season since September 1st still stands at 5.61 inches, which is 1.54 inches above normal. The total precipitation for the year is still 33.36 inches, which is 4.94 inches above normal. There were no heating degree days yesterday, which is 8 below normal. This leaves the monthly total at 0, which is 8 below normal. The yearly total since July 1st is 100, which is 32 below normal. There were 6 cooling degree days yesterday, which is 5 above normal. This brings the monthly total to 6, which is 5 above normal. The yearly total since January 1st is 722, which is 39 above normal. The average wind speed was less than 5 miles per hour yesterday. The normal high temperature for today is 68 degrees, and the normal low is 48. The record high for today is 89, which occurred in 2019, and the record low is 30, which occurred in 1958. Sunrise today is at 7:11 a.m. and sunset is at 6:54 p.m. Clouds will increase across the northwest half of the state this morning, followed by a 4 to 6 hour period of showers during the late morning and early afternoon hours. For the central and southeastern part of Pennsylvania, the showers will fall mainly this afternoon and evening, with a slight chance of a thunderstorm across the lower Susquehanna Valley and southeast Piedmont. Rainfall amounts of 2 to 3 tenths of an inch are expected across the northwest mountains and Erie Lakeshore, with similar amounts likely over the southern counties of the state. The least amount of rain is likely to fall just to the southeast of the Alleghenies, from Altoona to State College in Williamsport, where 1 tenth of an inch or less will fall. Some moderate northwest wind gusts into the teens following the cold front will add to the chillier temperatures later today and tonight. High temperatures today will range from only around 60 degrees near Interstate 90 in far northwestern Pennsylvania, where temperatures will probably hold steady throughout the day. Readings across the southeast half of the state will top out in the upper 70s to mid 80s. Temperatures will be much cooler tonight following the cold frontal passage. Lows will vary from the upper 30s in Bradford to the upper 50s in the southeast. Saturday will be a bit warmer than normal, with highs mainly in the 60s, except for lower 70s over parts of the lower Susquehanna Valley and southeastern Pennsylvania. Here is the latest National Weather Service forecast for Blair and Bedford counties, including the city of Altoona. Rest of today, partly sunny between 8 a.m. and 2 p.m., then becoming cloudy. A slight chance of showers between noon and 2 p.m. A chance of showers after 2 p.m. A slight chance of thunderstorms after 4 p.m. Highs in the upper 70s. Temperature falling into the lower 70s this afternoon. West winds 10 to 15 miles an hour with gusts up to 30 miles an hour. Chance of rain 50%. Tonight, cloudy with a chance of showers before 8 p.m., then mostly cloudy after 8 p.m. Lows in the upper 40s. North winds 5 to 10 miles an hour with gusts up to 20 miles an hour. Chance of rain 50%. Saturday, not as warm. Mostly sunny.
highs in the mid-60s. Northeast winds around 5 miles an hour. Gusts up to 20 miles an hour in the morning. Saturday night, mostly clear, then becoming partly cloudy between 10 p.m. and 2 a.m., then becoming mostly cloudy. Lows in the upper 40s. East winds around 5 miles an hour. Here is the latest National Weather Service forecast for Cambria County, including the city of Johnstown. Rest of today, cloudy. A slight chance of showers between 8 a.m. and noon, then showers this afternoon. Highs in the lower 70s. Temperature falling into the mid-60s this afternoon. West winds 10 to 15 miles an hour with gusts up to 30 miles an hour. Chance of rain 90%. Tonight, cloudy with a slight chance of showers before 8 p.m., then mostly cloudy after 8 p.m. Lows in the mid-40s. North winds 5 to 10 miles an hour with gusts up to 25 miles an hour. Chance of rain 20%. Saturday, sunny. Highs in the lower 60s. Northeast winds 5 to 10 miles an hour. Saturday night, mostly clear, then becoming partly cloudy between midnight and 2 a.m., then becoming mostly cloudy. Lows in the upper 40s. East winds 5 to 10 miles an hour. And now the extended forecast for South Central Pennsylvania. Sunday, mostly cloudy with a 50% chance of showers. Highs in the lower 60s. Sunday night, mostly cloudy. Lows in the lower 50s. Monday, sunny. Highs in the lower 60s. Monday night, mostly clear. Cooler. Lows in the upper 30s. Tuesday, sunny. Highs in the upper 50s. Tuesday night, clear. Lows in the upper 30s. Wednesday, sunny. Highs in the mid-60s. Wednesday night, mostly clear. Lows in the lower 40s. Thursday, mostly sunny. Highs in the upper 60s. The 8 to 14 day outlook, from Friday, October 9th to Thursday, October 15th, calls for near normal temperatures and below normal precipitation. Normal high temperatures across central Pennsylvania during this period range from the upper 50s over the Allegheny Mountains to the mid-60s across the lower Susquehanna Valley. Normal lows range from the upper 30s over the Alleghenies to the mid-40s across the lower Susquehanna Valley. Here are the 9 a.m. conditions in the Altoona area. In Altoona, it was mostly sunny. The temperature was 70 degrees, the dew point 58, and the relative humidity 65%. The wind was south at 9 miles an hour. The pressure was 29.98 inches and falling. Now, a few other local conditions. Johnstown, mostly sunny 67, Dubois, partly sunny 66, Latrobe, partly sunny 70, Pittsburgh, partly sunny 71, Erie, rain 61, Bradford, light rain 65. To the south and east, the report from York was not available. Selams Grove, mostly sunny 68, Harrisburg, partly sunny 67, Philadelphia, partly sunny 71, Baltimore, partly sunny 70, Washington, D.C., partly sunny 68. Once again, in Altoona, it was 70 degrees under mostly sunny skies. This is NOAA Weather Radio, All Hazards Station WNG 589. 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Here's the hazardous weather outlook for the following counties: Bedford, Blair, Cambria, and Huntingdon. For tonight, no hazardous weather is expected at this time. And now the extended outlook for the period Friday through Wednesday. Frost could harm sensitive unprotected vegetation Monday night and Tuesday night. The Altoona climate summary for yesterday, October 1st, 2026. Yesterday's high temperature of 84 degrees occurred at 3:12 p.m. This high was 15 degrees above the normal high of 69. Yesterday's low temperature of 58 degrees occurred at 4:47 a.m. This low was 10 degrees above the normal low of 48. No precipitation fell yesterday, which leaves the monthly total at 0.00 inches. This is 0.11 inches below the normal amount of 0.11 inches for October. The total precipitation for the season since September 1st still stands at 5.61 inches, which is 1.54 inches above normal.
The total precipitation for the year is still 33.36 inches, which is 4.94 inches above normal. There were no heating degree days yesterday, which is 8 below normal. This leaves the monthly total at 0, which is 8 below normal. The yearly total since July 1st is 100, which is 32 below normal. There were 6 cooling degree days yesterday, which is 5 above normal. This brings the monthly total to 6, which is 5 above normal. The yearly total since January 1st is 722, which is 39 above normal. The average wind speed was less than 5 miles per hour yesterday. The normal high temperature for today is 68 degrees, and the normal low is 48. The record high for today is 89, which occurred in 2019, and the record low is 30, which occurred in 1958. Sunrise today is at 7:11 a.m. and sunset is at 6:54 p.m. Clouds will increase across the northwest half of the state this morning, followed by a 4 to 6 hour period of showers during the late morning and early afternoon hours. For the central and southeastern part of Pennsylvania, the showers will fall mainly this afternoon and evening, with a slight chance of a thunderstorm across the lower Susquehanna Valley and southeast Piedmont. Rainfall amounts of 2 to 3 tenths of an inch are expected across the northwest mountains and Erie Lakeshore, with similar amounts likely over the southern counties of the state. The least amount of rain is likely to fall just to the southeast of the Alleghenies, from Altoona to State College in Williamsport, where 1/10 of an inch or less will fall. Some moderate northwest wind gusts, into the teens following the cold front, will add to the chillier temperatures later today and tonight. High temperatures today will range from only around 60 degrees near Interstate 90 in far northwestern Pennsylvania, where temperatures will probably hold steady throughout the day. Readings across the southeast half of the state will top out in the upper 70s to mid 80s. Temperatures will be much cooler tonight following the cold frontal passage. Lows will vary from the upper 30s in Bradford to the upper 50s in the southeast. Saturday will be a bit warmer than normal, with highs mainly in the 60s, except for lower 70s over parts of the lower Susquehanna Valley and southeastern Pennsylvania. Here is the latest National Weather Service forecast for Blair and Bedford counties, including the city of Altoona. Rest of today, partly sunny between 8 a.m. and 2 p.m., then becoming cloudy. A slight chance of showers between noon and 2 p.m. A chance of showers after 2 p.m. A slight chance of thunderstorms after 4 p.m. Highs in the upper 70s. Temperature falling into the lower 70s this afternoon. West winds 10 to 15 miles an hour with gusts up to 30 miles an hour. Chance of rain 50%. Tonight, cloudy with a chance of showers before 8 p.m., then mostly cloudy after 8 p.m. Lows in the upper 40s. North winds 5 to 10 miles an hour with gusts up to 20 miles an hour. Chance of rain 50%. Saturday, not as warm. Mostly sunny. Highs in the mid 60s. Northeast winds around 5 miles an hour. Gusts up to 20 miles an hour in the morning. Saturday night, mostly clear, then becoming partly cloudy between 10 p.m. and 2 a.m., then becoming mostly cloudy. Lows in the upper 40s. East winds around 5 miles an hour. Here is the latest National Weather Service forecast for Cambria County, including the city of Johnstown. Rest of today, cloudy. A slight chance of showers between 8 a.m. and noon, then showers this afternoon. Highs in the lower 70s. Temperature falling into the mid 60s this afternoon. West winds 10 to 15 miles an hour with gusts up to 30 miles an hour. Chance of rain 90%. Tonight, cloudy with a slight chance of showers before 8 p.m., then mostly cloudy after 8 p.m. Lows in the mid 40s. North winds 5 to 10 miles an hour with gusts up to 25 miles an hour. Chance of rain 20%. Saturday, sunny. Highs in the lower 60s. Northeast winds 5 to 10 miles an hour. Saturday night, mostly clear, then becoming partly cloudy between midnight and 2 a.m., then becoming mostly cloudy. Lows in the upper 40s. East winds 5 to 10 miles an hour. And now the extended forecast for south central Pennsylvania of the state.

over parts of the lower Susquehanna Valley and southeastern Pennsylvania. Here is the latest National Weather Service forecast for Blair and Bedford counties, including the city of Altoona. Rest of today, partly sunny between 8 a.m. and 2 p.m., then becoming cloudy. A slight chance of showers between noon and 2 p.m. A chance of showers after 2 p.m. A slight chance of thunderstorms after 4 p.m. Highs in the upper 70s. Temperature falling into the lower 70s this afternoon. West winds 10 to 15 miles an hour with gusts up to 30 miles an hour. Chance of rain 50%. Tonight, cloudy with a chance of showers before 8 p.m., then mostly cloudy after 8 p.m. Lows in the upper 40s. North winds 5 to 10 miles an hour with gusts up to 20 miles an hour. Chance of rain 50%. Saturday, not as warm. Mostly sunny. Highs in the mid-60s. Northeast winds around 5 miles an hour. Gusts up to 20 miles an hour in the morning. Saturday night, mostly clear, then becoming partly cloudy between 10 p.m. and 2 a.m., then becoming mostly cloudy. Lows in the upper 40s. East winds around 5 miles an hour. Here is the latest National Weather Service forecast for Cambria County, including the city of Johnstown. Rest of today, cloudy. A slight chance of showers between 8 a.m. and noon, then showers this afternoon. Highs in the lower 70s. Temperature falling into the mid-60s this afternoon. West winds 10 to 15 miles an hour with gusts up to 30 miles an hour. Chance of rain 90%. Tonight, cloudy with a slight chance of showers before 8 p.m., then mostly cloudy after 8 p.m. Lows in the mid-40s. North winds 5 to 10 miles an hour with gusts up to 25 miles an hour. Chance of rain 20%. Saturday, sunny. Highs in the lower 60s. Northeast winds 5 to 10 miles an hour. Saturday night, mostly clear, then becoming partly cloudy between midnight and 2 a.m., then becoming mostly cloudy. Lows in the upper 40s. East winds 5 to 10 miles an hour. And now the extended forecast for South Central Pennsylvania. Sunday, mostly cloudy with a 50% chance of showers. Highs in the lower 60s. Sunday night, mostly cloudy. Lows in the lower 50s. Monday, sunny. Highs in the lower 60s. Monday night, mostly clear. Cooler. Lows in the upper 30s. Tuesday, sunny. Highs in the upper 50s. Tuesday night, clear. Lows in the upper 30s. Wednesday, sunny. Highs in the mid-60s. Wednesday night, mostly clear. Lows in the lower 40s. Thursday, mostly sunny. Highs in the upper 60s. The 8 to 14 day outlook, from Friday, October 9th to Thursday, October 15th, calls for near normal temperatures and below normal precipitation. Normal high temperatures across central Pennsylvania during this period range from the upper 50s over the Allegheny Mountains to the mid-60s across the lower Susquehanna Valley. Normal lows range from the upper 30s over the Alleghenies to the mid-40s across the lower Susquehanna Valley. Here are the 9 a.m. conditions in the Altoona area. In Altoona, it was mostly sunny. The temperature was 70 degrees, the dew point 58, and the relative humidity 65%. The wind was south at 9 miles an hour. The pressure was 29.98 inches and falling. Now, a few other local conditions: Johnstown, mostly sunny 67, DuBois, partly sunny 66, La Trobe, partly sunny 70, Pittsburgh, partly sunny 71, Erie, rain 61, Bradford, light rain 65. To the south and east, the report from York was not available. Selins Grove, mostly sunny 68, Harrisburg, partly sunny 67, Philadelphia, partly sunny 71, Baltimore, partly sunny 70, Washington, D.C., partly sunny 68. Once again, in Altoona, it was 70 degrees under mostly sunny skies. This is NOAA Weather Radio, All Hazards Station WNG 589. 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Here's the hazardous weather outlook for the following counties: Bedford, Blair, Cambria, and Huntingdon. For tonight, no hazardous weather is

expected at this time. And now the extended outlook for the period Friday through Wednesday. Frost could harm sensitive unprotected vegetation Monday night and Tuesday night. The Altoona climate summary for yesterday, October 1, 2026. Yesterday's high temperature of 84 degrees occurred at 3:12 p.m. This high was 15 degrees above the normal high of 69. Yesterday's low temperature of 58 degrees occurred at 4:47 a.m. This low was 10 degrees above the normal low of 48. No precipitation fell yesterday, which leaves the monthly total at 0.00 inches. This is 0.11 inches below the normal amount of 0.11 inches for October. The total precipitation for the season since September 1 still stands at 5.61 inches, which is 1.54 inches above normal. The total precipitation for the year is still 33.36 inches, which is 4.94 inches above normal. There were no heating degree days yesterday, which is 8 below normal. This leaves the monthly total at 0, which is 8 below normal. The yearly total since July 1 is 100, which is 32 below normal. There were 6 cooling degree days yesterday, which is 5 above normal. This brings the monthly total to 6, which is 5 above normal. The yearly total since January 1 is 722, which is 39 above normal. The average wind speed was less than 5 miles per hour yesterday. The normal high temperature for today is 68 degrees, and the normal low is 48. The record high for today is 89, which occurred in 2019, and the record low is 30, which occurred in 1958. Sunrise today is at 7:11 a.m. and sunset is at 6:54 p.m. Clouds will increase across the northwest half of the state this morning, followed by a 4 to 6 hour period of showers during the late morning and early afternoon hours. For the central and southeastern part of Pennsylvania, the showers will fall mainly this afternoon and evening with a slight chance of a thunderstorm across the lower Susquehanna Valley and southeast Piedmont. Rainfall amounts of 2 to 3 tenths of an inch are expected across the northwest mountains and Erie Lakeshore, with similar amounts likely over the southern counties of the state. The least amount of rain is likely to fall just to the southeast of the Alleghenies, from Altoona to State College in Williamsport, where 1/10 of an inch or less will fall. Some moderate northwest wind gusts, into the teens following the cold front, will add to the chillier temperatures later today and tonight. High temperatures today will range from only around 60 degrees near Interstate 90 in far northwestern Pennsylvania, where temperatures will probably hold steady throughout the day. Readings across the southeast half of the state will top out in the upper 70s to mid 80s. Temperatures will be much cooler tonight following the cold frontal passage. Lows will vary from the upper 30s in Bradford to the upper 50s in the southeast. Saturday will be a bit warmer than normal, with highs mainly in the 60s, except for lower 70s over parts of the lower Susquehanna Valley and southeastern Pennsylvania. Here is the latest National Weather Service forecast for Blair and Bedford counties, including the city of Altoona. Rest of today, partly sunny between 8 a.m. and 2 p.m., then becoming cloudy. A slight chance of showers between noon and 2 p.m. A chance of showers after 2 p.m. A slight chance of thunderstorms after 4 p.m. Highs in the upper 70s. Temperature falling into the lower 70s this afternoon. West winds 10 to 15 miles an hour with gusts up to 30 miles an hour. Chance of rain 50%. Tonight, cloudy with a chance of showers before 8 p.m., then mostly cloudy after 8 p.m. Lows in the upper 40s. North winds 5 to 10 miles an hour with gusts up to 20 miles an hour. Chance of rain 50%. Saturday, not as warm. Mostly sunny. Highs in the mid 60s. Northeast winds around 5 miles an hour. Gusts up to 20 miles an hour in the morning. Saturday night, mostly clear, then becoming partly cloudy between 10 p.m. and 2 a.m., then becoming mostly cloudy. Lows in the upper 40s. East winds around 5 miles an hour. Here is the latest National Weather Service forecast for Cambria County, including the city of Johnstown. Rest of today, cloudy. A slight chance of showers between 8 a.m. and noon, then showers this afternoon. Highs in the lower 70s. Temperature falling into the mid 60s this afternoon. West winds 10 to 15 miles an hour with gusts up to 30 miles an hour.
chance of rain 90%. Tonight, cloudy with a slight chance of showers before 8 p.m., then mostly cloudy after 8 p.m. Lows in the mid-40s. North winds 5 to 10 miles an hour with gusts up to 25 miles an hour. Chance of rain 20%. Saturday, sunny. Highs in the lower 60s. Northeast winds 5 to 10 miles an hour. Saturday night, mostly clear, then becoming partly cloudy between midnight and 2 a.m., then becoming mostly cloudy. Lows in the upper 40s. East winds 5 to 10 miles an hour. And now the extended forecast for South Central Pennsylvania. Sunday, mostly cloudy with a 50% chance of showers. Highs in the lower 60s. Sunday night, mostly cloudy. Lows in the lower 50s. Monday, sunny. Highs in the lower 60s. Monday night, mostly clear. Cooler. Lows in the upper 30s. Tuesday, sunny. Highs in the upper 50s. Tuesday night, clear. Lows in the upper 30s. Wednesday, sunny. Highs in the mid-60s. Wednesday night, mostly clear. Lows in the lower 40s. Thursday, mostly sunny. Highs in the upper 60s. The 8 to 14 day outlook, from Friday, October 9th to Thursday, October 15th, calls for near normal temperatures and below normal precipitation. Normal high temperatures across central Pennsylvania during this period range from the upper 50s over the Allegheny Mountains to the mid-60s across the lower Susquehanna Valley. Normal lows range from the upper 30s over the Alleghenies to the mid-40s across the lower Susquehanna Valley. Here are the 9 a.m. conditions in the Altoona area. In Altoona, it was mostly sunny. The temperature was 70 degrees, the dew point 58, and the relative humidity 65%. The wind was south at 9 miles an hour. The pressure was 29.98 inches and falling. Now, a few other local conditions: Johnstown, mostly sunny 67, DuBois, partly sunny 66, La Trobe, partly sunny 70, Pittsburgh, partly sunny 71, Erie, rain 61, Bradford, light rain 65. To the south and east, the report from York was not available. Selams Grove, mostly sunny 68, Harrisburg, partly sunny 67, Philadelphia, partly sunny 71, Baltimore, partly sunny 70, Washington, D.C., partly sunny 68. Once again, in Altoona, it was 70 degrees under mostly sunny skies. This is NOAA Weather Radio, All Hazards Station WNG 589. 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Here's the hazardous weather outlook for the following counties: Bedford, Blair, Cambria, and Huntingdon. For tonight, no hazardous weather is expected at this time. And now the extended outlook for the period Friday through Wednesday. Frost could harm sensitive unprotected vegetation Monday night and Tuesday night. The Altoona climate summary for yesterday, October 1, 2026. Yesterday's high temperature of 84 degrees occurred at 3:12 p.m. This high was 15 degrees above the normal high of 69. Yesterday's low temperature of 58 degrees occurred at 4:47 a.m. This low was 10 degrees above the normal low of 48. No precipitation fell yesterday, which leaves the monthly total at 0.00 inches. This is 0.11 inches below the normal amount of 0.11 inches for October. The total precipitation for the season since September 1st still stands at 5.61 inches, which is 1.54 inches above normal. The total precipitation for the year is still 33.36 inches, which is 4.94 inches above normal. There were no heating degree days yesterday, which is 8 below normal. This leaves the monthly total at 0, which is 8 below normal. The yearly total since July 1st is 100, which is 32 below normal. There were 6 cooling degree days yesterday, which is 5 above normal. This brings the monthly total to 6, which is 5 above normal. The yearly total since January 1st is 722, which is 39 above normal. The average wind speed was less than 5 miles per hour yesterday. The normal high temperature for today is 68 degrees, and the normal low is 48.
The record high for today is 89, which occurred in 2019, and the record low is 30, which occurred in 1958. Sunrise today is at 7:11 a.m. and sunset is at 6:54 p.m. Clouds will increase across the northwest half of the state this morning, followed by a 4 to 6 hour period of showers during the late morning and early afternoon hours. For the central and southeastern part of Pennsylvania, the showers will fall mainly this afternoon and evening, with a slight chance of a thunderstorm across the lower Susquehanna Valley and southeast Piedmont. Rainfall amounts of 2 to 3 tenths of an inch are expected across the northwest mountains and Erie Lakeshore, with similar amounts likely over the southern counties of the state. The least amount of rain is likely to fall just to the southeast of the Alleghenies, from Altoona to State College in Williamsport, where 1/10 of an inch or less will fall. Some moderate northwest wind gusts, into the teens following the cold front, will add to the chillier temperatures later today and tonight. High temperatures today will range from only around 60 degrees near Interstate 90 in far northwestern Pennsylvania, where temperatures will probably hold steady throughout the day. Readings across the southeast half of the state will top out in the upper 70s to mid 80s. Temperatures will be much cooler tonight following the cold frontal passage. Lows will vary from the upper 30s in Bradford to the upper 50s in the southeast. Saturday will be a bit warmer than normal, with highs mainly in the 60s, except for lower 70s over parts of the lower Susquehanna Valley and southeastern Pennsylvania. Here is the latest National Weather Service forecast for Blair and Bedford counties, including the city of Altoona. Rest of today, partly sunny between 8 a.m. and 2 p.m., then becoming cloudy. A slight chance of showers between noon and 2 p.m. A chance of showers after 2 p.m. A slight chance of thunderstorms after 4 p.m. Highs in the upper 70s. Temperature falling into the lower 70s this afternoon. West winds 10 to 15 miles an hour with gusts up to 30 miles an hour. Chance of rain 50%. Tonight, cloudy with a chance of showers before 8 p.m., then mostly cloudy after 8 p.m. Lows in the upper 40s. North winds 5 to 10 miles an hour with gusts up to 20 miles an hour. Chance of rain 50%. Saturday, not as warm. Mostly sunny. Highs in the mid 60s. Northeast winds around 5 miles an hour. Gusts up to 20 miles an hour in the morning. Saturday night, mostly clear, then becoming partly cloudy between 10 p.m. and 2 a.m., then becoming mostly cloudy. Lows in the upper 40s. East winds around 5 miles an hour. Here is the latest National Weather Service forecast for Cambria County, including the city of Johnstown. Rest of today, cloudy. A slight chance of showers between 8 a.m. and noon, then showers this afternoon. Highs in the lower 70s. Temperature falling into the mid 60s this afternoon. West winds 10 to 15 miles an hour with gusts up to 30 miles an hour. Chance of rain 90%. Tonight, cloudy with a slight chance of showers before 8 p.m., then mostly cloudy after 8 p.m. Lows in the mid 40s. North winds 5 to 10 miles an hour with gusts up to 25 miles an hour. Chance of rain 20%. Saturday, sunny. Highs in the lower 60s. Northeast winds 5 to 10 miles an hour. Saturday night, mostly clear, then becoming partly cloudy between midnight and 2 a.m., then becoming mostly cloudy. Lows in the upper 40s. East winds 5 to 10 miles an hour. And now the extended forecast for South Central Pennsylvania. Sunday, mostly cloudy with a 50% chance of showers. Highs in the lower 60s. Sunday night, mostly cloudy. Lows in the lower 50s. Monday, sunny. Highs in the lower 60s. Monday night, mostly clear. Cooler. Lows in the upper 30s. Tuesday, sunny. Highs in the upper 50s. Tuesday night, clear. Lows in the upper 30s. Wednesday, sunny. Highs in the mid 60s. Wednesday night, mostly clear. Lows in the lower 40s. Thursday, mostly sunny. Highs in the upper 60s. The 8 to 14 day outlook, from Friday, October 9th to Thursday, October 15th, calls for near normal temperatures and below normal precipitation.
Normal high temperatures across central Pennsylvania during this period range from the upper 50s over the Allegheny Mountains to the mid-60s across the lower Susquehanna Valley. Normal lows range from the upper 30s over the Alleghenies to the mid-40s across the lower Susquehanna Valley. Here are the 9 a.m. conditions in the Altoona area. In Altoona, it was mostly sunny. The temperature was 70 degrees, the dew point 58, and the relative humidity 65%. The wind was south at 9 miles an hour. The pressure was 29.98 inches and falling. Now, a few other local conditions: Johnstown, mostly sunny 67, DuBois, partly sunny 66, Latrobe, partly sunny 70, Pittsburgh, partly sunny 71, Erie, rain 61, Bradford, light rain 65. To the south and east, the report from York was not available. Selins Grove, mostly sunny 68, Harrisburg, partly sunny 67, Philadelphia, partly sunny 71, Baltimore, partly sunny 70, Washington, D.C., partly sunny 68. Once again, in Altoona, it was 70 degrees under mostly sunny skies. This is NOAA Weather Radio, All Hazards Station WNG 589. 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Here's the hazardous weather outlook for the following counties: Bedford, Blair, Cambria, and Huntingdon. For tonight, no hazardous weather is expected at this time. And now the extended outlook for the period Friday through Wednesday. Frost could harm sensitive unprotected vegetation Monday night and Tuesday night. The Altoona climate summary for yesterday, October 1, 2026. Yesterday's high temperature of 84 degrees occurred at 3:12 p.m. This high was 15 degrees above the normal high of 69. Yesterday's low temperature of 58 degrees occurred at 4:47 a.m. This low was 10 degrees above the normal low of 48. No precipitation fell yesterday, which leaves the monthly total at 0.00 inches. This is 0.11 inches below the normal amount of 0.11 inches for October. The total precipitation for the season since September 1 still stands at 5.61 inches, which is 1.54 inches above normal. The total precipitation for the year is still 33.36 inches, which is 4.94 inches above normal. There were no heating degree days yesterday, which is 8 below normal. This leaves the monthly total at 0, which is 8 below normal. The yearly total since July 1 is 100, which is 32 below normal. There were 6 cooling degree days yesterday, which is 5 above normal. This brings the monthly total to 6, which is 5 above normal. The yearly total since January 1 is 722, which is 39 above normal. The average wind speed was less than 5 miles per hour yesterday. The normal high temperature for today is 68 degrees, and the normal low is 48. The record high for today is 89, which occurred in 2019, and the record low is 30, which occurred in 1958. Sunrise today is at 7:11 a.m. and sunset is at 6:54 p.m. Clouds will increase across the northwest half of the state this morning, followed by a 4 to 6 hour period of showers during the late morning and early afternoon hours. For the central and southeastern part of Pennsylvania, the showers will fall mainly this afternoon and evening, with a slight chance of a thunderstorm across the lower Susquehanna Valley and southeast Piedmont. Rainfall amounts of 2 to 3 tenths of an inch are expected across the northwest mountains and Erie Lakeshore, with similar amounts likely over the southern counties of the state. The least amount of rain is likely to fall just to the southeast of the Alleghenies, from Altoona to State College in Williamsport, where 1/10 of an inch or less will fall. Some moderate northwest wind gusts, into the teens following the cold front, will add to the chillier temperatures later today and tonight. High temperatures today will range from only around 60 degrees near Interstate 90 in far northwestern Pennsylvania, where temperatures will probably hold steady throughout the day. Readings across the southeast half of the state will top out in the upper 70s to mid 80s. Temperatures will be much cooler tonight following the cold frontal passage. Lows will vary from the upper 30s in Bradford to the upper 50s in the southeast. Saturday will be a bit warmer than normal, with highs mainly in the 60s, except for lower 70s over parts of the lower Susquehanna Valley and southeastern Pennsylvania. Here is the latest National Weather Service forecast for Blair and Bedford counties, including the city of Altoona.
Rest of today, partly sunny between 8 a.m. and 2 p.m., then becoming cloudy. A slight chance of showers between noon and 2 p.m. A chance of showers after 2 p.m. A slight chance of thunderstorms after 4 p.m. Highs in the upper 70s. Temperature falling into the lower 70s this afternoon. West winds 10 to 15 miles an hour with gusts up to 30 miles an hour. Chance of rain 50%. Tonight, cloudy with a chance of showers before 8 p.m., then mostly cloudy after 8 p.m. Lows in the upper 40s. North winds 5 to 10 miles an hour with gusts up to 20 miles an hour. Chance of rain 50%. Saturday, not as warm. Mostly sunny. Highs in the mid-60s. Northeast winds around 5 miles an hour. Gusts up to 20 miles an hour in the morning. Saturday night, mostly clear, then becoming partly cloudy between 10 p.m. and 2 a.m., then becoming mostly cloudy. Lows in the upper 40s. East winds around 5 miles an hour. Here is the latest National Weather Service forecast for Cambria County, including the city of Johnstown. Rest of today, cloudy. A slight chance of showers between 8 a.m. and noon, then showers this afternoon. Highs in the lower 70s. Temperature falling into the mid-60s this afternoon. West winds 10 to 15 miles an hour with gusts up to 30 miles an hour. Chance of rain 90%. Tonight, cloudy with a slight chance of showers before 8 p.m., then mostly cloudy after 8 p.m. Lows in the mid-40s. North winds 5 to 10 miles an hour with gusts up to 25 miles an hour. Chance of rain 20%. Saturday, sunny. Highs in the lower 60s. Northeast winds 5 to 10 miles an hour. Saturday night, mostly clear, then becoming partly cloudy between midnight and 2 a.m., then becoming mostly cloudy. Lows in the upper 40s. East winds 5 to 10 miles an hour. And now the extended forecast for South Central Pennsylvania. Sunday, mostly cloudy with a 50% chance of showers. Highs in the lower 60s. Sunday night, mostly cloudy. Lows in the lower 50s. Monday, sunny. Highs in the lower 60s. Monday night, mostly clear. Cooler. Lows in the upper 30s. Tuesday, sunny. Highs in the upper 50s. Tuesday night, clear. Lows in the upper 30s. Wednesday, sunny. Highs in the mid-60s. Wednesday night, mostly clear. Lows in the lower 40s. Thursday, mostly sunny. Highs in the upper 60s. The 8 to 14 day outlook, from Friday, October 9th to Thursday, October 15th, calls for near normal temperatures and below normal precipitation. Normal high temperatures across central Pennsylvania during this period range from the upper 50s over the Allegheny Mountains to the mid-60s across the lower Susquehanna Valley. Normal lows range from the upper 30s over the Alleghenies to the mid-40s across the lower Susquehanna Valley. Here are the 9 a.m. conditions in the Altoona area. In Altoona, it was mostly sunny. The temperature was 70 degrees, the dew point 58, and the relative humidity 65%. The wind was south at 9 miles an hour. The pressure was 29.98 inches and falling. Now, a few other local conditions: Johnstown, mostly sunny 67, Dubois, partly sunny 66, Latrobe, partly sunny 70, Pittsburgh, partly sunny 71, Erie, rain 61, Bradford, light rain 65. To the south and east, the report from York was not available. Selins Grove, mostly sunny 68, Harrisburg, partly sunny 67, Philadelphia, partly sunny 71, Baltimore, partly sunny 70, Washington, D.C., partly sunny 68. Once again, in Altoona, it was 70 degrees under mostly sunny skies. This is NOAA Weather Radio, All Hazards Station WNG 589. 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Here's the hazardous weather outlook for the following counties: Bedford, Blair, Cambria, and Huntingdon. For tonight, no hazardous weather is expected at this time. And now the extended outlook for the period Friday through Wednesday. Frost could harm sensitive unprotected vegetation Monday night and Tuesday night.
The Altoona Climate Summary for yesterday, October 1, 2026. Yesterday's high temperature of 84 degrees occurred at 3:12 p.m. This high was 15 degrees above the normal high of 69. Yesterday's low temperature of 58 degrees occurred at 4:47 a.m. This low was 10 degrees above the normal low of 48. No precipitation fell yesterday, which leaves the monthly total at 0.00 inches. This is 0.11 inches below the normal amount of 0.11 inches for October. The total precipitation for the season since September 1st still stands at 5.61 inches, which is 1.54 inches above normal. The total precipitation for the year is still 33.36 inches, which is 4.94 inches above normal. There were no heating degree days yesterday, which is 8 below normal. This leaves the monthly total at 0, which is 8 below normal. The yearly total since July 1st is 100, which is 32 below normal. There were 6 cooling degree days yesterday, which is 5 above normal. This brings the monthly total to 6, which is 5 above normal. The yearly total since January 1st is 722, which is 39 above normal. The average wind speed was less than 5 miles per hour yesterday. The normal high temperature for today is 68 degrees, and the normal low is 48. The record high for today is 89, which occurred in 2019, and the record low is 30, which occurred in 1958. Sunrise today is at 7:11 a.m. and sunset is at 6:54 p.m. Clouds will increase across the northwest half of the state this morning, followed by a 4 to 6 hour period of showers during the late morning and early afternoon hours. For the central and southeastern part of Pennsylvania, the showers will fall mainly this afternoon and evening, with a slight chance of a thunderstorm across the lower Susquehanna Valley and southeast Piedmont. Rainfall amounts of 2 to 3 tenths of an inch are expected across the northwest mountains and Erie Lakeshore, with similar amounts likely over the southern counties of the state. The least amount of rain is likely to fall just to the southeast of the Alleghenies, from Altoona to State College in Williamsport, where 1/10 of an inch or less will fall. Some moderate northwest wind gusts, into the teens following the cold front, will add to the chillier temperatures later today and tonight. High temperatures today will range from only around 60 degrees near Interstate 90 in far northwestern Pennsylvania, where temperatures will probably hold steady throughout the day. Readings across the southeast half of the state will top out in the upper 70s to mid 80s. Temperatures will be much cooler tonight following the cold frontal passage. Lows will vary from the upper 30s in Bradford to the upper 50s in the southeast. Saturday will be a bit warmer than normal, with highs mainly in the 60s, except for lower 70s over parts of the lower Susquehanna Valley and southeastern Pennsylvania. Here is the latest National Weather Service forecast for Blair and Bedford counties, including the city of Altoona. Rest of today, partly sunny between 8 a.m. and 2 p.m., then becoming cloudy. A slight chance of showers between noon and 2 p.m. A chance of showers after 2 p.m. A slight chance of thunderstorms after 4 p.m. Highs in the upper 70s. Temperature falling into the lower 70s this afternoon. West winds 10 to 15 miles an hour with gusts up to 30 miles an hour. Chance of rain 50%. Tonight, cloudy with a chance of showers before 8 p.m., then mostly cloudy after 8 p.m. Lows in the upper 40s. North winds 5 to 10 miles an hour with gusts up to 20 miles an hour. Chance of rain 50%. Saturday, not as warm. Mostly sunny. Highs in the mid 60s. Northeast winds around 5 miles an hour. Gusts up to 20 miles an hour in the morning. Saturday night, mostly clear, then becoming partly cloudy between 10 p.m. and 2 a.m., then becoming mostly cloudy. Lows in the upper 40s. East winds around 5 miles an hour. Here is the latest National Weather Service forecast for Cambria County, including the city of Johnstown. Rest of today, cloudy. A slight chance of showers between 8 a.m. and noon, then showers this afternoon. Highs in the lower 70s. Temperature falling into the mid 60s this afternoon. West winds 10 to 15 miles an hour with gusts up to 30 miles an hour. Chance of rain 90%. Tonight, cloudy with a slight chance of showers before 8 p.m., then mostly cloudy after 8 p.m. Lows in the mid 40s. North
south winds, 5 to 10 miles an hour with gusts up to 25 miles an hour. Chance of rain 20%. Saturday, sunny. Highs in the lower 60s. Northeast winds, 5 to 10 miles an hour. Saturday night, mostly clear, then becoming partly cloudy between midnight and 2 a.m., then becoming mostly cloudy. Lows in the upper 40s. East winds, 5 to 10 miles an hour. And now the extended forecast for South Central Pennsylvania. Sunday, mostly cloudy with a 50% chance of showers. Highs in the lower 60s. Sunday night, mostly cloudy. Lows in the lower 50s. Monday, sunny. Highs in the lower 60s. Monday night, mostly clear. Cooler. Lows in the upper 30s. Tuesday, sunny. Highs in the upper 50s. Tuesday night, clear. Lows in the upper 30s. Wednesday, sunny. Highs in the mid 60s. Wednesday night, mostly clear. Lows in the lower 40s. Thursday, mostly sunny. Highs in the upper 60s. The 8 to 14 day outlook, from Friday, October 9th to Thursday, October 15th, calls for near normal temperatures and below normal precipitation. Normal high temperatures across central Pennsylvania during this period range from the upper 50s over the Allegheny Mountains to the mid 60s across the lower Susquehanna Valley. Normal lows range from the upper 30s over the Alleghenies to the mid 40s across the lower Susquehanna Valley. Here are the 10 a.m. conditions in the Altoona area. In Altoona, it was mostly sunny. The temperature was 76 degrees, the dew point 61, and the relative humidity 59%. The wind was southwest at 10 miles an hour. The pressure was 30.00 inches and rising. At State College, it was mostly sunny. The temperature was 75 degrees, the dew point 64, and the relative humidity 69%. The wind was southwest at 10 miles an hour, gusting to 17. The pressure was 29.96 inches and rising. Now, a few other local conditions: Johnstown, cloudy 68, Dubois, cloudy 67, Latrobe, partly sunny 72, Pittsburgh, cloudy 73, Erie, cloudy 57, Bradford, light rain 60. To the south and east, York, partly sunny 72, Selins Grove, mostly sunny 72, Harrisburg, partly sunny 70, Philadelphia, partly sunny 74, Baltimore, partly sunny 74, Washington, D.C., partly sunny 73. Once again, in Altoona, it was 76 degrees under mostly sunny skies. And at State College, it was 75 degrees under mostly sunny skies. This is NOAA Weather Radio, All Hazards Station WMG 589. 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Here's the hazardous weather outlook for the following counties: Bedford, Blair, Cambria, and Huntingdon. For tonight, no hazardous weather is expected at this time. And now the extended outlook for the period Friday through Wednesday. Frost could harm sensitive unprotected vegetation Monday night and Tuesday night. The Altoona climate summary for yesterday, October 1, 2026. Yesterday's high temperature of 84 degrees occurred at 3:12 p.m. This high was 15 degrees above the normal high of 69. Yesterday's low temperature of 58 degrees occurred at 4:47 a.m. This low was 10 degrees above the normal low of 48. No precipitation fell yesterday, which leaves the monthly total at 0.00 inches. This is 0.11 inches below the normal amount of 0.11 inches for October. The total precipitation for the season since September 1 still stands at 5.61 inches, which is 1.54 inches above normal. The total precipitation for the year is still 33.36 inches, which is 4.94 inches above normal. There were no heating degree days yesterday, which is 8 below normal. This leaves the monthly total at 0, which is 8 below normal. The yearly total since July 1 is 100, which is 32 below normal. There were 6 cooling degree days yesterday, which is 5 above normal. This brings the monthly total to 6, which is 5 above normal. The yearly total since January 1 is 722, which is 39 above normal. The average wind speed was less than 5 miles per hour yesterday.
The normal high temperature for today is 68 degrees, and the normal low is 48. The record high for today is 89, which occurred in 2019, and the record low is 30, which occurred in 1958. Sunrise today is at 7:11 a.m. and sunset is at 6:54 p.m. Clouds will increase across the northwest half of the state this morning, followed by a 4 to 6 hour period of showers during the late morning and early afternoon hours. For the central and southeastern part of Pennsylvania, the showers will fall mainly this afternoon and evening, with a slight chance of a thunderstorm across the lower Susquehanna Valley and southeast Piedmont. Rainfall amounts of 2 to 3 tenths of an inch are expected across the northwest mountains and Erie Lakeshore, with similar amounts likely over the southern counties of the state. The least amount of rain is likely to fall just to the southeast of the Alleghenies, from Altoona to State College in Williamsport, where 1/10 of an inch or less will fall. Some moderate northwest wind gusts, into the teens following the cold front, will add to the chillier temperatures later today and tonight. High temperatures today will range from only around 60 degrees near Interstate 90 in far northwestern Pennsylvania, where temperatures will probably hold steady throughout the day. Readings across the southeast half of the state will top out in the upper 70s to mid 80s. Temperatures will be much cooler tonight following the cold frontal passage. Lows will vary from the upper 30s in Bradford to the upper 50s in the southeast. Saturday will be a bit warmer than normal, with highs mainly in the 60s, except for lower 70s over parts of the lower Susquehanna Valley and southeastern Pennsylvania. Here is the latest National Weather Service forecast for Blair and Bedford counties, including the city of Altoona. Rest of today, partly sunny between 8 a.m. and 2 p.m., then becoming cloudy. A slight chance of showers between noon and 2 p.m. A chance of showers after 2 p.m. A slight chance of thunderstorms after 4 p.m. Highs in the upper 70s. Temperature falling into the lower 70s this afternoon. West winds 10 to 15 miles an hour with gusts up to 30 miles an hour. Chance of rain 50%. Tonight, cloudy with a chance of showers before 8 p.m., then mostly cloudy after 8 p.m. Lows in the upper 40s. North winds 5 to 10 miles an hour with gusts up to 20 miles an hour. Chance of rain 50%. Saturday, not as warm. Mostly sunny. Highs in the mid 60s. Northeast winds around 5 miles an hour. Gusts up to 20 miles an hour in the morning. Saturday night, mostly clear, then becoming partly cloudy between 10 p.m. and 2 a.m., then becoming mostly cloudy. Lows in the upper 40s. East winds around 5 miles an hour. Here is the latest National Weather Service forecast for Cambria County, including the city of Johnstown. Rest of today, cloudy. A slight chance of showers between 8 a.m. and noon, then showers this afternoon. Highs in the lower 70s. Temperature falling into the mid 60s this afternoon. West winds 10 to 15 miles an hour with gusts up to 30 miles an hour. Chance of rain 90%. Tonight, cloudy with a slight chance of showers before 8 p.m., then mostly cloudy after 8 p.m. Lows in the mid 40s. North winds 5 to 10 miles an hour with gusts up to 25 miles an hour. Chance of rain 20%. Saturday, sunny. Highs in the lower 60s. Northeast winds 5 to 10 miles an hour. Saturday night, mostly clear, then becoming partly cloudy between midnight and 2 a.m., then becoming mostly cloudy. Lows in the upper 40s. East winds 5 to 10 miles an hour. And now the extended forecast for South Central Pennsylvania. Sunday, mostly cloudy with a 50% chance of showers. Highs in the lower 60s. Sunday night, mostly cloudy. Lows in the lower 50s. Monday, sunny. Highs in the lower 60s. Monday night, mostly clear. Cooler. Lows in the upper 30s. Tuesday, sunny. Highs in the upper 50s. Tuesday night, clear. Lows in the upper 30s. Wednesday, sunny. Highs in the mid 60s. Wednesday night, mostly clear. Lows in the lower 40s. Thursday, mostly sunny. Highs in the upper 60s. The 8 to 14 day outlook, from Friday, October 9th to Thursday, October 15th, calls for near normal temperatures and below normal precipitation.
Normal high temperatures across central Pennsylvania during this period range from the upper 50s over the Allegheny Mountains to the mid-60s across the lower Susquehanna Valley. Normal lows range from the upper 30s over the Alleghenies to the mid-40s across the lower Susquehanna Valley. Here are the 10 a.m. conditions in the Altoona area. In Altoona, it was mostly sunny. The temperature was 76 degrees, the dew point 61, and the relative humidity 59%. The wind was southwest at 10 miles an hour. The pressure was 30.00 inches and rising. At State College, it was mostly sunny. The temperature was 75 degrees, the dew point 64, and the relative humidity 69%. The wind was southwest at 10 miles an hour, gusting to 17. The pressure was 29.96 inches and rising. Now, a few other local conditions: Johnstown, cloudy 68, DuBois, cloudy 67, La Trobe, partly sunny 72, Pittsburgh cloudy 73, Erie, cloudy 57, Bradford light rain 60. To the south and east, York, partly sunny 72, Selins Grove mostly sunny 72, Harrisburg partly sunny 70, Philadelphia partly sunny 74, Baltimore partly sunny 74, Washington DC partly sunny 73. Once again, in Altoona it was 76 degrees under mostly sunny skies. And at State College it was 75 degrees under mostly sunny skies. This is NOAA Weather Radio, All Hazards Station WNG 589. 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Here's the hazardous weather outlook for the following counties: Bedford, Blair, Cambria, and Huntingdon. For tonight, no hazardous weather is expected at this time. And now the extended outlook for the period Friday through Wednesday. Frost could harm sensitive unprotected vegetation Monday night and Tuesday night. The Altoona climate summary for yesterday, October 1, 2026. Yesterday's high temperature of 84 degrees occurred at 3:12 p.m. This high was 15 degrees above the normal high of 69. Yesterday's low temperature of 58 degrees occurred at 4:47 a.m. This low was 10 degrees above the normal low of 48. No precipitation fell yesterday, which leaves the monthly total at 0.00 inches. This is 0.11 inches below the normal amount of 0.11 inches for October. The total precipitation for the season since September 1st still stands at 5.61 inches, which is 1.54 inches above normal. The total precipitation for the year is still 33.36 inches, which is 4.94 inches above normal. There were no heating degree days yesterday, which is 8 below normal. This leaves the monthly total at 0, which is 8 below normal. The yearly total since July 1st is 100, which is 32 below normal. There were 6 cooling degree days yesterday, which is 5 above normal. This brings the monthly total to 6, which is 5 above normal. The yearly total since January 1st is 722, which is 39 above normal. The average wind speed was less than 5 miles per hour yesterday. The normal high temperature for today is 68 degrees, and the normal low is 48. The record high for today is 89, which occurred in 2019, and the record low is 30, which occurred in 1958. Sunrise today is at 7:11 a.m. and sunset is at 6:54 p.m. Clouds will increase across the northwest half of the state this morning, followed by a 4 to 6 hour period of showers during the late morning and early afternoon hours. For the central and southeastern part of Pennsylvania, the showers will fall mainly this afternoon and evening, with a slight chance of a thunderstorm across the lower Susquehanna Valley and southeast Piedmont. Rainfall amounts of 2 to 3 tenths of an inch are expected across the northwest mountains and Erie Lakeshore, with similar amounts likely over the southern counties of the state. The least amount of rain is likely to fall just to the southeast of the Alleghenies, from Altoona to State College in Williamsport, where 1/10 of an inch or less will fall. Some moderate northwest wind gusts, into the teens following the cold front, will add to the chillier temperatures later today and tonight. High temperatures today will range from only around 60 degrees near Interstate 90 in far northwestern Pennsylvania, where temperatures will probably hold steady throughout the day. Readings across the southeast half of the state will top out in the upper 70s to mid 80s. Temperatures will be much cooler tonight following the cold frontal passage.
Lows will vary from the upper 30s in Bradford to the upper 50s in the southeast. Saturday will be a bit warmer than normal with highs mainly in the 60s, except for lower 70s over parts of the lower Susquehanna Valley and southeastern Pennsylvania. Here is the latest National Weather Service forecast for Blair and Bedford counties, including the city of Altoona. Rest of today, partly sunny between 8 a.m. and 2 p.m., then becoming cloudy. A slight chance of showers between noon and 2 p.m. A chance of showers after 2 p.m. A slight chance of thunderstorms after 4 p.m. Highs in the upper 70s. Temperature falling into the lower 70s this afternoon. West winds 10 to 15 miles an hour with gusts up to 30 miles an hour. Chance of rain 50%. Tonight, cloudy with a chance of showers before 8 p.m., then mostly cloudy after 8 p.m. Lows in the upper 40s. North winds 5 to 10 miles an hour with gusts up to 20 miles an hour. Chance of rain 50%. Saturday, not as warm. Mostly sunny. Highs in the mid-60s. Northeast winds around 5 miles an hour. Gusts up to 20 miles an hour in the morning. Saturday night, mostly clear, then becoming partly cloudy between 10 p.m. and 2 a.m., then becoming mostly cloudy. Lows in the upper 40s. East winds around 5 miles an hour. Here is the latest National Weather Service forecast for Cambria County, including the city of Johnstown. Rest of today, cloudy. A slight chance of showers between 8 a.m. and noon, then showers this afternoon. Highs in the lower 70s. Temperature falling into the mid-60s this afternoon. West winds 10 to 15 miles an hour with gusts up to 30 miles an hour. Chance of rain 90%. Tonight, cloudy with a slight chance of showers before 8 p.m., then mostly cloudy after 8 p.m. Lows in the mid-40s. North winds 5 to 10 miles an hour with gusts up to 25 miles an hour. Chance of rain 20%. Saturday, sunny. Highs in the lower 60s. Northeast winds 5 to 10 miles an hour. Saturday night, mostly clear, then becoming partly cloudy between midnight and 2 a.m., then becoming mostly cloudy. Lows in the upper 40s. East winds 5 to 10 miles an hour. And now the extended forecast for South Central Pennsylvania. Sunday, mostly cloudy with a 50% chance of showers. Highs in the lower 60s. Sunday night, mostly cloudy. Lows in the lower 50s. Monday, sunny. Highs in the lower 60s. Monday night, mostly clear. Cooler. Lows in the upper 30s. Tuesday, sunny. Highs in the upper 50s. Tuesday night, clear. Lows in the upper 30s. Wednesday, sunny. Highs in the mid-60s. Wednesday night, mostly clear. Lows in the lower 40s. Thursday, mostly sunny. Highs in the upper 60s. The 8 to 14 day outlook, from Friday, October 9th to Thursday, October 15th, calls for near normal temperatures and below normal precipitation. Normal high temperatures across central Pennsylvania during this period range from the upper 50s over the Allegheny Mountains to the mid-60s across the lower Susquehanna Valley. Normal lows range from the upper 30s over the Alleghenies to the mid-40s across the lower Susquehanna Valley. 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Broadcasts originate from the National Weather Service and State College and are transmitted from the tower facilities provided by the Blair County Emergency Management Agency in Frankstown on a frequency of 162.425 MHz. We are located at Innovation Park in State College. 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Properly set weather radios with the alarm device will alert you when severe weather warnings or watches are issued. Programming on this station will be temporarily changed during severe weather to bring you the latest information. Warnings and safety information from the National Weather Service may someday save your life or protect your property. Here are the 10 a.m. conditions in the Altoona area. In Altoona, it was mostly sunny. The temperature was 76 degrees, the dew point 61, and the relative humidity 59%. The wind was southwest at 10 miles an hour. The pressure was 30.00 inches and rising.
at State College, it was mostly sunny. The temperature was 75 degrees, the dew point 64, and the relative humidity 69%. The wind was southwest at 10 miles an hour, gusting to 17. The pressure was 29.96 inches and rising. Now, a few other local conditions: Johnstown, cloudy 68, Dubois, cloudy 67, La Trobe, partly sunny 72, Pittsburgh cloudy 73, Erie, cloudy 57, Bradford light rain 60. To the south and east, York, partly sunny 72, Selins Grove mostly sunny 72, Harrisburg partly sunny 70, Philadelphia partly sunny 74, Baltimore partly sunny 74, Washington DC partly sunny 73. Once again, in Altoona it was 76 degrees under mostly sunny skies. And at State College it was 75 degrees under mostly sunny skies. This is NOAA Weather Radio, All Hazards Station WNG589. 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Here's the hazardous weather outlook for the following counties: Bedford, Blair, Cambria, and Huntingdon. For tonight, no hazardous weather is expected at this time. And now the extended outlook for the period Friday through Wednesday. Frost could harm sensitive unprotected vegetation Monday night and Tuesday night. The Altoona climate summary for yesterday, October 1, 2026. Yesterday's high temperature of 84 degrees occurred at 3:12 p.m. This high was 15 degrees above the normal high of 69. Yesterday's low temperature of 58 degrees occurred at 4:47 a.m. This low was 10 degrees above the normal low of 48. No precipitation fell yesterday, which leaves the monthly total at 0.00 inches. This is 0.11 inches below the normal amount of 0.11 inches for October. The total precipitation for the season since September 1st still stands at 5.61 inches, which is 1.54 inches above normal. The total precipitation for the year is still 33.36 inches, which is 4.94 inches above normal. There were no heating degree days yesterday, which is 8 below normal. This leaves the monthly total at 0, which is 8 below normal. The yearly total since July 1st is 100, which is 32 below normal. There were 6 cooling degree days yesterday, which is 5 above normal. This brings the monthly total to 6, which is 5 above normal. The yearly total since January 1st is 722, which is 39 above normal. The average wind speed was less than 5 miles per hour yesterday. The normal high temperature for today is 68 degrees, and the normal low is 48. The record high for today is 89, which occurred in 2019, and the record low is 30, which occurred in 1958. Sunrise today is at 7:11 a.m. and sunset is at 6:54 p.m. Clouds will increase across the northwest half of the state this morning, followed by a 4 to 6 hour period of showers during the late morning and early afternoon hours. For the central and southeastern part of Pennsylvania, the showers will fall mainly this afternoon and evening, with a slight chance of a thunderstorm across the lower Susquehanna Valley and southeast Piedmont. Rainfall amounts of 2 to 3 tenths of an inch are expected across the northwest mountains and Erie Lakeshore, with similar amounts likely over the southern counties of the state. The least amount of rain is likely to fall just to the southeast of the Alleghenies, from Altoona to State College in Williamsport, where 1/10 of an inch or less will fall. Some moderate northwest wind gusts, into the teens following the cold front, will add to the chillier temperatures later today and tonight. High temperatures today will range from only around 60 degrees near Interstate 90 in far northwestern Pennsylvania, where temperatures will probably hold steady throughout the day. Readings across the southeast half of the state will top out in the upper 70s to mid 80s. Temperatures will be much cooler tonight following the cold frontal passage. Lows will vary from the upper 30s in Bradford to the upper 50s in the southeast. Saturday will be a bit warmer than normal, with highs mainly in the 60s, except for lower 70s over parts of the lower Susquehanna Valley and southeastern Pennsylvania. Here is the latest National Weather Service forecast for Blair and Bedford counties, including the city of Altoona. Rest of today, partly sunny between 8 a.m. and 2 p.m., then becoming cloudy. A slight chance of showers between noon and 2 p.m. A chance of showers after 2 p.m. A slight chance of thunderstorms after 4 p.m.
highs in the upper 70s. Temperature falling into the lower 70s this afternoon. West winds 10 to 15 miles an hour with gusts up to 30 miles an hour. Chance of rain 50%. Tonight, cloudy with a chance of showers before 8 p.m., then mostly

and showers this afternoon. Highs in the lower 70s. Temperature falling into the mid-60s this afternoon. West winds 10 to 15 miles an hour with gusts up to 30 miles an hour. Chance of rain 90%. Tonight, cloudy with a slight chance of showers before 8 p.m., then mostly cloudy after 8 p.m. Lows in the mid-40s. North winds 5 to 10 miles an hour with gusts up to 25 miles an hour. Chance of rain 20%. Saturday, sunny. Highs in the lower 60s. Northeast winds 5 to 10 miles an hour. Saturday night, mostly clear, then becoming partly cloudy between midnight and 2 a.m., then becoming mostly cloudy. Lows in the upper 40s. East winds 5 to 10 miles an hour. And now the extended forecast for South Central Pennsylvania. Sunday, mostly cloudy with a 50% chance of showers. Highs in the lower 60s. Sunday night, mostly cloudy. Lows in the lower 50s. Monday, sunny. Highs in the lower 60s. Monday night, mostly clear. Cooler. Lows in the upper 30s. Tuesday, sunny. Highs in the upper 50s. Tuesday night, clear. Lows in the upper 30s. Wednesday, sunny. Highs in the mid-60s. Wednesday night, mostly clear. Lows in the lower 40s. Thursday, mostly sunny. Highs in the upper 60s. The 8 to 14 day outlook, from Friday, October 9th to Thursday, October 15th, calls for near normal temperatures and below normal precipitation. Normal high temperatures across central Pennsylvania during this period range from the upper 50s over the Allegheny Mountains to the mid-60s across the lower Susquehanna Valley. Normal lows range from the upper 30s over the Alleghenies to the mid-40s across the lower Susquehanna Valley. Here are the 10 a.m. conditions in the Altoona area. In Altoona, it was mostly sunny. The temperature was 76 degrees, the dew point 61, and the relative humidity 59%. The wind was southwest at 10 miles an hour. The pressure was 30.00 inches and rising. At State College, it was mostly sunny. The temperature was 75 degrees, the dew point 64, and the relative humidity 69%. The wind was southwest at 10 miles an hour, gusting to 17. The pressure was 29.96 inches and rising. Now, a few other local conditions: Johnstown, cloudy 68, Dubois, cloudy 67, La Trobe, partly sunny 72, Pittsburgh cloudy 73, Erie, cloudy 57, Bradford light rain 60. To the south and east, York, partly sunny 72, Selins Grove mostly sunny 72, Harrisburg partly sunny 70, Philadelphia partly sunny 74, Baltimore partly sunny 74, Washington DC partly sunny 73. Once again, in Altoona it was 76 degrees under mostly sunny skies. And at State College it was 75 degrees under mostly sunny skies. This is NOAA Weather Radio, All Hazards Station WNG 589. 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Here's the hazardous weather outlook for the following counties: Bedford, Blair, Cambria, and Huntingdon. For tonight, no hazardous weather is expected at this time. And now the extended outlook for the period Friday through Wednesday. Frost could harm sensitive unprotected vegetation Monday night and Tuesday night. Clouds will increase across the northwest half of the state this morning, followed by a 4 to 6 hour period of showers during the late morning and early afternoon hours. For the central and southeastern part of Pennsylvania, the showers will fall mainly this afternoon and evening, with a slight chance of a thunderstorm across the lower Susquehanna Valley and southeast Piedmont. Rainfall amounts of 2 to 3 tenths of an inch are expected across the northwest mountains and Erie Lakeshore, with similar amounts likely over the southern counties of the state. The least amount of rain is likely to fall just to the southeast of the Alleghenies, from Altoona to State College and Williamsport, where 1/10 of an inch or less will fall. Some moderate northwest wind gusts, into the teens following the cold front, will add to the chillier temperatures later today and tonight. High temperatures today will range from only around 60 degrees near Interstate 90 in far northwestern Pennsylvania, where temperatures will probably hold steady throughout the day. Readings across the southeast half of the state will top out in the

70s to mid-80s. Temperatures will be much cooler tonight following the cold frontal passage. Lows will vary from the upper 30s in Bradford to the upper 50s in the southeast. Saturday will be a bit warmer than normal with highs mainly in the 60s, except for lower 70s over parts of the lower Susquehanna Valley and southeastern Pennsylvania. Here is the latest National Weather Service forecast for Blair and Bedford counties, including the city of Altoona. Rest of today, partly sunny between 10 a.m. and 2 p.m., then becoming cloudy. A slight chance of showers between noon and 2 p.m. A chance of showers after 2 p.m. A slight chance of thunderstorms after 4 p.m. Highs in the upper 70s. Temperature falling into the lower 70s this afternoon. West winds 10 to 15 miles an hour with gusts up to 30 miles an hour. Chance of rain 50%. Tonight, cloudy with a chance of showers before 8 p.m., then mostly cloudy after 8 p.m. Lows in the upper 40s. North winds 5 to 10 miles an hour with gusts up to 20 miles an hour. Chance of rain 50%. Saturday, not as warm. Mostly sunny. Highs in the mid-60s. Northeast winds around 5 miles an hour. Gusts up to 20 miles an hour in the morning. Saturday night, mostly clear, then becoming partly cloudy between 10 p.m. and 2 a.m., then becoming mostly cloudy. Lows in the upper 40s. East winds around 5 miles an hour. Here is the latest National Weather Service forecast for Cambria County, including the city of Johnstown. Rest of today, cloudy. A slight chance of showers between 10 a.m. and noon, then showers this afternoon. Highs in the lower 70s. Temperature falling into the mid-60s this afternoon. West winds 10 to 15 miles an hour with gusts up to 30 miles an hour. Chance of rain 90%. Tonight, cloudy with a slight chance of showers before 8 p.m., then mostly cloudy after 8 p.m. Lows in the mid-40s. North winds 5 to 10 miles an hour with gusts up to 25 miles an hour. Chance of rain 20%. Saturday, sunny. Highs in the lower 60s. Northeast winds 5 to 10 miles an hour. Saturday night, mostly clear, then becoming partly cloudy between midnight and 2 a.m., then becoming mostly cloudy. Lows in the upper 40s. East winds 5 to 10 miles an hour. And now the extended forecast for South Central Pennsylvania. Sunday, mostly cloudy with a 50% chance of showers. Highs in the lower 60s. Sunday night, mostly cloudy. Lows in the lower 50s. Monday, sunny. Highs in the lower 60s. Monday night, mostly clear. Cooler. Lows in the upper 30s. Tuesday, sunny. Highs in the upper 50s. Tuesday night, clear. Lows in the upper 30s. Wednesday, sunny. Highs in the mid-60s. Wednesday night, mostly clear. Lows in the lower 40s. Thursday, mostly sunny. Highs in the upper 60s. The 8 to 14 day outlook, from Friday, October 9th to Thursday, October 15th, calls for near normal temperatures and below normal precipitation. Normal high temperatures across central Pennsylvania during this period range from the upper 50s over the Allegheny Mountains to the mid-60s across the lower Susquehanna Valley. Normal lows range from the upper 30s over the Alleghenies to the mid-40s across the lower Susquehanna Valley. Here are the 10 a.m. conditions in the Altoona area. In Altoona, it was mostly sunny. The temperature was 76 degrees, the dew point 61, and the relative humidity 59%. The wind was southwest at 10 miles an hour. The pressure was 30.00 inches and rising. At State College, it was mostly sunny. The temperature was 75 degrees, the dew point 64, and the relative humidity 69%. The wind was southwest at 10 miles an hour, gusting to 17. The pressure was 29.96 inches and rising. Now, a few other local conditions: Johnstown, cloudy 68, Dubois, cloudy 67, La Trobe, partly sunny 72, Pittsburgh cloudy 73, Erie, cloudy 57, Bradford light rain 60. To the south and east,
York, partly sunny 72, Selams Grove mostly sunny 72, Harrisburg partly sunny 70, Philadelphia partly sunny 74, Baltimore partly sunny 74, Washington DC partly sunny 73. Once again, in Altoona it was 76 degrees under mostly sunny skies. And at State College it was 75 degrees under mostly sunny skies. This is NOAA Weather Radio, All Hazards Station WNG 589. 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Here's the hazardous weather outlook for the following counties, Bedford, Blair, Cambria, and Huntingdon. For tonight, no hazardous weather is expected at this time. And now the extended outlook for the period Friday through Wednesday. Frost could harm sensitive unprotected vegetation Monday night and Tuesday night. Clouds will increase across the northwest half of the state this morning, followed by a 4 to 6 hour period of showers during the late morning and early afternoon hours. For the central and southeastern part of Pennsylvania, the showers will fall mainly this afternoon and evening with a slight chance of a thunderstorm across the lower Susquehanna Valley and southeast Piedmont. Rainfall amounts of 2 to 3 tenths of an inch are expected across the northwest mountains and Erie Lakeshore, with similar amounts likely over the southern counties of the state. The least amount of rain is likely to fall just to the southeast of the Alleghenies, from Altoona to State College in Williamsport, where 1/10 of an inch or less will fall. Some moderate northwest wind gusts, into the teens following the cold front, will add to the chillier temperatures later today and tonight. High temperatures today will range from only around 60 degrees near Interstate 90 in far northwestern Pennsylvania, where temperatures will probably hold steady throughout the day. Readings across the southeast half of the state will top out in the upper 70s to mid 80s. Temperatures will be much cooler tonight following the cold frontal passage. Lows will vary from the upper 30s in Bradford to the upper 50s in the southeast. Saturday will be a bit warmer than normal, with highs mainly in the 60s, except for lower 70s over parts of the lower Susquehanna Valley and southeastern Pennsylvania. Here is the latest National Weather Service forecast for Blair and Bedford counties, including the city of Altoona. Rest of today, partly sunny between 10 a.m. and 2 p.m., then becoming cloudy. A slight chance of showers between noon and 2 p.m. A chance of showers after 2 p.m. A slight chance of thunderstorms after 4 p.m. Highs in the upper 70s. Temperature falling into the lower 70s this afternoon. West winds 10 to 15 miles an hour with gusts up to 30 miles an hour. Chance of rain 50%. Tonight, cloudy with a chance of showers before 8 p.m., then mostly cloudy after 8 p.m. Lows in the upper 40s. North winds 5 to 10 miles an hour with gusts up to 20 miles an hour. Chance of rain 50%. Saturday, not as warm. Mostly sunny. Highs in the mid-60s. Northeast winds around 5 miles an hour. Gusts up to 20 miles an hour in the morning. Saturday night, mostly clear, then becoming partly cloudy between 10 p.m. and 2 a.m., then becoming mostly cloudy. Lows in the upper 40s. East winds around 5 miles an hour. Here is the latest National Weather Service forecast for Cambria County, including the city of Johnstown. Rest of today, cloudy. A slight chance of showers between 10 a.m. and noon, then showers this afternoon. Highs in the lower 70s. Temperature falling into the mid-60s this afternoon. West winds 10 to 15 miles an hour with gusts up to 30 miles an hour. Chance of rain 90%. Tonight, cloudy with a slight chance of showers before 8 p.m., then mostly cloudy after 8 p.m. Lows in the mid-40s. North winds 5 to 10 miles an hour with gusts up to 25 miles an hour. Chance of rain 20%. Saturday, sunny. Highs in the lower 60s. Northeast winds 5 to 10 miles an hour. Saturday night, mostly clear, then becoming partly cloudy between midnight and 2 a.m., then becoming mostly cloudy. Lows in the upper 40s. East winds 5 to 10 miles an hour. And now the extended forecast for South Central Pennsylvania. Sunday, mostly cloudy with a 50% chance of showers. Highs in the lower 60s. Sunday night, mostly cloudy. Lows in the lower 50s. Monday, sunny. Highs in the lower 60s.
Monday night, mostly clear. Cooler. Lows in the upper 30s. Tuesday, sunny. Highs in the upper 50s. Tuesday night, clear. Lows in the upper 30s. Wednesday, sunny. Highs in the mid 60s. Wednesday night, mostly clear. Lows in the lower 40s. Thursday, mostly sunny. Highs in the upper 60s. The 8 to 14 day outlook, from Friday, October 9th to Thursday, October 15th, calls for near normal temperatures and below normal precipitation. Normal high temperatures across central Pennsylvania during this period range from the upper 50s over the Allegheny Mountains to the mid 60s across the lower Susquehanna Valley. Normal lows range from the upper 30s over the Alleghenies to the mid 40s across the lower Susquehanna Valley. Here are the 10 a.m. conditions in the Altoona area. In Altoona, it was mostly sunny. The temperature was 76 degrees, the dew point 61, and the relative humidity 59%. The wind was southwest at 10 miles an hour. The pressure was 30.00 inches and rising. At State College, it was mostly sunny. The temperature was 75 degrees, the dew point 64, and the relative humidity 69%. The wind was southwest at 10 miles an hour, gusting to 17. The pressure was 29.96 inches and rising. Now, a few other local conditions: Johnstown, cloudy 68, Dubois, cloudy 67, Latrobe, partly sunny 72, Pittsburgh, cloudy 73, Erie, cloudy 57, Bradford, light rain 60. To the south and east, York, partly sunny 72, Selins Grove, mostly sunny 72, Harrisburg, partly sunny 70, Philadelphia, partly sunny 74, Baltimore, partly sunny 74, Washington, D.C., partly sunny 73. Once again, in Altoona, it was 76 degrees under mostly sunny skies. And at State College, it was 75 degrees under mostly sunny skies. This is NOAA Weather Radio, All Hazards Station WNG 589. 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Here's the hazardous weather outlook for the following counties: Bedford, Blair, Cambria, and Huntingdon. For tonight, no hazardous weather is expected at this time. And now the extended outlook for the period Friday through Wednesday. Frost could harm sensitive unprotected vegetation Monday night and Tuesday night. Clouds will increase across the northwest half of the state this morning, followed by a 4 to 6 hour period of showers during the late morning and early afternoon hours. For the central and southeastern part of Pennsylvania, the showers will fall mainly this afternoon and evening, with a slight chance of a thunderstorm across the lower Susquehanna Valley and southeast Piedmont. Rainfall amounts of 2 to 3 tenths of an inch are expected across the northwest mountains and Erie Lakeshore, with similar amounts likely over the southern counties of the state. The least amount of rain is likely to fall just to the southeast of the Alleghenies, from Altoona to State College and Williamsport, where 1 tenth of an inch or less will fall. Some moderate northwest wind gusts, into the teens following the cold front, will add to the chillier temperatures later today and tonight. High temperatures today will range from only around 60 degrees near Interstate 90 in far northwestern Pennsylvania, where temperatures will probably hold steady throughout the day. Readings across the southeast half of the state will top out in the upper 70s to mid 80s. Temperatures will be much cooler tonight following the cold frontal passage. Lows will vary from the upper 30s in Bradford to the upper 50s in the southeast. Saturday will be a bit warmer than normal, with highs mainly in the 60s, except for lower 70s over parts of the lower Susquehanna Valley and southeastern Pennsylvania. Here is the latest National Weather Service forecast for Blair and Bedford counties, including the city of Altoona. Rest of today, partly sunny between 10 a.m. and 2 p.m., then becoming cloudy. A slight chance of showers between noon and 2 p.m. A chance of showers after 2 p.m. A slight chance of thunderstorms after 4 p.m. Highs in the upper 70s. Temperature falling into the lower 70s this afternoon. West winds 10 to 15 miles an hour, with gusts up to 30 miles an hour. Chance of rain 50%. Tonight, cloudy with a chance of showers before 8 p.m., then mostly cloudy after 8 p.m. Lows in the upper 40s. North winds 5 to 10 miles an hour, with gusts up to 20 miles an hour.
chance of rain 50%. Saturday, not as warm. Mostly sunny. Highs in the mid-60s. Northeast winds around 5 miles an hour. Gusts up to 20 miles an hour in the morning. Saturday night, mostly clear, then becoming partly cloudy between 10 p.m. and 2 a.m., then becoming mostly cloudy. Lows in the upper 40s. East winds around 5 miles an hour. Here is the latest National Weather Service forecast for Cambria County, including the city of Johnstown. Rest of today, cloudy. A slight chance of showers between 10 a.m. and noon, then showers this afternoon. Highs in the lower 70s. Temperature falling into the mid-60s this afternoon. West winds 10 to 15 miles an hour with gusts up to 30 miles an hour. Chance of rain 90%. Tonight, cloudy with a slight chance of showers before 8 p.m., then mostly cloudy after 8 p.m. Lows in the mid-40s. North winds 5 to 10 miles an hour with gusts up to 25 miles an hour. Chance of rain 20%. Saturday, sunny. Highs in the lower 60s. Northeast winds 5 to 10 miles an hour. Saturday night, mostly clear, then becoming partly cloudy between midnight and 2 a.m., then becoming mostly cloudy. Lows in the upper 40s. East winds 5 to 10 miles an hour. And now the extended forecast for South Central Pennsylvania. Sunday, mostly cloudy with a 50% chance of showers. Highs in the lower 60s. Sunday night, mostly cloudy. Lows in the lower 50s. Monday, sunny. Highs in the lower 60s. Monday night, mostly clear. Cooler. Lows in the upper 30s. Tuesday, sunny. Highs in the upper 50s. Tuesday night, clear. Lows in the upper 30s. Wednesday, sunny. Highs in the mid-60s. Wednesday night, mostly clear. Lows in the lower 40s. Thursday, mostly sunny. Highs in the upper 60s. The 8 to 14 day outlook, from Friday, October 9th to Thursday, October 15th, calls for near normal temperatures and below normal precipitation. Normal high temperatures across central Pennsylvania during this period range from the upper 50s over the Allegheny Mountains to the mid-60s across the lower Susquehanna Valley. Normal lows range from the upper 30s over the Alleghenies to the mid-40s across the lower Susquehanna Valley. Here are the 10 a.m. conditions in the Altoona area. In Altoona, it was mostly sunny. The temperature was 76 degrees, the dew point 61, and the relative humidity 59%. The wind was southwest at 10 miles an hour. The pressure was 30.00 inches and rising. At State College, it was mostly sunny. The temperature was 75 degrees, the dew point 64, and the relative humidity 69%. The wind was southwest at 10 miles an hour, gusting to 17. The pressure was 29.96 inches and rising. Now, a few other local conditions: Johnstown, cloudy 68, DuBois, cloudy 67, La Trobe, partly sunny 72, Pittsburgh cloudy 73, Erie, cloudy 57, Bradford light rain 60. To the south and east, York, partly sunny 72, Selins Grove mostly sunny 72, Harrisburg partly sunny 70, Philadelphia partly sunny 74, Baltimore partly sunny 74, Washington DC partly sunny 73. Once again, in Altoona it was 76 degrees under mostly sunny skies. And at State College it was 75 degrees under mostly sunny skies. This is NOAA Weather Radio, All Hazards Station WNG 589. 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Here's the hazardous weather outlook for the following counties: Bedford, Blair, Cambria, and Huntingdon. For tonight, no hazardous weather is expected at this time. And now the extended outlook for the period Friday through Wednesday. Frost could harm sensitive unprotected vegetation Monday night and Tuesday night. Clouds will increase across the northwest half of the state this morning, followed by a 4 to 6 hour period of showers during the late morning and early afternoon hours. For the central and southeastern part of Pennsylvania, the showers will fall mainly this afternoon and evening, with a slight chance of a thunderstorm across the lower Susquehanna Valley and southeast Piedmont.
Rainfall amounts of 2 to 3 tenths of an inch are expected across the northwest mountains and Erie Lakeshore, with similar amounts likely over the southern counties of the state. The least amount of rain is likely to fall just to the southeast of the Alleghenies, from Altoona to State College in Williamsport, where 1/10 of an inch or less will fall. Some moderate northwest wind gusts, into the teens following the cold front, will add to the chillier temperatures later today and tonight. High temperatures today will range from only around 60 degrees near Interstate 90 in far northwestern Pennsylvania, where temperatures will probably hold steady throughout the day. Readings across the southeast half of the state will top out in the upper 70s to mid 80s. Temperatures will be much cooler tonight following the cold frontal passage. Lows will vary from the upper 30s in Bradford to the upper 50s in the southeast. Saturday will be a bit warmer than normal, with highs mainly in the 60s, except for lower 70s over parts of the lower Susquehanna Valley and southeastern Pennsylvania. Here is the latest National Weather Service forecast for Blair and Bedford counties, including the city of Altoona. Rest of today, partly sunny between 10 a.m. and 2 p.m., then becoming cloudy. A slight chance of showers between noon and 2 p.m. A chance of showers after 2 p.m. A slight chance of thunderstorms after 4 p.m. Highs in the upper 70s. Temperature falling into the lower 70s this afternoon. West winds 10 to 15 miles an hour with gusts up to 30 miles an hour. Chance of rain 50%. Tonight, cloudy with a chance of showers before 8 p.m., then mostly cloudy after 8 p.m. Lows in the upper 40s. North winds 5 to 10 miles an hour with gusts up to 20 miles an hour. Chance of rain 50%. Saturday, not as warm. Mostly sunny. Highs in the mid-60s. Northeast winds around 5 miles an hour. Gusts up to 20 miles an hour in the morning. Saturday night, mostly clear, then becoming partly cloudy between 10 p.m. and 2 a.m., then becoming mostly cloudy. Lows in the upper 40s. East winds around 5 miles an hour. Here is the latest National Weather Service forecast for Cambria County, including the city of Johnstown. Rest of today, cloudy. A slight chance of showers between 10 a.m. and noon, then showers this afternoon. Highs in the lower 70s. Temperature falling into the mid-60s this afternoon. West winds 10 to 15 miles an hour with gusts up to 30 miles an hour. Chance of rain 90%. Tonight, cloudy with a slight chance of showers before 8 p.m., then mostly cloudy after 8 p.m. Lows in the mid-40s. North winds 5 to 10 miles an hour with gusts up to 25 miles an hour. Chance of rain 20%. Saturday, sunny. Highs in the lower 60s. Northeast winds 5 to 10 miles an hour. Saturday night, mostly clear, then becoming partly cloudy between midnight and 2 a.m., then becoming mostly cloudy. Lows in the upper 40s. East winds 5 to 10 miles an hour. And now the extended forecast for South Central Pennsylvania. Sunday, mostly cloudy with a 50% chance of showers. Highs in the lower 60s. Sunday night, mostly cloudy. Lows in the lower 50s. Monday, sunny. Highs in the lower 60s. Monday night, mostly clear. Cooler. Lows in the upper 30s. Tuesday, sunny. Highs in the upper 50s. Tuesday night, clear. Lows in the upper 30s. Wednesday, sunny. Highs in the mid-60s. Wednesday night, mostly clear. Lows in the lower 40s. Thursday, mostly sunny. Highs in the upper 60s. The 8 to 14 day outlook, from Friday, October 9th to Thursday, October 15th, calls for near normal temperatures and below normal precipitation. Normal high temperatures across central Pennsylvania during this period range from the upper 50s over the Allegheny Mountains to the mid-60s across the lower Susquehanna Valley. Normal lows range from the upper 30s over the Alleghenies to the mid-40s across the lower Susquehanna Valley. Here are the 10 a.m. conditions in the Altoona area. In Altoona, it was mostly sunny. The temperature was 76 degrees, the dew point 61, and the relative humidity 59%. The wind was southwest at 10 miles an hour. The pressure was 30.00 inches and rising.
At State College, it was mostly sunny. The temperature was 75 degrees, the dew point 64, and the relative humidity 69%. The wind was southwest at 10 miles an hour, gusting to 17. The pressure was 29.96 inches and rising. Now, a few other local conditions: Johnstown, cloudy 68, Dubois, cloudy 67, Latrobe, partly sunny 72, Pittsburgh, cloudy 73, Erie, cloudy 57, Bradford, light rain 60. To the south and east, York, partly sunny 72, Selins Grove, mostly sunny 72, Harrisburg, partly sunny 70, Philadelphia, partly sunny 74, Baltimore, partly sunny 74, Washington, D.C., partly sunny 73. Once again, in Altoona it was 76 degrees under mostly sunny skies. And at State College it was 75 degrees under mostly sunny skies. This is NOAA Weather Radio, All Hazards Station WMG 589. Serving South Central Pennsylvania, and originating from the National Weather Service Office in State College. Here's the hazardous weather outlook for the following counties: Bedford, Blair, Cambria, and Huntingdon. For tonight, no hazardous weather is expected at this time. And now the extended outlook for the period Friday through Wednesday. Frost could harm sensitive unprotected vegetation Monday night and Tuesday night. Clouds will increase across the northwest half of the state this morning, followed by a 4 to 6 hour period of showers during the late morning and early afternoon hours. For the central and southeastern part of Pennsylvania, the showers will fall mainly this afternoon and evening, with a slight chance of a thunderstorm across the lower Susquehanna Valley and southeast Piedmont. Rainfall amounts of 2 to 3 tenths of an inch are expected across the northwest mountains and Erie Lakeshore, with similar amounts likely over the southern counties of the state. The least amount of rain is likely to fall just to the southeast of the Alleghenies, from Altoona to State College and Williamsport, where 1 tenth of an inch or less will fall. Some moderate northwest wind gusts, into the teens following the cold front, will add to the chillier temperatures later today and tonight. High temperatures today will range from only around 60 degrees near Interstate 90 in far northwestern Pennsylvania, where temperatures will probably hold steady throughout the day. Readings across the southeast half of the state will top out in the upper 70s to mid 80s. Temperatures will be much cooler tonight following the cold frontal passage. Lows will vary from the upper 30s in Bradford to the upper 50s in the southeast. Saturday will be a bit warmer than normal, with highs mainly in the 60s, except for lower 70s over parts of the lower Susquehanna Valley and southeastern Pennsylvania. Here is the latest National Weather Service forecast for Blair and Bedford counties, including the city of Altoona. Rest of today, partly sunny between 10 a.m. and 2 p.m., then becoming cloudy. A slight chance of showers between noon and 2 p.m. A chance of showers after 2 p.m. A slight chance of thunderstorms after 4 p.m. Highs in the upper 70s. Temperature falling into the lower 70s this afternoon. West winds 10 to 15 miles an hour, with gusts up to 30 miles an hour. Chance of rain 50%. Tonight, cloudy with a chance of showers before 8 p.m., then mostly cloudy after 8 p.m. Lows in the upper 40s. North winds 5 to 10 miles an hour, with gusts up to 20 miles an hour. Chance of rain 50%. Saturday, not as warm. Mostly sunny. Highs in the mid 60s. Northeast winds around 5 miles an hour. Gusts up to 20 miles an hour in the morning. Saturday night, mostly clear, then becoming partly cloudy between 10 p.m. and 2 a.m., then becoming mostly cloudy. Lows in the upper 40s. East winds around 5 miles an hour. Here is the latest National Weather Service forecast for Cambria County, including the city of Johnstown. Rest of today, cloudy. A slight chance of showers between 10 a.m. and noon, then showers this afternoon. Highs in the lower 70s. Temperature falling into the mid 60s this afternoon. West winds 10 to 15 miles an hour, with gusts up to 30 miles an hour. Chance of rain 90%. Tonight, cloudy with a slight chance of showers before 8 p.m., then mostly cloudy after 8 p.m. Lows in the mid 40s. North winds 5 to 10 miles an hour, with gusts up to 25 miles an hour. Chance of rain 20%. Saturday, sunny. Highs in the lower 60s.
northeast winds 5 to 10 miles an hour. Saturday night, mostly clear, then becoming partly cloudy between midnight and 2 a.m., then becoming mostly cloudy. Lows in the upper 40s. East winds 5 to 10 miles an hour. And now the extended forecast for south central Pennsylvania. Sunday, mostly cloudy with a 50% chance of showers. Highs in the lower 60s. Sunday night, mostly cloudy. Lows in the lower 50s. Monday, sunny. Highs in the lower 60s. Monday night, mostly clear. Cooler. Lows in the upper 30s. Tuesday, sunny. Highs in the upper 50s. Tuesday night, clear. Lows in the upper 30s. Wednesday, sunny. Highs in the mid-60s. Wednesday night, mostly clear. Lows in the lower 40s. Thursday, mostly sunny. Highs in the upper 60s. The 8 to 14 day outlook, from Friday, October 9th to Thursday, October 15th, calls for near normal temperatures and below normal precipitation. Normal high temperatures across central Pennsylvania during this period range from the upper 50s over the Allegheny Mountains to the mid-60s across the lower Susquehanna Valley. Normal lows range from the upper 30s over the Alleghenies to the mid-40s across the lower Susquehanna Valley. Here are the 11 a.m. conditions in the Altoona area. In Altoona, it was mostly sunny. The temperature was 79 degrees, the dew point 63, and the relative humidity 57%. The wind was west at 12 miles an hour, gusting to 24. The pressure was 30.00 inches and steady. At State College, it was mostly sunny. The temperature was 77 degrees, the dew point 66, and the relative humidity 69%. The wind was west at 18 miles an hour, gusting to 25. The pressure was 29.97 inches and rising. Now, a few other local conditions: Johnstown, cloudy 69, Dubois, light rain 65, La Trobe, mostly sunny 73, Pittsburgh light rain 69, Erie, cloudy 58, Bradford light rain 60. To the south and east, the report from York was not available. Selins Grove mostly sunny 77, Harrisburg partly sunny 75, Philadelphia partly sunny 78, Baltimore partly sunny 76, Washington DC partly sunny 77. Once again, in Altoona it was 79 degrees under mostly sunny skies. And at State College it was 77 degrees under mostly sunny skies. This is NOAA Weather Radio, All Hazards Station WNG 589. Serving South Central Pennsylvania, and originating from the National Weather Service Office in State College. Here's the hazardous weather outlook for the following counties: Bedford, Blair, Cambria, and Huntingdon. For tonight, no hazardous weather is expected at this time. And now the extended outlook for the period Friday through Wednesday. Frost could harm sensitive unprotected vegetation Monday night and Tuesday night. Clouds will increase across the northwest half of the state this morning, followed by a 4 to 6 hour period of showers during the late morning and early afternoon hours. For the central and southeastern part of Pennsylvania, the showers will fall mainly this afternoon and evening, with a slight chance of a thunderstorm across the lower Susquehanna Valley and southeast Piedmont. Rainfall amounts of 2 to 3 tenths of an inch are expected across the northwest mountains and Erie Lakeshore, with similar amounts likely over the southern counties of the state. The least amount of rain is likely to fall just to the southeast of the Alleghenies, from Altoona to State College in Williamsport, where 1/10 of an inch or less will fall. Some moderate northwest wind gusts, into the teens following the cold front, will add to the chillier temperatures later today and tonight. High temperatures today will range from only around 60 degrees near Interstate 90 in far northwestern Pennsylvania, where temperatures will probably hold steady throughout the day. Readings across the southeast half of the state will top out in the upper 70s to mid-80s. Temperatures will be much cooler tonight following the cold frontal passage. Lows will vary from the upper 30s in Bradford to the upper 50s in the southeast. Saturday will be a bit warmer than normal, with highs mainly in the 60s, except for lower 70s over parts of the lower Susquehanna Valley and southeastern Pennsylvania. Here is the latest National Weather Service forecast for Blair and Bedford counties, including the city of Altoona.
Rest of today, partly sunny between 10 a.m. and 2 p.m., then becoming cloudy. A slight chance of showers between noon and 2 p.m. A chance of showers after 2 p.m. A slight chance of thunderstorms after 4 p.m. Highs in the upper 70s. Temperature falling into the lower 70s this afternoon. West winds 10 to 15 miles an hour with gusts up to 30 miles an hour. Chance of rain 50%. Tonight, cloudy with a chance of showers before 8 p.m., then mostly cloudy after 8 p.m. Lows in the upper 40s. North winds 5 to 10 miles an hour with gusts up to 20 miles an hour. Chance of rain 50%. Saturday, not as warm. Mostly sunny. Highs in the mid-60s. Northeast winds around 5 miles an hour. Gusts up to 20 miles an hour in the morning. Saturday night, mostly clear, then becoming partly cloudy between 10 p.m. and 2 a.m., then becoming mostly cloudy. Lows in the upper 40s. East winds around 5 miles an hour. Here is the latest National Weather Service forecast for Cambria County, including the city of Johnstown. Rest of today, cloudy. A slight chance of showers between 10 a.m. and noon, then showers this afternoon. Highs in the lower 70s. Temperature falling into the mid-60s this afternoon. West winds 10 to 15 miles an hour with gusts up to 30 miles an hour. Chance of rain 90%. Tonight, cloudy with a slight chance of showers before 8 p.m., then mostly cloudy after 8 p.m. Lows in the mid-40s. North winds 5 to 10 miles an hour with gusts up to 25 miles an hour. Chance of rain 20%. Saturday, sunny. Highs in the lower 60s. Northeast winds 5 to 10 miles an hour. Saturday night, mostly clear, then becoming partly cloudy between midnight and 2 a.m., then becoming mostly cloudy. Lows in the upper 40s. East winds 5 to 10 miles an hour. And now the extended forecast for South Central Pennsylvania. Sunday, mostly cloudy with a 50% chance of showers. Highs in the lower 60s. Sunday night, mostly cloudy. Lows in the lower 50s. Monday, sunny. Highs in the lower 60s. Monday night, mostly clear. Cooler. Lows in the upper 30s. Tuesday, sunny. Highs in the upper 50s. Tuesday night, clear. Lows in the upper 30s. Wednesday, sunny. Highs in the mid-60s. Wednesday night, mostly clear. Lows in the lower 40s. Thursday, mostly sunny. Highs in the upper 60s. The 8 to 14 day outlook, from Friday, October 9th to Thursday, October 15th, calls for near normal temperatures and below normal precipitation. Normal high temperatures across central Pennsylvania during this period range from the upper 50s over the Allegheny Mountains to the mid-60s across the lower Susquehanna Valley. Normal lows range from the upper 30s over the Alleghenies to the mid-40s across the lower Susquehanna Valley. Here are the 11 a.m. conditions in the Altoona area. In Altoona, it was mostly sunny. The temperature was 79 degrees, the dew point 63, and the relative humidity 57%. The wind was west at 12 miles an hour, gusting to 24. The pressure was 30.00 inches and steady. At State College, it was mostly sunny. The temperature was 77 degrees, the dew point 66, and the relative humidity 69%. The wind was west at 18 miles an hour, gusting to 25. The pressure was 29.97 inches and rising. Now, a few other local conditions: Johnstown, cloudy 69, Dubois, light rain 65, La Trobe, mostly sunny 73, Pittsburgh light rain 69, Erie, cloudy 58, Bradford light rain 60. To the south and east, the report from York was not available. Selins Grove mostly sunny 77, Harrisburg partly sunny 75, Philadelphia partly sunny 78, Baltimore partly sunny 76, Washington DC partly sunny 77. Once again, in Altoona it was 79 degrees under mostly sunny skies. And at State College it was 77 degrees under mostly sunny skies. This is NOAA Weather Radio, all hazards station WNG 589.
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Here's the hazardous weather outlook for the following counties: Bedford, Blair, Cambria, and Huntingdon. For tonight, no hazardous weather is expected at this time. And now the extended outlook for the period Friday through Wednesday. Frost could harm sensitive unprotected vegetation Monday night and Tuesday night. Clouds will increase across the northwest half of the state this morning, followed by a 4 to 6 hour period of showers during the late morning and early afternoon hours. For the central and southeastern part of Pennsylvania, the showers will fall mainly this afternoon and evening, with a slight chance of a thunderstorm across the lower Susquehanna Valley and southeast Piedmont. Rainfall amounts of 2 to 3 tenths of an inch are expected across the northwest mountains and Erie Lakeshore, with similar amounts likely over the southern counties of the state. The least amount of rain is likely to fall just to the southeast of the Alleghenies, from Altoona to State College in Williamsport, where 1/10 of an inch or less will fall. Some moderate northwest wind gusts, into the teens following the cold front, will add to the chillier temperatures later today and tonight. High temperatures today will range from only around 60 degrees near Interstate 90 in far northwestern Pennsylvania, where temperatures will probably hold steady throughout the day. Readings across the southeast half of the state will top out in the upper 70s to mid 80s. Temperatures will be much cooler tonight following the cold frontal passage. Lows will vary from the upper 30s in Bradford to the upper 50s in the southeast. Saturday will be a bit warmer than normal, with highs mainly in the 60s, except for lower 70s over parts of the lower Susquehanna Valley and southeastern Pennsylvania. Here is the latest National Weather Service forecast for Blair and Bedford counties, including the city of Altoona. Rest of today, partly sunny between 10 a.m. and 2 p.m., then becoming cloudy. A slight chance of showers between noon and 2 p.m. A chance of showers after 2 p.m. A slight chance of thunderstorms after 4 p.m. Highs in the upper 70s. Temperature falling into the lower 70s this afternoon. West winds 10 to 15 miles an hour, with gusts up to 30 miles an hour. Chance of rain 50%. Tonight, cloudy with a chance of showers before 8 p.m., then mostly cloudy after 8 p.m. Lows in the upper 40s. North winds 5 to 10 miles an hour, with gusts up to 20 miles an hour. Chance of rain 50%. Saturday, not as warm. Mostly sunny. Highs in the mid 60s. Northeast winds around 5 miles an hour. Gusts up to 20 miles an hour in the morning. Saturday night, mostly clear, then becoming partly cloudy between 10 p.m. and 2 a.m., then becoming mostly cloudy. Lows in the upper 40s. East winds around 5 miles an hour. Here is the latest National Weather Service forecast for Cambria County, including the city of Johnstown. Rest of today, cloudy. A slight chance of showers between 10 a.m. and noon, then showers this afternoon. Highs in the lower 70s. Temperature falling into the mid-60s this afternoon. West winds 10 to 15 miles an hour, with gusts up to 30 miles an hour. Chance of rain 90%. Tonight, cloudy with a slight chance of showers before 8 p.m., then mostly cloudy after 8 p.m. Lows in the mid-40s. North winds 5 to 10 miles an hour, with gusts up to 25 miles an hour. Chance of rain 20%. Saturday, sunny. Highs in the lower 60s. Northeast winds 5 to 10 miles an hour. Saturday night, mostly clear, then becoming partly cloudy between midnight and 2 a.m., then becoming mostly cloudy. Lows in the upper 40s. East winds 5 to 10 miles an hour. And now the extended forecast for South Central Pennsylvania. Sunday, mostly cloudy with a 50% chance of showers. Highs in the lower 60s. Sunday night, mostly cloudy. Lows in the lower 50s. Monday, sunny. Highs in the lower 60s. Monday night, mostly clear. Cooler. Lows in the upper 30s. Tuesday, sunny. Highs in the upper 50s. Tuesday night, clear. Lows in the upper 30s. Wednesday, sunny. Highs in the mid 60s. Wednesday night, mostly clear. Lows in the lower 40s. Thursday, mostly sunny. Highs in the upper 60s.
the 8 to 14 day outlook, from Friday, October 9th to Thursday, October 15th, calls for near normal temperatures and below normal precipitation. Normal high temperatures across central Pennsylvania during this period range from the upper 50s over the Allegheny Mountains to the mid-60s across the lower Susquehanna Valley. Normal lows range from the upper 30s over the Alleghenies to the mid-40s across the lower Susquehanna Valley. Here are the 11 a.m. conditions in the Altoona area. In Altoona, it was mostly sunny. The temperature was 79 degrees, the dew point 63, and the relative humidity 57%. The wind was west at 12 miles an hour gusting to 24. The pressure was 30.00 inches and steady. At State College, it was mostly sunny. The temperature was 77 degrees, the dew point 66, and the relative humidity 69%. The wind was west at 18 miles an hour gusting to 25. The pressure was 29.97 inches and rising. Now, a few other local conditions: Johnstown, cloudy 69, Dubois, light rain 65, La Trobe, mostly sunny 73, Pittsburgh light rain 69, Erie, cloudy 58, Bradford light rain 60. To the south and east, the report from York was not available. Selins Grove mostly sunny 77, Harrisburg partly sunny 75, Philadelphia partly sunny 78, Baltimore partly sunny 76, Washington D.C. partly sunny 77. Once again, in Altoona it was 79 degrees under mostly sunny skies. And at State College it was 77 degrees under mostly sunny skies. This is NOAA Weather Radio, All Hazards Station WMG 589. 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Here's the hazardous weather outlook for the following counties: Bedford, Blair, Cambria, and Huntingdon. For tonight, no hazardous weather is expected at this time. And now the extended outlook for the period Friday through Wednesday. Frost could harm sensitive unprotected vegetation Monday night and Tuesday night. Clouds will increase across the northwest half of the state this morning, followed by a 4 to 6 hour period of showers during the late morning and early afternoon hours. For the central and southeastern part of Pennsylvania, the showers will fall mainly this afternoon and evening, with a slight chance of a thunderstorm across the lower Susquehanna Valley and southeast Piedmont. Rainfall amounts of 2 to 3 tenths of an inch are expected across the northwest mountains and Erie Lakeshore, with similar amounts likely over the southern counties of the state. The least amount of rain is likely to fall just to the southeast of the Alleghenies, from Altoona to State College in Williamsport, where 1/10 of an inch or less will fall. Some moderate northwest wind gusts, into the teens following the cold front, will add to the chillier temperatures later today and tonight. High temperatures today will range from only around 60 degrees near Interstate 90 in far northwestern Pennsylvania, where temperatures will probably hold steady throughout the day. Readings across the southeast half of the state will top out in the upper 70s to mid 80s. Temperatures will be much cooler tonight following the cold frontal passage. Lows will vary from the upper 30s in Bradford to the upper 50s in the southeast. Saturday will be a bit warmer than normal, with highs mainly in the 60s, except for lower 70s over parts of the lower Susquehanna Valley and southeastern Pennsylvania. 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Broadcasts originate from the National Weather Service in State College and are transmitted from the tower facilities provided by the Blair County Emergency Management Agency in Frankstown, on a frequency of 162.425 MHz. We are located at Innovation Park in State College. 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Properly set weather radios, with the alarm device, will alert you when severe weather warnings or watches are issued. Programming on this station will be temporarily changed during severe weather, to bring you the latest information. Warnings and safety information from the National Weather Service may someday save your life or protect your property. Here is the latest National Weather Service forecast for Blair and Bedford counties, including the city of Altoona. Rest of today, partly sunny between 10 a.m. and 2 p.m., then becoming cloudy. A slight chance of showers between noon and 2 p.m. A chance of showers after 2 p.m. A slight chance of thunderstorms after 4 p.m. Highs in the upper 70s. Temperature falling into the lower 70s this afternoon.
northwest winds 10 to 15 miles an hour with gusts up to 30 miles an hour. Chance of rain 50%. Tonight, cloudy with a chance of showers before 8 p.m., then mostly cloudy after 8 p.m. Lows in the upper 40s. North winds 5 to 10 miles an hour with gusts up to 20 miles an hour. Chance of rain 50%. Saturday, not as warm. Mostly sunny. Highs in the mid-60s. Northeast winds around 5 miles an hour. Gusts up to 20 miles an hour in the morning. Saturday night, mostly clear, then becoming partly cloudy between 10 p.m. and 2 a.m., then becoming mostly cloudy. Lows in the upper 40s. East winds around 5 miles an hour. Here is the latest National Weather Service forecast for Cambria County, including the city of Johnstown. Rest of today, cloudy. A slight chance of showers between 10 a.m. and noon, then showers this afternoon. Highs in the lower 70s. Temperature falling into the mid-60s this afternoon. West winds 10 to 15 miles an hour with gusts up to 30 miles an hour. Chance of rain 90%. Tonight, cloudy with a slight chance of showers before 8 p.m., then mostly cloudy after 8 p.m. Lows in the mid-40s. North winds 5 to 10 miles an hour with gusts up to 25 miles an hour. Chance of rain 20%. Saturday, sunny. Highs in the lower 60s. Northeast winds 5 to 10 miles an hour. Saturday night, mostly clear, then becoming partly cloudy between midnight and 2 a.m., then becoming mostly cloudy. Lows in the upper 40s. East winds 5 to 10 miles an hour. And now the extended forecast for South Central Pennsylvania. Sunday, mostly cloudy with a 50% chance of showers. Highs in the lower 60s. Sunday night, mostly cloudy. Lows in the lower 50s. Monday, sunny. Highs in the lower 60s. Monday night, mostly clear. Cooler. Lows in the upper 30s. Tuesday, sunny. Highs in the upper 50s. Tuesday night, clear. Lows in the upper 30s. Wednesday, sunny. Highs in the mid-60s. Wednesday night, mostly clear. Lows in the lower 40s. Thursday, mostly sunny. Highs in the upper 60s. The 8 to 14 day outlook, from Friday, October 9th to Thursday, October 15th, calls for near normal temperatures and below normal precipitation. Normal high temperatures across central Pennsylvania during this period range from the upper 50s over the Allegheny Mountains to the mid-60s across the lower Susquehanna Valley. Normal lows range from the upper 30s over the Alleghenies to the mid-40s across the lower Susquehanna Valley. Here are the 11 a.m. conditions in the Altoona area. In Altoona, it was mostly sunny. The temperature was 79 degrees, the dew point 63, and the relative humidity 57%. The wind was west at 12 miles an hour, gusting to 24. The pressure was 30.00 inches and steady. At State College, it was mostly sunny. The temperature was 77 degrees, the dew point 66, and the relative humidity 69%. The wind was west at 18 miles an hour, gusting to 25. The pressure was 29.97 inches and rising. Now, a few other local conditions: Johnstown, cloudy 69, Dubois, light rain 65, La Trobe, mostly sunny 73, Pittsburgh light rain 69, Erie, cloudy 58, Bradford light rain 60. To the south and east, the report from York was not available. Selins Grove mostly sunny 77, Harrisburg partly sunny 75, Philadelphia partly sunny 78, Baltimore partly sunny 76, Washington D.C. partly sunny 77. Once again, in Altoona it was 79 degrees under mostly sunny skies. And at State College it was 77 degrees under mostly sunny skies. This is NOAA Weather Radio, All Hazards Station WNG 589. 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Here's the hazardous weather outlook for the following counties: Bedford, Blair, Cambria, and Huntingdon. For tonight, no hazardous weather is expected at this time. And now the extended outlook for the period Friday through Wednesday.
Frost could harm sensitive, unprotected vegetation Monday night and Tuesday night. Clouds will increase across the northwest half of the state this morning, followed by a 4 to 6 hour period of showers during the late morning and early afternoon hours. For the central and southeastern part of Pennsylvania, the showers will fall mainly this afternoon and evening, with a slight chance of a thunderstorm across the lower Susquehanna

following the cold frontal passage. Lows will vary from the upper 30s in Bradford to the upper 50s in the southeast. Saturday will be a bit warmer than normal with highs mainly in the 60s, except for lower 70s over parts of the lower Susquehanna Valley and southeastern Pennsylvania. Here is the latest National Weather Service forecast for Blair and Bedford counties, including the city of Altoona. Rest of today, partly sunny between 10 a.m. and 2 p.m., then becoming cloudy. A slight chance of showers between noon and 2 p.m. A chance of showers after 2 p.m. A slight chance of thunderstorms after 4 p.m. Highs in the upper 70s. Temperature falling into the lower 70s this afternoon. West winds 10 to 15 miles an hour with gusts up to 30 miles an hour. Chance of rain 50%. Tonight, cloudy with a chance of showers before 8 p.m., then mostly cloudy after 8 p.m. Lows in the upper 40s. North winds 5 to 10 miles an hour with gusts up to 20 miles an hour. Chance of rain 50%. Saturday, not as warm. Mostly sunny. Highs in the mid-60s. Northeast winds around 5 miles an hour. Gusts up to 20 miles an hour in the morning. Saturday night, mostly clear, then becoming partly cloudy between 10 p.m. and 2 a.m., then becoming mostly cloudy. Lows in the upper 40s. East winds around 5 miles an hour. Here is the latest National Weather Service forecast for Cambria County, including the city of Johnstown. Rest of today, cloudy. A slight chance of showers between 10 a.m. and noon, then showers this afternoon. Highs in the lower 70s. Temperature falling into the mid-60s this afternoon. West winds 10 to 15 miles an hour with gusts up to 30 miles an hour. Chance of rain 90%. Tonight, cloudy with a slight chance of showers before 8 p.m., then mostly cloudy after 8 p.m. Lows in the mid-40s. North winds 5 to 10 miles an hour with gusts up to 25 miles an hour. Chance of rain 20%. Saturday, sunny. Highs in the lower 60s. Northeast winds 5 to 10 miles an hour. Saturday night, mostly clear, then becoming partly cloudy between midnight and 2 a.m., then becoming mostly cloudy. Lows in the upper 40s. East winds 5 to 10 miles an hour. And now the extended forecast for South Central Pennsylvania. Sunday, mostly cloudy with a 50% chance of showers. Highs in the lower 60s. Sunday night, mostly cloudy. Lows in the lower 50s. Monday, sunny. Highs in the lower 60s. Monday night, mostly clear. Cooler. Lows in the upper 30s. Tuesday, sunny. Highs in the upper 50s. Tuesday night, clear. Lows in the upper 30s. Wednesday, sunny. Highs in the mid-60s. Wednesday night, mostly clear. Lows in the lower 40s. Thursday, mostly sunny. Highs in the upper 60s. The 8 to 14 day outlook, from Friday, October 9th to Thursday, October 15th, calls for near normal temperatures and below normal precipitation. Normal high temperatures across central Pennsylvania during this period range from the upper 50s over the Allegheny Mountains to the mid-60s across the lower Susquehanna Valley. Normal lows range from the upper 30s over the Alleghenies to the mid-40s across the lower Susquehanna Valley. Here are the 11 a.m. conditions in the Altoona area. In Altoona, it was mostly sunny. The temperature was 79 degrees, the dew point 63, and the relative humidity 57%. The wind was west at 12 miles an hour gusting to 24. The pressure was 30.00 inches and steady. At State College, it was mostly sunny. The temperature was 77 degrees, the dew point 66, and the relative humidity 69%. The wind was west at 18 miles an hour gusting to 25. The pressure was 29.97 inches and rising. Now, a few other local conditions: Johnstown, cloudy 69, Dubois, light rain 65, La Trobe, mostly sunny 73, Pittsburgh light rain 69, Erie, cloudy 58, Bradford light rain 60. To the south and east, the report from York was not available. Selams Grove mostly sunny 77, Harrisburg partly sunny 75, Philadelphia partly sunny 70.

78. Baltimore, partly sunny, 76. Washington, D.C., partly sunny, 77. Once again, in Altoona, it was 79 degrees under mostly sunny skies. And at State College, it was 77 degrees under mostly sunny skies. This is NOAA Weather Radio, All Hazards Station WNG 589. 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Here's the hazardous weather outlook for the following counties: Bedford, Blair, Cambria, and Huntingdon. For tonight, no hazardous weather is expected at this time. And now the extended outlook for the period Friday through Wednesday. Frost could harm sensitive unprotected vegetation Monday night and Tuesday night. Clouds will increase across the northwest half of the state this morning, followed by a 4 to 6 hour period of showers during the late morning and early afternoon hours. For the central and southeastern part of Pennsylvania, the showers will fall mainly this afternoon and evening, with a slight chance of a thunderstorm across the lower Susquehanna Valley and southeast Piedmont. Rainfall amounts of 2 to 3 tenths of an inch are expected across the northwest mountains and Erie Lakeshore, with similar amounts likely over the southern counties of the state. The least amount of rain is likely to fall just to the southeast of the Alleghenies, from Altoona to State College and Williamsport, where 1/10 of an inch or less will fall. Some moderate northwest wind gusts, into the teens following the cold front, will add to the chillier temperatures later today and tonight. High temperatures today will range from only around 60 degrees near Interstate 90 in far northwestern Pennsylvania, where temperatures will probably hold steady throughout the day. Readings across the southeast half of the state will top out in the upper 70s to mid 80s. Temperatures will be much cooler tonight following the cold frontal passage. Lows will vary from the upper 30s in Bradford to the upper 50s in the southeast. Saturday will be a bit warmer than normal, with highs mainly in the 60s, except for lower 70s over parts of the lower Susquehanna Valley and southeastern Pennsylvania. Here is the latest National Weather Service forecast for Blair and Bedford counties, including the city of Altoona. Rest of today, partly sunny between 10 a.m. and 2 p.m., then becoming cloudy. A slight chance of showers between noon and 2 p.m. A chance of showers after 2 p.m. A slight chance of thunderstorms after 4 p.m. Highs in the upper 70s. Temperature falling into the lower 70s this afternoon. West winds 10 to 15 miles an hour, with gusts up to 30 miles an hour. Chance of rain 50%. Tonight, cloudy with a chance of showers before 8 p.m., then mostly cloudy after 8 p.m. Lows in the upper 40s. North winds 5 to 10 miles an hour, with gusts up to 20 miles an hour. Chance of rain 50%. Saturday, not as warm. Mostly sunny. Highs in the mid 60s. Northeast winds around 5 miles an hour. Gusts up to 20 miles an hour in the morning. Saturday night, mostly clear, then becoming partly cloudy between 10 p.m. and 2 a.m., then becoming mostly cloudy. Lows in the upper 40s. East winds around 5 miles an hour. Here is the latest National Weather Service forecast for Cambria County, including the city of Johnstown. Rest of today, cloudy. A slight chance of showers between 10 a.m. and noon, then showers this afternoon. Highs in the lower 70s. Temperature falling into the mid-60s this afternoon. West winds 10 to 15 miles an hour, with gusts up to 30 miles an hour. Chance of rain 90%. Tonight, cloudy with a slight chance of showers before 8 p.m., then mostly cloudy after 8 p.m. Lows in the mid-40s. North winds 5 to 10 miles an hour, with gusts up to 25 miles an hour. Chance of rain 20%. Saturday, sunny. Highs in the lower 60s. Northeast winds 5 to 10 miles an hour. Saturday night, mostly clear, then becoming partly cloudy between midnight and 2 a.m., then becoming mostly cloudy. Lows in the upper 40s. East winds 5 to 10 miles an hour. And now the extended forecast for South Central Pennsylvania. Sunday, mostly cloudy with a 50% chance of showers. Highs in the lower 60s. Sunday night, mostly cloudy. Lows in the lower 50s. Monday, sunny. Highs in the lower 60s. Monday night, mostly clear. Cooler. Lows in the upper 30s. Tuesday, sunny.
highs in the upper 50s. Tuesday night, clear. Lows in the upper 30s. Wednesday, sunny. Highs in the mid-60s. Wednesday night, mostly clear. Lows in the lower 40s. Thursday, mostly sunny. Highs in the upper 60s. The 8 to 14 day outlook, from Friday, October 9th to Thursday, October 15th, calls for near normal temperatures and below normal precipitation. Normal high temperatures across central Pennsylvania during this period range from the upper 50s over the Allegheny Mountains to the mid-60s across the lower Susquehanna Valley. Normal lows range from the upper 30s over the Alleghenies to the mid-40s across the lower Susquehanna Valley. Here are the 11 a.m. conditions in the Altoona area. In Altoona, it was mostly sunny. The temperature was 79 degrees, the dew point 63, and the relative humidity 57%. The wind was west at 12 miles an hour, gusting to 24. The pressure was 30.00 inches and steady. At State College, it was mostly sunny. The temperature was 77 degrees, the dew point 66, and the relative humidity 69%. The wind was west at 18 miles an hour, gusting to 25. The pressure was 29.97 inches and rising. Now, a few other local conditions: Johnstown, cloudy 69, Dubois, light rain 65, Latrobe, mostly sunny 73, Pittsburgh, light rain 69, Erie, cloudy 58, Bradford, light rain 60. To the south and east, the report from York was not available. Selins Grove, mostly sunny 77, Harrisburg, partly sunny 75, Philadelphia, partly sunny 78, Baltimore, partly sunny 76, Washington, D.C., partly sunny 77. Once again, in Altoona, it was 79 degrees under mostly sunny skies. And at State College, it was 77 degrees under mostly sunny skies. This is NOAA Weather Radio, All Hazards Station WNG 589. Serving South Central Pennsylvania, and originating from the National Weather Service Office in State College. Here's the hazardous weather outlook for the following counties: Bedford, Blair, Cambria, and Huntingdon. For tonight, no hazardous weather is expected at this time. And now the extended outlook for the period Friday through Wednesday. Frost could harm sensitive unprotected vegetation Monday night and Tuesday night. Clouds will increase across the northwest half of the state this morning, followed by a 4 to 6 hour period of showers during the late morning and early afternoon hours. For the central and southeastern part of Pennsylvania, the showers will fall mainly this afternoon and evening, with a slight chance of a thunderstorm across the lower Susquehanna Valley and southeast Piedmont. Rainfall amounts of 2 to 3/10 of an inch are expected across the northwest mountains and Erie Lakeshore, with similar amounts likely over the southern counties of the state. The least amount of rain is likely to fall just to the southeast of the Alleghenies, from Altoona to State College in Williamsport, where 1/10 of an inch or less will fall. Some moderate northwest wind gusts, into the teens following the cold front, will add to the chillier temperatures later today and tonight. High temperatures today will range from only around 60 degrees near Interstate 90 in far northwestern Pennsylvania, where temperatures will probably hold steady throughout the day. Readings across the southeast half of the state will top out in the upper 70s to mid 80s. Temperatures will be much cooler tonight following the cold frontal passage. Lows will vary from the upper 30s in Bradford to the upper 50s in the southeast. Saturday will be a bit warmer than normal, with highs mainly in the 60s, except for lower 70s over parts of the lower Susquehanna Valley and southeastern Pennsylvania. Here is the latest National Weather Service forecast for Blair and Bedford counties, including the city of Altoona. Rest of today, partly sunny between 10 a.m. and 2 p.m., then becoming cloudy. A slight chance of showers between noon and 2 p.m. A chance of showers after 2 p.m. A slight chance of thunderstorms after 4 p.m. Highs in the upper 70s. Temperature falling into the lower 70s this afternoon. West winds 10 to 15 miles an hour, with gusts up to 30 miles an hour. Chance of rain 50%. Tonight, cloudy with a chance of showers before 8 p.m., then mostly cloudy after 8 p.m. Lows in the upper 40s. North winds 5 to 10 miles an hour, with gusts up to 20 miles an hour. Chance of rain 50%. Saturday, not as warm. Mostly sunny.
Highs in the mid-60s. Northeast winds around 5 miles an hour. Gusts up to 20 miles an hour in the morning. Saturday night, mostly clear, then becoming partly cloudy between 10 p.m. and 2 a.m., then becoming mostly cloudy. Lows in the upper 40s. East winds around 5 miles an hour. Here is the latest National Weather Service forecast for Cambria County, including the city of Johnstown. Rest of today, cloudy. A slight chance of showers between 10 a.m. and noon, then showers this afternoon. Highs in the lower 70s. Temperature falling into the mid-60s this afternoon. West winds 10 to 15 miles an hour with gusts up to 30 miles an hour. Chance of rain 90%. Tonight, cloudy with a slight chance of showers before 8 p.m., then mostly cloudy after 8 p.m. Lows in the mid-40s. North winds 5 to 10 miles an hour with gusts up to 25 miles an hour. Chance of rain 20%. Saturday, sunny. Highs in the lower 60s. Northeast winds 5 to 10 miles an hour. Saturday night, mostly clear, then becoming partly cloudy between midnight and 2 a.m., then becoming mostly cloudy. Lows in the upper 40s. East winds 5 to 10 miles an hour. And now the extended forecast for South Central Pennsylvania. Sunday, mostly cloudy with a 50% chance of showers. Highs in the lower 60s. Sunday night, mostly cloudy. Lows in the lower 50s. Monday, sunny. Highs in the lower 60s. Monday night, mostly clear. Cooler. Lows in the upper 30s. Tuesday, sunny. Highs in the upper 50s. Tuesday night, clear. Lows in the upper 30s. Wednesday, sunny. Highs in the mid-60s. Wednesday night, mostly clear. Lows in the lower 40s. Thursday, mostly sunny. Highs in the upper 60s. The 8 to 14 day outlook, from Friday, October 9th to Thursday, October 15th, calls for near normal temperatures and below normal precipitation. Normal high temperatures across central Pennsylvania during this period range from the upper 50s over the Allegheny Mountains to the mid-60s across the lower Susquehanna Valley. Normal lows range from the upper 30s over the Alleghenies to the mid-40s across the lower Susquehanna Valley. Here are the 11 a.m. conditions in the Altoona area. In Altoona, it was mostly sunny. The temperature was 79 degrees, the dew point 63, and the relative humidity 57%. The wind was west at 12 miles an hour, gusting to 24. The pressure was 30.00 inches and steady. At State College, it was mostly sunny. The temperature was 77 degrees, the dew point 66, and the relative humidity 69%. The wind was west at 18 miles an hour, gusting to 25. The pressure was 29.97 inches and rising. Now, a few other local conditions: Johnstown, cloudy 69, Dubois, light rain 65, La Trobe, mostly sunny 73, Pittsburgh light rain 69, Erie, cloudy 58, Bradford light rain 60. To the south and east, the report from York was not available. Selins Grove mostly sunny 77, Harrisburg partly sunny 75, Philadelphia partly sunny 78, Baltimore partly sunny 76, Washington D.C. partly sunny 77. Once again, in Altoona it was 79 degrees under mostly sunny skies. And at State College it was 77 degrees under mostly sunny skies. This is NOAA Weather Radio, All Hazards Station WNG 589. 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Here's the hazardous weather outlook for the following counties: Bedford, Blair, Cambria, and Huntingdon. For tonight, no hazardous weather is expected at this time. And now the extended outlook for the period Friday through Wednesday. Frost could harm sensitive unprotected vegetation Monday night and Tuesday night. Clouds will increase across the northwest half of the state this morning, followed by a 4 to 6 hour period of showers during the late morning and early afternoon hours. For the central and southeastern part of Pennsylvania, the showers will fall mainly this afternoon and evening, with a slight chance of a thunderstorm across the lower Susquehanna Valley and southeast Piedmont.
Rainfall amounts of 2 to 3-tenths of an inch are expected across northwest mountains and Erie Lakeshore, with similar amounts likely over the southern counties of the state. The least amount of rain is likely to fall just to the southeast of the Alleghenies, from Altoona to State College in Williamsport, where 1/10 of an inch or less will fall. Some moderate northwest wind gusts, into the teens following the cold front, will add to the chillier temperatures later today and tonight. High temperatures today will range from only around 60 degrees near Interstate 90 in far northwestern Pennsylvania, where temperatures will probably hold steady throughout the day. Readings across the southeast half of the state will top out in the upper 70s to mid 80s. Temperatures will be much cooler tonight following the cold frontal passage. Lows will vary from the upper 30s in Bradford to the upper 50s in the southeast. Saturday will be a bit warmer than normal, with highs mainly in the 60s, except for lower 70s over parts of the lower Susquehanna Valley and southeastern Pennsylvania. Here is the latest National Weather Service forecast for Blair and Bedford counties, including the city of Altoona. Rest of today, partly sunny between 10 a.m. and 2 p.m., then becoming cloudy. A slight chance of showers between noon and 2 p.m. A chance of showers after 2 p.m. A slight chance of thunderstorms after 4 p.m. Highs in the upper 70s. Temperature falling into the lower 70s this afternoon. West winds 10 to 15 miles an hour with gusts up to 30 miles an hour. Chance of rain 50%. Tonight, cloudy with a chance of showers before 8 p.m., then mostly cloudy after 8 p.m. Lows in the upper 40s. North winds 5 to 10 miles an hour with gusts up to 20 miles an hour. Chance of rain 50%. Saturday, not as warm. Mostly sunny. Highs in the mid 60s. Northeast winds around 5 miles an hour. Gusts up to 20 miles an hour in the morning. Saturday night, mostly clear, then becoming partly cloudy between 10 p.m. and 2 a.m., then becoming mostly cloudy. Lows in the upper 40s. East winds around 5 miles an hour. Here is the latest National Weather Service forecast for Cambria County, including the city of Johnstown. Rest of today, cloudy. A slight chance of showers between 10 a.m. and noon, then showers this afternoon. Highs in the lower 70s. Temperature falling into the mid-60s this afternoon. West winds 10 to 15 miles an hour with gusts up to 30 miles an hour. Chance of rain 90%. Tonight, cloudy with a slight chance of showers before 8 p.m., then mostly cloudy after 8 p.m. Lows in the mid-40s. North winds 5 to 10 miles an hour with gusts up to 25 miles an hour. Chance of rain 20%. Saturday, sunny. Highs in the lower 60s. Northeast winds 5 to 10 miles an hour. Saturday night, mostly clear, then becoming partly cloudy between midnight and 2 a.m., then becoming mostly cloudy. Lows in the upper 40s. East winds 5 to 10 miles an hour. And now the extended forecast for South Central Pennsylvania. Sunday, mostly cloudy with a 50% chance of showers. Highs in the lower 60s. Sunday night, mostly cloudy. Lows in the lower 50s. Monday, sunny. Highs in the lower 60s. Monday night, mostly clear. Cooler. Lows in the upper 30s. Tuesday, sunny. Highs in the upper 50s. Tuesday night, clear. Lows in the upper 30s. Wednesday, sunny. Highs in the mid-60s. Wednesday night, mostly clear. Lows in the lower 40s. Thursday, mostly sunny. Highs in the upper 60s. The 8 to 14 day outlook, from Friday, October 9th to Thursday, October 15th, calls for near normal temperatures and below normal precipitation. Normal high temperatures across central Pennsylvania during this period range from the upper 50s over the Allegheny Mountains to the mid-60s across the lower Susquehanna Valley. Normal lows range from the upper 30s over the Alleghenies to the mid-40s across the lower Susquehanna Valley. Here are the 11 a.m. conditions in the Altoona area. In Altoona, it was mostly sunny. The temperature was 79 degrees, the dew point 63, and the relative humidity 57%. The wind was west at 12 miles an hour, gusting to 24. The pressure was 30.00 inches and steady.
At State College, it was mostly sunny. The temperature was 77 degrees, the dew point 66, and the relative humidity 69%. The wind was west at 18 miles an hour, gusting to 25. The pressure was 29.97 inches and rising. Now, a few other local conditions: Johnstown, cloudy 69, Dubois, light rain 65, La Trobe, mostly sunny 73, Pittsburgh light rain 69, Erie, cloudy 58, Bradford light rain 60. To the south and east, the report from York was not available. Selins Grove mostly sunny 77, Harrisburg partly sunny 75, Philadelphia partly sunny 78, Baltimore partly sunny 76, Washington DC partly sunny 77. Once again, in Altoona it was 79 degrees under mostly sunny skies. And at State College it was 77 degrees under mostly sunny skies. This is NOAA Weather Radio, All Hazards Station WNG 589. 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Here's the hazardous weather outlook for the following counties: Bedford, Blair, Cambria, and Huntingdon. For tonight, no hazardous weather is expected at this time. And now the extended outlook for the period Friday through Wednesday. Frost could harm sensitive unprotected vegetation Monday night and Tuesday night. Clouds will increase across the northwest half of the state this morning, followed by a 4 to 6 hour period of showers during the late morning and early afternoon hours. For the central and southeastern part of Pennsylvania, the showers will fall mainly this afternoon and evening, with a slight chance of a thunderstorm across the lower Susquehanna Valley and southeast Piedmont. Rainfall amounts of 2 to 3 tenths of an inch are expected across the northwest mountains and Erie Lakeshore, with similar amounts likely over the southern counties of the state. The least amount of rain is likely to fall just to the southeast of the Alleghenies, from Altoona to State College in Williamsport, where 1/10 of an inch or less will fall. Some moderate northwest wind gusts, into the teens following the cold front, will add to the chillier temperatures later today and tonight. High temperatures today will range from only around 60 degrees near Interstate 90 in far northwestern Pennsylvania, where temperatures will probably hold steady throughout the day. Readings across the southeast half of the state will top out in the upper 70s to mid 80s. Temperatures will be much cooler tonight following the cold frontal passage. Lows will vary from the upper 30s in Bradford to the upper 50s in the southeast. Saturday will be a bit warmer than normal, with highs mainly in the 60s, except for lower 70s over parts of the lower Susquehanna Valley and southeastern Pennsylvania. Here is the latest National Weather Service forecast for Blair and Bedford counties, including the city of Altoona. Rest of today, partly sunny between 10 a.m. and 2 p.m., then becoming cloudy. A slight chance of showers between noon and 2 p.m. A chance of showers after 2 p.m. A slight chance of thunderstorms after 4 p.m. Highs in the upper 70s. Temperature falling into the lower 70s this afternoon. West winds 10 to 15 miles an hour, with gusts up to 30 miles an hour. Chance of rain 50%. Tonight, cloudy with a chance of showers before 8 p.m., then mostly cloudy after 8 p.m. Lows in the upper 40s. North winds 5 to 10 miles an hour, with gusts up to 20 miles an hour. Chance of rain 50%. Saturday, not as warm. Mostly sunny. Highs in the mid-60s. Northeast winds around 5 miles an hour. Gusts up to 20 miles an hour in the morning. Saturday night, mostly clear, then becoming partly cloudy between 10 p.m. and 2 a.m., then becoming mostly cloudy. Lows in the upper 40s. East winds around 5 miles an hour. Here is the latest National Weather Service forecast for Cambria County, including the city of Johnstown. Rest of today, cloudy. A slight chance of showers between 10 a.m. and noon, then showers this afternoon. Highs in the lower 70s. Temperature falling into the mid-60s this afternoon. West winds 10 to 15 miles an hour, with gusts up to 30 miles an hour. Chance of rain 90%. Tonight, cloudy with a slight chance of showers before 8 p.m., then mostly cloudy after 8 p.m. Lows in the mid-40s. North winds 5 to 10 miles an hour, with gusts up to 25 miles an hour. Chance of rain 20%. Saturday, sunny. Highs in the lower 60s.
northeast winds 5 to 10 miles an hour. Saturday night, mostly clear, then becoming partly cloudy between midnight and 2 a.m., then becoming mostly cloudy. Lows in the upper 40s. East winds 5 to 10 miles an hour. And now the extended forecast for south central Pennsylvania. Sunday, mostly cloudy with a 50% chance of showers. Highs in the lower 60s. Sunday night, mostly cloudy. Lows in the lower 50s. Monday, sunny. Highs in the lower 60s. Monday night, mostly clear. Cooler. Lows in the upper 30s. Tuesday, sunny. Highs in the upper 50s. Tuesday night, clear. Lows in the upper 30s. Wednesday, sunny. Highs in the mid-60s. Wednesday night, mostly clear. Lows in the lower 40s. Thursday, mostly sunny. Highs in the upper 60s. The 8 to 14 day outlook, from Friday, October 9th to Thursday, October 15th, calls for near normal temperatures and below normal precipitation. Normal high temperatures across central Pennsylvania during this period range from the upper 50s over the Allegheny Mountains to the mid-60s across the lower Susquehanna Valley. Normal lows range from the upper 30s over the Alleghenies to the mid-40s across the lower Susquehanna Valley. Here are the 11 a.m. conditions in the Altoona area. In Altoona, it was mostly sunny. The temperature was 79 degrees, the dew point 63, and the relative humidity 57%. The wind was west at 12 miles an hour, gusting to 24. The pressure was 30.00 inches and steady. At State College, it was mostly sunny. The temperature was 77 degrees, the dew point 66, and the relative humidity 69%. The wind was west at 18 miles an hour, gusting to 25. The pressure was 29.97 inches and rising. Now, a few other local conditions: Johnstown, cloudy 69, Dubois, light rain 65, La Trobe, mostly sunny 73, Pittsburgh light rain 69, Erie, cloudy 58, Bradford light rain 60. To the south and east, the report from York was not available. Selins Grove mostly sunny 77, Harrisburg partly sunny 75, Philadelphia partly sunny 78, Baltimore partly sunny 76, Washington DC partly sunny 77. Once again, in Altoona it was 79 degrees under mostly sunny skies. And at State College it was 77 degrees under mostly sunny skies. This is NOAA Weather Radio, All Hazards Station WNG 589. 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Here are the noon conditions in the Altoona area. In Altoona, it was mostly sunny. The temperature was 79 degrees, the dew point 63, and the relative humidity 57%. The wind was west at 15 miles an hour, gusting to 24. The pressure was 29.99 inches and falling. At State College, it was mostly sunny. The temperature was 77 degrees, the dew point 66, and the relative humidity 69%. The wind was west at 12 miles an hour. The pressure was 29.97 inches and steady. Now, a few other local conditions: Johnstown, cloudy 69, Dubois, light rain 63, La Trobe, partly sunny 73, Pittsburgh light rain 66, Erie, cloudy 59, Bradford cloudy 60. To the south and east, the report from York was not available. Selins Grove mostly sunny 81, Harrisburg partly sunny 79, Philadelphia partly sunny 80, Baltimore partly sunny 80, Washington DC partly sunny 82. Once again, in Altoona it was 79 degrees under mostly sunny skies. And at State College it was 77 degrees under mostly sunny skies. This is NOAA Weather Radio, All Hazards Station WNG 589. 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Here's the hazardous weather outlook for the following counties: Bedford, Blair, Cambria, and Huntingdon. For tonight, no hazardous weather is expected at this time. And now the extended outlook for the period Friday through Wednesday. Frost could harm sensitive unprotected vegetation Monday night and Tuesday night.
Clouds will increase across the northwest half of the state this morning, followed by a 4 to 6 hour period of showers during the late morning and early afternoon hours. For the central and southeastern part of Pennsylvania, the showers will fall mainly this afternoon and evening, with a slight chance of a thunderstorm across the lower Susquehanna Valley and southeast Piedmont. Rainfall amounts of 2 to 3 tenths of an inch are expected across the northwest mountains and Erie Lakeshore, with similar amounts likely over the southern counties of the state. The least amount of rain is likely to fall just to the southeast of the Alleghenies, from Altoona to State College in Williamsport, where 1/10 of an inch or less will fall. Some moderate northwest wind gusts, into the teens following the cold front, will add to the chillier temperatures later today and tonight. High temperatures today will range from only around 60 degrees near Interstate 90 in far northwestern Pennsylvania, where temperatures will probably hold steady throughout the day. Readings across the southeast half of the state will top out in the upper 70s to mid 80s. Temperatures will be much cooler tonight following the cold frontal passage. Lows will vary from the upper 30s in Bradford to the upper 50s in the southeast. Saturday will be a bit warmer than normal, with highs mainly in the 60s, except for lower 70s over parts of the lower Susquehanna Valley and southeastern Pennsylvania. Here is the latest National Weather Service forecast for Blair and Bedford counties, including the city of Altoona. This afternoon, partly sunny between noon and 2 p.m., then becoming cloudy. A slight chance of showers between noon and 2 p.m., then a chance of showers after 2 p.m. A slight chance of thunderstorms after 4 p.m. Highs in the upper 70s. Temperature falling into the lower 70s this afternoon. West winds 10 to 15 miles an hour with gusts up to 30 miles an hour. Chance of rain 50%. Tonight, cloudy with a chance of showers before 8 p.m., then mostly cloudy after 8 p.m. Lows in the upper 40s. North winds 5 to 10 miles an hour with gusts up to 20 miles an hour. Chance of rain 50%. Saturday, not as warm. Mostly sunny. Highs in the mid-60s. Northeast winds around 5 miles an hour. Gusts up to 20 miles an hour in the morning. Saturday night, mostly clear, then becoming partly cloudy between 10 p.m. and 2 a.m., then becoming mostly cloudy. Lows in the upper 40s. East winds around 5 miles an hour. Here is the latest National Weather Service forecast for Cambria County, including the city of Johnstown. This afternoon, a chance of showers between noon and 2 p.m., then showers between 2 p.m. and 4 p.m. A chance of showers after 4 p.m. Highs in the lower 70s. Temperature falling into the mid-60s this afternoon. West winds 10 to 15 miles an hour with gusts up to 30 miles an hour. Chance of rain 90%. Tonight, cloudy with a slight chance of showers before 8 p.m., then mostly cloudy after 8 p.m. Lows in the mid-40s. North winds 5 to 10 miles an hour with gusts up to 25 miles an hour. Chance of rain 20%. Saturday, sunny. Highs in the lower 60s. Northeast winds 5 to 10 miles an hour. Saturday night, mostly clear, then becoming partly cloudy between midnight and 2 a.m., then becoming mostly cloudy. Lows in the upper 40s. East winds 5 to 10 miles an hour. And now the extended forecast for South Central Pennsylvania. Sunday, mostly cloudy with a 50% chance of showers. Highs in the lower 60s. Sunday night, mostly cloudy. Lows in the lower 50s. Monday, sunny. Highs in the lower 60s. Monday night, mostly clear. Cooler. Lows in the upper 30s. Tuesday, sunny. Highs in the upper 50s. Tuesday night, clear. Lows in the upper 30s. Wednesday, sunny. Highs in the mid-60s. Wednesday night, mostly clear. Lows in the lower 40s. Thursday, mostly sunny. Highs in the upper 60s. The 8 to 14 day outlook, from Friday, October 9th to Thursday, October 15th, calls for near normal temperatures and below normal precipitation. Normal high temperatures across central Pennsylvania during this period range from the upper 50s over the Allegheny Mountains to the mid-60s across the lower Susquehanna Valley. Normal lows range from the upper 30s over the Alleghenies to the mid-40s across the lower Susquehanna Valley.
Here are the noon conditions in the Altoona area. In Altoona, it was mostly sunny. The temperature was 79 degrees, the dew point 63, and the relative humidity 57%. The wind was west at 15 miles an hour, gusting to 24. The pressure was 29.99 inches and falling. At State College, it was mostly sunny. The temperature was 77 degrees, the dew point 66, and the relative humidity 69%. The wind was west at 12 miles an hour. The pressure was 29.97 inches and steady. Now, a few other local conditions: Johnstown, cloudy 69, Dubois, light rain 63, Latrobe, partly sunny 73, Pittsburgh, light rain 66, Erie, cloudy 59, Bradford, cloudy 60. To the south and east, the report from York was not available. Selins Grove, mostly sunny 81, Harrisburg, partly sunny 79, Philadelphia, partly sunny 80, Baltimore, partly sunny 80, Washington, D.C., partly sunny 82. Once again, in Altoona, it was 79 degrees under mostly sunny skies. And at State College, it was 77 degrees under mostly sunny skies. 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Here's the hazardous weather outlook for the following counties: Bedford, Blair, Cambria, and Huntingdon. For tonight, no hazardous weather is expected at this time. And now the extended outlook for the period Friday through Wednesday. Frost could harm sensitive unprotected vegetation Monday night and Tuesday night. Clouds will increase across the northwest half of the state this morning, followed by a 4 to 6 hour period of showers during the late morning and early afternoon hours. For the central and southeastern part of Pennsylvania, the showers will fall mainly this afternoon and evening, with a slight chance of a thunderstorm across the lower Susquehanna Valley and southeast Piedmont. Rainfall amounts of 2 to 3 tenths of an inch are expected across the northwest mountains and Erie Lakeshore, with similar amounts likely over the southern counties of the state. The least amount of rain is likely to fall just to the southeast of the Alleghenies, from Altoona to State College in Williamsport, where 1 tenth of an inch or less will fall. Some moderate northwest wind gusts, into the teens following the cold front, will add to the chillier temperatures later today and tonight. High temperatures today will range from only around 60 degrees near Interstate 90 in far northwestern Pennsylvania, where temperatures will probably hold steady throughout the day. Readings across the southeast half of the state will top out in the upper 70s to mid 80s. Temperatures will be much cooler tonight following the cold frontal passage. Lows will vary from the upper 30s in Bradford to the upper 50s in the southeast. Saturday will be a bit warmer than normal, with highs mainly in the 60s, except for lower 70s over parts of the lower Susquehanna Valley and southeastern Pennsylvania. Here is the latest National Weather Service forecast for Blair and Bedford counties, including the city of Altoona. This afternoon, partly sunny between noon and 2 p.m., then becoming cloudy. A slight chance of showers between noon and 2 p.m., then a chance of showers after 2 p.m. A slight chance of thunderstorms after 4 p.m. Highs in the upper 70s. Temperature falling into the lower 70s this afternoon. West winds 10 to 15 miles an hour, with gusts up to 30 miles an hour. Chance of rain 50%. Tonight, cloudy with a chance of showers before 8 p.m., then mostly cloudy after 8 p.m. Lows in the upper 40s. North winds 5 to 10 miles an hour, with gusts up to 20 miles an hour. Chance of rain 50%. Saturday, not as warm. Mostly sunny. Highs in the mid 60s. Northeast winds around 5 miles an hour. Gusts up to 20 miles an hour in the morning. Saturday night, mostly clear, then becoming partly cloudy between 10 p.m. and 2 a.m., then becoming mostly cloudy. Lows in the upper 40s. East winds around 5 miles an hour. Here is the latest National Weather Service forecast for Cambria County, including the city of Johnstown. This afternoon, a chance of showers between noon and 2 p.m., then showers between 2 p.m. and 4 p.m. A chance of showers after 4 p.m. Highs in the lower 70s. Temperature falling into the mid 60s this afternoon. West winds 10 to 15 miles an hour, with gusts up to 30 miles an hour. Chance of rain 90%.
Tonight, cloudy with a slight chance of showers before 8 p.m., then mostly cloudy after 8 p.m. Lows in the mid-40s. North winds 5 to 10 miles an hour with gusts up to 25 miles an hour. Chance of rain 20%. Saturday, sunny. Highs in the lower 60s. Northeast winds 5 to 10 miles an hour. Saturday night, mostly clear, then becoming partly cloudy between midnight and 2 a.m., then becoming mostly cloudy. Lows in the upper 40s. East winds 5 to 10 miles an hour. And now the extended forecast for South Central Pennsylvania. Sunday, mostly cloudy with a 50% chance of showers. Highs in the lower 60s. Sunday night, mostly cloudy. Lows in the lower 50s. Monday, sunny. Highs in the lower 60s. Monday night, mostly clear. Cooler. Lows in the upper 30s. Tuesday, sunny. Highs in the upper 50s. Tuesday night, clear. Lows in the upper 30s. Wednesday, sunny. Highs in the mid-60s. Wednesday night, mostly clear. Lows in the lower 40s. Thursday, mostly sunny. Highs in the upper 60s. The 8 to 14 day outlook, from Friday, October 9th to Thursday, October 15th, calls for near normal temperatures and below normal precipitation. Normal high temperatures across central Pennsylvania during this period range from the upper 50s over the Allegheny Mountains to the mid-60s across the lower Susquehanna Valley. Normal lows range from the upper 30s over the Alleghenies to the mid-40s across the lower Susquehanna Valley. Here are the noon conditions in the Altoona area. In Altoona, it was mostly sunny. The temperature was 79 degrees, the dew point 63, and the relative humidity 57%. The wind was west at 15 miles an hour gusting to 24. The pressure was 29.99 inches and falling. At State College, it was mostly sunny. The temperature was 77 degrees, the dew point 66, and the relative humidity 69%. The wind was west at 12 miles an hour. The pressure was 29.97 inches and steady. Now, a few other local conditions: Johnstown, cloudy 69, DuBois, light rain 63, La Trobe, partly sunny 73, Pittsburgh light rain 66, Erie, cloudy 59, Bradford cloudy 60. To the south and east, the report from York was not available. Selins Grove mostly sunny 81, Harrisburg partly sunny 79, Philadelphia partly sunny 80, Baltimore partly sunny 80, Washington DC partly sunny 82. Once again, in Altoona it was 79 degrees under mostly sunny skies. And at State College it was 77 degrees under mostly sunny skies. This is NOAA Weather Radio, All Hazards Station WNG 589. 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Here's the hazardous weather outlook for the following counties: Bedford, Blair, Cambria, and Huntingdon. For tonight, no hazardous weather is expected at this time. And now the extended outlook for the period Friday through Wednesday. Frost could harm sensitive unprotected vegetation Monday night and Tuesday night. Clouds will increase across the northwest half of the state this morning, followed by a 4 to 6 hour period of showers during the late morning and early afternoon hours. For the central and southeastern part of Pennsylvania, the showers will fall mainly this afternoon and evening, with a slight chance of a thunderstorm across the lower Susquehanna Valley and southeast Piedmont. Rainfall amounts of 2 to 3 tenths of an inch are expected across the northwest mountains and Erie Lakeshore, with similar amounts likely over the southern counties of the state. The least amount of rain is likely to fall just to the southeast of the Alleghenies, from Altoona to State College in Williamsport, where 1 tenth of an inch or less will fall. Some moderate northwest wind gusts, into the teens following the cold front, will add to the chillier temperatures later today and tonight. High temperatures today will range from only around 60 degrees near Interstate 90 in far northwestern Pennsylvania, where temperatures will probably hold steady throughout the day. Readings across the southeast half of the state will top out in the upper 70s to mid 80s. Temperatures will be much cooler tonight following the cold frontal passage. Lows will vary from the upper 30s in Bradford to the upper 50s in the southeast.
Saturday will be a bit warmer than normal with highs mainly in the 60s, except for lower 70s over parts of the lower Susquehanna Valley and southeastern Pennsylvania. Here is the latest National Weather Service forecast for Blair and Bedford counties, including the city of Altoona. This afternoon, partly sunny between noon and 2 p.m., then becoming cloudy. A slight chance of showers between noon and 2 p.m., then a chance of showers after 2 p.m. A slight chance of thunderstorms after 4 p.m. Highs in the upper 70s. Temperature falling into the lower 70s this afternoon. West winds 10 to 15 miles an hour with gusts up to 30 miles an hour. Chance of rain 50%. Tonight, cloudy with a chance of showers before 8 p.m., then mostly cloudy after 8 p.m. Lows in the upper 40s. North winds 5 to 10 miles an hour with gusts up to 20 miles an hour. Chance of rain 50%. Saturday, not as warm. Mostly sunny. Highs in the mid-60s. Northeast winds around 5 miles an hour. Gusts up to 20 miles an hour in the morning. Saturday night, mostly clear, then becoming partly cloudy between 10 p.m. and 2 a.m., then becoming mostly cloudy. Lows in the upper 40s. East winds around 5 miles an hour. Here is the latest National Weather Service forecast for Cambria County, including the city of Johnstown. This afternoon, a chance of showers between noon and 2 p.m., then showers between 2 p.m. and 4 p.m. A chance of showers after 4 p.m. Highs in the lower 70s. Temperature falling into the mid-60s this afternoon. West winds 10 to 15 miles an hour with gusts up to 30 miles an hour. Chance of rain 90%. Tonight, cloudy with a slight chance of showers before 8 p.m., then mostly cloudy after 8 p.m. Lows in the mid-40s. North winds 5 to 10 miles an hour with gusts up to 25 miles an hour. Chance of rain 20%. Saturday, sunny. Highs in the lower 60s. Northeast winds 5 to 10 miles an hour. Saturday night, mostly clear, then becoming partly cloudy between midnight and 2 a.m., then becoming mostly cloudy. Lows in the upper 40s. East winds 5 to 10 miles an hour. And now the extended forecast for South Central Pennsylvania. Sunday, mostly cloudy with a 50% chance of showers. Highs in the lower 60s. Sunday night, mostly cloudy. Lows in the lower 50s. Monday, sunny. Highs in the lower 60s. Monday night, mostly clear. Cooler. Lows in the upper 30s. Tuesday, sunny. Highs in the upper 50s. Tuesday night, clear. Lows in the upper 30s. Wednesday, sunny. Highs in the mid-60s. Wednesday night, mostly clear. Lows in the lower 40s. Thursday, mostly sunny. Highs in the upper 60s. 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Broadcasts originate from the National Weather Service and State College and are transmitted from the tower facilities provided by the Blair County Emergency Management Agency in Frankstown on a frequency of 162.425 MHz. We are located at Innovation Park in State College. 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Properly set weather radios with the alarm device will alert you when severe weather warnings or watches are issued. Programming on this station will be temporarily changed during severe weather to bring you the latest information. Warnings and safety information from the National Weather Service may someday save your life or protect your property. The 8 to 14 day outlook from Friday, October 9th to Thursday, October 15th calls for near normal temperatures and below normal precipitation. Normal high temperatures across central Pennsylvania during this period range from the upper 50s over the Allegheny Mountains to the mid-60s across the lower Susquehanna Valley. Normal lows range from the upper 30s over the Alleghenies to the mid-40s across the lower Susquehanna Valley. Here are the noon conditions in the Altoona area. In Altoona, it was mostly sunny. The temperature was 79 degrees, the dew point 63, and the relative humidity 57%. The wind was west at 15 miles an hour gusting to 24. The pressure was 29.99 inches and falling. At State College, it was mostly sunny.
The temperature was 77 degrees, the dew point 66, and the relative humidity 69%. The wind was west at 12 miles an hour. The pressure was 29.97 inches and steady. Now, a few other local conditions: Johnstown, cloudy 69, Dubois, light rain 63, La Trobe, partly sunny 73, Pittsburgh light rain 66, Erie, cloudy 59, Bradford cloudy 60. To the south and east, the report from York was not available. Selams Grove mostly sunny 81, Harrisburg partly sunny 79, Philadelphia partly sunny 80, Baltimore partly sunny 80, Washington DC partly sunny 82. Once again, in Altoona it was 79 degrees under mostly sunny skies. And at State College it was 77 degrees under mostly sunny skies. This is NOAA Weather Radio, All Hazards Station WMG 589. 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Here's the hazardous weather outlook for the following counties: Bedford, Blair, Cambria, and Huntingdon. For tonight, no hazardous weather is expected at this time. And now the extended outlook for the period Friday through Wednesday. Frost could harm sensitive unprotected vegetation Monday night and Tuesday night. Clouds will increase across the northwest half of the state this morning, followed by a 4 to 6 hour period of showers during the late morning and early afternoon hours. For the central and southeastern part of Pennsylvania, the showers will fall mainly this afternoon and evening, with a slight chance of a thunderstorm across the lower Susquehanna Valley and southeast Piedmont. Rainfall amounts of 2 to 3 tenths of an inch are expected across the northwest mountains and Erie Lakeshore, with similar amounts likely over the southern counties of the state. The least amount of rain is likely to fall just to the southeast of the Alleghenies, from Altoona to State College in Williamsport, where 1/10 of an inch or less will fall. Some moderate northwest wind gusts, into the teens following the cold front, will add to the chillier temperatures later today and tonight. High temperatures today will range from only around 60 degrees near Interstate 90 in far northwestern Pennsylvania, where temperatures will probably hold steady throughout the day. Readings across the southeast half of the state will top out in the upper 70s to mid 80s. Temperatures will be much cooler tonight following the cold frontal passage. Lows will vary from the upper 30s in Bradford to the upper 50s in the southeast. Saturday will be a bit warmer than normal, with highs mainly in the 60s, except for lower 70s over parts of the lower Susquehanna Valley and southeastern Pennsylvania. Here is the latest National Weather Service forecast for Blair and Bedford counties, including the city of Altoona. This afternoon, partly sunny between noon and 2 p.m., then becoming cloudy. A slight chance of showers between noon and 2 p.m., then a chance of showers after 2 p.m. A slight chance of thunderstorms after 4 p.m. Highs in the upper 70s. Temperature falling into the lower 70s this afternoon. West winds 10 to 15 miles an hour with gusts up to 30 miles an hour. Chance of rain 50%. Tonight, cloudy with a chance of showers before 8 p.m., then mostly cloudy after 8 p.m. Lows in the upper 40s. North winds 5 to 10 miles an hour with gusts up to 20 miles an hour. Chance of rain 50%. Saturday, not as warm. Mostly sunny. Highs in the mid-60s. Northeast winds around 5 miles an hour. Gusts up to 20 miles an hour in the morning. Saturday night, mostly clear, then becoming partly cloudy between 10 p.m. and 2 a.m., then becoming mostly cloudy. Lows in the upper 40s. East winds around 5 miles an hour. Here is the latest National Weather Service forecast for Cambria County, including the city of Johnstown. This afternoon, a chance of showers between noon and 2 p.m., then showers between 2 p.m. and 4 p.m. A chance of showers after 4 p.m. Highs in the lower 70s. Temperature falling into the mid-60s this afternoon. West winds 10 to 15 miles an hour with gusts up to 30 miles an hour. Chance of rain 90%. Tonight, cloudy with a slight chance of showers before 8 p.m., then mostly cloudy after 8 p.m. Lows in the mid-40s. North winds 5 to 10 miles an hour with gusts up to 25 miles an hour. Chance of rain 20%. Saturday, sunny. Highs in the lower 60s. Northeast winds 5 to 10 miles an hour.
Saturday night, mostly clear, then becoming partly cloudy between midnight and 2 a.m., then becoming mostly cloudy. Lows in the upper 40s. East wind.

mostly sunny. Highs in the upper 60s. The 8 to 14 day outlook, from Friday, October 9th to Thursday, October 15th, calls for near normal temperatures and below normal precipitation. Normal high temperatures across central Pennsylvania during this period range from the upper 50s over the Allegheny Mountains to the mid 60s across the lower Susquehanna Valley. Normal lows range from the upper 30s over the Alleghenies to the mid 40s across the lower Susquehanna Valley. Here are the noon conditions in the Altoona area. In Altoona, it was mostly sunny. The temperature was 79 degrees, the dew point 63, and the relative humidity 57%. The wind was west at 15 miles an hour, gusting to 24. The pressure was 29.99 inches and falling. At State College, it was mostly sunny. The temperature was 77 degrees, the dew point 66, and the relative humidity 69%. The wind was west at 12 miles an hour. The pressure was 29.97 inches and steady. Now, a few other local conditions: Johnstown, cloudy 69, DuBois, light rain 63, La Trobe, partly sunny 73, Pittsburgh, light rain 66, Erie, cloudy 59, Bradford, cloudy 60. To the south and east, the report from York was not available. Selins Grove mostly sunny 81, Harrisburg partly sunny 79, Philadelphia partly sunny 80, Baltimore partly sunny 80, Washington DC partly sunny 82. Once again, in Altoona it was 79 degrees under mostly sunny skies. And at State College it was 77 degrees under mostly sunny skies. This is NOAA Weather Radio, All Hazards Station WNG 589. 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Here's the hazardous weather outlook for the following counties: Bedford, Blair, Cambria, and Huntingdon. For tonight, no hazardous weather is expected at this time. And now the extended outlook for the period Friday through Wednesday. Frost could harm sensitive unprotected vegetation Monday night and Tuesday night. Clouds will increase across the northwest half of the state this morning, followed by a 4 to 6 hour period of showers during the late morning and early afternoon hours. For the central and southeastern part of Pennsylvania, the showers will fall mainly this afternoon and evening, with a slight chance of a thunderstorm across the lower Susquehanna Valley and southeast Piedmont. Rainfall amounts of 2 to 3 tenths of an inch are expected across the northwest mountains and Erie Lakeshore, with similar amounts likely over the southern counties of the state. The least amount of rain is likely to fall just to the southeast of the Alleghenies, from Altoona to State College in Williamsport, where 1/10 of an inch or less will fall. Some moderate northwest wind gusts, into the teens following the cold front, will add to the chillier temperatures later today and tonight. High temperatures today will range from only around 60 degrees near Interstate 90 in far northwestern Pennsylvania, where temperatures will probably hold steady throughout the day. Readings across the southeast half of the state will top out in the upper 70s to mid 80s. Temperatures will be much cooler tonight following the cold frontal passage. Lows will vary from the upper 30s in Bradford to the upper 50s in the southeast. Saturday will be a bit warmer than normal, with highs mainly in the 60s, except for lower 70s over parts of the lower Susquehanna Valley and southeastern Pennsylvania. Here is the latest National Weather Service forecast for Blair and Bedford counties, including the city of Altoona. This afternoon, partly sunny between noon and 2 p.m., then becoming cloudy. A slight chance of showers between noon and 2 p.m., then a chance of showers after 2 p.m. A slight chance of thunderstorms after 4 p.m. Highs in the upper 70s. Temperature falling into the lower 70s this afternoon. West winds 10 to 15 miles an hour, with gusts up to 30 miles an hour. Chance of rain 50%. Tonight, cloudy with a chance of showers before 8 p.m., then mostly cloudy after 8 p.m. Lows in the upper 40s. North winds 5 to 10 miles an hour, with gusts up to 20 miles an hour. Chance of rain 50%. Saturday, not as warm. Mostly sunny. Highs in the mid 60s. Northeast winds around 5 miles an hour. Gusts up to 20 miles an hour in the morning. Saturday night, mostly clear, then becoming partly cloudy between 10 p.m. and 2 a.m., then becoming mostly cloudy. Lows in the upper 40s. East winds

around 5 miles an hour. Here is the latest National Weather Service forecast for Cambria County, including the city of Johnstown. This afternoon, a chance of showers between noon and 2 p.m., then showers between 2 p.m. and 4 p.m. A chance of showers after 4 p.m. Highs in the lower 70s. Temperature falling into the mid-60s this afternoon. West winds 10 to 15 miles an hour with gusts up to 30 miles an hour. Chance of rain 90%. Tonight, cloudy with a slight chance of showers before 8 p.m., then mostly cloudy after 8 p.m. Lows in the mid-40s. North winds 5 to 10 miles an hour with gusts up to 25 miles an hour. Chance of rain 20%. Saturday, sunny. Highs in the lower 60s. Northeast winds 5 to 10 miles an hour. Saturday night, mostly clear, then becoming partly cloudy between midnight and 2 a.m., then becoming mostly cloudy. Lows in the upper 40s. East winds 5 to 10 miles an hour. And now the extended forecast for South Central Pennsylvania. Sunday, mostly cloudy with a 50% chance of showers. Highs in the lower 60s. Sunday night, mostly cloudy. Lows in the lower 50s. Monday, sunny. Highs in the lower 60s. Monday night, mostly clear. Cooler. Lows in the upper 30s. Tuesday, sunny. Highs in the upper 50s. Tuesday night, clear. Lows in the upper 30s. Wednesday, sunny. Highs in the mid-60s. Wednesday night, mostly clear. Lows in the lower 40s. Thursday, mostly sunny. Highs in the upper 60s. The 8 to 14 day outlook, from Friday, October 9th to Thursday, October 15th, calls for near normal temperatures and below normal precipitation. Normal high temperatures across central Pennsylvania during this period range from the upper 50s over the Allegheny Mountains to the mid-60s across the lower Susquehanna Valley. Normal lows range from the upper 30s over the Alleghenies to the mid-40s across the lower Susquehanna Valley. Here are the noon conditions in the Altoona area. In Altoona, it was mostly sunny. The temperature was 79 degrees, the dew point 63, and the relative humidity 57%. The wind was west at 15 miles an hour gusting to 24. The pressure was 29.99 inches and falling. At State College, it was mostly sunny. The temperature was 77 degrees, the dew point 66, and the relative humidity 69%. The wind was west at 12 miles an hour. The pressure was 29.97 inches and steady. Now, a few other local conditions: Johnstown, cloudy 69, Dubois, light rain 63, La Trobe, partly sunny 73, Pittsburgh light rain 66, Erie, cloudy 59, Bradford cloudy 60. To the south and east, the report from York was not available. Selins Grove mostly sunny 81, Harrisburg partly sunny 79, Philadelphia partly sunny 80, Baltimore partly sunny 80, Washington DC partly sunny 82. Once again, in Altoona it was 79 degrees under mostly sunny skies. And at State College it was 77 degrees under mostly sunny skies. This is NOAA Weather Radio, All Hazards Station WNG 589. 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Here's the hazardous weather outlook for the following counties: Bedford, Blair, Cambria, and Huntingdon. For tonight, no hazardous weather is expected at this time. And now the extended outlook for the period Friday through Wednesday. Frost could harm sensitive unprotected vegetation Monday night and Tuesday night. Clouds will increase across the northwest half of the state this morning, followed by a 4 to 6 hour period of showers during the late morning and early afternoon hours. For the central and southeastern part of Pennsylvania, the showers will fall mainly this afternoon and evening, with a slight chance of a thunderstorm across the lower Susquehanna Valley and southeast Piedmont. Rainfall amounts of 2 to 3 tenths of an inch are expected across the northwest mountains and Erie Lakeshore, with similar amounts likely over the southern counties of the state. The least amount of rain is likely to fall just to the southeast of the Alleghenies, from Altoona to State College and Williamsport, where 1/10 of an inch or less will fall. Some moderate northwest wind gusts,
into the teens following the cold front, will add to the chillier temperatures later today and tonight. High temperatures today will range from only around 60 degrees near Interstate 90 in far northwestern Pennsylvania, where temperatures will probably hold steady throughout the day. Readings across the southeast half of the state will top out in the upper 70s to mid 80s. Temperatures will be much cooler tonight following the cold frontal passage. Lows will vary from the upper 30s in Bradford to the upper 50s in the southeast. Saturday will be a bit warmer than normal with highs mainly in the 60s, except for lower 70s over parts of the lower Susquehanna Valley and southeastern Pennsylvania. Here is the latest National Weather Service forecast for Blair and Bedford counties, including the city of Altoona. This afternoon, partly sunny between noon and 2 p.m., then becoming cloudy. A slight chance of showers between noon and 2 p.m., then a chance of showers after 2 p.m. A slight chance of thunderstorms after 4 p.m. Highs in the upper 70s. Temperature falling into the lower 70s this afternoon. West winds 10 to 15 miles an hour with gusts up to 30 miles an hour. Chance of rain 50%. Tonight, cloudy with a chance of showers before 8 p.m., then mostly cloudy after 8 p.m. Lows in the upper 40s. North winds 5 to 10 miles an hour with gusts up to 20 miles an hour. Chance of rain 50%. Saturday, not as warm. Mostly sunny. Highs in the mid-60s. Northeast winds around 5 miles an hour. Gusts up to 20 miles an hour in the morning. Saturday night, mostly clear, then becoming partly cloudy between 10 p.m. and 2 a.m., then becoming mostly cloudy. Lows in the upper 40s. East winds around 5 miles an hour. Here is the latest National Weather Service forecast for Cambria County, including the city of Johnstown. This afternoon, a chance of showers between noon and 2 p.m., then showers between 2 p.m. and 4 p.m. A chance of showers after 4 p.m. Highs in the lower 70s. Temperature falling into the mid-60s this afternoon. West winds 10 to 15 miles an hour with gusts up to 30 miles an hour. Chance of rain 90%. Tonight, cloudy with a slight chance of showers before 8 p.m., then mostly cloudy after 8 p.m. Lows in the mid-40s. North winds 5 to 10 miles an hour with gusts up to 25 miles an hour. Chance of rain 20%. Saturday, sunny. Highs in the lower 60s. Northeast winds 5 to 10 miles an hour. Saturday night, mostly clear, then becoming partly cloudy between midnight and 2 a.m., then becoming mostly cloudy. Lows in the upper 40s. East winds 5 to 10 miles an hour. And now the extended forecast for South Central Pennsylvania. Sunday, mostly cloudy with a 50% chance of showers. Highs in the lower 60s. Sunday night, mostly cloudy. Lows in the lower 50s. Monday, sunny. Highs in the lower 60s. Monday night, mostly clear. Cooler. Lows in the upper 30s. Tuesday, sunny. Highs in the upper 50s. Tuesday night, clear. Lows in the upper 30s. Wednesday, sunny. Highs in the mid-60s. Wednesday night, mostly clear. Lows in the lower 40s. Thursday, mostly sunny. Highs in the upper 60s. The 8 to 14 day outlook, from Friday, October 9th to Thursday, October 15th, calls for near normal temperatures and below normal precipitation. Normal high temperatures across central Pennsylvania during this period range from the upper 50s over the Allegheny Mountains to the mid-60s across the lower Susquehanna Valley. Normal lows range from the upper 30s over the Alleghenies to the mid-40s across the lower Susquehanna Valley. Here are the noon conditions in the Altoona area. In Altoona, it was mostly sunny. The temperature was 79 degrees, the dew point 63, and the relative humidity 57%. The wind was west at 15 miles an hour gusting to 24. The pressure was 29.99 inches and falling. At State College, it was mostly sunny. The temperature was 77 degrees, the dew point 66, and the relative humidity 69%. The wind was west at 12 miles an hour. The pressure was 29.97 inches and steady.
Now, a few other local conditions: Johnstown, cloudy 69, Dubois, light rain 63, La Trobe, partly sunny 73, Pittsburgh light rain 66, Erie, cloudy 59, Bradford cloudy 60. To the south and east, the report from York was not available. Selams Grove mostly sunny 81, Harrisburg partly sunny 79, Philadelphia partly sunny 80, Baltimore partly sunny 80, Washington DC partly sunny 82. Once again, in Altoona it was 79 degrees under mostly sunny skies. And at State College it was 77 degrees under mostly sunny skies. This is NOAA Weather Radio, All Hazards Station WNG 589. Serving South Central Pennsylvania, and originating from the National Weather Service Office in State College. Here's the hazardous weather outlook for the following counties: Bedford, Blair, Cambria, and Huntingdon. For tonight, no hazardous weather is expected at this time. And now the extended outlook for the period Friday through Wednesday. Frost could harm sensitive unprotected vegetation Monday night and Tuesday night. Clouds will increase across the northwest half of the state this morning, followed by a 4 to 6 hour period of showers during the late morning and early afternoon hours. For the central and southeastern part of Pennsylvania, the showers will fall mainly this afternoon and evening, with a slight chance of a thunderstorm across the lower Susquehanna Valley and southeast Piedmont. Rainfall amounts of 2 to 3 tenths of an inch are expected across the northwest mountains and Erie Lakeshore, with similar amounts likely over the southern counties of the state. The least amount of rain is likely to fall just to the southeast of the Alleghenies, from Altoona to State College in Williamsport, where 1/10 of an inch or less will fall. Some moderate northwest wind gusts, into the teens following the cold front, will add to the chillier temperatures later today and tonight. High temperatures today will range from only around 60 degrees near Interstate 90 in far northwestern Pennsylvania, where temperatures will probably hold steady throughout the day. Readings across the southeast half of the state will top out in the upper 70s to mid 80s. Temperatures will be much cooler tonight following the cold frontal passage. Lows will vary from the upper 30s in Bradford to the upper 50s in the southeast. Saturday will be a bit warmer than normal, with highs mainly in the 60s, except for lower 70s over parts of the lower Susquehanna Valley and southeastern Pennsylvania. Here is the latest National Weather Service forecast for Blair and Bedford counties, including the city of Altoona. This afternoon, partly sunny between noon and 2 p.m., then becoming cloudy. A slight chance of showers between noon and 2 p.m., then a chance of showers after 2 p.m. A slight chance of thunderstorms after 4 p.m. Highs in the upper 70s. Temperature falling into the lower 70s this afternoon. West winds 10 to 15 miles an hour, with gusts up to 30 miles an hour. Chance of rain 50%. Tonight, cloudy with a chance of showers before 8 p.m., then mostly cloudy after 8 p.m. Lows in the upper 40s. North winds 5 to 10 miles an hour, with gusts up to 20 miles an hour. Chance of rain 50%. Saturday, not as warm. Mostly sunny. Highs in the mid 60s. Northeast winds around 5 miles an hour. Gusts up to 20 miles an hour in the morning. Saturday night, mostly clear, then becoming partly cloudy between 10 p.m. and 2 a.m., then becoming mostly cloudy. Lows in the upper 40s. East winds around 5 miles an hour. Here is the latest National Weather Service forecast for Cambria County, including the city of Johnstown. This afternoon, a chance of showers between noon and 2 p.m., then showers between 2 p.m. and 4 p.m. A chance of showers after 4 p.m. Highs in the lower 70s. Temperature falling into the mid-60s this afternoon. West winds 10 to 15 miles an hour, with gusts up to 30 miles an hour. Chance of rain 90%. Tonight, cloudy with a slight chance of showers before 8 p.m., then mostly cloudy after 8 p.m. Lows in the mid-40s. North winds 5 to 10 miles an hour, with gusts up to 25 miles an hour. Chance of rain 20%. Saturday, sunny. Highs in the lower 60s. Northeast winds 5 to 10 miles an hour. Saturday night, mostly clear, then becoming partly cloudy between midnight and 2 a.m., then becoming mostly cloudy. Lows in the upper 40s. East winds 5 to 10 miles an hour.
And now the extended forecast for South Central Pennsylvania. Sunday, mostly cloudy with a 50% chance of showers. Highs in the lower 60s. Sunday night, mostly cloudy. Lows in the lower 50s. Monday, sunny. Highs in the lower 60s. Monday night, mostly clear. Cooler. Lows in the upper 30s. Tuesday, sunny. Highs in the upper 50s. Tuesday night, clear. Lows in the upper 30s. Wednesday, sunny. Highs in the mid 60s. Wednesday night, mostly clear. Lows in the lower 40s. Thursday, mostly sunny. Highs in the upper 60s. The 8 to 14 day outlook, from Friday, October 9th to Thursday, October 15th, calls for near normal temperatures and below normal precipitation. Normal high temperatures across central Pennsylvania during this period range from the upper 50s over the Allegheny Mountains to the mid-60s across the lower Susquehanna Valley. Normal lows range from the upper 30s over the Alleghenies to the mid-40s across the lower Susquehanna Valley. Here are the noon conditions in the Altoona area. In Altoona, it was mostly sunny. The temperature was 79 degrees, the dew point 63, and the relative humidity 57%. The wind was west at 15 miles an hour gusting to 24. The pressure was 29.99 inches and falling. At State College, it was mostly sunny. The temperature was 77 degrees, the dew point 66, and the relative humidity 69%. The wind was west at 12 miles an hour. The pressure was 29.97 inches and steady. Now, a few other local conditions: Johnstown, cloudy 69, Dubois, light rain 63, La Trobe, partly sunny 73, Pittsburgh, light rain 66, Erie, cloudy 59, Bradford, cloudy 60. To the south and east, the report from York was not available. Selams Grove mostly sunny 81, Harrisburg partly sunny 79, Philadelphia partly sunny 80, Baltimore partly sunny 80, Washington DC partly sunny 82. Once again, in Altoona it was 79 degrees under mostly sunny skies. And at State College it was 77 degrees under mostly sunny skies. This is NOAA Weather Radio, All Hazards Station WNG 589. Serving South Central Pennsylvania, and originating from the National Weather Service Office in State College. Here's the hazardous weather outlook for the following counties: Bedford, Blair, Cambria, and Huntingdon. For tonight, no hazardous weather is expected at this time. And now the extended outlook for the period Friday through Wednesday. Frost could harm sensitive unprotected vegetation Monday night and Tuesday night. Clouds will increase across the northwest half of the state this morning, followed by a 4 to 6 hour period of showers during the late morning and early afternoon hours. For the central and southeastern part of Pennsylvania, the showers will fall mainly this afternoon and evening, with a slight chance of a thunderstorm across the lower Susquehanna Valley and southeast Piedmont. Rainfall amounts of 2 to 3 tenths of an inch are expected across the northwest mountains and Erie Lakeshore, with similar amounts likely over the southern counties of the state. The least amount of rain is likely to fall just to the southeast of the Alleghenies, from Altoona to State College and Williamsport, where 1/10 of an inch or less will fall. Some moderate northwest wind gusts, into the teens following the cold front, will add to the chillier temperatures later today and tonight. High temperatures today will range from only around 60 degrees near Interstate 90 in far northwestern Pennsylvania, where temperatures will probably hold steady throughout the day. Readings across the southeast half of the state will top out in the upper 70s to mid 80s. Temperatures will be much cooler tonight following the cold frontal passage. Lows will vary from the upper 30s in Bradford to the upper 50s in the southeast. Saturday will be a bit warmer than normal, with highs mainly in the 60s, except for lower 70s over parts of the lower Susquehanna Valley and southeastern Pennsylvania. Here is the latest National Weather Service forecast for Blair and Bedford counties, including the city of Altoona. This afternoon, partly sunny between noon and 2 p.m., then becoming cloudy. A slight chance of showers between noon and 2 p.m., then a chance of showers after 2 p.m. A slight chance of thunderstorms after 4 p.m. Highs in the upper 70s. Temperature falling into the lower 70s this afternoon.
West winds 10 to 15 miles an hour with gusts up to 30 miles an hour. Chance of rain 50%. Tonight, cloudy with a chance of showers before 8 p.m., then mostly cloudy after 8 p.m. Lows in the upper 40s. North winds 5 to 10 miles an hour with gusts up to 20 miles an hour. Chance of rain 50%. Saturday, not as warm. Mostly sunny. Highs in the mid-60s. Northeast winds around 5 miles an hour. Gusts up to 20 miles an hour in the morning. Saturday night, mostly clear, then becoming partly cloudy between 10 p.m. and 2 a.m., then becoming mostly cloudy. Lows in the upper 40s. East winds around 5 miles an hour. Here is the latest National Weather Service forecast for Cambria County, including the city of Johnstown. This afternoon, a chance of showers between noon and 2 p.m., then showers between 2 p.m. and 4 p.m. A chance of showers after 4 p.m. Highs in the lower 70s. Temperature falling into the mid-60s this afternoon. West winds 10 to 15 miles an hour with gusts up to 30 miles an hour. Chance of rain 90%. Tonight, cloudy with a slight chance of showers before 8 p.m., then mostly cloudy after 8 p.m. Lows in the mid-40s. North winds 5 to 10 miles an hour with gusts up to 25 miles an hour. Chance of rain 20%. Saturday, sunny. Highs in the lower 60s. Northeast winds 5 to 10 miles an hour. Saturday night, mostly clear, then becoming partly cloudy between midnight and 2 a.m., then becoming mostly cloudy. Lows in the upper 40s. East winds 5 to 10 miles an hour. And now the extended forecast for South Central Pennsylvania. Sunday, mostly cloudy with a 50% chance of showers. Highs in the lower 60s. Sunday night, mostly cloudy. Lows in the lower 50s. Monday, sunny. Highs in the lower 60s. Monday night, mostly clear. Cooler. Lows in the upper 30s. Tuesday, sunny. Highs in the upper 50s. Tuesday night, clear. Lows in the upper 30s. Wednesday, sunny. Highs in the mid-60s. Wednesday night, mostly clear. Lows in the lower 40s. Thursday, mostly sunny. Highs in the upper 60s. The 8 to 14 day outlook, from Friday, October 9th to Thursday, October 15th, calls for near normal temperatures and below normal precipitation. Normal high temperatures across central Pennsylvania during this period range from the upper 50s over the Allegheny Mountains to the mid-60s across the lower Susquehanna Valley. Normal lows range from the upper 30s over the Alleghenies to the mid-40s across the lower Susquehanna Valley. Here are the noon conditions in the Altoona area. In Altoona, it was mostly sunny. The temperature was 79 degrees, the dew point 63, and the relative humidity 57%. The wind was west at 15 miles an hour gusting to 24. The pressure was 29.99 inches and falling. At State College, it was mostly sunny. The temperature was 77 degrees, the dew point 66, and the relative humidity 69%. The wind was west at 12 miles an hour. The pressure was 29.97 inches and steady. Now, a few other local conditions: Johnstown, cloudy 69, Dubois, light rain 63, La Trobe, partly sunny 73, Pittsburgh light rain 66, Erie, cloudy 59, Bradford cloudy 60. To the south and east, the report from York was not available. Selams Grove mostly sunny 81, Harrisburg partly sunny 79, Philadelphia partly sunny 80, Baltimore partly sunny 80, Washington DC partly sunny 82. Once again, in Altoona it was 79 degrees under mostly sunny skies. And at State College it was 77 degrees under mostly sunny skies. This is NOAA Weather Radio, All Hazards Station WNG 589. 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Here's the hazardous weather outlook for the following counties: Bedford, Blair, Cambria, and Huntingdon. For tonight, no hazardous weather is expected at this time. And now the extended outlook for the period Friday through Wednesday.
frost could harm sensitive unprotected vegetation Monday night and Tuesday night. Clouds will increase across the northwest half of the state this morning, followed by a 4 to 6 hour period of showers during the late morning and early afternoon hours. For the central and southeastern part of Pennsylvania, the showers will fall mainly this afternoon and evening with a slight chance of a thunderstorm across the lower Susquehanna Valley and southeast Piedmont. Rainfall amounts of 2 to 3 tenths of an inch are expected across the northwest mountains and Erie Lakeshore, with similar amounts likely over the southern counties of the state. The least amount of rain is likely to fall just to the southeast of the Alleghenies, from Altoona to State College in Williamsport, where 1/10 of an inch or less will fall. Some moderate northwest wind gusts, into the teens following the cold front, will add to the chillier temperatures later today and tonight. High temperatures today will range from only around 60 degrees near Interstate 90 in far northwestern Pennsylvania, where temperatures will probably hold steady throughout the day. Readings across the southeast half of the state will top out in the upper 70s to mid 80s. Temperatures will be much cooler tonight following the cold frontal passage. Lows will vary from the upper 30s in Bradford to the upper 50s in the southeast. Saturday will be a bit warmer than normal, with highs mainly in the 60s, except for lower 70s over parts of the lower Susquehanna Valley and southeastern Pennsylvania. Here is the latest National Weather Service forecast for Blair and Bedford counties, including the city of Altoona. This afternoon, partly sunny between noon and 2 p.m., then becoming cloudy. A slight chance of showers between noon and 2 p.m., then a chance of showers after 2 p.m. A slight chance of thunderstorms after 4 p.m. Highs in the upper 70s. Temperature falling into the lower 70s this afternoon. West winds 10 to 15 miles an hour with gusts up to 30 miles an hour. Chance of rain 50%. Tonight, cloudy with a chance of showers before 8 p.m., then mostly cloudy after 8 p.m. Lows in the upper 40s. North winds 5 to 10 miles an hour with gusts up to 20 miles an hour. Chance of rain 50%. Saturday, not as warm. Mostly sunny. Highs in the mid 60s. Northeast winds around 5 miles an hour. Gusts up to 20 miles an hour in the morning. Saturday night, mostly clear, then becoming partly cloudy between 10 p.m. and 2 a.m., then becoming mostly cloudy. Lows in the upper 40s. East winds around 5 miles an hour. Here is the latest National Weather Service forecast for Cambria County, including the city of Johnstown. This afternoon, a chance of showers between noon and 2 p.m., then showers between 2 p.m. and 4 p.m. A chance of showers after 4 p.m. Highs in the lower 70s. Temperature falling into the mid 60s this afternoon. West winds 10 to 15 miles an hour with gusts up to 30 miles an hour. Chance of rain 90%. Tonight, cloudy with a slight chance of showers before 8 p.m., then mostly cloudy after 8 p.m. Lows in the mid-40s. North winds 5 to 10 miles an hour with gusts up to 25 miles an hour. Chance of rain 20%. Saturday, sunny. Highs in the lower 60s. Northeast winds 5 to 10 miles an hour. Saturday night, mostly clear, then becoming partly cloudy between midnight and 2 a.m., then becoming mostly cloudy. Lows in the upper 40s. East winds 5 to 10 miles an hour. And now the extended forecast for South Central Pennsylvania. Sunday, mostly cloudy with a 50% chance of showers. Highs in the lower 60s. Sunday night, mostly cloudy. Lows in the lower 50s. Monday, sunny. Highs in the lower 60s. Monday night, mostly clear. Cooler. Lows in the upper 30s. Tuesday, sunny. Highs in the upper 50s. Tuesday night, clear. Lows in the upper 30s. Wednesday, sunny. Highs in the mid 60s. Wednesday night, mostly clear. Lows in the lower 40s. Thursday, mostly sunny. Highs in the upper 60s. The 8 to 14 day outlook, from Friday, October 9th to Thursday, October 15th, temperatures and below normal precipitation. Normal high temperatures across central Pennsylvania during this period range from the upper 50s over the Allegheny Mountains to the mid 60s across the lower Susquehanna Valley.
Normal lows range from the upper 30s over the Alleghenies to the mid-40s across the lower Susquehanna Valley. Here are the 1 p.m. conditions in the Altoona area. In Altoona, it was cloudy. The temperature was 77 degrees, the dew point 63, and the relative humidity 61%. The wind was west at 12 miles an hour, gusting to 21. The pressure was 30.00 inches and rising. At State College, it was partly sunny. The temperature was 75 degrees, the dew point 66, and the relative humidity 73%. The wind was west at 12 miles an hour. The pressure was 29.97 inches and steady. Now, a few other local conditions: Johnstown, cloudy 68, Dubois, light rain 63, La Trobe, cloudy 70, Pittsburgh, light rain 65, Erie, partly sunny 61, Bradford, cloudy 61. To the south and east, York, partly sunny 85, Selins Grove, mostly sunny 81, Harrisburg, partly sunny 82, Philadelphia, partly sunny 82, Baltimore, partly sunny 85, Washington, D.C., partly sunny 85. Once again, in Altoona it was 77 degrees under cloudy skies. And at State College it was 75 degrees under partly sunny skies. This is NOAA Weather Radio, All Hazards Station WNG589. 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Here's the hazardous weather outlook for the following counties: Bedford, Blair, Cambria, and Huntingdon. For tonight, no hazardous weather is expected at this time. And now the extended outlook for the period Friday through Wednesday. Frost could harm sensitive unprotected vegetation Monday night and Tuesday night. Clouds will increase across the northwest half of the state this morning, followed by a 4 to 6 hour period of showers during the late morning and early afternoon hours. For the central and southeastern part of Pennsylvania, the showers will fall mainly this afternoon and evening, with a slight chance of a thunderstorm across the lower Susquehanna Valley and southeast Piedmont. Rainfall amounts of 2 to 3 tenths of an inch are expected across the northwest mountains and Erie Lakeshore, with similar amounts likely over the southern counties of the state. The least amount of rain is likely to fall just to the southeast of the Alleghenies, from Altoona to State College and Williamsport, where 1/10 of an inch or less will fall. Some moderate northwest wind gusts, into the teens following the cold front, will add to the chillier temperatures later today and tonight. High temperatures today will range from only around 60 degrees near Interstate 90 in far northwestern Pennsylvania, where temperatures will probably hold steady throughout the day. Readings across the southeast half of the state will top out in the upper 70s to mid 80s. Temperatures will be much cooler tonight following the cold frontal passage. Lows will vary from the upper 30s in Bradford to the upper 50s in the southeast. Saturday will be a bit warmer than normal, with highs mainly in the 60s, except for lower 70s over parts of the lower Susquehanna Valley and southeastern Pennsylvania. Here is the latest National Weather Service forecast for Blair and Bedford counties, including the city of Altoona. This afternoon, partly sunny between noon and 2 p.m., then becoming cloudy. A slight chance of showers between noon and 2 p.m., then a chance of showers after 2 p.m. A slight chance of thunderstorms after 4 p.m. Highs in the upper 70s. Temperature falling into the lower 70s this afternoon. West winds 10 to 15 miles an hour with gusts up to 30 miles an hour. Chance of rain 50%. Tonight, cloudy with a chance of showers before 8 p.m., then mostly cloudy after 8 p.m. Lows in the upper 40s. North winds 5 to 10 miles an hour with gusts up to 20 miles an hour. Chance of rain 50%. Saturday, not as warm. Mostly sunny. Highs in the mid-60s. Northeast winds around 5 miles an hour. Gusts up to 20 miles an hour in the morning. Saturday night, mostly clear, then becoming partly cloudy between 10 p.m. and 2 a.m., then becoming mostly cloudy. Lows in the upper 40s. East winds around 5 miles an hour. Here is the latest National Weather Service forecast for Cambria County, including the city of Johnstown. This afternoon, a chance of showers between noon and 2 p.m., then showers between 2 p.m. and 4 p.m. A chance of showers after 4 p.m. Highs in the lower 70s. Temperature falling into the mid-60s this afternoon.
West winds 10 to 15 miles an hour with gusts up to 30 miles an hour. Chance of rain 90%. Tonight, cloudy with a slight chance of showers before 8 p.m., then mostly cloudy after 8 p.m. Lows in the mid-40s. North winds 5 to 10 miles an hour with gusts up to 25 miles an hour. Chance of rain 20%. Saturday, sunny. Highs in the lower 60s. Northeast winds 5 to 10 miles an hour. Saturday night, mostly clear, then becoming partly cloudy between midnight and 2 a.m., then becoming mostly cloudy. Lows in the upper 40s. East winds 5 to 10 miles an hour. And now the extended forecast for South Central Pennsylvania. Sunday, mostly cloudy with a 50% chance of showers. Highs in the lower 60s. Sunday night, mostly cloudy. Lows in the lower 50s. Monday, sunny. Highs in the lower 60s. Monday night, mostly clear. Cooler. Lows in the upper 30s. Tuesday, sunny. Highs in the upper 50s. Tuesday night, clear. Lows in the upper 30s. Wednesday, sunny. Highs in the mid-60s. Wednesday night, mostly clear. Lows in the lower 40s. Thursday, mostly sunny. Highs in the upper 60s. The 8 to 14 day outlook, from Friday, October 9th to Thursday, October 15th, calls for near normal temperatures and below normal precipitation. Normal high temperatures across central Pennsylvania during this period range from the upper 50s over the Allegheny Mountains to the mid-60s across the lower Susquehanna Valley. Normal lows range from the upper 30s over the Alleghenies to the mid-40s across the lower Susquehanna Valley. Here are the 1 p.m. conditions in the Altoona area. In Altoona, it was cloudy. The temperature was 77 degrees, the dew point 63, and the relative humidity 61%. The wind was west at 12 miles an hour, gusting to 21. The pressure was 30.00 inches and rising. At State College, it was partly sunny. The temperature was 75 degrees, the dew point 66, and the relative humidity 73%. The wind was west at 12 miles an hour. The pressure was 29.97 inches and steady. Now, a few other local conditions: Johnstown, cloudy 68, DuBois, light rain 63, Latrobe, cloudy 70, Pittsburgh, light rain 65, Erie, partly sunny 61, Bradford, cloudy 61. To the south and east, York, partly sunny 85, Selins Grove, mostly sunny 81, Harrisburg, partly sunny 82, Philadelphia, partly sunny 82, Baltimore, partly sunny 85, Washington, D.C., partly sunny 85. Once again, in Altoona, it was 77 degrees under cloudy skies. And at State College, it was 75 degrees under partly sunny skies. This is NOAA Weather Radio, All Hazards Station WNG 589. 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Here's the hazardous weather outlook for the following counties: Bedford, Blair, Cambria, and Huntingdon. For tonight, no hazardous weather is expected at this time. And now the extended outlook for the period Friday through Wednesday. Frost could harm sensitive unprotected vegetation Monday night and Tuesday night. Clouds will increase across the northwest half of the state this morning, followed by a 4 to 6 hour period of showers during the late morning and early afternoon hours. For the central and southeastern part of Pennsylvania, the showers will fall mainly this afternoon and evening, with a slight chance of a thunderstorm across the lower Susquehanna Valley and southeast Piedmont. Rainfall amounts of 2 to 3 tenths of an inch are expected across the northwest mountains and Erie Lakeshore, with similar amounts likely over the southern counties of the state. The least amount of rain is likely to fall just to the southeast of the Alleghenies, from Altoona to State College in Williamsport, where 1/10 of an inch or less will fall. Some moderate northwest wind gusts, into the teens following the cold front, will add to the chillier temperatures later today and tonight. High temperatures today will range from only around 60 degrees near Interstate 90 in far northwestern Pennsylvania, where temperatures will probably hold steady throughout the day. Readings across the southeast half of the state will top out in the upper 70s to mid 80s. Temperatures will be much cooler tonight following the cold frontal passage.
Lows will vary from the upper 30s in Bradford to the upper 50s in the southeast. Saturday will be a bit warmer than normal with highs mainly in the 60s, except for lower 70s over parts of the lower Susquehanna Valley and southeastern Pennsylvania. Here is the latest National Weather Service forecast for Blair and Bedford counties, including the city of Altoona. This afternoon, partly sunny between noon and 2 p.m., then becoming cloudy. A slight chance of showers between noon and 2 p.m., then a chance of showers after 2 p.m. A slight chance of thunderstorms after 4 p.m. Highs in the upper 70s. Temperature falling into the lower 70s this afternoon. West winds 10 to 15 miles an hour with gusts up to 30 miles an hour. Chance of rain 50%. Tonight, cloudy with a chance of showers before 8 p.m., then mostly cloudy after 8 p.m. Lows in the upper 40s. North winds 5 to 10 miles an hour with gusts up to 20 miles an hour. Chance of rain 50%. Saturday, not as warm. Mostly sunny. Highs in the mid-60s. Northeast winds around 5 miles an hour. Gusts up to 20 miles an hour in the morning. Saturday night, mostly clear, then becoming partly cloudy between 10 p.m. and 2 a.m., then becoming mostly cloudy. Lows in the upper 40s. East winds around 5 miles an hour. Here is the latest National Weather Service forecast for Cambria County, including the city of Johnstown. This afternoon, a chance of showers between noon and 2 p.m., then showers between 2 p.m. and 4 p.m. A chance of showers after 4 p.m. Highs in the lower 70s. Temperature falling into the mid-60s this afternoon. West winds 10 to 15 miles an hour with gusts up to 30 miles an hour. Chance of rain 90%. Tonight, cloudy with a slight chance of showers before 8 p.m., then mostly cloudy after 8 p.m. Lows in the mid-40s. North winds 5 to 10 miles an hour with gusts up to 25 miles an hour. Chance of rain 20%. Saturday, sunny. Highs in the lower 60s. Northeast winds 5 to 10 miles an hour. Saturday night, mostly clear, then becoming partly cloudy between midnight and 2 a.m., then becoming mostly cloudy. Lows in the upper 40s. East winds 5 to 10 miles an hour. And now the extended forecast for South Central Pennsylvania. Sunday, mostly cloudy with a 50% chance of showers. Highs in the lower 60s. Sunday night, mostly cloudy. Lows in the lower 50s. Monday, sunny. Highs in the lower 60s. Monday night, mostly clear. Cooler. Lows in the upper 30s. Tuesday, sunny. Highs in the upper 50s. Tuesday night, clear. Lows in the upper 30s. Wednesday, sunny. Highs in the mid-60s. Wednesday night, mostly clear. Lows in the lower 40s. Thursday, mostly sunny. Highs in the upper 60s. The 8 to 14 day outlook, from Friday, October 9th to Thursday, October 15th, calls for near normal temperatures and below normal precipitation. Normal high temperatures across central Pennsylvania during this period range from the upper 50s over the Allegheny Mountains to the mid-60s across the lower Susquehanna Valley. Normal lows range from the upper 30s over the Alleghenies to the mid-40s across the lower Susquehanna Valley. Here are the 1 p.m. conditions in the Altoona area. In Altoona, it was cloudy. The temperature was 77 degrees, the dew point 63, and the relative humidity 61%. The wind was west at 12 miles an hour gusting to 21. The pressure was 30.00 inches and rising. At State College, it was partly sunny. The temperature was 75 degrees, the dew point 66, and the relative humidity 73%. The wind was west at 12 miles an hour. The pressure was 29.97 inches and steady. Now, a few other local conditions: Johnstown, cloudy 68, Dubois, light rain 63, Latrobe, cloudy 70, Pittsburgh, light rain 65, Erie, partly sunny 61, Bradford, cloudy 61.
to the south and east, York, partly sunny 85, Selins Grove mostly sunny 81, Harrisburg partly sunny 82, Philadelphia partly sunny 82, Baltimore partly sunny 85, Washington DC partly sunny 85. Once again, in Altoona it was 77 degrees under cloudy skies. And at State College it was 75 degrees under partly sunny skies. This is NOAA Weather Radio, All Hazards Station WNG 589. 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Here's the hazardous weather outlook for the following counties, Bedford, Blair, Cambria, and Huntingdon. For tonight, no hazardous weather is expected at this time. And now the extended outlook for the period Friday through Wednesday. Frost could harm sensitive unprotected vegetation Monday night and Tuesday night. Clouds will increase across the northwest half of the state this morning, followed by a 4 to 6 hour period of showers during the late morning and early afternoon hours. For the central and southeastern part of Pennsylvania, the showers will fall mainly this afternoon and evening with a slight chance of a thunderstorm across the lower Susquehanna Valley and southeast Piedmont. Rainfall amounts of 2 to 3 tenths of an inch are expected across the northwest mountains and Erie Lakeshore, with similar amounts likely over the southern counties of the state. The least amount of rain is likely to fall just to the southeast of the Alleghenies, from Altoona to State College in Williamsport, where 1 tenth of an inch or less will fall. Some moderate northwest wind gusts, into the teens following the cold front, will add to the chillier temperatures later today and tonight. High temperatures today will range from only around 60 degrees near Interstate 90 in far northwestern Pennsylvania, where temperatures will probably hold steady throughout the day. Readings across the southeast half of the state will top out in the upper 70s to mid 80s. Temperatures will be much cooler tonight following the cold frontal passage. Lows will vary from the upper 30s in Bradford to the upper 50s in the southeast. Saturday will be a bit warmer than normal, with highs mainly in the 60s, except for lower 70s over parts of the lower Susquehanna Valley and southeastern Pennsylvania. 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Here is the latest National Weather Service forecast for Blair and Bedford counties, including the city of Altoona. This afternoon, partly sunny between noon and 2 p.m., then becoming cloudy. A slight chance of showers between noon and 2 p.m., then a chance of showers after 2 p.m. A slight chance of thunderstorms after 4 p.m. Highs in the upper 70s. Temperature falling into the lower 70s this afternoon. West winds 10 to 15 miles an hour with gusts up to 30 miles an hour. Chance of rain 50%. Tonight, cloudy with a chance of showers before 8 p.m., then mostly cloudy after 8 p.m. Lows in the upper 40s. North winds 5 to 10 miles an hour with gusts up to 20 miles an hour. Chance of rain 50%. Saturday, not as warm. Mostly sunny. Highs in the mid-60s. Northeast winds around 5 miles an hour. Gusts up to 20 miles an hour in the morning. Saturday night, mostly clear, then becoming partly cloudy between 10 p.m. and 2 a.m., then becoming mostly cloudy. Lows in the upper 40s. East winds around 5 miles an hour. Here is the latest National Weather Service forecast for Cambria County, including the city of Johnstown. This afternoon, a chance of showers between noon and 2 p.m., then showers between 2 p.m. and 4 p.m. A chance of showers after 4 p.m. Highs in the lower 70s. Temperature falling into the mid-60s this afternoon. West winds 10 to 15 miles an hour with gusts up to 30 miles an hour. Chance of rain 90%. Tonight, cloudy with a slight chance of showers before 8 p.m., then mostly cloudy after 8 p.m.
lows in the mid-40s. North winds 5 to 10 miles an hour with gusts up to 25 miles an hour. Chance of rain 20%. Saturday, sunny. Highs in the lower 60s. Northeast winds 5 to 10 miles an hour. Saturday night, mostly clear, then becoming partly cloudy between midnight and 2 a.m., then becoming mostly cloudy. Lows in the upper 40s. East winds 5 to 10 miles an hour. And now the extended forecast for South Central Pennsylvania. Sunday, mostly cloudy with a 50% chance of showers. Highs in the lower 60s. Sunday night, mostly cloudy. Lows in the lower 50s. Monday, sunny. Highs in the lower 60s. Monday night, mostly clear. Cooler. Lows in the upper 30s. Tuesday, sunny. Highs in the upper 50s. Tuesday night, clear. Lows in the upper 30s. Wednesday, sunny. Highs in the mid-60s. Wednesday night, mostly clear. Lows in the lower 40s. Thursday, mostly sunny. Highs in the upper 60s. The 8 to 14 day outlook, from Friday, October 9th to Thursday, October 15th, calls for near normal temperatures and below normal precipitation. Normal high temperatures across central Pennsylvania during this period range from the upper 50s over the Allegheny Mountains to the mid-60s across the lower Susquehanna Valley. Normal lows range from the upper 30s over the Alleghenies to the mid-40s across the lower Susquehanna Valley. Here are the 1 p.m. conditions in the Altoona area. In Altoona, it was cloudy. The temperature was 77 degrees, the dew point 63, and the relative humidity 61%. The wind was west at 12 miles an hour gusting to 21. The pressure was 30.00 inches and rising. At State College, it was partly sunny. The temperature was 75 degrees, the dew point 66, and the relative humidity 73%. The wind was west at 12 miles an hour. The pressure was 29.97 inches and steady. Now, a few other local conditions: Johnstown, cloudy 68, Dubois, light rain 63, La Trobe, cloudy 70, Pittsburgh, light rain 65, Erie, partly sunny 61, Bradford, cloudy 61. To the south and east, York, partly sunny 85, Selins Grove, mostly sunny 81, Harrisburg, partly sunny 82, Philadelphia, partly sunny 82, Baltimore, partly sunny 85, Washington, D.C., partly sunny 85. Once again, in Altoona, it was 77 degrees under cloudy skies. And at State College, it was 75 degrees under partly sunny skies. This is NOAA Weather Radio, All Hazards Station WNG 589. 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Here's the hazardous weather outlook for the following counties: Bedford, Blair, Cambria, and Huntingdon. For tonight, no hazardous weather is expected at this time. And now the extended outlook for the period Friday through Wednesday. Frost could harm sensitive unprotected vegetation Monday night and Tuesday night. Clouds will increase across the northwest half of the state this morning, followed by a 4 to 6 hour period of showers during the late morning and early afternoon hours. For the central and southeastern part of Pennsylvania, the showers will fall mainly this afternoon and evening, with a slight chance of a thunderstorm across the lower Susquehanna Valley and southeast Piedmont. Rainfall amounts of 2 to 3 tenths of an inch are expected across the northwest mountains and Erie Lakeshore, with similar amounts likely over the southern counties of the state. The least amount of rain is likely to fall just to the southeast of the Alleghenies, from Altoona to State College in Williamsport, where 1/10 of an inch or less will fall. Some moderate northwest wind gusts, into the teens following the cold front, will add to the chillier temperatures later today and tonight. High temperatures today will range from only around 60 degrees near Interstate 90 in far northwestern Pennsylvania, where temperatures will probably hold steady throughout the day. Readings across the southeast half of the state will top out in the upper 70s to mid-80s. Temperatures will be much cooler tonight following the cold frontal passage. Lows will vary from the upper 30s in Bradford to the upper 50s in the southeast. Saturday will be a bit warmer than normal, with highs mainly in the 60s, except for lower 70s over parts of the lower Susquehanna Valley and southeastern Pennsylvania.
Here is the latest National Weather Service forecast for Blair and Bedford counties, including the city of Altoona. This afternoon, partly sunny between noon and 2 p.m., then becoming cloudy. A slight chance of showers between noon and 2 p.m., then a chance of showers after 2 p.m. A slight chance of thunderstorms after 4 p.m. Highs in the upper 70s. Temperature falling into the lower 70s this afternoon. West winds 10 to 15 miles an hour with gusts up to 30 miles an hour. Chance of rain 50%. Tonight, cloudy with

A chance of showers between noon and 2 p.m., then showers between 2 p.m. and 4 p.m. A chance of showers after 4 p.m. Highs in the lower 70s. Temperature falling into the mid-60s this afternoon. West winds 10 to 15 miles an hour with gusts up to 30 miles an hour. Chance of rain 90%. Tonight, cloudy with a slight chance of showers before 8 p.m., then mostly cloudy after 8 p.m. Lows in the mid-40s. North winds 5 to 10 miles an hour with gusts up to 25 miles an hour. Chance of rain 20%. Saturday, sunny. Highs in the lower 60s. Northeast winds 5 to 10 miles an hour. Saturday night, mostly clear, then becoming partly cloudy between midnight and 2 a.m., then becoming mostly cloudy. Lows in the upper 40s. East winds 5 to 10 miles an hour. And now the extended forecast for South Central Pennsylvania. Sunday, mostly cloudy with a 50% chance of showers. Highs in the lower 60s. Sunday night, mostly cloudy. Lows in the lower 50s. Monday, sunny. Highs in the lower 60s. Monday night, mostly clear. Cooler. Lows in the upper 30s. Tuesday, sunny. Highs in the upper 50s. Tuesday night, clear. Lows in the upper 30s. Wednesday, sunny. Highs in the mid-60s. Wednesday night, mostly clear. Lows in the lower 40s. Thursday, mostly sunny. Highs in the upper 60s. Here is the latest National Weather Service forecast for Blair and Bedford counties, including the city of Altoona. This afternoon, cloudy with a chance of showers. A slight chance of thunderstorms after 4 p.m. Highs in the upper 70s. Temperature falling into the lower 70s late. West winds 10 to 15 miles an hour with gusts up to 25 miles an hour. Chance of rain 50%. Tonight, cloudy with a chance of showers before 8 p.m., then mostly cloudy after 8 p.m. Lows in the upper 40s. North winds 5 to 10 miles an hour with gusts up to 20 miles an hour. Chance of rain 50%. Saturday, not as warm. Mostly sunny. Highs in the mid-60s. Northeast winds around 5 miles an hour. Gusts up to 20 miles an hour in the morning. Saturday night, mostly clear, then becoming partly cloudy between 10 p.m. and 2 a.m., then becoming mostly cloudy. Lows in the upper 40s. East winds around 5 miles an hour. Here is the latest National Weather Service forecast for Cambria County, including the city of Johnstown. This afternoon, cloudy. Showers between 2 p.m. and 4 p.m., then a chance of showers after 4 p.m. Highs in the lower 70s. Temperature falling into the mid-60s late. Northwest winds 10 to 15 miles an hour with gusts up to 30 miles an hour. Chance of rain 90%. Tonight, cloudy with a slight chance of showers before 8 p.m., then mostly cloudy after 8 p.m. Lows in the mid-40s. North winds 5 to 10 miles an hour with gusts up to 25 miles an hour. Chance of rain 20%. Saturday, sunny. Highs in the lower 60s. Northeast winds 5 to 10 miles an hour. Saturday night, mostly clear, then becoming partly cloudy between midnight and 2 a.m., then becoming mostly cloudy. Lows in the upper 40s. East winds 5 to 10 miles an hour. And now the extended forecast for South Central Pennsylvania. Sunday, mostly cloudy with a 50% chance of showers. Highs in the lower 60s. Sunday night, mostly cloudy. Lows in the lower 50s. Monday, sunny. Highs in the lower 60s. Monday night, mostly clear. Cooler. Lows in the upper 30s. Tuesday, sunny. Highs in the upper 50s. Tuesday night, clear. Lows in the upper 30s. Wednesday, sunny. Highs in the mid-60s. Wednesday night, mostly clear. Lows in the lower 40s. Thursday, mostly sunny. Highs in the upper 60s. The 8 to 14 day outlook, from Friday, October 9th to Thursday, October 15th, calls for near normal temperatures and below normal precipitation. Normal high temperatures across central Pennsylvania.

Pennsylvania during this period range from the upper 50s over the Allegheny Mountains to the mid-60s across the lower Susquehanna Valley. Normal lows range from the upper 30s over the Alleghenies to the mid-40s across the lower Susquehanna Valley. Here are the 1 p.m. conditions in the Altoona area. In Altoona, it was cloudy. The temperature was 77 degrees, the dew point 63, and the relative humidity 61%. The wind was west at 12 miles an hour gusting to 21. The pressure was 30.00 inches and rising. At State College, it was partly sunny. The temperature was 75 degrees, the dew point 66, and the relative humidity 73%. The wind was west at 12 miles an hour. The pressure was 29.97 inches and steady. Now, a few other local conditions: Johnstown, cloudy 68, Dubois, light rain 63, La Trobe, cloudy 70, Pittsburgh, light rain 65, Erie, partly sunny 61, Bradford, cloudy 61. To the south and east, York, partly sunny 85, Selins Grove, mostly sunny 81, Harrisburg, partly sunny 82, Philadelphia, partly sunny 82, Baltimore, partly sunny 85, Washington, D.C., partly sunny 85. Once again, in Altoona it was 77 degrees under cloudy skies. And at State College it was 75 degrees under partly sunny skies. This is NOAA Weather Radio, All Hazards Station WNG 589. 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Here's the hazardous weather outlook for the following counties: Bedford, Blair, Cambria, and Huntingdon. For tonight, no hazardous weather is expected at this time. And now the extended outlook for the period Friday through Wednesday. Frost could harm sensitive unprotected vegetation Monday night and Tuesday night. Clouds will increase across the northwest half of the state this morning, followed by a 4 to 6 hour period of showers during the late morning and early afternoon hours. For the central and southeastern part of Pennsylvania, the showers will fall mainly this afternoon and evening, with a slight chance of a thunderstorm across the lower Susquehanna Valley and southeast Piedmont. Rainfall amounts of 2 to 3 tenths of an inch are expected across the northwest mountains and Erie Lakeshore, with similar amounts likely over the southern counties of the state. The least amount of rain is likely to fall just to the southeast of the Alleghenies, from Altoona to State College and Williamsport, where 1 tenth of an inch or less will fall. Some moderate northwest wind gusts, into the teens following the cold front, will add to the chillier temperatures later today and tonight. High temperatures today will range from only around 60 degrees near Interstate 90 in far northwestern Pennsylvania, where temperatures will probably hold steady throughout the day. Readings across the southeast half of the state will top out in the upper 70s to mid 80s. Temperatures will be much cooler tonight following the cold frontal passage. Lows will vary from the upper 30s in Bradford to the upper 50s in the southeast. Saturday will be a bit warmer than normal, with highs mainly in the 60s, except for lower 70s over parts of the lower Susquehanna Valley and southeastern Pennsylvania. Here is the latest National Weather Service forecast for Blair and Bedford counties, including the city of Altoona. This afternoon, cloudy with a chance of showers. A slight chance of thunderstorms after 4 p.m. Highs in the upper 70s. Temperature falling into the lower 70s late. West winds 10 to 15 miles an hour with gusts up to 25 miles an hour. Chance of rain 50%. Tonight, cloudy with a chance of showers before 8 p.m., then mostly cloudy after 8 p.m. Lows in the upper 40s. North winds 5 to 10 miles an hour with gusts up to 20 miles an hour. Chance of rain 50%. Saturday, not as warm. Mostly sunny. Highs in the mid-60s. Northeast winds around 5 miles an hour. Gusts up to 20 miles an hour in the morning. Saturday night, mostly clear, then becoming partly cloudy between 10 p.m. and 2 a.m., then becoming mostly cloudy. Lows in the upper 40s. East winds around 5 miles an hour. Here is the latest National Weather Service forecast for Cambria County, including the city of Johnstown. This afternoon, cloudy. Showers between 2 p.m. and 4 p.m., then a chance of showers after 4 p.m. Highs in the lower 70s. Temperature falling into the mid-60s late.
Northwest winds 10 to 15 miles an hour with gusts up to 30 miles an hour. Chance of rain 90%. Tonight, cloudy with a slight chance of showers before 8 p.m., then mostly cloudy after 8 p.m. Lows in the mid-40s. North winds 5 to 10 miles an hour with gusts up to 25 miles an hour. Chance of rain 20%. Saturday, sunny. Highs in the lower 60s. Northeast winds 5 to 10 miles an hour. Saturday night, mostly clear, then becoming partly cloudy between midnight and 2 a.m., then becoming mostly cloudy. Lows in the upper 40s. East winds 5 to 10 miles an hour. And now the extended forecast for South Central Pennsylvania. Sunday, mostly cloudy with a 50% chance of showers. Highs in the lower 60s. Sunday night, mostly cloudy. Lows in the lower 50s. Monday, sunny. Highs in the lower 60s. Monday night, mostly clear. Cooler. Lows in the upper 30s. Tuesday, sunny. Highs in the upper 50s. Tuesday night, clear. Lows in the upper 30s. Wednesday, sunny. Highs in the mid-60s. Wednesday night, mostly clear. Lows in the lower 40s. Thursday, mostly sunny. Highs in the upper 60s. The 8 to 14 day outlook, from Friday, October 9th to Thursday, October 15th, calls for near normal temperatures and below normal precipitation. Normal high temperatures across central Pennsylvania during this period range from the upper 50s over the Allegheny Mountains to the mid-60s across the lower Susquehanna Valley. Normal lows range from the upper 30s over the Alleghenies to the mid-40s across the lower Susquehanna Valley. Here are the 1 p.m. conditions in the Altoona area. In Altoona, it was cloudy. The temperature was 77 degrees, the dew point 63, and the relative humidity 61%. The wind was west at 12 miles an hour gusting to 21. The pressure was 30.00 inches and rising. At State College, it was partly sunny. The temperature was 75 degrees, the dew point 66, and the relative humidity 73%. The wind was west at 12 miles an hour. The pressure was 29.97 inches and steady. Now, a few other local conditions: Johnstown, cloudy 68, Dubois, light rain 63, Latrobe, cloudy 70, Pittsburgh, light rain 65, Erie, partly sunny 61, Bradford, cloudy 61. To the south and east, York, partly sunny 85, Selins Grove, mostly sunny 81, Harrisburg, partly sunny 82, Philadelphia, partly sunny 82, Baltimore, partly sunny 85, Washington, D.C., partly sunny 85. Once again, in Altoona, it was 77 degrees under cloudy skies. And at State College, it was 75 degrees under partly sunny skies. This is NOAA Weather Radio, All Hazards Station WNG 589. 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Here's the hazardous weather outlook for the following counties: Bedford, Blair, Cambria, and Huntingdon. For tonight, no hazardous weather is expected at this time. And now the extended outlook for the period Friday through Wednesday. Frost could harm sensitive unprotected vegetation Monday night and Tuesday night. Clouds will increase across the northwest half of the state this morning, followed by a 4 to 6 hour period of showers during the late morning and early afternoon hours. For the central and southeastern part of Pennsylvania, the showers will fall mainly this afternoon and evening, with a slight chance of a thunderstorm across the lower Susquehanna Valley and southeast Piedmont. Rainfall amounts of 2 to 3 tenths of an inch are expected across the northwest mountains and Erie Lakeshore, with similar amounts likely over the southern counties of the state. The least amount of rain is likely to fall just to the southeast of the Alleghenies, from Altoona to State College in Williamsport, where 1/10 of an inch or less will fall. Some moderate northwest wind gusts, into the teens following the cold front, will add to the chillier temperatures later today and tonight. High temperatures today will range from only around 60 degrees near Interstate 90 in far northwestern Pennsylvania, where temperatures will probably hold steady throughout the day. Readings across the southeast half of the state will top out in the upper 70s to mid 80s. Temperatures will be much cooler tonight following the cold frontal passage.
Lows will vary from the upper 30s in Bradford to the upper 50s in the southeast. Saturday will be a bit warmer than normal with highs mainly in the 60s, except for lower 70s over parts of the lower Susquehanna Valley and southeastern Pennsylvania. Here is the latest National Weather Service forecast for Blair and Bedford counties, including the city of Altoona. This afternoon, cloudy with a chance of showers. A slight chance of thunderstorms after 4 p.m. Highs in the upper 70s. Temperature falling into the lower 70s late. West winds 10 to 15 miles an hour with gusts up to 25 miles an hour. Chance of rain 50%. Tonight, cloudy with a chance of showers before 8 p.m., then mostly cloudy after 8 p.m. Lows in the upper 40s. North winds 5 to 10 miles an hour with gusts up to 20 miles an hour. Chance of rain 50%. Saturday, not as warm. Mostly sunny. Highs in the mid-60s. Northeast winds around 5 miles an hour. Gusts up to 20 miles an hour in the morning. Saturday night, mostly clear, then becoming partly cloudy between 10 p.m. and 2 a.m., then becoming mostly cloudy. Lows in the upper 40s. East winds around 5 miles an hour. Here is the latest National Weather Service forecast for Cambria County, including the city of Johnstown. This afternoon, cloudy. Showers between 2 p.m. and 4 p.m., then a chance of showers after 4 p.m. Highs in the lower 70s. Temperature falling into the mid-60s late. Northwest winds 10 to 15 miles an hour with gusts up to 30 miles an hour. Chance of rain 90%. Tonight, cloudy with a slight chance of showers before 8 p.m., then mostly cloudy after 8 p.m. Lows in the mid-40s. North winds 5 to 10 miles an hour with gusts up to 25 miles an hour. Chance of rain 20%. Saturday, sunny. Highs in the lower 60s. Northeast winds 5 to 10 miles an hour. Saturday night, mostly clear, then becoming partly cloudy between midnight and 2 a.m., then becoming mostly cloudy. Lows in the upper 40s. East winds 5 to 10 miles an hour. And now the extended forecast for South Central Pennsylvania. Sunday, mostly cloudy with a 50% chance of showers. Highs in the lower 60s. Sunday night, mostly cloudy. Lows in the lower 50s. Monday, sunny. Highs in the lower 60s. Monday night, mostly clear. Cooler. Lows in the upper 30s. Tuesday, sunny. Highs in the upper 50s. Tuesday night, clear. Lows in the upper 30s. Wednesday, sunny. Highs in the mid-60s. Wednesday night, mostly clear. Lows in the lower 40s. Thursday, mostly sunny. Highs in the upper 60s. The 8 to 14 day outlook, from Friday, October 9th to Thursday, October 15th, calls for near normal temperatures and below normal precipitation. Normal high temperatures across central Pennsylvania during this period range from the upper 50s over the Allegheny Mountains to the mid-60s across the lower Susquehanna Valley. Normal lows range from the upper 30s over the Alleghenies to the mid-40s across the lower Susquehanna Valley. Here are the 1 p.m. conditions in the Altoona area. In Altoona, it was cloudy. The temperature was 77 degrees, the dew point 63, and the relative humidity 61%. The wind was west at 12 miles an hour gusting to 21. The pressure was 30.00 inches and rising. At State College, it was partly sunny. The temperature was 75 degrees, the dew point 66, and the relative humidity 73%. The wind was west at 12 miles an hour. The pressure was 29.97 inches and steady. Now, a few other local conditions: Johnstown, cloudy 68, Dubois, light rain 63, La Trobe, cloudy 70, Pittsburgh, light rain 65, Erie, partly sunny 61, Bradford, cloudy 61. To the south and east, York, partly sunny 85, Selins Grove, mostly sunny 81, Harrisburg, partly sunny 82, Philadelphia, partly sunny 82, Baltimore, partly sunny 85, Washington, D.C., partly sunny 85. Once again, in Altoona, it was 77 degrees under cloudy skies.
and at State College it was 75 degrees under partly sunny skies. This is NOAA Weather Radio, All Hazards Station WNG 589, serving South Central Pennsylvania, and originating from the National Weather Service Office in State College. Here's the hazardous weather outlook for the following counties: Bedford, Blair, Cambria, and Huntingdon. For tonight, no hazardous weather is expected at this time. And now the extended outlook for the period Friday through Wednesday. Frost could harm sensitive unprotected vegetation Monday night and Tuesday. Clouds will increase across the northwest half of the state this morning, followed by a 4 to 6 hour period of showers during the late morning and early afternoon hours. For the central and southeastern part of Pennsylvania, the showers will fall mainly this afternoon and evening, with a slight chance of a thunderstorm across the lower Susquehanna Valley and southeast Piedmont. Rainfall amounts of 2 to 3/10 of an inch are expected across the northwest mountains and Erie Lakeshore, with similar amounts likely over the southern counties of the state. The least amount of rain is likely to fall just to the southeast of the Alleghenies, from Altoona to State College in Williamsport, where 1/10 of an inch or less will fall. Some moderate northwest wind gusts, into the teens following the cold front, will add to the chillier temperatures later today and tonight. High temperatures today will range from only around 60 degrees near Interstate 90 in far northwestern Pennsylvania, where temperatures will probably hold steady throughout the day. Readings across the southeast half of the state will top out in the upper 70s to mid 80s. Temperatures will be much cooler tonight following the cold frontal passage. Lows will vary from the upper 30s in Bradford to the upper 50s in the southeast. Saturday will be a bit warmer than normal, with highs mainly in the 60s, except for lower 70s over parts of the lower Susquehanna Valley and southeastern Pennsylvania. Here is the latest National Weather Service forecast for Blair and Bedford counties, including the city of Altoona. This afternoon, cloudy with a chance of showers. A slight chance of thunderstorms after 4 p.m. Highs in the upper 70s. Temperature falling into the lower 70s late. West winds 10 to 15 miles an hour with gusts up to 25 miles an hour. Chance of rain 50%. Tonight, cloudy with a chance of showers before 8 p.m., then mostly cloudy after 8 p.m. Lows in the upper 40s. North winds 5 to 10 miles an hour with gusts up to 20 miles an hour. Chance of rain 50%. Saturday, not as warm. Mostly sunny. Highs in the mid-60s. Northeast winds around 5 miles an hour. Gusts up to 20 miles an hour in the morning. Saturday night, mostly clear, then becoming partly cloudy between 10 p.m. and 2 a.m., then becoming mostly cloudy. Lows in the upper 40s. East winds around 5 miles an hour. Here is the latest National Weather Service forecast for Cambria County, including the city of Johnstown. This afternoon, cloudy. Showers between 2 p.m. and 4 p.m., then a chance of showers after 4 p.m. Highs in the lower 70s. Temperature falling into the mid-60s late. Northwest winds 10 to 15 miles an hour with gusts up to 30 miles an hour. Chance of rain 90%. Tonight, cloudy with a slight chance of showers before 8 p.m., then mostly cloudy after 8 p.m. Lows in the mid-40s. North winds 5 to 10 miles an hour with gusts up to 25 miles an hour. Chance of rain 20%. Saturday, sunny. Highs in the lower 60s. Northeast winds 5 to 10 miles an hour. Saturday night, mostly clear, then becoming partly cloudy between midnight and 2 a.m., then becoming mostly cloudy. Lows in the upper 40s. East winds 5 to 10 miles an hour. And now the extended forecast for South Central Pennsylvania. Sunday, mostly cloudy with a 50% chance of showers. Highs in the lower 60s. Sunday night, mostly cloudy. Lows in the lower 50s. Monday, sunny. Highs in the lower 60s. Monday night, mostly clear. Cooler. Lows in the upper 30s. Tuesday, sunny. Highs in the upper 50s. Tuesday night, clear. Lows in the upper 30s. Wednesday, sunny. Highs in the mid-60s. Wednesday night, mostly clear. Lows in the lower 40s. Thursday, mostly sunny.
highs in the upper 60s. The 8 to 14 day outlook, from Friday, October 9th to Thursday, October 15th, calls for near normal temperatures and below normal precipitation. Normal high temperatures across central Pennsylvania during this period range from the upper 50s over the Allegheny Mountains to the mid-60s across the lower Susquehanna Valley. Normal lows range from the upper 30s over the Alleghenies to the mid-40s across the lower Susquehanna Valley. Here are the 1 p.m. conditions in the Altoona area. In Altoona, it was cloudy. The temperature was 77 degrees, the dew point 63, and the relative humidity 61%. The wind was west at 12 miles an hour, gusting to 21. The pressure was 30.00 inches and rising. At State College, it was partly sunny. The temperature was 75 degrees, the dew point 66, and the relative humidity 73%. The wind was west at 12 miles an hour. The pressure was 29.97 inches and steady. Now, a few other local conditions: Johnstown, cloudy 68, Dubois, light rain 63, Latrobe, cloudy 70, Pittsburgh, light rain 65, Erie, partly sunny 61, Bradford, cloudy 61. To the south and east, York, partly sunny 85, Selins Grove, mostly sunny 81, Harrisburg, partly sunny 82, Philadelphia, partly sunny 82, Baltimore, partly sunny 85, Washington, D.C., partly sunny 85. Once again, in Altoona, it was 77 degrees under cloudy skies. And at State College, it was 75 degrees under partly sunny skies. This is NOAA Weather Radio, All Hazards Station WNG 589. 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Here's the hazardous weather outlook for the following counties: Bedford, Blair, Cambria, and Huntingdon. For tonight, no hazardous weather is expected at this time. And now the extended outlook for the period Friday through Wednesday. Frost could harm sensitive unprotected vegetation Monday night and Tuesday night. A cold front will continue to drift southeast through the Commonwealth this afternoon and evening. Isolated rain showers are possible along the front, but accumulation will be minimal. An isolated stronger shower or storm cannot be ruled out across southeast Pennsylvania, but this is a low probability. Some moderate northwest wind gusts into the teens following the cold front will add to the chillier temperatures later today and tonight. Temperatures will be much cooler tonight following the cold frontal passage. Lows will vary from the upper 30s in Bradford to the upper 50s in the southeast. Some patchy fog is possible in the deepest valleys across northwest Pennsylvania. Saturday will be seasonable with highs mainly in the 60s, except for lower 70s over parts of the lower Susquehanna Valley and southeastern Pennsylvania. Here is the latest National Weather Service forecast for Blair and Bedford counties, including the city of Altoona. This afternoon, cloudy with a chance of showers. A slight chance of thunderstorms after 4 p.m. Highs in the upper 70s. Temperature falling into the lower 70s late. West winds 10 to 15 miles an hour with gusts up to 25 miles an hour. Chance of rain 50%. Tonight, cloudy with a chance of showers before 8 p.m., then mostly cloudy after 8 p.m. Lows in the upper 40s. North winds 5 to 10 miles an hour with gusts up to 20 miles an hour. Chance of rain 50%. Saturday, not as warm. Mostly sunny. Highs in the mid-60s. Northeast winds around 5 miles an hour. Gusts up to 20 miles an hour in the morning. Saturday night, mostly clear, then becoming partly cloudy between 10 p.m. and 2 a.m., then becoming mostly cloudy. Lows in the upper 40s. East winds around 5 miles an hour. Here is the latest National Weather Service forecast for Cambria County, including the city of Johnstown. This afternoon, cloudy. Showers between 2 p.m. and 4 p.m., then a chance of showers after 4 p.m. Highs in the lower 70s. Temperature falling into the mid-60s late. Northwest winds 10 to 15 miles an hour with gusts up to 30 miles an hour. Chance of rain 90%. Tonight, cloudy with a slight chance of showers before 8 p.m., then mostly cloudy after 8 p.m. Lows in the mid-40s. North winds 5 to 10 miles an hour with gusts up to 25 miles an hour.
chance of rain 20%. Saturday, sunny. Highs in the lower 60s. Northeast winds 5 to 10 miles an hour. Saturday night, mostly clear, then becoming partly cloudy between midnight and 2 a.m., then becoming mostly cloudy. Lows in the upper 40s. East winds 5 to 10 miles an hour. And now the extended forecast for South Central Pennsylvania. Sunday, mostly cloudy with a 50% chance of showers. Highs in the lower 60s. Sunday night, mostly cloudy. Lows in the lower 50s. Monday, sunny. Highs in the lower 60s. Monday night, mostly clear. Cooler. Lows in the upper 30s. Tuesday, sunny. Highs in the upper 50s. Tuesday night, clear. Lows in the upper 30s. Wednesday, sunny. Highs in the mid 60s. Wednesday night, mostly clear. Lows in the lower 40s. Thursday, mostly sunny. Highs in the upper 60s. The 8 to 14 day outlook, from Friday, October 9th to Thursday, October 15th, calls for near normal temperatures and below normal precipitation. Normal high temperatures across central Pennsylvania during this period range from the upper 50s over the Allegheny Mountains to the mid 60s across the lower Susquehanna Valley. Normal lows range from the upper 30s over the Alleghenies to the mid 40s across the lower Susquehanna Valley. Here are the 2 p.m. conditions in the Altoona area. In Altoona, it was cloudy. The temperature was 74 degrees, the dew point 63, and the relative humidity 68%. The wind was west at 10 miles an hour. The pressure was 30.00 inches and steady. At State College, drizzle was falling. The temperature was 72 degrees, the dew point 66, and the relative humidity 83%. The wind was west at 14 miles an hour. The pressure was 29.98 inches and rising. Now, a few other local conditions: Johnstown, cloudy 67, Dubois, light rain 63, La Trobe, cloudy 70, Pittsburgh, light rain 64, Erie, partly sunny 62, Bradford, cloudy 60. To the south and east, York, mostly sunny 86, Selins Grove, cloudy 79, Harrisburg, partly sunny 83, Philadelphia, partly sunny 86, Baltimore, partly sunny 88, Washington, D.C., partly sunny 86. Once again, in Altoona it was 74 degrees under cloudy skies. And at State College it was 72 degrees with drizzle. 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Here's the hazardous weather outlook for the following counties: Bedford, Blair, Cambria, and Huntingdon. For tonight, no hazardous weather is expected at this time. And now the extended outlook for the period Friday through Wednesday. Frost could harm sensitive unprotected vegetation Monday night and Tuesday night. A cold front will continue to drift southeast through the Commonwealth this afternoon and evening. Isolated rain showers are possible along the front, but accumulation will be minimal. An isolated stronger shower or storm cannot be ruled out across southeast Pennsylvania, but this is a low probability. Some moderate northwest wind gusts into the teens following the cold front will add to the chillier temperatures later today and tonight. Temperatures will be much cooler tonight following the cold frontal passage. Lows will vary from the upper 30s in Bradford to the upper 50s in the southeast. Some patchy fog is possible in the deepest valleys across northwest Pennsylvania. Saturday will be seasonable with highs mainly in the 60s, except for lower 70s over parts of the lower Susquehanna Valley and southeastern Pennsylvania. Here is the latest National Weather Service forecast for Blair and Bedford counties, including the city of Altoona. This afternoon, cloudy with a chance of showers. A slight chance of thunderstorms after 4 p.m. Highs in the upper 70s. Temperature falling into the lower 70s late. West winds 10 to 15 miles an hour with gusts up to 25 miles an hour. Chance of rain 50%. Tonight, cloudy with a chance of showers before 8 p.m., then mostly cloudy after 8 p.m. Lows in the upper 40s. North winds 5 to 10 miles an hour with gusts up to 20 miles an hour. Chance of rain 50%.
Saturday, not as warm. Mostly sunny. Highs in the mid-60s. Northeast winds around 5 miles an hour. Gusts up to 20 miles an hour in the morning. Saturday night, mostly clear, then becoming partly cloudy between 10 p.m. and 2 a.m., then becoming mostly cloudy. Lows in the upper 40s. East winds around 5 miles an hour. Here is the latest National Weather Service forecast for Cambria County, including the city of Johnstown. This afternoon, cloudy. Showers between 2 p.m. and 4 p.m., then a chance of showers after 4 p.m. Highs in the lower 70s. Temperature falling into the mid-60s late. Northwest winds 10 to 15 miles an hour with gusts up to 30 miles an hour. Chance of rain 90%. Tonight, cloudy with a slight chance of showers before 8 p.m., then mostly cloudy after 8 p.m. Lows in the mid-40s. North winds 5 to 10 miles an hour with gusts up to 25 miles an hour. Chance of rain 20%. Saturday, sunny. Highs in the lower 60s. Northeast winds 5 to 10 miles an hour. Saturday night, mostly clear, then becoming partly cloudy between midnight and 2 a.m., then becoming mostly cloudy. Lows in the upper 40s. East winds 5 to 10 miles an hour. And now the extended forecast for South Central Pennsylvania. Sunday, mostly cloudy with a 50% chance of showers. Highs in the lower 60s. Sunday night, mostly cloudy. Lows in the lower 50s. Monday, sunny. Highs in the lower 60s. Monday night, mostly clear. Cooler. Lows in the upper 30s. Tuesday, sunny. Highs in the upper 50s. Tuesday night, clear. Lows in the upper 30s. Wednesday, sunny. Highs in the mid-60s. Wednesday night, mostly clear. Lows in the lower 40s. Thursday, mostly sunny. Highs in the upper 60s. The 8 to 14 day outlook, from Friday, October 9th to Thursday, October 15th, calls for near normal temperatures and below normal precipitation. Normal high temperatures across central Pennsylvania during this period range from the upper 50s over the Allegheny Mountains to the mid-60s across the lower Susquehanna Valley. Normal lows range from the upper 30s over the Alleghenies to the mid-40s across the lower Susquehanna Valley. Here are the 2 p.m. conditions in the Altoona area. In Altoona, it was cloudy. The temperature was 74 degrees, the dew point 63, and the relative humidity 68%. The wind was west at 10 miles an hour. The pressure was 30.00 inches and steady. At State College, drizzle was falling. The temperature was 72 degrees, the dew point 66, and the relative humidity 83%. The wind was west at 14 miles an hour. The pressure was 29.98 inches and rising. Now, a few other local conditions: Johnstown, cloudy 67, Dubois, light rain 63, La Trobe, cloudy 70, Pittsburgh light rain 64, Erie, partly sunny 62, Bradford cloudy 60. To the south and east, York, mostly sunny 86, Selins Grove cloudy 79, Harrisburg partly sunny 83, Philadelphia partly sunny 86, Baltimore partly sunny 88, Washington D.C. partly sunny 86. Once again, in Altoona it was 74 degrees under cloudy skies. And at State College it was 72 degrees with drizzle. This is NOAA Weather Radio, All Hazards Station WNG 589. Serving South Central Pennsylvania, and originating from the National Weather Service Office in State College. Here are the 2 p.m. conditions in the Altoona area. In Altoona, it was cloudy. The temperature was 74 degrees, the dew point 63, and the relative humidity 68%. The wind was west at 10 miles an hour. The pressure was 30.00 inches and steady. At State College, drizzle was falling. The temperature was 70 degrees, the dew point 68, and the relative humidity 94%. The wind was west at 10 miles an hour. The pressure was 29.98 inches and rising. Now, a few other local conditions: Johnstown, cloudy 67, Dubois,
light rain 63, La Trobe, cloudy 70, Pittsburgh light rain 64, Erie, partly sunny 62, Bradford cloudy 60. To the south and east, York, mostly sunny 86, Selins Grove cloudy 79, Harrisburg partly sunny 83, Philadelphia partly sunny 86, Baltimore partly sunny 88, Washington DC partly sunny 86. Once again, in Altoona it was 74 degrees under cloudy skies. And at State College it was 70 degrees with drizzle. 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Here's the hazardous weather outlook for the following counties: Bedford, Blair, Cambria, and Huntingdon. For tonight, no hazardous weather is expected at this time. And now the extended outlook for the period Friday through Wednesday. Frost could harm sensitive unprotected vegetation Monday night and Tuesday night. A cold front will continue to drift southeast through the Commonwealth this afternoon and evening. Isolated rain showers are possible along the front, but accumulation will be minimal. An isolated stronger shower or storm cannot be ruled out across southeast Pennsylvania, but this is a low probability. Some moderate northwest wind gusts into the teens following the cold front will add to the chillier temperatures later today and tonight. Temperatures will be much cooler tonight following the cold frontal passage. Lows will vary from the upper 30s in Bradford to the upper 50s in the southeast. Some patchy fog is possible in the deepest valleys across northwest Pennsylvania. Saturday will be seasonable with highs mainly in the 60s, except for lower 70s over parts of the lower Susquehanna Valley and southeastern Pennsylvania. Here is the latest National Weather Service forecast for Blair and Bedford counties, including the city of Altoona. This afternoon, cloudy with a chance of showers. A slight chance of thunderstorms after 4 p.m. Highs in the upper 70s. Temperature falling into the lower 70s late. West winds 10 to 15 miles an hour with gusts up to 25 miles an hour. Chance of rain 50%. Tonight, cloudy with a chance of showers before 8 p.m., then mostly cloudy after 8 p.m. Lows in the upper 40s. North winds 5 to 10 miles an hour with gusts up to 20 miles an hour. Chance of rain 50%. Saturday, not as warm. Mostly sunny. Highs in the mid-60s. Northeast winds around 5 miles an hour. Gusts up to 20 miles an hour in the morning. Saturday night, mostly clear, then becoming partly cloudy between 10 p.m. and 2 a.m., then becoming mostly cloudy. Lows in the upper 40s. East winds around 5 miles an hour. Here is the latest National Weather Service forecast for Cambria County, including the city of Johnstown. This afternoon, cloudy. Showers between 2 p.m. and 4 p.m., then a chance of showers after 4 p.m. Highs in the lower 70s. Temperature falling into the mid-60s late. Northwest winds 10 to 15 miles an hour with gusts up to 30 miles an hour. Chance of rain 90%. Tonight, cloudy with a slight chance of showers before 8 p.m., then mostly cloudy after 8 p.m. Lows in the mid-40s. North winds 5 to 10 miles an hour with gusts up to 25 miles an hour. Chance of rain 20%. Saturday, sunny. Highs in the lower 60s. Northeast winds 5 to 10 miles an hour. Saturday night, mostly clear, then becoming partly cloudy between midnight and 2 a.m., then becoming mostly cloudy. Lows in the upper 40s. East winds 5 to 10 miles an hour. And now the extended forecast for South Central Pennsylvania. Sunday, mostly cloudy with a 50% chance of showers. Highs in the lower 60s. Sunday night, mostly cloudy. Lows in the lower 50s. Monday, sunny. Highs in the lower 60s. Monday night, mostly clear. Cooler. Lows in the upper 30s. Tuesday, sunny. Highs in the upper 50s. Tuesday night, clear. Lows in the upper 30s. Wednesday, sunny. Highs in the mid-60s. Wednesday night, mostly clear. Lows in the lower 40s. Thursday, mostly sunny. Highs in the upper 60s.
the 8 to 14 day outlook, from Friday, October 9th to Thursday, October 15th, calls for near normal temperatures and below normal precipitation. Normal high temperatures across central Pennsylvania during this period range from the upper 50s over the Allegheny Mountains to the mid-60s across the lower Susquehanna Valley. Normal lows range from the upper 30s over the Alleghenies to the mid-40s across the lower Susquehanna Valley. Here are the 2 p.m. conditions in the Altoona area. In Altoona, it was cloudy. The temperature was 74 degrees, the dew point 63, and the relative humidity 68%. The wind was west at 10 miles an hour. The pressure was 30.00 inches and steady. At State College, drizzle was falling. The temperature was 70 degrees, the dew point 68, and the relative humidity 94%. The wind was west at 10 miles an hour. The pressure was 29.98 inches and rising. Now, a few other local conditions: Johnstown, cloudy 67, Du Bois, light rain 63, La Trobe, cloudy 70, Pittsburgh, light rain 64, Erie, partly sunny 62, Bradford, cloudy 60. To the south and east, York, mostly sunny 86, Selins Grove, cloudy 79, Harrisburg, partly sunny 83, Philadelphia, partly sunny 86, Baltimore, partly sunny 88, Washington, D.C., partly sunny 86. Once again, in Altoona it was 74 degrees under cloudy skies. And at State College it was 70 degrees with drizzle. 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Here's the hazardous weather outlook for the following counties: Bedford, Blair, Cambria, and Huntingdon. For tonight, no hazardous weather is expected at this time. And now the extended outlook for the period Friday through Wednesday. Frost could harm sensitive unprotected vegetation Monday night and Tuesday night. A cold front will continue to drift southeast through the Commonwealth this afternoon and evening. Isolated rain showers are possible along the front, but accumulation will be minimal. An isolated stronger shower or storm cannot be ruled out across southeast Pennsylvania, but this is a low probability. Some moderate northwest wind gusts into the teens following the cold front will add to the chillier temperatures later today and tonight. Temperatures will be much cooler tonight following the cold frontal passage. Lows will vary from the upper 30s in Bradford to the upper 50s in the southeast. Some patchy fog is possible in the deepest valleys across northwest Pennsylvania. Saturday will be seasonable with highs mainly in the 60s, except for lower 70s over parts of the lower Susquehanna Valley and southeastern Pennsylvania. Here is the latest National Weather Service forecast for Blair and Bedford counties, including the city of Altoona. This afternoon, cloudy with a chance of showers. A slight chance of thunderstorms after 4 p.m. Highs in the upper 70s. Temperature falling into the lower 70s late. West winds 10 to 15 miles an hour with gusts up to 25 miles an hour. Chance of rain 50%. Tonight, cloudy with a chance of showers before 8 p.m., then mostly cloudy after 8 p.m. Lows in the upper 40s. North winds 5 to 10 miles an hour with gusts up to 20 miles an hour. Chance of rain 50%. Saturday, not as warm. Mostly sunny. Highs in the mid-60s. Northeast winds around 5 miles an hour. Gusts up to 20 miles an hour in the morning. Saturday night, mostly clear, then becoming partly cloudy between 10 p.m. and 2 a.m., then becoming mostly cloudy. Lows in the upper 40s. East winds around 5 miles an hour. Here is the latest National Weather Service forecast for Cambria County, including the city of Johnstown. This afternoon, cloudy. Showers between 2 p.m. and 4 p.m., then a chance of showers after 4 p.m. Highs in the lower 70s. Temperature falling into the mid-60s late. Northwest winds 10 to 15 miles an hour with gusts up to 30 miles an hour. Chance of rain 90%. Tonight, cloudy with a slight chance of showers before 8 p.m., then mostly cloudy after 8 p.m. Lows in the mid-40s. North winds 5 to 10 miles an hour with gusts up to 25 miles an hour. Chance of rain 20%. Saturday, sunny. Highs in the lower 60s.
northeast winds 5 to 10 miles an hour. Saturday night, mostly clear, then becoming partly cloudy between midnight and 2 a.m., then becoming mostly cloudy. Lows in the upper 40s. East winds 5 to 10 miles an hour. And now the extended forecast for south central Pennsylvania. Sunday, mostly cloudy with a 50% chance of showers. Highs in the lower 60s. Sunday night, mostly cloudy. Lows in the lower 50s. Monday, sunny. Highs in the lower 60s. Monday night, mostly clear. Cooler. Lows in the upper 30s. Tuesday, sunny. Highs in the upper 50s. Tuesday night, clear. Lows in the upper 30s. Wednesday, sunny. Highs in the mid 60s. Wednesday night, mostly clear. Lows in the lower 40s. Thursday, mostly sunny. Highs in the upper 60s. 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Broadcasts originate from the National Weather Service and State College and are transmitted from the tower facilities provided by the Blair County Emergency Management Agency in Frankstown on a frequency of 162.425 MHz. We are located at Innovation Park in State College. 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Properly set weather radios with the alarm device will alert you when severe weather warnings or watches are issued. Programming on this station will be temporarily changed during severe weather to bring you the latest information. Warnings and safety information from the National Weather Service may someday save your life or protect your property. The 8 to 14 day outlook from Friday, October 9th to Thursday, October 15th calls for near normal temperatures and below normal precipitation. Normal high temperatures across central Pennsylvania during this period range from the upper 50s over the Allegheny Mountains to the mid-60s across the lower Susquehanna Valley. Normal lows range from the upper 30s over the Alleghenies to the mid-40s across the lower Susquehanna Valley. Here are the 2 p.m. conditions in the Altoona area. In Altoona, it was cloudy. The temperature was 74 degrees, the dew point 63, and the relative humidity 68%. The wind was west at 10 miles an hour. The pressure was 30.00 inches and steady. At State College, drizzle was falling. The temperature was 70 degrees, the dew point 68, and the relative humidity 94%. The wind was west at 10 miles an hour. The pressure was 29.98 inches and rising. Now, a few other local conditions: Johnstown, cloudy 67, Dubois, light rain 63, La Trobe, cloudy 70, Pittsburgh, light rain 64, Erie, partly sunny 62, Bradford, cloudy 60. To the south and east, York, mostly sunny 86, Sealands Grove, cloudy 79, Harrisburg, partly sunny 83, Philadelphia, partly sunny 86, Baltimore, partly sunny 88, Washington, D.C., partly sunny 86. Once again, in Altoona it was 74 degrees under cloudy skies. And at State College it was 70 degrees with drizzle. This is NOAA Weather Radio, All Hazards Station WNG 589. 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Here's the hazardous weather outlook for the following counties: Bedford, Blair, Cambria, and Huntingdon. For tonight, no hazardous weather is expected at this time. And now the extended outlook for the period Friday through Wednesday. Frost could harm sensitive unprotected vegetation Monday night and Tuesday night. A cold front will continue to drift southeast through the Commonwealth this afternoon and evening. Isolated rain showers are possible along the front, but accumulation will be minimal. An isolated stronger shower or storm cannot be ruled out across southeast Pennsylvania, but this is a low probability. Some moderate northwest wind gusts into the teens following the cold front will add to the chillier temperatures later today and tonight. Temperatures will be much cooler tonight following the cold frontal passage. Lows will vary from the upper 30s in Bradford to the upper 50s in the southeast. Some patchy fog is possible in the deepest valleys across northwest Pennsylvania. Saturday will be seasonable with highs mainly in the 60s, except for lower 70s over parts of the lower Susquehanna Valley and southeastern Pennsylvania.
Here is the latest National Weather Service forecast for Blair and Bedford counties, including the city of Altoona. This afternoon, cloudy with a chance of showers. A slight chance of thunderstorms after 4 p.m. Highs in the upper 70s. Temperature falling into the lower 70s late. West winds 10 to 15 miles an hour with gusts up to 25 miles an hour. Chance of rain 50%. Tonight, cloudy with a chance of showers before 8 p.m., then mostly cloudy after 8 p.m. Lows in the upper 40s. North winds 5 to 10 miles an hour with gusts up to 20 miles an hour. Chance of rain 50%. Saturday, not as warm. Mostly sunny. Highs in the mid-60s. Northeast winds around 5 miles an hour. Gusts up to 20 miles an hour in the morning. Saturday night, mostly clear, then becoming partly cloudy between 10 p.m. and 2 a.m., then becoming mostly cloudy. Lows in the upper 40s. East winds around 5 miles an hour. Here is the latest National Weather Service forecast for Cambria County, including the city of Johnstown. This afternoon, cloudy. Showers between 2 p.m. and 4 p.m., then a chance of showers after 4 p.m. Highs in the lower 70s. Temperature falling into the mid-60s late. Northwest winds 10 to 15 miles an hour with gusts up to 30 miles an hour. Chance of rain 90%. Tonight, cloudy with a slight chance of showers before 8 p.m., then mostly cloudy after 8 p.m. Lows in the mid-40s. North winds 5 to 10 miles an hour with gusts up to 25 miles an hour. Chance of rain 20%. Saturday, sunny. Highs in the lower 60s. Northeast winds 5 to 10 miles an hour. Saturday night, mostly clear, then becoming partly cloudy between midnight and 2 a.m., then becoming mostly cloudy. Lows in the upper 40s. East winds 5 to 10 miles an hour. And now the extended forecast for South Central Pennsylvania. Sunday, mostly cloudy with a 50% chance of showers. Highs in the lower 60s. Sunday night, mostly cloudy. Lows in the lower 50s. Monday, sunny. Highs in the lower 60s. Monday night, mostly clear. Cooler. Lows in the upper 30s. Tuesday, sunny. Highs in the upper 50s. Tuesday night, clear. Lows in the upper 30s. Wednesday, sunny. Highs in the mid-60s. Wednesday night, mostly clear. Lows in the lower 40s. Thursday, mostly sunny. Highs in the upper 60s. The 8 to 14 day outlook, from Friday, October 9th to Thursday, October 15th, calls for near normal temperatures and below normal precipitation. Normal high temperatures across central Pennsylvania during this period range from the upper 50s over the Allegheny Mountains to the mid-60s across the lower Susquehanna Valley. Normal lows range from the upper 30s over the Alleghenies to the mid-40s across the lower Susquehanna Valley. Here are the 2 p.m. conditions in the Altoona area. In Altoona, it was cloudy. The temperature was 74 degrees, the dew point 63, and the relative humidity 68%. The wind was west at 10 miles an hour. The pressure was 30.00 inches and steady. At State College, drizzle was falling. The temperature was 70 degrees, the dew point 68, and the relative humidity 94%. The wind was west at 10 miles an hour. The pressure was 29.98 inches and rising. Now, a few other local conditions: Johnstown, cloudy 67, Dubois, light rain 63, La Trobe, cloudy 70, Pittsburgh, light rain 64, Erie, partly sunny 62, Bradford, cloudy 60. To the south and east, York, mostly sunny 86, Selins Grove, cloudy 79, Harrisburg, partly sunny 83, Philadelphia, partly sunny 86, Baltimore, partly sunny 88, Washington, D.C., partly sunny 86. Once again, in Altoona it was 74 degrees under cloudy skies. And at State College it was 70 degrees with drizzle. 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Here's the hazardous weather outlook,
for the following counties: Bedford, Blair, Cambria, and Huntingdon. For tonight, no hazardous weather is expected at this time. And now the extended outlook for the period Friday through Wednesday. Frost could harm sensitive unprotected vegetation Monday night and Tuesday night. A cold front will continue to drift southeast through the Commonwealth this afternoon and evening. Isolated rain showers are possible along the front, but a

Eyre and Bedford counties, including the city of Altoona. This afternoon, cloudy with a chance of showers. A slight chance of thunderstorms after 4 p.m. Highs in the upper 70s. Temperature falling into the lower 70s late. West winds 10 to 15 miles an hour with gusts up to 25 miles an hour. Chance of rain 50%. Tonight, cloudy with a chance of showers before 8 p.m., then mostly cloudy after 8 p.m. Lows in the upper 40s. North winds 5 to 10 miles an hour with gusts up to 20 miles an hour. Chance of rain 50%. Saturday, not as warm. Mostly sunny. Highs in the mid-60s. Northeast winds around 5 miles an hour. Gusts up to 20 miles an hour in the morning. Saturday night, mostly clear, then becoming partly cloudy between 10 p.m. and 2 a.m., then becoming mostly cloudy. Lows in the upper 40s. East winds around 5 miles an hour. Here is the latest National Weather Service forecast for Cambria County, including the city of Johnstown. This afternoon, cloudy. Showers between 2 p.m. and 4 p.m., then a chance of showers after 4 p.m. Highs in the lower 70s. Temperature falling into the mid-60s late. Northwest winds 10 to 15 miles an hour with gusts up to 30 miles an hour. Chance of rain 90%. Tonight, cloudy with a slight chance of showers before 8 p.m., then mostly cloudy after 8 p.m. Lows in the mid-40s. North winds 5 to 10 miles an hour with gusts up to 25 miles an hour. Chance of rain 20%. Saturday, sunny. Highs in the lower 60s. Northeast winds 5 to 10 miles an hour. Saturday night, mostly clear, then becoming partly cloudy between midnight and 2 a.m., then becoming mostly cloudy. Lows in the upper 40s. East winds 5 to 10 miles an hour. And now the extended forecast for South Central Pennsylvania. Sunday, mostly cloudy with a 50% chance of showers. Highs in the lower 60s. Sunday night, mostly cloudy. Lows in the lower 50s. Monday, sunny. Highs in the lower 60s. Monday night, mostly clear. Cooler. Lows in the upper 30s. Tuesday, sunny. Highs in the upper 50s. Tuesday night, clear. Lows in the upper 30s. Wednesday, sunny. Highs in the mid-60s. Wednesday night, mostly clear. Lows in the lower 40s. Thursday, mostly sunny. Highs in the upper 60s. The 8 to 14 day outlook, from Friday, October 9th to Thursday, October 15th, calls for near normal temperatures and below normal precipitation. Normal high temperatures across central Pennsylvania during this period range from the upper 50s over the Allegheny Mountains to the mid-60s across the lower Susquehanna Valley. Normal lows range from the upper 30s over the Alleghenies to the mid-40s across the lower Susquehanna Valley. Here are the 2 p.m. conditions in the Altoona area. In Altoona, it was cloudy. The temperature was 74 degrees, the dew point 63, and the relative humidity 68%. The wind was west at 10 miles an hour. The pressure was 30.00 inches and steady. At State College, drizzle was falling. The temperature was 70 degrees, the dew point 68, and the relative humidity 94%. The wind was west at 10 miles an hour. The pressure was 29.98 inches and rising. Now, a few other local conditions: Johnstown, cloudy 67, Dubois, light rain 63, La Trobe, cloudy 70, Pittsburgh, light rain 64, Erie, partly sunny 62, Bradford, cloudy 60. To the south and east, York, mostly sunny 86, Selins Grove, cloudy 79, Harrisburg, partly sunny 83, Philadelphia, partly sunny 86, Baltimore, partly sunny 88, Washington, D.C., partly sunny 86. Once again, in Altoona it was 74 degrees under cloudy skies. And at State College it was 70 degrees with drizzle. 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Here's the hazardous weather outlook for the following counties: Bedford, Blair, Cambria, and Huntingdon. For tonight, no

hazardous weather is expected at this time. And now the extended outlook for the period Friday through Wednesday. Frost could harm sensitive unprotected vegetation Monday night and Tuesday night. A cold front will continue to drift southeast through the Commonwealth this afternoon and evening. Isolated rain showers are possible along the front, but accumulation will be minimal. An isolated stronger shower or storm cannot be ruled out across southeast Pennsylvania, but this is a low probability. Some moderate northwest wind gusts, into the teens following the cold front, will add to the chillier temperatures later today and tonight. Temperatures will be much cooler tonight following the cold frontal passage. Lows will vary from the upper 30s in Bradford to the upper 50s in the southeast. Some patchy fog is possible in the deepest valleys across northwest Pennsylvania. Saturday will be seasonable with highs mainly in the 60s, except for lower 70s over parts of the lower Susquehanna Valley and southeastern Pennsylvania. Here is the latest National Weather Service forecast for Blair and Bedford counties, including the city of Altoona. This afternoon, cloudy with a chance of showers. A slight chance of thunderstorms after 4 p.m. Highs in the upper 70s. Temperature falling lower 70s late. West winds 10 to 15 miles an hour with gusts up to 25 miles an hour. Chance of rain 50%. Tonight, cloudy with a chance of showers before 8 p.m., then mostly cloudy after 8 p.m. Lows in the upper 40s. North winds 5 to 10 miles an hour with gusts up to 20 miles an hour. Chance of rain 50%. Saturday, not as warm. Mostly sunny. Highs in the mid-60s. Northeast winds around 5 miles an hour. Gusts up to 20 miles an hour in the morning. Saturday night, mostly clear, then becoming partly cloudy between 10 p.m. and 2 a.m., then becoming mostly cloudy. Lows in the upper 40s. East winds around 5 miles an hour. Here is the latest National Weather Service forecast for Cambria County, including the city of Johnstown. This afternoon, cloudy. Showers between 2 p.m. and 4 p.m., then a chance of showers after 4 p.m. Highs in the lower 70s. Temperature falling into the mid-60s late. Northwest winds 10 to 15 miles an hour with gusts up to 30 miles an hour. Chance of rain 90%. Tonight, cloudy with a slight chance of showers before 8 p.m., then mostly cloudy after 8 p.m. Lows in the mid-40s. North winds 5 to 10 miles an hour with gusts up to 25 miles an hour. Chance of rain 20%. Saturday, sunny. Highs in the lower 60s. Northeast winds 5 to 10 miles an hour. Saturday night, mostly clear, then becoming partly cloudy between midnight and 2 a.m., then becoming mostly cloudy. Lows in the upper 40s. East winds 5 to 10 miles an hour. And now the extended forecast for South Central Pennsylvania. Sunday, mostly cloudy with a 50% chance of showers. Highs in the lower 60s. Sunday night, mostly cloudy. Lows in the lower 50s. Monday, sunny. Highs in the lower 60s. Monday night, mostly clear. Cooler. Lows in the upper 30s. Tuesday, sunny. Highs in the upper 50s. Tuesday night, clear. Lows in the upper 30s. Wednesday, sunny. Highs in the mid-60s. Wednesday night, mostly clear. Lows in the lower 40s. Thursday, mostly sunny. Highs in the upper 60s. The 8 to 14 day outlook, from Friday, October 9th to Thursday, October 15th, calls for near normal temperatures and below normal precipitation. Normal high temperatures across central Pennsylvania during this period range from the upper 50s over the Allegheny Mountains to the mid-60s across the lower Susquehanna Valley. Normal lows range from the upper 30s over the Alleghenies to the mid-40s across the lower Susquehanna Valley. Here are the 2 p.m. conditions in the Altoona area. In Altoona, it was cloudy. The temperature was 74 degrees, the dew point 63, and the relative humidity 68%. The wind was west at 10 miles an hour. The pressure was 30.00 inches and steady. At State College, drizzle was falling. The temperature was 70 degrees, the dew point 68, and the relative humidity 94%.
The wind was west at 10 miles an hour. The pressure was 29.98 inches and rising. Now, a few other local conditions: Johnstown, cloudy 67, Dubois, light rain 63, Latrobe, cloudy 70, Pittsburgh, light rain 64, Erie, partly sunny 62, Bradford, cloudy 60. To the south and east, York, mostly sunny 86, Selins Grove, cloudy 79, Harrisburg, partly sunny 83, Philadelphia, partly sunny 86, Baltimore, partly sunny 88, Washington, D.C., partly sunny 86. Once again, in Altoona it was 74 degrees under cloudy skies. And at State College it was 70 degrees with drizzle. 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Here's the hazardous weather outlook for the following counties: Bedford, Blair, Cambria, and Huntingdon. For tonight, no hazardous weather is expected at this time. And now the extended outlook for the period Friday through Wednesday. Frost could harm sensitive unprotected vegetation Monday night and Tuesday night. A cold front will continue to drift southeast through the Commonwealth this afternoon and evening. Isolated rain showers are possible along the front, but accumulation will be minimal. An isolated stronger shower or storm cannot be ruled out across southeast Pennsylvania, but this is a low probability. Some moderate northwest wind gusts into the teens following the cold front will add to the chillier temperatures later today and tonight. Temperatures will be much cooler tonight following the cold frontal passage. Lows will vary from the upper 30s in Bradford to the upper 50s in the southeast. Some patchy fog is possible in the deepest valleys across northwest Pennsylvania. Saturday will be seasonable with highs mainly in the 60s, except for lower 70s over parts of the lower Susquehanna Valley and southeastern Pennsylvania. Here is the latest National Weather Service forecast for Blair and Bedford counties, including the city of Altoona. This afternoon, cloudy with a chance of showers. A slight chance of thunderstorms after 4 p.m. Highs in the upper 70s. Temperature falling into the lower 70s late. West winds 10 to 15 miles an hour with gusts up to 25 miles an hour. Chance of rain 50%. Tonight, cloudy with a chance of showers before 8 p.m., then mostly cloudy after 8 p.m. Lows in the upper 40s. North winds 5 to 10 miles an hour with gusts up to 20 miles an hour. Chance of rain 50%. Saturday, not as warm. Mostly sunny. Highs in the mid-60s. Northeast winds around 5 miles an hour. Gusts up to 20 miles an hour in the morning. Saturday night, mostly clear, then becoming partly cloudy between 10 p.m. and 2 a.m., then becoming mostly cloudy. Lows in the upper 40s. East winds around 5 miles an hour. Here is the latest National Weather Service forecast for Cambria County, including the city of Johnstown. This afternoon, cloudy. Showers between 2 p.m. and 4 p.m., then a chance of showers after 4 p.m. Highs in the lower 70s. Temperature falling into the mid-60s late. Northwest winds 10 to 15 miles an hour with gusts up to 30 miles an hour. Chance of rain 90%. Tonight, cloudy with a slight chance of showers before 8 p.m., then mostly cloudy after 8 p.m. Lows in the mid-40s. North winds 5 to 10 miles an hour with gusts up to 25 miles an hour. Chance of rain 20%. Saturday, sunny. Highs in the lower 60s. Northeast winds 5 to 10 miles an hour. Saturday night, mostly clear, then becoming partly cloudy between midnight and 2 a.m., then becoming mostly cloudy. Lows in the upper 40s. East winds 5 to 10 miles an hour. And now the extended forecast for South Central Pennsylvania. Sunday, mostly cloudy with a 50% chance of showers. Highs in the lower 60s. Sunday night, mostly cloudy. Lows in the lower 50s. Monday, sunny. Highs in the lower 60s. Monday night, mostly clear. Cooler. Lows in the upper 30s. Tuesday, sunny. Highs in the upper 50s. Tuesday night, clear. Lows in the upper 30s. Wednesday, sunny. Highs in the mid-60s.
Wednesday night, mostly clear. Lows in the lower 40s. Thursday, mostly sunny. Highs in the upper 60s. The 8 to 14 day outlook, from Friday, October 9th to Thursday, October 15th, calls for near normal temperatures and below normal precipitation. Normal high temperatures across central Pennsylvania during this period range from the upper 50s over the Allegheny Mountains to the mid-60s across the lower Susquehanna Valley. Normal lows range from the upper 30s over the Alleghenies to the mid-40s across the lower Susquehanna Valley. Here are the 2 p.m. conditions in the Altoona area. In Altoona, it was cloudy. The temperature was 74 degrees, the dew point 63, and the relative humidity 68%. The wind was west at 10 miles an hour. The pressure was 30.00 inches and steady. At State College, drizzle was falling. The temperature was 70 degrees, the dew point 68, and the relative humidity 94%. The wind was west at 10 miles an hour. The pressure was 29.98 inches and rising. Now, a few other local conditions: Johnstown, cloudy 67, Dubois, light rain 63, La Trobe, cloudy 70, Pittsburgh, light rain 64, Erie, partly sunny 62, Bradford, cloudy 60. To the south and east, York, mostly sunny 86, Selins Grove, cloudy 79, Harrisburg, partly sunny 83, Philadelphia, partly sunny 86, Baltimore, partly sunny 88, Washington, D.C., partly sunny 86. Once again, in Altoona it was 74 degrees under cloudy skies. And at State College it was 70 degrees with drizzle. 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Here's the hazardous weather outlook for the following counties: Bedford, Blair, Cambria, and Huntingdon. For tonight, no hazardous weather is expected at this time. And now the extended outlook for the period Friday through Wednesday. Frost could harm sensitive unprotected vegetation Monday night and Tuesday night. A cold front will continue to drift southeast through the Commonwealth this afternoon and evening. Isolated rain showers are possible along the front, but accumulation will be minimal. An isolated stronger shower or storm cannot be ruled out across southeast Pennsylvania, but this is a low probability. Some moderate northwest wind gusts into the teens following the cold front will add to the chillier temperatures later today and tonight. Temperatures will be much cooler tonight following the cold frontal passage. Lows will vary from the upper 30s in Bradford to the upper 50s in the southeast. Some patchy fog is possible in the deepest valleys across northwest Pennsylvania. Saturday will be seasonable with highs mainly in the 60s, except for lower 70s over parts of the lower Susquehanna Valley and southeastern Pennsylvania. Here is the latest National Weather Service forecast for Blair and Bedford counties, including the city of Altoona. This afternoon, cloudy with a chance of showers. A slight chance of thunderstorms after 4 p.m. Highs in the upper 70s. Temperature falling into the lower 70s late. West winds 10 to 15 miles an hour with gusts up to 25 miles an hour. Chance of rain 50%. Tonight, cloudy with a chance of showers before 8 p.m., then mostly cloudy after 8 p.m. Lows in the upper 40s. North winds 5 to 10 miles an hour with gusts up to 20 miles an hour. Chance of rain 50%. Saturday, not as warm. Mostly sunny. Highs in the mid-60s. Northeast winds around 5 miles an hour. Gusts up to 20 miles an hour in the morning. Saturday night, mostly clear, then becoming partly cloudy between 10 p.m. and 2 a.m., then becoming mostly cloudy. Lows in the upper 40s. East winds around 5 miles an hour. Here is the latest National Weather Service forecast for Cambria County, including the city of Johnstown. This afternoon, cloudy. Showers between 2 p.m. and 4 p.m., then a chance of showers after 4 p.m. Highs in the lower 70s. Temperature falling into the mid-60s late. Northwest winds 10 to 15 miles an hour with gusts up to 30 miles an hour. Chance of rain 90%. Tonight, cloudy with a slight chance of showers before 8 p.m., then mostly cloudy after 8 p.m. Lows in the mid-40s.
North winds 5 to 10 miles an hour with gusts up to 25 miles an hour. Chance of rain 20%. Saturday, sunny. Highs in the lower 60s. Northeast winds 5 to 10 miles an hour. Saturday night, mostly clear, then becoming partly cloudy between midnight and 2 a.m., then becoming mostly cloudy. Lows in the upper 40s. East winds 5 to 10 miles an hour. And now the extended forecast for South Central Pennsylvania. Sunday, mostly cloudy with a 50% chance of showers. Highs in the lower 60s. Sunday night, mostly cloudy. Lows in the lower 50s. Monday, sunny. Highs in the lower 60s. Monday night, mostly clear. Cooler. Lows in the upper 30s. Tuesday, sunny. Highs in the upper 50s. Tuesday night, clear. Lows in the upper 30s. Wednesday, sunny. Highs in the mid 60s. Wednesday night, mostly clear. Lows in the lower 40s. Thursday, mostly sunny. Highs in the upper 60s. The 8 to 14 day outlook, from Friday, October 9th to Thursday, October 15th, calls for near normal temperatures and below normal precipitation. Normal high temperatures across central Pennsylvania during this period range from the upper 50s over the Allegheny Mountains to the mid 60s across the lower Susquehanna Valley. Normal lows range from the upper 30s over the Alleghenies to the mid 40s across the lower Susquehanna Valley. Here are the 2 p.m. conditions in the Altoona area. In Altoona, it was cloudy. The temperature was 74 degrees, the dew point 63, and the relative humidity 68%. The wind was west at 10 miles an hour. The pressure was 30.00 inches and steady. At State College, drizzle was falling. The temperature was 70 degrees, the dew point 68, and the relative humidity 94%. The wind was west at 10 miles an hour. The pressure was 29.98 inches and rising. Now, a few other local conditions: Johnstown, cloudy 67, Dubois, light rain 63, La Trobe, cloudy 70, Pittsburgh, light rain 64, Erie, partly sunny 62, Bradford, cloudy 60. To the south and east, York, mostly sunny 86, Selins Grove, cloudy 79, Harrisburg, partly sunny 83, Philadelphia, partly sunny 86, Baltimore, partly sunny 88, Washington, D.C., partly sunny 86. Once again, in Altoona it was 74 degrees under cloudy skies. And at State College it was 70 degrees with drizzle. 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Here's the hazardous weather outlook for the following counties: Bedford, Blair, Cambria, and Huntingdon. For tonight, no hazardous weather is expected at this time. And now the extended outlook for the period Friday through Wednesday. Frost could harm sensitive unprotected vegetation Monday night and Tuesday night. A cold front will continue to drift southeast through the Commonwealth this afternoon and evening. Isolated rain showers are possible along the front, but accumulation will be minimal. An isolated stronger shower or storm cannot be ruled out across southeast Pennsylvania, but this is a low probability. Some moderate northwest wind gusts into the teens following the cold front will add to the chillier temperatures later today and tonight. Temperatures will be much cooler tonight following the cold frontal passage. Lows will vary from the upper 30s in Bradford to the upper 50s in the southeast. Some patchy fog is possible in the deepest valleys across northwest Pennsylvania. Saturday will be seasonable with highs mainly in the 60s, except for lower 70s over parts of the lower Susquehanna Valley and southeastern Pennsylvania. Here is the latest National Weather Service forecast for Blair and Bedford counties, including the city of Altoona. This afternoon, cloudy with a chance of showers. A slight chance of thunderstorms after 4 p.m. Highs in the upper 70s. Temperature falling into the lower 70s late. West winds 10 to 15 miles an hour with gusts up to 25 miles an hour. Chance of rain 50%. Tonight, cloudy with a chance of showers before 8 p.m., then mostly cloudy after 8 p.m. Lows in the upper 40s.
north winds 5 to 10 miles an hour with gusts up to 20 miles an hour. Chance of rain 50%. Saturday, not as warm. Mostly sunny. Highs in the mid-60s. Northeast winds around 5 miles an hour. Gusts up to 20 miles an hour in the morning. Saturday night, mostly clear, then becoming partly cloudy between 10 p.m. and 2 a.m., then becoming mostly cloudy. Lows in the upper 40s. East winds around 5 miles an hour. Here is the latest National Weather Service forecast for Cambria County, including the city of Johnstown. This afternoon, cloudy. Showers between 2 p.m. and 4 p.m., then a chance of showers after 4 p.m. Highs in the lower 70s. Temperature falling into the mid-60s late. Northwest winds 10 to 15 miles an hour with gusts up to 30 miles an hour. Chance of rain 90%. Tonight, cloudy with a slight chance of showers before 8 p.m., then mostly cloudy after 8 p.m. Lows in the mid-40s. North winds 5 to 10 miles an hour with gusts up to 25 miles an hour. Chance of rain 20%. Saturday, sunny. Highs in the lower 60s. Northeast winds 5 to 10 miles an hour. Saturday night, mostly clear, then becoming partly cloudy between midnight and 2 a.m., then becoming mostly cloudy. Lows in the upper 40s. East winds 5 to 10 miles an hour. And now the extended forecast for South Central Pennsylvania. Sunday, mostly cloudy with a 50% chance of showers. Highs in the lower 60s. Sunday night, mostly cloudy. Lows in the lower 50s. Monday, sunny. Highs in the lower 60s. Monday night, mostly clear. Cooler. Lows in the upper 30s. Tuesday, sunny. Highs in the upper 50s. Tuesday night, clear. Lows in the upper 30s. Wednesday, sunny. Highs in the mid-60s. Wednesday night, mostly clear. Lows in the lower 40s. Thursday, mostly sunny. Highs in the upper 60s. The 8 to 14 day outlook, from Friday, October 9th to Thursday, October 15th, calls for near normal temperatures and below normal precipitation. Normal high temperatures across central Pennsylvania during this period range from the upper 50s over the Allegheny Mountains to the mid-60s across the lower Susquehanna Valley. Normal lows range from the upper 30s over the Alleghenies to the mid-40s across the lower Susquehanna Valley. Here are the 2 p.m. conditions in the Altoona area. In Altoona, it was cloudy. The temperature was 74 degrees, the dew point 63, and the relative humidity 68%. The wind was west at 10 miles an hour. The pressure was 30.00 inches and steady. At State College, drizzle was falling. The temperature was 70 degrees, the dew point 68, and the relative humidity 94%. The wind was west at 10 miles an hour. The pressure was 29.98 inches and rising. Now, a few other local conditions: Johnstown, cloudy 67, Du Bois, light rain 63, Latrobe, cloudy 70, Pittsburgh light rain 64, Erie, partly sunny 62, Bradford cloudy 60. To the south and east, York, mostly sunny 86, Selins Grove cloudy 79, Harrisburg partly sunny 83, Philadelphia partly sunny 86, Baltimore partly sunny 88, Washington DC partly sunny 86. Once again, in Altoona it was 74 degrees under cloudy skies. And at State College it was 70 degrees with drizzle. This is NOAA Weather Radio, All Hazards Station WNG 589. 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Here's the hazardous weather outlook for the following counties: Bedford, Blair, Cambria, and Huntingdon. For tonight, no hazardous weather is expected at this time. And now the extended outlook for the period Friday through Wednesday. Frost could harm sensitive unprotected vegetation Monday night and Tuesday night. A cold front will continue to drift southeast through the Commonwealth this afternoon and evening. Isolated rain showers are possible along the front, but accumulation will be minimal. An isolated stronger shower or storm cannot be ruled out across southeast Pennsylvania, but this is a low probability.
some moderate northwest wind gusts into the teens following the cold front, will add to the chillier temperatures later today and tonight. Temperatures will be much cooler tonight following the cold frontal passage. Lows will vary from the upper 30s in Bradford to the upper 50s in the southeast. Some patchy fog is possible in the deepest valleys across northwest Pennsylvania. Saturday will be seasonable with highs mainly in the 60s, except for lower 70s over parts of the lower Susquehanna Valley and southeastern Pennsylvania. Here is the latest National Weather Service forecast for Blair and Bedford counties, including the city of Altoona. This afternoon, showers likely. Highs in the upper 70s. Temperature falling to around 70 late. Northwest winds 5 to 10 miles an hour with gusts up to 25 miles an hour. Chance of rain 70%. Tonight, mostly cloudy through 4 a.m., then becoming partly cloudy. A chance of showers before 8 p.m. Lows in the upper 40s. North winds 5 to 10 miles an hour with gusts up to 20 miles an hour. Chance of rain 50%. Saturday, not as warm. Sunny. Highs in the mid-60s. Northeast winds around 5 miles an hour. Gusts up to 20 miles an hour in the morning. Saturday night, mostly clear, then becoming partly cloudy between midnight and 4 a.m., then becoming mostly cloudy. Lows in the lower 50s. East winds around 5 miles an hour. Gusts up to 20 miles an hour after midnight. Here is the latest National Weather Service forecast for Cambria County, including the city of Johnstown. This afternoon, showers between 2 p.m. and 4 p.m., then a chance of showers after 4 p.m. Highs in the lower 70s. Temperature falling into the mid-60s late. Northwest winds 5 to 10 miles an hour with gusts up to 25 miles an hour. Chance of rain near 100%. Tonight, cloudy with a slight chance of showers before 8 p.m., then mostly cloudy after 8 p.m. Lows in the mid-40s. North winds 5 to 10 miles an hour with gusts up to 25 miles an hour. Chance of rain 20%. Saturday, sunny. Highs in the lower 60s. Northeast winds 5 to 10 miles an hour. Saturday night, mostly clear, then becoming partly cloudy between 2 a.m. and 4 a.m., then becoming mostly cloudy. Lows in the upper 40s. Southeast winds 5 to 10 miles an hour. Gusts up to 25 miles an hour after midnight. And now the extended forecast for South Central Pennsylvania. Sunday, mostly cloudy with a 50% chance of showers. Highs in the lower 60s. Sunday night, mostly cloudy. Patchy fog. Lows in the lower 50s. Monday, sunny. Highs in the mid-60s. Monday night, mostly clear. Cooler. Lows in the upper 30s. Tuesday, sunny. Highs around 60. Tuesday night, clear. Lows in the upper 30s. Wednesday, sunny. Highs in the mid-60s. Wednesday night, mostly clear. Lows in the mid-40s. Thursday, sunny. Highs in the upper 60s. The 8 to 14 day outlook, from Friday, October 9th to Thursday, October 15th, calls for near normal temperatures and below normal precipitation. Normal high temperatures across central Pennsylvania during this period range from the upper 50s over the Allegheny Mountains to the mid-60s across the lower Susquehanna Valley. Normal lows range from the upper 30s over the Alleghenies to the mid-40s across the lower Susquehanna Valley. Here are the 3 p.m. conditions in the Altoona area. In Altoona, it was cloudy. The temperature was 72 degrees, the dew point 63, and the relative humidity 73%. The wind was northwest at 7 miles an hour. The pressure was 29.99 inches and steady. At State College, it was partly sunny. The temperature was 70 degrees, the dew point 68, and the relative humidity 94%. The wind was west at 10 miles an hour. The pressure was 29.98 inches and steady. Now, a few other local conditions: Johnstown, cloudy 65, Dubois, cloudy 63, Latrobe, cloudy 64, Pittsburgh light rain 63, Erie, partly sunny 62, Bradford cloudy 59.
to the south and east. The report from York was not available. Sealands Grove cloudy 78, Harrisburg partly sunny 84, Philadelphia partly sunny 86, Baltimore partly sunny 88, Washington DC partly sunny 88. Once again, in Altoona it was 72 degrees under cloudy skies. And at State College it was 70 degrees under partly sunny skies. This is NOAA Weather Radio, All Hazards Station WNG 589. 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Here's the hazardous weather outlook for the following counties: Bedford, Blair, Cambria, and Huntingdon. For tonight, no hazardous weather is expected at this time. And now the extended outlook for the period Friday through Wednesday. Frost could harm sensitive unprotected vegetation Monday night and Tuesday night. A cold front will continue to drift southeast through the Commonwealth this afternoon and evening. Isolated rain showers are possible along the front, but accumulation will be minimal. An isolated stronger shower or storm cannot be ruled out across southeast Pennsylvania, but this is a low probability. Some moderate northwest wind gusts, into the teens following the cold front, will add to the chillier temperatures later today and tonight. Temperatures will be much cooler tonight following the cold frontal passage. Lows will vary from the upper 30s in Bradford to the upper 50s in the southeast. Some patchy fog is possible in the deepest valleys across northwest Pennsylvania. Saturday will be seasonable with highs mainly in the 60s, except for lower 70s over parts of the lower Susquehanna Valley and southeastern Pennsylvania. Here is the latest National Weather Service forecast for Blair and Bedford counties, including the city of Altoona. This afternoon, showers likely. Highs in the upper 70s. Temperature falling to around 70 late. Northwest winds 5 to 10 miles an hour with gusts up to 25 miles an hour. Chance of rain 70%. Tonight, mostly cloudy through 4 a.m., then becoming partly cloudy. A chance of showers before 8 p.m. Lows in the upper 40s. North winds 5 to 10 miles an hour with gusts up to 20 miles an hour. Chance of rain 50%. Saturday, not as warm. Sunny. Highs in the mid-60s. Northeast winds around 5 miles an hour. Gusts up to 20 miles an hour in the morning. Saturday night, mostly clear, then becoming partly cloudy between midnight and 4 a.m., then becoming mostly cloudy. Lows in the lower 50s. East winds around 5 miles an hour. Gusts up to 20 miles an hour after midnight. Here is the latest National Weather Service forecast for Cambria County, including the city of Johnstown. This afternoon, showers between 2 p.m. and 4 p.m., then a chance of showers after 4 p.m. Highs in the lower 70s. Temperature falling into the mid-60s late. Northwest winds 5 to 10 miles an hour with gusts up to 25 miles an hour. Chance of rain near 100%. Tonight, cloudy with a slight chance of showers before 8 p.m., then mostly cloudy after 8 p.m. Lows in the mid-40s. North winds 5 to 10 miles an hour with gusts up to 25 miles an hour. Chance of rain 20%. Saturday, sunny. Highs in the lower 60s. Northeast winds 5 to 10 miles an hour. Saturday night, mostly clear, then becoming partly cloudy between 2 a.m. and 4 a.m., then becoming mostly cloudy. Lows in the upper 40s. Southeast winds 5 to 10 miles an hour. Gusts up to 25 miles an hour after midnight. And now the extended forecast for South Central Pennsylvania. Sunday, mostly cloudy with a 50% chance of showers. Highs in the lower 60s. Sunday night, mostly cloudy. Patchy fog. Lows in the lower 50s. Monday, sunny. Highs in the mid-60s. Monday night, mostly clear. Cooler. Lows in the upper 30s. Tuesday, sunny. Highs around 60. Tuesday night, clear. Lows in the upper 30s. Wednesday, sunny. Highs in the mid-60s. Wednesday night, mostly clear. Lows in the mid-40s. Thursday, sunny. Highs in the upper 60s.
the 8 to 14 day outlook, from Friday, October 9th to Thursday, October 15th, calls for near normal temperatures and below normal precipitation. Normal high temperatures across central Pennsylvania during this period range from the upper 50s over the Allegheny Mountains to mid-60s across the lower Susquehanna Valley. Normal lows range from the upper 30s over the Alleghenies to the mid-40s across the lower Susquehanna Valley. Here are the 3 p.m. conditions in the Altoona area. In Altoona, it was cloudy. The temperature was 72 degrees, the dew point 63, and the relative humidity 73%. The wind was northwest at 7 miles an hour. The pressure was 29.99 inches and steady. At State College, it was partly sunny. The temperature was 70 degrees, the dew point 68, and the relative humidity 94%. The wind was west at 10 miles an hour. The pressure was 29.98 inches and steady. Now, a few other local conditions: Johnstown, cloudy 65, Dubois, cloudy 63, La Trobe, cloudy 64, Pittsburgh light rain 63, Erie, partly sunny 62, Bradford cloudy 59. To the south and east, the report from York was not available. Sealands Grove cloudy 78, Harrisburg partly sunny 84, Philadelphia partly sunny 86, Baltimore partly sunny 88, Washington DC partly sunny 88. Once again, in Altoona it was 72 degrees under cloudy skies. And at State College it was 70 degrees under partly sunny skies. This is NOAA Weather Radio, All Hazards Station WNG 589. 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Here's the hazardous weather outlook for the following counties: Bedford, Blair, Cambria, and Huntingdon. For tonight, no hazardous weather is expected at this time. And now the extended outlook for the period Friday through Wednesday. Frost could harm sensitive unprotected vegetation Monday night and Tuesday night. A cold front will continue to drift southeast through the Commonwealth this afternoon and evening. Isolated rain showers are possible along the front, but accumulation will be minimal. An isolated stronger shower or storm cannot be ruled out across southeast Pennsylvania, but this is a low probability. Some moderate northwest wind gusts into the teens following the cold front will add to the chillier temperatures later today and tonight. Temperatures will be much cooler tonight following the cold frontal passage. Lows will vary from the upper 30s in Bradford to the upper 50s in the southeast. Some patchy fog is possible in the deepest valleys across northwest Pennsylvania. Saturday will be seasonable with highs mainly in the 60s, except for lower 70s over parts of the lower Susquehanna Valley and southeastern Pennsylvania. Here is the latest National Weather Service forecast for Blair and Bedford counties, including the city of Altoona. This afternoon, showers likely. Highs in the upper 70s. Temperature falling to around 70 late. Northwest winds 5 to 10 miles an hour with gusts up to 25 miles an hour. Chance of rain 70%. Tonight, mostly cloudy through 4 a.m., then becoming partly cloudy. A chance of showers before 8 p.m. Lows in the upper 40s. North winds 5 to 10 miles an hour with gusts up to 20 miles an hour. Chance of rain 50%. Saturday, not as warm. Sunny. Highs in the mid-60s. Northeast winds around 5 miles an hour. Gusts up to 20 miles an hour in the morning. Saturday night, mostly clear, then becoming partly cloudy between midnight and 4 a.m., then becoming mostly cloudy. Lows in the lower 50s. East winds around 5 miles an hour. Gusts up to 20 miles an hour after midnight. Here is the latest National Weather Service forecast for Cambria County, including the city of Johnstown. This afternoon, showers between 2 p.m. and 4 p.m., then a chance of showers after 4 p.m. Highs in the lower 70s. Temperature falling into the mid-60s late. Northwest winds 5 to 10 miles an hour with gusts up to 25 miles an hour. Chance of rain near 100%. Tonight, cloudy with a slight chance of showers before 8 p.m., then mostly cloudy after 8 p.m. Lows in the mid-40s. North winds 5 to 10 miles an hour with gusts up to 25 miles an hour. Chance of rain 20%. Saturday, sunny.
highs in the lower 60s. Northeast winds 5 to 10 miles an hour. Saturday night, mostly clear, then becoming partly cloudy between 2 a.m. and 4 a.m., then becoming mostly cloudy. Lows in the upper 40s. Southeast winds 5 to 10 miles an hour. Gusts up to 25 miles an hour after midnight. And now the extended forecast for South Central Pennsylvania. Sunday, mostly cloudy with a 50% chance of showers. Highs in the lower 60s. Sunday night, mostly cloudy. Patchy fog. Lows in the lower 50s. Monday, sunny. Highs in the mid 60s. Monday night, mostly clear. Cooler. Lows in the upper 30s. Tuesday, sunny. Highs around 60. Tuesday night, clear. Lows in the upper 30s. Wednesday, sunny. Highs in the mid 60s. Wednesday night, mostly clear. Lows in the mid 40s. Thursday, sunny. Highs in the upper 60s. The 8 to 14 day outlook, from Friday, October 9th to Thursday, October 15th, calls for near normal temperatures and below normal precipitation. Normal high temperatures across central Pennsylvania during this period range from the upper 50s over the Allegheny Mountains to the mid-60s across the lower Susquehanna Valley. Normal lows range from the upper 30s over the Alleghenies to the mid-40s across the lower Susquehanna Valley. Here are the 3 p.m. conditions in the Altoona area. In Altoona, it was cloudy. The temperature was 72 degrees, the dew point 63, and the relative humidity 73%. The wind was northwest at 7 miles an hour. The pressure was 29.99 inches and steady. At State College, it was partly sunny. The temperature was 70 degrees, the dew point 68, and the relative humidity 94%. The wind was west at 10 miles an hour. The pressure was 29.98 inches and steady. Now, a few other local conditions: Johnstown, cloudy 65, Dubois, cloudy 63, La Trobe, cloudy 64, Pittsburgh light rain 63, Erie, partly sunny 62, Bradford cloudy 59. To the south and east, the report from York was not available. Selinsgrove Grove cloudy 78, Harrisburg partly sunny 84, Philadelphia partly sunny 86, Baltimore partly sunny 88, Washington DC partly sunny 88. Once again, in Altoona it was 72 degrees under cloudy skies. And at State College it was 70 degrees under partly sunny skies. 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Here's the hazardous weather outlook for the following counties: Bedford, Blair, Cambria, and Huntingdon. For tonight, no hazardous weather is expected at this time. And now the extended outlook for the period Friday through Wednesday. Frost could harm sensitive unprotected vegetation Monday night and Tuesday night. A cold front will continue to drift southeast through the Commonwealth this afternoon and evening. Isolated rain showers are possible along the front, but accumulation will be minimal. An isolated stronger shower or storm cannot be ruled out across southeast Pennsylvania, but this is a low probability. Some moderate northwest wind gusts into the teens following the cold front will add to the chillier temperatures later today and tonight. Temperatures will be much cooler tonight following the cold frontal passage. Lows will vary from the upper 30s in Bradford to the upper 50s in the southeast. Some patchy fog is possible in the deepest valleys across northwest Pennsylvania. Saturday will be seasonable with highs mainly in the 60s, except for lower 70s over parts of the lower Susquehanna Valley and southeastern Pennsylvania. Here is the latest National Weather Service forecast for Blair and Bedford counties, including the city of Altoona. This afternoon, showers likely. Highs in the upper 70s. Temperature falling to around 70 late. Northwest winds 5 to 10 miles an hour with gusts up to 25 miles an hour. Chance of rain 70%. Tonight, mostly cloudy through 4 a.m., then becoming partly cloudy. A chance of showers before 8 p.m. Lows in the upper 40s. North winds 5 to 10 miles an hour with gusts up to 20 miles an hour. Chance of rain 50%.
Saturday, not as warm. Sunny. Highs in the mid-60s. Northeast winds around 5 miles an hour. Gusts up to 20 miles an hour in the morning. Saturday night, mostly clear, then becoming partly cloudy between midnight and 4 a.m., then becoming mostly cloudy. Lows in the lower 50s. East winds around 5 miles an hour. Gusts up to 20 miles an hour after midnight. Here is the latest National Weather Service forecast for Cambria County, including the city of Johnstown. This afternoon, showers between 2 p.m. and 4 p.m., then a chance of showers after 4 p.m. Highs in the lower 70s. Temperature falling into the mid-60s late. Northwest winds 5 to 10 miles an hour with gusts up to 25 miles an hour. Chance of rain near 100%. Tonight, cloudy with a slight chance of showers before 8 p.m., then mostly cloudy after 8 p.m. Lows in the mid-40s. North winds 5 to 10 miles an hour with gusts up to 25 miles an hour. Chance of rain 20%. Saturday, sunny. Highs in the lower 60s. Northeast winds 5 to 10 miles an hour. Saturday night, mostly clear, then becoming partly cloudy between 2 a.m. and 4 a.m., then becoming mostly cloudy. Lows in the upper 40s. Southeast winds 5 to 10 miles an hour. Gusts up to 25 miles an hour after midnight. And now the extended forecast for South Central Pennsylvania. Sunday, mostly cloudy with a 50% chance of showers. Highs in the lower 60s. Sunday night, mostly cloudy. Patchy fog. Lows in the lower 50s. Monday, sunny. Highs in the mid-60s. Monday night, mostly clear. Cooler. Lows in the upper 30s. Tuesday, sunny. Highs around 60. Tuesday night, clear. Lows in the upper 30s. Wednesday, sunny. Highs in the mid-60s. Wednesday night, mostly clear. Lows in the mid-40s. Thursday, sunny. Highs in the upper 60s. 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Broadcasts originate from the National Weather Service in State College and are transmitted from the tower facilities provided by the Blair County Emergency Management Agency in Frankstown on a frequency of 162.425 MHz. We are located at Innovation Park in State College. 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Properly set weather radios, with the alarm device, will alert you when severe weather warnings or watches are issued. Programming on this station will be temporarily changed during severe weather, to bring you the latest information. Warnings and safety information from the National Weather Service may someday save your life or protect your property. The 8 to 14 day outlook, from Friday, October 9th to Thursday, October 15th, calls for near normal temperatures and below normal precipitation. Normal high temperatures across central Pennsylvania during this period range from the upper 50s over the Allegheny Mountains to the mid-60s across the lower Susquehanna Valley. Normal lows range from the upper 30s over the Alleghenies to the mid-40s across the lower Susquehanna Valley. Here are the 3 p.m. conditions in the Altoona area. In Altoona, it was cloudy. The temperature was 72 degrees, the dew point 63, and the relative humidity 73%. The wind was northwest at 7 miles an hour. The pressure was 29.99 inches and steady. At State College, it was partly sunny. The temperature was 70 degrees, the dew point 68, and the relative humidity 94%. The wind was west at 10 miles an hour. The pressure was 29.98 inches and steady. Now, a few other local conditions: Johnstown, cloudy 65, Dubois, cloudy 63, La Trobe, cloudy 64, Pittsburgh light rain 63, Erie, partly sunny 62, Bradford cloudy 59. To the south and east, the report from York was not available. Sealands Grove cloudy 78, Harrisburg partly sunny 84, Philadelphia partly sunny 86, Baltimore partly sunny 88, Washington DC partly sunny 88. Once again, in Altoona it was 72 degrees under cloudy skies. And at State College it was 70 degrees under partly sunny skies.
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Here's the hazardous weather outlook for the following counties: Bedford, Blair, Cambria, and Huntingdon. For tonight, no hazardous weather is expected at this time. And now the extended outlook for the period Friday through Wednesday. Frost could harm sensitive unprotected vegetation Monday night and Tuesday night. A cold front will continue to drift southeast through the Commonwealth this afternoon and evening. Isolated rain showers are possible along the front, but accumulation will be minimal. An isolated stronger shower or storm cannot be ruled out across southeast Pennsylvania, but this is a low probability. Some moderate northwest wind gusts into the teens following the cold front will add to the chillier temperatures later today and tonight. Temperatures will be much cooler tonight following the cold frontal passage. Lows will vary from the upper 30s in Bradford to the upper 50s in the southeast. Some patchy fog is possible in the deepest valleys across northwest Pennsylvania. Saturday will be seasonable with highs mainly in the 60s, except for lower 70s over parts of the lower Susquehanna Valley and southeastern Pennsylvania. Here is the latest National Weather Service forecast for Blair and Bedford counties, including the city of Altoona. This afternoon, showers likely. Highs in the upper 70s. Temperature falling to around 70 late. Northwest winds 5 to 10 miles an hour with gusts up to 25 miles an hour. Chance of rain 70%. Tonight, mostly cloudy through 4 a.m., then becoming partly cloudy. A chance of showers before 8 p.m. Lows in the upper 40s. North winds 5 to 10 miles an hour with gusts up to 20 miles an hour. Chance of rain 50%. Saturday, not as warm. Sunny. Highs in the mid-60s. Northeast winds around 5 miles an hour. Gusts up to 20 miles an hour in the morning. Saturday night, mostly clear, then becoming partly cloudy between midnight and 4 a.m., then becoming mostly cloudy. Lows in the lower 50s. East winds around 5 miles an hour. Gusts up to 20 miles an hour after midnight. Here is the latest National Weather Service forecast for Cambria County, including the city of Johnstown. This afternoon, showers between 2 p.m. and 4 p.m., then a chance of showers after 4 p.m. Highs in the lower 70s. Temperature falling into the mid-60s late. Northwest winds 5 to 10 miles an hour with gusts up to 25 miles an hour. Chance of rain near 100%. Tonight, cloudy with a slight chance of showers before 8 p.m., then mostly cloudy after 8 p.m. Lows in the mid-40s. North winds 5 to 10 miles an hour with gusts up to 25 miles an hour. Chance of rain 20%. Saturday, sunny. Highs in the lower 60s. Northeast winds 5 to 10 miles an hour. Saturday night, mostly clear, then becoming partly cloudy between 2 a.m. and 4 a.m., then becoming mostly cloudy. Lows in the upper 40s. Southeast winds 5 to 10 miles an hour. Gusts up to 25 miles an hour after midnight. And now the extended forecast for South Central Pennsylvania. Sunday, mostly cloudy with a 50% chance of showers. Highs in the lower 60s. Sunday night, mostly cloudy. Patchy fog. Lows in the lower 50s. Monday, sunny. Highs in the mid-60s. Monday night, mostly clear. Cooler. Lows in the upper 30s. Tuesday, sunny. Highs around 60. Tuesday night, clear. Lows in the upper 30s. Wednesday, sunny. Highs in the mid-60s. Wednesday night, mostly clear. Lows in the mid-40s. Thursday, sunny. Highs in the upper 60s. The 8 to 14 day outlook, from Friday, October 9th to Thursday, October 15th, calls for near normal temperatures and below normal precipitation. Normal high temperatures across central Pennsylvania during this period range from the upper 50s over the Allegheny Mountains to the mid-60s across the lower Susquehanna Valley. Normal lows range from the upper 30s over the Alleghenies to the mid-40s across the lower Susquehanna Valley.
Here are the 3 p.m. conditions in the Altoona area. In Altoona, it was cloudy. The temperature was 72 degrees, the dew point 63, and the relative humidity 73%. The wind was northwest at 7 miles an hour. The pressure was 29.99 inches and steady. At State College, it was partly

and at State College it was 70 degrees under partly sunny skies. This is NOAA Weather Radio, all hazards station WNG589. Serving South Central Pennsylvania, and originating from the National Weather Service Office in State College. Here's the hazardous weather outlook for the following counties: Bedford, Blair, Cambria, and Huntingdon. For tonight, no hazardous weather is expected at this time. And now the extended outlook for the period Friday through Wednesday. Frost could harm sensitive unprotected vegetation Monday night and Tuesday night. A cold front will continue to drift southeast through the Commonwealth this afternoon and evening. Isolated rain showers are possible along the front, but accumulation will be minimal. An isolated stronger shower or storm cannot be ruled out across southeast Pennsylvania, but this is a low probability. Some moderate northwest wind gusts, into the teens following the cold front, will add to the chillier temperatures later today and tonight. Temperatures will be much cooler tonight following the cold frontal passage. Lows will vary from the upper 30s in Bradford to the upper 50s in the southeast. Some patchy fog is possible in the deepest valleys across northwest Pennsylvania. Saturday will be seasonable with highs mainly in the 60s, except for lower 70s over parts of the lower Susquehanna Valley and southeastern Pennsylvania. Here is the latest National Weather Service forecast for Blair and Bedford counties, including the city of Altoona. This afternoon, showers likely. Highs in the upper 70s. Temperature falling to around 70 late. Northwest winds 5 to 10 miles an hour with gusts up to 25 miles an hour. Chance of rain 70%. Tonight, mostly cloudy through 4 a.m., then becoming partly cloudy. A chance of showers before 8 p.m. Lows in the upper 40s. North winds 5 to 10 miles an hour with gusts up to 20 miles an hour. Chance of rain 50%. Saturday, not as warm. Sunny. Highs in the mid-60s. Northeast winds around 5 miles an hour. Gusts up to 20 miles an hour in the morning. Saturday night, mostly clear, then becoming partly cloudy between midnight and 4 a.m., then becoming mostly cloudy. Lows in the lower 50s. East winds around 5 miles an hour. Gusts up to 20 miles an hour after midnight. Here is the latest National Weather Service forecast for Cambria County, including the city of Johnstown. This afternoon, showers between 2 p.m. and 4 p.m., then a chance of showers after 4 p.m. Highs in the lower 70s. Temperature falling into the mid-60s late. Northwest winds 5 to 10 miles an hour with gusts up to 25 miles an hour. Chance of rain near 100%. Tonight, cloudy with a slight chance of showers before 8 p.m., then mostly cloudy after 8 p.m. Lows in the mid-40s. North winds 5 to 10 miles an hour with gusts up to 25 miles an hour. Chance of rain 20%. Saturday, sunny. Highs in the lower 60s. Northeast winds 5 to 10 miles an hour. Saturday night, mostly clear, then becoming partly cloudy between 2 a.m. and 4 a.m., then becoming mostly cloudy. Lows in the upper 40s. Southeast winds 5 to 10 miles an hour. Gusts up to 25 miles an hour after midnight. And now the extended forecast for South Central Pennsylvania. Sunday, mostly cloudy with a 50% chance of showers. Highs in the lower 60s. Sunday night, mostly cloudy. Patchy fog. Lows in the lower 50s. Monday, sunny. Highs in the mid-60s. Monday night, mostly clear. Cooler. Lows in the upper 30s. Tuesday, sunny. Highs around 60. Tuesday night, clear. Lows in the upper 30s. Wednesday, sunny. Highs in the mid-60s. Wednesday night, mostly clear. Lows in the mid-40s. Thursday, sunny. Highs in the upper 60s. The 8 to 14 day outlook, from Friday, October 9th to Thursday, October 15th, calls for near normal temperatures and below normal precipitation. Normal high temperatures across central Pennsylvania during this period range from the upper 50s over the Allegheny Mountains to the mid-60s across the lower Susquehanna Valley. Normal lows range from the upper 30s over the Alleghenies to the mid-

40s across the lower Susquehanna Valley. Here are the 3 p.m. conditions in the Altoona area. In Altoona, it was cloudy. The temperature was 72 degrees, the dew point 63, and the relative humidity 73%. The wind was northwest at 7 miles an hour. The pressure was 29.99 inches and steady. At State College, it was partly sunny. The temperature was 70 degrees, the dew point 68, and the relative humidity 94%. The wind was west at 10 miles an hour. The pressure was 29.98 inches and steady. Now, a few other local conditions: Johnstown, cloudy 65, Dubois, cloudy 63, Latrobe, cloudy 64, Pittsburgh light rain 63, Erie, partly sunny 62, Bradford cloudy 59. To the south and east, the report from York was not available. Sealands Grove cloudy 78, Harrisburg partly sunny 84, Philadelphia partly sunny 86, Baltimore partly sunny 88, Washington DC partly sunny 88. Once again, in Altoona it was 72 degrees under cloudy skies. And at State College it was 70 degrees under partly sunny skies. 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Here's the hazardous weather outlook for the following counties: Bedford, Blair, Cambria, and Huntingdon. For tonight, no hazardous weather is expected at this time. And now the extended outlook for the period Friday through Wednesday. Frost could harm sensitive unprotected vegetation Monday night and Tuesday night. A cold front will continue to drift southeast through the Commonwealth this afternoon and evening. Isolated rain showers are possible along the front, but accumulation will be minimal. An isolated stronger shower or storm cannot be ruled out across southeast Pennsylvania, but this is a low probability. Some moderate northwest wind gusts, into the teens following the cold front, will add to the chillier temperatures later today and tonight. Temperatures will be much cooler tonight following the cold frontal passage. Lows will vary from the upper 30s in Bradford to the upper 50s in the southeast. Some patchy fog is possible in the deepest valleys across northwest Pennsylvania. Saturday will be seasonable with highs mainly in the 60s, except for lower 70s over parts of the lower Susquehanna Valley and southeastern Pennsylvania. Here is the latest National Weather Service forecast for Blair and Bedford counties, including the city of Altoona. This afternoon, showers likely. Highs in the upper 70s. Temperature falling to around 70 late. Northwest winds 5 to 10 miles an hour with gusts up to 25 miles an hour. Chance of rain 70%. Tonight, mostly cloudy through 4 a.m., then becoming partly cloudy. A chance of showers before 8 p.m. Lows in the upper 40s. North winds 5 to 10 miles an hour with gusts up to 20 miles an hour. Chance of rain 50%. Saturday, not as warm. Sunny. Highs in the mid-60s. Northeast winds around 5 miles an hour. Gusts up to 20 miles an hour in the morning. Saturday night, mostly clear, then becoming partly cloudy between midnight and 4 a.m., then becoming mostly cloudy. Lows in the lower 50s. East winds around 5 miles an hour. Gusts up to 20 miles an hour after midnight. Here is the latest National Weather Service forecast for Cambria County, including the city of Johnstown. This afternoon, showers between 2 p.m. and 4 p.m., then a chance of showers after 4 p.m. Highs in the lower 70s. Temperature falling into the mid-60s late. Northwest winds 5 to 10 miles an hour with gusts up to 25 miles an hour. Chance of rain near 100%. Tonight, cloudy with a slight chance of showers before 8 p.m., then mostly cloudy after 8 p.m. Lows in the mid-40s. North winds 5 to 10 miles an hour with gusts up to 25 miles an hour. Chance of rain 20%. Saturday, sunny. Highs in the lower 60s. Northeast winds 5 to 10 miles an hour. Saturday night, mostly clear, then becoming partly cloudy between 2 a.m. and 4 a.m., then becoming mostly cloudy. Lows in the upper 40s. Southeast winds 5 to 10 miles an hour. Gusts up to 25 miles an hour after midnight.
And now the extended forecast for South Central Pennsylvania. Sunday, mostly cloudy with a 50% chance of showers. Highs in the lower 60s. Sunday night, mostly cloudy. Patchy fog. Lows in the lower 50s. Monday, sunny. Highs in the mid 60s. Monday night, mostly clear. Cooler. Lows in the upper 30s. Tuesday, sunny. Highs around 60. Tuesday night, clear. Lows in the upper 30s. Wednesday, sunny. Highs in the mid 60s. Wednesday night, mostly clear. Lows in the mid 40s. Thursday, sunny. Highs in the upper 60s. The 8 to 14 day outlook, from Friday, October 9th to Thursday, October 15th, calls for near normal temperatures and below normal precipitation. Normal high temperatures across central Pennsylvania during this period range from the upper 50s over the Allegheny Mountains to the mid-60s across the lower Susquehanna Valley. Normal lows range from the upper 30s over the Alleghenies to the mid-40s across the lower Susquehanna Valley. Here are the 3 p.m. conditions in the Altoona area. In Altoona, it was cloudy. The temperature was 72 degrees, the dew point 63, and the relative humidity 73%. The wind was northwest at 7 miles an hour. The pressure was 29.99 inches and steady. At State College, it was partly sunny. The temperature was 70 degrees, the dew point 68, and the relative humidity 94%. The wind was west at 10 miles an hour. The pressure was 29.98 inches and steady. Now, a few other local conditions: Johnstown, cloudy 65, Dubois, cloudy 63, Latrobe, cloudy 64, Pittsburgh light rain 63, Erie, partly sunny 62, Bradford cloudy 59. To the south and east, the report from York was not available. Selinsgrove Grove cloudy 78, Harrisburg partly sunny 84, Philadelphia partly sunny 86, Baltimore partly sunny 88, Washington DC partly sunny 88. Once again, in Altoona it was 72 degrees under cloudy skies. And at State College it was 70 degrees under partly sunny skies. This is NOAA Weather Radio, All Hazards Station WNG 589. 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Here's the hazardous weather outlook for the following counties: Bedford, Blair, Cambria, and Huntingdon. For tonight, no hazardous weather is expected at this time. And now the extended outlook for the period Friday through Wednesday. Frost could harm sensitive unprotected vegetation Monday night and Tuesday night. A cold front will continue to drift southeast through the Commonwealth this afternoon and evening. Isolated rain showers are possible along the front, but accumulation will be minimal. An isolated stronger shower or storm cannot be ruled out across southeast Pennsylvania, but this is a low probability. Some moderate northwest wind gusts into the teens following the cold front will add to the chillier temperatures later today and tonight. Temperatures will be much cooler tonight following the cold frontal passage. Lows will vary from the upper 30s in Bradford to the upper 50s in the southeast. Some patchy fog is possible in the deepest valleys across northwest Pennsylvania. Saturday will be seasonable with highs mainly in the 60s, except for lower 70s over parts of the lower Susquehanna Valley and southeastern Pennsylvania. Here is the latest National Weather Service forecast for Blair and Bedford counties, including the city of Altoona. This afternoon, showers likely. Highs in the upper 70s. Temperature falling to around 70 late. Northwest winds 5 to 10 miles an hour with gusts up to 25 miles an hour. Chance of rain 70%. Tonight, mostly cloudy through 4 a.m., then becoming partly cloudy. A chance of showers before 8 p.m. Lows in the upper 40s. North winds 5 to 10 miles an hour with gusts up to 20 miles an hour. Chance of rain 50%. Saturday, not as warm. Sunny. Highs in the mid-60s. Northeast winds around 5 miles an hour. Gusts up to 20 miles an hour in the morning. Saturday night, mostly clear, then becoming partly cloudy between midnight and 4 a.m., then becoming mostly cloudy. Lows in the lower 50s.
northeast winds around 5 miles an hour. Gusts up to 20 miles an hour after midnight. Here is the latest National Weather Service forecast for Cambria County, including the city of Johnstown. This afternoon, showers between 2 p.m. and 4 p.m., then a chance of showers after 4 p.m. Highs in the lower 70s. Temperature falling into the mid-60s late. Northwest winds 5 to 10 miles an hour with gusts up to 25 miles an hour. Chance of rain near 100%. Tonight, cloudy with a slight chance of showers before 8 p.m., then mostly cloudy after 8 p.m. Lows in the mid-40s. North winds 5 to 10 miles an hour with gusts up to 25 miles an hour. Chance of rain 20%. Saturday, sunny. Highs in the lower 60s. Northeast winds 5 to 10 miles an hour. Saturday night, mostly clear, then becoming partly cloudy between 2 a.m. and 4 a.m., then becoming mostly cloudy. Lows in the upper 40s. Southeast winds 5 to 10 miles an hour. Gusts up to 25 miles an hour after midnight. And now the extended forecast for South Central Pennsylvania. Sunday, mostly cloudy with a 50% chance of showers. Highs in the lower 60s. Sunday night, mostly cloudy. Patchy fog. Lows in the lower 50s. Monday, sunny. Highs in the mid-60s. Monday night, mostly clear. Cooler. Lows in the upper 30s. Tuesday, sunny. Highs around 60. Tuesday night, clear. Lows in the upper 30s. Wednesday, sunny. Highs in the mid-60s. Wednesday night, mostly clear. Lows in the mid-40s. Thursday, sunny. Highs in the upper 60s. The 8 to 14 day outlook, from Friday, October 9th to Thursday, October 15th, calls for near normal temperatures and below normal precipitation. Normal high temperatures across central Pennsylvania during this period range from the upper 50s over the Allegheny Mountains to the mid-60s across the lower Susquehanna Valley. Normal lows range from the upper 30s over the Alleghenies to the mid-40s across the lower Susquehanna Valley. Here are the 3 p.m. conditions in the Altoona area. In Altoona, it was cloudy. The temperature was 72 degrees, the dew point 63, and the relative humidity 73%. The wind was northwest at 7 miles an hour. The pressure was 29.99 inches and steady. At State College, it was partly sunny. The temperature was 70 degrees, the dew point 68, and the relative humidity 94%. The wind was west at 10 miles an hour. The pressure was 29.98 inches and steady. Now, a few other local conditions: Johnstown, cloudy 65, Dubois, cloudy 63, Latrobe, cloudy 64, Pittsburgh light rain 63, Erie, partly sunny 62, Bradford cloudy 59. To the south and east, the report from York was not available. Selinsgrove Grove cloudy 78, Harrisburg partly sunny 84, Philadelphia partly sunny 86, Baltimore partly sunny 88, Washington DC partly sunny 88. Once again, in Altoona it was 72 degrees under cloudy skies. And at State College it was 70 degrees under partly sunny skies. This is NOAA Weather Radio, All Hazards Station WNG 589. 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Here's the hazardous weather outlook for the following counties: Bedford, Blair, Cambria, and Huntingdon. For tonight, no hazardous weather is expected at this time. And now the extended outlook for the period Friday through Wednesday. Frost could harm sensitive unprotected vegetation Monday night and Tuesday night. A cold front will continue to drift southeast through the Commonwealth this afternoon and evening. Isolated rain showers are possible along the front, but accumulation will be minimal. An isolated stronger shower or storm cannot be ruled out across southeast Pennsylvania, but this is a low probability. Some moderate northwest wind gusts into the teens following the cold front will add to the chillier temperatures later today and tonight. Temperatures will be much cooler tonight following the cold frontal passage. Lows will vary from the upper 30s in Bradford to the upper 50s in the southeast. Some patchy fog is possible in the deepest valleys across northwest Pennsylvania.
Saturday will be seasonable with highs mainly in the 60s, except for lower 70s over parts of the lower Susquehanna Valley and southeastern Pennsylvania. Here is the latest National Weather Service forecast for Blair and Bedford counties, including the city of Altoona. This afternoon, showers likely. Highs in the upper 70s. Temperature falling to around 70 late. Northwest winds 5 to 10 miles an hour with gusts up to 25 miles an hour. Chance of rain 70%. Tonight, mostly cloudy through 4 a.m., then becoming partly cloudy. A chance of showers before 8 p.m. Lows in the upper 40s. North winds 5 to 10 miles an hour with gusts up to 20 miles an hour. Chance of rain 50%. Saturday, not as warm. Sunny. Highs in the mid-60s. Northeast winds around 5 miles an hour. Gusts up to 20 miles an hour in the morning. Saturday night, mostly clear, then becoming partly cloudy between midnight and 4 a.m., then becoming mostly cloudy. Lows in the lower 50s. East winds around 5 miles an hour. Gusts up to 20 miles an hour after midnight. Here is the latest National Weather Service forecast for Cambria County, including the city of Johnstown. This afternoon, showers between 2 p.m. and 4 p.m., then a chance of showers after 4 p.m. Highs in the lower 70s. Temperature falling into the mid-60s late. Northwest winds 5 to 10 miles an hour with gusts up to 25 miles an hour. Chance of rain near 100%. Tonight, cloudy with a slight chance of showers before 8 p.m., then mostly cloudy after 8 p.m. Lows in the mid-40s. North winds 5 to 10 miles an hour with gusts up to 25 miles an hour. Chance of rain 20%. Saturday, sunny. Highs in the lower 60s. Northeast winds 5 to 10 miles an hour. Saturday night, mostly clear, then becoming partly cloudy between 2 a.m. and 4 a.m., then becoming mostly cloudy. Lows in the upper 40s. Southeast winds 5 to 10 miles an hour. Gusts up to 25 miles an hour after midnight. And now the extended forecast for South Central Pennsylvania. Sunday, mostly cloudy with a 50% chance of showers. Highs in the lower 60s. Sunday night, mostly cloudy. Patchy fog. Lows in the lower 50s. Monday, sunny. Highs in the mid-60s. Monday night, mostly clear. Cooler. Lows in the upper 30s. Tuesday, sunny. Highs around 60. Tuesday night, clear. Lows in the upper 30s. Wednesday, sunny. Highs in the mid-60s. Wednesday night, mostly clear. Lows in the mid-40s. Thursday, sunny. Highs in the upper 60s. The 8 to 14 day outlook, from Friday, October 9th to Thursday, October 15th, calls for near normal temperatures and below normal precipitation. Normal high temperatures across central Pennsylvania during this period range from the upper 50s over the Allegheny Mountains to the mid-60s across the lower Susquehanna Valley. Normal lows range from the upper 30s over the Alleghenies to the mid-40s across the lower Susquehanna Valley. Here are the 3 p.m. conditions in the Altoona area. In Altoona, it was cloudy. The temperature was 72 degrees, the dew point 63, and the relative humidity 73%. The wind was northwest at 7 miles an hour. The pressure was 29.99 inches and steady. At State College, it was partly sunny. The temperature was 70 degrees, the dew point 68, and the relative humidity 94%. The wind was west at 10 miles an hour. The pressure was 29.98 inches and steady. Now, a few other local conditions: Johnstown, cloudy 65, Dubois, cloudy 63, Latrobe, cloudy 64, Pittsburgh light rain 63, Erie, partly sunny 62, Bradford cloudy 59. To the south and east, the report from York was not available. Selinsgrove Grove cloudy 78, Harrisburg partly sunny 84, Philadelphia partly sunny 86, Baltimore partly sunny 88, Washington DC partly sunny 88. Once again, in Altoona it was 72 degrees under cloudy skies. And at State College it was 70 degrees under partly sunny skies.
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Here's the hazardous weather outlook for the following counties: Bedford, Blair, Cambria, and Huntingdon. For tonight, no hazardous weather is expected at this time. And now the extended outlook for the period Friday through Wednesday. Frost could harm sensitive unprotected vegetation Monday night and Tuesday night. A cold front will continue to drift southeast through the Commonwealth this afternoon and evening. Isolated rain showers are possible along the front, but accumulation will be minimal. An isolated stronger shower or storm cannot be ruled out across southeast Pennsylvania, but this is a low probability. Some moderate northwest wind gusts into the teens following the cold front will add to the chillier temperatures later today and tonight. Temperatures will be much cooler tonight following the cold frontal passage. Lows will vary from the upper 30s in Bradford to the upper 50s in the southeast. Some patchy fog is possible in the deepest valleys across northwest Pennsylvania. Saturday will be seasonable with highs mainly in the 60s, except for lower 70s over parts of the lower Susquehanna Valley and southeastern Pennsylvania. Here is the latest National Weather Service forecast for Blair and Bedford counties, including the city of Altoona. This afternoon, showers likely. Highs in the upper 70s. Temperature falling to around 70 late. Northwest winds 5 to 10 miles an hour with gusts up to 25 miles an hour. Chance of rain 70%. Tonight, mostly cloudy through 4 a.m., then becoming partly cloudy. A chance of showers before 8 p.m. Lows in the upper 40s. North winds 5 to 10 miles an hour with gusts up to 20 miles an hour. Chance of rain 50%. Saturday, not as warm. Sunny. Highs in the mid-60s. Northeast winds around 5 miles an hour. Gusts up to 20 miles an hour in the morning. Saturday night, mostly clear, then becoming partly cloudy between midnight and 4 a.m., then becoming mostly cloudy. Lows in the lower 50s. East winds around 5 miles an hour. Gusts up to 20 miles an hour after midnight. Here is the latest National Weather Service forecast for Cambria County, including the city of Johnstown. This afternoon, showers between 2 p.m. and 4 p.m., then a chance of showers after 4 p.m. Highs in the lower 70s. Temperature falling into the mid-60s late. Northwest winds 5 to 10 miles an hour with gusts up to 25 miles an hour. Chance of rain near 100%. Tonight, cloudy with a slight chance of showers before 8 p.m., then mostly cloudy after 8 p.m. Lows in the mid-40s. North winds 5 to 10 miles an hour with gusts up to 25 miles an hour. Chance of rain 20%. Saturday, sunny. Highs in the lower 60s. Northeast winds 5 to 10 miles an hour. Saturday night, mostly clear, then becoming partly cloudy between 2 a.m. and 4 a.m., then becoming mostly cloudy. Lows in the upper 40s. Southeast winds 5 to 10 miles an hour. Gusts up to 25 miles an hour after midnight. And now the extended forecast for South Central Pennsylvania. Sunday, mostly cloudy with a 50% chance of showers. Highs in the lower 60s. Sunday night, mostly cloudy. Patchy fog. Lows in the lower 50s. Monday, sunny. Highs in the mid-60s. Monday night, mostly clear. Cooler. Lows in the upper 30s. Tuesday, sunny. Highs around 60. Tuesday night, clear. Lows in the upper 30s. Wednesday, sunny. Highs in the mid-60s. Wednesday night, mostly clear. Lows in the mid-40s. Thursday, sunny. Highs in the upper 60s. The 8 to 14 day outlook, from Friday, October 9th to Thursday, October 15th, calls for near normal temperatures and below normal precipitation. Normal high temperatures across central Pennsylvania during this period range from the upper 50s over the Allegheny Mountains to the mid-60s across the lower Susquehanna Valley. Normal lows range from the upper 30s over the Alleghenies to the mid-40s across the lower Susquehanna Valley.
Here are the 4 p.m. conditions in the Altoona area. In Altoona, light rain was falling. The temperature was 67 degrees, the dew point 65, and the relative humidity 93%. The wind was northwest at 13 miles an hour. The pressure was 30.02 inches and rising. At State College, it was cloudy. The temperature was 68 degrees, the dew point 64, and the relative humidity 88%. The wind was north at 10 miles an hour. The pressure was 30.02 inches and rising. Now, a few other local conditions: Johnstown, light rain 60, DuBois, cloudy 63, La Trobe, cloudy 64, Pittsburgh light rain 62, Erie, partly sunny 62, Bradford cloudy 60. To the south and east, the report from York was not available. Selins Grove cloudy 75, Harrisburg cloudy 83, Philadelphia partly sunny 86, Baltimore partly sunny 88, Washington DC partly sunny 88. Once again, in Altoona it was 67 degrees with light rain. And at State College it was 68 degrees under cloudy skies. 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Here's the hazardous weather outlook for the following counties: Bedford, Blair, Cambria, and Huntingdon. For tonight, no hazardous weather is expected at this time. And now the extended outlook for the period Friday through Wednesday. Frost could harm sensitive unprotected vegetation Monday night and Tuesday night. A cold front will continue to drift southeast through the Commonwealth this afternoon and evening. Isolated rain showers are possible along the front, but accumulation will be minimal. An isolated stronger shower or storm cannot be ruled out across southeast Pennsylvania, but this is a low probability. Some moderate northwest wind gusts, into the teens following the cold front, will add to the chillier temperatures later today and tonight. Temperatures will be much cooler tonight following the cold frontal passage. Lows will vary from the upper 30s in Bradford to the upper 50s in the southeast. Some patchy fog is possible in the deepest valleys across northwest Pennsylvania. Saturday will be seasonable with highs mainly in the 60s, except for lower 70s over parts of the lower Susquehanna Valley and southeastern Pennsylvania. Here is the latest National Weather Service forecast for Blair and Bedford counties, including the city of Altoona. This afternoon, showers likely. Highs in the upper 70s. Temperature falling to around 70 late. Northwest winds 5 to 10 miles an hour with gusts up to 25 miles an hour. Chance of rain 70%. Tonight, mostly cloudy through 4 a.m., then becoming partly cloudy. A chance of showers before 8 p.m. Lows in the upper 40s. North winds 5 to 10 miles an hour with gusts up to 20 miles an hour. Chance of rain 50%. Saturday, not as warm. Sunny. Highs in the mid-60s. Northeast winds around 5 miles an hour. Gusts up to 20 miles an hour in the morning. Saturday night, mostly clear, then becoming partly cloudy between midnight and 4 a.m., then becoming mostly cloudy. Lows in the lower 50s. East winds around 5 miles an hour. Gusts up to 20 miles an hour after midnight. Here is the latest National Weather Service forecast for Cambria County, including the city of Johnstown. This afternoon, showers between 2 p.m. and 4 p.m., then a chance of showers after 4 p.m. Highs in the lower 70s. Temperature falling into the mid-60s late. Northwest winds 5 to 10 miles an hour with gusts up to 25 miles an hour. Chance of rain near 100%. Tonight, cloudy with a slight chance of showers before 8 p.m., then mostly cloudy after 8 p.m. Lows in the mid-40s. North winds 5 to 10 miles an hour with gusts up to 25 miles an hour. Chance of rain 20%. Saturday, sunny. Highs in the lower 60s. Northeast winds 5 to 10 miles an hour. Saturday night, mostly clear, then becoming partly cloudy between 2 a.m. and 4 a.m., then becoming mostly cloudy. Lows in the upper 40s. Southeast winds 5 to 10 miles an hour. Gusts up to 25 miles an hour after midnight. And now the extended forecast for South Central Pennsylvania. Sunday,
mostly cloudy with a 50% chance of showers. Highs in the lower 60s. Sunday night, mostly cloudy. Patchy fog. Lows in the lower 50s. Monday, sunny. Highs in the mid 60s. Monday night, mostly clear. Cooler. Lows in the upper 30s. Tuesday, sunny. Highs around 60. Tuesday night, clear. Lows in the upper 30s. Wednesday, sunny. Highs in the mid 60s. Wednesday night, mostly clear. Lows in the mid 40s. Thursday, sunny. Highs in the upper 60s. The 8 to 14 day outlook, from Friday, October 9th to Thursday, October 15th, calls for near normal temperatures and below normal precipitation. Normal high temperatures across central Pennsylvania during this period range from the upper 50s over the Allegheny Mountains to the mid-60s across the lower Susquehanna Valley. Normal lows range from the upper 30s over the Alleghenies to the mid-40s across the lower Susquehanna Valley. Here are the 4 p.m. conditions in the Altoona area. In Altoona, light rain was falling. The temperature was 67 degrees, the dew point 65, and the relative humidity 93%. The wind was northwest at 13 miles an hour. The pressure was 30.02 inches and rising. At State College, it was cloudy. The temperature was 68 degrees, the dew point 64, and the relative humidity 88%. The wind was north at 10 miles an hour. The pressure was 30.02 inches and rising. Now, a few other local conditions: Johnstown, light rain 60, Dubois, cloudy 63, La Trobe, cloudy 64, Pittsburgh, light rain 62, Erie, partly sunny 62, Bradford, cloudy 60. To the south and east, the report from York was not available. Selins Grove, cloudy 75, Harrisburg, cloudy 83, Philadelphia, partly sunny 86, Baltimore, partly sunny 88, Washington, D.C., partly sunny 88. Once again, in Altoona it was 67 degrees with light rain. And at State College it was 68 degrees under cloudy skies. 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Serving South Central Pennsylvania, and originating from the National Weather Service Office in State College. Here are the 4 p.m. conditions in the Altoona area. In Altoona, light rain was falling. The temperature was 65 degrees, the dew point 62, and the relative humidity 90%. The wind was northwest at 16 miles an hour, gusting to 28. The pressure was 30.03 inches and rising. At State College, it was cloudy. The temperature was 68 degrees, the dew point 64, and the relative humidity 88%. The wind was north at 10 miles an hour. The pressure was 30.02 inches and rising. Now, a few other local conditions: Johnstown, light rain 60, Dubois, cloudy 63, La Trobe, cloudy 64, Pittsburgh, light rain 62, Erie, partly sunny 62, Bradford, cloudy 60. To the south and east, the report from York was not available. Selins Grove, cloudy 75, Harrisburg, cloudy 83, Philadelphia, partly sunny 86, Baltimore, partly sunny 88, Washington, D.C., partly sunny 88. Once again, in Altoona it was 65 degrees with light rain. And at State College it was 68 degrees under cloudy skies. 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Here's the hazardous weather outlook for the following counties: Bedford, Blair, Cambria, and Huntingdon. For tonight, no hazardous weather is expected at this time. And now the extended outlook for the period Friday through Wednesday. Frost could harm sensitive unprotected vegetation Monday night and Tuesday night. A cold front will continue to drift southeast through the Commonwealth this evening. Isolated rain showers are possible along the front, but accumulation will be minimal. An isolated gusty shower or storm cannot be ruled out across southeast Pennsylvania, but this is a low probability. Some moderate northwest wind gusts of around 15 to 20 miles per hour following the cold front will add to the chillier temperatures tonight. Lows will vary from the upper 30s in Bradford to the upper 50s in the southeast.
Some patchy valley fog is possible tonight, primarily across the northern tier in the Laurels. Saturday will be drier and seasonable with highs mainly in the 60s, except for lower 70s over parts of the lower Susquehanna Valley. For Sunday, a weak low-level pressure system over the mid-Atlantic will bring a chance for showers across the southern tier of Pennsylvania with temperatures remaining around normal. Here is the latest National Weather Service forecast for Blair and Bedford counties, including the city of Altoona. This afternoon, showers likely. Highs in the upper 70s. Temperature falling to around 70 late. Northwest winds 5 to 10 miles an hour with gusts up to 25 miles an hour. Chance of rain 70%. Tonight, mostly cloudy through 4 a.m., then becoming partly cloudy. A chance of showers before 8 p.m. Lows in the upper 40s. North winds 5 to 10 miles an hour with gusts up to 20 miles an hour. Chance of rain 50%. Saturday, not as warm. Sunny. Highs in the mid-60s. Northeast winds around 5 miles an hour. Gusts up to 20 miles an hour in the morning. Saturday night, mostly clear, then becoming partly cloudy between midnight and 4 a.m., then becoming mostly cloudy. Lows in the lower 50s. East winds around 5 miles an hour. Gusts up to 20 miles an hour after midnight. Here is the latest National Weather Service forecast for Cambria County, including the city of Johnstown. This afternoon, showers between 2 p.m. and 4 p.m., then a chance of showers after 4 p.m. Highs in the lower 70s. Temperature falling into the mid-60s late. Northwest winds 5 to 10 miles an hour with gusts up to 25 miles an hour. Chance of rain near 100%. Tonight, cloudy with a slight chance of showers before 8 p.m., then mostly cloudy after 8 p.m. Lows in the mid-40s. North winds 5 to 10 miles an hour with gusts up to 25 miles an hour. Chance of rain 20%. Saturday, sunny. Highs in the lower 60s. Northeast winds 5 to 10 miles an hour. Saturday night, mostly clear, then becoming partly cloudy between 2 a.m. and 4 a.m., then becoming mostly cloudy. Lows in the upper 40s. Southeast winds 5 to 10 miles an hour. Gusts up to 25 miles an hour after midnight. And now the extended forecast for South Central Pennsylvania. Sunday, mostly cloudy with a 50% chance of showers. Highs in the lower 60s. Sunday night, mostly cloudy. Patchy fog. Lows in the lower 50s. Monday, sunny. Highs in the mid-60s. Monday night, mostly clear. Cooler. Lows in the upper 30s. Tuesday, sunny. Highs around 60. Tuesday night, clear. Lows in the upper 30s. Wednesday, sunny. Highs in the mid-60s. Wednesday night, mostly clear. Lows in the mid-40s. Thursday, sunny. Highs in the upper 60s. The 8 to 14 day outlook, from Friday, October 9th to Thursday, October 15th, calls for near normal temperatures and below normal precipitation. Normal high temperatures across central Pennsylvania during this period range from the upper 50s over the Allegheny Mountains to the mid-60s across the lower Susquehanna Valley. Normal lows range from the upper 30s over the Alleghenies to the mid-40s across the lower Susquehanna Valley. Here are the 4 p.m. conditions in the Altoona area. In Altoona, light rain was falling. The temperature was 65 degrees, the dew point 62, and the relative humidity 90%. The wind was northwest at 16 miles an hour gusting to 28. The pressure was 30.03 inches and rising. At State College, it was cloudy. The temperature was 68 degrees, the dew point 64, and the relative humidity 88%. The wind was north at 10 miles an hour. The pressure was 30.02 inches and rising. Now, a few other local conditions: Johnstown, light rain 60, DuBois, cloudy 63, La Trobe, cloudy 64, Pittsburgh light rain 62, Erie, partly sunny 62, Bradford cloudy 60. To the south and east, the report from York was not available.
Selams Grove cloudy 75, Harrisburg cloudy 83, Philadelphia partly sunny 86, Baltimore partly sunny 88, Washington DC partly sunny 88. Once again, in Altoona it was 65 degrees with light rain. And at State College it was 68 degrees under cloudy skies. 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Here's the hazardous weather outlook for the following counties: Bedford, Blair, Cambria, and Huntingdon. For tonight, no hazardous weather is expected at this time. And now the extended outlook for the period Friday through Wednesday. Frost could harm sensitive unprotected vegetation Monday night and Tuesday night. A cold front will continue to drift southeast through the Commonwealth this evening. Isolated rain showers are possible along the front, but accumulation will be minimal. An isolated gusty shower or storm cannot be ruled out across southeast Pennsylvania, but this is a low probability. Some moderate northwest wind gusts, of around 15 to 20 miles per hour, following the cold front, will add to the chillier temperatures tonight. Lows will vary from the upper 30s in Bradford to the upper 50s in the southeast. Some patchy valley fog is possible tonight, primarily across the northern tier and the Laurels. Saturday will be drier and seasonable with highs mainly in the 60s, except for lower 70s over parts of the lower Susquehanna Valley. For Sunday, a weak low-level pressure system over the mid-Atlantic will bring a chance for showers across the southern tier of Pennsylvania with temperatures remaining around normal. Here is the latest National Weather Service forecast for Blair and Bedford counties, including the city of Altoona. This afternoon, showers likely. Highs in the upper 70s. Temperature falling to around 70 late. Northwest winds 5 to 10 miles an hour with gusts up to 25 miles an hour. Chance of rain 70%. Tonight, mostly cloudy through 4 a.m., then becoming partly cloudy. A chance of showers before 8 p.m. Lows in the upper 40s. North winds 5 to 10 miles an hour with gusts up to 20 miles an hour. Chance of rain 50%. Saturday, not as warm. Sunny. Highs in the mid 60s. Northeast winds around 5 miles an hour. Gusts up to 20 miles an hour in the morning. Saturday night, mostly clear, then becoming partly cloudy between midnight and 4 a.m., then becoming mostly cloudy. Lows in the lower 50s. East winds around 5 miles an hour. Gusts up to 20 miles an hour after midnight. Here is the latest National Weather Service forecast for Cambria County, including the city of Johnstown. This afternoon, showers between 2 p.m. and 4 p.m., then a chance of showers after 4 p.m. Highs in the lower 70s. Temperature falling into the mid-60s late. Northwest winds 5 to 10 miles an hour with gusts up to 25 miles an hour. Chance of rain near 100%. Tonight, cloudy with a slight chance of showers before 8 p.m., then mostly cloudy after 8 p.m. Lows in the mid-40s. North winds 5 to 10 miles an hour with gusts up to 25 miles an hour. Chance of rain 20%. Saturday, sunny. Highs in the lower 60s. Northeast winds 5 to 10 miles an hour. Saturday night, mostly clear, then becoming partly cloudy between 2 a.m. and 4 a.m., then becoming mostly cloudy. Lows in the upper 40s. Southeast winds 5 to 10 miles an hour. Gusts up to 25 miles an hour after midnight. And now the extended forecast for South Central Pennsylvania. Sunday, mostly cloudy with a 50% chance of showers. Highs in the lower 60s. Sunday night, mostly cloudy. Patchy fog. Lows in the lower 50s. Monday, sunny. Highs in the mid-60s. Monday night, mostly clear. Cooler. Lows in the upper 30s. Tuesday, sunny. Highs around 60. Tuesday night, clear. Lows in the upper 30s. Wednesday, sunny. Highs in the mid-60s. Wednesday night, mostly clear. Lows in the mid-40s. Thursday, sunny. Highs in the upper 60s. This is NOAA Weather Radio WNG 589 in Frankstown, serving South Central Pennsylvania.
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We are located at Innovation Park in State College. 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Properly set weather radios, with the alarm device, will alert you when severe weather warnings or watches are issued. Programming on this station will be temporarily changed during severe weather, to bring you the latest information. Warnings and safety information from the National Weather Service may someday save your life or protect your property. The 8 to 14 day outlook, from Friday, October 9th to Thursday, October 15th, calls for near normal temperatures and below normal precipitation. Normal high temperatures across central Pennsylvania during this period range from the upper 50s over the Allegheny Mountains to the mid-60s across the lower Susquehanna Valley. Normal lows range from the upper 30s over the Alleghenies to the mid-40s across the lower Susquehanna Valley. Here are the 4 p.m. conditions in the Altoona area. In Altoona, light rain was falling. The temperature was 65 degrees, the dew point 62, and the relative humidity 90%. The wind was northwest at 16 miles an hour gusting to 28. The pressure was 30.03 inches and rising. At State College, it was cloudy. The temperature was 68 degrees, the dew point 64, and the relative humidity 88%. The wind was north at 10 miles an hour. The pressure was 30.02 inches and rising. Now, a few other local conditions: Johnstown, light rain 60, Dubois, cloudy 63, La Trobe, cloudy 64, Pittsburgh light rain 62, Erie, partly sunny 62, Bradford cloudy 60. To the south and east, the report from York was not available. Selins Grove cloudy 75, Harrisburg cloudy 83, Philadelphia partly sunny 86, Baltimore partly sunny 88, Washington DC partly sunny 88. Once again, in Altoona it was 65 degrees with light rain. And at State College it was 68 degrees under cloudy skies. 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Here's the hazardous weather outlook, for the following counties: Bedford, Blair, Cambria and Huntingdon. For tonight, no hazardous weather is expected at this time. And now the extended outlook for the period Friday through Wednesday. Frost could harm sensitive unprotected vegetation Monday night and Tuesday night. A cold front will continue to drift southeast through the Commonwealth this evening. Isolated rain showers are possible along the front, but accumulation will be minimal. An isolated gusty shower or storm cannot be ruled out across southeast Pennsylvania, but this is a low probability. Some moderate northwest wind gusts, of around 15 to 20 miles per hour, following the cold front, will add to the chillier temperatures tonight. Lows will vary from the upper 30s in Bradford to the upper 50s in the southeast. Some patchy valley fog is possible tonight, primarily across the northern tier and the Laurels. Saturday will be drier and seasonable with highs mainly in the 60s, except for lower 70s over parts of the lower Susquehanna Valley. For Sunday, a weak low-level pressure system over the mid-Atlantic will bring a chance for showers across the southern tier of Pennsylvania with temperatures remaining around normal. Here is the latest National Weather Service forecast for Blair and Bedford counties, including the city of Altoona. This afternoon, showers likely. Highs in the upper 70s. Temperature falling to around 70 late. Northwest winds 5 to 10 miles an hour with gusts up to 25 miles an hour. Chance of rain 70%. Tonight, mostly cloudy through 4 a.m., then becoming partly cloudy. A chance of showers before 8 p.m. Lows in the upper 40s. North winds 5 to 10 miles an hour with gusts up to 20 miles an hour. Chance of rain 50%. Saturday, not as warm. Sunny. Highs in the mid-60s. Northeast winds around 5 miles an hour. Gusts up to 20 miles an hour in the morning. Saturday night, mostly clear, then becoming partly cloudy between midnight and 4 a.m., then becoming mostly cloudy. Lows in the lower 50s. East winds around 5 miles an hour.
Gusts up to 20 miles an hour after midnight. Here is the latest National Weather Service forecast for Cambria County, including the city of Johnstown. This afternoon, showers between 2 p.m. and 4 p.m., then a chance of showers after 4 p.m. Highs in the lower 70s. Temperature falling into the mid-60s late. Northwest winds 5 to 10 miles an hour with gusts up to 25 miles an hour. Chance of rain near 100%. Tonight, cloudy with a slight chance of showers before 8 p.m., then mostly cloudy after 8 p.m. Lows in the mid-40s. North winds 5 to 10 miles an hour with gusts up to 25 miles an hour. Chance of rain 20%. Saturday, sunny. Highs in the lower 60s. Northeast winds 5 to 10 miles an hour. Saturday night, mostly clear, then becoming partly cloudy between 2 a.m. and 4 a.m., then becoming mostly cloudy. Lows in the upper 40s. Southeast winds 5 to 10 miles an hour. Gusts up to 25 miles an hour after midnight. And now the extended forecast for South Central Pennsylvania. Sunday, mostly cloudy with a 50% chance of showers. Highs in the lower 60s. Sunday night, mostly cloudy. Patchy fog. Lows in the lower 50s. Monday, sunny. Highs in the mid-60s. Monday night, mostly clear. Cooler. Lows in the upper 30s. Tuesday, sunny. Highs around 60. Tuesday night, clear. Lows in the upper 30s. Wednesday, sunny. Highs in the mid-60s. Wednesday night, mostly clear. Lows in the mid-40s. Thursday, sunny. Highs in the upper 60s. The 8 to 14 day outlook, from Saturday, October 10th to Friday, October 16th, calls for above normal temperatures and near normal precipitation. Normal high temperatures across central Pennsylvania during this period range from the upper 50s over the Allegheny Mountains to the mid-60s across the lower Susquehanna Valley. Normal lows range from the upper 30s over the Alleghenies to the mid-40s across the lower Susquehanna Valley. Here are the 4 p.m. conditions in the Altoona area. In Altoona, light rain was falling. The temperature was 65 degrees, the dew point 62, and the relative humidity 90%. The wind was northwest at 16 miles an hour gusting to 28. The pressure was 30.03 inches and rising. At State College, it was cloudy. The temperature was 68 degrees, the dew point 64, and the relative humidity 88%. The wind was north at 10 miles an hour. The pressure was 30.02 inches and rising. Now, a few other local conditions: Johnstown, light rain 60, Dubois, cloudy 63, La Trobe, cloudy 64, Pittsburgh light rain 62, Erie, partly sunny 62, Bradford cloudy 60. To the south and east, the report from York was not available. Selins Grove cloudy 75, Harrisburg cloudy 83, Philadelphia partly sunny 86, Baltimore partly sunny 88, Washington DC partly sunny 88. Once again, in Altoona it was 65 degrees with light rain. And at State College it was 68 degrees under cloudy skies. 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Here's the hazardous weather outlook for the following counties: Bedford, Blair, Cambria, and Huntingdon. For tonight, no hazardous weather is expected at this time. And now the extended outlook for the period Friday through Wednesday. Frost could harm sensitive unprotected vegetation Monday night and Tuesday night. A cold front will continue to drift southeast through the Commonwealth this evening. Isolated rain showers are possible along the front, but accumulation will be minimal. An isolated gusty shower or storm cannot be ruled out across southeast Pennsylvania, but this is a low probability. Some moderate northwest wind gusts of around 15 to 20 miles per hour following the cold front will add to the chillier temperatures tonight. Lows will vary from the upper 30s in Bradford to the upper 50s in the southeast. Some patchy valley fog is possible tonight, primarily across the northern tier and the Laurels.
Saturday will be drier and seasonable with highs mainly in the 60s, except for lower 70s over parts of the lower Susquehanna Valley. For Sunday, a weak low-level pressure system over the mid-Atlantic will bring a chance for showers across the southern tier of Pennsylvania with temperatures remaining around normal. Here is the

up to 20 miles an hour after midnight. Sunday, mostly cloudy, then becoming partly sunny between 8 a.m. and 10 a.m., then becoming mostly cloudy. A chance of showers through 2 p.m. Highs in the lower 60s. Southeast winds 5 to 10 miles an hour with gusts up to 20 miles an hour. Chance of rain 50%. Sunday night, mostly cloudy through 4 a.m., then becoming partly cloudy. Patchy fog. Lows in the lower 50s. South winds around 5 miles an hour, becoming west after midnight. Here is the latest National Weather Service forecast for Cambria County, including the city of Johnstown. Tonight, cloudy with a slight chance of showers before 8 p.m., then mostly cloudy after 8 p.m. Lows in the mid-40s. North winds 5 to 10 miles an hour with gusts up to 25 miles an hour. Chance of rain 20%. Saturday, sunny. Highs in the lower 60s. Northeast winds 5 to 10 miles an hour. Saturday night, mostly clear, then becoming partly cloudy between 2 a.m. and 4 a.m., then becoming mostly cloudy. Lows in the upper 40s. Southeast winds 5 to 10 miles an hour. Gusts up to 25 miles an hour after midnight. Sunday, mostly cloudy. Highs in the lower 60s. Southeast winds 10 to 15 miles an hour with gusts up to 25 miles an hour. Sunday night, mostly cloudy. Lows in the upper 40s. South winds around 5 miles an hour, becoming west with gusts up to 20 miles an hour after midnight. And now the extended forecast for South Central Pennsylvania. Monday, sunny. Highs in the mid-60s. Monday night, mostly clear. Lows in the upper 30s. Tuesday, sunny. Highs around 60. Tuesday night, clear. Lows in the upper 30s. Wednesday, sunny. Highs in the mid-60s. Wednesday night, mostly clear. Lows in the mid-40s. Thursday, sunny. Highs in the upper 60s. Thursday night, mostly clear. Lows in the mid-40s. Friday, sunny. Highs in the upper 60s. The 8 to 14 day outlook, from Saturday, October 10th to Friday, October 16th, calls for above normal temperatures and near normal precipitation. Normal high temperatures across central Pennsylvania during this period range from the upper 50s over the Allegheny Mountains to the mid-60s across the lower Susquehanna Valley. Normal lows range from the upper 30s over the Alleghenies to the mid-40s across the lower Susquehanna Valley. Here are the 4 p.m. conditions in the Altoona area. In Altoona, light rain was falling. The temperature was 65 degrees, the dew point 62, and the relative humidity 90%. The wind was northwest at 16 miles an hour gusting to 28. The pressure was 30.03 inches and rising. At State College, it was cloudy. The temperature was 68 degrees, the dew point 64, and the relative humidity 88%. The wind was north at 10 miles an hour. The pressure was 30.02 inches and rising. Now, a few other local conditions: Johnstown, light rain 60, Du Bois, cloudy 63, La Trobe, cloudy 64, Pittsburgh light rain 62, Erie, partly sunny 62, Bradford cloudy 60. To the south and east, the report from York was not available. Selams Grove cloudy 75, Harrisburg cloudy 83, Philadelphia partly sunny 86, Baltimore partly sunny 88, Washington DC partly sunny 88. Once again, in Altoona it was 65 degrees with light rain. And at State College it was 68 degrees under cloudy skies. 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Here's the hazardous weather outlook for the following counties: Bedford, Blair, Cambria, and Huntingdon. For tonight, no hazardous weather is expected at this time. And now the extended outlook for the period Friday through Wednesday. Frost could harm sensitive unprotected vegetation Monday night and Tuesday night. A cold front will continue to drift southeast through the Commonwealth this evening. Isolated rain showers are possible along the front, but accumulation will be minimal. An isolated gusty shower or storm cannot be

leveled out across southeast Pennsylvania, but this is a low probability. Some moderate northwest wind gusts of around 15 to 20 miles per hour following the cold front will add to the chillier temperatures tonight. Lows will vary from the upper 30s in Bradford to the upper 50s in the southeast. Some patchy valley fog is possible tonight, primarily across the northern tier and the Laurels. Saturday will be drier and seasonable with highs mainly in the 60s, except for lower 70s over parts of the lower Susquehanna Valley. For Sunday, a weak low-level pressure system over the mid-Atlantic will bring a chance for showers across the southern tier of Pennsylvania with temperatures remaining around normal. Here is the latest National Weather Service forecast for Blair and Bedford counties, including the city of Altoona. Tonight, mostly cloudy through 4 a.m., then becoming partly cloudy. A chance of showers before 8 p.m. Lows in the upper 40s. North winds 5 to 10 miles an hour with gusts up to 20 miles an hour. Chance of rain 50%. Saturday, sunny. Highs in the mid-60s. Northeast winds around 5 miles an hour. Gusts up to 20 miles an hour in the morning. Saturday night, mostly clear, then becoming partly cloudy between midnight and 4 a.m., then becoming mostly cloudy. Lows in the lower 50s. East winds around 5 miles an hour. Gusts up to 20 miles an hour after midnight. Sunday, mostly cloudy, then becoming partly sunny between 8 a.m. and 10 a.m., then becoming mostly cloudy. A chance of showers through 2 p.m. Highs in the lower 60s. Southeast winds 5 to 10 miles an hour with gusts up to 20 miles an hour. Chance of rain 50%. Sunday night, mostly cloudy through 4 a.m., then becoming partly cloudy. Patchy fog. Lows in the lower 50s. South winds around 5 miles an hour, becoming west after midnight. Here is the latest National Weather Service forecast for Cambria County, including the city of Johnstown. Tonight, cloudy with a slight chance of showers before 8 p.m., then mostly cloudy after 8 p.m. Lows in the mid-40s. North winds 5 to 10 miles an hour with gusts up to 25 miles an hour. Chance of rain 20%. Saturday, sunny. Highs in the lower 60s. Northeast winds 5 to 10 miles an hour. Saturday night, mostly clear, then becoming partly cloudy between 2 a.m. and 4 a.m., then becoming mostly cloudy. Lows in the upper 40s. Southeast winds 5 to 10 miles an hour. Gusts up to 25 miles an hour after midnight. Sunday, mostly cloudy. Highs in the lower 60s. Southeast winds 10 to 15 miles an hour with gusts up to 25 miles an hour. Sunday night, mostly cloudy. Lows in the upper 40s. South winds around 5 miles an hour, becoming west with gusts up to 20 miles an hour after midnight. And now the extended forecast for South Central Pennsylvania. Monday, sunny. Highs in the mid-60s. Monday night, mostly clear. Lows in the upper 30s. Tuesday, sunny. Highs around 60. Tuesday night, clear. Lows in the upper 30s. Wednesday, sunny. Highs in the mid-60s. Wednesday night, mostly clear. Lows in the mid-40s. Thursday, sunny. Highs in the upper 60s. Thursday night, mostly clear. Lows in the mid-40s. Friday, sunny. Highs in the upper 60s. The 8 to 14 day outlook, from Saturday, October 10th to Friday, October 16th, calls for above normal temperatures and near normal precipitation. Normal high temperatures across central Pennsylvania during this period range from the upper 50s over the Allegheny Mountains to the mid-60s across the lower Susquehanna Valley. Normal lows range from the upper 30s over the Alleghenies to the mid-40s across the lower Susquehanna Valley. Here are the 4 p.m. conditions in the Altoona area. In Altoona, light rain was falling. The temperature was 65 degrees, the dew point 62, and the relative humidity 90%. The wind was northwest at 16 miles an hour gusting to 28. The pressure was 30.03 inches and rising. At State College, it was cloudy. The temperature was 68 degrees, the dew point 64, and the relative humidity 88%.
The wind was north at 10 miles an hour. The pressure was 30.02 inches and rising. Now, a few other local conditions: Johnstown, light rain 60, Du Bois, cloudy 63, La Trobe, cloudy 64, Pittsburgh light rain 62, Erie, partly sunny 62, Bradford cloudy 60. To the south and east, the report from York was not available. Selins Grove cloudy 75, Harrisburg cloudy 83, Philadelphia partly sunny 86, Baltimore partly sunny 88, Washington DC partly sunny 88. Once again, in Altoona it was 65 degrees with light rain. And at State College it was 68 degrees under cloudy skies. 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Here's the hazardous weather outlook for the following counties: Bedford, Blair, Cambria, and Huntingdon. For tonight, no hazardous weather is expected at this time. And now the extended outlook for the period Friday through Wednesday. Frost could harm sensitive unprotected vegetation Monday night and Tuesday night. A cold front will continue to drift southeast through the Commonwealth this evening. Isolated rain showers are possible along the front, but accumulation will be minimal. An isolated gusty shower or storm cannot be ruled out across southeast Pennsylvania, but this is a low probability. Some moderate northwest wind gusts, of around 15 to 20 miles per hour, following the cold front, will add to the chillier temperatures tonight. Lows will vary from the upper 30s in Bradford to the upper 50s in the southeast. Some patchy valley fog is possible tonight, primarily across the northern tier and the Laurels. Saturday will be drier and seasonable with highs mainly in the 60s, except for lower 70s over parts of the lower Susquehanna Valley. For Sunday, a weak low-level pressure system over the mid-Atlantic will bring a chance for showers across the southern tier of Pennsylvania with temperatures remaining around normal. Here is the latest National Weather Service forecast for Blair and Bedford counties, including the city of Altoona. Tonight, mostly cloudy through 4 a.m., then becoming partly cloudy. A chance of showers before 8 p.m. Lows in the upper 40s. North winds 5 to 10 miles an hour with gusts up to 20 miles an hour. Chance of rain 50%. Saturday, sunny. Highs in the mid-60s. Northeast winds around 5 miles an hour. Gusts up to 20 miles an hour in the morning. Saturday night, mostly clear, then becoming partly cloudy between midnight and 4 a.m., then becoming mostly cloudy. Lows in the lower 50s. East winds around 5 miles an hour. Gusts up to 20 miles an hour after midnight. Sunday, mostly cloudy, then becoming partly sunny between 8 a.m. and 10 a.m., then becoming mostly cloudy. A chance of showers through 2 p.m. Highs in the lower 60s. Southeast winds 5 to 10 miles an hour with gusts up to 20 miles an hour. Chance of rain 50%. Sunday night, mostly cloudy through 4 a.m., then becoming partly cloudy. Patchy fog. Lows in the lower 50s. South winds around 5 miles an hour, becoming west after midnight. Here is the latest National Weather Service forecast for Cambria County, including the city of Johnstown. Tonight, cloudy with a slight chance of showers before 8 p.m., then mostly cloudy after 8 p.m. Lows in the mid-40s. North winds 5 to 10 miles an hour with gusts up to 25 miles an hour. Chance of rain 20%. Saturday, sunny. Highs in the lower 60s. Northeast winds 5 to 10 miles an hour. Saturday night, mostly clear, then becoming partly cloudy between 2 a.m. and 4 a.m., then becoming mostly cloudy. Lows in the upper 40s. Southeast winds 5 to 10 miles an hour. Gusts up to 25 miles an hour after midnight. Sunday, mostly cloudy. Highs in the lower 60s. Southeast winds 10 to 15 miles an hour with gusts up to 25 miles an hour. Sunday night, mostly cloudy. Lows in the upper 40s. South winds around 5 miles an hour, becoming west with gusts up to 20 miles an hour after midnight. And now the extended forecast for South Central Pennsylvania. Monday, sunny. Highs in the mid-60s. Monday night, mostly clear.
Lows in the upper 30s. Tuesday, sunny. Highs around 60. Tuesday night, clear. Lows in the upper 30s. Wednesday, sunny. Highs in the mid-60s. Wednesday night, mostly clear. Lows in the mid-40s. Thursday, sunny. Highs in the upper 60s. Thursday night, mostly clear. Lows in the mid-40s. Friday, sunny. Highs in the upper 60s. The 8 to 14 day outlook, from Saturday, October 10th to Friday, October 16th, calls for above normal temperatures and near normal precipitation. Normal high temperatures across central Pennsylvania during this period range from the upper 50s over the Allegheny Mountains to the mid-60s across the lower Susquehanna Valley. Normal lows range from the upper 30s over the Alleghenies to the mid-40s across the lower Susquehanna Valley. Here are the 4 p.m. conditions in the Altoona area. In Altoona, light rain was falling. The temperature was 65 degrees, the dew point 62, and the relative humidity 90%. The wind was northwest at 16 miles an hour gusting to 28. The pressure was 30.03 inches and rising. At State College, it was cloudy. The temperature was 68 degrees, the dew point 64, and the relative humidity 88%. The wind was north at 10 miles an hour. The pressure was 30.02 inches and rising. Now, a few other local conditions: Johnstown, light rain 60, DuBois, cloudy 63, Latrobe, cloudy 64, Pittsburgh light rain 62, Erie, partly sunny 62, Bradford cloudy 60. To the south and east, the report from York was not available. Selams Grove cloudy 75, Harrisburg cloudy 83, Philadelphia partly sunny 86, Baltimore partly sunny 88, Washington DC partly sunny 88. Once again, in Altoona it was 65 degrees with light rain. And at State College it was 68 degrees under cloudy skies. 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Here's the hazardous weather outlook for the following counties: Bedford, Blair, Cambria, and Huntingdon. For tonight, no hazardous weather is expected at this time. And now the extended outlook for the period Friday through Wednesday. Frost could harm sensitive unprotected vegetation Monday night and Tuesday night. A cold front will continue to drift southeast through the Commonwealth this evening. Isolated rain showers are possible along the front, but accumulation will be minimal. An isolated gusty shower or storm cannot be ruled out across southeast Pennsylvania, but this is a low probability. Some moderate northwest wind gusts of around 15 to 20 miles per hour following the cold front will add to the chillier temperatures tonight. Lows will vary from the upper 30s in Bradford to the upper 50s in the southeast. Some patchy valley fog is possible tonight, primarily across the northern tier and the Laurels. Saturday will be drier and seasonable with highs mainly in the 60s, except for lower 70s over parts of the lower Susquehanna Valley. For Sunday, a weak low-level pressure system over the mid-Atlantic will bring a chance for showers across the southern tier of Pennsylvania with temperatures remaining around normal. Here is the latest National Weather Service forecast for Blair and Bedford counties, including the city of Altoona. Tonight, mostly cloudy through 4 a.m., then becoming partly cloudy. A chance of showers before 8 p.m. Lows in the upper 40s. North winds 5 to 10 miles an hour with gusts up to 20 miles an hour. Chance of rain 50%. Saturday, sunny. Highs in the mid-60s. Northeast winds around 5 miles an hour. Gusts up to 20 miles an hour in the morning. Saturday night, mostly clear, then becoming partly cloudy between midnight and 4 a.m., then becoming mostly cloudy. Lows in the lower 50s. East winds around 5 miles an hour. Gusts up to 20 miles an hour after midnight. Sunday, mostly cloudy, then becoming partly sunny between 8 a.m. and 10 a.m., then becoming mostly cloudy. A chance of showers through 2 p.m. Highs in the lower 60s. Southeast winds 5 to 10 miles an hour with gusts up to 20 miles an hour. Chance of rain 50%. Sunday night, mostly cloudy through 4 a.m.,
and becoming partly cloudy. Patchy fog. Lows in the lower 50s. South winds around 5 miles an hour, becoming west after midnight. Here is the latest National Weather Service forecast for Cambria County, including the city of Johnstown. Tonight, cloudy with a slight chance of showers before 8 p.m., then mostly cloudy after 8 p.m. Lows in the mid-40s. North winds 5 to 10 miles an hour with gusts up to 25 miles an hour. Chance of rain 20%. Saturday, sunny. Highs in the lower 60s. Northeast winds 5 to 10 miles an hour. Saturday night, mostly clear, then becoming partly cloudy between 2 a.m. and 4 a.m., then becoming mostly cloudy. Lows in the upper 40s. Southeast winds 5 to 10 miles an hour. Gusts up to 25 miles an hour after midnight. Sunday, mostly cloudy. Highs in the lower 60s. Southeast winds 10 to 15 miles an hour with gusts up to 25 miles an hour. Sunday night, mostly cloudy. Lows in the upper 40s. South winds around 5 miles an hour, becoming west with gusts up to 20 miles an hour after midnight. And now the extended forecast for South Central Pennsylvania. Monday, sunny. Highs in the mid-60s. Monday night, mostly clear. Lows in the upper 30s. Tuesday, sunny. Highs around 60. Tuesday night, clear. Lows in the upper 30s. Wednesday, sunny. Highs in the mid-60s. Wednesday night, mostly clear. Lows in the mid-40s. Thursday, sunny. Highs in the upper 60s. Thursday night, mostly clear. Lows in the mid-40s. Friday, sunny. Highs in the upper 60s. The 8 to 14 day outlook, from Saturday, October 10th to Friday, October 16th, calls for above normal temperatures and near normal precipitation. Normal high temperatures across central Pennsylvania during this period range from the upper 50s over the Allegheny Mountains to the mid-60s across the lower Susquehanna Valley. Normal lows range from the upper 30s over the Alleghenies to the mid-40s across the lower Susquehanna Valley. Here are the 4 p.m. conditions in the Altoona area. In Altoona, light rain was falling. The temperature was 65 degrees, the dew point 62, and the relative humidity 90%. The wind was northwest at 16 miles an hour, gusting to 28. The pressure was 30.03 inches and rising. At State College, it was cloudy. The temperature was 68 degrees, the dew point 64, and the relative humidity 88%. The wind was north at 10 miles an hour. The pressure was 30.02 inches and rising. Now, a few other local conditions: Johnstown, light rain 60, DuBois, cloudy 63, La Trobe, cloudy 64, Pittsburgh light rain 62, Erie, partly sunny 62, Bradford cloudy 60. To the south and east, the report from York was not available. Selams Grove cloudy 75, Harrisburg cloudy 83, Philadelphia partly sunny 86, Baltimore partly sunny 88, Washington DC partly sunny 88. Once again, in Altoona it was 65 degrees with light rain. And at State College it was 68 degrees under cloudy skies. 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Here's the hazardous weather outlook for the following counties: Bedford, Blair, Cambria, and Huntingdon. For tonight, no hazardous weather is expected at this time. And now the extended outlook for the period Friday through Wednesday. Frost could harm sensitive unprotected vegetation Monday night and Tuesday night. A cold front will continue to drift southeast through the Commonwealth this evening. Isolated rain showers are possible along the front, but accumulation will be minimal. An isolated gusty shower or storm cannot be ruled out across southeast Pennsylvania, but this is a low probability. Some moderate northwest wind gusts of around 15 to 20 miles per hour following the cold front will add to the chillier temperatures tonight. Lows will vary from the upper 30s in Bradford to the upper 50s in the southeast. Some patchy valley fog is possible tonight, primarily across the northern tier and the Laurels.
Saturday will be drier and seasonable with highs mainly in the 60s, except for lower 70s over parts of the lower Susquehanna Valley. For Sunday, a weak low-level pressure system over the mid-Atlantic will bring a chance for showers across the southern tier of Pennsylvania with temperatures remaining around normal. Here is the latest National Weather Service forecast for Blair and Bedford counties, including the city of Altoona. Tonight, mostly cloudy through 4 a.m., then becoming partly cloudy. A chance of showers before 8 p.m. Lows in the upper 40s. North winds 5 to 10 miles an hour with gusts up to 20 miles an hour. Chance of rain 50%. Saturday, sunny. Highs in the mid-60s. Northeast winds around 5 miles an hour. Gusts up to 20 miles an hour in the morning. Saturday night, mostly clear, then becoming partly cloudy between midnight and 4 a.m., then becoming mostly cloudy. Lows in the lower 50s. East winds around 5 miles an hour. Gusts up to 20 miles an hour after midnight. Sunday, mostly cloudy, then becoming partly sunny between 8 a.m. and 10 a.m., then becoming mostly cloudy. A chance of showers through 2 p.m. Highs in the lower 60s. Southeast winds 5 to 10 miles an hour with gusts up to 20 miles an hour. Chance of rain 50%. Sunday night, mostly cloudy through 4 a.m., then becoming partly cloudy. Patchy fog. Lows in the lower 50s. South winds around 5 miles an hour, becoming west after midnight. Here is the latest National Weather Service forecast for Cambria County, including the city of Johnstown. Tonight, cloudy with a slight chance of showers before 8 p.m., then mostly cloudy after 8 p.m. Lows in the mid-40s. North winds 5 to 10 miles an hour with gusts up to 25 miles an hour. Chance of rain 20%. Saturday, sunny. Highs in the lower 60s. Northeast winds 5 to 10 miles an hour. Saturday night, mostly clear, then becoming partly cloudy between 2 a.m. and 4 a.m., then becoming mostly cloudy. Lows in the upper 40s. Southeast winds 5 to 10 miles an hour. Gusts up to 25 miles an hour after midnight. Sunday, mostly cloudy. Highs in the lower 60s. Southeast winds 10 to 15 miles an hour with gusts up to 25 miles an hour. Sunday night, mostly cloudy. Lows in the upper 40s. South winds around 5 miles an hour, becoming west with gusts up to 20 miles an hour after midnight. And now the extended forecast for South Central Pennsylvania. Monday, sunny. Highs in the mid-60s. Monday night, mostly clear. Lows in the upper 30s. Tuesday, sunny. Highs around 60. Tuesday night, clear. Lows in the upper 30s. Wednesday, sunny. Highs in the mid-60s. Wednesday night, mostly clear. Lows in the mid-40s. Thursday, sunny. Highs in the upper 60s. Thursday night, mostly clear. Lows in the mid-40s. Friday, sunny. Highs in the upper 60s. The 8 to 14 day outlook, from Saturday, October 10th to Friday, October 16th, calls for above normal temperatures and near normal precipitation. Normal high temperatures across central Pennsylvania during this period range from the upper 50s over the Allegheny Mountains to the mid-60s across the lower Susquehanna Valley. Normal lows range from the upper 30s over the Alleghenies to the mid-40s across the lower Susquehanna Valley. Here are the 5 p.m. conditions in the Altoona area. In Altoona, it was cloudy. The temperature was 65 degrees, the dew point 60, and the relative humidity 84%. The wind was north at 6 miles an hour. The pressure was 30.04 inches and rising. At State College, it was partly sunny. The temperature was 68 degrees, the dew point 63, and the relative humidity 83%. The wind was northwest at 6 miles an hour. The pressure was 30.03 inches and rising. Now, a few other local conditions: Johnstown, cloudy 60, Dubois, cloudy 61, La Trobe, cloudy 64, Pittsburgh, cloudy 61, Erie, cloudy 63, Bradford, cloudy 58.
to the south and east, York, cloudy 82, Sealands Grove cloudy 68, Harrisburg cloudy 80, Philadelphia partly sunny 86, Baltimore partly sunny 87, Washington DC partly sunny 88. Once again, in Altoona it was 65 degrees under cloudy skies. And at State College it was 68 degrees under partly sunny skies. This is NOAA Weather Radio, All Hazards Station WNG 589. 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Here's the hazardous weather outlook for the following counties: Bedford, Blair, Cambria, and Huntingdon. For tonight, no hazardous weather is expected at this time. And now the extended outlook for the period Friday through Wednesday. Frost could harm sensitive unprotected vegetation Monday night and Tuesday night. A cold front will continue to drift southeast through the Commonwealth this evening. Isolated rain showers are possible along the front, but accumulation will be minimal. An isolated gusty shower or storm cannot be ruled out across southeast Pennsylvania, but this is a low probability. Some moderate northwest wind gusts, of around 15 to 20 miles per hour, following the cold front, will add to the chillier temperatures tonight. Lows will vary from the upper 30s in Bradford to the upper 50s in the southeast. Some patchy valley fog is possible tonight, primarily across the northern tier and the Laurels. Saturday will be drier and seasonable with highs mainly in the 60s, except for lower 70s over parts of the lower Susquehanna Valley. For Sunday, a weak low-level pressure system over the mid-Atlantic will bring a chance for showers across the southern tier of Pennsylvania with temperatures remaining around normal. Here is the latest National Weather Service forecast for Blair and Bedford counties, including the city of Altoona. Tonight, mostly cloudy through 4 a.m., then becoming partly cloudy. A chance of showers before 8 p.m. Lows in the upper 40s. North winds 5 to 10 miles an hour with gusts up to 20 miles an hour. Chance of rain 50%. Saturday, sunny. Highs in the mid-60s. Northeast winds around 5 miles an hour. Gusts up to 20 miles an hour in the morning. Saturday night, mostly clear, then becoming partly cloudy between midnight and 4 a.m., then becoming mostly cloudy. Lows in the lower 50s. East winds around 5 miles an hour. Gusts up to 20 miles an hour after midnight. Sunday, mostly cloudy, then becoming partly sunny between 8 a.m. and 10 a.m., then becoming mostly cloudy. A chance of showers through 2 p.m. Highs in the lower 60s. Southeast winds 5 to 10 miles an hour with gusts up to 20 miles an hour. Chance of rain 50%. Sunday night, mostly cloudy through 4 a.m., then becoming partly cloudy. Patchy fog. Lows in the lower 50s. South winds around 5 miles an hour, becoming west after midnight. Here is the latest National Weather Service forecast for Cambria County, including the city of Johnstown. Tonight, cloudy with a slight chance of showers before 8 p.m., then mostly cloudy after 8 p.m. Lows in the mid-40s. North winds 5 to 10 miles an hour with gusts up to 25 miles an hour. Chance of rain 20%. Saturday, sunny. Highs in the lower 60s. Northeast winds 5 to 10 miles an hour. Saturday night, mostly clear, then becoming partly cloudy between 2 a.m. and 4 a.m., then becoming mostly cloudy. Lows in the upper 40s. Southeast winds 5 to 10 miles an hour. Gusts up to 25 miles an hour after midnight. Sunday, mostly cloudy. Highs in the lower 60s. Southeast winds 10 to 15 miles an hour with gusts up to 25 miles an hour. Sunday night, mostly cloudy. Lows in the upper 40s. South winds around 5 miles an hour, becoming west with gusts up to 20 miles an hour after midnight. And now the extended forecast for South Central Pennsylvania. Monday, sunny. Highs in the mid-60s. Monday night, mostly clear. Lows in the upper 30s. Tuesday, sunny. Highs around 60. Tuesday night, clear. Lows in the upper 30s. Wednesday, sunny. Highs in the mid-60s. Wednesday night, mostly clear. Lows in the mid-40s. Thursday, sunny.
highs in the upper 60s. Thursday night, mostly clear. Lows in the mid-40s. Friday, sunny. Highs in the upper 60s. The 8 to 14 day outlook, from Saturday, October 10th to Friday, October 16th, calls for above normal temperatures and near normal precipitation. Normal high temperatures across central Pennsylvania during this period range from the upper 50s over the Allegheny Mountains to the mid-60s across the lower Susquehanna Valley. Normal lows range from the upper 30s over the Alleghenies to the mid-40s across the lower Susquehanna Valley. Here are the 5 p.m. conditions in the Altoona area. In Altoona, it was cloudy. The temperature was 65 degrees, the dew point 60, and the relative humidity 84%. The wind was north at 6 miles an hour. The pressure was 30.04 inches and rising. At State College, it was partly sunny. The temperature was 68 degrees, the dew point 63, and the relative humidity 83%. The wind was northwest at 6 miles an hour. The pressure was 30.03 inches and rising. Now, a few other local conditions: Johnstown, cloudy 60, DuBois, cloudy 61, La Trobe, cloudy 64, Pittsburgh, cloudy 61, Erie, cloudy 63, Bradford, cloudy 58. To the south and east, York, cloudy 82, Selins Grove, cloudy 68, Harrisburg, cloudy 80, Philadelphia, partly sunny 86, Baltimore, partly sunny 87, Washington, D.C., partly sunny 88. Once again, in Altoona it was 65 degrees under cloudy skies. And at State College it was 68 degrees under partly sunny skies. 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Here are the 5 p.m. conditions in the Altoona area. In Altoona, it was cloudy. The temperature was 65 degrees, the dew point 60, and the relative humidity 84%. The wind was north at 6 miles an hour. The pressure was 30.04 inches and rising. At State College, it was partly sunny. The temperature was 68 degrees, the dew point 63, and the relative humidity 83%. The wind was northwest at 6 miles an hour. The pressure was 30.03 inches and rising. Now, a few other local conditions: Johnstown, cloudy 60, DuBois, cloudy 60, La Trobe, cloudy 64, Pittsburgh, cloudy 61, Erie, cloudy 63, Bradford, cloudy 58. To the south and east, York, cloudy 82, Selins Grove, cloudy 68, Harrisburg, cloudy 80, Philadelphia, partly sunny 86, Baltimore, partly sunny 87, Washington, D.C., partly sunny 88. Once again, in Altoona it was 65 degrees under cloudy skies. And at State College it was 68 degrees under partly sunny skies. This is NOAA Weather Radio, All Hazards Station WMG 589. 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Here's the hazardous weather outlook for the following counties: Bedford, Blair, Cambria, and Huntingdon. For tonight, no hazardous weather is expected at this time. And now the extended outlook for the period Friday through Wednesday. Frost could harm sensitive unprotected vegetation Monday night and Tuesday night. A cold front will continue to drift southeast through the Commonwealth this evening. Isolated rain showers are possible along the front, but accumulation will be minimal. An isolated gusty shower or storm cannot be ruled out across southeast Pennsylvania, but this is a low probability. Some moderate northwest wind gusts of around 15 to 20 miles per hour following the cold front will add to the chillier temperatures tonight. Lows will vary from the upper 30s in Bradford to the upper 50s in the southeast. Some patchy valley fog is possible tonight, primarily across the northern tier and the Laurels. Saturday will be drier and seasonable with highs mainly in the 60s, except for lower 70s over parts of the lower Susquehanna Valley. For Sunday, a weak low-level pressure system over the mid-Atlantic will bring a chance for showers across the southern tier of Pennsylvania with temperatures remaining around normal. Here is the latest National Weather Service forecast for Blair and Bedford counties, including the city of Altoona. Tonight, mostly cloudy through 4 a.m., then becoming partly cloudy. A chance of showers before 8 p.m.
lows in the upper 40s. North winds 5 to 10 miles an hour with gusts up to 20 miles an hour. Chance of rain 50%. Saturday, sunny. Highs in the mid-60s. Northeast winds around 5 miles an hour. Gusts up to 20 miles an hour in the morning. Saturday night, mostly clear, then becoming partly cloudy between midnight and 4 a.m., then becoming mostly cloudy. Lows in the lower 50s. East winds around 5 miles an hour. Gusts up to 20 miles an hour after midnight. Sunday, mostly cloudy, then becoming partly sunny between 8 a.m. and 10 a.m., then becoming mostly cloudy. A chance of showers through 2 p.m. Highs in the lower 60s. Southeast winds 5 to 10 miles an hour with gusts up to 20 miles an hour. Chance of rain 50%. Sunday night, mostly cloudy through 4 a.m., then becoming partly cloudy. Patchy fog. Lows in the lower 50s. South winds around 5 miles an hour, becoming west after midnight. Here is the latest National Weather Service forecast for Cambria County, including the city of Johnstown. Tonight, cloudy with a slight chance of showers before 8 p.m., then mostly cloudy after 8 p.m. Lows in the mid-40s. North winds 5 to 10 miles an hour with gusts up to 25 miles an hour. Chance of rain 20%. Saturday, sunny. Highs in the lower 60s. Northeast winds 5 to 10 miles an hour. Saturday night, mostly clear, then becoming partly cloudy between 2 a.m. and 4 a.m., then becoming mostly cloudy. Lows in the upper 40s. Southeast winds 5 to 10 miles an hour. Gusts up to 25 miles an hour after midnight. Sunday, mostly cloudy. Highs in the lower 60s. Southeast winds 10 to 15 miles an hour with gusts up to 25 miles an hour. Sunday night, mostly cloudy. Lows in the upper 40s. South winds around 5 miles an hour, becoming west with gusts up to 20 miles an hour after midnight. And now the extended forecast for South Central Pennsylvania. Monday, sunny. Highs in the mid-60s. Monday night, mostly clear. Lows in the upper 30s. Tuesday, sunny. Highs around 60. Tuesday night, clear. Lows in the upper 30s. Wednesday, sunny. Highs in the mid-60s. Wednesday night, mostly clear. Lows in the mid-40s. Thursday, sunny. Highs in the upper 60s. Thursday night, mostly clear. Lows in the mid-40s. Friday, sunny. Highs in the upper 60s. The 8 to 14 day outlook, from Saturday, October 10th to Friday, October 16th, calls for above normal temperatures and near normal precipitation. Normal high temperatures across central Pennsylvania during this period range from the upper 50s over the Allegheny Mountains to the mid-60s across the lower Susquehanna Valley. Normal lows range from the upper 30s over the Alleghenies to the mid-40s across the lower Susquehanna Valley. Here are the 5 p.m. conditions in the Altoona area. In Altoona, it was cloudy. The temperature was 65 degrees, the dew point 60, and the relative humidity 84%. The wind was north at 6 miles an hour. The pressure was 30.04 inches and rising. At State College, it was partly sunny. The temperature was 68 degrees, the dew point 63, and the relative humidity 83%. The wind was northwest at 6 miles an hour. The pressure was 30.03 inches and rising. Now, a few other local conditions: Johnstown, cloudy 60, Dubois, cloudy 60, Latrobe, cloudy 64, Pittsburgh, cloudy 61, Erie, cloudy 63, Bradford, cloudy 58. To the south and east, York, cloudy 82, Selins Grove, cloudy 68, Harrisburg, cloudy 80, Philadelphia, partly sunny 86, Baltimore, partly sunny 87, Washington, D.C., partly sunny 88. Once again, in Altoona, it was 65 degrees under cloudy skies. And at State College, it was 68 degrees under partly sunny skies. 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
Here's the hazardous weather outlook for the following counties: Bedford, Blair, Cambria, and Huntingdon. For tonight, no hazardous weather is expected at this time. And now the extended outlook for the period Friday through Wednesday. Frost could harm sensitive unprotected vegetation Monday night and Tuesday night. A cold front will continue to drift southeast through the Commonwealth this evening. Isolated rain showers are possible along the front, but accumulation will be minimal. An isolated gusty shower or storm cannot be ruled out across southeast Pennsylvania, but this is a low probability. Some moderate northwest wind gusts of around 15 to 20 miles per hour following the cold front will add to the chillier temperatures tonight. Lows will vary from the upper 30s in Bradford to the upper 50s in the southeast. Some patchy valley fog is possible tonight, primarily across the northern tier and the Laurels. Saturday will be drier and seasonable with highs mainly in the 60s, except for lower 70s over parts of the lower Susquehanna Valley. For Sunday, a weak low-level pressure system over the mid-Atlantic will bring a chance for showers across the southern tier of Pennsylvania with temperatures remaining around normal. Here is the latest National Weather Service forecast for Blair and Bedford counties, including the city of Altoona. Tonight, mostly cloudy through 4 a.m., then becoming partly cloudy. A chance of showers before 8 p.m. Lows in the upper 40s. North winds 5 to 10 miles an hour with gusts up to 20 miles an hour. Chance of rain 50%. Saturday, sunny. Highs in the mid-60s. Northeast winds around 5 miles an hour. Gusts up to 20 miles an hour in the morning. Saturday night, mostly clear, then becoming partly cloudy between midnight and 4 a.m., then becoming mostly cloudy. Lows in the lower 50s. East winds around 5 miles an hour. Gusts up to 20 miles an hour after midnight. Sunday, mostly cloudy, then becoming partly sunny between 8 a.m. and 10 a.m., then becoming mostly cloudy. A chance of showers through 2 p.m. Highs in the lower 60s. Southeast winds 5 to 10 miles an hour with gusts up to 20 miles an hour. Chance of rain 50%. Sunday night, mostly cloudy through 4 a.m., then becoming partly cloudy. Patchy fog. Lows in the lower 50s. South winds around 5 miles an hour, becoming west after midnight. Here is the latest National Weather Service forecast for Cambria County, including the city of Johnstown. Tonight, cloudy with a slight chance of showers before 8 p.m., then mostly cloudy after 8 p.m. Lows in the mid-40s. North winds 5 to 10 miles an hour with gusts up to 25 miles an hour. Chance of rain 20%. Saturday, sunny. Highs in the lower 60s. Northeast winds 5 to 10 miles an hour. Saturday night, mostly clear, then becoming partly cloudy between 2 a.m. and 4 a.m., then becoming mostly cloudy. Lows in the upper 40s. Southeast winds 5 to 10 miles an hour. Gusts up to 25 miles an hour after midnight. Sunday, mostly cloudy. Highs in the lower 60s. Southeast winds 10 to 15 miles an hour with gusts up to 25 miles an hour. Sunday night, mostly cloudy. Lows in the upper 40s. South winds around 5 miles an hour, becoming west with gusts up to 20 miles an hour after midnight. And now the extended forecast for South Central Pennsylvania. Monday, sunny. Highs in the mid-60s. Monday night, mostly clear. Lows in the upper 30s. Tuesday, sunny. Highs around 60. Tuesday night, clear. Lows in the upper 30s. Wednesday, sunny. Highs in the mid-60s. Wednesday night, mostly clear. Lows in the mid-40s. Thursday, sunny. Highs in the upper 60s. Thursday night, mostly clear. Lows in the mid-40s. Friday, sunny. Highs in the upper 60s. 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Broadcasts originate from the National Weather Service in State College and are transmitted from the tower facilities provided by the Blair County Emergency Management Agency in Frankstown on a frequency of 162.425 MHz. 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
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Properly set weather radios, with the alarm device, will alert you when severe weather warnings or watches are issued. Programming on this station will be temporarily changed during severe weather, to bring you the latest information. Warnings and safety information from the National Weather Service may someday save your life or protect your property. The 8 to 14 day outlook, from Saturday, October 10th to Friday, October 16th, calls for above normal temperatures and near normal precipitation. Normal high temperatures across central Pennsylvania during this period range from the upper 50s over the Allegheny Mountains to the mid-60s across the lower Susquehanna Valley. Normal lows range from the upper 30s over the Alleghenies to the mid-40s across the lower Susquehanna Valley. Here are the 5 p.m. conditions in the Altoona area. In Altoona, it was cloudy. The temperature was 65 degrees, the dew point 60, and the relative humidity 84%. The wind was north at 6 miles an hour. The pressure was 30.04 inches and rising. At State College, it was partly sunny. The temperature was 68 degrees, the dew point 63, and the relative humidity 83%. The wind was northwest at 6 miles an hour. The pressure was 30.03 inches and rising. Now, a few other local conditions: Johnstown, cloudy 60, Dubois, cloudy 60, Latrobe, cloudy 64, Pittsburgh, cloudy 61, Erie, cloudy 63, Bradford, cloudy 58. To the south and east, York, cloudy 82, Selins Grove, cloudy 68, Harrisburg, cloudy 80, Philadelphia, partly sunny 86, Baltimore, partly sunny 87, Washington, D.C., partly sunny 88. Once again, in Altoona, it was 65 degrees under cloudy skies. And at State College, it was 68 degrees under partly sunny skies. 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Here's the hazardous weather outlook for the following counties: Bedford, Blair, Cambria, and Huntingdon. For tonight, no hazardous weather is expected at this time. And now the extended outlook for the period Friday through Wednesday. Frost could harm sensitive unprotected vegetation Monday night and Tuesday night. The Altoona climate summary for this evening, as of 5 p.m., October 2, 2026. Today's high temperature was 80 degrees and the low 63 degrees. 0.02 inches of precipitation fell today, which brings the monthly total to 0.02 inches. The record high for tomorrow is 84, which occurred in 1951, and the record low is 28, which occurred in 1974. Sunset tonight is at 6:54 p.m. Sunrise tomorrow is at 7:12 a.m. A cold front will continue to drift southeast through the Commonwealth this evening. Isolated rain showers are possible along the front, but accumulation will be minimal. An isolated gusty shower or storm cannot be ruled out across southeast Pennsylvania, but this is a low probability. Some moderate northwest wind gusts, of around 15 to 20 miles per hour, following the cold front, will add to the chillier temperatures tonight. Lows will vary from the upper 30s in Bradford to the upper 50s in the southeast. Some patchy valley fog is possible tonight, primarily across the northern tier and the Laurels. Saturday will be drier and seasonable with highs mainly in the 60s, except for lower 70s over parts of the lower Susquehanna Valley. For Sunday, a weak low-level pressure system over the mid-Atlantic will bring a chance for showers across the southern tier of Pennsylvania with temperatures remaining around normal. Here is the latest National Weather Service forecast for Blair and Bedford counties, including the city of Altoona. Tonight, mostly cloudy through 4 a.m., then becoming partly cloudy. A chance of showers before 8 p.m. Lows in the upper 40s. North winds 5 to 10 miles an hour with gusts up to 20 miles an hour. Chance of rain 50%. Saturday, sunny. Highs in the mid-60s. Northeast winds around 5 miles an hour. Gusts up to 20 miles an hour in the morning. Saturday night, mostly clear, then becoming partly cloudy between midnight and 4 a.m., then becoming mostly cloudy. Lows in the lower 50s. East winds around 5 miles an hour. Gusts up to 20 miles an hour after midnight.
Sunday, mostly cloudy, then becoming partly sunny between 8 a.m. and 10 a.m., then becoming mostly cloudy. A chance of showers through 2 p.m. Highs in the lower 60s. Southeast winds 5 to 10 miles an hour with gusts up to 20 miles an hour. Chance of rain 50%. Sunday night, mostly cloudy through 4 a.m., then becoming partly cloudy. Patchy fog. Lows in the lower 50s. South winds around 5 miles an hour, becoming west after midnight. Here is the latest National Weather Service forecast for Cambria County, including the city of Johnstown. Tonight, cloudy with a slight chance of showers before 8 p.m., then mostly cloudy after 8 p.m. Lows in the mid-40s. North winds 5 to 10 miles an hour with gusts up to 25 miles an hour. Chance of rain 20%. Saturday, sunny. Highs in the lower 60s. Northeast winds 5 to 10 miles an hour. Saturday night, mostly clear, then becoming partly cloudy between 2 a.m. and 4 a.m., then becoming mostly cloudy. Lows in the upper 40s. Southeast winds 5 to 10 miles an hour. Gusts up to 25 miles an hour after midnight. Sunday, mostly cloudy. Highs in the lower 60s. Southeast winds 10 to 15 miles an hour with gusts up to 25 miles an hour. Sunday night, mostly cloudy. Lows in the upper 40s. South winds around 5 miles an hour, becoming west with gusts up to 20 miles an hour after midnight. And now the extended forecast for South Central Pennsylvania. Monday, sunny. Highs in the mid-60s. Monday night, mostly clear. Lows in the upper 30s. Tuesday, sunny. Highs around 60. Tuesday night, clear. Lows in the upper 30s. Wednesday, sunny. Highs in the mid-60s. Wednesday night, mostly clear. Lows in the mid-40s. Thursday, sunny. Highs in the upper 60s. Thursday night, mostly clear. Lows in the mid-40s. Friday, sunny. Highs in the upper 60s. The 8 to 14 day outlook, from Saturday, October 10th to Friday, October 16th, calls for above normal temperatures and near normal precipitation. Normal high temperatures across central Pennsylvania during this period range from the upper 50s over the Allegheny Mountains to the mid-60s across the lower Susquehanna Valley. Normal lows range from the upper 30s over the Alleghenies to the mid-40s across the lower Susquehanna Valley. Here are the 5 p.m. conditions in the Altoona area. In Altoona, it was cloudy. The temperature was 65 degrees, the dew point 60, and the relative humidity 84%. The wind was north at 6 miles an hour. The pressure was 30.04 inches and rising. At State College, it was partly sunny. The temperature was 68 degrees, the dew point 63, and the relative humidity 83%. The wind was northwest at 6 miles an hour. The pressure was 30.03 inches and rising. Now, a few other local conditions: Johnstown, cloudy 60, DuBois, cloudy 60, La Trobe, cloudy 64, Pittsburgh, cloudy 61, Erie, cloudy 63, Bradford, cloudy 58. To the south and east, York, cloudy 82, Selins Grove, cloudy 68, Harrisburg, cloudy 80, Philadelphia, partly sunny 86, Baltimore, partly sunny 87, Washington, D.C., partly sunny 88. Once again, in Altoona, it was 65 degrees under cloudy skies. And at State College, it was 68 degrees under partly sunny skies. This is NOAA Weather Radio, All Hazards Station WNG 589. 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Here's the hazardous weather outlook for the following counties: Bedford, Blair, Cambria, and Huntingdon. For tonight, no hazardous weather is expected at this time. And now the extended outlook for the period Friday through Wednesday. Frost could harm sensitive unprotected vegetation Monday night and Tuesday night. The Altoona climate summary for this evening, as of 5 p.m., October 2, 2026. Today's high temperature was 80 degrees and the low 63 degrees. 0.02 inches of precipitation fell today, which brings the monthly total to 0.02 inches.
The record high for tomorrow is 84, which occurred in 1951, and the record low is 28, which occurred in 1974. Sunset tonight is at 6:54 p.m. Sunrise tomorrow is at 7:12 a.m.

Atlantic will bring a chance for showers across the southern tier of Pennsylvania with temperatures remaining around normal. Here is the latest National Weather Service forecast for Blair and Bedford counties, including the city of Altoona. Tonight, mostly cloudy through 4 a.m., then becoming partly cloudy. A chance of showers before 8 p.m. Lows in the upper 40s. North winds 5 to 10 miles an hour with gusts up to 20 miles an hour. Chance of rain 50%. Saturday, sunny. Highs in the mid-60s. Northeast winds around 5 miles an hour. Gusts up to 20 miles an hour in the morning. Saturday night, mostly clear, then becoming partly cloudy between midnight and 4 a.m., then becoming mostly cloudy. Lows in the lower 50s. East winds around 5 miles an hour. Gusts up to 20 miles an hour after midnight. Sunday, mostly cloudy, then becoming partly sunny between 8 a.m. and 10 a.m., then becoming mostly cloudy. A chance of showers through 2 p.m. Highs in the lower 60s. Southeast winds 5 to 10 miles an hour with gusts up to 20 miles an hour. Chance of rain 50%. Sunday night, mostly cloudy through 4 a.m., then becoming partly cloudy. Patchy fog. Lows in the lower 50s. South winds around 5 miles an hour, becoming west after midnight. Here is the latest National Weather Service forecast for Cambria County, including the city of Johnstown. Tonight, cloudy with a slight chance of showers before 8 p.m., then mostly cloudy after 8 p.m. Lows in the mid-40s. North winds 5 to 10 miles an hour with gusts up to 25 miles an hour. Chance of rain 20%. Saturday, sunny. Highs in the lower 60s. Northeast winds 5 to 10 miles an hour. Saturday night, mostly clear, then becoming partly cloudy between 2 a.m. and 4 a.m., then becoming mostly cloudy. Lows in the upper 40s. Southeast winds 5 to 10 miles an hour. Gusts up to 25 miles an hour after midnight. Sunday, mostly cloudy. Highs in the lower 60s. Southeast winds 10 to 15 miles an hour with gusts up to 25 miles an hour. Sunday night, mostly cloudy. Lows in the upper 40s. South winds around 5 miles an hour, becoming west with gusts up to 20 miles an hour after midnight. And now the extended forecast for South Central Pennsylvania. Monday, sunny. Highs in the mid-60s. Monday night, mostly clear. Lows in the upper 30s. Tuesday, sunny. Highs around 60. Tuesday night, clear. Lows in the upper 30s. Wednesday, sunny. Highs in the mid-60s. Wednesday night, mostly clear. Lows in the mid-40s. Thursday, sunny. Highs in the upper 60s. Thursday night, mostly clear. Lows in the mid-40s. Friday, sunny. Highs in the upper 60s. The 8 to 14 day outlook, from Saturday, October 10th to Friday, October 16th, calls for above normal temperatures and near normal precipitation. Normal high temperatures across central Pennsylvania during this period range from the upper 50s over the Allegheny Mountains to the mid-60s across the lower Susquehanna Valley. Normal lows range from the upper 30s over the Alleghenies to the mid-40s across the lower Susquehanna Valley. Here are the 5 p.m. conditions in the Altoona area. In Altoona, it was cloudy. The temperature was 65 degrees, the dew point 60, and the relative humidity 84%. The wind was north at 6 miles an hour. The pressure was 30.04 inches and rising. At State College, it was partly sunny. The temperature was 68 degrees, the dew point 63, and the relative humidity 83%. The wind was northwest at 6 miles an hour. The pressure was 30.03 inches and rising. Now, a few other local conditions: Johnstown, cloudy 60, Dubois, cloudy 60, Latrobe, cloudy 64, Pittsburgh, cloudy 61, Erie, cloudy 63, Bradford, cloudy 58. To the south and east, York, cloudy 82, Selins Grove, cloudy 68, Harrisburg, cloudy 80, Philadelphia, partly sunny 86, Baltimore, partly sunny 87, Washington, D.C., partly sunny 88. Once again, in Altoona, it was 65 degrees.

under cloudy skies. And at State College it was 68 degrees under partly sunny skies. This is NOAA Weather Radio, All Hazards Station WNG 589. 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Here's the hazardous weather outlook for the following counties, Bedford, Blair, Cambria, and Huntingdon. For tonight, no hazardous weather is expected at this time. And now the extended outlook for the period Friday through Wednesday. Frost could harm sensitive unprotected vegetation Monday night and Tuesday night. The Altoona climate summary for this evening, as of 5 p.m., October 2, 2026. Today's high temperature was 80 degrees and the low 63 degrees. 0.02 inches of precipitation fell today, which brings the monthly total to 0.02 inches. The record high for tomorrow is 84, which occurred in 1951, and the record low is 28, which occurred in 1974. Sunset tonight is at 6:54 p.m. Sunrise tomorrow is at 7:12 a.m. A cold front will continue to drift southeast through the Commonwealth this evening. Isolated rain showers are possible along the front, but accumulation will be minimal. An isolated gusty shower or storm cannot be ruled out across southeast Pennsylvania, but this is a low probability. Some moderate northwest wind gusts, of around 15 to 20 miles per hour, following the cold front, will add to the chillier temperatures tonight. Lows will vary from the upper 30s in Bradford to the upper 50s in the southeast. Some patchy valley fog is possible tonight, primarily across the northern tier and the Laurels. Saturday will be drier and seasonable with highs mainly in the 60s, except for lower 70s over parts of the lower Susquehanna Valley. For Sunday, a weak low-level pressure system over the mid-Atlantic will bring a chance for showers across the southern tier of Pennsylvania with temperatures remaining around normal. Here is the latest National Weather Service forecast for Blair and Bedford counties, including the city of Altoona. Tonight, mostly cloudy through 4 a.m., then becoming partly cloudy. A chance of showers before 8 p.m. Lows in the upper 40s. North winds 5 to 10 miles an hour with gusts up to 20 miles an hour. Chance of rain 50%. Saturday, sunny. Highs in the mid-60s. Northeast winds around 5 miles an hour. Gusts up to 20 miles an hour in the morning. Saturday night, mostly clear, then becoming partly cloudy between midnight and 4 a.m., then becoming mostly cloudy. Lows in the lower 50s. East winds around 5 miles an hour. Gusts up to 20 miles an hour after midnight. Sunday, mostly cloudy, then becoming partly sunny between 8 a.m. and 10 a.m., then becoming mostly cloudy. A chance of showers through 2 p.m. Highs in the lower 60s. Southeast winds 5 to 10 miles an hour with gusts up to 20 miles an hour. Chance of rain 50%. Sunday night, mostly cloudy through 4 a.m., then becoming partly cloudy. Patchy fog. Lows in the lower 50s. South winds around 5 miles an hour, becoming west after midnight. Here is the latest National Weather Service forecast for Cambria County, including the city of Johnstown. Tonight, cloudy with a slight chance of showers before 8 p.m., then mostly cloudy after 8 p.m. Lows in the mid-40s. North winds 5 to 10 miles an hour with gusts up to 25 miles an hour. Chance of rain 20%. Saturday, sunny. Highs in the lower 60s. Northeast winds 5 to 10 miles an hour. Saturday night, mostly clear, then becoming partly cloudy between 2 a.m. and 4 a.m., then becoming mostly cloudy. Lows in the upper 40s. Southeast winds 5 to 10 miles an hour. Gusts up to 25 miles an hour after midnight. Sunday, mostly cloudy. Highs in the lower 60s. Southeast winds 10 to 15 miles an hour with gusts up to 25 miles an hour. Sunday night, mostly cloudy. Lows in the upper 40s. South winds around 5 miles an hour, becoming west with gusts up to 20 miles an hour after midnight. And now the extended forecast for South Central Pennsylvania. Monday, sunny. Highs in the mid-60s. Monday night, mostly clear. Lows in the upper 30s. Tuesday, sunny.
highs around 60. Tuesday night, clear. Lows in the upper 30s. Wednesday, sunny. Highs in the mid-60s. Wednesday night, mostly clear. Lows in the mid-40s. Thursday, sunny. Highs in the upper 60s. Thursday night, mostly clear. Lows in the mid-40s. Friday, sunny. Highs in the upper 60s. The 8 to 14 day outlook, from Saturday, October 10th to Friday, October 16th, calls for above normal temperatures and near normal precipitation. Normal high temperatures across central Pennsylvania during this period range from the upper 50s over the Allegheny Mountains to the mid-60s across the lower Susquehanna Valley. Normal lows range from the upper 30s over the Alleghenies to the mid-40s across the lower Susquehanna Valley. Here are the 5 p.m. conditions in the Altoona area. In Altoona, it was cloudy. The temperature was 65 degrees, the dew point 60, and the relative humidity 84%. The wind was north at 6 miles an hour. The pressure was 30.04 inches and rising. At State College, it was partly sunny. The temperature was 68 degrees, the dew point 63, and the relative humidity 83%. The wind was northwest at 6 miles an hour. The pressure was 30.03 inches and rising. Now, a few other local conditions: Johnstown, cloudy 60, Dubois, cloudy 60, La Trobe, cloudy 64, Pittsburgh, cloudy 61, Erie, cloudy 63, Bradford, cloudy 58. To the south and east, York, cloudy 82, Selins Grove, cloudy 68, Harrisburg, cloudy 80, Philadelphia, partly sunny 86, Baltimore, partly sunny 87, Washington, D.C., partly sunny 88. Once again, in Altoona, it was 65 degrees under cloudy skies. And at State College, it was 68 degrees under partly sunny skies. 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Here's the hazardous weather outlook for the following counties: Bedford, Blair, Cambria, and Huntingdon. For tonight, no hazardous weather is expected at this time. And now the extended outlook for the period Friday through Wednesday. Frost could harm sensitive unprotected vegetation Monday night and Tuesday night. The Altoona climate summary for this evening, as of 5 p.m., October 2, 2026. Today's high temperature was 80 degrees and the low 63 degrees. 0.02 inches of precipitation fell today, which brings the monthly total to 0.02 inches. The record high for tomorrow is 84, which occurred in 1951, and the record low is 28, which occurred in 1974. Sunset tonight is at 6:54 p.m. Sunrise tomorrow is at 7:12 a.m. A cold front will continue to drift southeast through the Commonwealth this evening. Isolated rain showers are possible along the front, but accumulation will be minimal. An isolated gusty shower or storm cannot be ruled out across southeast Pennsylvania, but this is a low probability. Some moderate northwest wind gusts of around 15 to 20 miles per hour following the cold front will add to the chillier temperatures tonight. Lows will vary from the upper 30s in Bradford to the upper 50s in the southeast. Some patchy valley fog is possible tonight, primarily across the northern tier and the Laurels. Saturday will be drier and seasonable with highs mainly in the 60s, except for lower 70s over parts of the lower Susquehanna Valley. For Sunday, a weak low-level pressure system over the mid-Atlantic will bring a chance for showers across the southern tier of Pennsylvania with temperatures remaining around normal. Here is the latest National Weather Service forecast for Blair and Bedford counties, including the city of Altoona. Tonight, mostly cloudy through 4 a.m., then becoming partly cloudy. A chance of showers before 8 p.m. Lows in the upper 40s. North winds 5 to 10 miles an hour with gusts up to 20 miles an hour. Chance of rain 50%. Saturday, sunny. Highs in the mid-60s. Northeast winds around 5 miles an hour. Gusts up to 20 miles an hour in the morning. Saturday night, mostly clear, then becoming partly cloudy between midnight and 4 a.m., then becoming mostly cloudy. Lows in the lower 50s. East winds around 5 miles an hour.
Gusts up to 20 miles an hour after midnight. Sunday, mostly cloudy, then becoming partly sunny between 8 a.m. and 10 a.m., then becoming mostly cloudy. A chance of showers through 2 p.m. Highs in the lower 60s. Southeast winds 5 to 10 miles an hour with gusts up to 20 miles an hour. Chance of rain 50%. Sunday night, mostly cloudy through 4 a.m., then becoming partly cloudy. Patchy fog. Lows in the lower 50s. South winds around 5 miles an hour, becoming west after midnight. Here is the latest National Weather Service forecast for Cambria County, including the city of Johnstown. Tonight, cloudy with a slight chance of showers before 8 p.m., then mostly cloudy after 8 p.m. Lows in the mid-40s. North winds 5 to 10 miles an hour with gusts up to 25 miles an hour. Chance of rain 20%. Saturday, sunny. Highs in the lower 60s. Northeast winds 5 to 10 miles an hour. Saturday night, mostly clear, then becoming partly cloudy between 2 a.m. and 4 a.m., then becoming mostly cloudy. Lows in the upper 40s. Southeast winds 5 to 10 miles an hour. Gusts up to 25 miles an hour after midnight. Sunday, mostly cloudy. Highs in the lower 60s. Southeast winds 10 to 15 miles an hour with gusts up to 25 miles an hour. Sunday night, mostly cloudy. Lows in the upper 40s. South winds around 5 miles an hour, becoming west with gusts up to 20 miles an hour after midnight. And now the extended forecast for South Central Pennsylvania. Monday, sunny. Highs in the mid-60s. Monday night, mostly clear. Lows in the upper 30s. Tuesday, sunny. Highs around 60. Tuesday night, clear. Lows in the upper 30s. Wednesday, sunny. Highs in the mid-60s. Wednesday night, mostly clear. Lows in the mid-40s. Thursday, sunny. Highs in the upper 60s. Thursday night, mostly clear. Lows in the mid-40s. Friday, sunny. Highs in the upper 60s. The 8 to 14 day outlook, from Saturday, October 10th to Friday, October 16th, calls for above normal temperatures and near normal precipitation. Normal high temperatures across central Pennsylvania during this period range from the upper 50s over the Allegheny Mountains to the mid-60s across the lower Susquehanna Valley. Normal lows range from the upper 30s over the Alleghenies to the mid-40s across the lower Susquehanna Valley. Here are the 5 p.m. conditions in the Altoona area. In Altoona, it was cloudy. The temperature was 65 degrees, the dew point 60, and the relative humidity 84%. The wind was north at 6 miles an hour. The pressure was 30.04 inches and rising. At State College, it was partly sunny. The temperature was 68 degrees, the dew point 63, and the relative humidity 83%. The wind was northwest at 6 miles an hour. The pressure was 30.03 inches and rising. Now, a few other local conditions: Johnstown, cloudy 60, DuBois, cloudy 60, Latrobe, cloudy 64, Pittsburgh, cloudy 61, Erie, cloudy 63, Bradford, cloudy 58. To the south and east, York, cloudy 82, Selins Grove, cloudy 68, Harrisburg, cloudy 80, Philadelphia, partly sunny 86, Baltimore, partly sunny 87, Washington, D.C., partly sunny 88. Once again, in Altoona, it was 65 degrees under cloudy skies. And at State College, it was 68 degrees under partly sunny skies. 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Here's the hazardous weather outlook for the following counties: Bedford, Blair, Cambria, and Huntingdon. For tonight, no hazardous weather is expected at this time. And now the extended outlook for the period Friday through Wednesday. Frost could harm sensitive unprotected vegetation Monday night and Tuesday night. The Altoona climate summary for this evening, as of 5 p.m., October 2, 2026. Today's high temperature was 80 degrees and the low 63 degrees.
0.02 inches of precipitation fell today, which brings the monthly total to 0.02 inches. The record high for tomorrow is 84, which occurred in 1951, and the record low is 28, which occurred in 1974. Sunset tonight is at 6:54 p.m. Sunrise tomorrow is at 7:12 a.m. A cold front will continue to drift southeast through the Commonwealth this evening. Isolated rain showers are possible along the front, but accumulation will be minimal. An isolated gusty shower or storm cannot be ruled out across southeast Pennsylvania, but this is a low probability. Some moderate northwest wind gusts, of around 15 to 20 miles per hour, following the cold front, will add to the chillier temperatures tonight. Lows will vary from the upper 30s in Bradford to the upper 50s in the southeast. Some patchy valley fog is possible tonight, primarily across the northern tier and the Laurels. Saturday will be drier and seasonable with highs mainly in the 60s, except for lower 70s over parts of the lower Susquehanna Valley. For Sunday, a weak low-level pressure system over the mid-Atlantic will bring a chance for showers across the southern tier of Pennsylvania with temperatures remaining around normal. Here is the latest National Weather Service forecast for Blair and Bedford counties, including the city of Altoona. Tonight, mostly cloudy through 4 a.m., then becoming partly cloudy. A chance of showers before 8 p.m. Lows in the upper 40s. North winds 5 to 10 miles an hour with gusts up to 20 miles an hour. Chance of rain 50%. Saturday, sunny. Highs in the mid-60s. Northeast winds around 5 miles an hour. Gusts up to 20 miles an hour in the morning. Saturday night, mostly clear, then becoming partly cloudy between midnight and 4 a.m., then becoming mostly cloudy. Lows in the lower 50s. East winds around 5 miles an hour. Gusts up to 20 miles an hour after midnight. Sunday, mostly cloudy, then becoming partly sunny between 8 a.m. and 10 a.m., then becoming mostly cloudy. A chance of showers through 2 p.m. Highs in the lower 60s. Southeast winds 5 to 10 miles an hour with gusts up to 20 miles an hour. Chance of rain 50%. Sunday night, mostly cloudy through 4 a.m., then becoming partly cloudy. Patchy fog. Lows in the lower 50s. South winds around 5 miles an hour, becoming west after midnight. Here is the latest National Weather Service forecast for Cambria County, including the city of Johnstown. Tonight, cloudy with a slight chance of showers before 8 p.m., then mostly cloudy after 8 p.m. Lows in the mid-40s. North winds 5 to 10 miles an hour with gusts up to 25 miles an hour. Chance of rain 20%. Saturday, sunny. Highs in the lower 60s. Northeast winds 5 to 10 miles an hour. Saturday night, mostly clear, then becoming partly cloudy between 2 a.m. and 4 a.m., then becoming mostly cloudy. Lows in the upper 40s. Southeast winds 5 to 10 miles an hour. Gusts up to 25 miles an hour after midnight. Sunday, mostly cloudy. Highs in the lower 60s. Southeast winds 10 to 15 miles an hour with gusts up to 25 miles an hour. Sunday night, mostly cloudy. Lows in the upper 40s. South winds around 5 miles an hour, becoming west with gusts up to 20 miles an hour after midnight. And now the extended forecast for South Central Pennsylvania. Monday, sunny. Highs in the mid-60s. Monday night, mostly clear. Lows in the upper 30s. Tuesday, sunny. Highs around 60. Tuesday night, clear. Lows in the upper 30s. Wednesday, sunny. Highs in the mid-60s. Wednesday night, mostly clear. Lows in the mid-40s. Thursday, sunny. Highs in the upper 60s. Thursday night, mostly clear. Lows in the mid-40s. Friday, sunny. Highs in the upper 60s. The 8 to 14 day outlook, from Saturday, October 10th to Friday, October 16th, calls for above normal temperatures and near normal precipitation. Normal high temperatures across central Pennsylvania during this period range from the upper 50s over the Allegheny Mountains to the mid-60s across the lower Susquehanna Valley.
Normal lows range from the upper 30s over the Alleghenies to the mid-40s across the lower Susquehanna Valley. Here are the 5 p.m. conditions in the Altoona area. In Altoona, it was cloudy. The temperature was 65 degrees, the dew point 60, and the relative humidity 84%. The wind was north at 6 miles an hour. The pressure was 30.04 inches and rising. At State College, it was partly sunny. The temperature was 68 degrees, the dew point 63, and the relative humidity 83%. The wind was northwest at 6 miles an hour. The pressure was 30.03 inches and rising. Now, a few other local conditions: Johnstown, cloudy 60, DuBois, cloudy 60, Latrobe, cloudy 64, Pittsburgh, cloudy 61, Erie, cloudy 63, Bradford, cloudy 58. To the south and east, York, cloudy 82, Selins Grove, cloudy 68, Harrisburg, cloudy 80, Philadelphia, partly sunny 86, Baltimore, partly sunny 87, Washington, D.C., partly sunny 88. Once again, in Altoona, it was 65 degrees under cloudy skies. And at State College, it was 68 degrees under partly sunny skies. 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Here's the hazardous weather outlook for the following counties: Bedford, Blair, Cambria, and Huntingdon. For tonight, no hazardous weather is expected at this time. And now the extended outlook for the period Friday through Wednesday. Frost could harm sensitive unprotected vegetation Monday night and Tuesday night. The Altoona climate summary for this evening, as of 5 p.m., October 2, 2026. Today's high temperature was 80 degrees and the low 63 degrees. 0.02 inches of precipitation fell today, which brings the monthly total to 0.02 inches. The record high for tomorrow is 84, which occurred in 1951, and the record low is 28, which occurred in 1974. Sunset tonight is at 6:54 p.m. Sunrise tomorrow is at 7:12 a.m. A cold front will continue to drift southeast through the Commonwealth this evening. Isolated rain showers are possible along the front, but accumulation will be minimal. An isolated gusty shower or storm cannot be ruled out across southeast Pennsylvania, but this is a low probability. Some moderate northwest wind gusts of around 15 to 20 miles per hour following the cold front will add to the chillier temperatures tonight. Lows will vary from the upper 30s in Bradford to the upper 50s in the southeast. Some patchy valley fog is possible tonight, primarily across the northern tier and the Laurels. Saturday will be drier and seasonable with highs mainly in the 60s, except for lower 70s over parts of the lower Susquehanna Valley. For Sunday, a weak low-level pressure system over the mid-Atlantic will bring a chance for showers across the southern tier of Pennsylvania with temperatures remaining around normal. Here is the latest National Weather Service forecast for Blair and Bedford counties, including the city of Altoona. Tonight, mostly cloudy through 4 a.m., then becoming partly cloudy. A slight chance of showers before 8 p.m. Lows in the upper 40s. North winds 5 to 10 miles an hour with gusts up to 25 miles an hour. Chance of rain 20%. Saturday, sunny. Highs in the mid-60s. Northeast winds around 5 miles an hour. Saturday night, mostly clear, then becoming partly cloudy between midnight and 4 a.m., then becoming mostly cloudy. Lows in the lower 50s. East winds around 5 miles an hour. Gusts up to 20 miles an hour after midnight. Sunday, mostly cloudy, then becoming partly sunny between 8 a.m. and 10 a.m., then becoming mostly cloudy. A chance of showers through 2 p.m. Highs in the lower 60s. Southeast winds 5 to 10 miles an hour with gusts up to 20 miles an hour. Chance of rain 50%. Sunday night, mostly cloudy through 4 a.m., then becoming partly cloudy. Patchy fog. Lows in the lower 50s. South winds around 5 miles an hour, becoming west after midnight. Here is the latest National Weather Service forecast for Cambria County, including the city of Johnstown. Tonight, mostly cloudy through 2 a.m., then becoming partly cloudy. Lows in the mid-40s.
North winds 5 to 10 miles an hour. Saturday, sunny. Highs in the lower 60s. Northeast winds 5 to 10 miles an hour. Saturday night, mostly clear, then becoming partly cloudy between 2 a.m. and 4 a.m., then becoming mostly cloudy. Lows in the upper 40s. Southeast winds 5 to 10 miles an hour. Gusts up to 25 miles an hour after midnight. Sunday, mostly cloudy. Highs in the lower 60s. Southeast winds 10 to 15 miles an hour with gusts up to 25 miles an hour. Sunday night, mostly cloudy. Lows in the upper 40s. South winds around 5 miles an hour, becoming west with gusts up to 20 miles an hour after midnight. And now the extended forecast for South Central Pennsylvania. Monday, sunny. Highs in the mid 60s. Monday night, mostly clear. Lows in the upper 30s. Tuesday, sunny. Highs around 60. Tuesday night, clear. Lows in the upper 30s. Wednesday, sunny. Highs in the mid-60s. Wednesday night, mostly clear. Lows in the mid-40s. Thursday, sunny. Highs in the upper 60s. Thursday night, mostly clear. Lows in the mid-40s. Friday, sunny. Highs in the upper 60s. The 8 to 14 day outlook, from Saturday, October 10th to Friday, October 16th, calls for above normal temperatures and near normal precipitation. Normal high temperatures across central Pennsylvania during this period range from the upper 50s over the Allegheny Mountains to the mid-60s across the lower Susquehanna Valley. Normal lows range from the upper 30s over the Alleghenies to the mid-40s across the lower Susquehanna Valley. Here are the 6 p.m. conditions in the Altoona area. In Altoona, it was cloudy. The temperature was 65 degrees, the dew point 60, and the relative humidity 84%. The wind was variable at 5 miles an hour. The pressure was 30.05 inches and rising. At State College, it was partly cloudy. The temperature was 68 degrees, the dew point 63, and the relative humidity 83%. The wind was northwest at 6 miles an hour. The pressure was 30.04 inches and rising. Now, a few other local conditions: Johnstown, cloudy 60, Du Bois, partly cloudy 60, La Trobe, cloudy 64, Pittsburgh, cloudy 60, Erie, cloudy 63, Bradford, mostly cloudy 55. To the south and east, the report from York was not available. Sealands Grove, cloudy 68, Harrisburg, cloudy 77, Philadelphia, mostly cloudy 84, Baltimore, mostly cloudy 84, Washington, D.C., cloudy 84. Once again, in Altoona, it was 65 degrees under cloudy skies. And at State College, it was 68 degrees under partly cloudy skies. This is NOAA Weather Radio, All Hazards Station WNG 589. 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Here's the hazardous weather outlook for the following counties: Bedford, Blair, Cambria, and Huntingdon. For tonight, no hazardous weather is expected at this time. And now the extended outlook for the period Friday through Wednesday. Frost could harm sensitive unprotected vegetation Monday night and Tuesday night. The Altoona climate summary for this evening, as of 5 p.m., October 2, 2026. Today's high temperature was 80 degrees and the low 63 degrees. 0.02 inches of precipitation fell today, which brings the monthly total to 0.02 inches. The record high for tomorrow is 84, which occurred in 1951, and the record low is 28, which occurred in 1974. Sunset tonight is at 6:54 p.m. Sunrise tomorrow is at 7:12 a.m. A cold front will continue to drift southeast through the Commonwealth this evening. Isolated rain showers are possible along the front, but accumulation will be minimal. An isolated gusty shower or storm cannot be ruled out across southeast Pennsylvania, but this is a low probability. Some moderate northwest wind gusts, of around 15 to 20 miles per hour, following the cold front, will add to the chillier temperatures tonight. Lows will vary from the upper 30s in Bradford to the upper 50s in the southeast. Some patchy valley fog is possible tonight,
primarily across the northern tier and the Laurels. Saturday will be drier and seasonable with highs mainly in the 60s, except for lower 70s over parts of the lower Susquehanna Valley. For Sunday, a weak low-level pressure system over the mid-Atlantic will bring a chance for showers across the southern tier of Pennsylvania with temperatures remaining around normal. Here is the latest National Weather Service forecast for Blair and Bedford counties, including the city of Altoona. Tonight, mostly cloudy through 4 a.m., then becoming partly cloudy. A slight chance of showers before 8 p.m. Lows in the upper 40s. North winds 5 to 10 miles an hour with gusts up to 25 miles an hour. Chance of rain 20%. Saturday, sunny. Highs in the mid-60s. Northeast winds around 5 miles an hour. Saturday night, mostly clear, then becoming partly cloudy between midnight and 4 a.m., then becoming mostly cloudy. Lows in the lower 50s. East winds around 5 miles an hour. Gusts up to 20 miles an hour after midnight. Sunday, mostly cloudy, then becoming partly sunny between 8 a.m. and 10 a.m., then becoming mostly cloudy. A chance of showers through 2 p.m. Highs in the lower 60s. Southeast winds 5 to 10 miles an hour with gusts up to 20 miles an hour. Chance of rain 50%. Sunday night, mostly cloudy through 4 a.m., then becoming partly cloudy. Patchy fog. Lows in the lower 50s. South winds around 5 miles an hour, becoming west after midnight. Here is the latest National Weather Service forecast for Cambria County, including the city of Johnstown. Tonight, mostly cloudy through 2 a.m., then becoming partly cloudy. Lows in the mid-40s. North winds 5 to 10 miles an hour. Saturday, sunny. Highs in the lower 60s. Northeast winds 5 to 10 miles an hour. Saturday night, mostly clear, then becoming partly cloudy between 2 a.m. and 4 a.m., then becoming mostly cloudy. Lows in the upper 40s. Southeast winds 5 to 10 miles an hour. Gusts up to 25 miles an hour after midnight. Sunday, mostly cloudy. Highs in the lower 60s. Southeast winds 10 to 15 miles an hour with gusts up to 25 miles an hour. Sunday night, mostly cloudy. Lows in the upper 40s. South winds around 5 miles an hour, becoming west with gusts up to 20 miles an hour after midnight. And now the extended forecast for South Central Pennsylvania. Monday, sunny. Highs in the mid-60s. Monday night, mostly clear. Lows in the upper 30s. Tuesday, sunny. Highs around 60. Tuesday night, clear. Lows in the upper 30s. Wednesday, sunny. Highs in the mid-60s. Wednesday night, mostly clear. Lows in the mid-40s. Thursday, sunny. Highs in the upper 60s. Thursday night, mostly clear. Lows in the mid-40s. Friday, sunny. Highs in the upper 60s. The 8 to 14 day outlook, from Saturday, October 10th to Friday, October 16th, calls for above normal temperatures and near normal precipitation. Normal high temperatures across central Pennsylvania during this period range from the upper 50s over the Allegheny Mountains to the mid-60s across the lower Susquehanna Valley. Normal lows range from the upper 30s over the Alleghenies to the mid-40s across the lower Susquehanna Valley. Here are the 6 p.m. conditions in the Altoona area. In Altoona, it was cloudy. The temperature was 65 degrees, the dew point 60, and the relative humidity 84%. The wind was variable at 5 miles an hour. The pressure was 30.05 inches and rising. At State College, it was partly cloudy. The temperature was 68 degrees, the dew point 63, and the relative humidity 83%. The wind was northwest at 6 miles an hour. The pressure was 30.04 inches and rising. Now, a few other local conditions: Johnstown, cloudy 60, Du Bois, partly cloudy 60, La Trobe, cloudy 64, Pittsburgh cloudy 60, Erie, cloudy 63, Bradford mostly cloudy 55. To the south and east, the report from York was not available.
Sealands Grove, cloudy 68, Harrisburg, cloudy 77, Philadelphia, mostly cloudy 84, Baltimore, mostly cloudy 84, Washington, D.C., cloudy 84. Once again, in Altoona, it was 65 degrees under cloudy skies. And at State College, it was 68 degrees under partly cloudy skies. 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Here's the hazardous weather outlook for the following counties: Bedford, Blair, Cambria, and Huntingdon. For tonight, no hazardous weather is expected at this time. And now the extended outlook for the period Friday through Wednesday. Frost could harm sensitive unprotected vegetation Monday night and Tuesday night. The Altoona climate summary for this evening, as of 5 p.m., October 2, 2026. Today's high temperature was 80 degrees and the low 63 degrees. 0.02 inches of precipitation fell today, which brings the monthly total to 0.02 inches. The record high for tomorrow is 84, which occurred in 1951, and the record low is 28, which occurred in 1974. Sunset tonight is at 6:54 p.m. Sunrise tomorrow is at 7:12 a.m. A cold front will continue to drift southeast through the Commonwealth this evening. Isolated rain showers are possible along the front, but accumulation will be minimal. An isolated gusty shower or storm cannot be ruled out across southeast Pennsylvania, but this is a low probability. Some moderate northwest wind gusts, of around 15 to 20 miles per hour, following the cold front, will add to the chillier temperatures tonight. Lows will vary from the upper 30s in Bradford to the upper 50s in the southeast. Some patchy valley fog is possible tonight, primarily across the northern tier and the Laurels. Saturday will be drier and seasonable with highs mainly in the 60s, except for lower 70s over parts of the lower Susquehanna Valley. For Sunday, a weak low-level pressure system over the mid-Atlantic will bring a chance for showers across the southern tier of Pennsylvania with temperatures remaining around normal. Here is the latest National Weather Service forecast for Blair and Bedford counties, including the city of Altoona. Tonight, mostly cloudy through 4 a.m., then becoming partly cloudy. A slight chance of showers before 8 p.m. Lows in the upper 40s. North winds 5 to 10 miles an hour with gusts up to 25 miles an hour. Chance of rain 20%. Saturday, sunny. Highs in the mid-60s. Northeast winds around 5 miles an hour. Saturday night, mostly clear, then becoming partly cloudy between midnight and 4 a.m., then becoming mostly cloudy. Lows in the lower 50s. East winds around 5 miles an hour. Gusts up to 20 miles an hour after midnight. Sunday, mostly cloudy, then becoming partly sunny between 8 a.m. and 10 a.m., then becoming mostly cloudy. A chance of showers through 2 p.m. Highs in the lower 60s. Southeast winds 5 to 10 miles an hour with gusts up to 20 miles an hour. Chance of rain 50%. Sunday night, mostly cloudy through 4 a.m., then becoming partly cloudy. Patchy fog. Lows in the lower 50s. South winds around 5 miles an hour, becoming west after midnight. Here is the latest National Weather Service forecast for Cambria County, including the city of Johnstown. Tonight, mostly cloudy through 2 a.m., then becoming partly cloudy. Lows in the mid-40s. North winds 5 to 10 miles an hour. Saturday, sunny. Highs in the lower 60s. Northeast winds 5 to 10 miles an hour. Saturday night, mostly clear, then becoming partly cloudy between 2 a.m. and 4 a.m., then becoming mostly cloudy. Lows in the upper 40s. Southeast winds 5 to 10 miles an hour. Gusts up to 25 miles an hour after midnight. Sunday, mostly cloudy. Highs in the lower 60s. Southeast winds 10 to 15 miles an hour with gusts up to 25 miles an hour. Sunday night, mostly cloudy. Lows in the upper 40s. South winds around 5 miles an hour, becoming west with gusts up to 20 miles an hour after midnight. And now the extended forecast for South Central Pennsylvania. Monday, sunny. Highs in the mid-60s. Monday night, mostly clear.
lows in the upper 30s. Tuesday, sunny. Highs around 60. Tuesday night, clear. Lows in the upper 30s. Wednesday, sunny. Highs in the mid-60s. Wednesday night, mostly clear. Lows in the mid-40s. Thursday, sunny. Highs in the upper 60s. Thursday night, mostly clear. Lows in the mid-40s. Friday, sunny. Highs in the upper 60s. The 8 to 14 day outlook, from Saturday, October 10th to Friday, October 16th, calls for above normal temperatures and near normal precipitation. Normal high temperatures across central Pennsylvania during this period range from the upper 50s over the Allegheny Mountains to the mid-60s across the lower Susquehanna Valley. Normal lows range from the upper 30s over the Alleghenies to the mid-40s across the lower Susquehanna Valley. Here are the 6 p.m. conditions in the Altoona area. In Altoona, it was cloudy. The temperature was 65 degrees, the dew point 60, and the relative humidity 84%. The wind was variable at 5 miles an hour. The pressure was 30.05 inches and rising. At State College, it was partly cloudy. The temperature was 68 degrees, the dew point 63, and the relative humidity 83%. The wind was northwest at 6 miles an hour. The pressure was 30.04 inches and rising. Now, a few other local conditions: Johnstown, cloudy 60, DuBois, partly cloudy 60, La Trobe, cloudy 64, Pittsburgh, cloudy 60, Erie, cloudy 63, Bradford, mostly cloudy 55. To the south and east, the report from York was not available. Sealands Grove, cloudy 68, Harrisburg, cloudy 77, Philadelphia, mostly cloudy 84, Baltimore, mostly cloudy 84, Washington, D.C., cloudy 84. Once again, in Altoona, it was 65 degrees under cloudy skies. And at State College, it was 68 degrees under partly cloudy skies. 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We are located at Innovation Park in State College. 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Properly set weather radios, with the alarm device, will alert you when severe weather warnings or watches are issued. Programming on this station will be temporarily changed during severe weather, to bring you the latest information. Warnings and safety information from the National Weather Service may someday save your life or protect your property. Here's the hazardous weather outlook, for the following counties: Bedford, Blair, Cambria, and Huntingdon. For tonight, no hazardous weather is expected at this time. And now the extended outlook for the period Friday through Wednesday. Frost could harm sensitive unprotected vegetation Monday night and Tuesday night. The Altoona climate summary for this evening, as of 5 p.m., October 2, 2026. Today's high temperature was 80 degrees and the low 63 degrees. 0.02 inches of precipitation fell today, which brings the monthly total to 0.02 inches. The record high for tomorrow is 84, which occurred in 1951, and the record low is 28, which occurred in 1974. Sunset tonight is at 6:54 p.m. Sunrise tomorrow is at 7:12 a.m. A cold front will continue to drift southeast through the Commonwealth this evening. Isolated rain showers are possible along the front, but accumulation will be minimal. An isolated gusty shower or storm cannot be ruled out across southeast Pennsylvania, but this is a low probability. Some moderate northwest wind gusts, of around 15 to 20 miles per hour, following the cold front, will add to the chillier temperatures tonight. Lows will vary from the upper 30s in Bradford to the upper 50s in the southeast. Some patchy valley fog is possible tonight, primarily across the northern tier and the Laurels. Saturday will be drier and seasonable with highs mainly in the 60s, except for lower 70s over parts of the lower Susquehanna Valley. For Sunday,
A weak low-level pressure system over the mid-Atlantic will bring a chance for showers across the southern tier of Pennsylvania with temperatures remaining around normal. Here is the latest National Weather Service forecast for Blair and Bedford counties, including the city of Altoona. Tonight, mostly cloudy through 4 a.m., then becoming partly cloudy. A slight chance of showers before 8 p.m. Lows in the upper 40s. North winds 5 to 10 miles an hour with gusts up to 25 miles an hour. Chance of rain 20%. Saturday, sunny. Highs in the mid-60s. Northeast winds around 5 miles an hour. Saturday night, mostly clear, then becoming partly cloudy between midnight and 4 a.m., then becoming mostly cloudy. Lows in the lower 50s. East winds around 5 miles an hour. Gusts up to 20 miles an hour after midnight. Sunday, mostly cloudy, then becoming partly sunny between 8 a.m. and 10 a.m., then becoming mostly cloudy. A chance of showers through 2 p.m. Highs in the lower 60s. Southeast winds 5 to 10 miles an hour with gusts up to 20 miles an hour. Chance of rain 50%. Sunday night, mostly cloudy through 4 a.m., then becoming partly cloudy. Patchy fog. Lows in the lower 50s. South winds around 5 miles an hour, becoming west after midnight. Here is the latest National Weather Service forecast for Cambria County, including the city of Johnstown. Tonight, mostly cloudy through 2 a.m., then becoming partly cloudy. Lows in the mid-40s. North winds 5 to 10 miles an hour. Saturday, sunny. Highs in the lower 60s. Northeast winds 5 to 10 miles an hour. Saturday night, mostly clear, then becoming partly cloudy between 2 a.m. and 4 a.m., then becoming mostly cloudy. Lows in the upper 40s. Southeast winds 5 to 10 miles an hour. Gusts up to 25 miles an hour after midnight. Sunday, mostly cloudy. Highs in the lower 60s. Southeast winds 10 to 15 miles an hour with gusts up to 25 miles an hour. Sunday night, mostly cloudy. Lows in the upper 40s. South winds around 5 miles an hour, becoming west with gusts up to 20 miles an hour after midnight. And now the extended forecast for South Central Pennsylvania. Monday, sunny. Highs in the mid-60s. Monday night, mostly clear. Lows in the upper 30s. Tuesday, sunny. Highs around 60. Tuesday night, clear. Lows in the upper 30s. Wednesday, sunny. Highs in the mid-60s. Wednesday night, mostly clear. Lows in the mid-40s. Thursday, sunny. Highs in the upper 60s. Thursday night, mostly clear. Lows in the mid-40s. Friday, sunny. Highs in the upper 60s. The 8 to 14 day outlook, from Saturday, October 10th to Friday, October 16th, calls for above normal temperatures and near normal precipitation. Normal high temperatures across central Pennsylvania during this period range from the upper 50s over the Allegheny Mountains to the mid-60s across the lower Susquehanna Valley. Normal lows range from the upper 30s over the Alleghenies to the mid-40s across the lower Susquehanna Valley. Here are the 6 p.m. conditions in the Altoona area. In Altoona, it was cloudy. The temperature was 65 degrees, the dew point 60, and the relative humidity 84%. The wind was variable at 5 miles an hour. The pressure was 30.05 inches and rising. At State College, it was partly cloudy. The temperature was 68 degrees, the dew point 63, and the relative humidity 83%. The wind was northwest at 6 miles an hour. The pressure was 30.04 inches and rising. Now, a few other local conditions: Johnstown, cloudy 60, Du Bois, partly cloudy 60, La Trobe, cloudy 64, Pittsburgh, cloudy 60, Erie, cloudy 63, Bradford, mostly cloudy 55. To the south and east, the report from York was not available. Selinsgrove Grove cloudy 68, Harrisburg cloudy 77, Philadelphia mostly cloudy 84, Baltimore mostly cloudy 84, Washington DC cloudy 84. Once again, in Altoona it was 65 degrees under cloudy skies.
And at State College, it was 68 degrees under partly cloudy skies. 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Here's the hazardous weather outlook for the following counties: Bedford, Blair, Cambria, and Huntingdon. For tonight, no hazardous weather is expected at this time. And now the extended outlook for the period Friday through Wednesday. Frost could harm sensitive unprotected vegetation Monday night and Tuesday night. The Altoona climate summary for this evening, as of 5 p.m., October 2, 2026. Today's high temperature was 80 degrees and the low 63 degrees. 0.02 inches of precipitation fell today, which brings the monthly total to 0.02 inches. The record high for tomorrow is 84, which occurred in 1951, and the record low is 28, which occurred in 1974. Sunset tonight is at 6:54 p.m. Sunrise tomorrow is at 7:12 a.m. A cold front will continue to drift southeast through the Commonwealth this evening. Isolated rain showers are possible along the front, but accumulation will be minimal. An isolated gusty shower or storm cannot be ruled out across southeast Pennsylvania, but this is a low probability. Some moderate northwest wind gusts, of around 15 to 20 miles per hour, following the cold front, will add to the chillier temperatures tonight. Lows will vary from the upper 30s in Bradford to the upper 50s in the southeast. Some patchy valley fog is possible tonight, primarily across the northern tier and the Laurels. Saturday will be drier and seasonable with highs mainly in the 60s, except for lower 70s over parts of the lower Susquehanna Valley. For Sunday, a weak low-level pressure system over the mid-Atlantic will bring a chance for showers across the southern tier of Pennsylvania with temperatures remaining around normal. Here is the latest National Weather Service forecast for Blair and Bedford counties, including the city of Altoona. Tonight, mostly cloudy through 4 a.m., then becoming partly cloudy. A slight chance of showers before 8 p.m. Lows in the upper 40s. North winds 5 to 10 miles an hour with gusts up to 25 miles an hour. Chance of rain 20%. Saturday, sunny. Highs in the mid-60s. Northeast winds around 5 miles an hour. Saturday night, mostly clear, then becoming partly cloudy between midnight and 4 a.m., then becoming mostly cloudy. Lows in the lower 50s. East winds around 5 miles an hour. Gusts up to 20 miles an hour after midnight. Sunday, mostly cloudy, then becoming partly sunny between 8 a.m. and 10 a.m., then becoming mostly cloudy. A chance of showers through 2 p.m. Highs in the lower 60s. Southeast winds 5 to 10 miles an hour with gusts up to 20 miles an hour. Chance of rain 50%. Sunday night, mostly cloudy through 4 a.m., then becoming partly cloudy. Patchy fog. Lows in the lower 50s. South winds around 5 miles an hour, becoming west after midnight. Here is the latest National Weather Service forecast for Cambria County, including the city of Johnstown. Tonight, mostly cloudy through 2 a.m., then becoming partly cloudy. Lows in the mid-40s. North winds 5 to 10 miles an hour. Saturday, sunny. Highs in the lower 60s. Northeast winds 5 to 10 miles an hour. Saturday night, mostly clear, then becoming partly cloudy between 2 a.m. and 4 a.m., then becoming mostly cloudy. Lows in the upper 40s. Southeast winds 5 to 10 miles an hour. Gusts up to 25 miles an hour after midnight. Sunday, mostly cloudy. Highs in the lower 60s. Southeast winds 10 to 15 miles an hour with gusts up to 25 miles an hour. Sunday night, mostly cloudy. Lows in the upper 40s. South winds around 5 miles an hour, becoming west with gusts up to 20 miles an hour after midnight. And now the extended forecast for South Central Pennsylvania. Monday, sunny. Highs in the mid-60s. Monday night, mostly clear. Lows in the upper 30s. Tuesday, sunny. Highs around 60. Tuesday night, clear. Lows in the upper 30s. Wednesday, sunny. Highs in the mid-60s.
Wednesday night, mostly clear. Lows in the mid-40s. Thursday, sunny. Highs in the upper 60s. Thursday night, mostly clear. Lows in the mid-40s. Friday, sunny. Highs in the upper 60s. The 8 to 14 day outlook, from Saturday, October 10th to Friday, October 16th, call

83, and the relative humidity 83%. The wind was northwest at 6 miles an hour. The pressure was 30.04 inches and rising. Now, a few other local conditions: Johnstown, cloudy 60, Du Bois, partly cloudy 60, La Trobe, cloudy 64, Pittsburgh cloudy 60, Erie, cloudy 63, Bradford mostly cloudy 55. To the south and east, the report from York was not available. Sealands Grove cloudy 68, Harrisburg cloudy 77, Philadelphia mostly cloudy 84, Baltimore mostly cloudy 84, Washington DC cloudy 84. Once again, in Altoona it was 65 degrees under cloudy skies. And at State College it was 68 degrees under partly cloudy skies. 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Here's the hazardous weather outlook for the following counties: Bedford, Blair, Cambria, and Huntingdon. For tonight, no hazardous weather is expected at this time. And now the extended outlook for the period Friday through Wednesday. Frost could harm sensitive unprotected vegetation Monday night and Tuesday night. The Altoona climate summary for this evening, as of 5 p.m., October 2, 2026. Today's high temperature was 80 degrees and the low 63 degrees. 0.02 inches of precipitation fell today, which brings the monthly total to 0.02 inches. The record high for tomorrow is 84, which occurred in 1951, and the record low is 28, which occurred in 1974. Sunset tonight is at 6:54 p.m. Sunrise tomorrow is at 7:12 a.m. A cold front will continue to drift southeast through the Commonwealth this evening. Isolated rain showers are possible along the front, but accumulation will be minimal. An isolated gusty shower or storm cannot be ruled out across southeast Pennsylvania, but this is a low probability. Some moderate northwest wind gusts, of around 15 to 20 miles per hour, following the cold front, will add to the chillier temperatures tonight. Lows will vary from the upper 30s in Bradford to the upper 50s in the southeast. Some patchy valley fog is possible tonight, primarily across the northern tier and the Laurels. Saturday will be drier and seasonable with highs mainly in the 60s, except for lower 70s over parts of the lower Susquehanna Valley. For Sunday, a weak low-level pressure system over the mid-Atlantic will bring a chance for showers across the southern tier of Pennsylvania with temperatures remaining around normal. Here is the latest National Weather Service forecast for Blair and Bedford counties, including the city of Altoona. Tonight, mostly cloudy through 4 a.m., then becoming partly cloudy. A slight chance of showers before 8 p.m. Lows in the upper 40s. North winds 5 to 10 miles an hour with gusts up to 25 miles an hour. Chance of rain 20%. Saturday, sunny. Highs in the mid-60s. Northeast winds around 5 miles an hour. Saturday night, mostly clear, then becoming partly cloudy between midnight and 4 a.m., then becoming mostly cloudy. Lows in the lower 50s. East winds around 5 miles an hour. Gusts up to 20 miles an hour after midnight. Sunday, mostly cloudy, then becoming partly sunny between 8 a.m. and 10 a.m., then becoming mostly cloudy. A chance of showers through 2 p.m. Highs in the lower 60s. Southeast winds 5 to 10 miles an hour with gusts up to 20 miles an hour. Chance of rain 50%. Sunday night, mostly cloudy through 4 a.m., then becoming partly cloudy. Patchy fog. Lows in the lower 50s. South winds around 5 miles an hour, becoming west after midnight. Here is the latest National Weather Service forecast for Cambria County, including the city of Johnstown. Tonight, mostly cloudy through 2 a.m., then becoming partly cloudy. Lows in the mid-40s. North winds 5 to 10 miles an hour. Saturday, sunny. Highs in the lower 60s. Northeast winds 5 to 10 miles an hour. Saturday night, mostly clear, then becoming partly cloudy between 2 a.m. and 4 a.m., then becoming mostly cloudy. Lows in the upper 40s. Southeast winds 5 to 10 miles an hour. Gusts up to 25 miles an hour after midnight. Sunday, mostly cloudy. Highs in the lower 60s.

degrees. Southeast winds 10 to 15 miles an hour with gusts up to 25 miles an hour. Sunday night, mostly cloudy. Lows in the upper 40s. South winds around 5 miles an hour, becoming west with gusts up to 20 miles an hour after midnight. And now the extended forecast for South Central Pennsylvania. Monday, sunny. Highs in the mid-60s. Monday night, mostly clear. Lows in the upper 30s. Tuesday, sunny. Highs around 60. Tuesday night, clear. Lows in the upper 30s. Wednesday, sunny. Highs in the mid-60s. Wednesday night, mostly clear. Lows in the mid-40s. Thursday, sunny. Highs in the upper 60s. Thursday night, mostly clear. Lows in the mid-40s. Friday, sunny. Highs in the upper 60s. The 8 to 14 day outlook, from Saturday, October 10th to Friday, October 16th, calls for above normal temperatures and near normal precipitation. Normal high temperatures across central Pennsylvania during this period range from the upper 50s over the Allegheny Mountains to the mid-60s across the lower Susquehanna Valley. Normal lows range from the upper 30s over the Alleghenies to the mid-40s across the lower Susquehanna Valley. Here are the 6 p.m. conditions in the Altoona area. In Altoona, it was cloudy. The temperature was 65 degrees, the dew point 60, and the relative humidity 84%. The wind was variable at 5 miles an hour. The pressure was 30.05 inches and rising. At State College, it was partly cloudy. The temperature was 68 degrees, the dew point 63, and the relative humidity 83%. The wind was northwest at 6 miles an hour. The pressure was 30.04 inches and rising. Now, a few other local conditions: Johnstown, cloudy 60, DuBois, partly cloudy 60, La Trobe, cloudy 64, Pittsburgh, cloudy 60, Erie, cloudy 63, Bradford, mostly cloudy 55. To the south and east, the report from York was not available. Sealands Grove, cloudy 68, Harrisburg, cloudy 77, Philadelphia, mostly cloudy 84, Baltimore, mostly cloudy 84, Washington, D.C., cloudy 84. Once again, in Altoona, it was 65 degrees under cloudy skies. And at State College, it was 68 degrees under partly cloudy skies. 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Here's the hazardous weather outlook for the following counties: Bedford, Blair, Cambria, and Huntingdon. For tonight, no hazardous weather is expected at this time. And now the extended outlook for the period Friday through Wednesday. Frost could harm sensitive unprotected vegetation Monday night and Tuesday night. The Altoona climate summary for this evening, as of 5 p.m., October 2, 2026. Today's high temperature was 80 degrees and the low 63 degrees. 0.02 inches of precipitation fell today, which brings the monthly total to 0.02 inches. The record high for tomorrow is 84, which occurred in 1951, and the record low is 28, which occurred in 1974. Sunset tonight is at 6:54 p.m. Sunrise tomorrow is at 7:12 a.m. A cold front will continue to drift southeast through the Commonwealth this evening. Isolated rain showers are possible along the front, but accumulation will be minimal. An isolated gusty shower or storm cannot be ruled out across southeast Pennsylvania, but this is a low probability. Some moderate northwest wind gusts, of around 15 to 20 miles per hour, following the cold front, will add to the chillier temperatures tonight. Lows will vary from the upper 30s in Bradford to the upper 50s in the southeast. Some patchy valley fog is possible tonight, primarily across the northern tier and the Laurels. Saturday will be drier and seasonable with highs mainly in the 60s, except for lower 70s over parts of the lower Susquehanna Valley. For Sunday, a weak low-level pressure system over the mid-Atlantic will bring a chance for showers across the southern tier of Pennsylvania with temperatures remaining around normal. Here is the latest National Weather Service forecast for Blair and Bedford counties, including the city of Altoona. Tonight, mostly cloudy through 4 a.m., then becoming partly cloudy.
a slight chance of showers before 8 p.m. Lows in the upper 40s. North winds 5 to 10 miles an hour with gusts up to 25 miles an hour. Chance of rain 20%. Saturday, sunny. Highs in the mid-60s. Northeast winds around 5 miles an hour. Saturday night, mostly clear, then becoming partly cloudy between midnight and 4 a.m., then becoming mostly cloudy. Lows in the lower 50s. East winds around 5 miles an hour. Gusts up to 20 miles an hour after midnight. Sunday, mostly cloudy, then becoming partly sunny between 8 a.m. and 10 a.m., then becoming mostly cloudy. A chance of showers through 2 p.m. Highs in the lower 60s. Southeast winds 5 to 10 miles an hour with gusts up to 20 miles an hour. Chance of rain 50%. Sunday night, mostly cloudy through 4 a.m., then becoming partly cloudy. Patchy fog. Lows in the lower 50s. South winds around 5 miles an hour, becoming west after midnight. Here is the latest National Weather Service forecast for Cambria County, including the city of Johnstown. Tonight, mostly cloudy through 2 a.m., then becoming partly cloudy. Lows in the mid-40s. North winds 5 to 10 miles an hour. Saturday, sunny. Highs in the lower 60s. Northeast winds 5 to 10 miles an hour. Saturday night, mostly clear, then becoming partly cloudy between 2 a.m. and 4 a.m., then becoming mostly cloudy. Lows in the upper 40s. Southeast winds 5 to 10 miles an hour. Gusts up to 25 miles an hour after midnight. Sunday, mostly cloudy. Highs in the lower 60s. Southeast winds 10 to 15 miles an hour with gusts up to 25 miles an hour. Sunday night, mostly cloudy. Lows in the upper 40s. South winds around 5 miles an hour, becoming west with gusts up to 20 miles an hour after midnight. And now the extended forecast for South Central Pennsylvania. Monday, sunny. Highs in the mid-60s. Monday night, mostly clear. Lows in the upper 30s. Tuesday, sunny. Highs around 60. Tuesday night, clear. Lows in the upper 30s. Wednesday, sunny. Highs in the mid-60s. Wednesday night, mostly clear. Lows in the mid-40s. Thursday, sunny. Highs in the upper 60s. Thursday night, mostly clear. Lows in the mid-40s. Friday, sunny. Highs in the upper 60s. The 8 to 14 day outlook, from Saturday, October 10th to Friday, October 16th, calls for above normal temperatures and near normal precipitation. Normal high temperatures across central Pennsylvania during this period range from the upper 50s over the Allegheny Mountains to the mid-60s across the lower Susquehanna Valley. Normal lows range from the upper 30s over the Alleghenies to the mid-40s across the lower Susquehanna Valley. Here are the 6 p.m. conditions in the Altoona area. In Altoona, it was cloudy. The temperature was 65 degrees, the dew point 60, and the relative humidity 84%. The wind was variable at 5 miles an hour. The pressure was 30.05 inches and rising. At State College, it was partly cloudy. The temperature was 68 degrees, the dew point 63, and the relative humidity 83%. The wind was northwest at 6 miles an hour. The pressure was 30.04 inches and rising. Now, a few other local conditions: Johnstown, cloudy 60, Du Bois, partly cloudy 60, La Trobe, cloudy 64, Pittsburgh, cloudy 60, Erie, cloudy 63, Bradford, mostly cloudy 55. To the south and east, the report from York was not available. Selins Grove, cloudy 68, Harrisburg, cloudy 77, Philadelphia, mostly cloudy 84, Baltimore, mostly cloudy 84, Washington, D.C., cloudy 84. Once again, in Altoona it was 65 degrees under cloudy skies. And at State College it was 68 degrees under partly cloudy skies. This is NOAA Weather Radio, All Hazards Station WNG 589. 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
Here's the hazardous weather outlook for the following counties: Bedford, Blair, Cambria, and Huntingdon. For tonight, no hazardous weather is expected at this time. And now the extended outlook for the period Friday through Wednesday. Frost could harm sensitive unprotected vegetation Monday night and Tuesday night. The Altoona climate summary for this evening, as of 5 p.m., October 2, 2026. Today's high temperature was 80 degrees and the low 63 degrees. 0.02 inches of precipitation fell today, which brings the monthly total to 0.02 inches. The record high for tomorrow is 84, which occurred in 1951, and the record low is 28, which occurred in 1974. Sunset tonight is at 6:54 p.m. Sunrise tomorrow is at 7:12 a.m. A cold front will continue to drift southeast through the Commonwealth this evening. Isolated rain showers are possible along the front, but accumulation will be minimal. An isolated gusty shower or storm cannot be ruled out across southeast Pennsylvania, but this is a low probability. Some moderate northwest wind gusts, of around 15 to 20 miles per hour, following the cold front, will add to the chillier temperatures tonight. Lows will vary from the upper 30s in Bradford to the upper 50s in the southeast. Some patchy valley fog is possible tonight, primarily across the northern tier and the Laurels. Saturday will be drier and seasonable with highs mainly in the 60s, except for lower 70s over parts of the lower Susquehanna Valley. For Sunday, a weak low-level pressure system over the mid-Atlantic will bring a chance for showers across the southern tier of Pennsylvania with temperatures remaining around normal. Here is the latest National Weather Service forecast for Blair and Bedford counties, including the city of Altoona. Tonight, mostly cloudy through 4 a.m., then becoming partly cloudy. A slight chance of showers before 8 p.m. Lows in the upper 40s. North winds 5 to 10 miles an hour with gusts up to 25 miles an hour. Chance of rain 20%. Saturday, sunny. Highs in the mid-60s. Northeast winds around 5 miles an hour. Saturday night, mostly clear, then becoming partly cloudy between midnight and 4 a.m., then becoming mostly cloudy. Lows in the lower 50s. East winds around 5 miles an hour. Gusts up to 20 miles an hour after midnight. Sunday, mostly cloudy, then becoming partly sunny between 8 a.m. and 10 a.m., then becoming mostly cloudy. A chance of showers through 2 p.m. Highs in the lower 60s. Southeast winds 5 to 10 miles an hour with gusts up to 20 miles an hour. Chance of rain 50%. Sunday night, mostly cloudy through 4 a.m., then becoming partly cloudy. Patchy fog. Lows in the lower 50s. South winds around 5 miles an hour, becoming west after midnight. Here is the latest National Weather Service forecast for Cambria County, including the city of Johnstown. Tonight, mostly cloudy through 2 a.m., then becoming partly cloudy. Lows in the mid-40s. North winds 5 to 10 miles an hour. Saturday, sunny. Highs in the lower 60s. Northeast winds 5 to 10 miles an hour. Saturday night, mostly clear, then becoming partly cloudy between 2 a.m. and 4 a.m., then becoming mostly cloudy. Lows in the upper 40s. Southeast winds 5 to 10 miles an hour. Gusts up to 25 miles an hour after midnight. Sunday, mostly cloudy. Highs in the lower 60s. Southeast winds 10 to 15 miles an hour with gusts up to 25 miles an hour. Sunday night, mostly cloudy. Lows in the upper 40s. South winds around 5 miles an hour, becoming west with gusts up to 20 miles an hour after midnight. And now the extended forecast for South Central Pennsylvania. Monday, sunny. Highs in the mid-60s. Monday night, mostly clear. Lows in the upper 30s. Tuesday, sunny. Highs around 60. Tuesday night, clear. Lows in the upper 30s. Wednesday, sunny. Highs in the mid-60s. Wednesday night, mostly clear. Lows in the mid-40s. Thursday, sunny. Highs in the upper 60s. Thursday night, mostly clear. Lows in the mid-40s. Friday, sunny. Highs in the upper 60s.
the 8 to 14 day outlook, from Saturday, October 10th to Friday, October 16th, calls for above normal temperatures and near normal precipitation. Normal high temperatures across central Pennsylvania during this period range from the upper 50s over the Allegheny Mountains to the mid-60s across the lower Susquehanna Valley. Normal lows range from the upper 30s over the Alleghenies to the mid-40s across the lower Susquehanna Valley. Here are the 6 p.m. conditions in the Altoona area. In Altoona, it was cloudy. The temperature was 65 degrees, the dew point 60, and the relative humidity 84%. The wind was variable at 5 miles an hour. The pressure was 30.05 inches and rising. At State College, it was partly cloudy. The temperature was 68 degrees, the dew point 63, and the relative humidity 83%. The wind was northwest at 6 miles an hour. The pressure was 30.04 inches and rising. Now, a few other local conditions: Johnstown, cloudy 60, Du Bois, partly cloudy 60, La Trobe, cloudy 64, Pittsburgh, cloudy 60, Erie, cloudy 63, Bradford, mostly cloudy 55. To the south and east, the report from York was not available. Sealands Grove, cloudy 68, Harrisburg, cloudy 77, Philadelphia, mostly cloudy 84, Baltimore, mostly cloudy 84, Washington, D.C., cloudy 84. Once again, in Altoona it was 65 degrees under cloudy skies. And at State College it was 68 degrees under partly cloudy skies. 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Here's the hazardous weather outlook for the following counties: Bedford, Blair, Cambria, and Huntingdon. For tonight, no hazardous weather is expected at this time. And now the extended outlook for the period Friday through Wednesday. Frost could harm sensitive unprotected vegetation Monday night and Tuesday night. The Altoona climate summary for this evening, as of 5 p.m., October 2, 2026. Today's high temperature was 80 degrees and the low 63 degrees. 0.02 inches of precipitation fell today, which brings the monthly total to 0.02 inches. The record high for tomorrow is 84, which occurred in 1951, and the record low is 28, which occurred in 1974. Sunset tonight is at 6:54 p.m. Sunrise tomorrow is at 7:12 a.m. A cold front will continue to drift southeast through the Commonwealth this evening. Isolated rain showers are possible along the front, but accumulation will be minimal. An isolated gusty shower or storm cannot be ruled out across southeast Pennsylvania, but this is a low probability. Some moderate northwest wind gusts, of around 15 to 20 miles per hour, following the cold front, will add to the chillier temperatures tonight. Lows will vary from the upper 30s in Bradford to the upper 50s in the southeast. Some patchy valley fog is possible tonight, primarily across the northern tier and the Laurels. Saturday will be drier and seasonable with highs mainly in the 60s, except for lower 70s over parts of the lower Susquehanna Valley. For Sunday, a weak low-level pressure system over the mid-Atlantic will bring a chance for showers across the southern tier of Pennsylvania with temperatures remaining around normal. Here is the latest National Weather Service forecast for Blair and Bedford counties, including the city of Altoona. Tonight, mostly cloudy through 4 a.m., then becoming partly cloudy. A slight chance of showers before 8 p.m. Lows in the upper 40s. North winds 5 to 10 miles an hour with gusts up to 25 miles an hour. Chance of rain 20%. Saturday, sunny. Highs in the mid-60s. Northeast winds around 5 miles an hour. Saturday night, mostly clear, then becoming partly cloudy between midnight and 4 a.m., then becoming mostly cloudy. Lows in the lower 50s. East winds around 5 miles an hour. Gusts up to 20 miles an hour after midnight. Sunday, mostly cloudy, then becoming partly sunny between 8 a.m. and 10 a.m., then becoming mostly cloudy. A chance of showers through 2 p.m. Highs in the lower 60s. Southeast winds 5 to 10 miles an hour with gusts up to 20 miles an hour. Chance of rain 50%. Sunday night, mostly cloudy through 4 a.m., then becoming partly cloudy.
patchy fog. Lows in the lower 50s. South winds around 5 miles an hour, becoming west after midnight. Here is the latest National Weather Service forecast for Cambria County, including the city of Johnstown. Tonight, mostly cloudy through 2 a.m., then becoming partly cloudy. Lows in the mid-40s. North winds 5 to 10 miles an hour. Saturday, sunny. Highs in the lower 60s. Northeast winds 5 to 10 miles an hour. Saturday night, mostly clear, then becoming partly cloudy between 2 a.m. and 4 a.m., then becoming mostly cloudy. Lows in the upper 40s. Southeast winds 5 to 10 miles an hour. Gusts up to 25 miles an hour after midnight. Sunday, mostly cloudy. Highs in the lower 60s. Southeast winds 10 to 15 miles an hour with gusts up to 25 miles an hour. Sunday night, mostly cloudy. Lows in the upper 40s. South winds around 5 miles an hour, becoming west with gusts up to 20 miles an hour after midnight. And now the extended forecast for South Central Pennsylvania. Monday, sunny. Highs in the mid 60s. Monday night, mostly clear. Lows in the upper 30s. Tuesday, sunny. Highs around 60. Tuesday night, clear. Lows in the upper 30s. Wednesday, sunny. Highs in the mid-60s. Wednesday night, mostly clear. Lows in the mid-40s. Thursday, sunny. Highs in the upper 60s. Thursday night, mostly clear. Lows in the mid-40s. Friday, sunny. Highs in the upper 60s. The 8 to 14 day outlook, from Saturday, October 10th to Friday, October 16th, calls for above normal temperatures and near normal precipitation. Normal high temperatures across central Pennsylvania during this period range from the upper 50s over the Allegheny Mountains to the mid-60s across the lower Susquehanna Valley. Normal lows range from the upper 30s over the Alleghenies to the mid-40s across the lower Susquehanna Valley. Here are the 7 p.m. conditions in the Altoona area. In Altoona, it was cloudy. The temperature was 65 degrees, the dew point 59, and the relative humidity 81%. The wind was northwest at 5 miles an hour. The pressure was 30.06 inches and steady. At State College, it was mostly cloudy. The temperature was 66 degrees, the dew point 63, and the relative humidity 88%. The wind was northwest at 6 miles an hour. The pressure was 30.05 inches and rising. Now, a few other local conditions: Johnstown, cloudy 59, Dubois, partly cloudy 57, La Trobe, cloudy 63, Pittsburgh light rain 59, Erie, cloudy 62, Bradford mostly cloudy 53. To the south and east, York, mostly cloudy 74, Selins Grove mostly cloudy 67, Harrisburg cloudy 72, Philadelphia cloudy 82, Baltimore light rain 76, Washington D.C. light rain 75. Once again, in Altoona it was 65 degrees under cloudy skies. And at State College it was 66 degrees under mostly cloudy skies. This is NOAA Weather Radio, all hazards station WNG 589, serving South Central Pennsylvania, and originating from the National Weather Service Office in State College. Here's the hazardous weather outlook for the following counties: Bedford, Blair, Cambria, and Huntingdon. For tonight, no hazardous weather is expected at this time. And now the extended outlook for the period Friday through Wednesday. Frost could harm sensitive unprotected vegetation Monday night and Tuesday night. The Altoona climate summary for this evening, as of 5 p.m., October 2, 2026. Today's high temperature was 80 degrees and the low 63 degrees. 0.02 inches of precipitation fell today, which brings the monthly total to 0.02 inches. The record high for tomorrow is 84, which occurred in 1951, and the record low is 28, which occurred in 1974. Sunset tonight is at 6:54 p.m. Sunrise tomorrow is at 7:12 a.m. A cold front will continue to drift southeast through the Commonwealth this evening. Isolated rain showers are possible along the front, but accumulation will be minimal.
An isolated gusty shower or storm cannot be ruled out across southeast Pennsylvania, but this is a low probability. Some moderate northwest wind gusts, of around 15 to 20 miles per hour, following the cold front, will add to the chillier temperatures tonight. Lows will vary from the upper 30s in Bradford to the upper 50s in the southeast. Some patchy valley fog is possible tonight, primarily across the northern tier and the Laurels. Saturday will be drier and seasonable with highs mainly in the 60s, except for lower 70s over parts of the lower Susquehanna Valley. For Sunday, a weak low-level pressure system over the mid-Atlantic will bring a chance for showers across the southern tier of Pennsylvania with temperatures remaining around normal. Here is the latest National Weather Service forecast for Blair and Bedford counties, including the city of Altoona. Tonight, mostly cloudy through 4 a.m., then becoming partly cloudy. A slight chance of showers before 8 p.m. Lows in the upper 40s. North winds 5 to 10 miles an hour with gusts up to 25 miles an hour. Chance of rain 20%. Saturday, sunny. Highs in the mid-60s. Northeast winds around 5 miles an hour. Saturday night, mostly clear, then becoming partly cloudy between midnight and 4 a.m., then becoming mostly cloudy. Lows in the lower 50s. East winds around 5 miles an hour. Gusts up to 20 miles an hour after midnight. Sunday, mostly cloudy, then becoming partly sunny between 8 a.m. and 10 a.m., then becoming mostly cloudy. A chance of showers through 2 p.m. Highs in the lower 60s. Southeast winds 5 to 10 miles an hour with gusts up to 20 miles an hour. Chance of rain 50%. Sunday night, mostly cloudy through 4 a.m., then becoming partly cloudy. Patchy fog. Lows in the lower 50s. South winds around 5 miles an hour, becoming west after midnight. Here is the latest National Weather Service forecast for Cambria County, including the city of Johnstown. Tonight, mostly cloudy through 2 a.m., then becoming partly cloudy. Lows in the mid-40s. North winds 5 to 10 miles an hour. Saturday, sunny. Highs in the lower 60s. Northeast winds 5 to 10 miles an hour. Saturday night, mostly clear, then becoming partly cloudy between 2 a.m. and 4 a.m., then becoming mostly cloudy. Lows in the upper 40s. Southeast winds 5 to 10 miles an hour. Gusts up to 25 miles an hour after midnight. Sunday, mostly cloudy. Highs in the lower 60s. Southeast winds 10 to 15 miles an hour with gusts up to 25 miles an hour. Sunday night, mostly cloudy. Lows in the upper 40s. South winds around 5 miles an hour, becoming west with gusts up to 20 miles an hour after midnight. And now the extended forecast for South Central Pennsylvania. Monday, sunny. Highs in the mid-60s. Monday night, mostly clear. Lows in the upper 30s. Tuesday, sunny. Highs around 60. Tuesday night, clear. Lows in the upper 30s. Wednesday, sunny. Highs in the mid-60s. Wednesday night, mostly clear. Lows in the mid-40s. Thursday, sunny. Highs in the upper 60s. Thursday night, mostly clear. Lows in the mid-40s. Friday, sunny. Highs in the upper 60s. The 8 to 14 day outlook, from Saturday, October 10th to Friday, October 16th, calls for above normal temperatures and near normal precipitation. Normal high temperatures across central Pennsylvania during this period range from the upper 50s over the Allegheny Mountains to the mid-60s across the lower Susquehanna Valley. Normal lows range from the upper 30s over the Alleghenies to the mid-40s across the lower Susquehanna Valley. Here are the 7 p.m. conditions in the Altoona area. In Altoona, it was cloudy. The temperature was 64 degrees, the dew point 60, and the relative humidity 87%. The wind was northwest at 5 miles an hour. The pressure was 30.06 inches and steady. At State College, it was mostly cloudy. The temperature was 66 degrees, the dew point 63, and the relative humidity 88%. The wind was northwest at 6 miles an hour. The pressure was 30.05 inches and rising.
now, a few other local conditions: Johnstown, cloudy 59, DuBois, partly cloudy 57, La Trobe, cloudy 63, Pittsburgh light rain 59, Erie, cloudy 62, Bradford mostly cloudy 53. To the south and east, York, mostly cloudy 74, Selins Grove mostly cloudy 67, Harrisburg cloudy 72, Philadelphia cloudy 82, Baltimore light rain 76, Washington DC light rain 75. Once again, in Altoona it was 64 degrees under cloudy skies. And at State College it was 66 degrees under mostly cloudy skies. This is NOAA Weather Radio, All Hazards Station WNG 589. 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Here's the hazardous weather outlook for the following counties: Bedford, Blair, Cambria, and Huntingdon. For tonight, no hazardous weather is expected at this time. And now the extended outlook for the period Friday through Wednesday. Frost could harm sensitive unprotected vegetation Monday night and Tuesday night. The Altoona Climate Summary for this evening, as of 5 p.m., October 2, 2026. Today's high temperature was 80 degrees and the low 63 degrees. 0.02 inches of precipitation fell today, which brings the monthly total to 0.02 inches. The record high for tomorrow is 84, which occurred in 1951, and the record low is 28, which occurred in 1974. Sunset tonight is at 6:54 p.m. Sunrise tomorrow is at 7:12 a.m. A cold front will continue to drift southeast through the Commonwealth this evening. Isolated rain showers are possible along the front, but accumulation will be minimal. An isolated gusty shower or storm cannot be ruled out across southeast Pennsylvania, but this is a low probability. Some moderate northwest wind gusts, of around 15 to 20 miles per hour, following the cold front, will add to the chillier temperatures tonight. Lows will vary from the upper 30s in Bradford to the upper 50s in the southeast. Some patchy valley fog is possible tonight, primarily across the northern tier and the Laurels. Saturday will be drier and seasonable with highs mainly in the 60s, except for lower 70s over parts of the lower Susquehanna Valley. For Sunday, a weak low-level pressure system over the mid-Atlantic will bring a chance for showers across the southern tier of Pennsylvania with temperatures remaining around normal. Here is the latest National Weather Service forecast for Blair and Bedford counties, including the city of Altoona. Tonight, mostly cloudy through 4 a.m., then becoming partly cloudy. A slight chance of showers before 8 p.m. Lows in the upper 40s. North winds 5 to 10 miles an hour with gusts up to 25 miles an hour. Chance of rain 20%. Saturday, sunny. Highs in the mid-60s. Northeast winds around 5 miles an hour. Saturday night, mostly clear, then becoming partly cloudy between midnight and 4 a.m., then becoming mostly cloudy. Lows in the lower 50s. East winds around 5 miles an hour. Gusts up to 20 miles an hour after midnight. Sunday, mostly cloudy, then becoming partly sunny between 8 a.m. and 10 a.m., then becoming mostly cloudy. A chance of showers through 2 p.m. Highs in the lower 60s. Southeast winds 5 to 10 miles an hour with gusts up to 20 miles an hour. Chance of rain 50%. Sunday night, mostly cloudy through 4 a.m., then becoming partly cloudy. Patchy fog. Lows in the lower 50s. South winds around 5 miles an hour, becoming west after midnight. Here is the latest National Weather Service forecast for Cambria County, including the city of Johnstown. Tonight, mostly cloudy through 2 a.m., then becoming partly cloudy. Lows in the mid-40s. North winds 5 to 10 miles an hour. Saturday, sunny. Highs in the lower 60s. Northeast winds 5 to 10 miles an hour. Saturday night, mostly clear, then becoming partly cloudy between 2 a.m. and 4 a.m., then becoming mostly cloudy. Lows in the upper 40s. Southeast winds 5 to 10 miles an hour. Gusts up to 25 miles an hour after midnight. Sunday, mostly cloudy. Highs in the lower 60s. Southeast winds 10 to 15 miles an hour with gusts up to 25 miles an hour. Sunday night, mostly cloudy.
lows in the upper 40s. South winds around 5 miles an hour, becoming west with gusts up to 20 miles an hour after midnight. And now the extended forecast for south central Pennsylvania. Monday, sunny. Highs in the mid-60s. Monday night, mostly clear. Lows in the upper 30s. Tuesday, sunny. Highs around 60. Tuesday night, clear. Lows in the upper 30s. Wednesday, sunny. Highs in the mid-60s. Wednesday night, mostly clear. Lows in the mid-40s. Thursday, sunny. Highs in the upper 60s. Thursday night, mostly clear. Lows in the mid-40s. Friday, sunny. Highs in the upper 60s. The 8 to 14 day outlook, from Saturday, October 10th to Friday, October 16th, calls for above normal temperatures and near normal precipitation. Normal high temperatures across central Pennsylvania during this period range from the upper 50s over the Allegheny Mountains to the mid-60s across the lower Susquehanna Valley. Normal lows range from the upper 30s over the Alleghenies to the mid-40s across the lower Susquehanna Valley. Here are the 7 p.m. conditions in the Altoona area. In Altoona, it was cloudy. The temperature was 64 degrees, the dew point 60, and the relative humidity 87%. The wind was northwest at 5 miles an hour. The pressure was 30.06 inches and steady. At State College, it was mostly cloudy. The temperature was 66 degrees, the dew point 63, and the relative humidity 88%. The wind was northwest at 6 miles an hour. The pressure was 30.05 inches and rising. Now, a few other local conditions: Johnstown, cloudy 59, Dubois, partly cloudy 57, La Trobe, cloudy 63, Pittsburgh light rain 59, Erie, cloudy 62, Bradford mostly cloudy 53. To the south and east, York, mostly cloudy 74, Selins Grove mostly cloudy 67, Harrisburg cloudy 72, Philadelphia cloudy 82, Baltimore light rain 76, Washington D.C. light rain 75. Once again, in Altoona it was 64 degrees under cloudy skies. And at State College it was 66 degrees under mostly cloudy skies. This is NOAA Weather Radio, All Hazards Station WNG 589. 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Here's the hazardous weather outlook for the following counties: Bedford, Blair, Cambria, and Huntingdon. For tonight, no hazardous weather is expected at this time. And now the extended outlook for the period Friday through Wednesday. Frost could harm sensitive unprotected vegetation Monday night and Tuesday night. The Altoona climate summary for this evening, as of 5 p.m., October 2, 2026. Today's high temperature was 80 degrees and the low 63 degrees. 0.02 inches of precipitation fell today, which brings the monthly total to 0.02 inches. The record high for tomorrow is 84, which occurred in 1951, and the record low is 28, which occurred in 1974. Sunset tonight is at 6:54 p.m. Sunrise tomorrow is at 7:12 a.m. A cold front will continue to drift southeast through the Commonwealth this evening. Isolated rain showers are possible along the front, but accumulation will be minimal. An isolated gusty shower or storm cannot be ruled out across southeast Pennsylvania, but this is a low probability. Some moderate northwest wind gusts of around 15 to 20 miles per hour following the cold front will add to the chillier temperatures tonight. Lows will vary from the upper 30s in Bradford to the upper 50s in the southeast. Some patchy valley fog is possible tonight, primarily across the northern tier and the Laurels. Saturday will be drier and seasonable with highs mainly in the 60s, except for lower 70s over parts of the lower Susquehanna Valley. For Sunday, a weak low-level pressure system over the mid-Atlantic will bring a chance for showers across the southern tier of Pennsylvania with temperatures remaining around normal. Here is the latest National Weather Service forecast for Blair and Bedford counties, including the city of Altoona. Tonight, mostly cloudy through 4 a.m., then becoming partly cloudy. A slight chance of showers before 8 p.m. Lows in the upper 40s.
North winds 5 to 10 miles an hour with gusts up to 25 miles an hour. Chance of rain 20%. Saturday, sunny. Highs in the mid-60s. Northeast winds around 5 miles an hour. Saturday night, mostly clear, then becoming partly cloudy between midnight and 4 a.m., then becoming mostly cloudy. Lows in the lower 50s. East winds around 5 miles an hour. Gusts up to 20 miles an hour after midnight. Sunday, mostly cloudy, then becoming partly sunny between 8 a.m. and 10 a.m., then becoming mostly cloudy. A chance of showers through 2 p.m. Highs in the lower 60s. Southeast winds 5 to 10 miles an hour with gusts up to 20 miles an hour. Chance of rain 50%. Sunday night, mostly cloudy through 4 a.m., then becoming partly cloudy. Patchy fog. Lows in the lower 50s. South winds around 5 miles an hour, becoming west after midnight. Here is the latest National Weather Service forecast for Cambria County, including the city of Johnstown. Tonight, mostly cloudy through 2 a.m., then becoming partly cloudy. Lows in the mid-40s. North winds 5 to 10 miles an hour. Saturday, sunny. Highs in the lower 60s. Northeast winds 5 to 10 miles an hour. Saturday night, mostly clear, then becoming partly cloudy between 2 a.m. and 4 a.m., then becoming mostly cloudy. Lows in the upper 40s. Southeast winds 5 to 10 miles an hour. Gusts up to 25 miles an hour after midnight. Sunday, mostly cloudy. Highs in the lower 60s. Southeast winds 10 to 15 miles an hour with gusts up to 25 miles an hour. Sunday night, mostly cloudy. Lows in the upper 40s. South winds around 5 miles an hour, becoming west with gusts up to 20 miles an hour after midnight. And now the extended forecast for South Central Pennsylvania. Monday, sunny. Highs in the mid-60s. Monday night, mostly clear. Lows in the upper 30s. Tuesday, sunny. Highs around 60. Tuesday night, clear. Lows in the upper 30s. Wednesday, sunny. Highs in the mid-60s. Wednesday night, mostly clear. Lows in the mid-40s. Thursday, sunny. Highs in the upper 60s. Thursday night, mostly clear. Lows in the mid-40s. Friday, sunny. Highs in the upper 60s. 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Broadcasts originate from the National Weather Service and State College and are transmitted from the tower facilities provided by the Blair County Emergency Management Agency in Frankstown on a frequency of 162.425 MHz. We are located at Innovation Park in State College. 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Properly set weather radios with the alarm device will alert you when severe weather warnings or watches are issued. Programming on this station will be temporarily changed during severe weather to bring you the latest information. Warnings and safety information from the National Weather Service may someday save your life or protect your property. The 8 to 14 day outlook from Saturday, October 10th to Friday, October 16th calls for above normal temperatures and near normal precipitation. Normal high temperatures across central Pennsylvania during this period range from the upper 50s over the Allegheny Mountains to the mid-60s across the lower Susquehanna Valley. Normal lows range from the upper 30s over the Alleghenies to the mid-40s across the lower Susquehanna Valley. Here are the 7 p.m. conditions in the Altoona area. In Altoona, it was cloudy. The temperature was 64 degrees, the dew point 60, and the relative humidity 87%. The wind was northwest at 5 miles an hour. The pressure was 30.06 inches and steady. At State College, it was mostly cloudy. The temperature was 66 degrees, the dew point 63, and the relative humidity 88%. The wind was northwest at 6 miles an hour. The pressure was 30.05 inches and rising. Now, a few other local conditions: Johnstown, cloudy 59, DuBois, partly cloudy 57, Latrobe, cloudy 63, Pittsburgh light rain 59, Erie, cloudy 62, Bradford mostly cloudy 53.
to the south and east. York, mostly cloudy 74. Selins Grove, mostly cloudy 67. Harrisburg, cloudy 72. Philadelphia, cloudy 82. Baltimore, light rain 76. Washington, D.C., light rain 75. Once again, in Altoona, it was 64 degrees under cloudy skies. And at State College, it was 66 degrees under mostly cloudy skies. This is NOAA Weather Radio, All Hazards Station WNG 589. 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Here's the hazardous weather outlook for the following counties: Bedford, Blair, Cambria, and Huntingdon. For tonight, no hazardous weather is expected at this time. And now the extended outlook for the period Friday through Wednesday. Frost could harm sensitive unprotected vegetation Monday night and Tuesday night. The Altoona climate summary for this evening, as of 5 p.m., October 2, 2026. Today's high temperature was 80 degrees and the low 63 degrees. 0.02 inches of precipitation fell today, which brings the monthly total to 0.02 inches. The record high for tomorrow is 84, which occurred in 1951, and the record low is 28, which occurred in 1974. Sunset tonight is at 6:54 p.m. Sunrise tomorrow is at 7:12 a.m. A cold front will continue to drift southeast through the Commonwealth this evening. Isolated rain showers are possible along the front, but accumulation will be minimal. An isolated gusty shower or storm cannot be ruled out across southeast Pennsylvania, but this is a low probability. Some moderate northwest wind gusts, of around 15 to 20 miles per hour, following the cold front, will add to the chillier temperatures tonight. Lows will vary from the upper 30s in Bradford to the upper 50s in the southeast. Some patchy valley fog is possible tonight, primarily across the northern tier and the Laurels. Saturday will be drier and seasonable with highs mainly in the 60s, except for lower 70s over parts of the lower Susquehanna Valley. For Sunday, a weak low-level pressure system over the mid-Atlantic will bring a chance for showers across the southern tier of Pennsylvania with temperatures remaining around normal. Here is the latest National Weather Service forecast for Blair and Bedford counties, including the city of Altoona. Tonight, mostly cloudy through 4 a.m., then becoming partly cloudy. A slight chance of showers before 8 p.m. Lows in the upper 40s. North winds 5 to 10 miles an hour with gusts up to 25 miles an hour. Chance of rain 20%. Saturday, sunny. Highs in the mid-60s. Northeast winds around 5 miles an hour. Saturday night, mostly clear, then becoming partly cloudy between midnight and 4 a.m., then becoming mostly cloudy. Lows in the lower 50s. East winds around 5 miles an hour. Gusts up to 20 miles an hour after midnight. Sunday, mostly cloudy, then becoming partly sunny between 8 a.m. and 10 a.m., then becoming mostly cloudy. A chance of showers through 2 p.m. Highs in the lower 60s. Southeast winds 5 to 10 miles an hour with gusts up to 20 miles an hour. Chance of rain 50%. Sunday night, mostly cloudy through 4 a.m., then becoming partly cloudy. Patchy fog. Lows in the lower 50s. South winds around 5 miles an hour, becoming west after midnight. Here is the latest National Weather Service forecast for Cambria County, including the city of Johnstown. Tonight, mostly cloudy through 2 a.m., then becoming partly cloudy. Lows in the mid-40s. North winds 5 to 10 miles an hour. Saturday, sunny. Highs in the lower 60s. Northeast winds 5 to 10 miles an hour. Saturday night, mostly clear, then becoming partly cloudy between 2 a.m. and 4 a.m., then becoming mostly cloudy. Lows in the upper 40s. Southeast winds 5 to 10 miles an hour. Gusts up to 25 miles an hour after midnight. Sunday, mostly cloudy. Highs in the lower 60s. Southeast winds 10 to 15 miles an hour with gusts up to 25 miles an hour. Sunday night, mostly cloudy. Lows in the upper 40s. South winds around 5 miles an hour, becoming west with gusts up to 20 miles an hour after midnight. And now the extended forecast for South Central Pennsylvania. Monday, sunny.
highs in the mid-60s. Monday night, mostly clear. Lows in the upper 30s. Tuesday, sunny. Highs around 60. Tuesday night, clear. Lows in the upper 30s. Wednesday, sunny. Highs in the mid-60s. Wednesday night, mostly clear. Lows in the mid-40s. Thursday, sunny. Highs in the upper 60s. Thursday night, mostly clear. Lows in the mid-40s. Friday, sunny. Highs in the upper 60s. The 8 to 14 day outlook, from Saturday, October 10th to Friday, October 16th, calls for above normal temperatures and near normal precipitation. Normal high temperatures across central Pennsylvania during this period range from the upper 50s over the Allegheny Mountains to the mid-60s across the lower Susquehanna Valley. Normal lows range from the upper 30s over the Alleghenies to the mid-40s across the lower Susquehanna Valley. Here are the 7 p.m. conditions in the Altoona area. In Altoona, it was cloudy. The temperature was 64 degrees, the dew point 60, and the relative humidity 87%. The wind was northwest at 5 miles an hour. The pressure was 30.06 inches and steady. At State College, it was mostly cloudy. The temperature was 66 degrees, the dew point 63, and the relative humidity 88%. The wind was northwest at 6 miles an hour. The pressure was 30.05 inches and rising. Now, a few other local conditions: Johnstown, cloudy 59, Dubois, partly cloudy 57, La Trobe, cloudy 63, Pittsburgh light rain 59, Erie, cloudy 62, Bradford mostly cloudy 53. To the south and east, York, mostly cloudy 74, Selins Grove mostly cloudy 67, Harrisburg cloudy 72, Philadelphia cloudy 82, Baltimore light rain 76, Washington D.C. light rain 75. Once again, in Altoona it was 64 degrees under cloudy skies. And at State College it was 66 degrees under mostly cloudy skies. This is NOAA Weather Radio, All Hazards Station WNG 589. 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Here's the hazardous weather outlook for the following counties: Bedford, Blair, Cambria, and Huntingdon. For tonight, no hazardous weather is expected at this time. And now the extended outlook for the period Friday through Wednesday. Frost could harm sensitive unprotected vegetation Monday night and Tuesday night. The Altoona climate summary for this evening, as of 5 p.m., October 2, 2026. Today's high temperature was 80 degrees and the low 63 degrees. 0.02 inches of precipitation fell today, which brings the monthly total to 0.02 inches. The record high for tomorrow is 84, which occurred in 1951, and the record low is 28, which occurred in 1974. Sunset tonight is at 6:54 p.m. Sunrise tomorrow is at 7:12 a.m. A cold front will continue to drift southeast through the Commonwealth this evening. Isolated rain showers are possible along the front, but accumulation will be minimal. An isolated gusty shower or storm cannot be ruled out across southeast Pennsylvania, but this is a low probability. Some moderate northwest wind gusts, of around 15 to 20 miles per hour, following the cold front, will add to the chillier temperatures tonight. Lows will vary from the upper 30s in Bradford to the upper 50s in the southeast. Some patchy valley fog is possible tonight, primarily across the northern tier and the Laurels. Saturday will be drier and seasonable with highs mainly in the 60s, except for lower 70s over parts of the lower Susquehanna Valley. For Sunday, a weak low-level pressure system over the mid-Atlantic will bring a chance for showers across the southern tier of Pennsylvania with temperatures remaining around normal. Here is the latest National Weather Service forecast for Blair and Bedford counties, including the city of Altoona. Tonight, mostly cloudy through 4 a.m., then becoming partly cloudy. A slight chance of showers before 8 p.m. Lows in the upper 40s. North winds 5 to 10 miles an hour with gusts up to 25 miles an hour. Chance of rain 20%. Saturday, sunny. Highs in the mid-60s. Northeast winds around 5 miles an hour.
Saturday night, mostly clear, then becoming partly cloudy between midnight and 4 a.m., then becoming mostly cloudy. Lows in the lower 50s. East winds around 5 miles an hour. Gusts up to 20 miles an hour after midnight. Sunday, mostly

winds 5 to 10 miles an hour. Saturday, sunny. Highs in the lower 60s. Northeast winds 5 to 10 miles an hour. Saturday night, mostly clear, then becoming partly cloudy between 2 a.m. and 4 a.m., then becoming mostly cloudy. Lows in the upper 40s. Southeast winds 5 to 10 miles an hour. Gusts up to 25 miles an hour after midnight. Sunday, mostly cloudy. Highs in the lower 60s. Southeast winds 10 to 15 miles an hour with gusts up to 25 miles an hour. Sunday night, mostly cloudy. Lows in the upper 40s. South winds around 5 miles an hour, becoming west with gusts up to 20 miles an hour after midnight. And now the extended forecast for South Central Pennsylvania. Monday, sunny. Highs in the mid 60s. Monday night, mostly clear. Lows in the upper 30s. Tuesday, sunny. Highs around 60. Tuesday night, clear. Lows in the upper 30s. Wednesday, sunny. Highs in the mid 60s. Wednesday night, mostly clear. Lows in the mid 40s. Thursday, sunny. Highs in the upper 60s. Thursday night, mostly clear. Lows in the mid 40s. Friday, sunny. Highs in the upper 60s. The 8 to 14 day outlook, from Saturday, October 10th to Friday, October 16th, calls for above normal temperatures and near normal precipitation. Normal high temperatures across central Pennsylvania during this period range from the upper 50s over the Allegheny Mountains to the mid 60s across the lower Susquehanna Valley. Normal lows range from the upper 30s over the Alleghenies to the mid 40s across the lower Susquehanna Valley. Here are the 7 p.m. conditions in the Altoona area. In Altoona, it was cloudy. The temperature was 64 degrees, the dew point 60, and the relative humidity 87%. The wind was northwest at 5 miles an hour. The pressure was 30.06 inches and steady. At State College, it was mostly cloudy. The temperature was 66 degrees, the dew point 63, and the relative humidity 88%. The wind was northwest at 6 miles an hour. The pressure was 30.05 inches and rising. Now, a few other local conditions: Johnstown, cloudy 59, DuBois, partly cloudy 57, La Trobe, cloudy 63, Pittsburgh light rain 59, Erie, cloudy 62, Bradford mostly cloudy 53. To the south and east, York, mostly cloudy 74, Selins Grove mostly cloudy 67, Harrisburg cloudy 72, Philadelphia cloudy 82, Baltimore light rain 76, Washington DC light rain 75. Once again, in Altoona it was 64 degrees under cloudy skies. And at State College it was 66 degrees under mostly cloudy skies. 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Here's the hazardous weather outlook for the following counties: Bedford, Blair, Cambria, and Huntingdon. For tonight, no hazardous weather is expected at this time. And now the extended outlook for the period Friday through Wednesday. Frost could harm sensitive unprotected vegetation Monday night and Tuesday night. The Altoona climate summary for this evening, as of 5 p.m., October 2, 2026. Today's high temperature was 80 degrees and the low 63 degrees. 0.02 inches of precipitation fell today, which brings the monthly total to 0.02 inches. The record high for tomorrow is 84, which occurred in 1951, and the record low is 28, which occurred in 1974. Sunset tonight is at 6:54 p.m. Sunrise tomorrow is at 7:12 a.m. A cold front will continue to drift southeast through the Commonwealth this evening. Isolated rain showers are possible along the front, but accumulation will be minimal. An isolated gusty shower or storm cannot be ruled out across southeast Pennsylvania, but this is a low probability. Some moderate northwest wind gusts, of around 15 to 20 miles per hour, following the cold front, will add to the chillier temperatures tonight. Lows will vary from the upper 30s in Bradford to the upper 50s in the southeast. Some patchy valley fog is possible tonight, primarily across the northern